Falls, and Auburn. Tonight, mainly clear this evening, then becoming partly cloudy. Lows in the lower 60s. Light winds. Saturday, partly sunny in the morning, then becoming mostly cloudy. Highs in the mid-80s. Light south winds. Saturday night, mostly cloudy. A chance of showers overnight. Lows in the upper 60s. Light winds, becoming south 5 to 10 miles an hour. Chance of rain 50%. Sunday, showers likely in the morning, then showers with a chance of thunderstorms in the afternoon. Humid with highs in the upper 70s. South winds 10 to 15 miles an hour. Chance of rain 80%. Sunday night, showers with a chance of thunderstorms. Muggy with lows in the mid-60s. South winds 5 to 10 miles an hour. Chance of rain 80%. And now the extended forecast. Monday, showers likely and a chance of thunderstorms. Highs in the upper 70s. Chance of rain 70%. Tuesday, partly cloudy. A chance of showers. Highs in the lower 80s. Lows in the lower 60s. Chance of rain 50%. Wednesday, showers likely. Highs in the lower 80s. Lows in the mid-60s. Chance of rain 70%. Thursday, partly cloudy. A 50% chance of showers and thunderstorms. Highs in the lower 80s. Lows in the mid-60s. Friday, partly cloudy. A 30% chance of showers. Highs in the lower 80s. Lows in the mid-60s. Open lake forecast, for the Niagara River to Hamlin Beach beyond 5 miles from shore. Tonight, south winds 10 knots or less. Waves 1 foot or less. Saturday, south winds 10 knots or less becoming east. Waves 1 foot or less. Saturday night, east winds 5 to 10 knots. A chance of showers in the evening, then showers overnight. Waves 1 foot or less. Sunday, east winds 5 to 10 knots becoming southeast. Showers with a chance of thunderstorms. Waves 1 foot or less. Sunday night, southeast winds 5 to 10 knots becoming east. Showers with a chance of thunderstorms in the evening, then showers overnight. Waves 1 foot or less. Monday, northeast winds 5 to 10 knots. A chance of showers during the day. Waves 2 feet or less. Tuesday, northeast winds 10 knots or less becoming east. Waves 1 foot or less. Wednesday, southeast winds 10 knots or less becoming southwest. A chance of showers. Waves 1 foot or less. Winds and waves higher and near thunderstorms. Open lake forecast, for Hamlin Beach to Mexico Bay beyond 5 miles from shore. Tonight, southwest winds 5 to 10 knots becoming south. Waves 1 foot or less. Saturday, south winds 5 to 10 knots becoming east. Waves 1 foot or less. Saturday night, east winds 5 to 10 knots becoming southeast. A chance of showers in the evening, then showers likely overnight. Waves 2 feet or less. Sunday, southeast winds 5 to 15 knots. Showers in the morning, then showers with a chance of thunderstorms in the afternoon. Waves 2 feet or less. Sunday night, southeast winds 5 to 15 knots. Showers with a chance of thunderstorms in the evening, then showers overnight. Waves 1 to 2 feet. Monday, southeast winds 5 to 15 knots becoming northeast. Showers likely during the day, then a chance of showers Monday night. Waves 2 feet or less. Tuesday, northeast winds 5 to 10 knots becoming southeast. Waves 1 foot or less. Wednesday, south winds 10 knots or less becoming southwest. A chance of showers. Waves 1 foot or less. Winds and waves higher and near thunderstorms. This is the NOAA Weather Radio KHA 53 in Rochester. Your source for official weather information across the Western Finger Lakes and the Genesee Valley. KHA 53 operates on a frequency of 162.40 MHz. The 8 p.m. weather at Rochester, it was partly cloudy. The temperature was 78 degrees Fahrenheit or 26 degrees Celsius, the dew point 59 and the relative humidity 51%. The wind was east at 5 miles an hour. The pressure was 29.

0.93 inches and falling. Repeating at Rochester, it was partly cloudy, temperature 78 degrees. This is the NOAA Weather Radio KHA 53 in Rochester. Your source for official weather information across the Western Finger Lakes and the Genesee Valley. KHA 53 operates on a frequency of 162.40 MHz. The 8 p.m. weather at Rochester, it was partly cloudy. The temperature was 78 degrees Fahrenheit or 26 degrees Celsius, the dew point 59 and the relative humidity 51%. The wind was east at 5 miles an hour. The pressure was 29.93 inches and falling. Repeating at Rochester, it was partly cloudy, temperature 78 degrees. Around the region at 8 p.m. it was clear, with a temperature of 74 at Elmira, 76 at Binghamton, and 73 at Watertown. It was partly cloudy, with a temperature of 78 at Niagara Falls, and 79 at Syracuse. It was mostly cloudy, with a temperature of 76 at Erie, and 78 at Buffalo. The Oswego winds were from the at knots. The Central Lake Ontario buoy winds were from the west at 4 knots. The forecast for the Genesee Valley and Northern Finger Lakes, including Rochester, Geneseo, Canandaigua, Newark, and Fairhaven. Tonight, mainly clear early, then becoming mostly cloudy. Lows in the lower 60s. Light winds. Saturday, mostly cloudy. Highs ranging from the lower 80s on the hilltops to the mid-80s across the lower elevations. Light south winds. Saturday night, mostly cloudy. A chance of showers in the evening, then showers likely overnight. Muggy with lows in the upper 60s. Light winds. Chance of rain 70%. Sunday, showers in the morning, then showers with a chance of thunderstorms in the afternoon. Humid with highs ranging from the mid-70s on the hilltops to the upper 70s across the lower elevations. South winds 5 to 10 miles an hour. Chance of rain 90%. Sunday night, showers with a chance of thunderstorms in the evening, then showers overnight. Muggy with lows in the mid-60s. South winds 5 to 10 miles an hour, becoming light. Chance of rain 90%. The forecast for the Southern Finger Lakes, including Tinian, Seneca Falls, and Auburn. Tonight, mainly clear this evening, then becoming partly cloudy. Lows in the lower 60s. Light winds. Saturday, partly sunny in the morning, then becoming mostly cloudy. Highs in the mid-80s. Light south winds. Saturday night, mostly cloudy. A chance of showers overnight. Lows in the upper 60s. Light winds, becoming south 5 to 10 miles an hour. Chance of rain 50%. Sunday, showers likely in the morning, then showers with a chance of thunderstorms in the afternoon. Humid with highs in the upper 70s. South winds 10 to 15 miles an hour. Chance of rain 80%. Sunday night, showers with a chance of thunderstorms. Muggy with lows in the mid-60s. South winds 5 to 10 miles an hour. Chance of rain 80%. And now the extended forecast. Monday, showers likely and a chance of thunderstorms. Highs in the upper 70s. Chance of rain 70%. Tuesday, partly cloudy. A chance of showers. Highs in the lower 80s. Lows in the lower 60s. Chance of rain 50%. Wednesday, showers likely. Highs in the lower 80s. Lows in the mid-60s. Chance of rain 70%. Thursday, partly cloudy. A 50% chance of showers and thunderstorms. Highs in the lower 80s. Lows in the mid-60s. Friday, partly cloudy. A 30% chance of showers. Highs in the lower 80s. Lows in the mid-60s. This is the NOAA Weather Radio KHA 53 in Rochester. Your source for official weather information across the Western Finger Lakes and the Genesee Valley. KHA 53 operates on a frequency of 162.40 MHz. The 8 p.m. weather at Rochester, it was partly cloudy. The temperature was 78 degrees Fahrenheit or 26 degrees Celsius, the dew point 59 and the relative humidity 51%. The wind was east at 5 miles an hour. The pressure was 29.93 inches and falling. Repeating at Rochester.

Geneseo, Canandaigua, Newark, and Fairhaven. Tonight, mainly clear early, then becoming mostly cloudy. Lows in the lower 60s. Light winds. Saturday, mostly cloudy. Highs ranging from the lower 80s on the hilltops to the mid-80s across the lower elevations. Light south winds. Saturday night, mostly cloudy. A chance of showers in the evening, then showers likely overnight. Muggy with lows in the upper 60s. Light winds. Chance of rain 70%. Sunday, showers in the morning, then showers with a chance of thunderstorms in the afternoon. Humid with highs ranging from the mid-70s on the hilltops to the upper 70s across the lower elevations. South winds 5 to 10 miles an hour. Chance of rain 90%. Sunday night, showers with a chance of thunderstorms in the evening, then showers overnight. Muggy with lows in the mid-60s. South winds 5 to 10 miles an hour, becoming light. Chance of rain 90%. The forecast for the Southern Finger Lakes, including Tinian, Seneca Falls, and Auburn. Tonight, mainly clear this evening, then becoming partly cloudy. Lows in the lower 60s. Light winds. Saturday, partly sunny in the morning, then becoming mostly cloudy. Highs in the mid-80s. Light south winds. Saturday night, mostly cloudy. A chance of showers overnight. Lows in the upper 60s. Light winds, becoming south 5 to 10 miles an hour. Chance of rain 50%. Sunday, showers likely in the morning, then showers with a chance of thunderstorms in the afternoon. Humid with highs in the upper 70s. South winds 10 to 15 miles an hour. Chance of rain 80%. Sunday night, showers with a chance of thunderstorms. Muggy with lows in the mid-60s. South winds 5 to 10 miles an hour. Chance of rain 80%. And now the extended forecast. Monday, showers likely and a chance of thunderstorms. Highs in the upper 70s. Chance of rain 70%. Tuesday, partly cloudy. A chance of showers. Highs in the lower 80s. Lows in the lower 60s. Chance of rain 50%. Wednesday, showers likely. Highs in the lower 80s. Lows in the mid-60s. Chance of rain 70%. Thursday, partly cloudy. A 50% chance of showers and thunderstorms. Highs in the lower 80s. Lows in the mid-60s. Friday, partly cloudy. A 30% chance of showers. Highs in the lower 80s. Lows in the mid-60s. 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KHA-53 operates on a frequency of 162.40 MHz. The 8 p.m. weather at Rochester, it was partly cloudy. The temperature was 78 degrees Fahrenheit or 26 degrees Celsius, the dew point 59 and the relative humidity 51%. The wind was east at 5 miles an hour. The pressure was 29.93 inches and falling. Repeating at Rochester, it was partly cloudy, temperature 78 degrees. Around the region at 8 p.m. it was clear, with a temperature of 78 at Niagara Falls, 74 at Elmira, 76 at Binghamton, and 73 at Watertown. At Syracuse, it was partly cloudy, with a temperature of 79. It was mostly cloudy, with a temperature of 76 at Erie, 78 at Buffalo, and 81 at Toronto. The Oswego winds were from the at knots. The Central Lake Ontario buoy winds were from the west at 4 knots. The forecast for the Genesee Valley and Northern Finger Lakes, including Rochester, Geneseo, Canandaigua, Newark, and Fairhaven. Tonight, mainly clear early, then becoming mostly cloudy. Lows in the lower 60s. Light winds. Saturday, mostly cloudy. Highs ranging from the lower 80s on the hilltops to the mid-80s across the lower elevations. Light south winds. Saturday night, mostly cloudy. A chance of showers in the evening, then showers likely overnight. Muggy with lows in the upper 60s. Light winds. Chance of rain 70%. Sunday, showers in the morning, then showers with a chance of thunderstorms in the afternoon. Humid with highs ranging from

mid-70s on the hilltops to the upper 70s across the lower elevations. South winds 5 to 10 miles an hour. Chance of rain 90%. Sunday night, showers with a chance of thunderstorms in the evening, then showers overnight. Monday with lows in the mid-60s. South winds 5 to 10 miles an hour, becoming light. Chance of rain 90%. The forecast for the Southern Finger Lakes, including Tinian, Seneca Falls, and Auburn. Tonight, mainly clear this evening, then becoming partly cloudy. Lows in the lower 60s. Light winds. Saturday, partly sunny in the morning, then becoming mostly cloudy. Highs in the mid-80s. Light south winds. Saturday night, mostly cloudy. A chance of showers overnight. Lows in the upper 60s. Light winds, becoming south 5 to 10 miles an hour. Chance of rain 50%. Sunday, showers likely in the morning, then showers with a chance of thunderstorms in the afternoon. Humid with highs in the upper 70s. South winds 10 to 15 miles an hour. Chance of rain 80%. Sunday night, showers with a chance of thunderstorms. Monday with lows in the mid-60s. South winds 5 to 10 miles an hour. Chance of rain 80%. And now the extended forecast. Monday, showers likely and a chance of thunderstorms. Highs in the upper 70s. Chance of rain 70%. Tuesday, partly cloudy. A chance of showers. Highs in the lower 80s. Lows in the lower 60s. Chance of rain 50%. Wednesday, showers likely. Highs in the lower 80s. Lows in the mid 60s. Chance of rain 70%. Thursday, partly cloudy. A 50% chance of showers and thunderstorms. Highs in the lower 80s. Lows in the mid 60s. Friday, partly cloudy. A 30% chance of showers. Highs in the lower 80s. Lows in the mid-60s. This is the NOAA Weather Radio KHA 53 in Rochester. Your source for official weather information across the Western Finger Lakes and the Genesee Valley. KHA 53 operates on a frequency of 162.40 MHz. The 8 p.m. weather at Rochester, it was partly cloudy. The temperature was 78 degrees Fahrenheit or 26 degrees Celsius, the dew point 59 and the relative humidity 51%. The wind was east at 5 miles an hour. The pressure was 29.93 inches and falling. Repeating at Rochester, it was partly cloudy, temperature 78 degrees. Around the region at 8 p.m. it was clear, with a temperature of 78 at Niagara Falls, 74 at Elmira, 76 at Binghamton, and 73 at Watertown. At Syracuse, it was partly cloudy, with a temperature of 79. It was mostly cloudy, with a temperature of 76 at Erie, 78 at Buffalo, and 81 at Toronto. The Oswego winds were from the at knots. The Central Lake Ontario buoy winds were from the west at 4 knots. The forecast for the Genesee Valley and Northern Finger Lakes, including Rochester, Geneseo, Canandaigua, Newark, and Fairhaven. Tonight, mainly clear early, then becoming mostly cloudy. Lows in the lower 60s. Light winds. Saturday, mostly cloudy. Highs ranging from the lower 80s on the hilltops to the mid-80s across the lower elevations. Light south winds. Saturday night, mostly cloudy. A chance of showers in the evening, then showers likely overnight. Monday with lows in the upper 60s. Light winds. Chance of rain 70%. Sunday, showers in the morning, then showers with a chance of thunderstorms in the afternoon. Humid with highs ranging from the mid-70s on the hilltops to the upper 70s across the lower elevations. South winds 5 to 10 miles an hour. Chance of rain 90%. Sunday night, showers with a chance of thunderstorms in the evening, then showers overnight. Monday with lows in the mid-60s. South winds 5 to 10 miles an hour, becoming light. Chance of rain 90%. The forecast for the Southern Finger Lakes, including Tinian, Seneca Falls, and Auburn. Tonight, mainly clear this evening, then becoming partly cloudy. Lows in the lower 60s. Light winds. Saturday, partly sunny in the morning, then becoming mostly cloudy.

40. Highs in the mid-80s. Light south winds. Saturday night, mostly cloudy. A chance of showers overnight. Lows in the upper 60s. Light winds, becoming south 5 to 10 miles an hour. Chance of rain 50%. Sunday, showers likely in the morning, then showers with a chance of thunderstorms in the afternoon. Humid with highs in the upper 70s. South winds 10 to 15 miles an hour. Chance of rain 80%. Sunday night, showers with a chance of thunderstorms. Muggy with lows in the mid-60s. South winds 5 to 10 miles an hour. Chance of rain 80%. And now the extended forecast. Monday, showers likely and a chance of thunderstorms. Highs in the upper 70s. Chance of rain 70%. Tuesday, partly cloudy. A chance of showers. Highs in the lower 80s. Lows in the lower 60s. Chance of rain 50%. Wednesday, showers likely. Highs in the lower 80s. Lows in the mid-60s. Chance of rain 70%. Thursday, partly cloudy. A 50% chance of showers and thunderstorms. Highs in the lower 80s. Lows in the mid-60s. Friday, partly cloudy. A 30% chance of showers. Highs in the lower 80s. Lows in the mid-60s. This is the NOAA Weather Radio KHA 53 in Rochester. Your source for official weather information across the Western Finger Lakes and the Genesee Valley. KHA 53 operates on a frequency of 162.40 MHz. The 8 p.m. weather at Rochester, it was partly cloudy. The temperature was 78 degrees Fahrenheit or 26 degrees Celsius, the dew point 59 and the relative humidity 51%. The wind was east at 5 miles an hour. The pressure was 29.93 inches and falling. Repeating at Rochester, it was partly cloudy, temperature 78 degrees. Around the region at 8 p.m. it was clear, with a temperature of 78 at Niagara Falls, 74 at Elmira, 76 at Binghamton, and 73 at Watertown. At Syracuse, it was partly cloudy, with a temperature of 79. It was mostly cloudy, with a temperature of 76 at Erie, 78 at Buffalo, and 81 at Toronto. The Oswego winds were from the 8 knots. The Central Lake Ontario Buoy winds were from the west at 4 knots. The forecast for the Genesee Valley and Northern Finger Lakes, including Rochester, Geneseo, Canandaigua, Newark, and Fairhaven. Tonight, mainly clear early, then becoming mostly cloudy. Lows in the lower 60s. Light winds. Saturday, mostly cloudy. Highs ranging from the lower 80s on the hilltops to the mid-80s across the lower elevations. Light south winds. Saturday night, mostly cloudy. A chance of showers in the evening, then showers likely overnight. Muggy with lows in the upper 60s. Light winds. Chance of rain 70%. Sunday, showers in the morning, then showers with a chance of thunderstorms in the afternoon. Humid with highs ranging from the mid-70s on the hilltops to the upper 70s across the lower elevations. South winds 5 to 10 miles an hour. Chance of rain 90%. Sunday night, showers with a chance of thunderstorms in the evening, then showers overnight. Muggy with lows in the mid-60s. South winds 5 to 10 miles an hour, becoming light. Chance of rain 90%. The forecast for the Southern Finger Lakes, including Pinyan, Seneca Falls, and Auburn. Tonight, mainly clear this evening, then becoming partly cloudy. Lows in the lower 60s. Light winds. Saturday, partly sunny in the morning, then becoming mostly cloudy. Highs in the mid-80s. Light south winds. Saturday night, mostly cloudy. A chance of showers overnight. Lows in the upper 60s. Light winds, becoming south 5 to 10 miles an hour. Chance of rain 50%. Sunday, showers likely in the morning, then showers with a chance of thunderstorms in the afternoon. Humid with highs in the upper 70s. South winds 10 to 15 miles an hour. Chance of rain 80%. Sunday night, showers with a chance of thunderstorms. Muggy with lows in the mid-60s. South winds 5 to 10 miles an hour. Chance of rain 80%.

And now the extended forecast. Monday, showers likely and a chance of thunderstorms. Highs in the upper 70s. Chance of rain 70%. Tuesday, partly cloudy. A chance of showers. Highs in the lower 80s. Lows in the lower 60s. Chance of rain 50%. Wednesday, showers likely. Highs in the lower 80s. Lows in the mid 60s. Chance of rain 70%. Thursday, partly cloudy. A 50% chance of showers and thunderstorms. Highs in the lower 80s. Lows in the mid 60s. Friday, partly cloudy. A 30% chance of showers. Highs in the lower 80s. Lows in the mid 60s. This is the NOAA Weather Radio KHA 53 in Rochester. Your source for official weather information across the Western Finger Lakes and the Genesee Valley. KHA 53 operates on a frequency of 162.40 MHz. The 8 p.m. weather at Rochester, it was partly cloudy. The temperature was 78 degrees Fahrenheit or 26 degrees Celsius, the dew point 59 and the relative humidity 51%. The wind was east at 5 miles an hour. The pressure was 29.93 inches and falling. Repeating at Rochester, it was partly cloudy, temperature 78 degrees. Around the region at 8 p.m. it was clear, with a temperature of 78 at Niagara Falls, 74 at Elmira, 76 at Binghamton, and 73 at Watertown. At Syracuse, it was partly cloudy, with a temperature of 79. It was mostly cloudy, with a temperature of 76 at Erie, 78 at Buffalo, and 81 at Toronto. The Oswego winds were from the at knots. The Central Lake Ontario buoy winds were from the west at 4 knots. The forecast for the Genesee Valley and Northern Finger Lakes, including Rochester, Geneseo, Canandaigua, Newark, and Fairhaven. Tonight, mainly clear early, then becoming mostly cloudy. Lows in the lower 60s. Light winds. Saturday, mostly cloudy. Highs ranging from the lower 80s on the hilltops to the mid 80s across the lower elevations. Light south winds. Saturday night, mostly cloudy. A chance of showers in the evening, then showers likely overnight. Muggy with lows in the upper 60s. Light winds. Chance of rain 70%. Sunday, showers in the morning, then showers with a chance of thunderstorms in the afternoon. Humid with highs ranging from the mid-70s on the hilltops to the upper 70s across the lower elevations. South winds 5 to 10 miles an hour. Chance of rain 90%. Sunday night, showers with a chance of thunderstorms in the evening, then showers overnight. Muggy with lows in the mid-60s. South winds 5 to 10 miles an hour, becoming light. Chance of rain 90%. The forecast for the Southern Finger Lakes, including Tinian, Seneca Falls, and Auburn. Tonight, mainly clear this evening, then becoming partly cloudy. Lows in the lower 60s. Light winds. Saturday, partly sunny in the morning, then becoming mostly cloudy. Highs in the mid-80s. Light south winds. Saturday night, mostly cloudy. A chance of showers overnight. Lows in the upper 60s. Light winds, becoming south 5 to 10 miles an hour. Chance of rain 50%. Sunday, showers likely in the morning, then showers with a chance of thunderstorms in the afternoon. Humid with highs in the upper 70s. South winds 10 to 15 miles an hour. Chance of rain 80%. Sunday night, showers with a chance of thunderstorms. Muggy with lows in the mid 60s. South winds 5 to 10 miles an hour. Chance of rain 80%. And now the extended forecast. Monday, showers likely and a chance of thunderstorms. Highs in the upper 70s. Chance of rain 70%. Tuesday, partly cloudy. A chance of showers. Highs in the lower 80s. Lows in the lower 60s. Chance of rain 50%. Wednesday, showers likely. Highs in the lower 80s. Lows in the mid-60s. Chance of rain 70%. Thursday, partly cloudy. A 50% chance of showers and thunderstorms. Highs in the lower 80s. Lows in the mid-60s. Friday, partly

cloudy. A 30% chance of showers. Highs in the lower 80s. Lows in the mid-60s. The Nearshore Marine Forecast, for the Niagara River to Hamelin Beach along Lake Ontario. Tonight, south winds less than 10 knots. Partly to mostly cloudy. Waves 1 foot or less. Saturday, south winds 10 knots or less becoming northeast. Mostly cloudy. Waves 1 foot or less. Saturday night, east winds 5 to 10 knots. A chance of showers in the evening, then showers overnight. Waves 1 foot or less. Sunday, east winds 5 to 10 knots becoming southeast. Showers with a chance of thunderstorms. Waves 1 foot or less. Sunday night, southeast winds 5 to 10 knots becoming east. Showers with a chance of thunderstorms in the evening, then showers overnight. Waves 1 foot or less. Monday, northeast winds 5 to 10 knots. A chance of showers during the day. Waves 2 feet or less. Tuesday, northeast winds 10 knots or less becoming southeast. Partly cloudy. Waves 1 foot or less. Wednesday, south winds less than 10 knots becoming southwest. A chance of showers. Waves 1 foot or less. Winds and waves higher and near thunderstorms. The Nearshore Marine Forecast, for Hamelin Beach to Sodus Bay. Tonight, light and variable winds. Partly cloudy this evening, then becoming mostly cloudy. Waves 1 foot or less. Saturday, south winds less than 10 knots becoming east. Mostly cloudy. Waves 1 foot or less. Saturday night, east winds 10 knots or less becoming southeast. A chance of showers in the evening, then showers likely overnight. Waves 1 foot or less. Sunday, southeast winds 5 to 10 knots. Showers in the morning, then showers with a chance of thunderstorms in the afternoon. Waves 1 foot or less. Sunday night, southeast winds 5 to 10 knots. Showers with a chance of thunderstorms in the evening, then showers overnight. Waves 1 foot or less. Monday, southeast winds 10 knots or less becoming northeast. Showers likely with a chance of thunderstorms during the day and showers overnight. Waves 1 foot or less. Monday, southeast winds 10 knots or less becoming northeast. Showers likely with a chance of thunderstorms during the day, then a chance of showers and thunderstorms Monday night. Waves 1 foot or less. Tuesday, northeast winds 10 knots or less becoming southeast. Partly cloudy. Waves 1 foot or less. Wednesday, south winds less than 10 knots becoming southwest. A chance of showers. Waves 1 foot or less. Winds and waves higher and near thunderstorms. The water temperature off Rochester is 73 degrees. The Nearshore Marine Forecast, for Sodus Bay to Mexico Bay. Tonight, southwest winds 10 knots or less becoming south. Mainly clear this evening, then becoming partly cloudy. Waves 1 foot or less. Saturday, southeast winds 10 knots or less becoming east. Partly sunny in the morning, then becoming mostly cloudy. Waves 1 foot or less. Saturday night, southeast winds 10 knots or less. A chance of showers overnight. Waves 1 foot or less. Sunday, southeast winds 5 to 10 knots. A chance of showers in the morning, then showers in the afternoon. Waves 1 foot or less. Sunday night, southeast winds 5 to 10 knots. Showers with a chance of thunderstorms. Waves 1 foot or less. Monday, southeast winds 10 knots or less becoming northeast. Showers likely with a chance of thunderstorms during the day, then a chance of showers and thunderstorms Monday night. Waves 2 feet or less. Tuesday, northeast winds 10 knots or less becoming southeast. Partly cloudy. Waves 1 foot or less. Wednesday, southeast winds 10 knots or less becoming south. A chance of showers. Waves 1 foot or less. Winds and waves higher and near thunderstorms. This is the NOAA Weather Radio KHA 53 in Rochester. Your source for official weather information across the Western Finger Lakes and the Genesee Valley. KHA 53 operates on a frequency of 162.40 MHz.

evening, then showers likely overnight. Muggy with lows in the upper 60s. Light winds. Chance of rain 70%. Sunday, showers in the morning, then showers with a chance of thunderstorms in the afternoon. Humid with highs ranging from the mid-70s on the hilltops to the upper 70s across the lower elevations. South winds 5 to 10 miles an hour. Chance of rain 90%. Sunday night, showers with a chance of thunderstorms in the evening, then showers overnight. Muggy with lows in the mid-60s. South winds 5 to 10 miles an hour, becoming light. Chance of rain 90%. The forecast for the Southern Finger Lakes, including Pinyan, Seneca Falls, and Auburn. Tonight, mainly clear this evening, then becoming partly cloudy. Lows in the lower 60s. Light winds. Saturday, partly sunny in the morning, then becoming mostly cloudy. Highs in the mid-80s. Light south winds. Saturday night, mostly cloudy. A chance of showers overnight. Lows in the upper 60s. Light winds, becoming south 5 to 10 miles an hour. Chance of rain 50%. Sunday, showers likely in the morning, then showers with a chance of thunderstorms in the afternoon. Humid with highs in the upper 70s. South winds 10 to 15 miles an hour. Chance of rain 80%. Sunday night, showers with a chance of thunderstorms. Muggy with lows in the mid-60s. South winds 5 to 10 miles an hour. Chance of rain 80%. And now the extended forecast. Monday, showers likely and a chance of thunderstorms. Highs in the upper 70s. Chance of rain 70%. Tuesday, partly cloudy. A chance of showers. Highs in the lower 80s. Lows in the lower 60s. Chance of rain 50%. Wednesday, showers likely. Highs in the lower 80s. Lows in the mid-60s. Chance of rain 70%. Thursday, partly cloudy. A 50% chance of showers and thunderstorms. Highs in the lower 80s. Lows in the mid-60s. Friday, partly cloudy. A 30% chance of showers. Highs in the lower 80s. Lows in the mid-60s. 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The 8 p.m. weather at Rochester, it was partly cloudy. The temperature was 78 degrees Fahrenheit or 26 degrees Celsius, the dew point 59 and the relative humidity 51%. The wind was east at 5 miles an hour. The pressure was 29.93 inches and falling. Repeating at Rochester, it was partly cloudy, temperature 78 degrees. Around the region at 8 p.m. it was clear, with a temperature of 78 at Niagara Falls, 74 at Elmira, 76 at Binghamton, and 73 at Watertown. At Syracuse, it was partly cloudy, with a temperature of 79. It was mostly cloudy, with a temperature of 76 at Erie, 78 at Buffalo, and 81 at Toronto. The Oswego winds were from the at knots. The Central Lake Ontario buoy winds were from the west at 4 knots. The forecast for the Genesee Valley and Northern Finger Lakes, including Rochester, Geneseo, Canandaigua, Newark, and Fairhaven. Tonight, mainly clear early, then becoming mostly cloudy. Lows in the lower 60s. Light winds. Saturday, mostly cloudy. Highs ranging from the lower 80s on the hilltops to the mid-80s across the lower elevations. Light south winds. Saturday night, mostly cloudy. A chance of showers in the evening, then showers likely overnight. Muggy with lows in the upper 60s. Light winds. Chance of rain 70%. Sunday, showers in the morning, then showers with a chance of thunderstorms in the afternoon. Humid with highs ranging from the mid-70s on the hilltops to the upper 70s across the lower elevations. South winds 5 to 10 miles an hour. Chance of rain 90%. Sunday night, showers with a chance of thunderstorms in the evening, then showers overnight. Muggy with lows in the mid-60s. South winds 5 to 10 miles an hour, becoming light. Chance of rain 90%. The forecast for the southern

lows in the mid-60s. Chance of rain 70%. Thursday, partly cloudy. A 50% chance of showers and thunderstorms. Highs in the lower 80s. Lows in the mid-60s. Friday, partly cloudy. A 30% chance of showers. Highs in the lower 80s. Lows in the mid-60s. Open Lake Forecast, 4, the Niagara River to Hamlin Beach beyond 5 miles from shore. Tonight, south winds 10 knots or less. Waves 1 foot or less. Saturday, south winds 10 knots or less becoming east. Waves 1 foot or less. Saturday night, east winds 5 to 10 knots. A chance of showers in the evening, then showers overnight. Waves 1 foot or less. Sunday, east winds 5 to 10 knots becoming southeast. Showers with a chance of thunderstorms. Waves 1 foot or less. Sunday night, southeast winds 5 to 10 knots becoming east. Showers with a chance of thunderstorms in the evening, then showers overnight. Waves 1 foot or less. Monday, northeast winds 5 to 10 knots. A chance of showers during the day. Waves 2 feet or less. Tuesday, northeast winds 10 knots or less becoming east. Waves 1 foot or less. Wednesday, southeast winds 10 knots or less becoming southwest. A chance of showers. Waves 1 foot or less. Winds and waves higher and near thunderstorms. Open Lake Forecast, 4, Hamlin Beach to Mexico Bay beyond 5 miles from shore. Tonight, southwest winds 5 to 10 knots becoming south. Waves 1 foot or less. Saturday, south winds 5 to 10 knots becoming east. Waves 1 foot or less. Saturday night, east winds 5 to 10 knots becoming southeast. A chance of showers in the evening, then showers likely overnight. Waves 2 feet or less. Sunday, southeast winds 5 to 15 knots. Showers in the morning, then showers with a chance of thunderstorms in the afternoon. Waves 2 feet or less. Sunday night, southeast winds 5 to 15 knots. Showers with a chance of thunderstorms in the evening, then showers overnight. Waves 1 to 2 feet. Monday, southeast winds 5 to 15 knots becoming northeast. Showers likely during the day, then a chance of showers Monday night. Waves 2 feet or less. Tuesday, northeast winds 5 to 10 knots becoming southeast. Waves 1 foot or less. Wednesday, south winds 10 knots or less becoming southwest. A chance of showers. Waves 1 foot or less. Winds and waves higher and near thunderstorms. This is the NOAA Weather Radio KHA 53 in Rochester. Your source for official weather information across the Western Finger Lakes and the Genesee Valley. KHA 53 operates on a frequency of 162.40 MHz. The 9 p.m. weather at Rochester, it was partly cloudy. The temperature was 75 degrees Fahrenheit or 24 degrees Celsius, the dew point 58 and the relative humidity 55%. The wind was calm. The pressure was 29.94 inches and rising. Repeating at Rochester, it was partly cloudy, temperature 75 degrees. Around the region at 8 p.m. it was clear, with a temperature of 78 at Niagara Falls, 74 at Elmira, 76 at Binghamton, and 73 at Watertown. At Syracuse, it was partly cloudy, with a temperature of 79. It was mostly cloudy, with a temperature of 76 at Erie, 78 at Buffalo, and 81 at Toronto. The Oswego winds were from the at knots. The Central Lake Ontario buoy winds were from the west at 4 knots. The forecast for the Genesee Valley and Northern Finger Lakes, including Rochester, Geneseo, Canandaigua, Newark, and Fairhaven. Tonight, mainly clear early, then becoming mostly cloudy. Lows in the lower 60s. Light winds. Saturday, mostly cloudy. Highs ranging from the lower 80s on the hilltops to the mid-80s across the lower elevations. Light south winds. Saturday night, mostly cloudy. A chance of showers in the evening, then showers likely overnight. Muggy with lows in the upper 60s. Light winds. Chance of rain 70%. Sunday, showers in the morning, then showers with a chance of thunderstorms in the afternoon.

Afternoon. Humid with highs ranging from the mid-70s on the hilltops to the upper 70s across the lower elevations. South winds 5 to 10 miles an hour. Chance of rain 90%. Sunday night, showers with a chance of thunderstorms in the evening, then showers overnight. Monday with lows in the mid-60s. South winds 5 to 10 miles an hour, becoming light. Chance of rain 90%. The forecast for the Southern Finger Lakes, including Pinyan, Seneca Falls, and Auburn. Tonight, mainly clear this evening, then becoming partly cloudy. Lows in the lower 60s. Light winds. Saturday, partly sunny in the morning, then becoming mostly cloudy. Highs in the mid-80s. Light south winds. Saturday night, mostly cloudy. A chance of showers overnight. Lows in the upper 60s. Light winds, becoming south 5 to 10 miles an hour. Chance of rain 50%. Sunday, showers likely in the morning, then showers with a chance of thunderstorms in the afternoon. Humid with highs in the upper 70s. South winds 10 to 15 miles an hour. Chance of rain 80%. Sunday night, showers with a chance of thunderstorms. Monday with lows in the mid-60s. South winds 5 to 10 miles an hour. Chance of rain 80%. And now the extended forecast. Monday, showers likely and a chance of thunderstorms. Highs in the upper 70s. Chance of rain 70%. Tuesday, partly cloudy. A chance of showers. Highs in the lower 80s. Lows in the lower 60s. Chance of rain 50%. Wednesday, showers likely. Highs in the lower 80s. Lows in the mid-60s. Chance of rain 70%. Thursday, partly cloudy. A 50% chance of showers and thunderstorms. Highs in the lower 80s. Lows in the mid-60s. Friday, partly cloudy. A 30% chance of showers. Highs in the lower 80s. Lows in the mid-60s. This is the NOAA Weather Radio KHA 53 in Rochester. Your source for official weather information across the Western Finger Lakes and the Genesee Valley. KHA 53 operates on a frequency of 162.40 MHz. The 9 p.m. weather at Rochester, it was partly cloudy. The temperature was 75 degrees Fahrenheit or 24 degrees Celsius, the dew point 58 and the relative humidity 55%. The wind was calm. The pressure was 29.94 inches and rising. Repeating at Rochester, it was partly cloudy, temperature 75 degrees. Around the region at 9 p.m. it was clear, with a temperature of 69 at Elmira, 73 at Binghamton, and 69 at Watertown. It was partly cloudy, with a temperature of 73 at Niagara Falls, and 72 at Syracuse. It was mostly cloudy, with a temperature of 73 at Erie, and 74 at Buffalo. The Oswego winds were from the Ednots. The Central Lake Ontario buoy winds were south at 6 knots, with a temperature of 72 degrees, and the waves were 0 feet. The forecast for the Genesee Valley and Northern Finger Lakes, including Rochester, Geneseo, Canandaigua, Newark, and Fairhaven. Tonight, mainly clear early, then becoming mostly cloudy. Lows in the lower 60s. Light winds. Saturday, mostly cloudy. Highs ranging from the lower 80s on the hilltops to the mid-80s across the lower elevations. Light south winds. Saturday night, mostly cloudy. A chance of showers in the evening, then showers likely overnight. Monday with lows in the upper 60s. Light winds. Chance of rain 70%. Sunday, showers in the morning, then showers with a chance of thunderstorms in the afternoon. Humid with highs ranging from the mid-70s on the hilltops to the upper 70s across the lower elevations. South winds 5 to 10 miles an hour. Chance of rain 90%. Sunday night, showers with a chance of thunderstorms in the evening, then showers overnight. Monday with lows in the mid-60s. South winds 5 to 10 miles an hour, becoming light. Chance of rain 90%. The forecast for the Southern Finger Lakes, including Pinyan, Seneca Falls, and Auburn. Tonight, mainly clear this evening, then becoming partly cloudy. Lows in the lower 60s. Light winds.

And now the extended forecast. Monday, showers likely and a chance of thunderstorms. Highs in the upper 70s. Chance of rain 70%. Tuesday, partly cloudy. A chance of showers. Highs in the lower 80s. Lows in the lower 60s. Chance of rain 50%. Wednesday, showers likely. Highs in the lower 80s. Lows in the mid 60s. Chance of rain 70%. Thursday, partly cloudy. A 50% chance of showers and thunderstorms. Highs in the lower 80s. Lows in the mid 60s. Friday, partly cloudy. A 30% chance of showers. Highs in the lower 80s. Lows in the mid 60s. This is the NOAA Weather Radio KHA 53 in Rochester. Your source for official weather information across the Western Finger Lakes and the Genesee Valley. KHA 53 operates on a frequency of 162.40 MHz. The 9 p.m. weather at Rochester, it was partly cloudy. The temperature was 75 degrees Fahrenheit or 24 degrees Celsius, the dew point 58 and the relative humidity 55%. The wind was calm. The pressure was 29.94 inches and rising. Repeating at Rochester, it was partly cloudy, temperature 75 degrees. Around the region at 9 p.m. it was clear, with a temperature of 69 at Elmira, 73 at Binghamton, and 69 at Watertown. It was partly cloudy, with a temperature of 73 at Niagara Falls, and 72 at Syracuse. It was mostly cloudy, with a temperature of 73 at Erie, and 74 at Buffalo. The Oswego winds were from the at knots. The Central Lake Ontario buoy winds were south at 6 knots, with a temperature of 72 degrees, and the waves were 0 feet. Around the region at 9 p.m. it was clear, with a temperature of 73 at Niagara Falls, 69 at Elmira, 73 at Binghamton, and 69 at Watertown. It was partly cloudy, with a temperature of 81 at Toronto, and 72 at Syracuse. It was mostly cloudy, with a temperature of 73 at Erie, and 74 at Buffalo. The Oswego winds were from the at knots. The Central Lake Ontario buoy winds were south at 6 knots, with a temperature of 72 degrees, and the waves were 0 feet. The forecast for the Genesee Valley and Northern Finger Lakes, including Rochester, Geneseo, Canandaigua, Newark, and Fairhaven. Tonight, mainly clear early, then becoming mostly cloudy. Lows in the lower 60s. Light winds. Saturday, mostly cloudy. Highs ranging from the lower 80s on the hilltops to the mid 80s across the lower elevations. Light south winds. Saturday night, mostly cloudy. A chance of showers in the evening, then showers likely overnight. Muggy with lows in the upper 60s. Light winds. Chance of rain 70%. Sunday, showers in the morning, then showers with a chance of thunderstorms in the afternoon. Humid with highs ranging from the mid-70s on the hilltops to the upper 70s across the lower elevations. South winds 5 to 10 miles an hour. Chance of rain 90%. Sunday night, showers with a chance of thunderstorms in the evening, then showers overnight. Muggy with lows in the mid-60s. South winds 5 to 10 miles an hour, becoming light. Chance of rain 90%. The forecast for the Southern Finger Lakes, including Tinian, Seneca Falls, and Auburn. Tonight, mainly clear this evening, then becoming partly cloudy. Lows in the lower 60s. Light winds. Saturday, partly sunny in the morning, then becoming mostly cloudy. Highs in the mid-80s. Light south winds. Saturday night, mostly cloudy. A chance of showers overnight. Lows in the upper 60s. Light winds, becoming south 5 to 10 miles an hour. Chance of rain 50%. Sunday, showers likely in the morning, then showers with a chance of thunderstorms in the afternoon. Humid with highs in the upper 70s. South winds 10 to 15 miles an hour. Chance of rain 80%. Sunday night, showers with a chance of thunderstorms. Muggy with lows in the mid 60s. South winds 5 to 10 miles an hour. Chance of rain 80%. And now the extended forecast. Monday, showers likely and a chance of thunderstorms. Highs in

upper 70s. Chance of rain 70%. Tuesday, partly cloudy. A chance of showers. Highs in the lower 80s. Lows in the lower 60s. Chance of rain 50%. Wednesday, showers likely. Highs in the lower 80s. Lows in the mid 60s. Chance of rain 70%. Thursday, partly cloudy. A 50% chance of showers and thunderstorms. Highs in the lower 80s. Lows in the mid 60s. Friday, partly cloudy. A 30% chance of showers. Highs in the lower 80s. Lows in the mid 60s. This is the NOAA Weather Radio KHA 53 in Rochester. Your source for official weather information across the Western Finger Lakes and the Genesee Valley. KHA 53 operates on a frequency of 162.40 MHz. The 9 p.m. weather at Rochester, it was partly cloudy. The temperature was 75 degrees Fahrenheit or 24 degrees Celsius, the dew point 58 and the relative humidity 55%. The wind was calm. The pressure was 29.94 inches and rising. Repeating at Rochester, it was partly cloudy, temperature 75 degrees. Around the region at 9 p.m. it was clear, with a temperature of 73 at Niagara Falls, 69 at Elmira, 73 at Binghamton, and 69 at Watertown. It was partly cloudy, with a temperature of 81 at Toronto, and 72 at Syracuse. It was mostly cloudy, with a temperature of 73 at Erie, and 74 at Buffalo. The Oswego winds were from the at knots. The Central Lake Ontario buoy winds were south at 6 knots, with a temperature of 72 degrees, and the waves were 0 feet. The forecast for the Genesee Valley and Northern Finger Lakes, including Rochester, Geneseo, Canandaigua, Newark, and Fairhaven. Tonight, mainly clear early, then becoming mostly cloudy. Lows in the lower 60s. Light winds. Saturday, mostly cloudy. Highs ranging from the lower 80s on the hilltops to the mid-80s across the lower elevations. Light south winds. Saturday night, mostly cloudy. A chance of showers in the evening, then showers likely overnight. Muggy with lows in the upper 60s. Light winds. Chance of rain 70%. Sunday, showers in the morning, then showers with a chance of thunderstorms in the afternoon. Humid with highs ranging from the mid-70s on the hilltops to the upper 70s across the lower elevations. South winds 5 to 10 miles an hour. Chance of rain 90%. Sunday night, showers with a chance of thunderstorms in the evening, then showers overnight. Muggy with lows in the mid-60s. South winds 5 to 10 miles an hour, becoming light. Chance of rain 90%. The forecast for the Southern Finger Lakes, including Pinyan, Seneca Falls, and Auburn. Tonight, mainly clear this evening, then becoming partly cloudy. Lows in the lower 60s. Light winds. Saturday, partly sunny in the morning, then becoming mostly cloudy. Highs in the mid-80s. Light south winds. Saturday night, mostly cloudy. A chance of showers overnight. Lows in the upper 60s. Light winds, becoming south 5 to 10 miles an hour. Chance of rain 50%. Sunday, showers likely in the morning, then showers with a chance of thunderstorms in the afternoon. Humid with highs in the upper 70s. South winds 10 to 15 miles an hour. Chance of rain 80%. Sunday night, showers with a chance of thunderstorms. Muggy with lows in the mid 60s. South winds 5 to 10 miles an hour. Chance of rain 80%. And now the extended forecast. Monday, showers likely and a chance of thunderstorms. Highs in the upper 70s. Chance of rain 70%. Tuesday, partly cloudy. A chance of showers. Highs in the lower 80s. Lows in the lower 60s. Chance of rain 50%. Wednesday, showers likely. Highs in the lower 80s. Lows in the mid-60s. Chance of rain 70%. Thursday, partly cloudy. A 50% chance of showers and thunderstorms. Highs in the lower 80s. Lows in the mid-60s. Friday, partly cloudy. A 30% chance of showers. Highs in the lower 80s.

80s. Lows in the mid-60s. 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KHA-53 operates on a frequency of 162.40 MHz. The 9 p.m. weather at Rochester, it was partly cloudy. The temperature was 75 degrees Fahrenheit or 24 degrees Celsius, the dew point 58 and the relative humidity 55%. The wind was calm. The pressure was 29.94 inches and rising. Repeating at Rochester, it was partly cloudy, temperature 75 degrees. Around the region at 9 p.m. it was clear, with a temperature of 73 at Niagara Falls, 69 at Elmira, 73 at Binghamton, and 69 at Watertown. It was partly cloudy, with a temperature of 81 at Toronto, and 72 at Syracuse. It was mostly cloudy, with a temperature of 73 at Erie, and 74 at Buffalo. The Oswego winds were from the at knots. The Central Lake Ontario buoy winds were south at 6 knots, with a temperature of 72 degrees, and the waves were 0 feet. The forecast for the Genesee Valley and Northern Finger Lakes, including Rochester, Geneseo, Canandaigua, Newark, and Fairhaven. Tonight, mainly clear early, then becoming mostly cloudy. Lows in the lower 60s. Light winds. Saturday, mostly cloudy. Highs ranging from the lower 80s on the hilltops to the mid-80s across the lower elevations. Light south winds. Saturday night, mostly cloudy. A chance of showers in the evening, then showers likely overnight. Muggy with lows in the upper 60s. Light winds. Chance of rain 70%. Sunday, showers in the morning, then showers with a chance of thunderstorms in the afternoon. Humid with highs ranging from the mid-70s on the hilltops to the upper 70s across the lower elevations. South winds 5 to 10 miles an hour. Chance of rain 90%. Sunday night, showers with a chance of thunderstorms in the evening, then showers overnight. Muggy with lows in the mid-60s. South winds 5 to 10 miles an hour, becoming light. Chance of rain 90%. The forecast for the Southern Finger Lakes, including Pinyan, Seneca Falls, and Auburn. Tonight, mainly clear this evening, then becoming partly cloudy. Lows in the lower 60s. Light winds. Saturday, partly sunny in the morning, then becoming mostly cloudy. Highs in the mid-80s. Light south winds. Saturday night, mostly cloudy. A chance of showers overnight. Lows in the upper 60s. Light winds, becoming south 5 to 10 miles an hour. Chance of rain 50%. Sunday, showers likely in the morning, then showers with a chance of thunderstorms in the afternoon. Humid with highs in the upper 70s. South winds 10 to 15 miles an hour. Chance of rain 80%. Sunday night, showers with a chance of thunderstorms. Muggy with lows in the mid-60s. South winds 5 to 10 miles an hour. Chance of rain 80%. And now the extended forecast. Monday, showers likely and a chance of thunderstorms. Highs in the upper 70s. Chance of rain 70%. Tuesday, partly cloudy. A chance of showers. Highs in the lower 80s. Lows in the lower 60s. Chance of rain 50%. Wednesday, showers likely. Highs in the lower 80s. Lows in the mid-60s. Chance of rain 70%. Thursday, partly cloudy. A 50% chance of showers and thunderstorms. Highs in the lower 80s. Lows in the mid-60s. Friday, partly cloudy. A 30% chance of showers. Highs in the lower 80s. Lows in the mid-60s. This is the NOAA Weather Radio KHA-53 in Rochester. Your source for official weather information across the Western Finger Lakes and the Genesee Valley. KHA-53 operates on a frequency of 162.40 MHz. The 9 p.m. weather at Rochester, it was partly cloudy. The temperature was 75 degrees Fahrenheit or 24 degrees Celsius, the dew point 58 and the relative humidity 55%. The wind was calm. The pressure was 29.94 inches and rising. Repeating at Rochester.

it was partly cloudy, temperature 75 degrees. Around the region at 9 p.m. it was clear, with a temperature of 73 at Niagara Falls, 69 at Elmira, 73 at Binghamton, and 69 at Watertown. It was partly cloudy, with a temperature of 81 at Toronto, and 72 at Syracuse. It was mostly cloudy, with a temperature of 73 at Erie, and 74 at Buffalo. The Oswego winds were from the at knots. The Central Lake Ontario buoy winds were south at 6 knots, with a temperature of 72 degrees, and the waves were 0 feet. The forecast for the Genesee Valley and Northern Finger Lakes, including Rochester, Geneseo, Canandaigua, Newark, and Fairhaven. Tonight, mainly clear early, then becoming mostly cloudy. Lows in the lower 60s. Light winds. Saturday, mostly cloudy. Highs ranging from the lower 80s on the hilltops to the mid-80s across the lower elevations. Light south winds. Saturday night, mostly cloudy. A chance of showers in the evening, then showers likely overnight. Muggy with lows in the upper 60s. Light winds. Chance of rain 70%. Sunday, showers in the morning, then showers with a chance of thunderstorms in the afternoon. Humid with highs ranging from the mid-70s on the hilltops to the upper 70s across the lower elevations. South winds 5 to 10 miles an hour. Chance of rain 90%. Sunday night, showers with a chance of thunderstorms in the evening, then showers overnight. Muggy with lows in the mid-60s. South winds 5 to 10 miles an hour, becoming light. Chance of rain 90%. The forecast for the Southern Finger Lakes, including Pinyan, Seneca Falls, and Auburn. Tonight, mainly clear this evening, then becoming partly cloudy. Lows in the lower 60s. Light winds. Saturday, partly sunny in the morning, then becoming mostly cloudy. Highs in the mid-80s. Light south winds. Saturday night, mostly cloudy. A chance of showers overnight. Lows in the upper 60s. Light winds, becoming south 5 to 10 miles an hour. Chance of rain 50%. Sunday, showers likely in the morning, then showers with a chance of thunderstorms in the afternoon. Humid with highs in the upper 70s. South winds 10 to 15 miles an hour. Chance of rain 80%. Sunday night, showers with a chance of thunderstorms. Muggy with lows in the mid-60s. South winds 5 to 10 miles an hour. Chance of rain 80%. And now the extended forecast. Monday, showers likely and a chance of thunderstorms. Highs in the upper 70s. Chance of rain 70%. Tuesday, partly cloudy. A chance of showers. Highs in the lower 80s. Lows in the lower 60s. Chance of rain 50%. Wednesday, showers likely. Highs in the lower 80s. Lows in the mid-60s. Chance of rain 70%. Thursday, partly cloudy. A 50% chance of showers and thunderstorms. Highs in the lower 80s. Lows in the mid-60s. Friday, partly cloudy. A 30% chance of showers. Highs in the lower 80s. Lows in the mid-60s. The Nearshore Marine Forecast, for the Niagara River to Hamelin Beach along Lake Ontario. Tonight, south winds less than 10 knots. Partly to mostly cloudy. Waves 1 foot or less. Saturday, south winds 10 knots or less becoming northeast. Mostly cloudy. Waves 1 foot or less. Saturday night, east winds 5 to 10 knots. A chance of showers in the evening, then showers overnight. Waves 1 foot or less. Sunday, east winds 5 to 10 knots becoming southeast. Showers with a chance of thunderstorms. Waves 1 foot or less. Sunday night, southeast winds 5 to 10 knots becoming east. Showers with a chance of thunderstorms in the evening, then showers overnight. Waves 1 foot or less. Monday, northeast winds 5 to 10 knots. A chance of showers during the day. Waves 2 feet or less. Tuesday, northeast winds 10 knots or less becoming southeast. Partly cloudy. Waves 1 foot or less. Wednesday, south winds less than 10 knots becoming southwest. A chance of showers.

1 foot or less. Winds and waves higher and near thunderstorms. The Nearshore Marine Forecast, 4, Helen Beach, Chisotas Bay. Tonight, light and variable winds. Partly cloudy this evening, then becoming mostly cloudy. Waves 1 foot or less. Saturday, south winds less than 10 knots becoming east. Mostly cloudy. Waves 1 foot or less. Saturday night, east winds 10 knots or less becoming southeast. A chance of showers in the evening, then showers likely overnight. Waves 1 foot or less. Sunday, southeast winds 5 to 10 knots. Showers in the morning, then showers with a chance of thunderstorms in the afternoon. Waves 1 foot or less. Sunday night, southeast winds 5 to 10 knots. Showers with a chance of thunderstorms in the evening, then showers overnight. Waves 1 foot or less. Monday, southeast winds 10 knots or less becoming northeast. Showers likely with a chance of thunderstorms during the day, then a chance of showers and thunderstorms Monday night. Waves 1 foot or less. Tuesday, northeast winds 10 knots or less becoming southeast. Partly cloudy. Waves 1 foot or less. Wednesday, south winds less than 10 knots becoming southwest. A chance of showers. Waves 1 foot or less. Winds and waves higher and near thunderstorms. The water temperature off Rochester is 73 degrees. The Nearshore Marine Forecast, 4, Sodus Bay to Mexico Bay. Tonight, southwest winds 10 knots or less becoming south. Mainly clear this evening, then becoming partly cloudy. Waves 1 foot or less. Saturday, southeast, southwest winds 10 knots or less becoming south. Mainly clear this evening, then becoming partly cloudy. Waves 1 foot or less. Saturday, southeast winds 10 knots or less becoming east. Partly sunny in the morning, then becoming mostly cloudy. Waves 1 foot or less. Saturday night, southeast winds 10 knots or less. A chance of showers overnight. Waves 1 foot or less. Sunday, southeast winds 5 to 10 knots. A chance of showers in the morning, then showers in the afternoon. Waves 1 foot or less. Sunday night, southeast winds 5 to 10 knots. Showers with a chance of thunderstorms. Waves 1 foot or less. Monday, southeast winds 10 knots or less becoming northeast. Showers likely with a chance of thunderstorms during the day, then a chance of showers and thunderstorms Monday night. Waves 2 feet or less. Tuesday, northeast winds 10 knots or less becoming southeast. Partly cloudy. Waves 1 foot or less. Wednesday, southeast winds 10 knots or less becoming south. A chance of showers. Waves 1 foot or less. Winds and waves higher and near thunderstorms. This is the NOAA Weather Radio KHA 53 in Rochester. Your source for official weather information across the Western Finger Lakes and the Genesee Valley. KHA 53 operates on a frequency of 162.40 MHz. The 9 p.m. weather at Rochester, it was partly cloudy. The temperature was 75 degrees Fahrenheit or 24 degrees Celsius, the dew point 58 and the relative humidity 55%. The wind was calm. The pressure was 29.94 inches and rising. Repeating at Rochester, it was partly cloudy, temperature 75 degrees. Around the region at 9 p.m. it was clear, with a temperature of 73 at Niagara Falls, 69 at Elmira, 73 at Binghamton, and 69 at Watertown. It was partly cloudy, with a temperature of 81 at Toronto, and 72 at Syracuse. It was mostly cloudy, with a temperature of 73 at Erie, and 74 at Buffalo. The Oswego winds were from the 8 knots. The Central Lake Ontario buoy winds were south at 6 knots, with a temperature of 72 degrees, and the waves were 0 feet. The forecast for the Genesee Valley and Northern Finger Lakes, including Rochester, Geneseo, Canandaigua, Newark, and Fairhaven. Tonight, mainly clear early, then becoming mostly cloudy. Lows in the lower 60s. Light winds. Saturday, mostly cloudy. Highs ranging from the lower 80s on the hilltops to the mid 80s across the lower elevations. Light south winds.

rain 50%. Sunday, showers likely in the morning, then showers with a chance of thunderstorms in the afternoon. Humid with highs in the upper 70s. South winds 10 to 15 miles an hour. Chance of rain 80%. Sunday night, showers with a chance of thunderstorms. Muggy with lows in the mid-60s. South winds 5 to 10 miles an hour. Chance of rain 80%. And now the extended forecast. Monday, showers likely and a chance of thunderstorms. Highs in the upper 70s. Chance of rain 70%. Tuesday, partly cloudy. A chance of showers. Highs in the lower 80s. Lows in the lower 60s. Chance of rain 50%. Wednesday, showers likely. Highs in the lower 80s. Lows in the mid 60s. Chance of rain 70%. Thursday, partly cloudy. A 50% chance of showers and thunderstorms. Highs in the lower 80s. Lows in the mid 60s. Friday, partly cloudy. A 30% chance of showers. Highs in the lower 80s. Lows in the mid 60s. This is the NOAA Weather Radio KHA 53 in Rochester. Your source for official weather information across the Western Finger Lakes and the Genesee Valley. KHA 53 operates on a frequency of 162.40 MHz. The 9 p.m. weather at Rochester, it was partly cloudy. The temperature was 75 degrees Fahrenheit or 24 degrees Celsius, the dew point 58 and the relative humidity 55%. The wind was calm. The pressure was 29.94 inches and rising. Repeating at Rochester, it was partly cloudy, temperature 75 degrees. Around the region at 9 p.m. it was clear, with a temperature of 73 at Niagara Falls, 69 at Elmira, 73 at Binghamton, and 69 at Watertown. It was partly cloudy, with a temperature of 81 at Toronto, and 72 at Syracuse. It was mostly cloudy, with a temperature of 73 at Erie, and 74 at Buffalo. The Oswego winds were from the Ednots. The Central Lake Ontario buoy winds were south at 6 knots, with a temperature of 72 degrees, and the waves were 0 feet. The forecast for the Genesee Valley and Northern Finger Lakes, including Rochester, Geneseo, Canandaigua, Newark, and Fairhaven. Tonight, mainly clear early, then becoming mostly cloudy. Lows in the lower 60s. Light wind. Saturday, mostly cloudy. Highs ranging from the lower 80s on the hilltops to the mid-80s across the lower elevations. Light south winds. Saturday night, mostly cloudy. A chance of showers in the evening, then showers likely overnight. Muggy with lows in the upper 60s. Light winds. Chance of rain 70%. Sunday, showers in the morning, then showers with a chance of thunderstorms in the afternoon. Humid with highs ranging from the mid-70s on the hilltops to the upper 70s across the lower elevations. South winds 5 to 10 miles an hour. Chance of rain 90%. Sunday night, showers with a chance of thunderstorms in the evening, then showers overnight. Muggy with lows in the mid-60s. South winds 5 to 10 miles an hour, becoming light. Chance of rain 90%. The forecast for the Southern Finger Lakes, including Tinian, Seneca Falls, and Auburn. Tonight, mainly clear this evening, then becoming partly cloudy. Lows in the lower 60s. Light winds. Saturday, partly sunny in the morning, then becoming mostly cloudy. Highs in the mid-80s. Light south winds. Saturday night, mostly cloudy. A chance of showers overnight. Lows in the upper 60s. Light winds, becoming south 5 to 10 miles an hour. Chance of rain 50%. Sunday, showers likely in the morning, then showers with a chance of thunderstorms in the afternoon. Humid with highs in the upper 70s. South winds 10 to 15 miles an hour. Chance of rain 80%. Sunday night, showers with a chance of thunderstorms. Muggy with lows in the mid-60s. South winds 5 to 10 miles an hour. Chance of rain 80%. And now the extended forecast. Monday, showers likely and a chance of thunderstorms. Highs in the upper 70s. Chance of rain 70%. Tuesday, partly cloudy.

a chance of thunderstorms in the evening, then showers overnight. Waves 1 foot or less. Monday, northeast winds 5 to 10 knots. A chance of showers during the day. Waves 2 feet or less. Tuesday, northeast winds 10 knots or less becoming east. Waves 1 foot or less. Wednesday, southeast winds 10 knots or less becoming southwest. A chance of showers. Waves 1 foot or less. Winds and waves higher and near thunderstorms. Open lake forecast, 4, Hanlon Beach to Mexico Bay beyond 5 miles from shore. Tonight, southwest winds 5 to 10 knots becoming south. Waves 1 foot or less. Saturday, south winds 5 to 10 knots becoming east. Waves 1 foot or less. Saturday night, east winds 5 to 10 knots becoming southeast. A chance of showers in the evening, then showers likely overnight. Waves 2 feet or less. Sunday, southeast winds 5 to 15 knots. Showers in the morning, then showers with a chance of thunderstorms in the afternoon. Waves 2 feet or less. Sunday night, southeast winds 5 to 15 knots. Showers with a chance of thunderstorms in the evening, then showers overnight. Waves 1 to 2 feet. Monday, southeast winds 5 to 15 knots becoming northeast. Showers likely during the day, then a chance of showers Monday night. Waves 2 feet or less. Tuesday, northeast winds 5 to 10 knots becoming southeast. Waves 1 foot or less. Wednesday, south winds 10 knots or less becoming southwest. A chance of showers. Waves 1 foot or less. Winds and waves higher and near thunderstorms. This is the NOAA Weather Radio KHA 53 in Rochester. Your source for official weather information across the Western Finger Lakes and the Genesee Valley. KHA 53 operates on a frequency of 162.40 MHz. The 10 p.m. weather at Rochester, it was mostly cloudy. The temperature was 71 degrees Fahrenheit or 22 degrees Celsius, the dew point 61 and the relative humidity 70%. The wind was calm. The pressure was 29.95 inches and rising. Repeating at Rochester, it was mostly cloudy, temperature 71 degrees. Around the region at 9 p.m. it was clear, with a temperature of 73 at Niagara Falls, 69 at Elmira, 73 at Binghamton, and 69 at Watertown. It was partly cloudy, with a temperature of 81 at Toronto, and 72 at Syracuse. It was mostly cloudy, with a temperature of 73 at Erie, and 74 at Buffalo. The Oswego winds were from the at knots. The Central Lake Ontario buoy winds were south at 6 knots, with a temperature of 72 degrees, and the waves were 0 feet. The forecast for the Genesee Valley and Northern Finger Lakes, including Rochester, Geneseo, Canandaigua, Newark, and Fairhaven. Overnight, partly to mostly cloudy. Lows ranging from the lower 60s inland to the mid-60s along the lake shore. Light south winds. Saturday, mostly cloudy. Highs ranging from the lower 80s on the hilltops to the mid-80s across the lower elevations. Light south winds. Saturday night, mostly cloudy. A chance of showers in the evening, then showers likely overnight. Muggy with lows in the upper 60s. Light winds. Chance of rain 70%. Sunday, showers in the morning, then showers with a chance of thunderstorms in the afternoon. Humid with highs ranging from the mid-70s on the hilltops to the upper 70s across the lower elevations. South winds 5 to 10 miles an hour. Chance of rain 90%. Sunday night, showers with a chance of thunderstorms in the evening, then showers overnight. Muggy with lows in the mid-60s. South winds 5 to 10 miles an hour, becoming light. Chance of rain 90%. The forecast for the Southern Finger Lakes, including Pinyan, Seneca Falls, and Auburn. Overnight, partly to mostly cloudy. Lows in the lower 60s. Light south winds. Saturday, mostly cloudy. Highs in the mid-80s. Light south winds. Saturday night, mostly cloudy. A chance of showers overnight. Lows in the upper 60s. Light winds, becoming south 5 to 10 miles an hour. Chance of rain 50%. Sunday,
showers likely in the morning.

then showers with a chance of thunderstorms in the afternoon. Humid with highs in the upper 70s. South winds 10 to 15 miles an hour. Chance of rain 80%. Sunday night, showers with a chance of thunderstorms. Muggy with lows in the mid-60s. South winds 5 to 10 miles an hour. Chance of rain 80%. And now the extended forecast. Monday, showers likely and a chance of thunderstorms. Highs in the upper 70s. Chance of rain 70%. Tuesday, partly cloudy. A chance of showers. Highs in the lower 80s. Lows in the lower 60s. Chance of rain 50%. Wednesday, showers likely. Highs in the lower 80s. Lows in the mid 60s. Chance of rain 70%. Thursday, partly cloudy. A 50% chance of showers and thunderstorms. Highs in the lower 80s. Lows in the mid 60s. Friday, partly cloudy. A 30% chance of showers. Highs in the lower 80s. Lows in the mid 60s. Open Lake Forecast, 4, the Niagara River to Hamlin Beach beyond 5 miles from shore. Overnight, south winds 10 knots or less. Waves 1 foot or less. Saturday, south winds 10 knots or less becoming east. Waves 1 foot or less. Saturday night, east winds 5 to 10 knots. A chance of showers in the evening, then showers overnight. Waves 1 foot or less. Sunday, east winds 5 to 10 knots becoming southeast. Showers with a chance of thunderstorms. Waves 1 foot or less. Sunday night, southeast winds 5 to 10 knots becoming east. Showers with a chance of thunderstorms in the evening, then showers overnight. Waves 1 foot or less. Monday, northeast winds 5 to 10 knots. A chance of showers during the day. Waves 2 feet or less. Tuesday, northeast winds 10 knots or less becoming east. Waves 1 foot or less. Wednesday, southeast winds 10 knots or less becoming southwest. A chance of showers. Waves 1 foot or less. Winds and waves higher and near thunderstorms. Open Lake Forecast, 4, Hamlin Beach to Mexico Bay beyond 5 miles from shore. Overnight, south winds 5 to 10 knots. Waves 1 foot or less. Saturday, south winds 5 to 15 knots becoming east. Waves 1 foot or less. Saturday night, east winds 5 to 10 knots becoming southeast. A chance of showers in the evening, then showers likely overnight. Waves 2 feet or less. Sunday, southeast winds 5 to 15 knots. Showers in the morning, then showers with a chance of thunderstorms in the afternoon. Waves 2 feet or less. Sunday night, southeast winds 5 to 15 knots. Showers with a chance of thunderstorms in the evening, then showers overnight. Waves 1 to 2 feet. Monday, southeast winds 5 to 15 knots becoming northeast. Showers likely during the day, then a chance of showers Monday night. Waves 2 feet or less. Tuesday, northeast winds 5 to 10 knots becoming southeast. Waves 1 foot or less. Wednesday, south winds 10 knots or less becoming southwest. A chance of showers. Waves 1 foot or less. Winds and waves higher and near thunderstorms. This is the NOAA Weather Radio KHA 53 in Rochester. Your source for official weather information across the Western Finger Lakes and the Genesee Valley. KHA 53 operates on a frequency of 162.40 MHz. The 10 p.m. weather at Rochester, it was mostly cloudy. The temperature was 71 degrees Fahrenheit or 22 degrees Celsius, the dew point 61 and the relative humidity 70%. The wind was calm. The pressure was 29.95 inches and rising. Repeating at Rochester, it was mostly cloudy, temperature 71 degrees. Around the region at 10 p.m. it was clear, with a temperature of 73 at Binghamton, and 67 at Watertown. It was partly cloudy, with a temperature of 69 at Syracuse, and 64 at Elmira. It was mostly cloudy, with a temperature of 71 at Erie, and 71 at Niagara Falls. At Buffalo, it was cloudy, with a temperature of 74. The Oswego winds were from the Ed Knots. The Central Lake Ontario

a chance of thunderstorms in the afternoon. Humid with highs ranging from the mid-70s on the hilltops to the upper 70s across the lower elevations. South winds 5 to 10 miles an hour. Chance of rain 90%. Sunday night, showers with a chance of thunderstorms in the evening, then showers overnight. Muggy with lows in the mid-60s. South winds 5 to 10 miles an hour, becoming light. Chance of rain 90%. The forecast for the Southern Finger Lakes, including Pinyan, Seneca Falls, and Auburn. Overnight, partly to mostly cloudy. Lows in the lower 60s. Light south winds. Saturday, mostly cloudy. Highs in the mid-80s. Light south winds. Saturday night, mostly cloudy. A chance of showers overnight. Lows in the upper 60s. Light winds, becoming south 5 to 10 miles an hour. Chance of rain 50%. Sunday, showers likely in the morning, then showers with a chance of thunderstorms in the afternoon. Humid with highs in the upper 70s. South winds 10 to 15 miles an hour. Chance of rain 80%. Sunday night, showers with a chance of thunderstorms. Muggy with lows in the mid-60s. South winds 5 to 10 miles an hour. Chance of rain 80%. And now the extended forecast. Monday, showers likely and a chance of thunderstorms. Highs in the upper 70s. Chance of rain 70%. Tuesday, partly cloudy. A chance of showers. Highs in the lower 80s. Lows in the lower 60s. Chance of rain 50%. Wednesday, showers likely. Highs in the lower 80s. Lows in the mid-60s. Chance of rain 70%. Thursday, partly cloudy. A 50% chance of showers and thunderstorms. Highs in the lower 80s. Lows in the mid-60s. Friday, partly cloudy. A 30% chance of showers. Highs in the lower 80s. Lows in the mid-60s. This is the NOAA Weather Radio KHA 53 in Rochester. Your source for official weather information across the Western Finger Lakes and the Genesee Valley. KHA 53 operates on a frequency of 162.40 MHz. The 10 p.m. weather at Rochester, it was mostly cloudy. The temperature was 71 degrees Fahrenheit or 22 degrees Celsius, the dew point 61 and the relative humidity 70%. The wind was calm. The pressure was 29.95 inches and rising. Repeating at Rochester, it was mostly cloudy, temperature 71 degrees. Around the region at 10 p.m. it was clear, with a temperature of 64 at Elmira, 73 at Binghamton, and 67 at Watertown. It was partly cloudy, with a temperature of 71 at Niagara Falls, and 69 at Syracuse. It was mostly cloudy, with a temperature of 71 at Erie, and 79 at Toronto. At Buffalo, it was cloudy, with a temperature of 74. The Oswego winds were from the Ednots. The Central Lake Ontario buoy winds were south at 6 knots, with a temperature of 70 degrees, and the waves were 0 feet. The forecast for the Genesee Valley and Northern Finger Lakes, including Rochester, Geneseo, Canandaigua, Newark, and Fairhaven. Overnight, partly to mostly cloudy. Lows ranging from the lower 60s inland to the mid-60s along the lake shore. Light south winds. Saturday, mostly cloudy. Highs ranging from the lower 80s on the hilltops to the mid-80s across the lower elevations. Light south winds. Saturday night, mostly cloudy. A chance of showers in the evening, then showers likely overnight. Muggy with lows in the upper 60s. Light winds. Chance of rain 70%. Sunday, showers in the morning, then showers with a chance of thunderstorms in the afternoon. Humid with highs ranging from the mid-70s on the hilltops to the upper 70s across the lower elevations. South winds 5 to 10 miles an hour. Chance of rain 90%. Sunday night, showers with a chance of thunderstorms in the evening, then showers overnight. Muggy with lows in the mid-60s. South winds 5 to 10 miles an hour, becoming light. Chance of rain 90%. The forecast for the Southern Finger Lakes, including Pinyan, Seneca Falls, and Auburn. Overnight, partly to mostly cloudy. Lows in the lower 60s.

light south winds. Saturday, mostly cloudy. Highs in the mid-80s. Light south winds. Saturday night, mostly cloudy. A chance of showers overnight. Lows in the upper 60s. Light winds, becoming south 5 to 10 miles an hour. Chance of rain 50%. Sunday, showers likely in the morning, then showers with a chance of thunderstorms in the afternoon. Humid with highs in the upper 70s. South winds 10 to 15 miles an hour. Chance of rain 80%. Sunday night, showers with a chance of thunderstorms. Muggy with lows in the mid-60s. South winds 5 to 10 miles an hour. Chance of rain 80%. And now the extended forecast. Monday, showers likely and a chance of thunderstorms. Highs in the upper 70s. Chance of rain 70%. Tuesday, partly cloudy. A chance of showers. Highs in the lower 80s. Lows in the lower 60s. Chance of rain 50%. Wednesday, showers likely. Highs in the lower 80s. Lows in the mid-60s. Chance of rain 70%. Thursday, partly cloudy. A 50% chance of showers and thunderstorms. Highs in the lower 80s. Lows in the mid-60s. Friday, partly cloudy. A 30% chance of showers. Highs in the lower 80s. Lows in the mid-60s. This is the NOAA Weather Radio KHA 53 in Rochester. Your source for official weather information across the Western Finger Lakes and the Genesee Valley. KHA 53 operates on a frequency of 162.40 MHz. The 10 p.m. weather at Rochester, it was mostly cloudy. The temperature was 71 degrees Fahrenheit or 22 degrees Celsius, the dew point 61 and the relative humidity 70%. The wind was calm. The pressure was 29.95 inches and rising. Repeating at Rochester, it was mostly cloudy, temperature 71 degrees. Around the region at 10 p.m. it was clear, with a temperature of 64 at Elmira, 73 at Binghamton, and 67 at Watertown. It was partly cloudy, with a temperature of 71 at Niagara Falls, and 69 at Syracuse. It was mostly cloudy, with a temperature of 71 at Erie, and 79 at Toronto. At Buffalo, it was cloudy, with a temperature of 74. The Oswego winds were from the Ed knots. The Central Lake Ontario buoy winds were south at 6 knots, with a temperature of 70 degrees, and the waves were 0 feet. The forecast for the Genesee Valley and Northern Finger Lakes, including Rochester, Geneseo, Canandaigua, Newark, and Fairhaven. Overnight, partly to mostly cloudy. Lows ranging from the lower 60s inland to the mid-60s along the lake shore. Light south winds. Saturday, mostly cloudy. Highs ranging from the lower 80s on the hilltops to the mid-80s across the lower elevations. Light south winds. Saturday night, mostly cloudy. A chance of showers in the evening, then showers likely overnight. Muggy with lows in the upper 60s. Light winds. Chance of rain 70%. Sunday, showers in the morning, then showers with a chance of thunderstorms in the afternoon. Humid with highs ranging from the mid-70s on the hilltops to the upper 70s across the lower elevations. South winds 5 to 10 miles an hour. Chance of rain 90%. Sunday night, showers with a chance of thunderstorms in the evening, then showers overnight. Muggy with lows in the mid-60s. South winds 5 to 10 miles an hour, becoming light. Chance of rain 90%. The forecast for the Southern Finger Lakes, including Tinian, Seneca Falls, and Auburn. Overnight, partly to mostly cloudy. Lows in the lower 60s. Light south winds. Saturday, mostly cloudy. Highs in the mid-80s. Light south winds. Saturday night, mostly cloudy. A chance of showers overnight. Lows in the upper 60s. Light winds, becoming south 5 to 10 miles an hour. Chance of rain 50%. Sunday, showers likely in the morning, then showers with a chance of thunderstorms in the afternoon. Humid with highs in the upper 70s. South winds 10 to 15 miles an hour. Chance of rain 80%. Sunday night, showers with a chance of thunderstorms.

County with lows in the mid-60s. South winds 5 to 10 miles an hour. Chance of rain 80%. And now the extended forecast. Monday, showers likely and a chance of thunderstorms. Highs in the upper 70s. Chance of rain 70%. Tuesday, partly cloudy. A chance of showers. Highs in the lower 80s. Lows in the lower 60s. Chance of rain 50%. Wednesday, showers likely. Highs in the lower 80s. Lows in the mid-60s. Chance of rain 70%. Thursday, partly cloudy. A 50% chance of showers and thunderstorms. Highs in the lower 80s. Lows in the mid-60s. Friday, partly cloudy. A 30% chance of showers. Highs in the lower 80s. Lows in the mid-60s. This is the NOAA Weather Radio KHA 53 in Rochester. Your source for official weather information across the Western Finger Lakes and the Genesee Valley. KHA 53 operates on a frequency of 162.40 MHz. The 10 p.m. weather at Rochester, it was mostly cloudy. The temperature was 71 degrees Fahrenheit or 22 degrees Celsius, the dew point 61 and the relative humidity 70%. The wind was calm. The pressure was 29.95 inches and rising. Repeating at Rochester, it was mostly cloudy, temperature 71 degrees. Around the region at 10 p.m. it was clear, with a temperature of 64 at Elmira, 73 at Binghamton, and 67 at Watertown. It was partly cloudy, with a temperature of 71 at Niagara Falls, and 69 at Syracuse. It was mostly cloudy, with a temperature of 71 at Erie, and 79 at Toronto. At Buffalo, it was cloudy, with a temperature of 74. The Oswego winds were from the head knots. The Central Lake Ontario buoy winds were south at 6 knots, with a temperature of 70 degrees, and the waves were 0 feet. The forecast for the Genesee Valley and Northern Finger Lakes, including Rochester, Geneseo, Canandaigua, Newark, and Fairhaven. Overnight, partly to mostly cloudy. Lows ranging from the lower 60s inland to the mid-60s along the lake shore. Light south winds. Saturday, mostly cloudy. Highs ranging from the lower 80s on the hilltops to the mid-80s across the lower elevations. Light south winds. Saturday night, mostly cloudy. A chance of showers in the evening, then showers likely overnight. Muggy with lows in the upper 60s. Light winds. Chance of rain 70%. Sunday, showers in the morning, then showers with a chance of thunderstorms in the afternoon. Humid with highs ranging from the mid-70s on the hilltops to the upper 70s across the lower elevations. South winds 5 to 10 miles an hour. Chance of rain 90%. Sunday night, showers with a chance of thunderstorms in the evening, then showers overnight. Muggy with lows in the mid-60s. South winds 5 to 10 miles an hour, becoming light. Chance of rain 90%. The forecast for the Southern Finger Lakes, including Pinyan, Seneca Falls, and Auburn. Overnight, partly to mostly cloudy. Lows in the lower 60s. Light south winds. Saturday, mostly cloudy. Highs in the mid-80s. Light south winds. Saturday night, mostly cloudy. A chance of showers overnight. Lows in the upper 60s. Light winds, becoming south 5 to 10 miles an hour. Chance of rain 50%. Sunday, showers likely in the morning, then showers with a chance of thunderstorms in the afternoon. Humid with highs in the upper 70s. South winds 10 to 15 miles an hour. Chance of rain 80%. Sunday night, showers with a chance of thunderstorms. Muggy with lows in the mid-60s. South winds 5 to 10 miles an hour. Chance of rain 80%. And now the extended forecast. Monday, showers likely and a chance of thunderstorms. Highs in the upper 70s. Chance of rain 70%. Tuesday, partly cloudy. A chance of showers. Highs in the lower 80s. Lows in the lower 60s. Chance of rain 50%. Wednesday, showers likely. Highs in the lower 80s. Lows in the mid-60s. Chance of rain 70%.
Thursday, partly

Cloudy. A 50% chance of showers and thunderstorms. Highs in the lower 80s. Lows in the mid-60s. Friday, partly cloudy. A 30% chance of showers. Highs in the lower 80s. Lows in the mid-60s. 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Your source for official weather information across the Western Finger Lakes and the Genesee Valley. KHA 53 operates on a frequency of 162.40 MHz. The 10 p.m. weather at Rochester, it was mostly cloudy. The temperature was 71 degrees Fahrenheit or 22 degrees Celsius, the dew point 61 and the relative humidity 70%. The wind was calm. The pressure was 29.95 inches and rising. Repeating at Rochester, it was mostly cloudy, temperature 71 degrees. Around the region at 10 p.m. it was clear, with a temperature of 64 at Elmira, 73 at Binghamton, and 67 at Watertown. It was partly cloudy, with a temperature of 71 at Niagara Falls, and 69 at Syracuse. It was mostly cloudy, with a temperature of 71 at Erie, and 79 at Toronto. At Buffalo, it was cloudy, with a temperature of 74. The Oswego winds were from the head knots. The Central Lake Ontario buoy winds were south at 6 knots, with a temperature of 70 degrees, and the waves were 0 feet. The forecast for the Genesee Valley and Northern Finger Lakes, including Rochester, Geneseo, Canandaigua, Newark, and Fairhaven. Overnight, partly to mostly cloudy. Lows ranging from the lower 60s inland to the mid-60s along the lake shore. Light south winds. Saturday, mostly cloudy. Highs ranging from the lower 80s on the hilltops to the mid-80s across the lower elevations. Light south winds. Saturday night, mostly cloudy. A chance of showers in the evening, then showers likely overnight. Muggy with lows in the upper 60s. Light winds. Chance of rain 70%. Sunday, showers in the morning, then showers with a chance of thunderstorms in the afternoon. Humid with highs ranging from the mid-70s on the hilltops to the upper 70s across the lower elevations. South winds 5 to 10 miles an hour. Chance of rain 90%. Sunday night, showers with a chance of thunderstorms in the evening, then showers overnight. Muggy with lows in the mid-60s. South winds 5 to 10 miles an hour, becoming light. Chance of rain 90%. The forecast for the Southern Finger Lakes, including Tinian, Seneca Falls, and Auburn. Overnight, partly to mostly cloudy. Lows in the lower 60s. Light south winds. Saturday, mostly cloudy. Highs in the mid-80s. Light south winds. Saturday night, mostly cloudy. A chance of showers overnight. Lows in the upper 60s. Light winds, becoming south 5 to 10 miles an hour. Chance of rain 50%. Sunday, showers likely in the morning, then showers with a chance of thunderstorms in the afternoon. Humid with highs in the upper 70s. South winds 10 to 15 miles an hour. Chance of rain 80%. Sunday night, showers with a chance of thunderstorms. Muggy with lows in the mid-60s. South winds 5 to 10 miles an hour. Chance of rain 80%. And now the extended forecast. Monday, showers likely and a chance of thunderstorms. Highs in the upper 70s. Chance of rain 70%. Tuesday, partly cloudy. A chance of showers. Highs in the lower 80s. Lows in the lower 60s. Chance of rain 50%. Wednesday, showers likely. Highs in the lower 80s. Lows in the mid-60s. Chance of rain 70%. Thursday, partly cloudy. A 50% chance of showers and thunderstorms. Highs in the lower 80s. Lows in the mid-60s. Friday, partly cloudy. A 30% chance of showers. Highs in the lower 80s. Lows in the mid-60s. The Nearshore Marine Forecast for the Niagara River to Hamlin Beach along Lake Ontario. Rest of tonight, south winds less than 10 knots. Mostly cloudy. Waves 1 foot or less. Saturday, south winds 10 knots or less becoming northeast. Mostly cloudy. Waves 1 foot or less.

less. Saturday night, east winds 5 to 10 knots. A chance of showers in the evening, then showers overnight. Waves 1 foot or less. Sunday, east winds 5 to 10 knots becoming southeast. Showers with a chance of thunderstorms. Waves 1 foot or less. Sunday night, southeast winds 5 to 10 knots becoming east. Showers with a chance of thunderstorms in the evening, then showers overnight. Waves 1 foot or less. Monday, northeast winds 5 to 10 knots. A chance of showers during the day. Waves 2 feet or less. Tuesday, northeast winds 10 knots or less becoming southeast. Partly cloudy. Waves 1 foot or less. Wednesday, south winds less than 10 knots becoming southwest. A chance of showers. Waves 1 foot or less. Winds and waves higher and near thunderstorms. The Nearshore Marine Forecast, for Heron Beach to Sotus Bay. Rest of tonight, south winds less than 10 knots. Partly to mostly cloudy. Waves 1 foot or less. Saturday, south winds less than 10 knots. Partly to mostly cloudy. Waves 1 foot or less. Saturday, south winds less than 10 knots becoming east. Mostly cloudy. Waves 1 foot or less. Saturday night, east winds 10 knots or less becoming southeast. A chance of showers in the evening, then showers likely overnight. Waves 1 foot or less. Sunday, southeast winds 5 to 10 knots. Showers in the morning, then showers with a chance of thunderstorms in the afternoon. Waves 1 foot or less. Sunday night, southeast winds 5 to 10 knots. Showers with a chance of thunderstorms in the evening, then showers overnight. Waves 1 foot or less. Monday, southeast winds 10 knots or less becoming northeast. Showers likely with a chance of thunderstorms during the day, then a chance of showers and thunderstorms Monday night. Waves 1 foot or less. Tuesday, northeast winds 10 knots or less becoming southeast. Partly cloudy. Waves 1 foot or less. Wednesday, south winds less than 10 knots becoming southwest. A chance of showers. Waves 1 foot or less. Winds and waves higher and near thunderstorms. The water temperature off Rochester is 73 degrees. The Nearshore Marine Forecast, for Sotus Bay to Mexico Bay. Rest of tonight, south winds 10 knots or less. Partly cloudy late this evening, then becoming mostly cloudy. Waves 1 foot or less. Saturday, south winds 10 knots or less becoming east. Mostly cloudy. Waves 1 foot or less. Saturday night, southeast winds 10 knots or less. A chance of showers overnight. Waves 1 foot or less. Sunday, southeast winds 5 to 10 knots. A chance of showers in the morning, then showers in the afternoon. Waves 1 foot or less. Sunday night, southeast winds 5 to 10 knots. Showers with a chance of thunderstorms. Waves 1 foot or less. Monday, southeast winds 10 knots or less becoming northeast. Showers likely with a chance of thunderstorms during the day, then a chance of showers and thunderstorms Monday night. Waves 2 feet or less. Tuesday, northeast winds 10 knots or less becoming southeast. Partly cloudy. Waves 1 foot or less. Wednesday, southeast winds 10 knots or less becoming south. A chance of showers. Waves 1 foot or less. Winds and waves higher and near thunderstorms. This is the NOAA Weather Radio KHA 53 in Rochester. Your source for official weather information across the Western Finger Lakes and the Genesee Valley. KHA 53 operates on a frequency of 162.40 MHz. The 10 p.m. weather at Rochester, it was mostly cloudy. The temperature was 71 degrees Fahrenheit or 22 degrees Celsius, the dew point 61 and the relative humidity 70%. The wind was calm. The pressure was 29.95 inches and rising. Repeating at Rochester, it was mostly cloudy, temperature 71 degrees. Around the region at 10 p.m. it was clear, with a temperature of 64 at Elmira, 73 at Binghamton, and 67 at Watertown. It was partly cloudy, with a temperature of 71 at Niagara Falls, and 60.

69 at Syracuse. It was mostly cloudy, with a temperature of 71 at Erie and 79 at Toronto. At Buffalo, it was cloudy, with a temperature of 74. The Oswego winds were from the head knots. The Central Lake Ontario buoy winds were south at 6 knots, with a temperature of 70 degrees, and the waves were 0 feet. The forecast for the Genesee Valley and Northern Finger Lakes, including Rochester, Geneseo, Canandaigua, Newark, and Fairhaven. Overnight, partly to mostly cloudy. Lows ranging from the lower 60s inland to the mid-60s along the lake shore. Light south winds. Saturday, mostly cloudy. Highs ranging from the lower 80s on the hilltops to the mid-80s across the lower elevations. Light south winds. Saturday night, mostly cloudy. A chance of showers in the evening, then showers likely overnight. Muggy with lows in the upper 60s. Light winds. Chance of rain 70%. Sunday, showers in the morning, then showers with a chance of thunderstorms in the afternoon. Humid with highs ranging from the mid-70s on the hilltops to the upper 70s across the lower elevations. South winds 5 to 10 miles an hour. Chance of rain 90%. Sunday night, showers with a chance of thunderstorms in the evening, then showers overnight. Muggy with lows in the mid-60s. South winds 5 to 10 miles an hour, becoming light. Chance of rain 90%. The forecast for the Southern Finger Lakes, including Tinian, Seneca Falls, and Auburn. Overnight, partly to mostly cloudy. Lows in the lower 60s. Light south winds. Saturday, mostly cloudy. Highs in the mid-80s. Light south winds. Saturday night, mostly cloudy. A chance of showers overnight. Lows in the upper 60s. Light winds, becoming south 5 to 10 miles an hour. Chance of rain 50%. Sunday, showers likely in the morning, then showers with a chance of thunderstorms in the afternoon. Humid with highs in the upper 70s. South winds 10 to 15 miles an hour. Chance of rain 80%. Sunday night, showers with a chance of thunderstorms. Muggy with lows in the mid-60s. South winds 5 to 10 miles an hour. Chance of rain 80%. And now the extended forecast. Monday, showers likely and a chance of thunderstorms. Highs in the upper 70s. Chance of rain 70%. Tuesday, partly cloudy. A chance of showers. Highs in the lower 80s. Lows in the lower 60s. Chance of rain 50%. Wednesday, showers likely. Highs in the lower 80s. Lows in the mid-60s. Chance of rain 70%. Thursday, partly cloudy. A 50% chance of showers and thunderstorms. Highs in the lower 80s. Lows in the mid-60s. Friday, partly cloudy. A 30% chance of showers. Highs in the lower 80s. Lows in the mid-60s. 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Your source for official weather information across the Western Finger Lakes and the Genesee Valley. KHA 53 operates on a frequency of 162.40 MHz. The 10 p.m. weather at Rochester, it was mostly cloudy. The temperature was 71 degrees Fahrenheit or 22 degrees Celsius, the dew point 61 and the relative humidity 70%. The wind was calm. The pressure was 29.95 inches and rising. Repeating at Rochester, it was mostly cloudy, temperature 71 degrees. Around the region at 10 p.m. it was clear, with a temperature of 64 at Elmira, 73 at Binghamton, and 67 at Watertown. It was partly cloudy, with a temperature of 71 at Niagara Falls, and 69 at Syracuse. It was mostly cloudy, with a temperature of 71 at Erie, and 79 at Toronto. At Buffalo, it was cloudy, with a temperature of 74. The Oswego winds were from the head knots. The Central Lake Ontario buoy winds were south at 6 knots, with a temperature of 70 degrees, and the waves were 0 feet. The forecast for the Genesee Valley and Northern Finger Lakes, including Rochester, Geneseo, Canandaigua, Newark, and Fairhaven. Overnight, partly to mostly cloudy. Lows ranging from the lower 60s inland to the mid-60s along the lake shore.

30% chance of showers. Highs in the lower 80s. Lows in the mid-60s. Open lake forecast, 4. The Niagara River to Hamlin Beach beyond 5 miles from shore. Overnight, south winds 10 knots or less. Waves 1 foot or less. Saturday, south winds 10 knots or less becoming east. Waves 1 foot or less. Saturday night, east winds 5 to 10 knots. A chance of showers in the evening, then showers overnight. Waves 1 foot or less. Sunday, east winds 5 to 10 knots becoming southeast. Showers with a chance of thunderstorms. Waves 1 foot or less. Sunday night, southeast winds 5 to 10 knots becoming east. Showers with a chance of thunderstorms in the evening, then showers overnight. Waves 1 foot or less. Monday, northeast winds 5 to 10 knots. A chance of showers during the day. Waves 2 feet or less. Tuesday, northeast winds 10 knots or less becoming east. Waves 1 foot or less. Wednesday, southeast winds 10 knots or less becoming southwest. A chance of showers. Waves 1 foot or less. Winds and waves higher and near thunderstorms. Open lake forecast, 4. Hamlin Beach to Mexico Bay beyond 5 miles from shore. Overnight, south winds 5 to 10 knots. Waves 1 foot or less. Saturday, south winds 5 to 15 knots becoming east. Waves 1 foot or less. Saturday night, east winds 5 to 10 knots becoming southeast. A chance of showers in the evening, then showers likely overnight. Waves 2 feet or less. Sunday, southeast winds 5 to 15 knots. Showers in the morning, then showers with a chance of thunderstorms in the afternoon. Waves 2 feet or less. Sunday night, southeast winds 5 to 15 knots. Showers with a chance of thunderstorms in the evening, then showers overnight. Waves 1 to 2 feet. Monday, southeast winds 5 to 15 knots becoming northeast. Showers likely during the day, then a chance of showers Monday night. Waves 2 feet or less. Tuesday, northeast winds 5 to 10 knots becoming southeast. Waves 1 foot or less. Wednesday, south winds 10 knots or less becoming southwest. A chance of showers. Waves 1 foot or less. Winds and waves higher and near thunderstorms. This is the NOAA Weather Radio KHA 53 in Rochester. Your source for official weather information across the Western Finger Lakes and the Genesee Valley. KHA 53 operates on a frequency of 162.40 MHz. The 11 p.m. weather at Rochester, it was mostly cloudy. The temperature was 68 degrees Fahrenheit or 20 degrees Celsius, the dew point 61 and the relative humidity 78%. The wind was calm. The pressure was 29.94 inches and falling. Repeating at Rochester, it was mostly cloudy, temperature 68 degrees. This is the NOAA Weather Radio KHA 53 in Rochester. Your source for official weather information across the Western Finger Lakes and the Genesee Valley. KHA 53 operates on a frequency of 162.40 MHz. The 11 p.m. weather at Rochester, it was mostly cloudy. The temperature was 68 degrees Fahrenheit or 20 degrees Celsius, the dew point 61 and the relative humidity 78%. The wind was calm. The pressure was 29.94 inches and falling. Repeating at Rochester, it was mostly cloudy, temperature 68 degrees. Around the region at 11 p.m. it was partly cloudy, with a temperature of 66 at Syracuse, 62 at Elmira, 72 at Binghamton, and 65 at Watertown. It was mostly cloudy, with a temperature of 69 at Erie, and 70 at Niagara Falls. At Buffalo, it was cloudy, with a temperature of 72. The Oswego winds were from the at knots. The Central Lake Ontario buoy winds were south at 4 knots, with a temperature of 71 degrees, and the waves were 0 feet. The forecast for the Genesee Valley and Northern Finger Lakes, including Rochester, Geneseo, Canandaigua, Newark, and Fairhaven. Overnight, partly to mostly cloudy. Lows ranging from the lower 60s inland to the mid-60s along the lake shore. Light south winds. Saturday, mostly cloudy,

is ranging from the lower 80s on the hilltops to the mid 80s across the lower elevations. Light south winds. Saturday night, mostly cloudy. A chance of showers in the evening, then showers likely overnight. Muggy with lows in the upper 60s. Light winds. Chance of rain 70%. Sunday, showers in the morning, then showers with a chance of thunderstorms in the afternoon. Humid with highs ranging from the mid-70s on the hilltops to the upper 70s across the lower elevations. South winds 5 to 10 miles an hour. Chance of rain 90%. Sunday night, showers with a chance of thunderstorms in the evening, then showers overnight. Muggy with lows in the mid-60s. South winds 5 to 10 miles an hour, becoming light. Chance of rain 90%. The forecast for the Southern Finger Lakes, including Penang, Seneca Falls, and Auburn. Overnight, partly to mostly cloudy. Lows in the lower 60s. Light south winds. Saturday, mostly cloudy. Highs in the mid 80s. Light south winds. Saturday night, mostly cloudy. A chance of showers overnight. Lows in the upper 60s. Light winds, becoming south 5 to 10 miles an hour. Chance of rain 50%. Sunday, showers likely in the morning, then showers with a chance of thunderstorms in the afternoon. Humid with highs in the upper 70s. South winds 10 to 15 miles an hour. Chance of rain 80%. Sunday night, showers with a chance of thunderstorms. Muggy with lows in the mid-60s. South winds 5 to 10 miles an hour. Chance of rain 80%. And now the extended forecast. Monday, showers likely and a chance of thunderstorms. Highs in the upper 70s. Chance of rain 70%. Tuesday, partly cloudy. A chance of showers. Highs in the lower 80s. Lows in the lower 60s. Chance of rain 50%. Wednesday, showers likely. Highs in the lower 80s. Lows in the mid-60s. Chance of rain 70%. Thursday, partly cloudy. A 50% chance of showers and thunderstorms. Highs in the lower 80s. Lows in the mid-60s. Friday, partly cloudy. A 30% chance of showers. Highs in the lower 80s. Lows in the mid-60s. 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Your source for official weather information across the Western Finger Lakes and the Genesee Valley. KHA 53 operates on a frequency of 162.40 MHz. The 11 p.m. weather at Rochester, it was mostly cloudy. The temperature was 68 degrees Fahrenheit or 20 degrees Celsius, the dew point 61 and the relative humidity 78%. The wind was calm. The pressure was 29.94 inches and falling. Repeating at Rochester, it was mostly cloudy, temperature 68 degrees. Around the region at 11 p.m. it was partly cloudy, with a temperature of 66 at Syracuse, 62 at Elmira, 72 at Binghamton, and 65 at Watertown. It was mostly cloudy, with a temperature of 69 at Erie, and 70 at Niagara Falls. At Buffalo, it was cloudy, with a temperature of 72. The Oswego winds were from the 8 knots. The Central Lake Ontario buoy winds were south at 4 knots, with a temperature of 71 degrees, and the waves were 0 feet. The forecast for the Genesee Valley and Northern Finger Lakes, including Rochester, Geneseo, Canandaigua, Newark, and Fairhaven. Overnight, partly to mostly cloudy. Lows ranging from the lower 60s inland to the mid-60s along the lake shore. Light south winds. Saturday, mostly cloudy. Highs ranging from the lower 80s on the hilltops to the mid-80s across the lower elevations. Light south winds. Saturday night, mostly cloudy. A chance of showers in the evening, then showers likely overnight. Muggy with lows in the upper 60s. Light winds. Chance of rain 70%. Sunday, showers in the morning, then showers with a chance of thunderstorms in the afternoon. Humid with highs ranging from the mid-70s on the hilltops to the upper 70s across the lower elevations. South winds 5 to 10 miles an hour. Chance of rain 90%. Sunday night, showers with a chance of thunderstorms in the evening, then showers overnight.

showers likely in the morning, then showers with a chance of thunderstorms in the afternoon. Humid with highs in the upper 70s. South winds 10 to 15 miles an hour. Chance of rain 80%. Sunday night, showers with a chance of thunderstorms. Muggy with lows in the mid-60s. South winds 5 to 10 miles an hour. Chance of rain 80%. And now the extended forecast. Monday, showers likely and a chance of thunderstorms. Highs in the upper 70s. Chance of rain 70%. Tuesday, partly cloudy. A chance of showers. Highs in the lower 80s. Lows in the lower 60s. Chance of rain 50%. Wednesday, showers likely. Highs in the lower 80s. Lows in the mid 60s. Chance of rain 70%. Thursday, partly cloudy. A 50% chance of showers and thunderstorms. Highs in the lower 80s. Lows in the mid 60s. Friday, partly cloudy. A 30% chance of showers. Highs in the lower 80s. Lows in the mid 60s. This is the NOAA Weather Radio KHA 53 in Rochester. Your source for official weather information across the Western Finger Lakes and the Genesee Valley. KHA 53 operates on a frequency of 162.40 MHz. The 11 p.m. weather at Rochester, it was mostly cloudy. The temperature was 68 degrees Fahrenheit or 20 degrees Celsius, the dew point 61 and the relative humidity 78%. The wind was calm. The pressure was 29.94 inches and falling. Repeating at Rochester, it was mostly cloudy, temperature 68 degrees. Around the region at 11 p.m. it was clear, with a temperature of 62 at Elmira, 72 at Binghamton, and 65 at Watertown. At Syracuse, it was partly cloudy, with a temperature of 66. It was mostly cloudy, with a temperature of 69 at Erie, 70 at Niagara Falls, and 77 at Toronto. At Buffalo, it was cloudy, with a temperature of 72. The Oswego winds were from the head knots. The Central Lake Ontario buoy winds were south at 4 knots, with a temperature of 71 degrees, and the waves were 0 feet. The forecast for the Genesee Valley and Northern Finger Lakes, including Rochester, Geneseo, Canandaigua, Newark, and Fairhaven. Overnight, partly to mostly cloudy. Lows ranging from the lower 60s inland to the mid-60s along the lake shore. Light south winds. Saturday, mostly cloudy. Highs ranging from the lower 80s on the hilltops to the mid-80s across the lower elevations. Light south winds. Saturday night, mostly cloudy. A chance of showers in the evening, then showers likely overnight. Muggy with lows in the upper 60s. Light winds. Chance of rain 70%. Sunday, showers in the morning, then showers with a chance of thunderstorms in the afternoon. Humid with highs ranging from the mid-70s on the hilltops to the upper 70s across the lower elevations. South winds 5 to 10 miles an hour. Chance of rain 90%. Sunday night, showers with a chance of thunderstorms in the evening, then showers overnight. Muggy with lows in the mid-60s. South winds 5 to 10 miles an hour, becoming light. Chance of rain 90%. The forecast for the Southern Finger Lakes, including Pinyan, Seneca Falls, and Auburn. Overnight, partly to mostly cloudy. Lows in the lower 60s. Light south winds. Saturday, mostly cloudy. Highs in the mid-80s. Light south winds. Saturday night, mostly cloudy. A chance of showers overnight. Lows in the upper 60s. Light winds, becoming south 5 to 10 miles an hour. Chance of rain 50%. Sunday, showers likely in the morning, then showers with a chance of thunderstorms in the afternoon. Humid with highs in the upper 70s. South winds 10 to 15 miles an hour. Chance of rain 80%. Sunday night, showers with a chance of thunderstorms. Muggy with lows in the mid-60s. South winds 5 to 10 miles an hour. Chance of rain 80%. And now the extended forecast. Monday, showers likely and a chance of thunderstorms. Highs in the upper 70s. Chance of rain 70%. Tuesday, partly cloudy. A chance of showers.

highs in the lower 80s. Lows in the lower 60s. Chance of rain 50%. Wednesday, showers likely. Highs in the lower 80s. Lows in the mid 60s. Chance of rain 70%. Thursday, partly cloudy. A 50% chance of showers and thunderstorms. Highs in the lower 80s. Lows in the mid 60s. Friday, partly cloudy. A 30% chance of showers. Highs in the lower 80s. Lows in the mid 60s. 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Your source for official weather information across the Western Finger Lakes and the Genesee Valley. KHA 53 operates on a frequency of 162.40 MHz. The 11 p.m. weather at Rochester, it was mostly cloudy. The temperature was 68 degrees Fahrenheit or 20 degrees Celsius, the dew point 61 and the relative humidity 78%. The wind was calm. The pressure was 29.94 inches and falling. Repeating at Rochester, it was mostly cloudy, temperature 68 degrees. Around the region at 11 p.m. it was clear, with a temperature of 62 at Elmira, 72 at Binghamton, and 65 at Watertown. At Syracuse, it was partly cloudy, with a temperature of 66. It was mostly cloudy, with a temperature of 69 at Erie, 70 at Niagara Falls, and 77 at Toronto. At Buffalo, it was cloudy, with a temperature of 72. The Oswego winds were from the head knots. The Central Lake Ontario buoy winds were south at 4 knots, with a temperature of 71 degrees, and the waves were 0 feet. The forecast for the Genesee Valley and Northern Finger Lakes, including Rochester, Geneseo, Canandaigua, Newark, and Fairhaven. Overnight, partly to mostly cloudy. Lows ranging from the lower 60s inland to the mid 60s along the lake shore. Light south winds. Saturday, mostly cloudy. Highs ranging from the lower 80s on the hilltops to the mid 80s across the lower elevations. Light south winds. Saturday night, mostly cloudy. A chance of showers in the evening, then showers likely overnight. Muggy with lows in the upper 60s. Light winds. Chance of rain 70%. Sunday, showers in the morning, then showers with a chance of thunderstorms in the afternoon. Humid with highs ranging from the mid-70s on the hilltops to the upper 70s across the lower elevations. South winds 5 to 10 miles an hour. Chance of rain 90%. Sunday night, showers with a chance of thunderstorms in the evening, then showers overnight. Muggy with lows in the mid-60s. South winds 5 to 10 miles an hour, becoming light. Chance of rain 90%. The forecast for the Southern Finger Lakes, including Pinyan, Seneca Falls, and Auburn. Overnight, partly to mostly cloudy. Lows in the lower 60s. Light south winds. Saturday, mostly cloudy. Highs in the mid 80s. Light south winds. Saturday night, mostly cloudy. A chance of showers overnight. Lows in the upper 60s. Light winds, becoming south 5 to 10 miles an hour. Chance of rain 50%. Sunday, showers likely in the morning, then showers with a chance of thunderstorms in the afternoon. Humid with highs in the upper 70s. South winds 10 to 15 miles an hour. Chance of rain 80%. Sunday night, showers with a chance of thunderstorms. Muggy with lows in the mid-60s. South winds 5 to 10 miles an hour. Chance of rain 80%. And now the extended forecast. Monday, showers likely and a chance of thunderstorms. Highs in the upper 70s. Chance of rain 70%. Tuesday, partly cloudy. A chance of showers. Highs in the lower 80s. Lows in the lower 60s. Chance of rain 50%. Wednesday, showers likely. Highs in the lower 80s. Lows in the mid-60s. Chance of rain 70%. Thursday, partly cloudy. A 50% chance of showers and thunderstorms. Highs in the lower 80s. Lows in the mid-60s. Friday, partly cloudy. A 30% chance of showers. Highs in the lower 80s. Lows in the mid-60s. This is the NOAA Weather Radio KHA 53.

3 in Rochester. 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KHA 53 operates on a frequency of 162.40 MHz. The 11 p.m. weather at Rochester, it was mostly cloudy. The temperature was 68 degrees Fahrenheit or 20 degrees Celsius, the dew point 61 and the relative humidity 78%. The wind was calm. The pressure was 29.94 inches and falling. Repeating at Rochester, it was mostly cloudy, temperature 68 degrees. Around the region at 11 p.m. it was clear, with a temperature of 62 at Elmira, 72 at Binghamton, and 65 at Watertown. At Syracuse, it was partly cloudy, with a temperature of 66. It was mostly cloudy, with a temperature of 69 at Erie, 70 at Niagara Falls, and 77 at Toronto. At Buffalo, it was cloudy, with a temperature of 72. The Oswego winds were from the head knots. The Central Lake Ontario buoy winds were south at 4 knots, with a temperature of 71 degrees, and the waves were 0 feet. The forecast for the Genesee Valley and Northern Finger Lakes, including Rochester, Geneseo, Canandaigua, Newark, and Fairhaven. Overnight, partly to mostly cloudy. Lows ranging from the lower 60s inland to the mid-60s along the lake shore. Light south winds. Saturday, mostly cloudy. Highs ranging from the lower 80s on the hilltops to the mid-80s across the lower elevations. Light south winds. Saturday night, mostly cloudy. A chance of showers in the evening, then showers likely overnight. Muggy with lows in the upper 60s. Light winds. Chance of rain 70%. Sunday, showers in the morning, then showers with a chance of thunderstorms in the afternoon. Humid with highs ranging from the mid-70s on the hilltops to the upper 70s across the lower elevations. South winds 5 to 10 miles an hour. Chance of rain 90%. Sunday night, showers with a chance of thunderstorms in the evening, then showers overnight. Muggy with lows in the mid-60s. South winds 5 to 10 miles an hour, becoming light. Chance of rain 90%. The forecast for the Southern Finger Lakes, including Tinian, Seneca Falls, and Auburn. Overnight, partly to mostly cloudy. Lows in the lower 60s. Light south winds. Saturday, mostly cloudy. Highs in the mid-80s. Light south winds. Saturday night, mostly cloudy. A chance of showers overnight. Lows in the upper 60s. Light winds, becoming south 5 to 10 miles an hour. Chance of rain 50%. Sunday, showers likely in the morning, then showers with a chance of thunderstorms in the afternoon. Humid with highs in the upper 70s. South winds 10 to 15 miles an hour. Chance of rain 80%. Sunday night, showers with a chance of thunderstorms. Muggy with lows in the mid-60s. South winds 5 to 10 miles an hour. Chance of rain 80%. And now the extended forecast. Monday, showers likely and a chance of thunderstorms. Highs in the upper 70s. Chance of rain 70%. Tuesday, partly cloudy. A chance of showers. Highs in the lower 80s. Lows in the lower 60s. Chance of rain 50%. Wednesday, showers likely. Highs in the lower 80s. Lows in the mid-60s. Chance of rain 70%. Thursday, partly cloudy. A 50% chance of showers and thunderstorms. Highs in the lower 80s. Lows in the mid-60s. Friday, partly cloudy. A 30% chance of showers. Highs in the lower 80s. Lows in the mid-60s. 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Your source for official weather information across the Western Finger Lakes and the Genesee Valley. KHA 53 operates on a frequency of 162.40 MHz. The 11 p.m. weather at Rochester, it was mostly cloudy. The temperature was 68 degrees Fahrenheit or 20 degrees Celsius, the dew point 61 and the relative humidity 78%. The wind was calm. The pressure was 29.94 inches and falling. Repeating at Rochester, it was mostly cloudy, temperature 68 degrees.
around the region.

station at 11 p.m. It was clear, with a temperature of 62 at Elmira, 72 at Binghamton, and 65 at Watertown. At Syracuse, it was partly cloudy, with a temperature of 66. It was mostly cloudy, with a temperature of 69 at Erie, 70 at Niagara Falls, and 77 at Toronto. At Buffalo, it was cloudy, with a temperature of 72. The Oswego winds were from the at knots. The Central Lake Ontario buoy winds were south at 4 knots, with a temperature of 71 degrees, and the waves were 0 feet. The forecast for the Genesee Valley and Northern Finger Lakes, including Rochester, Geneseo, Canandaigua, Newark, and Fairhaven. Overnight, partly to mostly cloudy. Lows ranging from the lower 60s inland to the mid-60s along the lake shore. Light south winds. Saturday, mostly cloudy. Highs ranging from the lower 80s on the hilltops to the mid-80s across the lower elevations. Light south winds. Saturday night, mostly cloudy. A chance of showers in the evening, then showers likely overnight. Muggy with lows in the upper 60s. Light winds. Chance of rain 70%. Sunday, showers in the morning, then showers with a chance of thunderstorms in the afternoon. Humid with highs ranging from the mid-70s on the hilltops to the upper 70s across the lower elevations. South winds 5 to 10 miles an hour. Chance of rain 90%. Sunday night, showers with a chance of thunderstorms in the evening, then showers overnight. Muggy with lows in the mid-60s. South winds 5 to 10 miles an hour, becoming light. Chance of rain 90%. The forecast for the Southern Finger Lakes, including Tinian, Seneca Falls, and Auburn. Overnight, partly to mostly cloudy. Lows in the lower 60s. Light south winds. Saturday, mostly cloudy. Highs in the mid-80s. Light south winds. Saturday night, mostly cloudy. A chance of showers overnight. Lows in the upper 60s. Light winds, becoming south 5 to 10 miles an hour. Chance of rain 50%. Sunday, showers likely in the morning, then showers with a chance of thunderstorms in the afternoon. Humid with highs in the upper 70s. South winds 10 to 15 miles an hour. Chance of rain 80%. Sunday night, showers with a chance of thunderstorms. Muggy with lows in the mid-60s. South winds 5 to 10 miles an hour. Chance of rain 80%. And now the extended forecast. Monday, showers likely and a chance of thunderstorms. Highs in the upper 70s. Chance of rain 70%. Tuesday, partly cloudy. A chance of showers. Highs in the lower 80s. Lows in the lower 60s. Chance of rain 50%. Wednesday, showers likely. Highs in the lower 80s. Lows in the mid-60s. Chance of rain 70%. Thursday, partly cloudy. A 50% chance of showers and thunderstorms. Highs in the lower 80s. Lows in the mid-60s. Friday, partly cloudy. A 30% chance of showers. Highs in the lower 80s. Lows in the mid-60s. The Nearshore Marine Forecast, for the Niagara River to Hamlin Beach along Lake Ontario. Rest of tonight, south winds less than 10 knots. Mostly cloudy. Waves 1 foot or less. Saturday, south winds 10 knots or less becoming northeast. Mostly cloudy. Waves 1 foot or less. Saturday night, east winds 5 to 10 knots. A chance of showers in the evening, then showers overnight. Waves 1 foot or less. Sunday, east winds 5 to 10 knots becoming southeast. Showers with a chance of thunderstorms. Waves 1 foot or less. Sunday night, southeast winds 5 to 10 knots becoming east. Showers with a chance of thunderstorms in the evening, then showers overnight. Waves 1 foot or less. Monday, northeast winds 5 to 10 knots. A chance of showers during the day. Waves 2 feet or less. Tuesday, northeast winds 10 knots or less becoming southeast. Partly cloudy. Waves 1 foot or less. Wednesday, south winds less than 10 knots becoming southwest. A chance of showers. Waves 1 foot or less. Winds and waves higher in and near thunderstorms.

the Nearshore Marine Forecast for Helen Beach to Sodus Bay. Rest of tonight, south winds less than 10 knots. Partly to mostly cloudy. Waves 1 foot or less. Saturday, south winds less than 10 knots becoming east. Mostly cloudy. Waves 1 foot or less. Saturday night, east winds 10 knots or less becoming southeast. A chance of showers in the evening, then showers likely overnight. Waves 1 foot or less. Sunday, southeast winds 5 to 10 knots. Showers in the morning, then showers with a chance of thunderstorms in the afternoon. Waves 1 foot or less. Sunday night, southeast winds 5 to 10 knots. Showers in the morning, then showers with a chance of thunderstorms in the afternoon. Waves 1 foot or less. Sunday night, southeast winds 5 to 10 knots. Showers with a chance of thunderstorms in the evening, then showers overnight. Waves 1 foot or less. Monday, southeast winds 10 knots or less becoming northeast. Showers likely with a chance of thunderstorms during the day, then a chance of showers and thunderstorms Monday night. Waves 1 foot or less. Tuesday, northeast winds 10 knots or less becoming southeast. Partly cloudy. Waves 1 foot or less. Wednesday, south winds less than 10 knots becoming southwest. A chance of showers. Waves 1 foot or less. Winds and waves higher and near thunderstorms. The water temperature off Rochester is 73 degrees. The Nearshore Marine Forecast, for Sodus Bay to Mexico Bay. Rest of tonight, south winds 10 knots or less. Partly cloudy late this evening, then becoming mostly cloudy. Waves 1 foot or less. Saturday, south winds 10 knots or less becoming east. Mostly cloudy. Waves 1 foot or less. Saturday night, southeast winds 10 knots or less. A chance of showers overnight. Waves 1 foot or less. Sunday, southeast winds 5 to 10 knots. A chance of showers in the morning, then showers in the afternoon. Waves 1 foot or less. Sunday night, southeast winds 5 to 10 knots. Showers with a chance of thunderstorms. Waves 1 foot or less. Monday, southeast winds 10 knots or less becoming northeast. Showers likely with a chance of thunderstorms during the day, then a chance of showers and thunderstorms Monday night. Waves 2 feet or less. Tuesday, northeast winds 10 knots or less becoming southeast. Partly cloudy. Waves 1 foot or less. Wednesday, southeast winds 10 knots or less becoming south. A chance of showers. Waves 1 foot or less. Winds and waves higher and near thunderstorms. This is the NOAA Weather Radio KHA-53 in Rochester. Your source for official weather information across the Western Finger Lakes and the Genesee Valley. KHA-53 operates on a frequency of 162.40 MHz. The 11 p.m. weather at Rochester, it was mostly cloudy. The temperature was 68 degrees Fahrenheit or 20 degrees Celsius, the dew point 61 and the relative humidity 78%. The wind was calm. The pressure was 29.94 inches and falling. Repeating at Rochester, it was mostly cloudy, temperature 68 degrees. Around the region at 11 p.m. it was clear, with a temperature of 62 at Elmira, 72 at Binghamton, and 65 at Watertown. At Syracuse, it was partly cloudy, with a temperature of 66. It was mostly cloudy, with a temperature of 69 at Erie, 70 at Niagara Falls, and 77 at Toronto. At Buffalo, it was cloudy, with a temperature of 72. The Oswego winds were from the 8 knots. The Central Lake Ontario buoy winds were south at 4 knots, with a temperature of 71 degrees, and the waves were 0 feet. The forecast for the Genesee Valley and Northern Finger Lakes, including Rochester, Geneseo, Canandaigua, Newark, and Fairhaven. Overnight, partly to mostly cloudy. Lows ranging from the lower 60s inland to the mid-60s along the lake shore. Light south winds. Saturday, mostly cloudy. Highs ranging from the lower 80s on the hilltops to the mid-80s across the lower elevations. Light south winds. Saturday night, mostly cloudy. A chance of showers in the

evening, then showers likely overnight. Muggy with lows in the upper 60s. Light winds. Chance of rain 70%. Sunday, showers in the morning, then showers with a chance of thunderstorms in the afternoon. Humid with highs ranging from the mid-70s on the hilltops to the upper 70s across the lower elevations. South winds 5 to 10 miles an hour. Chance of rain 90%. Sunday night, showers with a chance of thunderstorms in the evening, then showers overnight. Muggy with lows in the mid-60s. South winds 5 to 10 miles an hour, becoming light. Chance of rain 90%. The forecast for the Southern Finger Lakes, including Tinian, Seneca Falls, and Auburn. Overnight, partly to mostly cloudy. Lows in the lower 60s. Light south winds. Saturday, mostly cloudy. Highs in the mid-80s. Light south winds. Saturday night, mostly cloudy. A chance of showers overnight. Lows in the upper 60s. Light winds, becoming south 5 to 10 miles an hour. Chance of rain 50%. Sunday, showers likely in the morning, then showers with a chance of thunderstorms in the afternoon. Humid with highs in the upper 70s. South winds 10 to 15 miles an hour. Chance of rain 80%. Sunday night, showers with a chance of thunderstorms. Muggy with lows in the mid-60s. South winds 5 to 10 miles an hour. Chance of rain 80%. And now the extended forecast. Monday, showers likely and a chance of thunderstorms. Highs in the upper 70s. Chance of rain 70%. Tuesday, partly cloudy. A chance of showers. Highs in the lower 80s. Lows in the lower 60s. Chance of rain 50%. Wednesday, showers likely. Highs in the lower 80s. Lows in the mid-60s. Chance of rain 70%. Thursday, partly cloudy. A 50% chance of showers and thunderstorms. Highs in the lower 80s. Lows in the mid-60s. Friday, partly cloudy. A 30% chance of showers. Highs in the lower 80s. Lows in the mid-60s. 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KHA-53 operates on a frequency of 162.40 MHz. The 11 p.m. weather at Rochester, it was mostly cloudy. The temperature was 68 degrees Fahrenheit or 20 degrees Celsius, the dew point 61 and the relative humidity 78%. The wind was calm. The pressure was 29.94 inches and falling. Repeating at Rochester, it was mostly cloudy, temperature 68 degrees. Around the region at 11 p.m. it was clear, with a temperature of 62 at Elmira, 72 at Binghamton, and 65 at Watertown. At Syracuse, it was partly cloudy, with a temperature of 66. It was mostly cloudy, with a temperature of 69 at Erie, 70 at Niagara Falls, and 77 at Toronto. At Buffalo, it was cloudy, with a temperature of 72. The Oswego winds were from the head knots. The Central Lake Ontario buoy winds were south at 4 knots, with a temperature of 71 degrees, and the waves were 0 feet. The forecast for the Genesee Valley and Northern Finger Lakes, including Rochester, Geneseo, Canandaigua, Newark, and Fairhaven. Overnight, partly to mostly cloudy. Lows ranging from the lower 60s inland to the mid-60s along the lake shore. Light south winds. Saturday, mostly cloudy. Highs ranging from the lower 80s on the hilltops to the mid-80s across the lower elevations. Light south winds. Saturday night, mostly cloudy. A chance of showers in the evening, then showers likely overnight. Muggy with lows in the upper 60s. Light winds. Chance of rain 70%. Sunday, showers in the morning, then showers with a chance of thunderstorms in the afternoon. Humid with highs ranging from the mid-70s on the hilltops to the upper 70s across the lower elevations. South winds 5 to 10 miles an hour. Chance of rain 90%. Sunday night, showers with a chance of thunderstorms in the evening, then showers overnight. Muggy with lows in the mid-60s. South winds 5 to 10 miles an hour, becoming light.

lows in the lower 60s. Chance of rain 50%. Wednesday, showers likely. Highs in the lower 80s. Lows in the mid 60s. Chance of rain 70%. Thursday, partly cloudy. A 50% chance of showers and thunderstorms. Highs in the lower 80s. Lows in the mid 60s. Friday, partly cloudy. A 30% chance of showers. Highs in the lower 80s. Lows in the mid 60s. This is the NOAA Weather Radio KHA 53 in Rochester. Your source for official weather information across the Western Finger Lakes and the Genesee Valley. KHA 53 operates on a frequency of 162.40 MHz. The 11 p.m. weather at Rochester, it was mostly cloudy. The temperature was 68 degrees Fahrenheit or 20 degrees Celsius, the dew point 61 and the relative humidity 78%. The wind was calm. The pressure was 29.94 inches and falling. Repeating at Rochester, it was mostly cloudy, temperature 68 degrees. Around the region at 11 p.m. it was clear, with a temperature of 62 at Elmira, 72 at Binghamton, and 65 at Watertown. At Syracuse, it was partly cloudy, with a temperature of 66. It was mostly cloudy, with a temperature of 69 at Erie, 70 at Niagara Falls, and 77 at Toronto. At Buffalo, it was cloudy, with a temperature of 72. The Oswego winds were from the Ed-Knots. The Central Lake Ontario buoy winds were south at 4 knots, with a temperature of 71 degrees, and the waves were 0 feet. The forecast for the Genesee Valley and Northern Finger Lakes, including Rochester, Geneseo, Canandaigua, Newark, and Fairhaven. Overnight, partly to mostly cloudy. Lows ranging from the lower 60s inland to the mid 60s along the lake shore. Light south winds. Saturday, mostly cloudy. Highs ranging from the lower 80s on the hilltops to the mid 80s across the lower elevations. Light south winds. Saturday night, mostly cloudy. A chance of showers in the evening, then showers likely overnight. Muggy with lows in the upper 60s. Light winds. Chance of rain 70%. Sunday, showers in the morning, then showers with a chance of thunderstorms in the afternoon. Humid with highs ranging from the mid-70s on the hilltops to the upper 70s across the lower elevations. South winds 5 to 10 miles an hour. Chance of rain 90%. Sunday night, showers with a chance of thunderstorms in the evening, then showers overnight. Muggy with lows in the mid-60s. South winds 5 to 10 miles an hour, becoming light. Chance of rain 90%. The forecast for the Southern Finger Lakes, including Tenyan, Seneca Falls, and Auburn. Overnight, partly to mostly cloudy. Lows in the lower 60s. Light south winds. Saturday, mostly cloudy. Highs in the mid-80s. Light south winds. Saturday night, mostly cloudy. A chance of showers overnight. Lows in the upper 60s. Light winds, becoming south 5 to 10 miles an hour. Chance of rain 50%. Sunday, showers likely in the morning, then showers with a chance of thunderstorms in the afternoon. Humid with highs in the upper 70s. South winds 10 to 15 miles an hour. Chance of rain 80%. Sunday night, showers with a chance of thunderstorms. Muggy with lows in the mid-60s. South winds 5 to 10 miles an hour. Chance of rain 80%. And now the extended forecast. Monday, showers likely and a chance of thunderstorms. Highs in the upper 70s. Chance of rain 70%. Tuesday, partly cloudy. A chance of showers. Highs in the lower 80s. Lows in the lower 60s. Chance of rain 50%. Wednesday, showers likely. Highs in the lower 80s. Lows in the mid-60s. Chance of rain 70%. Thursday, partly cloudy. A 50% chance of showers and thunderstorms. Highs in the lower 80s. Lows in the mid-60s. Friday, partly cloudy. A 30% chance of showers. Highs in the lower 80s. Lows in the mid-60s. This is the NOAA Weather Radio KHA 53 in Rochester.
your source for official weather information across the Western Finger Lakes and the Genesee Valley. KHA 53 operates on a frequency of 162.40 MHz. The 11 p.m. weather at Rochester, it was mostly cloudy. The temperature was 68 degrees Fahrenheit or 20 degrees Celsius, the dew point 61 and the relative humidity 78%. The wind was calm. The pressure was 29.94 inches and falling. Repeating at Rochester, it was mostly cloudy, temperature 68 degrees. Around the region at 11 p.m. it was clear, with a temperature of 62 at Elmira, 72 at Binghamton, and 65 at Watertown. At Syracuse, it was partly cloudy, with a temperature of 66. It was mostly cloudy, with a temperature of 69 at Erie, 70 at Niagara Falls, and 77 at Toronto. At Buffalo, it was cloudy, with a temperature of 72. The Oswego winds were from the at knots. The Central Lake Ontario buoy winds were south at 4 knots, with a temperature of 71 degrees, and the waves were 0 feet. The forecast for the Genesee Valley and Northern Finger Lakes, including Rochester, Geneseo, Canandaigua, Newark, and Fairhaven. Overnight, partly to mostly cloudy. Lows ranging from the lower 60s inland to the mid-60s along the lake shore. Light south winds. Saturday, mostly cloudy. Highs ranging from the lower 80s on the hilltops to the mid-80s across the lower elevations. Light south winds. Saturday night, mostly cloudy. A chance of showers in the evening, then showers likely overnight. Muggy with lows in the upper 60s. Light winds. Chance of rain 70%. Sunday, showers in the morning, then showers with a chance of thunderstorms in the afternoon. Humid with highs ranging from the mid-70s on the hilltops to the upper 70s across the lower elevations. South winds 5 to 10 miles an hour. Chance of rain 90%. Sunday night, showers with a chance of thunderstorms in the evening, then showers overnight. Muggy with lows in the mid-60s. South winds 5 to 10 miles an hour, becoming light. Chance of rain 90%. The forecast for the Southern Finger Lakes, including Tinian, Seneca Falls, and Auburn. Overnight, partly to mostly cloudy. Lows in the lower 60s. Light south winds. Saturday, mostly cloudy. Highs in the mid-80s. Light south winds. Saturday night, mostly cloudy. A chance of showers overnight. Lows in the upper 60s. Light winds, becoming south 5 to 10 miles an hour. Chance of rain 50%. Sunday, showers likely in the morning, then showers with a chance of thunderstorms in the afternoon. Humid with highs in the upper 70s. South winds 10 to 15 miles an hour. Chance of rain 80%. Sunday night, showers with a chance of thunderstorms. Muggy with lows in the mid-60s. South winds 5 to 10 miles an hour. Chance of rain 80%. And now the extended forecast. Monday, showers likely and a chance of thunderstorms. Highs in the upper 70s. Chance of rain 70%. Tuesday, partly cloudy. A chance of showers. Highs in the lower 80s. Lows in the lower 60s. Chance of rain 50%. Wednesday, showers likely. Highs in the lower 80s. Lows in the mid-60s. Chance of rain 70%. Thursday, partly cloudy. A 50% chance of showers and thunderstorms. Highs in the lower 80s. Lows in the mid-60s. Friday, partly cloudy. A 30% chance of showers. Highs in the lower 80s. Lows in the mid-60s. Open Lake Forecast, 4, the Niagara River to Hamlin Beach beyond 5 miles from shore. Overnight, south winds 10 knots or less. Waves 1 foot or less. Saturday, south winds 10 knots or less becoming east. Waves 1 foot or less. Saturday night, east winds 5 to 10 knots. A chance of showers in the evening, then showers overnight. Waves 1 foot or less. Sunday, east winds 5 to 10 knots becoming southeast. Showers with a chance of thunderstorms. Waves 1 foot or less. Sunday night, southeast winds 5 to 10 knots becoming east.
showers with a chance of thunderstorms in the evening, then showers overnight. Waves 1 foot or less. Monday, northeast winds 5 to 10 knots. A chance of showers during the day. Waves 2 feet or less. Tuesday, northeast winds 10 knots or less becoming east. Waves 1 foot or less. Wednesday, southeast winds 10 knots or less becoming southwest. A chance of showers. Waves 1 foot or less. Winds and waves higher and near thunderstorms. Open Lake Forecast, 4, Helen Beach to Mexico Bay beyond 5 miles from shore. Overnight, south winds 5 to 10 knots. Waves 1 foot or less. Saturday, south winds 5 to 15 knots becoming east. Waves 1 foot or less. Saturday night, east winds 5 to 10 knots becoming southeast. A chance of showers in the evening, then showers likely overnight. Waves 2 feet or less. Sunday, southeast winds 5 to 15 knots. Showers in the morning, then showers with a chance of thunderstorms in the afternoon. Waves 2 feet or less. Sunday night, southeast winds 5 to 15 knots. Showers with a chance of thunderstorms in the evening, then showers overnight. Waves 1 to 2 feet. Monday, southeast winds 5 to 15 knots becoming northeast. Showers likely during the day, then a chance of showers Monday night. Waves 2 feet or less. Tuesday, northeast winds 5 to 10 knots becoming southeast. Waves 1 foot or less. Wednesday, south winds 10 knots or less becoming southwest. A chance of showers. Waves 1 foot or less. Winds and waves higher and near thunderstorms. This is the NOAA Weather Radio KHA 53 in Rochester. Your source for official weather information across the Western Finger Lakes and the Genesee Valley. KHA 53 operates on a frequency of 162.40 MHz. The midnight weather at Rochester, it was mostly cloudy. The temperature was 67 degrees Fahrenheit or 19 degrees Celsius, the dew point 62 and the relative humidity 84%. The wind was calm. The pressure was 29.94 inches and steady. Repeating at Rochester, it was mostly cloudy, temperature 67 degrees. Around the region at 11 p.m. it was clear, with a temperature of 62 at Elmira, 72 at Binghamton, and 65 at Watertown. At Syracuse, it was partly cloudy, with a temperature of 66. It was mostly cloudy, with a temperature of 69 at Erie, 70 at Niagara Falls, and 77 at Toronto. At Buffalo, it was cloudy, with a temperature of 72. The Oswego winds were from the at knots. The Central Lake Ontario buoy winds were south at 4 knots, with a temperature of 71 degrees, and the waves were 0 feet. Around the region at midnight at Erie, haze was reported, with a temperature of 69. It was partly cloudy, with a temperature of 67 at Syracuse, 61 at Elmira, 69 at Binghamton, and 62 at Watertown. It was mostly cloudy, with a temperature of 70 at Buffalo, and 69 at Niagara Falls. The Oswego winds were from the at knots. The Central Lake Ontario buoy winds were from the south at 4 knots. The forecast for the Genesee Valley and Northern Finger Lakes, including Rochester, Geneseo, Canandaigua, Newark, and Fairhaven. Overnight, partly to mostly cloudy. Lows ranging from the lower 60s inland to the mid-60s along the lake shore. Light south winds. Saturday, mostly cloudy. Highs ranging from the lower 80s on the hilltops to the mid-80s across the lower elevations. Light south winds. Saturday night, mostly cloudy. A chance of showers in the evening, then showers likely overnight. Muggy with lows in the upper 60s. Light winds. Chance of rain 70%. Sunday, showers in the morning, then showers with a chance of thunderstorms in the afternoon. Humid with highs ranging from the mid-70s on the hilltops to the upper 70s across the lower elevations. South winds 5 to 10 miles an hour. Chance of rain 90%. Sunday night, showers with a chance of thunderstorms in the evening, then showers overnight. Muggy with lows in the mid-60s. South winds 5 to 10 miles an hour, becoming light. Chance of rain 90%.
The forecasts for the Southern Finger Lakes, including Penyan, Seneca Falls, and Auburn. Overnight, partly to

Mostly cloudy. Lows in the lower 60s. Light south winds. Saturday, mostly cloudy. Highs in the mid 80s. Light south winds. Saturday night, mostly cloudy. A chance of showers overnight. Lows in the upper 60s. Light winds, becoming south 5 to 10 miles an hour. Chance of rain 50%. Sunday, showers likely in the morning, then showers with a chance of thunderstorms in the afternoon. Humid with highs in the upper 70s. South winds 10 to 15 miles an hour. Chance of rain 80%. Sunday night, showers with a chance of thunderstorms. Muggy with lows in the mid-60s. South winds 5 to 10 miles an hour. Chance of rain 80%. And now the extended forecast. Monday, showers likely and a chance of thunderstorms. Highs in the upper 70s. Chance of rain 70%. Tuesday, partly cloudy. A chance of showers. Highs in the lower 80s. Lows in the lower 60s. Chance of rain 50%. Wednesday, showers likely. Highs in the lower 80s. Lows in the mid 60s. Chance of rain 70%. Thursday, partly cloudy. A 50% chance of showers and thunderstorms. Highs in the lower 80s. Lows in the mid 60s. Friday, partly cloudy. A 30% chance of showers. Highs in the lower 80s. Lows in the mid 60s. 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Your source for official weather information across the Western Finger Lakes and the Genesee Valley. KHA 53 operates on a frequency of 162.40 MHz. The midnight weather at Rochester, it was mostly cloudy. The temperature was 67 degrees Fahrenheit or 19 degrees Celsius, the dew point 62 and the relative humidity 84%. The wind was calm. The pressure was 29.94 inches and steady. Repeating at Rochester, it was mostly cloudy, temperature 67 degrees. Around the region at midnight at Erie, haze was reported, with a temperature of 69. It was partly cloudy, with a temperature of 67 at Syracuse, 61 at Elmira, 69 at Binghamton, and 62 at Watertown. It was mostly cloudy, with a temperature of 70 at Buffalo, and 69 at Niagara Falls. The Oswego winds were from the 8 knots. The Central Lake Ontario buoy winds were from the south at 4 knots. The forecast for the Genesee Valley and Northern Finger Lakes, including Rochester, Geneseo, Canandaigua, Newark, and Fairhaven. Overnight, partly to mostly cloudy. Lows ranging from the lower 60s inland to the mid 60s along the lake shore. Light south winds. Saturday, mostly cloudy. Highs ranging from the lower 80s on the hilltops to the mid 80s across the lower elevations. Light south winds. Saturday night, mostly cloudy. A chance of showers in the evening, then showers likely overnight. Muggy with lows in the upper 60s. Light winds. Chance of rain 70%. Sunday, showers in the morning, then showers with a chance of thunderstorms in the afternoon. Humid with highs ranging from the mid-70s on the hilltops to the upper 70s across the lower elevations. South winds 5 to 10 miles an hour. Chance of rain 90%. Sunday night, showers with a chance of thunderstorms in the evening, then showers overnight. Muggy with lows in the mid-60s. South winds 5 to 10 miles an hour, becoming light. Chance of rain 90%. The forecast for the Southern Finger Lakes, including Pinyan, Seneca Falls, and Auburn. Overnight, partly to mostly cloudy. Lows in the lower 60s. Light south winds. Saturday, mostly cloudy. Highs in the mid 80s. Light south winds. Saturday night, mostly cloudy. A chance of showers overnight. Lows in the upper 60s. Light winds, becoming south 5 to 10 miles an hour. Chance of rain 50%. Sunday, showers likely in the morning, then showers with a chance of thunderstorms in the afternoon. Humid with highs in the upper 70s. South winds 10 to 15 miles an hour. Chance of rain 80%. Sunday night, showers with a chance of thunderstorms. Muggy with lows in the mid 60s. South winds 5 to 10 miles an

a 30% chance of showers. Highs in the lower 80s. Lows in the mid-60s. 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Your source for official weather information across the Western Finger Lakes and the Genesee Valley. KHA-53 operates on a frequency of 162.40 MHz. The midnight weather at Rochester, it was mostly cloudy. The temperature was 67 degrees Fahrenheit or 19 degrees Celsius, the dew point 62 and the relative humidity 84%. The wind was calm. The pressure was 29.94 inches and steady. Repeating at Rochester, it was mostly cloudy, temperature 67 degrees. Around the region at midnight at Erie, haze was reported, with a temperature of 69. At Watertown, it was clear, with a temperature of 62. It was partly cloudy, with a temperature of 69 at Niagara Falls, 67 at Syracuse, 61 at Elmira, and 69 at Binghamton. It was mostly cloudy, with a temperature of 70 at Buffalo, and 75 at Toronto. The Oswego winds were from the head knots. The Central Lake Ontario buoy winds were south at 4 knots, with a temperature of 70 degrees, and the waves were 0 feet. The forecast for the Genesee Valley and Northern Finger Lakes, including Rochester, Geneseo, Canandaigua, Newark, and Fairhaven. Overnight, partly to mostly cloudy. Lows ranging from the lower 60s inland to the mid-60s along the lake shore. Light south winds. Saturday, mostly cloudy. Highs ranging from the lower 80s on the hilltops to the mid-80s across the lower elevations. Light south winds. Saturday night, mostly cloudy. A chance of showers in the evening, then showers likely overnight. Muggy with lows in the upper 60s. Light winds. Chance of rain 70%. Sunday, showers in the morning, then showers with a chance of thunderstorms in the afternoon. Humid with highs ranging from the mid-70s on the hilltops to the upper 70s across the lower elevations. South winds 5 to 10 miles an hour. Chance of rain 90%. Sunday night, showers with a chance of thunderstorms in the evening, then showers overnight. Muggy with lows in the mid-60s. South winds 5 to 10 miles an hour, becoming light. Chance of rain 90%. The forecast for the Southern Finger Lakes, including Tinian, Seneca Falls, and Auburn. Overnight, partly to mostly cloudy. Lows in the lower 60s. Light south winds. Saturday, mostly cloudy. Highs in the mid-80s. Light south winds. Saturday night, mostly cloudy. A chance of showers overnight. Lows in the upper 60s. Light winds, becoming south 5 to 10 miles an hour. Chance of rain 50%. Sunday, showers likely in the morning, then showers with a chance of thunderstorms in the afternoon. Humid with highs in the upper 70s. South winds 10 to 15 miles an hour. Chance of rain 80%. Sunday night, showers with a chance of thunderstorms. Muggy with lows in the mid-60s. South winds 5 to 10 miles an hour. Chance of rain 80%. And now the extended forecast. Monday, showers likely and a chance of thunderstorms. Highs in the upper 70s. Chance of rain 70%. Tuesday, partly cloudy. A chance of showers. Highs in the lower 80s. Lows in the lower 60s. Chance of rain 50%. Wednesday, showers likely. Highs in the lower 80s. Lows in the mid-60s. Chance of rain 70%. Thursday, partly cloudy. A 50% chance of showers and thunderstorms. Highs in the lower 80s. Lows in the mid-60s. Friday, partly cloudy. A 30% chance of showers. Highs in the lower 80s. Lows in the mid-60s. 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Your source for official weather information across the Western Finger Lakes and the Genesee Valley. KHA-53 operates on a frequency of 162.40 MHz. The midnight weather at Rochester, it was mostly cloudy. The temperature was 67 degrees Fahrenheit or 19 degrees Celsius, the dew point 62 and the relative humidity 84%. The wind was calm. The pressure was 29.9.

4 inches and steady. Repeating at Rochester, it was mostly cloudy, temperature 67 degrees. Around the region at midnight at Erie, haze was reported with a temperature of 69. At Watertown, it was clear with a temperature of 62. It was partly cloudy with a temperature of 69 at Niagara Falls, 67 at Syracuse, 61 at Elmira, and 69 at Binghamton. It was mostly cloudy, with a temperature of 70 at Buffalo, and 75 at Toronto. The Oswego winds were from the head knots. The Central Lake Ontario buoy winds were south at 4 knots, with a temperature of 70 degrees, and the waves were 0 feet. The forecast for the Genesee Valley and Northern Finger Lakes, including Rochester, Geneseo, Canandaigua, Newark, and Fairhaven. Overnight, partly to mostly cloudy. Lows ranging from the lower 60s inland to the mid-60s along the lake shore. Light south winds. Saturday, mostly cloudy. Highs ranging from the lower 80s on the hilltops to the mid-80s across the lower elevations. Light south winds. Saturday night, mostly cloudy. A chance of showers in the evening, then showers likely overnight. Muggy with lows in the upper 60s. Light winds. Chance of rain 70%. Sunday, showers in the morning, then showers with a chance of thunderstorms in the afternoon. Humid with highs ranging from the mid-70s on the hilltops to the upper 70s across the lower elevations. South winds 5 to 10 miles an hour. Chance of rain 90%. Sunday night, showers with a chance of thunderstorms in the evening, then showers overnight. Muggy with lows in the mid-60s. South winds 5 to 10 miles an hour, becoming light. Chance of rain 90%. The forecast for the Southern Finger Lakes, including Pinyan, Seneca Falls, and Auburn. Overnight, partly to mostly cloudy. Lows in the lower 60s. Light south winds. Saturday, mostly cloudy. Highs in the mid-80s. Light south winds. Saturday night, mostly cloudy. A chance of showers overnight. Lows in the upper 60s. Light winds, becoming south 5 to 10 miles an hour. Chance of rain 50%. Sunday, showers likely in the morning, then showers with a chance of thunderstorms in the afternoon. Humid with highs in the upper 70s. South winds 10 to 15 miles an hour. Chance of rain 80%. Sunday night, showers with a chance of thunderstorms. Muggy with lows in the mid-60s. South winds 5 to 10 miles an hour. Chance of rain 80%. And now the extended forecast. Monday, showers likely and a chance of thunderstorms. Highs in the upper 70s. Chance of rain 70%. Tuesday, partly cloudy. A chance of showers. Highs in the lower 80s. Lows in the lower 60s. Chance of rain 50%. Wednesday, showers likely. Highs in the lower 80s. Lows in the mid-60s. Chance of rain 70%. Thursday, partly cloudy. A 50% chance of showers and thunderstorms. Highs in the lower 80s. Lows in the mid-60s. Friday, partly cloudy. A 30% chance of showers. Highs in the lower 80s. Lows in the mid-60s. 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Your source for official weather information across the Western Finger Lakes and the Genesee Valley. KHA 53 operates on a frequency of 162.40 MHz. The midnight weather at Rochester, it was mostly cloudy. The temperature was 67 degrees Fahrenheit or 19 degrees Celsius, the dew point 62 and the relative humidity 84%. The wind was calm. The pressure was 29.94 inches and steady. Repeating at Rochester, it was mostly cloudy, temperature 67 degrees. Around the region at midnight at Erie, haze was reported with a temperature of 69. At Watertown, it was clear with a temperature of 62. It was partly cloudy with a temperature of 69 at Niagara Falls, 67 at Syracuse, 61 at Elmira, and 69 at Binghamton. It was mostly cloudy, with a temperature of 70 at Buffalo, and 75 at Toronto. The Oswego winds were from the head knots. The Central Lake Ontario buoy winds were south at 4 knots, with a temperature

temperature of 70 degrees and the waves were 0 feet. The forecast for the Genesee Valley and Northern Finger Lakes, including Rochester, Geneseo, Canandaigua, Newark, and Fairhaven. Overnight, partly to mostly cloudy. Lows ranging from the lower 60s inland to the mid-60s along the lake shore. Light south winds. Saturday, mostly cloudy. Highs ranging from the lower 80s on the hilltops to the mid-80s across the lower elevations. Light south winds. Saturday night, mostly cloudy. A chance of showers in the evening, then showers likely overnight. Muggy with lows in the upper 60s. Light winds. Chance of rain 70%. Sunday, showers in the morning, then showers with a chance of thunderstorms in the afternoon. Humid with highs ranging from the mid-70s on the hilltops to the upper 70s across the lower elevations. South winds 5 to 10 miles an hour. Chance of rain 90%. Sunday night, showers with a chance of thunderstorms in the evening, then showers overnight. Muggy with lows in the mid-60s. South winds 5 to 10 miles an hour, becoming light. Chance of rain 90%. The forecast for the Southern Finger Lakes, including Pinyan, Seneca Falls, and Auburn. Overnight, partly to mostly cloudy. Lows in the lower 60s. Light south winds. Saturday, mostly cloudy. Highs in the mid-80s. Light south winds. Saturday night, mostly cloudy. A chance of showers overnight. Lows in the upper 60s. Light winds, becoming south 5 to 10 miles an hour. Chance of rain 50%. Sunday, showers likely in the morning, then showers with a chance of thunderstorms in the afternoon. Humid with highs in the upper 70s. South winds 10 to 15 miles an hour. Chance of rain 80%. Sunday night, showers with a chance of thunderstorms. Muggy with lows in the mid-60s. South winds 5 to 10 miles an hour. Chance of rain 80%. And now the extended forecast. Monday, showers likely and a chance of thunderstorms. Highs in the upper 70s. Chance of rain 70%. Tuesday, partly cloudy. A chance of showers. Highs in the lower 80s. Lows in the lower 60s. Chance of rain 50%. Wednesday, showers likely. Highs in the lower 80s. Lows in the mid-60s. Chance of rain 70%. Thursday, partly cloudy. A 50% chance of showers and thunderstorms. Highs in the lower 80s. Lows in the mid-60s. Friday, partly cloudy. A 30% chance of showers. Highs in the lower 80s. Lows in the mid-60s. 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Your source for official weather information across the Western Finger Lakes and the Genesee Valley. KHA 53 operates on a frequency of 162.40 MHz. The midnight weather at Rochester, it was mostly cloudy. The temperature was 67 degrees Fahrenheit or 19 degrees Celsius, the dew point 62 and the relative humidity 84%. The wind was calm. The pressure was 29.94 inches and steady. Repeating at Rochester, it was mostly cloudy, temperature 67 degrees. Around the region at midnight at Erie, haze was reported, with a temperature of 69. At Watertown, it was clear, with a temperature of 62. It was partly cloudy, with a temperature of 69 at Niagara Falls, 67 at Syracuse, 61 at Elmira, and 69 at Binghamton. It was mostly cloudy, with a temperature of 70 at Buffalo, and 75 at Toronto. The Oswego winds were from the Ed knots. The Central Lake Ontario buoy winds were south at 4 knots, with a temperature of 70 degrees, and the waves were 0 feet. The forecast for the Genesee Valley and Northern Finger Lakes, including Rochester, Geneseo, Canandaigua, Newark, and Fairhaven. Overnight, partly to mostly cloudy. Lows ranging from the lower 60s inland to the mid-60s along the lake shore. Light south winds. Saturday, mostly cloudy. Highs ranging from the lower 80s on the hilltops to the mid-80s across the lower elevations. Light south winds. Saturday night, mostly cloudy. A chance of showers in the evening, then showers likely overnight. Muggy with

Lows in the upper 60s. Light winds. Chance of rain 70%. Sunday, showers in the morning, then showers with a chance of thunderstorms in the afternoon. Humid with highs ranging from the mid-70s on the hilltops to the upper 70s across the lower elevations. South winds 5 to 10 miles an hour. Chance of rain 90%. Sunday night, showers with a chance of thunderstorms in the evening, then showers overnight. Muggy with lows in the mid-60s. South winds 5 to 10 miles an hour, becoming light. Chance of rain 90%. The forecast for the Southern Finger Lakes, including Pinyan, Seneca Falls, and Auburn. Overnight, partly to mostly cloudy. Lows in the lower 60s. Light south winds. Saturday, mostly cloudy. Highs in the mid-80s. Light south winds. Saturday night, mostly cloudy. A chance of showers overnight. Lows in the upper 60s. Light winds, becoming south 5 to 10 miles an hour. Chance of rain 50%. Sunday, showers likely in the morning, then showers with a chance of thunderstorms in the afternoon. Humid with highs in the upper 70s. South winds 10 to 15 miles an hour. Chance of rain 80%. Sunday night, showers with a chance of thunderstorms. Muggy with lows in the mid-60s. South winds 5 to 10 miles an hour. Chance of rain 80%. And now the extended forecast. Monday, showers likely and a chance of thunderstorms. Highs in the upper 70s. Chance of rain 70%. Tuesday, partly cloudy. A chance of showers. Highs in the lower 80s. Lows in the lower 60s. Chance of rain 50%. Wednesday, showers likely. Highs in the lower 80s. Lows in the mid-60s. Chance of rain 70%. Thursday, partly cloudy. A 50% chance of showers and thunderstorms. Highs in the lower 80s. Lows in the mid-60s. Friday, partly cloudy. A 30% chance of showers. Highs in the lower 80s. Lows in the mid-60s. The Nearshore Marine Forecast, for the Niagara River to Hamelin Beach along Lake Ontario. Rest of tonight, south winds less than 10 knots. Mostly cloudy. Waves 1 foot or less. Saturday, south winds 10 knots or less becoming northeast. Mostly cloudy. Waves 1 foot or less. Saturday night, east winds 5 to 10 knots. A chance of showers in the evening, then showers overnight. Waves 1 foot or less. Sunday, east winds 5 to 10 knots becoming southeast. Showers with a chance of thunderstorms. Waves 1 foot or less. Sunday night, southeast winds 5 to 10 knots becoming east. Showers with a chance of thunderstorms in the evening, then showers overnight. Waves 1 foot or less. Monday, northeast winds 5 to 10 knots. A chance of showers during the day. Waves 2 feet or less. Tuesday, northeast winds 10 knots or less becoming southeast. Partly cloudy. Waves 1 foot or less. Wednesday, south winds less than 10 knots becoming southwest. A chance of showers. Waves 1 foot or less. Winds and waves higher and near thunderstorms. The Nearshore Marine Forecast, for Hamelin Beach to Sodus Bay. Rest of tonight, south winds less than 10 knots. Partly to mostly cloudy. Waves 1 foot or less. Saturday, south winds less than 10 knots becoming east. Mostly cloudy. Waves 1 foot or less. Saturday night, east winds 10 knots or less becoming southeast. A chance of showers in the evening, then showers likely overnight. Waves 1 foot or less. Sunday, southeast winds 5 to 10 knots. Showers in the morning, then showers with a chance of thunderstorms in the afternoon. Waves 1 foot or less. Sunday night, southeast winds 5 to 10 knots. Showers with a chance of thunderstorms in the evening, then showers overnight. Waves 1 foot or less. Monday, southeast winds 10 knots or less becoming northeast. Showers likely with a chance of thunderstorms during the day, then a chance of showers and thunderstorms Monday night. Waves 1 foot or less. Tuesday, northeast winds 10 knots or less becoming southeast.

partly cloudy. Waves 1 foot or less. Wednesday, South Tuesday, northeast winds 10 knots or less becoming southeast. Partly cloudy. Waves 1 foot or less. Wednesday, south winds less than 10 knots becoming southwest. A chance of showers. Waves 1 foot or less. Winds and waves higher and near thunderstorms. The water temperature off Rochester is 73 degrees. The nearshore marine forecast, 4, Sodus Bay to Mexico Bay. Rest of tonight, south winds 10 knots or less. Partly cloudy late this evening, then becoming mostly cloudy. Waves 1 foot or less. Saturday, south winds 10 knots or less becoming east. Mostly cloudy. Waves 1 foot or less. Saturday night, southeast winds 10 knots or less. A chance of showers overnight. Waves 1 foot or less. Sunday, southeast winds 5 to 10 knots. A chance of showers in the morning, then showers in the afternoon. Waves 1 foot or less. Sunday night, southeast winds 5 to 10 knots. Showers with a chance of thunderstorms. Waves 1 foot or less. Monday, southeast winds 10 knots or less becoming northeast. Showers likely with a chance of thunderstorms during the day, then a chance of showers and thunderstorms Monday night. Waves 2 feet or less. Tuesday, northeast winds 10 knots or less becoming southeast. Partly cloudy. Waves 1 foot or less. Wednesday, southeast winds 10 knots or less becoming south. A chance of showers. Waves 1 foot or less. Winds and waves higher and near thunderstorms. This is the NOAA Weather Radio KHA 53 in Rochester. Your source for official weather information across the Western Finger Lakes and the Genesee Valley. KHA 53 operates on a frequency of 162.40 MHz. The midnight weather at Rochester, it was mostly cloudy. The temperature was 67 degrees Fahrenheit or 19 degrees Celsius, the dew point 62 and the relative humidity 84%. The wind was calm. The pressure was 29.94 inches and steady. Repeating at Rochester, it was mostly cloudy, temperature 67 degrees. Around the region at midnight at Erie, haze was reported, with a temperature of 69. At Watertown, it was clear, with a temperature of 62. It was partly cloudy, with a temperature of 69 at Niagara Falls, 67 at Syracuse, 61 at Elmira, and 69 at Binghamton. It was mostly cloudy, with a temperature of 70 at Buffalo, and 75 at Toronto. The Oswego winds were from the at knots. The Central Lake Ontario buoy winds were south at 4 knots, with a temperature of 70 degrees, and the waves were 0 feet. The forecast for the Genesee Valley and Northern Finger Lakes, including Rochester, Geneseo, Canandaigua, Newark, and Fairhaven. Overnight, partly to mostly cloudy. Lows ranging from the lower 60s inland to the mid-60s along the lake shore. Light south winds. Saturday, mostly cloudy. Highs ranging from the lower 80s on the hilltops to the mid-80s across the lower elevations. Light south winds. Saturday night, mostly cloudy. A chance of showers in the evening, then showers likely overnight. Muggy with lows in the upper 60s. Light winds. Chance of rain 70%. Sunday, showers in the morning, then showers with a chance of thunderstorms in the afternoon. Humid with highs ranging from the mid-70s on the hilltops to the upper 70s across the lower elevations. South winds 5 to 10 miles an hour. Chance of rain 90%. Sunday night, showers with a chance of thunderstorms in the evening, then showers overnight. Muggy with lows in the mid-60s. South winds 5 to 10 miles an hour, becoming light. Chance of rain 90%. The forecast for the Southern Finger Lakes, including Pinyan, Seneca Falls, and Auburn. Overnight, partly to mostly cloudy. Lows in the lower 60s. Light south winds. Saturday, mostly cloudy. Highs in the mid-80s. Light south winds. Saturday night, mostly cloudy. A chance of showers overnight. Lows in the upper 60s. Light winds, becoming south 5 to 10 miles an hour. Chance of rain 50%. Sunday, shower.

Showers likely in the morning, then showers with a chance of thunderstorms in the afternoon. Humid with highs in the upper 70s. South winds 10 to 15 miles an hour. Chance of rain 80%. Sunday night, showers with a chance of thunderstorms. Muggy with lows in the mid-60s. South winds 5 to 10 miles an hour. Chance of rain 80%. And now the extended forecast. Monday, showers likely and a chance of thunderstorms. Highs in the upper 70s. Chance of rain 70%. Tuesday, partly cloudy. A chance of showers. Highs in the lower 80s. Lows in the lower 60s. Chance of rain 50%. Wednesday, showers likely. Highs in the lower 80s. Lows in the mid 60s. Chance of rain 70%. Thursday, partly cloudy. A 50% chance of showers and thunderstorms. Highs in the lower 80s. Lows in the mid 60s. Friday, partly cloudy. A 30% chance of showers. Highs in the lower 80s. Lows in the mid 60s. This is the NOAA Weather Radio KHA 53 in Rochester. Your source for official weather information across the Western Finger Lakes and the Genesee Valley. KHA 53 operates on a frequency of 162.40 MHz. The midnight weather at Rochester, it was mostly cloudy. The temperature was 67 degrees Fahrenheit or 19 degrees Celsius, the dew point 62 and the relative humidity 84%. The wind was calm. The pressure was 29.94 inches and steady. Repeating at Rochester, it was mostly cloudy, temperature 67 degrees. Around the region at midnight at Erie, haze was reported, with a temperature of 69. At Watertown, it was clear, with a temperature of 62. It was partly cloudy, with a temperature of 69 at Niagara Falls, 67 at Syracuse, 61 at Elmira, and 69 at Binghamton. It was mostly cloudy, with a temperature of 70 at Buffalo, and 75 at Toronto. The Oswego winds were from the head knots. The Central Lake Ontario buoy winds were south at 4 knots, with a temperature of 70 degrees, and the waves were 0 feet. The forecast for the Genesee Valley and Northern Finger Lakes, including Rochester, Geneseo, Canandaigua, Newark, and Fairhaven. Overnight, partly to mostly cloudy. Lows ranging from the lower 60s inland to the mid 60s along the lake shore. Light south winds. Saturday, mostly cloudy. Highs ranging from the lower 80s on the hilltops to the mid 80s across the lower elevations. Light south winds. Saturday night, mostly cloudy. A chance of showers in the evening, then showers likely overnight. Muggy with lows in the upper 60s. Light winds. Chance of rain 70%. Sunday, showers in the morning, then showers with a chance of thunderstorms in the afternoon. Humid with highs ranging from the mid-70s on the hilltops to the upper 70s across the lower elevations. South winds 5 to 10 miles an hour. Chance of rain 90%. Sunday night, showers with a chance of thunderstorms in the evening, then showers overnight. Muggy with lows in the mid-60s. South winds 5 to 10 miles an hour, becoming light. Chance of rain 90%. The forecast for the Southern Finger Lakes, including Pinyan, Seneca Falls, and Auburn. Overnight, partly to mostly cloudy. Lows in the lower 60s. Light south winds. Saturday, mostly cloudy. Highs in the mid 80s. Light south winds. Saturday night, mostly cloudy. A chance of showers overnight. Lows in the upper 60s. Light winds, becoming south 5 to 10 miles an hour. Chance of rain 50%. Sunday, showers likely in the morning, then showers with a chance of thunderstorms in the afternoon. Humid with highs in the upper 70s. South winds 10 to 15 miles an hour. Chance of rain 80%. Sunday night, showers with a chance of thunderstorms. Muggy with lows in the mid 60s. South winds 5 to 10 miles an hour. Chance of rain 80%. And now the extended forecast. Monday, showers likely and a chance of thunderstorms. Highs in the upper 70s. Chance of rain 70%. Tuesday, partly cloudy. A chance of showers. Highs in the low

At Watertown, it was clear, with a temperature of 62. It was partly cloudy, with a temperature of 69 at Niagara Falls, 67 at Syracuse, 61 at Elmira, and 69 at Binghamton. It was mostly cloudy, with a temperature of 70 at Buffalo, and 75 at Toronto. The Oswego winds were from the head knots. The Central Lake Ontario buoy winds were south at 4 knots, with a temperature of 70 degrees, and the waves were 0 feet. The forecast for the Genesee Valley and Northern Finger Lakes, including Rochester, Geneseo, Canandaigua, Newark, and Fairhaven. Overnight, partly to mostly cloudy. Lows ranging from the lower 60s inland to the mid-60s along the lake shore. Light south winds. Saturday, mostly cloudy. Highs ranging from the lower 80s on the hilltops to the mid-80s across the lower elevations. Light south winds. Saturday night, mostly cloudy. A chance of showers in the evening, then showers likely overnight. Muggy with lows in the upper 60s. Light winds. Chance of rain 70%. Sunday, showers in the morning, then showers with a chance of thunderstorms in the afternoon. Humid with highs ranging from the mid-70s on the hilltops to the upper 70s across the lower elevations. South winds 5 to 10 miles an hour. Chance of rain 90%. Sunday night, showers with a chance of thunderstorms in the evening, then showers overnight. Muggy with lows in the mid-60s. South winds 5 to 10 miles an hour, becoming light. Chance of rain 90%. The forecast for the Southern Finger Lakes, including Tinian, Seneca Falls, and Auburn. Overnight, partly to mostly cloudy. Lows in the lower 60s. Light south winds. Saturday, mostly cloudy. Highs in the mid-80s. Light south winds. Saturday night, mostly cloudy. A chance of showers overnight. Lows in the upper 60s. Light winds, becoming south 5 to 10 miles an hour. Chance of rain 50%. Sunday, showers likely in the morning, then showers with a chance of thunderstorms in the afternoon. Humid with highs in the upper 70s. South winds 10 to 15 miles an hour. Chance of rain 80%. Sunday night, showers with a chance of thunderstorms. Muggy with lows in the mid-60s. South winds 5 to 10 miles an hour. Chance of rain 80%. And now the extended forecast. Monday, showers likely and a chance of thunderstorms. Highs in the upper 70s. Chance of rain 70%. Tuesday, partly cloudy. A chance of showers. Highs in the lower 80s. Lows in the lower 60s. Chance of rain 50%. Wednesday, showers likely. Highs in the lower 80s. Lows in the mid-60s. Chance of rain 70%. Thursday, partly cloudy. A 50% chance of showers and thunderstorms. Highs in the lower 80s. Lows in the mid-60s. Friday, partly cloudy. A 30% chance of showers. Highs in the lower 80s. Lows in the mid-60s. 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Your source for official weather information across the Western Finger Lakes and the Genesee Valley. KHA 53 operates on a frequency of 162.40 MHz. The midnight weather at Rochester, it was mostly cloudy. The temperature was 67 degrees Fahrenheit or 19 degrees Celsius, the dew point 62 and the relative humidity 84%. The wind was calm. The pressure was 29.94 inches and steady. Repeating at Rochester, it was mostly cloudy, temperature 67 degrees. Around the region at midnight at Erie, haze was reported, with a temperature of 69. At Watertown, it was clear, with a temperature of 62. It was partly cloudy, with a temperature of 69 at Niagara Falls, 67 at Syracuse, 61 at Elmira, and 69 at Binghamton. It was mostly cloudy, with a temperature of 70 at Buffalo, and 75 at Toronto. The Oswego winds were from the head knots. The Central Lake Ontario buoy winds were south at 4 knots, with a temperature of 70 degrees, and the waves were 0 feet. The forecast for the Genesee Valley and Northern Finger Lakes, including Rochester, Geneseo, Canandaigua, Newark, and Fairhaven. Overnight,
partly to mostly cloudy. Lows ranging from the lower 60s inland to the mid-60s along the lake shore. Light south winds. Saturday, mostly cloudy. Highs ranging from the lower 80s on the hilltops to the mid-80s across the lower elevations. Light south winds. Saturday night, mostly cloudy. A chance of showers in the evening, then showers likely overnight. Muggy with lows in the upper 60s. Light winds. Chance of rain 70%. Sunday, showers in the morning, then showers with a chance of thunderstorms in the afternoon. Humid with highs ranging from the mid-70s on the hilltops to the upper 70s across the lower elevations. South winds 5 to 10 miles an hour. Chance of rain 90%. Sunday night, showers with a chance of thunderstorms in the evening, then showers overnight. Muggy with lows in the mid-60s. South winds 5 to 10 miles an hour, becoming light. Chance of rain 90%. The forecast for the Southern Finger Lakes, including Tinian, Seneca Falls, and Auburn. Overnight, partly to mostly cloudy. Lows in the lower 60s. Light south winds. Saturday, mostly cloudy. Highs in the mid-80s. Light south winds. Saturday night, mostly cloudy. A chance of showers overnight. Lows in the upper 60s. Light winds, becoming south 5 to 10 miles an hour. Chance of rain 50%. Sunday, showers likely in the morning, then showers with a chance of thunderstorms in the afternoon. Humid with highs in the upper 70s. South winds 10 to 15 miles an hour. Chance of rain 80%. Sunday night, showers with a chance of thunderstorms. Muggy with lows in the mid-60s. South winds 5 to 10 miles an hour. Chance of rain 80%. And now the extended forecast. Monday, showers likely and a chance of thunderstorms. Highs in the upper 70s. Chance of rain 70%. Tuesday, partly cloudy. A chance of showers. Highs in the lower 80s. Lows in the lower 60s. Chance of rain 50%. Wednesday, showers likely. Highs in the lower 80s. Lows in the mid-60s. Chance of rain 70%. Thursday, partly cloudy. A 50% chance of showers and thunderstorms. Highs in the lower 80s. Lows in the mid-60s. Friday, partly cloudy. A 30% chance of showers. Highs in the lower 80s. Lows in the mid-60s. Open Lake Forecast, 4, the Niagara River to Hamlin Beach beyond 5 miles from shore. Overnight, south winds 10 knots or less. Waves 1 foot or less. Saturday, south winds 10 knots or less becoming east. Waves 1 foot or less. Saturday night, east winds 5 to 10 knots. A chance of showers in the evening, then showers overnight. Waves 1 foot or less. Sunday, east winds 5 to 10 knots becoming southeast. Showers with a chance of thunderstorms. Waves 1 foot or less. Sunday night, southeast winds 5 to 10 knots becoming east. Showers with a chance of thunderstorms in the evening, then showers overnight. Waves 1 foot or less. Monday, northeast winds 5 to 10 knots. A chance of showers during the day. Waves 2 feet or less. Tuesday, northeast winds 10 knots or less becoming east. Waves 1 foot or less. Wednesday, southeast winds 10 knots or less becoming southwest. A chance of showers. Waves 1 foot or less. Winds and waves higher and near thunderstorms. Open Lake Forecast, 4, Hamlin Beach to Mexico Bay beyond 5 miles from shore. Overnight, south winds 5 to 10 knots. Waves 1 foot or less. Saturday, south winds 5 to 15 knots becoming east. Waves 1 foot or less. Saturday night, east winds 5 to 10 knots becoming southeast. A chance of showers in the evening, then showers likely overnight. Waves 2 feet or less. Sunday, southeast winds 5 to 15 knots. Showers in the morning, then showers with a chance of thunderstorms in the afternoon. Waves 2 feet or less. Sunday night, southeast winds 5 to 15 knots. Showers with a chance of thunderstorms in the evening, then showers overnight. Waves 1 to 2.

feet. Monday, southeast winds 5 to 15 knots becoming northeast. Showers likely during the day, then a chance of showers Monday night. Waves 2 feet or less. Tuesday, northeast winds 5 to 10 knots becoming southeast. Waves 1 foot or less. Wednesday, south winds 10 knots or less becoming southwest. A chance of showers. Waves 1 foot or less. Winds and waves higher and near thunderstorms. This is the NOAA Weather Radio KHA 53 in Rochester. 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KHA 53 operates on a frequency of 162.40 MHz. This is the NOAA Weather Radio KHA 53 in Rochester. Your source for official weather information across the Western Finger Lakes and the Genesee Valley. KHA 53 operates on a frequency of 162.40 MHz. The 1 a.m. weather at Rochester, it was partly cloudy. The temperature was 65 degrees Fahrenheit or 18 degrees Celsius, the dew point 62 and the relative humidity 90%. The wind was southwest at 5 miles an hour. The pressure was 29.94 inches and steady. Repeating at Rochester, it was partly cloudy, temperature 65 degrees. Around the region at midnight at Erie, haze was reported, with a temperature of 69. At Watertown, it was clear, with a temperature of 62. It was partly cloudy, with a temperature of 69 at Niagara Falls, 67 at Syracuse, 61 at Elmira, and 69 at Binghamton. It was mostly cloudy, with a temperature of 70 at Buffalo, and 75 at Toronto. The Oswego winds were from the Ed knots. The Central Lake Ontario buoy winds were south at 4 knots, with a temperature of 70 degrees, and the waves were 0 feet. The forecast for the Genesee Valley and Northern Finger Lakes, including Rochester, Geneseo, Canandaigua, Newark, and Fairhaven. Overnight, partly to mostly cloudy. Lows ranging from the lower 60s inland to the mid-60s along the lake shore. Light south winds. Saturday, mostly cloudy. Highs ranging from the lower 80s on the hilltops to the mid-80s across the lower elevations. Light south winds. Saturday night, mostly cloudy. A chance of showers in the evening, then showers likely overnight. Muggy with lows in the upper 60s. Light winds. Chance of rain 70%. Sunday, showers in the morning, then showers with a chance of thunderstorms in the afternoon. Humid with highs ranging from the mid-70s on the hilltops to the upper 70s across the lower elevations. South winds 5 to 10 miles an hour. Chance of rain 90%. Sunday night, showers with a chance of thunderstorms in the evening, then showers overnight. Muggy with lows in the mid-60s. South winds 5 to 10 miles an hour, becoming light. Chance of rain 90%. The forecast for the Southern Finger Lakes, including Tinian, Seneca Falls, and Auburn. Overnight, partly to mostly cloudy. Lows in the lower 60s. Light south winds. Saturday, mostly cloudy. Highs in the mid-80s. Light south winds. Saturday night, mostly cloudy. A chance of showers overnight. Lows in the upper 60s. Light winds, becoming south 5 to 10 miles an hour. Chance of rain 50%. Sunday, showers likely in the morning, then showers with a chance of thunderstorms in the afternoon. Humid with highs in the upper 70s. South winds 10 to 15 miles an hour. Chance of rain 80%. Sunday night, showers with a chance of thunderstorms. Muggy with lows in the mid-60s. South winds 5 to 10 miles an hour. Chance of rain 80%. And now the extended forecast. Monday, showers likely and a chance of thunderstorms. Highs in the upper 70s. Chance of rain 70%. Tuesday, partly cloudy. A chance of showers. Highs in the lower 80s. Lows in the lower 60s. Chance of rain 50%. Wednesday, showers likely. Highs in the lower 80s. Lows in the mid-60s. Chance of rain 70%. Thursday, partly cloudy. A 50% chance of showers and thunderstorms. Highs in the lower 80s. Lows in the mid-60s. Friday, partly cloudy.

a 30% chance of showers. Highs in the lower 80s. Lows in the mid-60s. 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Your source for official weather information across the Western Finger Lakes and the Genesee Valley. KHA-53 operates on a frequency of 162.40 MHz. The 1 a.m. weather at Rochester, it was partly cloudy. The temperature was 65 degrees Fahrenheit or 18 degrees Celsius, the dew point 62 and the relative humidity 90%. The wind was southwest at 5 miles an hour. The pressure was 29.94 inches and steady. Repeating at Rochester, it was partly cloudy, temperature 65 degrees. Around the region at 1 a.m. it was partly cloudy, with a temperature of 65 at Syracuse, 60 at Elmira, 67 at Binghamton, and 64 at Watertown. It was mostly cloudy, with a temperature of 69 at Erie, 68 at Buffalo, and 69 at Niagara Falls. The Oswego winds were from the 8 knots. The Central Lake Ontario buoy winds were from the south at 4 knots. The forecast for the Genesee Valley and Northern Finger Lakes, including Rochester, Geneseo, Canandaigua, Newark, and Fairhaven. Overnight, partly to mostly cloudy. Lows ranging from the lower 60s inland to the mid-60s along the lake shore. Light south winds. Saturday, mostly cloudy. Highs ranging from the lower 80s on the hilltops to the mid-80s across the lower elevations. Light south winds. Saturday night, mostly cloudy. A chance of showers in the evening, then showers likely overnight. Monday with lows in the upper 60s. Light winds. Chance of rain 70%. Sunday, showers in the morning, then showers with a chance of thunderstorms in the afternoon. Humid with highs ranging from the mid-70s on the hilltops to the upper 70s across the lower elevations. South winds 5 to 10 miles an hour. Chance of rain 90%. Sunday night, showers with a chance of thunderstorms in the evening, then showers overnight. Muggy with lows in the mid-60s. South winds 5 to 10 miles an hour, becoming light. Chance of rain 90%. The forecast for the Southern Finger Lakes, including Pinyan, Seneca Falls, and Auburn. Overnight, partly to mostly cloudy. Lows in the lower 60s. Light south winds. Saturday, mostly cloudy. Highs in the mid-80s. Light south winds. Saturday night, mostly cloudy. A chance of showers overnight. Lows in the upper 60s. Light winds, becoming south 5 to 10 miles an hour. Chance of rain 50%. Sunday, showers likely in the morning, then showers with a chance of thunderstorms in the afternoon. Humid with highs in the upper 70s. South winds 10 to 15 miles an hour. Chance of rain 80%. Sunday night, showers with a chance of thunderstorms. Muggy with lows in the mid-60s. South winds 5 to 10 miles an hour. Chance of rain 80%. And now the extended forecast. Monday, showers likely and a chance of thunderstorms. Highs in the upper 70s. Chance of rain 70%. Tuesday, partly cloudy. A chance of showers. Highs in the lower 80s. Lows in the lower 60s. Chance of rain 50%. Wednesday, showers likely. Highs in the lower 80s. Lows in the mid-60s. Chance of rain 70%. Thursday, partly cloudy. A 50% chance of showers and thunderstorms. Highs in the lower 80s. Lows in the mid-60s. Friday, partly cloudy. A 30% chance of showers. Highs in the lower 80s. Lows in the mid-60s. 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KHA-53 operates on a frequency of 162.40 MHz. The 1 a.m. weather at Rochester, it was partly cloudy. The temperature was 65 degrees Fahrenheit or 18 degrees Celsius, the dew point 62 and the relative humidity 90%. The wind was southwest at 5 miles an hour. The pressure was 29.94 inches and steady. Repeating at Rochester, it was partly cloudy, temperature 65 degrees. Around the

lows ranging from the lower 60s inland to the mid-60s along the lake shore. Light south winds. Saturday, mostly cloudy. Highs ranging from the lower 80s on the hilltops to the mid-80s across the lower elevations. Light south winds. Saturday night, mostly cloudy. A chance of showers in the evening, then showers likely overnight. Muggy with lows in the upper 60s. Light winds. Chance of rain 70%. Sunday, showers in the morning, then showers with a chance of thunderstorms in the afternoon. Humid with highs ranging from the mid-70s on the hilltops to the upper 70s across the lower elevations. South winds 5 to 10 miles an hour. Chance of rain 90%. Sunday night, showers with a chance of thunderstorms in the evening, then showers overnight. Muggy with lows in the mid-60s. South winds 5 to 10 miles an hour, becoming light. Chance of rain 90%. The forecast for the Southern Finger Lakes, including Tinian, Seneca Falls, and Auburn. Overnight, partly to mostly cloudy. Lows in the lower 60s. Light south winds. Saturday, mostly cloudy. Highs in the mid-80s. Light south winds. Saturday night, mostly cloudy. A chance of showers overnight. Lows in the upper 60s. Light winds, becoming south 5 to 10 miles an hour. Chance of rain 50%. Sunday, showers likely in the morning, then showers with a chance of thunderstorms in the afternoon. Humid with highs in the upper 70s. South winds 10 to 15 miles an hour. Chance of rain 80%. Sunday night, showers with a chance of thunderstorms. Muggy with lows in the mid-60s. South winds 5 to 10 miles an hour. Chance of rain 80%. And now the extended forecast. Monday, showers likely and a chance of thunderstorms. Highs in the upper 70s. Chance of rain 70%. Tuesday, partly cloudy. A chance of showers. Highs in the lower 80s. Lows in the lower 60s. Chance of rain 50%. Wednesday, showers likely. Highs in the lower 80s. Lows in the mid-60s. Chance of rain 70%. Thursday, partly cloudy. A 50% chance of showers and thunderstorms. Highs in the lower 80s. Lows in the mid-60s. Friday, partly cloudy. A 30% chance of showers. Highs in the lower 80s. Lows in the mid-60s. This is the NOAA Weather Radio KHA 53 in Rochester. Your source for official weather information across the Western Finger Lakes and the Genesee Valley. KHA 53 operates on a frequency of 162.40 MHz. The 1 a.m. weather at Rochester, it was partly cloudy. The temperature was 65 degrees Fahrenheit or 18 degrees Celsius, the dew point 62 and the relative humidity 90%. The wind was southwest at 5 miles an hour. The pressure was 29.94 inches and steady. Repeating at Rochester, it was partly cloudy, temperature 65 degrees. Around the region at 1 a.m. skies ranged from partly cloudy to mostly cloudy. It was 69 at Erie, 68 at Buffalo, 69 at Niagara Falls, and 75 at Toronto. Syracuse reported 65, Elmira reported 60, Binghamton reported 67, and Watertown reported 64. The Oswego winds were from the at knots. The Central Lake Ontario buoy winds were south at 4 knots, with a temperature of 71 degrees, and the waves were 0 feet. The forecast for the Genesee Valley and Northern Finger Lakes, including Rochester, Geneseo, Canandaigua, Newark, and Fairhaven. Overnight, partly to mostly cloudy. Lows ranging from the lower 60s inland to the mid-60s along the lake shore. Light south winds. Saturday, mostly cloudy. Highs ranging from the lower 80s on the hilltops to the mid-80s across the lower elevations. Light south winds. Saturday night, mostly cloudy. A chance of showers in the evening, then showers likely overnight. Muggy with lows in the upper 60s. Light winds. Chance of rain 70%. Sunday, showers in the morning, then showers with a chance of thunderstorms in the afternoon. Humid with highs ranging from the mid-70s on the hilltops to the upper 70s across the lower elevations. South winds 5.

at 10 miles an hour. Chance of rain 90%. Sunday night, showers with a chance of thunderstorms in the evening, then showers overnight. Muggy with lows in the mid-60s. South winds 5 to 10 miles an hour, becoming light. Chance of rain 90%. The forecast for the Southern Finger Lakes, including Pinyan, Seneca Falls, and Auburn. Overnight, partly to mostly cloudy. Lows in the lower 60s. Light south winds. Saturday, mostly cloudy. Highs in the mid-80s. Light south winds. Saturday night, mostly cloudy. A chance of showers overnight. Lows in the upper 60s. Light winds, becoming south 5 to 10 miles an hour. Chance of rain 50%. Sunday, showers likely in the morning, then showers with a chance of thunderstorms in the afternoon. Humid with highs in the upper 70s. South winds 10 to 15 miles an hour. Chance of rain 80%. Sunday night, showers with a chance of thunderstorms. Muggy with lows in the mid-60s. South winds 5 to 10 miles an hour. Chance of rain 80%. And now the extended forecast. Monday, showers likely and a chance of thunderstorms. Highs in the upper 70s. Chance of rain 70%. Tuesday, partly cloudy. A chance of showers. Highs in the lower 80s. Lows in the lower 60s. Chance of rain 50%. Wednesday, showers likely. Highs in the lower 80s. Lows in the mid-60s. Chance of rain 70%. Thursday, partly cloudy. A 50% chance of showers and thunderstorms. Highs in the lower 80s. Lows in the mid-60s. Friday, partly cloudy. A 30% chance of showers. Highs in the lower 80s. Lows in the mid-60s. 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Your source for official weather information across the Western Finger Lakes and the Genesee Valley. KHA-53 operates on a frequency of 162.40 MHz. The 1 a.m. weather at Rochester, it was partly cloudy. The temperature was 65 degrees Fahrenheit or 18 degrees Celsius, the dew point 62 and the relative humidity 90%. The wind was southwest at 5 miles an hour. The pressure was 29.94 inches and steady. Repeating at Rochester, it was partly cloudy, temperature 65 degrees. Around the region at 1 a.m. skies ranged from partly cloudy to mostly cloudy. It was 69 at Erie, 68 at Buffalo, 69 at Niagara Falls, and 75 at Toronto. Syracuse reported 65, Elmira reported 60, Binghamton reported 67, and Watertown reported 64. The Oswego winds were from the 8 knots. The Central Lake Ontario buoy winds were south at 4 knots, with a temperature of 71 degrees, and the waves were 0 feet. The forecast for the Genesee Valley and Northern Finger Lakes, including Rochester, Geneseo, Canandaigua, Newark, and Fairhaven. Overnight, partly to mostly cloudy. Lows ranging from the lower 60s inland to the mid-60s along the lake shore. Light south winds. Saturday, mostly cloudy. Highs ranging from the lower 80s on the hilltops to the mid-80s across the lower elevations. Light south winds. Saturday night, mostly cloudy. A chance of showers in the evening, then showers likely overnight. Muggy with lows in the upper 60s. Light winds. Chance of rain 70%. Sunday, showers in the morning, then showers with a chance of thunderstorms in the afternoon. Humid with highs ranging from the mid-70s on the hilltops to the upper 70s across the lower elevations. South winds 5 to 10 miles an hour. Chance of rain 90%. Sunday night, showers with a chance of thunderstorms in the evening, then showers overnight. Muggy with lows in the mid-60s. South winds 5 to 10 miles an hour, becoming light. Chance of rain 90%. The forecast for the Southern Finger Lakes, including Pinyan, Seneca Falls, and Auburn. Overnight, partly to mostly cloudy. Lows in the lower 60s. Light south winds. Saturday, mostly cloudy. Highs in the mid-80s. Light south winds. Saturday night, mostly cloudy. A chance of showers overnight.

lows in the upper 60s. Light winds, becoming south 5 to 10 miles an hour. Chance of rain 50%. Sunday, showers likely in the morning, then showers with a chance of thunderstorms in the afternoon. Humid with highs in the upper 70s. South winds 10 to 15 miles an hour. Chance of rain 80%. Sunday night, showers with a chance of thunderstorms. Muggy with lows in the mid-60s. South winds 5 to 10 miles an hour. Chance of rain 80%. And now the extended forecast. Monday, showers likely and a chance of thunderstorms. Highs in the upper 70s. Chance of rain 70%. Tuesday, partly cloudy. A chance of showers. Highs in the lower 80s. Lows in the lower 60s. Chance of rain 50%. Wednesday, showers likely. Highs in the lower 80s. Lows in the mid-60s. Chance of rain 70%. Thursday, partly cloudy. A 50% chance of showers and thunderstorms. Highs in the lower 80s. Lows in the mid-60s. Friday, partly cloudy. A 30% chance of showers. Highs in the lower 80s. Lows in the mid-60s. This is the NOAA Weather Radio KHA 53 in Rochester. Your source for official weather information across the Western Finger Lakes and the Genesee Valley. KHA 53 operates on a frequency of 162.40 MHz. The 1 a.m. weather at Rochester, it was partly cloudy. The temperature was 65 degrees Fahrenheit or 18 degrees Celsius, the dew point 62 and the relative humidity 90%. The wind was southwest at 5 miles an hour. The pressure was 29.94 inches and steady. Repeating at Rochester, it was partly cloudy, temperature 65 degrees. Around the region at 1 a.m. skies ranged from partly cloudy to mostly cloudy. It was 69 at Erie, 68 at Buffalo, 69 at Niagara Falls, and 75 at Toronto. Syracuse reported 65, Elmira reported 60, Binghamton reported 67, and Watertown reported 64. The Oswego winds were from the 8 knots. The Central Lake Ontario buoy winds were south at 4 knots, with a temperature of 71 degrees, and the waves were 0 feet. The forecast for the Genesee Valley and Northern Finger Lakes, including Rochester, Geneseo, Canandaigua, Newark, and Fairhaven. Overnight, partly to mostly cloudy. Lows ranging from the lower 60s inland to the mid-60s along the lake shore. Light south winds. Saturday, mostly cloudy. Highs ranging from the lower 80s on the hilltops to the mid-80s across the lower elevations. Light south winds. Saturday night, mostly cloudy. A chance of showers in the evening, then showers likely overnight. Muggy with lows in the upper 60s. Light winds. Chance of rain 70%. Sunday, showers in the morning, then showers with a chance of thunderstorms in the afternoon. Humid with highs ranging from the mid-70s on the hilltops to the upper 70s across the lower elevations. South winds 5 to 10 miles an hour. Chance of rain 90%. Sunday night, showers with a chance of thunderstorms in the evening, then showers overnight. Muggy with lows in the mid-60s. South winds 5 to 10 miles an hour, becoming light. Chance of rain 90%. The forecast for the Southern Finger Lakes, including Tinian, Seneca Falls, and Auburn. Overnight, partly to mostly cloudy. Lows in the lower 60s. Light south winds. Saturday, mostly cloudy. Highs in the mid-80s. Light south winds. Saturday night, mostly cloudy. A chance of showers overnight. Lows in the upper 60s. Light winds, becoming south 5 to 10 miles an hour. Chance of rain 50%. Sunday, showers likely in the morning, then showers with a chance of thunderstorms in the afternoon. Humid with highs in the upper 70s. South winds 10 to 15 miles an hour. Chance of rain 80%. Sunday night, showers with a chance of thunderstorms. Muggy with lows in the mid-60s. South winds 5 to 10 miles an hour. Chance of rain 80%. And now the extended forecast. Monday, showers likely and a chance of thunderstorms. Highs in the upper 70s. Chance of rain 70%.

10%. Tuesday, partly cloudy. A chance of showers. Highs in the lower 80s. Lows in the lower 60s. Chance of rain 50%. Wednesday, showers likely. Highs in the lower 80s. Lows in the mid 60s. Chance of rain 70%. Thursday, partly cloudy. A 50% chance of showers and thunderstorms. Highs in the lower 80s. Lows in the mid 60s. Friday, partly cloudy. A 30% chance of showers. Highs in the lower 80s. Lows in the mid 60s. 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Your source for official weather information across the Western Finger Lakes and the Genesee Valley. KHA 53 operates on a frequency of 162.40 MHz. The 1 a.m. weather at Rochester, it was partly cloudy. The temperature was 65 degrees Fahrenheit or 18 degrees Celsius, the dew point 62 and the relative humidity 90%. The wind was southwest at 5 miles an hour. The pressure was 29.94 inches and steady. Repeating at Rochester, it was partly cloudy, temperature 65 degrees. The Nearshore Marine Forecast, for the Niagara River to Hamlin Beach along Lake Ontario. Rest of tonight, south winds less than 10 knots. Mostly cloudy. Waves 1 foot or less. Saturday, south winds 10 knots or less becoming northeast. Mostly cloudy. Waves 1 foot or less. Saturday night, east winds 5 to 10 knots. A chance of showers in the evening, then showers overnight. Waves 1 foot or less. Sunday, east winds 5 to 10 knots becoming southeast. Showers with a chance of thunderstorms. Waves 1 foot or less. Sunday night, southeast winds 5 to 10 knots becoming east. Showers with a chance of thunderstorms in the evening, then showers overnight. Waves 1 foot or less. Monday, northeast winds 5 to 10 knots. A chance of showers during the day. Waves 2 feet or less. Tuesday, northeast winds 10 knots or less becoming southeast. Partly cloudy. Waves 1 foot or less. Wednesday, south winds less than 10 knots becoming southwest. A chance of showers. Waves 1 foot or less. Winds and waves higher and near thunderstorms. The Nearshore Marine Forecast, for Hamlin Beach to Sodus Bay. Rest of tonight, south winds less than 10 knots. Partly to mostly cloudy. Waves 1 foot or less. Saturday, south winds less than 10 knots becoming east. Mostly cloudy. Waves 1 foot or less. Saturday night, east winds 10 knots or less becoming southeast. A chance of showers in the evening, then showers likely overnight. Waves 1 foot or less. Sunday, southeast winds 5 to 10 knots. Showers in the morning, then showers with a chance of thunderstorms in the afternoon. Waves 1 foot or less. Sunday night, southeast winds 5 to 10 knots. Showers with a chance of thunderstorms in the evening, then showers overnight. Waves 1 foot or less. Monday, southeast winds 10 knots or less becoming northeast. Showers likely with a chance of thunderstorms during the day, then a chance of showers and thunderstorms Monday night. Waves 1 foot or less. Tuesday, northeast winds 10 knots or less becoming southeast. Partly cloudy. Waves 1 foot or less. Wednesday, south winds less than 10 knots becoming southwest. A chance of showers. Waves 1 foot or less. Winds and waves higher and near thunderstorms. The water temperature off Rochester is 73 degrees. The Nearshore Marine Forecast, for Sodus Bay to Mexico Bay. Rest of tonight, south winds 10 knots or less. Partly cloudy late this evening, then becoming mostly cloudy. Waves 1 foot or less. Saturday, south winds 10 knots or less. Partly cloudy late this evening, then becoming mostly cloudy. Waves 1 foot or less. Saturday, south winds 10 knots or less becoming east. Mostly cloudy. Waves 1 foot or less. Saturday night, southeast winds 10 knots or less. A chance of showers overnight. Waves 1 foot or less. Sunday, southeast winds 5 to 10 knots.

A chance of showers in the morning, then showers in the afternoon. Waves 1 foot or less. Sunday night, southeast winds 5 to 10 knots. Showers with a chance of thunderstorms. Waves 1 foot or less. Monday, southeast winds 10 knots or less becoming northeast. Showers likely with a chance of thunderstorms during the day, then a chance of showers and thunderstorms Monday night. Waves 2 feet or less. Tuesday, northeast winds 10 knots or less becoming southeast. Partly cloudy. Waves 1 foot or less. Wednesday, southeast winds 10 knots or less becoming south. A chance of showers. Waves 1 foot or less. Winds and waves higher and near thunderstorms. Around the region at 1 a.m. skies ranged from partly cloudy to mostly cloudy. It was 69 at Erie, 68 at Buffalo, 69 at Niagara Falls, and 75 at Toronto. Syracuse reported 65, Elmira reported 60, Binghamton reported 67, and Watertown reported 64. The Oswego winds were from the 8 knots. The Central Lake Ontario buoy winds were south at 4 knots, with a temperature of 71 degrees, and the waves were 0 feet. The forecast for the Genesee Valley and Northern Finger Lakes, including Rochester, Geneseo, Canandaigua, Newark, and Fairhaven. Overnight, partly to mostly cloudy. Lows ranging from the lower 60s inland to the mid-60s along the lake shore. Light south winds. Saturday, mostly cloudy. Highs ranging from the lower 80s on the hilltops to the mid-80s across the lower elevations. Light south winds. Saturday night, mostly cloudy. A chance of showers in the evening, then showers likely overnight. Muggy with lows in the upper 60s. Light winds. Chance of rain 70%. Sunday, showers in the morning, then showers with a chance of thunderstorms in the afternoon. Humid with highs ranging from the mid-70s on the hilltops to the upper 70s across the lower elevations. South winds 5 to 10 miles an hour. Chance of rain 90%. Sunday night, showers with a chance of thunderstorms in the evening, then showers overnight. Muggy with lows in the mid-60s. South winds 5 to 10 miles an hour, becoming light. Chance of rain 90%. The forecast for the Southern Finger Lakes, including Pinyan, Seneca Falls, and Auburn. Overnight, partly to mostly cloudy. Lows in the lower 60s. Light south winds. Saturday, mostly cloudy. Highs in the mid-80s. Light south winds. Saturday night, mostly cloudy. A chance of showers overnight. Lows in the upper 60s. Light winds, becoming south 5 to 10 miles an hour. Chance of rain 50%. Sunday, showers likely in the morning, then showers with a chance of thunderstorms in the afternoon. Humid with highs in the upper 70s. South winds 10 to 15 miles an hour. Chance of rain 80%. Sunday night, showers with a chance of thunderstorms. Muggy with lows in the mid-60s. South winds 5 to 10 miles an hour. Chance of rain 80%. And now the extended forecast. Monday, showers likely and a chance of thunderstorms. Highs in the upper 70s. Chance of rain 70%. Tuesday, partly cloudy. A chance of showers. Highs in the lower 80s. Lows in the lower 60s. Chance of rain 50%. Wednesday, showers likely. Highs in the lower 80s. Lows in the mid-60s. Chance of rain 70%. Thursday, partly cloudy. A 50% chance of showers and thunderstorms. Highs in the lower 80s. Lows in the mid-60s. Friday, partly cloudy. A 30% chance of showers. Highs in the lower 80s. Lows in the mid-60s. This is the NOAA Weather Radio KHA-53 in Rochester. Your source for official weather information across the Western Finger Lakes and the Genesee Valley. KHA-53 operates on a frequency of 162.40 MHz. The 1 a.m. weather at Rochester, it was partly cloudy. The temperature was 65 degrees Fahrenheit or 18 degrees Celsius, the dew point 62 and the relative humidity 90%. The wind was southwest at 5 miles an hour. The pressure was 29.94 inches.

and steady. Repeating at Rochester, it was partly cloudy, temperature 65 degrees. Around the region at 1 a.m. skies ranged from partly cloudy to mostly cloudy. It was 69 at Erie, 68 at Buffalo, 69 at Niagara Falls, and 75 at Toronto. Syracuse reported 65, Elmira reported 60, Binghamton reported 67, and Watertown reported 64. The Oswego winds were from the 8 knots. The Central Lake Ontario buoy winds were south at 4 knots, with a temperature of 71 degrees, and the waves were 0 feet. The forecast for the Genesee Valley and Northern Finger Lakes, including Rochester, Geneseo, Canandaigua, Newark, and Fairhaven. Overnight, partly to mostly cloudy. Lows ranging from the lower 60s inland to the mid-60s along the lake shore. Light south winds. Saturday, mostly cloudy. Highs ranging from the lower 80s on the hilltops to the mid-80s across the lower elevations. Light south winds. Saturday night, mostly cloudy. A chance of showers in the evening, then showers likely overnight. Muggy with lows in the upper 60s. Light winds. Chance of rain 70%. Sunday, showers in the morning, then showers with a chance of thunderstorms in the afternoon. Humid with highs ranging from the mid-70s on the hilltops to the upper 70s across the lower elevations. South winds 5 to 10 miles an hour. Chance of rain 90%. Sunday night, showers with a chance of thunderstorms in the evening, then showers overnight. Muggy with lows in the mid-60s. South winds 5 to 10 miles an hour, becoming light. Chance of rain 90%. The forecast for the Southern Finger Lakes, including Pinyan, Seneca Falls, and Auburn. Overnight, partly to mostly cloudy. Lows in the lower 60s. Light south winds. Saturday, mostly cloudy. Highs in the mid-80s. Light south winds. Saturday night, mostly cloudy. A chance of showers overnight. Lows in the upper 60s. Light winds, becoming south 5 to 10 miles an hour. Chance of rain 50%. Sunday, showers likely in the morning, then showers with a chance of thunderstorms in the afternoon. Humid with highs in the upper 70s. South winds 10 to 15 miles an hour. Chance of rain 80%. Sunday night, showers with a chance of thunderstorms. Muggy with lows in the mid-60s. South winds 5 to 10 miles an hour. Chance of rain 80%. And now the extended forecast. Monday, showers likely and a chance of thunderstorms. Highs in the upper 70s. Chance of rain 70%. Tuesday, partly cloudy. A chance of showers. Highs in the lower 80s. Lows in the lower 60s. Chance of rain 50%. Wednesday, showers likely. Highs in the lower 80s. Lows in the mid-60s. Chance of rain 70%. Thursday, partly cloudy. A 50% chance of showers and thunderstorms. Highs in the lower 80s. Lows in the mid-60s. Friday, partly cloudy. A 30% chance of showers. Highs in the lower 80s. Lows in the mid-60s. 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Your source for official weather information across the Western Finger Lakes and the Genesee Valley. KHA 53 operates on a frequency of 162.40 MHz. The 1 a.m. weather at Rochester, it was partly cloudy. The temperature was 65 degrees Fahrenheit or 18 degrees Celsius, the dew point 62 and the relative humidity 90%. The wind was southwest at 5 miles an hour. The pressure was 29.94 inches and steady. Repeating at Rochester, it was partly cloudy, temperature 65 degrees. Around the region at 1 a.m. skies ranged from partly cloudy to mostly cloudy. It was 69 at Erie, 68 at Buffalo, 69 at Niagara Falls, and 75 at Toronto. Syracuse reported 65, Elmira reported 60, Binghamton reported 67, and Watertown reported 64. The Oswego winds were from the 8 knots. The Central Lake Ontario buoy winds were south at 4 knots, with a temperature of 71 degrees, and the waves were 0 feet. The forecast for the Genesee Valley and Northern Finger Lakes, including

light south winds. Saturday night, mostly cloudy. A chance of showers overnight. Lows in the upper 60s. Light winds, becoming south 5 to 10 miles an hour. Chance of rain 50%. Sunday, showers likely in the morning, then showers with a chance of thunderstorms in the afternoon. Humid with highs in the upper 70s. South winds 10 to 15 miles an hour. Chance of rain 80%. Sunday night, showers with a chance of thunderstorms. Muggy with lows in the mid-60s. South winds 5 to 10 miles an hour. Chance of rain 80%. And now the extended forecast. Monday, showers likely and a chance of thunderstorms. Highs in the upper 70s. Chance of rain 70%. Tuesday, partly cloudy. A chance of showers. Highs in the lower 80s. Lows in the lower 60s. Chance of rain 50%. Wednesday, showers likely. Highs in the lower 80s. Lows in the mid 60s. Chance of rain 70%. Thursday, partly cloudy. A 50% chance of showers and thunderstorms. Highs in the lower 80s. Lows in the mid 60s. Friday, partly cloudy. A 30% chance of showers. Highs in the lower 80s. Lows in the mid-60s. 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Your source for official weather information across the Western Finger Lakes and the Genesee Valley. KHA-53 operates on a frequency of 162.40 MHz. The 1 a.m. weather at Rochester, it was partly cloudy. The temperature was 65 degrees Fahrenheit or 18 degrees Celsius, the dew point 62 and the relative humidity 90%. The wind was southwest at 5 miles an hour. The pressure was 29.94 inches and steady. Repeating at Rochester, it was partly cloudy, temperature 65 degrees. Around the region at 1 a.m. skies ranged from partly cloudy to mostly cloudy. It was 69 at Erie, 68 at Buffalo, 69 at Niagara Falls, and 75 at Toronto. Syracuse reported 65, Elmira reported 60, Binghamton reported 67, and Watertown reported 64. The Oswego winds were from the 8 knots. The Central Lake Ontario buoy winds were south at 4 knots, with a temperature of 71 degrees, and the waves were 0 feet. The forecast for the Genesee Valley and Northern Finger Lakes, including Rochester, Geneseo, Canandaigua, Newark, and Fairhaven. Overnight, partly to mostly cloudy. Lows ranging from the lower 60s inland to the mid-60s along the lake shore. Light south winds. Saturday, mostly cloudy. Highs ranging from the lower 80s on the hilltops to the mid-80s across the lower elevations. Light south winds. Saturday night, mostly cloudy. A chance of showers in the evening, then showers likely overnight. Muggy with lows in the upper 60s. Light winds. Chance of rain 70%. Sunday, showers in the morning, then showers with a chance of thunderstorms in the afternoon. Humid with highs ranging from the mid-70s on the hilltops to the upper 70s across the lower elevations. South winds 5 to 10 miles an hour. Chance of rain 90%. Sunday night, showers with a chance of thunderstorms in the evening, then showers overnight. Muggy with lows in the mid-60s. South winds 5 to 10 miles an hour, becoming light. Chance of rain 90%. The forecast for the Southern Finger Lakes, including Tinian, Seneca Falls, and Auburn. Overnight, partly to mostly cloudy. Lows in the lower 60s. Light south winds. Saturday, mostly cloudy. Highs in the mid-80s. Light south winds. Saturday night, mostly cloudy. A chance of showers overnight. Lows in the upper 60s. Light winds, becoming south 5 to 10 miles an hour. Chance of rain 50%. Sunday, showers likely in the morning, then showers with a chance of thunderstorms in the afternoon. Humid with highs in the upper 70s. South winds 10 to 15 miles an hour. Chance of rain 80%. Sunday night, showers with a chance of thunderstorms. Muggy with lows in the mid-60s. South winds 5 to 10 miles an hour. Chance of rain 80%. And now the extended forecast.
Monday, showers likely and a chance of thunderstorms. Highs in the upper 70s. Chance of rain 70%. Tuesday, partly cloudy. A chance of showers. Highs in the lower 80s. Lows in the lower 60s. Chance of rain 50%. Wednesday, showers likely. Highs in the lower 80s. Lows in the mid 60s. Chance of rain 70%. Thursday, partly cloudy. A 50% chance of showers and thunderstorms. Highs in the lower 80s. Lows in the mid 60s. Friday, partly cloudy. A 30% chance of showers. Highs in the lower 80s. Lows in the mid 60s. 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Your source for official weather information across the Western Finger Lakes and the Genesee Valley. KHA 53 operates on a frequency of 162.40 MHz. The 1 a.m. weather at Rochester, it was partly cloudy. The temperature was 65 degrees Fahrenheit or 18 degrees Celsius, the dew point 62 and the relative humidity 90%. The wind was southwest at 5 miles an hour. The pressure was 29.94 inches and steady. Repeating at Rochester, it was partly cloudy, temperature 65 degrees. Open lake forecast, for the Niagara River to Hamlin Beach beyond 5 miles from shore. Overnight, south winds 10 knots or less. Waves 1 foot or less. Saturday, south winds 10 knots or less becoming east. Waves 1 foot or less. Saturday night, east winds 5 to 10 knots. A chance of showers in the evening, then showers overnight. Waves 1 foot or less. Sunday, east winds 5 to 10 knots becoming southeast. Showers with a chance of thunderstorms. Waves 1 foot or less. Sunday night, southeast winds 5 to 10 knots becoming east. Showers with a chance of thunderstorms in the evening, then showers overnight. Waves 1 foot or less. Monday, northeast winds 5 to 10 knots. A chance of showers during the day. Waves 2 feet or less. Tuesday, northeast winds 10 knots or less becoming east. Waves 1 foot or less. Wednesday, southeast winds 10 knots or less becoming southwest. A chance of showers. Waves 1 foot or less. Winds and waves higher in and near thunderstorms. Open lake forecast, for Hamlin Beach to Mexico Bay beyond 5 miles from shore. Overnight, south winds 5 to 10 knots. Waves 1 foot or less. Saturday, south winds 5 to 15 knots becoming east. Waves 1 foot or less. Saturday night, east winds 5 to 10 knots becoming southeast. A chance of showers in the evening, then showers likely overnight. Waves 2 feet or less. Sunday, southeast winds 5 to 15 knots. Showers in the morning, then showers with a chance of thunderstorms in the afternoon. Waves 2 feet or less. Sunday night, southeast winds 5 to 15 knots. Showers with a chance of thunderstorms in the evening, then showers overnight. Waves 1 to 2 feet. Monday, southeast winds 5 to 15 knots becoming northeast. Showers likely during the day, then a chance of showers Monday night. Waves 2 feet or less. Tuesday, northeast winds 5 to 10 knots becoming southeast. Waves 1 foot or less. Wednesday, south winds 10 knots or less becoming southwest. A chance of showers. Waves 1 foot or less. Winds and waves higher in and near thunderstorms. Around the region at 1 a.m. skies ranged from partly cloudy to mostly cloudy. It was 69 at Erie, 68 at Buffalo, 69 at Niagara Falls, and 75 at Toronto. Syracuse reported 65, Elmira reported 60, Binghamton reported 67, and Watertown reported 64. The Oswego winds were from the 8 knots. The Central Lake Ontario buoy winds were south at 4 knots, with a temperature of 71 degrees, and the waves were 0 feet. This is the NOAA Weather Radio KHA 53 in Rochester. Your source for official weather information across the Western Finger Lakes and the Genesee Valley. KHA 53 operates on a frequency of 162.40 MHz. The 2 a.m. weather at Rochester, it was mostly cloudy.

The temperature was 66 degrees Fahrenheit or 19 degrees Celsius, the dew point 62 and the relative humidity 87%. The wind was southwest at 3 miles an hour. The pressure was 29.94 inches and steady. Repeating at Rochester, it was mostly cloudy, temperature 66 degrees. Around the region at 1 a.m. skies ranged from partly cloudy to mostly cloudy. It was 69 at Erie, 68 at Buffalo, 69 at Niagara Falls, and 75 at Toronto. Syracuse reported 65, Elmira reported 60, Binghamton reported 67, and Watertown reported 64. The Oswego winds were from the at knots. The Central Lake Ontario buoy winds were south at 4 knots, with a temperature of 71 degrees, and the waves were 0 feet. The forecast for the Genesee Valley and Northern Finger Lakes, including Rochester, Geneseo, Canandaigua, Newark, and Fairhaven. Overnight, partly to mostly cloudy. Lows ranging from the lower 60s inland to the mid-60s along the lake shore. Light south winds. Saturday, mostly cloudy. Highs ranging from the lower 80s on the hilltops to the mid-80s across the lower elevations. Light south winds. Saturday night, mostly cloudy. A chance of showers in the evening, then showers likely overnight. Muggy with lows in the upper 60s. Light winds. Chance of rain 70%. Sunday, showers in the morning, then showers with a chance of thunderstorms in the afternoon. Humid with highs ranging from the mid-70s on the hilltops to the upper 70s across the lower elevations. South winds 5 to 10 miles an hour. Chance of rain 90%. Sunday night, showers with a chance of thunderstorms in the evening, then showers overnight. Muggy with lows in the mid-60s. South winds 5 to 10 miles an hour, becoming light. Chance of rain 90%. The forecast for the Southern Finger Lakes, including Pinyan, Seneca Falls, and Auburn. Overnight, partly to mostly cloudy. Lows in the lower 60s. Light south winds. Saturday, mostly cloudy. Highs in the mid-80s. Light south winds. Saturday night, mostly cloudy. A chance of showers overnight. Lows in the upper 60s. Light winds, becoming south 5 to 10 miles an hour. Chance of rain 50%. Sunday, showers likely in the morning, then showers with a chance of thunderstorms in the afternoon. Humid with highs in the upper 70s. South winds 10 to 15 miles an hour. Chance of rain 80%. Sunday night, showers with a chance of thunderstorms. Muggy with lows in the mid-60s. South winds 5 to 10 miles an hour. Chance of rain 80%. And now the extended forecast. Monday, showers likely and a chance of thunderstorms. Highs in the upper 70s. Chance of rain 70%. Tuesday, partly cloudy. A chance of showers. Highs in the lower 80s. Lows in the lower 60s. Chance of rain 50%. Wednesday, showers likely. Highs in the lower 80s. Lows in the mid-60s. Chance of rain 70%. Thursday, partly cloudy. A 50% chance of showers and thunderstorms. Highs in the lower 80s. Lows in the mid-60s. Friday, partly cloudy. A 30% chance of showers. Highs in the lower 80s. Lows in the mid-60s. 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Your source for official weather information across the Western Finger Lakes and the Genesee Valley. KHA 53 operates on a frequency of 162.40 MHz. The 2 a.m. weather at Rochester, it was mostly cloudy. The temperature was 66 degrees Fahrenheit or 19 degrees Celsius, the dew point 62 and the relative humidity 87%. The wind was southwest at 3 miles an hour. The pressure was 29.94 inches and steady. Repeating at Rochester, it was mostly cloudy, temperature 66 degrees. Around the region at 2 a.m. at Elmira, fog was reported, with a temperature of 60. It was partly cloudy, with a temperature of 62 at Syracuse, 65 at Binghamton, and 64 at Watertown. It was mostly cloudy, with a temperature of 70 at Erie, 68 at Buffalo, and 68 at Niagara Falls.
The Oscar.

Oswego winds were from the 8 knots. The central Lake Ontario buoy winds were from the south at 6 knots. The forecast for the Genesee Valley and Northern Finger Lakes, including Rochester, Geneseo, Canandaigua, Newark, and Fairhaven. Overnight, partly to mostly cloudy. Lows ranging from the lower 60s inland to the mid-60s along the lake shore. Light south winds. Saturday, mostly cloudy. Highs ranging from the lower 80s on the hilltops to the mid-80s across the lower elevations. Light south winds. Saturday night, mostly cloudy. A chance of showers in the evening, then showers likely overnight. Muggy with lows in the upper 60s. Light winds. Chance of rain 70%. Sunday, showers in the morning, then showers with a chance of thunderstorms in the afternoon. Humid with highs ranging from the mid-70s on the hilltops to the upper 70s across the lower elevations. South winds 5 to 10 miles an hour. Chance of rain 90%. Sunday night, showers with a chance of thunderstorms in the evening, then showers overnight. Muggy with lows in the mid-60s. South winds 5 to 10 miles an hour, becoming light. Chance of rain 90%. The forecast for the Southern Finger Lakes, including Pinyan, Seneca Falls, and Auburn. Overnight, partly to mostly cloudy. Lows in the lower 60s. Light south winds. Saturday, mostly cloudy. Highs in the mid-80s. Light south winds. Saturday night, mostly cloudy. A chance of showers overnight. Lows in the upper 60s. Light winds, becoming south 5 to 10 miles an hour. Chance of rain 50%. Sunday, showers likely in the morning, then showers with a chance of thunderstorms in the afternoon. Humid with highs in the upper 70s. South winds 10 to 15 miles an hour. Chance of rain 80%. Sunday night, showers with a chance of thunderstorms. Muggy with lows in the mid-60s. South winds 5 to 10 miles an hour. Chance of rain 80%. And now the extended forecast. Monday, showers likely and a chance of thunderstorms. Highs in the upper 70s. Chance of rain 70%. Tuesday, partly cloudy. A chance of showers. Highs in the lower 80s. Lows in the lower 60s. Chance of rain 50%. Wednesday, showers likely. Highs in the lower 80s. Lows in the mid-60s. Chance of rain 70%. Thursday, partly cloudy. A 50% chance of showers and thunderstorms. Highs in the lower 80s. Lows in the mid-60s. Friday, partly cloudy. A 30% chance of showers. Highs in the lower 80s. Lows in the mid-60s. 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Your source for official weather information across the Western Finger Lakes and the Genesee Valley. KHA-53 operates on a frequency of 162.40 MHz. The 2 a.m. weather at Rochester, it was mostly cloudy. The temperature was 66 degrees Fahrenheit or 19 degrees Celsius, the dew point 62 and the relative humidity 87%. The wind was southwest at 3 miles an hour. The pressure was 29.94 inches and steady. Repeating at Rochester, it was mostly cloudy, temperature 66 degrees. Around the region at 2 a.m. at Elmira, fog was reported, with a temperature of 60. It was partly cloudy, with a temperature of 62 at Syracuse, 65 at Binghamton, and 64 at Watertown. It was mostly cloudy, with a temperature of 70 at Erie, 68 at Buffalo, and 68 at Niagara Falls. The Oswego winds were from the 8 knots. The Central Lake Ontario buoy winds were from the south at 6 knots. The forecast for the Genesee Valley and Northern Finger Lakes, including Rochester, Geneseo, Canandaigua, Newark, and Fairhaven. Overnight, partly to mostly cloudy. Lows ranging from the lower 60s inland to the mid-60s along the lake shore. Light south winds. Saturday, mostly cloudy. Highs ranging from the lower 80s on the hilltops to the mid-80s across the lower elevations. Light south winds. Saturday night, mostly cloudy. A chance of showers in the evening, then showers likely overnight. Muggy with lows in the upper 60s. Light winds.

lows in the lower 60s. Light south winds. Saturday, mostly cloudy. Highs in the mid 80s. Light south winds. Saturday night, mostly cloudy. A chance of showers overnight. Lows in the upper 60s. Light winds, becoming south 5 to 10 miles an hour. Chance of rain 50%. Sunday, showers likely in the morning, then showers with a chance of thunderstorms in the afternoon. Humid with highs in the upper 70s. South winds 10 to 15 miles an hour. Chance of rain 80%. Sunday night, showers with a chance of thunderstorms. Muggy with lows in the mid-60s. South winds 5 to 10 miles an hour. Chance of rain 80%. And now the extended forecast. Monday, showers likely and a chance of thunderstorms. Highs in the upper 70s. Chance of rain 70%. Tuesday, partly cloudy. A chance of showers. Highs in the lower 80s. Lows in the lower 60s. Chance of rain 50%. Wednesday, showers likely. Highs in the lower 80s. Lows in the mid 60s. Chance of rain 70%. Thursday, partly cloudy. A 50% chance of showers and thunderstorms. Highs in the lower 80s. Lows in the mid 60s. Friday, partly cloudy. A 30% chance of showers. Highs in the lower 80s. Lows in the mid 60s. This is the NOAA Weather Radio KHA 53 in Rochester. Your source for official weather information across the Western Finger Lakes and the Genesee Valley. KHA 53 operates on a frequency of 162.40 MHz. The 2 a.m. weather at Rochester, it was mostly cloudy. The temperature was 66 degrees Fahrenheit or 19 degrees Celsius, the dew point 62 and the relative humidity 87%. The wind was southwest at 3 miles an hour. The pressure was 29.94 inches and steady. Repeating at Rochester, it was mostly cloudy, temperature 66 degrees. Around the region at 2 a.m. at Elmira, fog was reported with a temperature of 59. At Binghamton, it was clear, with a temperature of 65. It was partly cloudy, with a temperature of 62 at Syracuse, and 64 at Watertown. It was mostly cloudy, with a temperature of 68 at Buffalo, and 68 at Niagara Falls. It was cloudy, with a temperature of 70 at Erie, and 75 at Toronto. The Oswego winds were from the 8 knots. The Central Lake Ontario buoy winds were from the south at 6 knots. The forecast for the Genesee Valley and Northern Finger Lakes, including Rochester, Geneseo, Canandaigua, Newark, and Fairhaven. Overnight, partly to mostly cloudy. Lows ranging from the lower 60s inland to the mid 60s along the lake shore. Light south winds. Saturday, mostly cloudy. Highs ranging from the lower 80s on the hilltops to the mid 80s across the lower elevations. Light south winds. Saturday night, mostly cloudy. A chance of showers in the evening, then showers likely overnight. Muggy with lows in the upper 60s. Light winds. Chance of rain 70%. Sunday, showers in the morning, then showers with a chance of thunderstorms in the afternoon. Humid with highs ranging from the mid-70s on the hilltops to the upper 70s across the lower elevations. South winds 5 to 10 miles an hour. Chance of rain 90%. Sunday night, showers with a chance of thunderstorms in the evening, then showers overnight. Muggy with lows in the mid-60s. South winds 5 to 10 miles an hour, becoming light. Chance of rain 90%. The forecast for the Southern Finger Lakes, including Tenyan, Seneca Falls, and Auburn. Overnight, partly to mostly cloudy. Lows in the lower 60s. Light south winds. Saturday, mostly cloudy. Highs in the mid-80s. Light south winds. Saturday night, mostly cloudy. A chance of showers overnight. Lows in the upper 60s. Light winds, becoming south 5 to 10 miles an hour. Chance of rain 50%. Sunday, showers likely in the morning, then showers with a chance of thunderstorms in the afternoon. Humid with highs in the upper 70s. South winds 10 to 15 miles an hour. Chance of rain 80%. Sunday night,

showers with a chance of thunderstorms. Monday with lows in the mid-60s. South winds 5 to 10 miles an hour. Chance of rain 80%. And now the extended forecast. Monday, showers likely and a chance of thunderstorms. Highs in the upper 70s. Chance of rain 70%. Tuesday, partly cloudy. A chance of showers. Highs in the lower 80s. Lows in the lower 60s. Chance of rain 50%. Wednesday, showers likely. Highs in the lower 80s. Lows in the mid-60s. Chance of rain 70%. Thursday, partly cloudy. A 50% chance of showers and thunderstorms. Highs in the lower 80s. Lows in the mid-60s. Friday, partly cloudy. A 30% chance of showers. Highs in the lower 80s. Lows in the mid-60s. 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Your source for official weather information across the Western Finger Lakes and the Genesee Valley. KHA-53 operates on a frequency of 162.40 MHz. The 2 a.m. weather at Rochester, it was mostly cloudy. The temperature was 66 degrees Fahrenheit or 19 degrees Celsius, the dew point 62 and the relative humidity 87%. The wind was southwest at 3 miles an hour. The pressure was 29.94 inches and steady. Repeating at Rochester, it was mostly cloudy, temperature 66 degrees. Around the region at 2 a.m. at Elmira, fog was reported, with a temperature of 59. At Binghamton, it was clear, with a temperature of 65. It was partly cloudy, with a temperature of 62 at Syracuse, and 64 at Watertown. It was mostly cloudy, with a temperature of 68 at Buffalo, and 68 at Niagara Falls. It was cloudy, with a temperature of 70 at Erie, and 75 at Toronto. The Oswego winds were from the 8 knots. The Central Lake Ontario buoy winds were from the south at 6 knots. The forecast for the Genesee Valley and Northern Finger Lakes, including Rochester, Geneseo, Canandaigua, Newark, and Fairhaven. Overnight, partly to mostly cloudy. Lows ranging from the lower 60s inland to the mid-60s along the lake shore. Light south winds. Saturday, mostly cloudy. Highs ranging from the lower 80s on the hilltops to the mid-80s across the lower elevations. Light south winds. Saturday night, mostly cloudy. A chance of showers in the evening, then showers likely overnight. Muggy with lows in the upper 60s. Light winds. Chance of rain 70%. Sunday, showers in the morning, then showers with a chance of thunderstorms in the afternoon. Humid with highs ranging from the mid-70s on the hilltops to the upper 70s across the lower elevations. South winds 5 to 10 miles an hour. Chance of rain 90%. Sunday night, showers with a chance of thunderstorms in the evening, then showers overnight. Muggy with lows in the mid-60s. South winds 5 to 10 miles an hour, becoming light. Chance of rain 90%. The forecast for the Southern Finger Lakes, including Pinyan, Seneca Falls, and Auburn. Overnight, partly to mostly cloudy. Lows in the lower 60s. Light south winds. Saturday, mostly cloudy. Highs in the mid-80s. Light south winds. Saturday night, mostly cloudy. A chance of showers overnight. Lows in the upper 60s. Light winds, becoming south 5 to 10 miles an hour. Chance of rain 50%. Sunday, showers likely in the morning, then showers with a chance of thunderstorms in the afternoon. Humid with highs in the upper 70s. South winds 10 to 15 miles an hour. Chance of rain 80%. Sunday night, showers with a chance of thunderstorms. Muggy with lows in the mid-60s. South winds 5 to 10 miles an hour. Chance of rain 80%. And now the extended forecast. Monday, showers likely and a chance of thunderstorms. Highs in the upper 70s. Chance of rain 70%. Tuesday, partly cloudy. A chance of showers. Highs in the lower 80s. Lows in the lower 60s. Chance of rain 50%. Wednesday, showers likely. Highs in the lower 80s. Lows in the mid-60s.

Chance of rain 70%. Thursday, partly cloudy. A 50% chance of showers and thunderstorms. Highs in the lower 80s. Lows in the mid 60s. Friday, partly cloudy. A 30% chance of showers. Highs in the lower 80s. Lows in the mid 60s. This is the NOAA Weather Radio KHA 53 in Rochester. Your source for official weather information across the Western Finger Lakes and the Genesee Valley. KHA 53 operates on a frequency of 162.40 MHz. The 2 a.m. weather at Rochester, it was mostly cloudy. The temperature was 66 degrees Fahrenheit or 19 degrees Celsius, the dew point 62 and the relative humidity 87%. The wind was southwest at 3 miles an hour. The pressure was 29.94 inches and steady. Repeating at Rochester, it was mostly cloudy, temperature 66 degrees. Around the region at 2 a.m. at Elmira, fog was reported, with a temperature of 59. At Binghamton, it was clear, with a temperature of 65. It was partly cloudy, with a temperature of 62 at Syracuse, and 64 at Watertown. It was mostly cloudy, with a temperature of 68 at Buffalo, and 68 at Niagara Falls. It was cloudy, with a temperature of 70 at Erie, and 75 at Toronto. The Oswego winds were from the 8 knots. The Central Lake Ontario Buoy winds were from the south at 6 knots. The forecast for the Genesee Valley and Northern Finger Lakes, including Rochester, Geneseo, Canandaigua, Newark, and Fairhaven. Overnight, partly to mostly cloudy. Lows ranging from the lower 60s inland to the mid 60s along the lake shore. Light south winds. Saturday, mostly cloudy. Highs ranging from the lower 80s on the hilltops to the mid-80s across the lower elevations. Light south winds. Saturday night, mostly cloudy. A chance of showers in the evening, then showers likely overnight. Muggy with lows in the upper 60s. Light winds. Chance of rain 70%. Sunday, showers in the morning, then showers with a chance of thunderstorms in the afternoon. Humid with highs ranging from the mid-70s on the hilltops to the upper 70s across the lower elevations. South winds 5 to 10 miles an hour. Chance of rain 90%. Sunday night, showers with a chance of thunderstorms in the evening, then showers overnight. Muggy with lows in the mid-60s. South winds 5 to 10 miles an hour, becoming light. Chance of rain 90%. The forecast for the Southern Finger Lakes, including Pinyan, Seneca Falls, and Auburn. Overnight, partly to mostly cloudy. Lows in the lower 60s. Light south winds. Saturday, mostly cloudy. Highs in the mid-80s. Light south winds. Saturday night, mostly cloudy. A chance of showers overnight. Lows in the upper 60s. Light winds, becoming south 5 to 10 miles an hour. Chance of rain 50%. Sunday, showers likely in the morning, then showers with a chance of thunderstorms in the afternoon. Humid with highs in the upper 70s. South winds 10 to 15 miles an hour. Chance of rain 80%. Sunday night, showers with a chance of thunderstorms. Muggy with lows in the mid-60s. South winds 5 to 10 miles an hour. Chance of rain 80%. And now the extended forecast. Monday, showers likely and a chance of thunderstorms. Highs in the upper 70s. Chance of rain 70%. Tuesday, partly cloudy. A chance of showers. Highs in the lower 80s. Lows in the lower 60s. Chance of rain 50%. Wednesday, showers likely. Highs in the lower 80s. Lows in the mid-60s. Chance of rain 70%. Thursday, partly cloudy. A 50% chance of showers and thunderstorms. Highs in the lower 80s. Lows in the mid-60s. Friday, partly cloudy. A 30% chance of showers. Highs in the lower 80s. Lows in the mid-60s. 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The 2 a.m. weather.

at Rochester, it was mostly cloudy. The temperature was 66 degrees Fahrenheit or 19 degrees Celsius, the dew point 62 and the relative humidity 87%. The wind was southwest at 3 miles an hour. The pressure was 29.94 inches and steady. Repeating at Rochester, it was mostly cloudy, temperature 66 degrees. Around the region at 2 a.m. at Elmira, fog was reported with a temperature of 59. At Binghamton, it was clear, with a temperature of 65. It was partly cloudy, with a temperature of 62 at Syracuse, and 64 at Watertown. It was mostly cloudy, with a temperature of 68 at Buffalo, and 68 at Niagara Falls. It was cloudy, with a temperature of 70 at Erie, and 75 at Toronto. The Oswego winds were from the 8 knots. The Central Lake Ontario buoy winds were from the south at 6 knots. The Nearshore Marine Forecast, for the Niagara River to Hamlin Beach along Lake Ontario. Rest of tonight, south winds less than 10 knots. Mostly cloudy. Waves 1 foot or less. Saturday, south winds 10 knots or less becoming northeast. Mostly cloudy. Waves 1 foot or less. Saturday night, east winds 5 to 10 knots. A chance of showers in the evening, then showers overnight. Waves 1 foot or less. Sunday, east winds 5 to 10 knots becoming southeast. Showers with a chance of thunderstorms. Waves 1 foot or less. Sunday night, southeast winds 5 to 10 knots becoming east. Showers with a chance of thunderstorms in the evening, then showers overnight. Waves 1 foot or less. Monday, northeast winds 5 to 10 knots. A chance of showers during the day. Waves 2 feet or less. Tuesday, northeast winds 10 knots or less becoming southeast. Partly cloudy. Waves 1 foot or less. Wednesday, south winds less than 10 knots becoming southwest. A chance of showers. Waves 1 foot or less. Winds and waves higher and near thunderstorms. The Nearshore Marine Forecast, for Hamlin Beach to Sodus Bay. Rest of tonight, south winds less than 10 knots. Partly to mostly cloudy. Waves 1 foot or less. Saturday, south winds less than 10 knots becoming east. Mostly cloudy. Waves 1 foot or less. Saturday night, east winds 10 knots or less becoming southeast. A chance of showers in the evening, then showers likely overnight. Waves 1 foot or less. Sunday, southeast winds 5 to 10 knots. Showers in the morning, then showers with a chance of thunderstorms in the afternoon. Waves 1 foot or less. Sunday night, southeast winds 5 to 10 knots. Showers with a chance of thunderstorms in the evening, then showers overnight. Waves 1 foot or less. Monday, southeast winds 10 knots or less becoming northeast. Showers likely with a chance of thunderstorms during the day, then a chance of showers and thunderstorms Monday night. Waves 1 foot or less. Tuesday, northeast winds 10 knots or less becoming southeast. Partly cloudy. Waves 1 foot or less. Wednesday, south winds less than 10 knots becoming southwest. A chance of showers. Waves 1 foot or less. Winds and waves higher and near thunderstorms. The water temperature off Rochester is 73 degrees. The Nearshore Marine Forecast, for Sodus Bay to Mexico Bay. Rest of tonight, temperature off Rochester is 73 degrees. The Nearshore Marine Forecast, for Sodus Bay to Mexico Bay. Rest of tonight, south winds 10 knots or less. Partly cloudy late this evening, then becoming mostly cloudy. Waves 1 foot or less. Saturday, south winds 10 knots or less becoming east. Mostly cloudy. Waves 1 foot or less. Saturday night, southeast winds 10 knots or less. A chance of showers overnight. Waves 1 foot or less. Sunday, southeast winds 5 to 10 knots. A chance of showers in the morning, then showers in the afternoon. Waves 1 foot or less. Sunday night, southeast winds 5 to 10 knots. Showers with a chance of thunderstorms. Waves 1 foot or less. Monday, southeast winds 10 knots or less becoming northeast. Showers

likely with a chance of thunderstorms during the day, then a chance of showers and thunderstorms Monday night. Waves 2 feet or less. Tuesday, northeast winds 10 knots or less becoming southeast. Partly cloudy. Waves 1 foot or less. Wednesday, southeast winds 10 knots or less becoming south. A chance of showers. Waves 1 foot or less. Winds and waves higher and near thunderstorms. This is the NOAA Weather Radio KHA 53 in Rochester. Your source for official weather information across the Western Finger Lakes and the Genesee Valley. KHA 53 operates on a frequency of 162.40 MHz. The 2 a.m. weather at Rochester, it was mostly cloudy. The temperature was 66 degrees Fahrenheit or 19 degrees Celsius, the dew point 62 and the relative humidity 87%. The wind was southwest at 3 miles an hour. The pressure was 29.94 inches and steady. Repeating at Rochester, it was mostly cloudy, temperature 66 degrees. Around the region at 2 a.m. at Elmira, fog was reported, with a temperature of 59. At Binghamton, it was clear, with a temperature of 65. It was partly cloudy, with a temperature of 62 at Syracuse, and 64 at Watertown. It was mostly cloudy, with a temperature of 68 at Buffalo, and 68 at Niagara Falls. It was cloudy, with a temperature of 70 at Erie, and 75 at Toronto. The Oswego winds were from the 8 knots. The Central Lake Ontario buoy winds were from the south at 6 knots. The forecast for the Genesee Valley and Northern Finger Lakes, including Rochester, Geneseo, Canandaigua, Newark, and Fairhaven. Overnight, partly to mostly cloudy. Lows in the lower 60s. Light south winds. Saturday, mostly cloudy. Highs ranging from the lower 80s on the hilltops to the upper 80s across the lower elevations. Light south winds. Saturday night, cloudy. A chance of showers overnight. Muggy with lows in the upper 60s. Light winds. Chance of rain 50%. Sunday, showers in the morning, then showers with a chance of thunderstorms in the afternoon. Humid with highs ranging from the mid-70s on the hilltops to the upper 70s across the lower elevations. South winds 5 to 10 miles an hour. Chance of rain near 100%. Sunday night, showers with a chance of thunderstorms in the evening, then showers overnight. Muggy with lows in the mid-60s. South winds 5 to 10 miles an hour, becoming light. Chance of rain near 100%. The forecast for the Southern Finger Lakes, including Pinyan, Seneca Falls, and Auburn. Overnight, partly cloudy. Lows around 60. Light south winds. Saturday, mostly cloudy. Humid with highs in the mid-80s. Light south winds. Saturday night, mostly cloudy. Muggy with lows in the upper 60s. Light winds, becoming south 5 to 10 miles an hour. Sunday, showers likely in the morning, then showers with a chance of thunderstorms in the afternoon. Humid with highs in the upper 70s. South winds 5 to 10 miles an hour, increasing to 10 to 15 miles an hour. Chance of rain 80%. Sunday night, showers with a chance of thunderstorms in the evening, then showers overnight. Muggy with lows in the mid-60s. South winds 5 to 10 miles an hour, becoming light. Chance of rain 80%. And now the extended forecast. Monday, mostly cloudy. Showers likely. Highs in the upper 70s. Chance of rain 70%. Tuesday, partly cloudy. A 40% chance of showers and thunderstorms. Highs in the lower 80s. Lows in the lower 60s. Wednesday, showers likely and a chance of thunderstorms. Highs in the mid-80s. Lows in the mid-60s. Chance of rain 70%. Thursday, showers likely. Highs in the mid-80s. Lows in the upper 60s. Chance of rain 60%. Friday, mostly cloudy. A chance of showers. Highs in the lower 80s. Lows in the mid-60s. Chance of rain 50%. This is the NOAA Weather Radio KHA 53 in Rochester. 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KHA 53 operates

on a frequency of 162.40 MHz. The 2 a.m. weather at Rochester, it was mostly cloudy. The temperature was 66 degrees Fahrenheit or 19 degrees Celsius, the dew point 62 and the relative humidity 87%. The wind was southwest at 3 miles an hour. The pressure was 29.94 inches and steady. Repeating at Rochester, it was mostly cloudy, temperature 66 degrees. Around the region at 2 a.m. at Elmira, fog was reported, with a temperature of 59. At Binghamton, it was clear, with a temperature of 65. It was partly cloudy, with a temperature of 62 at Syracuse, and 64 at Watertown. It was mostly cloudy, with a temperature of 68 at Buffalo, and 68 at Niagara Falls. It was cloudy, with a temperature of 70 at Erie, and 75 at Toronto. The Oswego winds were from the at knots. The Central Lake Ontario buoy winds were from the south at 6 knots. The Rochester, New York climate summary for yesterday, July 31, 2026. Yesterday's high temperature of 85 degrees occurred at 3:46 p.m. Yesterday's low temperature of 60 degrees occurred at 5:29 a.m. No precipitation fell yesterday, which leaves the monthly total at 5.37 inches. The total precipitation for the year still stands at 28.67 inches. There were no heating degree days yesterday. This leaves the monthly total at 5. The yearly total since July 1st is 5. There were 8 cooling degree days yesterday. This brings the monthly total to 239. The yearly total since January 1st is 396. Yesterday the maximum wind observed was 10 miles an hour from the west. The highest wind gust observed was 17 miles per hour from the west, which occurred at 1:22 p.m. The average wind speed was less than 5 miles per hour yesterday. The record high for today is 96, which last occurred in 1933, and the record low is 48, which occurred in 1947. Sunrise today is at 6:01 a.m. and sunset is at 8:32 p.m. The forecast for the Genesee Valley and Northern Finger Lakes, including Rochester, Geneseo, Canandaigua, Newark, and Fairhaven. Overnight, partly to mostly cloudy. Lows in the lower 60s. Light south winds. Saturday, mostly cloudy. Highs ranging from the lower 80s on the hilltops to the upper 80s across the lower elevations. Light south winds. Saturday night, cloudy. A chance of showers overnight. Monday with lows in the upper 60s. Light winds. Chance of rain 50%. Sunday, showers in the morning, then showers with a chance of thunderstorms in the afternoon. Humid with highs ranging from the mid-70s on the hilltops to the upper 70s across the lower elevations. South winds 5 to 10 miles an hour. Chance of rain near 100%. Sunday night, showers with a chance of thunderstorms in the evening, then showers overnight. Monday with lows in the mid-60s. South winds 5 to 10 miles an hour, becoming light. Chance of rain near 100%. The forecast for the Southern Finger Lakes, including Pinyan, Seneca Falls, and Auburn. Overnight, partly cloudy. Lows around 60. Light south winds. Saturday, mostly cloudy. Humid with highs in the mid-80s. Light south winds. Saturday night, mostly cloudy. Monday with lows in the upper 60s. Light winds, becoming south 5 to 10 miles an hour. Sunday, showers likely in the morning, then showers with a chance of thunderstorms in the afternoon. Humid with highs in the upper 70s. South winds 5 to 10 miles an hour, increasing to 10 to 15 miles an hour. Chance of rain 80%. Sunday night, showers with a chance of thunderstorms in the evening, then showers overnight. Monday with lows in the mid-60s. South winds 5 to 10 miles an hour, becoming light. Chance of rain 80%. And now the extended forecast. Monday, mostly cloudy. Showers likely. Highs in the upper 70s. Chance of rain 70%. Tuesday, partly cloudy. A 40% chance of showers and thunderstorms. Highs in the lower 80s. Lows in the lower 60s. Wednesday, showers likely and a chance of thunderstorms. Highs in the mid-80s.
Lows in the mid-60s.

degrees. Chance of rain 70%. Thursday, showers likely. Highs in the mid-80s. Lows in the upper 60s. Chance of rain 60%. Friday, mostly cloudy. A chance of showers. Highs in the lower 80s. Lows in the mid-60s. Chance of rain 50%. This is the NOAA Weather Radio KHA 53 in Rochester. Your source for official weather information across the Western Finger Lakes and the Genesee Valley. KHA 53 operates on a frequency of 162.40 MHz. The 2 a.m. weather at Rochester, it was mostly cloudy. The temperature was 66 degrees Fahrenheit or 19 degrees Celsius, the dew point 62 and the relative humidity 87%. The wind was southwest at 3 miles an hour. The pressure was 29.94 inches and steady. Repeating at Rochester, it was mostly cloudy, temperature 66 degrees. The Rochester, New York climate summary for yesterday, July 31, 2026. Yesterday's high temperature of 85 degrees occurred at 3:46 p.m. Yesterday's low temperature of 60 degrees occurred at 5:29 a.m. No precipitation fell yesterday, which leaves the monthly total at 5.37 inches. The total precipitation for the year still stands at 28.67 inches. There were no heating degree days yesterday. This leaves the monthly total at 5. The yearly total since July 1st is 5. There were 8 cooling degree days yesterday. This brings the monthly total to 239. The yearly total since January 1st is 396. Yesterday the maximum wind observed was 10 miles an hour from the west. The highest wind gust observed was 17 miles per hour from the west, which occurred at 1:22 p.m. The average wind speed was less than 5 miles per hour yesterday. The record high for today is 96, which last occurred in 1933, and the record low is 48, which occurred in 1947. Sunrise today is at 6:01 a.m. and sunset is at 8:32 p.m. Around the region at 2 a.m. at Elmira, fog was reported, with a temperature of 59. At Binghamton, it was clear, with a temperature of 65. It was partly cloudy, with a temperature of 62 at Syracuse, and 64 at Watertown. It was mostly cloudy, with a temperature of 68 at Buffalo, and 68 at Niagara Falls. It was cloudy, with a temperature of 70 at Erie, and 75 at Toronto. The Oswego winds were from the at knots. The Central Lake Ontario buoy winds were from the south at 6 knots. The forecast for the Genesee Valley and Northern Finger Lakes, including Rochester, Geneseo, Canandaigua, Newark, and Fairhaven. Overnight, partly to mostly cloudy. Lows in the lower 60s. Light south winds. Saturday, mostly cloudy. Highs ranging from the lower 80s on the hilltops to the upper 80s across the lower elevations. Light south winds. Saturday night, cloudy. A chance of showers overnight. Muggy with lows in the upper 60s. Light winds. Chance of rain 50%. Sunday, showers in the morning, then showers with a chance of thunderstorms in the afternoon. Humid with highs ranging from the mid-70s on the hilltops to the upper 70s across the lower elevations. South winds 5 to 10 miles an hour. Chance of rain near 100%. Sunday night, showers with a chance of thunderstorms in the evening, then showers overnight. Muggy with lows in the mid-60s. South winds 5 to 10 miles an hour, becoming light. Chance of rain near 100%. The forecast for the Southern Finger Lakes, including Pinyan, Seneca Falls, and Auburn. Overnight, partly cloudy. Lows around 60. Light south winds. Saturday, mostly cloudy. Humid with highs in the mid-80s. Light south winds. Saturday night, mostly cloudy. Muggy with lows in the upper 60s. Light winds, becoming south 5 to 10 miles an hour. Sunday, showers likely in the morning, then showers with a chance of thunderstorms in the afternoon. Humid with highs in the upper 70s. South winds 5 to 10 miles an hour, increasing to 10 to 15 miles an hour. Chance of rain 80%. Sunday night, showers with a chance of thunderstorms in the evening, then showers overnight.
Monday with lows in the mid-60s. South winds 5 to 10 miles an hour, becoming light. Chance of rain 80%. And now the extended forecast. Monday, mostly cloudy. Showers likely. Highs in the upper 70s. Chance of rain 70%. Tuesday, partly cloudy. A 40% chance of showers and thunderstorms. Highs in the lower 80s. Lows in the lower 60s. Wednesday, showers likely and a chance of thunderstorms. Highs in the mid-80s. Lows in the mid-60s. Chance of rain 70%. Thursday, showers likely. Highs in the mid-80s. Lows in the upper 60s. Chance of rain 60%. Friday, mostly cloudy. A chance of showers. Highs in the lower 80s. Lows in the mid-60s. Chance of rain 50%. This is the NOAA Weather Radio KHA 53 in Rochester. Your source for official weather information across the Western Finger Lakes and the Genesee Valley. KHA 53 operates on a frequency of 162.40 MHz. The 2 a.m. weather at Rochester, it was mostly cloudy. The temperature was 66 degrees Fahrenheit or 19 degrees Celsius, the dew point 62 and the relative humidity 87%. The wind was southwest at 3 miles an hour. The pressure was 29.94 inches and steady. Repeating at Rochester, it was mostly cloudy, temperature 66 degrees. Around the region at 2 a.m. at Elmira, fog was reported, with a temperature of 59. At Binghamton, it was clear, with a temperature of 65. It was partly cloudy, with a temperature of 62 at Syracuse, and 64 at Watertown. It was mostly cloudy, with a temperature of 68 at Buffalo, and 68 at Niagara Falls. It was cloudy, with a temperature of 70 at Erie, and 75 at Toronto. The Oswego winds were from the 8 knots. The Central Lake Ontario buoy winds were from the south at 6 knots. The forecast for the Genesee Valley and Northern Finger Lakes, including Rochester, Geneseo, Canandaigua, Newark, and Fairhaven. Overnight, partly to mostly cloudy. Lows in the lower 60s. Light south winds. Saturday, mostly cloudy. Highs ranging from the lower 80s on the hilltops to the upper 80s across the lower elevations. Light south winds. Saturday night, cloudy. A chance of showers overnight. Monday with lows in the upper 60s. Light winds. Chance of rain 50%. Sunday, showers in the morning, then showers with a chance of thunderstorms in the afternoon. Humid with highs ranging from the mid-70s on the hilltops to the upper 70s across the lower elevations. South winds 5 to 10 miles an hour. Chance of rain near 100%. Sunday night, showers with a chance of thunderstorms in the evening, then showers overnight. Monday with lows in the mid-60s. South winds 5 to 10 miles an hour, becoming light. Chance of rain near 100%. The forecast for the Southern Finger Lakes, including Pinyan, Seneca Falls, and Auburn. Overnight, partly cloudy. Lows around 60. Light south winds. Saturday, mostly cloudy. Humid with highs in the mid-80s. Light south winds. Saturday night, mostly cloudy. Monday with lows in the upper 60s. Light winds, becoming south 5 to 10 miles an hour. Sunday, showers likely in the morning, then showers with a chance of thunderstorms in the afternoon. Humid with highs in the upper 70s. South winds 5 to 10 miles an hour, increasing to 10 to 15 miles an hour. Chance of rain 80%. Sunday night, showers with a chance of thunderstorms in the evening, then showers overnight. Monday with lows in the mid-60s. South winds 5 to 10 miles an hour, becoming light. Chance of rain 80%. And now the extended forecast. Monday, mostly cloudy. Showers likely. Highs in the upper 70s. Chance of rain 70%. Tuesday, partly cloudy. A 40% chance of showers and thunderstorms. Highs in the lower 80s. Lows in the lower 60s. Wednesday, showers likely and a chance of thunderstorms. Highs in the mid-80s. Lows in the mid-60s. Chance of rain 70%.
Thursday, showers likely.

weekly. Highs in the mid-80s. Lows in the upper 60s. Chance of rain 60%. Friday, mostly cloudy. A chance of showers. Highs in the lower 80s. Lows in the mid-60s. Chance of rain 50%. This is the NOAA Weather Radio KHA 53 in Rochester. Your source for official weather information across the Western Finger Lakes and the Genesee Valley. KHA 53 operates on a frequency of 162.40 MHz. The 2 a.m. weather at Rochester, it was mostly cloudy. The temperature was 66 degrees Fahrenheit or 19 degrees Celsius, the dew point 62 and the relative humidity 87%. The wind was southwest at 3 miles an hour. The pressure was 29.94 inches and steady. Repeating at Rochester, it was mostly cloudy, temperature 66 degrees. Around the region at 2 a.m. at Elmira, fog was reported, with a temperature of 59. At Binghamton, it was clear, with a temperature of 65. It was partly cloudy, with a temperature of 62 at Syracuse, and 64 at Watertown. It was mostly cloudy, with a temperature of 68 at Buffalo, and 68 at Niagara Falls. It was cloudy, with a temperature of 70 at Erie, and 75 at Toronto. The Oswego winds were from the 8 knots. The Central Lake Ontario buoy winds were from the south at 6 knots. The forecast for the Genesee Valley and Northern Finger Lakes, including Rochester, Geneseo, Canandaigua, Newark, and Fairhaven. Overnight, partly to mostly cloudy. Lows in the lower 60s. Light south winds. Saturday, mostly cloudy. Highs ranging from the lower 80s on the hilltops to the upper 80s across the lower elevations. Light south winds. Saturday night, cloudy. A chance of showers overnight. Muggy with lows in the upper 60s. Light winds. Chance of rain 50%. Sunday, showers in the morning, then showers with a chance of thunderstorms in the afternoon. Humid with highs ranging from the mid-70s on the hilltops to the upper 70s across the lower elevations. South winds 5 to 10 miles an hour. Chance of rain near 100%. Sunday night, showers with a chance of thunderstorms in the evening, then showers overnight. Muggy with lows in the mid-60s. South winds 5 to 10 miles an hour, becoming light. Chance of rain near 100%. The forecast for the Southern Finger Lakes, including Tinian, Seneca Falls, and Auburn. Overnight, partly cloudy. Lows around 60. Light south winds. Saturday, mostly cloudy. Humid with highs in the mid-80s. Light south winds. Saturday night, mostly cloudy. Muggy with lows in the upper 60s. Light winds, becoming south 5 to 10 miles an hour. Sunday, showers likely in the morning, then showers with a chance of thunderstorms in the afternoon. Humid with highs in the upper 70s. South winds 5 to 10 miles an hour, increasing to 10 to 15 miles an hour. Chance of rain 80%. Sunday night, showers with a chance of thunderstorms in the evening, then showers overnight. Muggy with lows in the mid-60s. South winds 5 to 10 miles an hour, becoming light. Chance of rain 80%. And now the extended forecast. Monday, mostly cloudy. Showers likely. Highs in the upper 70s. Chance of rain 70%. Tuesday, partly cloudy. A 40% chance of showers and thunderstorms. Highs in the lower 80s. Lows in the lower 60s. Wednesday, showers likely and a chance of thunderstorms. Highs in the mid-80s. Lows in the mid-60s. Chance of rain 70%. Thursday, showers likely. Highs in the mid-80s. Lows in the upper 60s. Chance of rain 60%. Friday, mostly cloudy. A chance of showers. Highs in the lower 80s. Lows in the mid-60s. Chance of rain 50%. This is the NOAA Weather Radio KHA 53 in Rochester. Your source for official weather information across the Western Finger Lakes and the Genesee Valley. KHA 53 operates on a frequency of 162.40 MHz. The 2 a.m. weather at Rochester, it was mostly cloudy.
The temperature was 66 degrees Fahrenheit or 19 degrees Celsius, the dew point 62 and the relative humidity 87%. The wind was southwest at 3 miles an hour. The pressure was 29.94 inches and steady. Repeating at Rochester, it was mostly cloudy, temperature 66 degrees. Around the region at 2 a.m. at Elmira, fog was reported, with a temperature of 59. At Binghamton, it was clear, with a temperature of 65. It was partly cloudy, with a temperature of 62 at Syracuse, and 64 at Watertown. It was mostly cloudy, with a temperature of 68 at Buffalo, and 68 at Niagara Falls. It was cloudy, with a temperature of 70 at Erie, and 75 at Toronto. The Oswego winds were from the 8 knots. The Central Lake Ontario buoy winds were from the south at 6 knots. Open lake forecast, 4, the Niagara River to Hamlin Beach beyond 5 miles from shore. Overnight, south winds 10 knots or less. Waves 1 foot or less. Saturday, south winds 10 knots or less becoming east. Waves 1 foot or less. Saturday night, east winds 5 to 10 knots. A chance of showers in the evening, then showers overnight. Waves 1 foot or less. Sunday, east winds 5 to 10 knots becoming southeast. Showers with a chance of thunderstorms. Waves 1 foot or less. Sunday night, southeast winds 5 to 10 knots becoming east. Showers with a chance of thunderstorms in the evening, then showers overnight. Waves 1 foot or less. Monday, northeast winds 5 to 10 knots. A chance of showers during the day. Waves 2 feet or less. Tuesday, northeast winds 10 knots or less becoming east. Waves 1 foot or less. Wednesday, southeast winds 10 knots or less becoming southwest. A chance of showers. Waves 1 foot or less. Winds and waves higher and near thunderstorms. Open lake forecast, 4, Hamlin Beach to Mexico Bay beyond 5 miles from shore. Overnight, south winds 5 to 10 knots. Waves 1 foot or less. Saturday, south winds 5 to 15 knots becoming east. Waves 1 foot or less. Saturday night, east winds 5 to 10 knots becoming southeast. A chance of showers in the evening, then showers likely overnight. Waves 2 feet or less. Sunday, southeast winds 5 to 15 knots. Showers in the morning, then showers with a chance of thunderstorms in the afternoon. Waves 2 feet or less. Sunday night, southeast winds 5 to 15 knots. Showers with a chance of thunderstorms in the evening, then showers overnight. Waves 1 to 2 feet. Monday, southeast winds 5 to 15 knots becoming northeast. Showers likely during the day, then a chance of showers Monday night. Waves 2 feet or less. Tuesday, northeast winds 5 to 10 knots becoming southeast. Waves 1 foot or less. Wednesday, south winds 10 knots or less becoming southwest. A chance of showers. Waves 1 foot or less. Winds and waves higher and near thunderstorms. The forecast for the Genesee Valley and Northern Finger Lakes, including Rochester, Geneseo, Canandaigua, Newark, and Fairhaven. Overnight, partly to mostly cloudy. Lows in the lower 60s. Light south winds. Saturday, mostly cloudy. Highs ranging from the lower 80s on the hilltops to the upper 80s across the lower elevations. Light south winds. Saturday night, cloudy. A chance of showers overnight. Muggy with lows in the upper 60s. Light winds. Chance of rain 50%. Sunday, showers in the morning, then showers with a chance of thunderstorms in the afternoon. Humid with highs ranging from the mid-70s on the hilltops to the upper 70s across the lower elevations. South winds 5 to 10 miles an hour. Chance of rain near 100%. Sunday night, showers with a chance of thunderstorms in the evening, then showers overnight. Muggy with lows in the mid-60s. South winds 5 to 10 miles an hour, becoming light. Chance of rain near 100%. The forecast for the Southern Finger Lakes, including Pinyan, Seneca Falls, and Auburn. Overnight, partly cloudy. Lows around 60. Light south winds. Saturday, mostly cloudy.
humid with highs in the mid-80s.

south winds. Saturday night, mostly cloudy. Muggy with lows in the upper 60s. Light winds, becoming south 5 to 10 miles an hour. Sunday, showers likely in the morning, then showers with a chance of thunderstorms in the afternoon. Humid with highs in the upper 70s. South winds 5 to 10 miles an hour, increasing to 10 to 15 miles an hour. Chance of rain 80%. Sunday night, showers with a chance of thunderstorms in the evening, then showers overnight. Muggy with lows in the mid-60s. South winds 5 to 10 miles an hour, becoming light. Chance of rain 80%. And now the extended forecast. Monday, mostly cloudy. Showers likely. Highs in the upper 70s. Chance of rain 70%. Tuesday, partly cloudy. A 40% chance of showers and thunderstorms. Highs in the lower 80s. Lows in the lower 60s. Wednesday, showers likely and a chance of thunderstorms. Highs in the mid 80s. Lows in the mid 60s. Chance of rain 70%. Thursday, showers likely. Highs in the mid 80s. Lows in the upper 60s. Chance of rain 60%. Friday, mostly cloudy. A chance of showers. Highs in the lower 80s. Lows in the mid 60s. Chance of rain 50%. This is the NOAA Weather Radio KHA 53 in Rochester. Your source for official weather information across the Western Finger Lakes and the Genesee Valley. KHA 53 operates on a frequency of 162.40 MHz. The 3 a.m. weather at Rochester, it was mostly cloudy. The temperature was 65 degrees Fahrenheit or 18 degrees Celsius, the dew point 62 and the relative humidity 90%. The wind was southwest at 6 miles an hour. The pressure was 29.93 inches and falling. Repeating at Rochester, it was mostly cloudy, temperature 65 degrees. Around the region at 3 a.m. it was partly cloudy, with a temperature of 62 at Syracuse, 59 at Elmira, 63 at Binghamton, and 61 at Watertown. It was mostly cloudy, with a temperature of 71 at Erie, 67 at Buffalo, and 69 at Niagara Falls. The Oswego winds were from the 8 knots. The Central Lake Ontario buoy winds were south at 6 knots, with a temperature of 70 degrees, and the waves were 0 feet. The forecast for the Genesee Valley and Northern Finger Lakes, including Rochester, Geneseo, Canandaigua, Newark, and Fairhaven. Overnight, partly to mostly cloudy. Lows in the lower 60s. Light south winds. Saturday, mostly cloudy. Highs ranging from the lower 80s on the hilltops to the upper 80s across the lower elevations. Light south winds. Saturday night, cloudy. A chance of showers overnight. Muggy with lows in the upper 60s. Light winds. Chance of rain 50%. Sunday, showers in the morning, then showers with a chance of thunderstorms in the afternoon. Humid with highs ranging from the mid-70s on the hilltops to the upper 70s across the lower elevations. South winds 5 to 10 miles an hour. Chance of rain near 100%. Sunday night, showers with a chance of thunderstorms in the evening, then showers overnight. Muggy with lows in the mid-60s. South winds 5 to 10 miles an hour, becoming light. Chance of rain near 100%. The forecast for the Southern Finger Lakes, including Pinyan, Seneca Falls, and Auburn. Overnight, partly cloudy. Lows around 60. Light south winds. Saturday, mostly cloudy. Humid with highs in the mid-80s. Light south winds. Saturday night, mostly cloudy. Muggy with lows in the upper 60s. Light winds, becoming south 5 to 10 miles an hour. Sunday, showers likely in the morning, then showers with a chance of thunderstorms in the afternoon. Humid with highs in the upper 70s. South winds 5 to 10 miles an hour, increasing to 10 to 15 miles an hour. Chance of rain 80%. Sunday night, showers with a chance of thunderstorms in the evening, then showers overnight. Muggy with lows in the mid-60s. South winds 5 to 10 miles an hour, becoming light. Chance of rain 80%. And now the extended forecast. Monday, mostly cloudy. Showers likely.

highs in the upper 70s. Chance of rain 70%. Tuesday, partly cloudy. A 40% chance of showers and thunderstorms. Highs in the lower 80s. Lows in the lower 60s. Wednesday, showers likely and a chance of thunderstorms. Highs in the mid 80s. Lows in the mid 60s. Chance of rain 70%. Thursday, showers likely. Highs in the mid 80s. Lows in the upper 60s. Chance of rain 60%. Friday, mostly cloudy. A chance of showers. Highs in the lower 80s. Lows in the mid 60s. Chance of rain 50%. This is the NOAA Weather Radio KHA 53 in Rochester. Your source for official weather information across the Western Finger Lakes and the Genesee Valley. KHA 53 operates on a frequency of 162.40 MHz. The 3 a.m. weather at Rochester, it was mostly cloudy. The temperature was 65 degrees Fahrenheit or 18 degrees Celsius, the dew point 62 and the relative humidity 90%. The wind was southwest at 6 miles an hour. The pressure was 29.93 inches and falling. Repeating at Rochester, it was mostly cloudy, temperature 65 degrees. Around the region at 3 a.m. it was partly cloudy, with a temperature of 62 at Syracuse, 59 at Elmira, 63 at Binghamton, and 61 at Watertown. It was mostly cloudy, with a temperature of 71 at Erie, 67 at Buffalo, and 69 at Niagara Falls. The Oswego winds were from the at knots. The Central Lake Ontario buoy winds were south at 6 knots, with a temperature of 70 degrees, and the waves were 0 feet. The forecast for the Genesee Valley and Northern Finger Lakes, including Rochester, Geneseo, Canandaigua, Newark, and Fairhaven. Overnight, partly to mostly cloudy. Lows in the lower 60s. Light south winds. Saturday, mostly cloudy. Highs ranging from the lower 80s on the hilltops to the upper 80s across the lower elevations. Light south winds. Saturday night, cloudy. A chance of showers overnight. Muggy with lows in the upper 60s. Light winds. Chance of rain 50%. Sunday, showers in the morning, then showers with a chance of thunderstorms in the afternoon. Humid with highs ranging from the mid-70s on the hilltops to the upper 70s across the lower elevations. South winds 5 to 10 miles an hour. Chance of rain near 100%. Sunday night, showers with a chance of thunderstorms in the evening, then showers overnight. Muggy with lows in the mid-60s. South winds 5 to 10 miles an hour, becoming light. Chance of rain near 100%. The forecast for the Southern Finger Lakes, including Pinyan, Seneca Falls, and Auburn. Overnight, partly cloudy. Lows around 60. Light south winds. Saturday, mostly cloudy. Humid with highs in the mid-80s. Light south winds. Saturday night, mostly cloudy. Muggy with lows in the upper 60s. Light winds, becoming south 5 to 10 miles an hour. Sunday, showers likely in the morning, then showers with a chance of thunderstorms in the afternoon. Humid with highs in the upper 70s. South winds 5 to 10 miles an hour, increasing to 10 to 15 miles an hour. Chance of rain 80%. Sunday night, showers with a chance of thunderstorms in the evening, then showers overnight. Muggy with lows in the mid-60s. South winds 5 to 10 miles an hour, becoming light. Chance of rain 80%. And now the extended forecast. Monday, mostly cloudy. Showers likely. Highs in the upper 70s. Chance of rain 70%. Tuesday, partly cloudy. A 40% chance of showers and thunderstorms. Highs in the lower 80s. Lows in the lower 60s. Wednesday, showers likely and a chance of thunderstorms. Highs in the mid-80s. Lows in the mid-60s. Chance of rain 70%. Thursday, showers likely. Highs in the mid-80s. Lows in the upper 60s. Chance of rain 60%. Friday, mostly cloudy. A chance of showers. Highs in the lower 80s. Lows in the mid-60s. Chance of rain 50%. This is the NOAA Weather.

It was partly cloudy, with a temperature of 62 at Syracuse, 59 at Elmira, and 61 at Watertown. It was mostly cloudy, with a temperature of 67 at Buffalo, and 69 at Niagara Falls. It was cloudy, with a temperature of 71 at Erie, and 75 at Toronto. The Oswego winds were from the head knots. The Central Lake Ontario buoy winds were south at 6 knots, with a temperature of 70 degrees, and the waves were 0 feet. The Rochester, New York climate summary for yesterday, July 31, 2026. Yesterday's high temperature of 85 degrees occurred at 3:46 p.m. Yesterday's low temperature of 60 degrees occurred at 5:29 a.m. No precipitation fell yesterday, which leaves the monthly total at 5.37 inches. The total precipitation for the year still stands at 28.67 inches. There were no heating degree days yesterday. This leaves the monthly total at 5. The yearly total since July 1st is 5. There were 8 cooling degree days yesterday. This brings the monthly total to 239. The yearly total since January 1st is 396. Yesterday the maximum wind observed was 10 miles an hour from the west. The highest wind gust observed was 17 miles per hour from the west, which occurred at 1:22 p.m. The average wind speed was less than 5 miles per hour yesterday. The record high for today is 96, which last occurred in 1933, and the record low is 48, which occurred in 1947. Sunrise today is at 6:01 a.m. and sunset is at 8:32 p.m. The forecast for the Genesee Valley and Northern Finger Lakes, including Rochester, Geneseo, Canandaigua, Newark, and Fairhaven. Overnight, partly to mostly cloudy. Lows in the lower 60s. Light south winds. Saturday, mostly cloudy. Highs ranging from the lower 80s on the hilltops to the upper 80s across the lower elevations. Light south winds. Saturday night, cloudy. A chance of showers overnight. Muggy with lows in the upper 60s. Light winds. Chance of rain 50%. Sunday, showers in the morning, then showers with a chance of thunderstorms in the afternoon. Humid with highs ranging from the mid-70s on the hilltops to the upper 70s across the lower elevations. South winds 5 to 10 miles an hour. Chance of rain near 100%. Sunday night, showers with a chance of thunderstorms in the evening, then showers overnight. Muggy with lows in the mid-60s. South winds 5 to 10 miles an hour, becoming light. Chance of rain near 100%. The forecast for the Southern Finger Lakes, including Pinyan, Seneca Falls, and Auburn. Overnight, partly cloudy. Lows around 60. Light south winds. Saturday, mostly cloudy. Humid with highs in the mid-80s. Light south winds. Saturday night, mostly cloudy. Muggy with lows in the upper 60s. Light winds, becoming south 5 to 10 miles an hour. Sunday, showers likely in the morning, then showers with a chance of thunderstorms in the afternoon. Humid with highs in the upper 70s. South winds 5 to 10 miles an hour, increasing to 10 to 15 miles an hour. Chance of rain 80%. Sunday night, showers with a chance of thunderstorms in the evening, then showers overnight. Muggy with lows in the mid-60s. South winds 5 to 10 miles an hour, becoming light. Chance of rain 80%. And now the extended forecast. Monday, mostly cloudy. Showers likely. Highs in the upper 70s. Chance of rain 70%. Tuesday, partly cloudy. A 40% chance of showers and thunderstorms. Highs in the lower 80s. Lows in the lower 60s. Wednesday, showers likely and a chance of thunderstorms. Highs in the mid-80s. Lows in the mid-60s. Chance of rain 70%. Thursday, showers likely. Highs in the mid-80s. Lows in the upper 60s. Chance of rain 60%. Friday, mostly cloudy. A chance of showers. Highs in the lower 80s. Lows in the mid-60s. Chance of rain 50%. This is the NOAA Weather Radio KHA 53 in Rochester. 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

A53 operates on a frequency of 162.40 MHz. The 3 a.m. weather at Rochester, it was partly cloudy. The temperature was 65 degrees Fahrenheit or 18 degrees Celsius, the dew point 62 and the relative humidity 90%. The wind was southwest at 6 miles an hour. The pressure was 29.93 inches and falling. Repeating at Rochester, it was partly cloudy, temperature 65 degrees. Around the region at 3 a.m. at Binghamton, it was clear, with a temperature of 63. It was partly cloudy, with a temperature of 62 at Syracuse, 59 at Elmira, and 61 at Watertown. It was mostly cloudy, with a temperature of 67 at Buffalo, and 69 at Niagara Falls. It was cloudy, with a temperature of 71 at Erie, and 75 at Toronto. The Oswego winds were from the Ed knots. The Central Lake Ontario buoy winds were south at 6 knots, with a temperature of 70 degrees, and the waves were 0 feet. The forecast for the Genesee Valley and Northern Finger Lakes, including Rochester, Geneseo, Canandaigua, Newark, and Fairhaven. Overnight, partly to mostly cloudy. Lows in the lower 60s. Light south winds. Saturday, mostly cloudy. Highs ranging from the lower 80s on the hilltops to the upper 80s across the lower elevations. Light south winds. Saturday night, cloudy. A chance of showers overnight. Muggy with lows in the upper 60s. Light winds. Chance of rain 50%. Sunday, showers in the morning, then showers with a chance of thunderstorms in the afternoon. Humid with highs ranging from the mid-70s on the hilltops to the upper 70s across the lower elevations. South winds 5 to 10 miles an hour. Chance of rain near 100%. Sunday night, showers with a chance of thunderstorms in the evening, then showers overnight. Muggy with lows in the mid-60s. South winds 5 to 10 miles an hour, becoming light. Chance of rain near 100%. The forecast for the Southern Finger Lakes, including Tinian, Seneca Falls, and Auburn. Overnight, partly cloudy. Lows around 60. Light south winds. Saturday, mostly cloudy. Humid with highs in the mid-80s. Light south winds. Saturday night, mostly cloudy. Muggy with lows in the upper 60s. Light winds, becoming south 5 to 10 miles an hour. Sunday, showers likely in the morning, then showers with a chance of thunderstorms in the afternoon. Humid with highs in the upper 70s. South winds 5 to 10 miles an hour, increasing to 10 to 15 miles an hour. Chance of rain 80%. Sunday night, showers with a chance of thunderstorms in the evening, then showers overnight. Muggy with lows in the mid-60s. South winds 5 to 10 miles an hour, becoming light. Chance of rain 80%. And now the extended forecast. Monday, mostly cloudy. Showers likely. Highs in the upper 70s. Chance of rain 70%. Tuesday, partly cloudy. A 40% chance of showers and thunderstorms. Highs in the lower 80s. Lows in the lower 60s. Wednesday, showers likely and a chance of thunderstorms. Highs in the mid-80s. Lows in the mid-60s. Chance of rain 70%. Thursday, showers likely. Highs in the mid-80s. Lows in the upper 60s. Chance of rain 60%. Friday, mostly cloudy. A chance of showers. Highs in the lower 80s. Lows in the mid-60s. Chance of rain 50%. This is the NOAA Weather Radio KHA53 in Rochester. 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KHA53 operates on a frequency of 162.40 MHz. The 3 a.m. weather at Rochester, it was partly cloudy. The temperature was 65 degrees Fahrenheit or 18 degrees Celsius, the dew point 62 and the relative humidity 90%. The wind was southwest at 6 miles an hour. The pressure was 29.93 inches and falling. Repeating at Rochester, it was partly cloudy, temperature 65 degrees. Around the region at 3 a.m. at Binghamton, it was clear, with a temperature of 63. It was partly cloudy, with a temperature of 62 at Syracuse, 59 at Elmira, and

61 at Watertown. It was mostly cloudy, with a temperature of 67 at Buffalo, and 69 at Niagara Falls. It was cloudy, with a temperature of 71 at Erie, and 75 at Toronto. The Oswego winds were from the head knots. The Central Lake Ontario buoy winds were south at 6 knots, with a temperature of 70 degrees, and the waves were 0 feet. The forecast for the Genesee Valley and Northern Finger Lakes, including Rochester, Geneseo, Canandaigua, Newark, and Fairhaven. Overnight, partly to mostly cloudy. Lows in the lower 60s. Light south winds. Saturday, mostly cloudy. Highs ranging from the lower 80s on the hilltops to the upper 80s across the lower elevations. Light south winds. Saturday night, cloudy. A chance of showers overnight. Muggy with lows in the upper 60s. Light winds. Chance of rain 50%. Sunday, showers in the morning, then showers with a chance of thunderstorms in the afternoon. Humid with highs ranging from the mid-70s on the hilltops to the upper 70s across the lower elevations. South winds 5 to 10 miles an hour. Chance of rain near 100%. Sunday night, showers with a chance of thunderstorms in the evening, then showers overnight. Muggy with lows in the mid-60s. South winds 5 to 10 miles an hour, becoming light. Chance of rain near 100%. The forecast for the Southern Finger Lakes, including Pinyan, Seneca Falls, and Auburn. Overnight, partly cloudy. Lows around 60. Light south winds. Saturday, mostly cloudy. Humid with highs in the mid-80s. Light south winds. Saturday night, mostly cloudy. Muggy with lows in the upper 60s. Light winds, becoming south 5 to 10 miles an hour. Sunday, showers likely in the morning, then showers with a chance of thunderstorms in the afternoon. Humid with highs in the upper 70s. South winds 5 to 10 miles an hour, increasing to 10 to 15 miles an hour. Chance of rain 80%. Sunday night, showers with a chance of thunderstorms in the evening, then showers overnight. Muggy with lows in the mid-60s. South winds 5 to 10 miles an hour, becoming light. Chance of rain 80%. And now the extended forecast. Monday, mostly cloudy. Showers likely. Highs in the upper 70s. Chance of rain 70%. Tuesday, partly cloudy. A 40% chance of showers and thunderstorms. Highs in the lower 80s. Lows in the lower 60s. Wednesday, showers likely and a chance of thunderstorms. Highs in the mid-80s. Lows in the mid-60s. Chance of rain 70%. Thursday, showers likely. Highs in the mid-80s. Lows in the upper 60s. Chance of rain 60%. Friday, mostly cloudy. A chance of showers. Highs in the lower 80s. Lows in the mid-60s. Chance of rain 50%. This is the NOAA Weather Radio KHA 53 in Rochester. Your source for official weather information across the Western Finger Lakes and the Genesee Valley. KHA 53 operates on a frequency of 162.40 MHz. The 3 a.m. weather at Rochester, it was partly cloudy. The temperature was 65 degrees Fahrenheit or 18 degrees Celsius, the dew point 62 and the relative humidity 90%. The wind was southwest at 6 miles an hour. The pressure was 29.93 inches and falling. Repeating at Rochester, it was partly cloudy, temperature 65 degrees. Around the region at 3 a.m. at Binghamton, it was clear, with a temperature of 63. It was partly cloudy, with a temperature of 62 at Syracuse, 59 at Elmira, and 61 at Watertown. It was mostly cloudy, with a temperature of 67 at Buffalo, and 69 at Niagara Falls. It was cloudy, with a temperature of 71 at Erie, and 75 at Toronto. The Oswego winds were from the head knots. The Central Lake Ontario buoy winds were south at 6 knots, with a temperature of 70 degrees, and the waves were 0 feet. The forecast for the Genesee Valley and Northern Finger Lakes, including Rochester, Geneseo, Canandaigua, Newark, and Fairhaven. Overnight, partly to mostly cloudy. Lows in the lower 60s. Light south winds. Saturday.

mostly cloudy. Highs ranging from the lower 80s on the hilltops to the upper 80s across the lower elevations. Light south winds. Saturday night, cloudy. A chance of showers overnight. Muggy with lows in the upper 60s. Light winds. Chance of rain 50%. Sunday, showers in the morning, then showers with a chance of thunderstorms in the afternoon. Humid with highs ranging from the mid-70s on the hilltops to the upper 70s across the lower elevations. South winds 5 to 10 miles an hour. Chance of rain near 100%. Sunday night, showers with a chance of thunderstorms in the evening, then showers overnight. Muggy with lows in the mid-60s. South winds 5 to 10 miles an hour, becoming light. Chance of rain near 100%. The forecast for the Southern Finger Lakes, including Pinyan, Seneca Falls, and Auburn. Overnight, partly cloudy. Lows around 60. Light south winds. Saturday, mostly cloudy. Humid with highs in the mid-80s. Light south winds. Saturday night, mostly cloudy. Muggy with lows in the upper 60s. Light winds, becoming south 5 to 10 miles an hour. Sunday, showers likely in the morning, then showers with a chance of thunderstorms in the afternoon. Humid with highs in the upper 70s. South winds 5 to 10 miles an hour, increasing to 10 to 15 miles an hour. Chance of rain 80%. Sunday night, showers with a chance of thunderstorms in the evening, then showers overnight. Muggy with lows in the mid-60s. South winds 5 to 10 miles an hour, becoming light. Chance of rain 80%. And now the extended forecast. Monday, mostly cloudy. Showers likely. Highs in the upper 70s. Chance of rain 70%. Tuesday, partly cloudy. A 40% chance of showers and thunderstorms. Highs in the lower 80s. Lows in the lower 60s. Wednesday, showers likely and a chance of thunderstorms. Highs in the mid-80s. Lows in the mid-60s. Chance of rain 70%. Thursday, showers likely. Highs in the mid-80s. Lows in the upper 60s. Chance of rain 60%. Friday, mostly cloudy. A chance of showers. Highs in the lower 80s. Lows in the mid-60s. Chance of rain 50%. The Nearshore Marine Forecast, for the Niagara River to Hamlin Beach along Lake Ontario. Rest of tonight, south winds less than 10 knots. Mostly cloudy. Waves 1 foot or less. Saturday, south winds 10 knots or less becoming northeast. Mostly cloudy. Waves 1 foot or less. Saturday night, east winds 5 to 10 knots. A chance of showers in the evening, then showers overnight. Waves 1 foot or less. Sunday, east winds 5 to 10 knots becoming southeast. Showers with a chance of thunderstorms. Waves 1 foot or less. Sunday night, southeast winds 5 to 10 knots becoming east. Showers with a chance east. Showers with a chance of thunderstorms. Waves 1 foot or less. Sunday night, southeast winds 5 to 10 knots becoming east. Showers with a chance of thunderstorms in the evening, then showers overnight. Waves 1 foot or less. Monday, northeast winds 5 to 10 knots. A chance of showers during the day. Waves 2 feet or less. Tuesday, northeast winds 10 knots or less becoming southeast. Partly cloudy. Waves 1 foot or less. Wednesday, south winds less than 10 knots becoming southwest. A chance of showers. Waves 1 foot or less. Winds and waves higher in and near thunderstorms. The Nearshore Marine Forecast, for Hamlin Beach to Sodus Bay. Rest of tonight, south winds less than 10 knots. Partly to mostly cloudy. Waves 1 foot or less. Saturday, south winds less than 10 knots becoming east. Mostly cloudy. Waves 1 foot or less. Saturday night, east winds 10 knots or less becoming southeast. A chance of showers in the evening, then showers likely overnight. Waves 1 foot or less. Sunday, southeast winds 5 to 10 knots. Showers in the morning, then showers with a chance of thunderstorms in the afternoon.

1 foot or less. Sunday night, southeast winds 5 to 10 knots. Showers with a chance of thunderstorms in the evening, then showers overnight. Waves 1 foot or less. Monday, southeast winds 10 knots or less becoming northeast. Showers likely with a chance of thunderstorms during the day, then a chance of showers and thunderstorms Monday night. Waves 1 foot or less. Tuesday, northeast winds 10 knots or less becoming southeast. Partly cloudy. Waves 1 foot or less. Wednesday, south winds less than 10 knots becoming southwest. A chance of showers. Waves 1 foot or less. Winds and waves higher and near thunderstorms. The water temperature off Rochester is 73 degrees. The Nearshore Marine Forecast, 4, Sotus Bay to Mexico Bay. Rest of tonight, south winds 10 knots or less. Partly cloudy late this evening, then becoming mostly cloudy. Waves 1 foot or less. Saturday, south winds 10 knots or less becoming east. Mostly cloudy. Waves 1 foot or less. Saturday night, southeast winds 10 knots or less. A chance of showers overnight. Waves 1 foot or less. Sunday, southeast winds 5 to 10 knots. A chance of showers in the morning, then showers in the afternoon. Waves 1 foot or less. Sunday night, southeast winds 5 to 10 knots. Showers with a chance of thunderstorms. Waves 1 foot or less. Monday, southeast winds 10 knots or less becoming northeast. Showers likely with a chance of thunderstorms during the day, then a chance of showers and thunderstorms Monday night. Waves 2 feet or less. Tuesday, northeast winds 10 knots or less becoming southeast. Partly cloudy. Waves 1 foot or less. Wednesday, southeast winds 10 knots or less becoming south. A chance of showers. Waves 1 foot or less. Winds and waves higher and near thunderstorms. This is the NOAA Weather Radio KHA 53 in Rochester. Your source for official weather information across the Western Finger Lakes and the Genesee Valley. KHA 53 operates on a frequency of 162.40 MHz. The 3 a.m. weather at Rochester, it was partly cloudy. The temperature was 65 degrees Fahrenheit or 18 degrees Celsius, the dew point 62 and the relative humidity 90%. The wind was southwest at 6 miles an hour. The pressure was 29.93 inches and falling. Repeating at Rochester, it was partly cloudy, temperature 65 degrees. Around the region at 3 a.m. at Binghamton, it was clear, with a temperature of 63. It was partly cloudy, with a temperature of 62 at Syracuse, 59 at Elmira, and 61 at Watertown. It was mostly cloudy, with a temperature of 67 at Buffalo, and 69 at Niagara Falls. It was cloudy, with a temperature of 71 at Erie, and 75 at Toronto. The Oswego winds were from the 8 knots. The Central Lake Ontario buoy winds were south at 6 knots, with a temperature of 70 degrees, and the waves were 0 feet. The forecast for the Genesee Valley and Northern Finger Lakes, including Rochester, Geneseo, Canandaigua, Newark, and Fairhaven. Overnight, partly to mostly cloudy. Lows in the lower 60s. Light south winds. Saturday, mostly cloudy. Highs ranging from the lower 80s on the hilltops to the upper 80s across the lower elevations. Light south winds. Saturday night, cloudy. A chance of showers overnight. Muggy with lows in the upper 60s. Light winds. Chance of rain 50%. Sunday, showers in the morning, then showers with a chance of thunderstorms in the afternoon. Humid with highs ranging from the mid-70s on the hilltops to the upper 70s across the lower elevations. South winds 5 to 10 miles an hour. Chance of rain near 100%. Sunday night, showers with a chance of thunderstorms in the evening, then showers overnight. Muggy with lows in the mid-60s. South winds 5 to 10 miles an hour, becoming light. Chance of rain near 100%. The forecast for the Southern Finger Lakes, including Tenyan, Seneca Falls, and Auburn. Overnight, partly cloudy. Lows around 60. Light south winds. Saturday, mostly cloudy. Humid with highs in the mid-80s.

south winds. Saturday night, mostly cloudy. Muggy with lows in the upper 60s. Light winds, becoming south 5 to 10 miles an hour. Sunday, showers likely in the morning, then showers with a chance of thunderstorms in the afternoon. Humid with highs in the upper 70s. South winds 5 to 10 miles an hour, increasing to 10 to 15 miles an hour. Chance of rain 80%. Sunday night, showers with a chance of thunderstorms in the evening, then showers overnight. Muggy with lows in the mid-60s. South winds 5 to 10 miles an hour, becoming light. Chance of rain 80%. And now the extended forecast. Monday, mostly cloudy. Showers likely. Highs in the upper 70s. Chance of rain 70%. Tuesday, partly cloudy. A 40% chance of showers and thunderstorms. Highs in the lower 80s. Lows in the lower 60s. Wednesday, showers likely and a chance of thunderstorms. Highs in the mid 80s. Lows in the mid 60s. Chance of rain 70%. Thursday, showers likely. Highs in the mid 80s. Lows in the upper 60s. Chance of rain 60%. Friday, mostly cloudy. A chance of showers. Highs in the lower 80s. Lows in the mid 60s. Chance of rain 50%. This is the NOAA Weather Radio KHA 53 in Rochester. Your source for official weather information across the Western Finger Lakes and the Genesee Valley. KHA 53 operates on a frequency of 162.40 MHz. The 3 a.m. weather at Rochester, it was partly cloudy. The temperature was 65 degrees Fahrenheit or 18 degrees Celsius, the dew point 62 and the relative humidity 90%. The wind was southwest at 6 miles an hour. The pressure was 29.93 inches and falling. Repeating at Rochester, it was partly cloudy, temperature 65 degrees. Around the region at 3 a.m. in Binghamton, it was clear, with a temperature of 63. It was partly cloudy, with a temperature of 62 at Syracuse, 59 at Elmira, and 61 at Watertown. It was mostly cloudy, with a temperature of 67 at Buffalo, and 69 at Niagara Falls. It was cloudy, with a temperature of 71 at Erie, and 75 at Toronto. The Oswego winds were from the Ednots. The Central Lake Ontario buoy winds were south at 6 knots, with a temperature of 70 degrees, and the waves were 0 feet. The forecast for the Genesee Valley and Northern Finger Lakes, including Rochester, Geneseo, Canandaigua, Newark, and Fairhaven. Overnight, partly to mostly cloudy. Lows in the lower 60s. Light south winds. Saturday, mostly cloudy. Highs ranging from the lower 80s on the hilltops to the upper 80s across the lower elevations. Light south winds. Saturday night, cloudy. A chance of showers overnight. Muggy with lows in the upper 60s. Light winds. Chance of rain 50%. Sunday, showers in the morning, then showers with a chance of thunderstorms in the afternoon. Humid with highs ranging from the mid-70s on the hilltops to the upper 70s across the lower elevations. South winds 5 to 10 miles an hour. Chance of rain near 100%. Sunday night, showers with a chance of thunderstorms in the evening, then showers overnight. Muggy with lows in the mid-60s. South winds 5 to 10 miles an hour, becoming light. Chance of rain near 100%. The forecast for the Southern Finger Lakes, including Pinyan, Seneca Falls, and Auburn. Overnight, partly cloudy. Lows around 60. Light south winds. Saturday, mostly cloudy. Humid with highs in the mid-80s. Light south winds. Saturday night, mostly cloudy. Muggy with lows in the upper 60s. Light winds, becoming south 5 to 10 miles an hour. Sunday, showers likely in the morning, then showers with a chance of thunderstorms in the afternoon. Humid with highs in the upper 70s. South winds 5 to 10 miles an hour, increasing to 10 to 15 miles an hour. Chance of rain 80%. Sunday night, showers with a chance of thunderstorms in the evening, then showers overnight. Muggy with lows in the mid-60s. South winds 5 to 10 miles an hour, becoming light. Chance of rain 80%.

And now the extended forecast. Monday, mostly cloudy. Showers likely. Highs in the upper 70s. Chance of rain 70%. Tuesday, partly cloudy. A 40% chance of showers and thunderstorms. Highs in the lower 80s. Lows in the lower 60s. Wednesday, showers likely and a chance of thunderstorms. Highs in the mid 80s. Lows in the mid 60s. Chance of rain 70%. Thursday, showers likely. Highs in the mid 80s. Lows in the upper 60s. Chance of rain 60%. Friday, mostly cloudy. A chance of showers. Highs in the lower 80s. Lows in the mid 60s. Chance of rain 50%. The Rochester, New York climate summary for yesterday, July 31st, 2026. Yesterday's high temperature of 85 degrees occurred at 3:46 p.m. Yesterday's low temperature of 60 degrees occurred at 5:29 a.m. No precipitation fell yesterday, which leaves the monthly total at 5.37 inches. The total precipitation for the year still stands at 28.67 inches. There were no heating degree days yesterday. This leaves the monthly total at 5. The yearly total since July 1st is 5. There were 8 cooling degree days yesterday. This brings the monthly total to 239. The yearly total since January 1st is 396. Yesterday the maximum wind observed was 10 miles an hour from the west. The highest wind gust observed was 17 miles per hour from the west, which occurred at 1:22 p.m. The average wind speed was less than 5 miles per hour yesterday. The record high for today is 96, which last occurred in 1933, and the record low is 48, which occurred in 1947. Sunrise today is at 6:01 a.m. and sunset is at 8:32 p.m. This is the NOAA Weather Radio KHA-53 in Rochester. Your source for official weather information across the Western Finger Lakes and the Genesee Valley. KHA-53 operates on a frequency of 162.40 MHz. The 3 a.m. weather at Rochester, it was partly cloudy. The temperature was 65 degrees Fahrenheit or 18 degrees Celsius, the dew point 62 and the relative humidity 90%. The wind was southwest at 6 miles an hour. The pressure was 29.93 inches and falling. Repeating at Rochester, it was partly cloudy, temperature 65 degrees. Around the region at 3 a.m. at Binghamton, it was clear, with a temperature of 63. It was partly cloudy, with a temperature of 62 at Syracuse, 59 at Elmira, and 61 at Watertown. It was mostly cloudy, with a temperature of 67 at Buffalo, and 69 at Niagara Falls. It was cloudy, with a temperature of 71 at Erie, and 75 at Toronto. The Oswego winds were from the head knots. The Central Lake Ontario buoy winds were south at 6 knots, with a temperature of 70 degrees, and the waves were 0 feet. The forecast for the Genesee Valley and Northern Finger Lakes, including Rochester, Geneseo, Canandaigua, Newark, and Fairhaven. Overnight, partly to mostly cloudy. Lows in the lower 60s. Light south winds. Saturday, mostly cloudy. Highs ranging from the lower 80s on the hilltops to the upper 80s across the lower elevations. Light south winds. Saturday night, cloudy. A chance of showers overnight. Monday with lows in the upper 60s. Light winds. Chance of rain 50%. Sunday, showers in the morning, then showers with a chance of thunderstorms in the afternoon. Humid with highs ranging from the mid-70s on the hilltops to the upper 70s across the lower elevations. South winds 5 to 10 miles an hour. Chance of rain near 100%. Sunday night, showers with a chance of thunderstorms in the evening, then showers overnight. Monday with lows in the mid-60s. South winds 5 to 10 miles an hour, becoming light. Chance of rain near 100%. The forecast for the Southern Finger Lakes, including Tinian, Seneca Falls, and Auburn. Overnight, partly cloudy. Lows around 60. Light south winds. Saturday, mostly cloudy. Humid with highs in the mid-80s. Light south winds. Saturday night, mostly cloudy.
Monday with lows in the upper 60s. Light winds, becoming south 5 to 10 miles an hour. Sunday, showers likely in the morning, then showers with a chance of thunderstorms in the afternoon. Humid with highs in the upper 70s. South winds 5 to 10 miles an hour, increasing to 10 to 15 miles an hour. Chance of rain 80%. Sunday night, showers with a chance of thunderstorms in the evening, then showers overnight. Monday with lows in the mid-60s. South winds 5 to 10 miles an hour, becoming light. Chance of rain 80%. And now the extended forecast. Monday, mostly cloudy. Showers likely. Highs in the upper 70s. Chance of rain 70%. Tuesday, partly cloudy. A 40% chance of showers and thunderstorms. Highs in the lower 80s. Lows in the lower 60s. Wednesday, showers likely and a chance of thunderstorms. Highs in the mid-80s. Lows in the mid-60s. Chance of rain 70%. Thursday, showers likely. Highs in the mid-80s. Lows in the upper 60s. Chance of rain 60%. Friday, mostly cloudy. A chance of showers. Highs in the lower 80s. Lows in the mid-60s. Chance of rain 50%. This is the NOAA Weather Radio KHA 53 in Rochester. Your source for official weather information across the Western Finger Lakes and the Genesee Valley. KHA 53 operates on a frequency of 162.40 MHz. The 3 a.m. weather at Rochester, it was partly cloudy. The temperature was 65 degrees Fahrenheit or 18 degrees Celsius, the dew point 62 and the relative humidity 90%. The wind was southwest at 6 miles an hour. The pressure was 29.93 inches and falling. Repeating at Rochester, it was partly cloudy, temperature 65 degrees. Around the region at 3 a.m. at Binghamton, it was clear, with a temperature of 63. It was partly cloudy, with a temperature of 62 at Syracuse, 59 at Elmira, and 61 at Watertown. It was mostly cloudy, with a temperature of 67 at Buffalo, and 69 at Niagara Falls. It was cloudy, with a temperature of 71 at Erie, and 75 at Toronto. The Oswego winds were from the head knots. The Central Lake Ontario buoy winds were south at 6 knots, with a temperature of 70 degrees, and the waves were 0 feet. The forecast for the Genesee Valley and Northern Finger Lakes, including Rochester, Geneseo, Canandaigua, Newark, and Fairhaven. Overnight, partly to mostly cloudy. Lows in the lower 60s. Light south winds. Saturday, mostly cloudy. Highs ranging from the lower 80s on the hilltops to the upper 80s across the lower elevations. Light south winds. Saturday night, cloudy. A chance of showers overnight. Monday with lows in the upper 60s. Light winds. Chance of rain 50%. Sunday, showers in the morning, then showers with a chance of thunderstorms in the afternoon. Humid with highs ranging from the mid-70s on the hilltops to the upper 70s across the lower elevations. South winds 5 to 10 miles an hour. Chance of rain near 100%. Sunday night, showers with a chance of thunderstorms in the evening, then showers overnight. Monday with lows in the mid-60s. South winds 5 to 10 miles an hour, becoming light. Chance of rain near 100%. The forecast for the Southern Finger Lakes, including Pinyan, Seneca Falls, and Auburn. Overnight, partly cloudy. Lows around 60. Light south winds. Saturday, mostly cloudy. Humid with highs in the mid-80s. Light south winds. Saturday night, mostly cloudy. Monday with lows in the upper 60s. Light winds, becoming south 5 to 10 miles an hour. Sunday, showers likely in the morning, then showers with a chance of thunderstorms in the afternoon. Humid with highs in the upper 70s. South winds 5 to 10 miles an hour, increasing to 10 to 15 miles an hour. Chance of rain 80%. Sunday night, showers with a chance of thunderstorms in the evening, then showers overnight. Monday with lows in the mid-60s. South winds 5 to 10 miles an hour, becoming light. Chance of rain 80%. And now the extended forecast.
Monday, mostly cloudy. Showers.

Likely. Highs in the upper 70s. Chance of rain 70%. Tuesday, partly cloudy. A 40% chance of showers and thunderstorms. Highs in the lower 80s. Lows in the lower 60s. Wednesday, showers likely and a chance of thunderstorms. Highs in the mid 80s. Lows in the mid 60s. Chance of rain 70%. Thursday, showers likely. Highs in the mid 80s. Lows in the upper 60s. Chance of rain 60%. Friday, mostly cloudy. A chance of showers. Highs in the lower 80s. Lows in the mid 60s. Chance of rain 50%. This is the NOAA Weather Radio KHA 53 in Rochester. Your source for official weather information across the Western Finger Lakes and the Genesee Valley. KHA 53 operates on a frequency of 162.40 MHz. The 3 a.m. weather at Rochester, it was partly cloudy. The temperature was 65 degrees Fahrenheit or 18 degrees Celsius, the dew point 62 and the relative humidity 90%. The wind was southwest at 6 miles an hour. The pressure was 29.93 inches and falling. Repeating at Rochester, it was partly cloudy, temperature 65 degrees. Around the region at 3 a.m. at Binghamton, it was clear, with a temperature of 63. It was partly cloudy, with a temperature of 62 at Syracuse, 59 at Elmira, and 61 at Watertown. It was mostly cloudy, with a temperature of 67 at Buffalo, and 69 at Niagara Falls. It was cloudy, with a temperature of 71 at Erie, and 75 at Toronto. The Oswego winds were from the head knots. The Central Lake Ontario buoy winds were south at 6 knots, with a temperature of 70 degrees, and the waves were 0 feet. The forecast for the Genesee Valley and Northern Finger Lakes, including Rochester, Geneseo, Canandaigua, Newark, and Fairhaven. Overnight, partly to mostly cloudy. Lows in the lower 60s. Light south winds. Saturday, mostly cloudy. Highs ranging from the lower 80s on the hilltops to the upper 80s across the lower elevations. Light south winds. Saturday night, cloudy. A chance of showers overnight. Muggy with lows in the upper 60s. Light winds. Chance of rain 50%. Sunday, showers in the morning, then showers with a chance of thunderstorms in the afternoon. Humid with highs ranging from the mid-70s on the hilltops to the upper 70s across the lower elevations. South winds 5 to 10 miles an hour. Chance of rain near 100%. Sunday night, showers with a chance of thunderstorms in the evening, then showers overnight. Muggy with lows in the mid-60s. South winds 5 to 10 miles an hour, becoming light. Chance of rain near 100%. The forecast for the Southern Finger Lakes, including Pinyan, Seneca Falls, and Auburn. Overnight, partly cloudy. Lows around 60. Light south winds. Saturday, mostly cloudy. Humid with highs in the mid-80s. Light south winds. Saturday night, mostly cloudy. Muggy with lows in the upper 60s. Light winds, becoming south 5 to 10 miles an hour. Sunday, showers likely in the morning, then showers with a chance of thunderstorms in the afternoon. Humid with highs in the upper 70s. South winds 5 to 10 miles an hour, increasing to 10 to 15 miles an hour. Chance of rain 80%. Sunday night, showers with a chance of thunderstorms in the evening, then showers overnight. Muggy with lows in the mid-60s. South winds 5 to 10 miles an hour, becoming light. Chance of rain 80%. And now the extended forecast. Monday, mostly cloudy. Showers likely. Highs in the upper 70s. Chance of rain 70%. Tuesday, partly cloudy. A 40% chance of showers and thunderstorms. Highs in the lower 80s. Lows in the lower 60s. Wednesday, showers likely and a chance of thunderstorms. Highs in the mid-80s. Lows in the mid-60s. Chance of rain 70%. Thursday, showers likely. Highs in the mid-80s. Lows in the upper 60s. Chance of rain 60%. Friday, mostly cloudy. A chance of showers.
Highs in the lower 80s.

Lows in the mid-60s. Chance of rain 50%. This is the NOAA Weather Radio KHA 53 in Rochester. Your source for official weather information across the Western Finger Lakes and the Genesee Valley. KHA 53 operates on a frequency of 162.40 MHz. Open lake forecast, 4, the Niagara River to Hamlin Beach beyond 5 miles from shore. Overnight, south winds 10 knots or less. Waves 1 foot or less. Saturday, south winds 10 knots or less becoming east. Waves 1 foot or less. Saturday night, east winds 5 to 10 knots. A chance of showers in the evening, then showers overnight. Waves 1 foot or less. Sunday, east winds 5 to 10 knots becoming southeast. Showers with a chance of thunderstorms. Waves 1 foot or less. Sunday night, southeast winds 5 to 10 knots becoming east. Showers with a chance of thunderstorms in the evening, then showers overnight. Waves 1 foot or less. Monday, northeast winds 5 to 10 knots. A chance of showers during the day. Waves 2 feet or less. Tuesday, northeast winds 10 knots or less becoming east. Waves 1 foot or less. Wednesday, southeast winds 10 knots or less becoming southwest. A chance of showers. Waves 1 foot or less. Winds and waves higher and near thunderstorms. Open lake forecast, 4, Hamlin Beach to Mexico Bay beyond 5 miles from shore. Overnight, south winds 5 to 10 knots. Waves 1 foot or less. Saturday, south winds 5 to 15 knots becoming east. Waves 1 foot or less. Saturday night, east winds 5 to 10 knots becoming southeast. A chance of showers in the evening, then showers likely overnight. Waves 2 feet or less. Sunday, southeast winds 5 to 15 knots. Showers in the morning, then showers with a chance of thunderstorms in the afternoon. Waves 2 feet or less. Sunday night, southeast winds 5 to 15 knots. Showers with a chance of thunderstorms in the evening, then showers overnight. Waves 1 to 2 feet. Monday, southeast winds 5 to 15 knots becoming northeast. Showers likely during the day, then a chance of showers Monday night. Waves 2 feet or less. Tuesday, northeast winds 5 to 10 knots becoming southeast. Waves 1 foot or less. Wednesday, south winds 10 knots or less becoming southwest. A chance of showers. Waves 1 foot or less. Winds and waves higher and near thunderstorms. This is the NOAA Weather Radio KHA 53 in Rochester. Your source for official weather information across the Western Finger Lakes and the Genesee Valley. KHA 53 operates on a frequency of 162.40 MHz. The 3 a.m. weather at Rochester, it was partly cloudy. The temperature was 65 degrees Fahrenheit or 18 degrees Celsius, the dew point 62 and the relative humidity 90%. The wind was southwest at 6 miles an hour. The pressure was 29.93 inches and falling. Repeating at Rochester, it was partly cloudy, temperature 65 degrees. The 4 a.m. weather at Rochester, it was mostly cloudy. The temperature was 65 degrees Fahrenheit or 18 degrees Celsius, the dew point 62 and the relative humidity 90%. The wind was southwest at 5 miles an hour. The pressure was 29.93 inches and steady. Repeating at Rochester, it was mostly cloudy, temperature 65 degrees. Around the region at 3 a.m. at Binghamton, it was clear, with a temperature of 63. It was partly cloudy, with a temperature of 62 at Syracuse, 59 at Elmira, and 61 at Watertown. It was mostly cloudy, with a temperature of 67 at Buffalo, and 69 at Niagara Falls. It was cloudy, with a temperature of 71 at Erie, and 75 at Toronto. The Oswego winds were from the head knots. The Central Lake Ontario buoy winds were south at 6 knots, with a temperature of 70 degrees, and the waves were 0 feet. The forecast for the Genesee Valley and Northern Finger Lakes, including Rochester, Geneseo, Canandaigua, Newark, and Fairhaven. Today, mostly cloudy through early afternoon, then becoming partly sunny. Highs ranging from the lower 80s on the hilltops to the upper 80s across the lower elevations.

light south winds. Tonight, cloudy. A chance of showers overnight. Muggy with lows in the upper 60s. Light south winds. Chance of rain 50%. Sunday, showers in the morning, then showers with a chance of thunderstorms in the afternoon. Humid with highs ranging from the mid-70s on the hilltops to the upper 70s across the lower elevations. Light winds, becoming south 5 to 10 miles an hour. Chance of rain near 100%. Sunday night, showers with a chance of thunderstorms in the evening, then showers overnight. Muggy with lows in the mid-60s. South winds 5 to 10 miles an hour, becoming light. Chance of rain near 100%. Monday, mostly cloudy with showers likely in the morning, then partly sunny with a chance of showers in the afternoon. Humid with highs ranging from the mid-70s on the hilltops to the upper 70s across the lower elevations. Light winds. Chance of rain 70%. The forecast for the Southern Finger Lakes, including Pinyan, Seneca Falls, and Auburn. Today, partly sunny. Highs in the mid-80s. Light south winds. Tonight, mostly cloudy. Muggy with lows in the upper 60s. Light winds, becoming south 5 to 10 miles an hour. Sunday, showers likely in the morning, then showers with a chance of thunderstorms in the afternoon. Humid with highs in the upper 70s. South winds 5 to 10 miles an hour, increasing to 10 to 15 miles an hour. Chance of rain 80%. Sunday night, showers with a chance of thunderstorms in the evening, then showers overnight. Muggy with lows in the mid-60s. South winds 5 to 10 miles an hour, becoming light. Chance of rain 80%. Monday, showers in the morning, then partly sunny with a chance of showers and thunderstorms in the afternoon. Humid with highs in the upper 70s. Light winds. Chance of rain 80%. And now the extended forecast. Tuesday, partly cloudy. A 40% chance of showers and thunderstorms. Highs in the lower 80s. Lows in the lower 60s. Wednesday, showers likely and a chance of thunderstorms. Highs in the mid-80s. Lows in the mid-60s. Chance of rain 70%. Thursday, showers likely. Highs in the mid-80s. Lows in the upper 60s. Chance of rain 60%. Friday, mostly cloudy. A chance of showers. Highs in the lower 80s. Lows in the mid-60s. Chance of rain 50%. Open Lake Forecast, 4, the Niagara River to Hamlin Beach beyond 5 miles from shore. Today, south winds 10 knots or less becoming east. Waves 1 foot or less. Tonight, east winds 5 to 10 knots becoming southeast. A chance of showers. Showers likely late. Waves 1 foot or less. Sunday, east winds 5 to 10 knots. Showers in the morning, then showers with a chance of thunderstorms in the afternoon. Waves 1 foot or less. Sunday night, northeast winds 5 to 10 knots becoming north. Showers with a chance of thunderstorms. Waves 1 foot or less. Monday, north winds 10 knots or less becoming northeast. A chance of showers during the day. Waves 1 foot or less. Tuesday, northeast winds 5 to 10 knots becoming southeast. Waves 2 feet or less. Wednesday, southeast winds less than 10 knots becoming southwest. A chance of showers and thunderstorms. Waves 1 foot or less. Winds and waves higher in and near thunderstorms. Open Lake Forecast, 4, Hamlin Beach to Mexico Bay beyond 5 miles from shore. Today, south winds 5 to 15 knots becoming east. Waves 2 feet or less. Tonight, east winds 5 to 10 knots becoming southeast. A chance of showers after midnight. Waves 1 foot or less. Sunday, southeast winds 5 to 15 knots. Showers in the morning, then showers with a chance of thunderstorms in the afternoon. Waves 2 feet or less. Sunday night, southeast winds 10 to 15 knots. Showers with a chance of thunderstorms in the evening, then showers overnight. Waves 2 feet or less. Monday, north winds 5 to 15 knots. Showers likely during the day. Waves 2 feet or less. Tuesday, northeast winds 5 to 10 knots becoming southeast.

A chance of showers Tuesday night. Waves 1 foot or less. Wednesday, south winds 10 knots or less. A chance of showers and thunderstorms. Waves 1 foot or less. Winds and waves higher and near thunderstorms. This is the NOAA Weather Radio KHA 53 in Rochester. Your source for official weather information across the Western Finger Lakes and the Genesee Valley. KHA 53 operates on a frequency of 162.40 MHz. The 4 a.m. weather at Rochester, it was mostly cloudy. The temperature was 65 degrees Fahrenheit or 18 degrees Celsius, the dew point 62 and the relative humidity 90%. The wind was southwest at 5 miles an hour. The pressure was 29.93 inches and steady. Repeating at Rochester, it was mostly cloudy, temperature 65 degrees. Around the region at 4 a.m. at Elmira, fog was reported, with a temperature of 58. It was partly cloudy, with a temperature of 62 at Binghamton, and 61 at Watertown. It was mostly cloudy, with a temperature of 72 at Erie, 67 at Buffalo, 68 at Niagara Falls, and 62 at Syracuse. The Oswego winds were from the Ed knots. The Central Lake Ontario buoy winds were south at 6 knots, with a temperature of 71 degrees, and the waves were 0 feet. The forecast for the Genesee Valley and Northern Finger Lakes, including Rochester, Geneseo, Canandaigua, Newark, and Fairhaven. Today, mostly cloudy through early afternoon, then becoming partly sunny. Highs ranging from the lower 80s on the hilltops to the upper 80s across the lower elevations. Light south winds. Tonight, cloudy. A chance of showers overnight. Monday with lows in the upper 60s. Light south winds. Chance of rain 50%. Sunday, showers in the morning, then showers with a chance of thunderstorms in the afternoon. Humid with highs ranging from the mid-70s on the hilltops to the upper 70s across the lower elevations. Light winds, becoming south 5 to 10 miles an hour. Chance of rain near 100%. Sunday night, showers with a chance of thunderstorms in the evening, then showers overnight. Monday with lows in the mid-60s. South winds 5 to 10 miles an hour, becoming light. Chance of rain near 100%. Monday, mostly cloudy with showers likely in the morning, then partly sunny with a chance of showers in the afternoon. Humid with highs ranging from the mid-70s on the hilltops to the upper 70s across the lower elevations. Light winds. Chance of rain 70%. The forecast for the Southern Finger Lakes, including Pinyan, Seneca Falls, and Auburn. Today, partly sunny. Highs in the mid-80s. Light south winds. Tonight, mostly cloudy. Monday with lows in the upper 60s. Light winds, becoming south 5 to 10 miles an hour. Sunday, showers likely in the morning, then showers with a chance of thunderstorms in the afternoon. Humid with highs in the upper 70s. South winds 5 to 10 miles an hour, increasing to 10 to 15 miles an hour. Chance of rain 80%. Sunday night, showers with a chance of thunderstorms in the evening, then showers overnight. Monday with lows in the mid-60s. South winds 5 to 10 miles an hour, becoming light. Chance of rain 80%. Monday, showers in the morning, then partly sunny with a chance of showers and thunderstorms in the afternoon. Humid with highs in the upper 70s. Light winds. Chance of rain 80%. And now the extended forecast. Tuesday, partly cloudy. A 40% chance of showers and thunderstorms. Highs in the lower 80s. Lows in the lower 60s. Wednesday, showers likely and a chance of thunderstorms. Highs in the mid-80s. Lows in the mid-60s. Chance of rain 70%. Thursday, showers likely. Highs in the mid-80s. Lows in the upper 60s. Chance of rain 60%. Friday, mostly cloudy. A chance of showers. Highs in the lower 80s. Lows in the mid-60s. Chance of rain 50%. This is the NOAA Weather Radio KHA 53 in Rochester. 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KHA 53 operates on a frequency of 162.40 MHz.

The total precipitation for the year still stands at 28.67 inches. There were no heating degree days yesterday. This leaves the monthly total at 5. The yearly total since July 1st is 5. There were 8 cooling degree days yesterday. This brings the monthly total to 239. The yearly total since January 1st is 396. Yesterday the maximum wind observed was 10 miles an hour from the west. The highest wind gust observed was 17 miles per hour from the west, which occurred at 1:22 p.m. The average wind speed was less than 5 miles per hour yesterday. The record high for today is 96, which last occurred in 1933, and the record low is 48, which occurred in 1947. Sunrise today is at 6:01 a.m. and sunset is at 8:32 p.m. Around the region at 4 a.m. it was partly cloudy, with a temperature of 62 at Binghamton and 61 at Watertown. It was mostly cloudy, with a temperature of 67 at Buffalo, 68 at Niagara Falls, 62 at Syracuse, and 59 at Elmira. It was cloudy, with a temperature of 72 at Erie, and 75 at Toronto. The Oswego winds were from the at knots. The Central Lake Ontario buoy winds were south at 6 knots, with a temperature of 71 degrees, and the waves were 0 feet. The forecast for the Genesee Valley and Northern Finger Lakes, including Rochester, Geneseo, Canandaigua, Newark, and Fairhaven. Today, mostly cloudy through early afternoon, then becoming partly sunny. Highs ranging from the lower 80s on the hilltops to the upper 80s across the lower elevations. Light south winds. Tonight, cloudy. A chance of showers overnight. Muggy with lows in the upper 60s. Light south winds. Chance of rain 50%. Sunday, showers in the morning, then showers with a chance of thunderstorms in the afternoon. Humid with highs ranging from the mid-70s on the hilltops to the upper 70s across the lower elevations. Light winds, becoming south 5 to 10 miles an hour. Chance of rain near 100%. Sunday night, showers with a chance of thunderstorms in the evening, then showers overnight. Muggy with lows in the mid-60s. South winds 5 to 10 miles an hour, becoming light. Chance of rain near 100%. Monday, mostly cloudy with showers likely in the morning, then partly sunny with a chance of showers in the afternoon. Humid with highs ranging from the mid-70s on the hilltops to the upper 70s across the lower elevations. Light winds. Chance of rain 70%. The forecast for the Southern Finger Lakes, including Pinyan, Seneca Falls, and Auburn. Today, partly sunny. Highs in the mid-80s. Light south winds. Tonight, mostly cloudy. Muggy with lows in the upper 60s. Light winds, becoming south 5 to 10 miles an hour. Sunday, showers likely in the morning, then showers with a chance of thunderstorms in the afternoon. Humid with highs in the upper 70s. South winds 5 to 10 miles an hour, increasing to 10 to 15 miles an hour. Chance of rain 80%. Sunday night, showers with a chance of thunderstorms in the evening, then showers overnight. Muggy with lows in the mid-60s. South winds 5 to 10 miles an hour, becoming light. Chance of rain 80%. Monday, showers in the morning, then partly sunny with a chance of showers and thunderstorms in the afternoon. Humid with highs in the upper 70s. Light winds. Chance of rain 80%. And now the extended forecast. Tuesday, partly cloudy. A 40% chance of showers and thunderstorms. Highs in the lower 80s. Lows in the lower 60s. Wednesday, showers likely and a chance of thunderstorms. Highs in the mid-80s. Lows in the mid-60s. Chance of rain 70%. Thursday, showers likely. Highs in the mid-80s. Lows in the upper 60s. Chance of rain 60%. Friday, mostly cloudy. A chance of showers. Highs in the lower 80s. Lows in the mid-60s. Chance of rain 50%. This is the NOAA Weather Radio KHA 53 in Rochester. 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The 4 a.m. weather at Rochester.

was mostly cloudy. The temperature was 65 degrees Fahrenheit or 18 degrees Celsius, the dew point 62 and the relative humidity 90%. The wind was southwest at 5 miles an hour. The pressure was 29.93 inches and steady. Repeating at Rochester, it was mostly cloudy, temperature 65 degrees. Around the region at 4 a.m. it was partly cloudy, with a temperature of 62 at Binghamton and 61 at Watertown. It was mostly cloudy, with a temperature of 67 at Buffalo, 68 at Niagara Falls, 62 at Syracuse, and 59 at Elmira. It was cloudy, with a temperature of 72 at Erie, and 75 at Toronto. The Oswego winds were from the at knots. The Central Lake Ontario buoy winds were south at 6 knots, with a temperature of 71 degrees, and the waves were 0 feet. The forecast for the Genesee Valley and Northern Finger Lakes, including Rochester, Geneseo, Canandaigua, Newark, and Fairhaven. Today, mostly cloudy through early afternoon, then becoming partly sunny. Highs ranging from the lower 80s on the hilltops to the upper 80s across the lower elevations. Light south winds. Tonight, cloudy. A chance of showers overnight. Muggy with lows in the upper 60s. Light south winds. Chance of rain 50%. Sunday, showers in the morning, then showers with a chance of thunderstorms in the afternoon. Humid with highs ranging from the mid-70s on the hilltops to the upper 70s across the lower elevations. Light winds, becoming south 5 to 10 miles an hour. Chance of rain near 100%. Sunday night, showers with a chance of thunderstorms in the evening, then showers overnight. Muggy with lows in the mid-60s. South winds 5 to 10 miles an hour, becoming light. Chance of rain near 100%. Monday, mostly cloudy with showers likely in the morning, then partly sunny with a chance of showers in the afternoon. Humid with highs ranging from the mid-70s on the hilltops to the upper 70s across the lower elevations. Light winds. Chance of rain 70%. The forecast for the Southern Finger Lakes, including Pinyan, Seneca Falls, and Auburn. Today, partly sunny. Highs in the mid-80s. Light south winds. Tonight, mostly cloudy. Muggy with lows in the upper 60s. Light winds, becoming south 5 to 10 miles an hour. Sunday, showers likely in the morning, then showers with a chance of thunderstorms in the afternoon. Humid with highs in the upper 70s. South winds 5 to 10 miles an hour, increasing to 10 to 15 miles an hour. Chance of rain 80%. Sunday night, showers with a chance of thunderstorms in the evening, then showers overnight. Muggy with lows in the mid-60s. South winds 5 to 10 miles an hour, becoming light. Chance of rain 80%. Monday, showers in the morning, then partly sunny with a chance of showers and thunderstorms in the afternoon. Humid with highs in the upper 70s. Light winds. Chance of rain 80%. And now the extended forecast. Tuesday, partly cloudy. A 40% chance of showers and thunderstorms. Highs in the lower 80s. Lows in the lower 60s. Wednesday, showers likely and a chance of thunderstorms. Highs in the mid-80s. Lows in the mid-60s. Chance of rain 70%. Thursday, showers likely. Highs in the mid-80s. Lows in the upper 60s. Chance of rain 60%. Friday, mostly cloudy. A chance of showers. Highs in the lower 80s. Lows in the mid-60s. Chance of rain 50%. This is the NOAA Weather Radio KHA 53 in Rochester. Your source for official weather information across the Western Finger Lakes and the Genesee Valley. KHA 53 operates on a frequency of 162.40 MHz. The 4 a.m. weather at Rochester, it was mostly cloudy. The temperature was 65 degrees Fahrenheit or 18 degrees Celsius, the dew point 62 and the relative humidity 90%. The wind was southwest at 5 miles an hour. The pressure was 29.93 inches and steady. Repeating at Rochester, it was mostly cloudy, temperature 65 degrees. Around the region at 4 a.m. it was partly cloudy, with a temperature of 62 at Binghamton and 61 at Watertown. It was mostly cloudy, with a temperature of 60.

57 at Buffalo, 68 at Niagara Falls, 62 at Syracuse, and 59 at Elmira. It was cloudy, with a temperature of 72 at Erie, and 75 at Toronto. The Oswego winds were from the Ednaughts. The Central Lake Ontario buoy winds were south at 6 knots, with a temperature of 71 degrees, and the waves were 0 feet. The forecast for the Genesee Valley and Northern Finger Lakes, including Rochester, Geneseo, Canandaigua, Newark, and Fairhaven. Today, mostly cloudy through early afternoon, then becoming partly sunny. Highs ranging from the lower 80s on the hilltops to the upper 80s across the lower elevations. Light south winds. Tonight, cloudy. A chance of showers overnight. Muggy with lows in the upper 60s. Light south winds. Chance of rain 50%. Sunday, showers in the morning, then showers with a chance of thunderstorms in the afternoon. Humid with highs ranging from the mid-70s on the hilltops to the upper 70s across the lower elevations. Light winds, becoming south 5 to 10 miles an hour. Chance of rain near 100%. Sunday night, showers with a chance of thunderstorms in the evening, then showers overnight. Muggy with lows in the mid-60s. South winds 5 to 10 miles an hour, becoming light. Chance of rain near 100%. Monday, mostly cloudy with showers likely in the morning, then partly sunny with a chance of showers in the afternoon. Humid with highs ranging from the mid-70s on the hilltops to the upper 70s across the lower elevations. Light winds. Chance of rain 70%. The forecast for the Southern Finger Lakes, including Pinyan, Seneca Falls, and Auburn. Today, partly sunny. Highs in the mid-80s. Light south winds. Tonight, mostly cloudy. Muggy with lows in the upper 60s. Light winds, becoming south 5 to 10 miles an hour. Sunday, showers likely in the morning, then showers with a chance of thunderstorms in the afternoon. Humid with highs in the upper 70s. South winds 5 to 10 miles an hour, increasing to 10 to 15 miles an hour. Chance of rain 80%. Sunday night, showers with a chance of thunderstorms in the evening, then showers overnight. Muggy with lows in the mid-60s. South winds 5 to 10 miles an hour, becoming light. Chance of rain 80%. Monday, showers in the morning, then partly sunny with a chance of showers and thunderstorms in the afternoon. Humid with highs in the upper 70s. Light winds. Chance of rain 80%. And now the extended forecast. Tuesday, partly cloudy. A 40% chance of showers and thunderstorms. Highs in the lower 80s. Lows in the lower 60s. Wednesday, showers likely and a chance of thunderstorms. Highs in the mid-80s. Lows in the mid-60s. Chance of rain 70%. Thursday, showers likely. Highs in the mid-80s. Lows in the upper 60s. Chance of rain 60%. Friday, mostly cloudy. A chance of showers. Highs in the lower 80s. Lows in the mid-60s. Chance of rain 50%. This is the NOAA Weather Radio KHA 53 in Rochester. Your source for official weather information across the Western Finger Lakes and the Genesee Valley. KHA 53 operates on a frequency of 162.40 MHz. The 4 a.m. weather at Rochester, it was mostly cloudy. The temperature was 65 degrees Fahrenheit or 18 degrees Celsius, the dew point 62 and the relative humidity 90%. The wind was southwest at 5 miles an hour. The pressure was 29.93 inches and steady. Repeating at Rochester, it was mostly cloudy, temperature 65 degrees. Around the region at 4 a.m. it was partly cloudy, with a temperature of 62 at Binghamton, and 61 at Watertown. It was mostly cloudy, with a temperature of 67 at Buffalo, 68 at Niagara Falls, 62 at Syracuse, and 59 at Elmira. It was cloudy, with a temperature of 72 at Erie, and 75 at Toronto. The Oswego winds were from the Ednaughts. The Central Lake Ontario buoy winds were south at 6 knots, with a temperature of 71 degrees, and the waves were 0 feet. The forecast for the Genesee Valley and Northern Finger Lakes, including Rochester, Geneseo, Canandaigua, Newark, and Fairhaven. Today,

mostly cloudy through early afternoon, then becoming partly sunny. Highs ranging from the lower 80s on the hilltops to the upper 80s across the lower elevations. Light south winds. Tonight, cloudy. A chance of showers overnight. Monday with lows in the upper 60s. Light south winds. Chance of rain 50%. Sunday, showers in the morning, then showers with a chance of thunderstorms in the afternoon. Humid with highs ranging from the mid-70s on the hilltops to the upper 70s across the lower elevations. Light winds, becoming south 5 to 10 miles an hour. Chance of rain near 100%. Sunday night, showers with a chance of thunderstorms in the evening, then showers overnight. Muggy with lows in the mid-60s. South winds 5 to 10 miles an hour, becoming light. Chance of rain near 100%. Monday, mostly cloudy with showers likely in the morning, then partly sunny with a chance of showers in the afternoon. Humid with highs ranging from the mid-70s on the hilltops to the upper 70s across the lower elevations. Light winds. Chance of rain 70%. The forecast for the Southern Finger Lakes, including Pinyan, Seneca Falls, and Auburn. Today, partly sunny. Highs in the mid-80s. Light south winds. Tonight, mostly cloudy. Muggy with lows in the upper 60s. Light winds, becoming south 5 to 10 miles an hour. Sunday, showers likely in the morning, then showers with a chance of thunderstorms in the afternoon. Humid with highs in the upper 70s. South winds 5 to 10 miles an hour, increasing to 10 to 15 miles an hour. Chance of rain 80%. Sunday night, showers with a chance of thunderstorms in the evening, then showers overnight. Muggy with lows in the mid-60s. South winds 5 to 10 miles an hour, becoming light. Chance of rain 80%. Monday, showers in the morning, then partly sunny with a chance of showers and thunderstorms in the afternoon. Humid with highs in the upper 70s. Light winds. Chance of rain 80%. And now the extended forecast. Tuesday, partly cloudy. A 40% chance of showers and thunderstorms. Highs in the lower 80s. Lows in the lower 60s. Wednesday, showers likely and a chance of thunderstorms. Highs in the mid-80s. Lows in the mid-60s. Chance of rain 70%. Thursday, showers likely. Highs in the mid-80s. Lows in the upper 60s. Chance of rain 60%. Friday, mostly cloudy. A chance of showers. Showers likely. Highs in the mid-80s. Lows in the upper 60s. Chance of rain 60%. Friday, mostly cloudy. A chance of showers. Highs in the lower 80s. Lows in the mid-60s. Chance of rain 50%. The Nearshore Marine Forecast, for the Niagara River to Hamelin Beach along Lake Ontario. Today, south winds 10 knots or less becoming east. Mostly cloudy this morning, then becoming partly sunny. Waves 1 foot or less. Tonight, east winds 10 knots or less becoming southeast. A chance of showers in the evening, then showers likely overnight. Waves 1 foot or less. Sunday, east winds 5 to 10 knots. Showers in the morning, then showers with a chance of thunderstorms in the afternoon. Waves 1 foot or less. Sunday night, northeast winds 5 to 10 knots becoming north. Showers with a chance of thunderstorms. Waves 1 foot or less. Monday, north winds 10 knots or less becoming northeast. A chance of showers during the day. Waves 1 foot or less. Tuesday, east winds 10 knots or less becoming southeast. Partly cloudy. Waves 2 feet or less. Wednesday, southeast winds less than 10 knots becoming southwest. A chance of showers and thunderstorms. Waves 1 foot or less. Winds and waves higher in and near thunderstorms. The Nearshore Marine Forecast, for Hamelin Beach to Sodus Bay. Today, south winds 10 knots or less becoming east. Mostly cloudy. Waves 1 foot or less. Tonight, east winds 5 to 10 knots becoming southeast. A chance of showers overnight. Waves 1 foot or less. Sunday, southeast winds 5 to 10 knots. Showers in the morning, then showers with a chance.

Chance of thunderstorms in the afternoon. Waves 1 foot or less. Sunday night, southeast winds 5 to 10 knots becoming west. Showers with a chance of thunderstorms in the evening, then showers overnight. Waves 1 foot or less. Monday, north winds 10 knots or less. Showers likely during the day. Waves 1 foot or less. Tuesday, east winds 10 knots or less becoming southeast. Partly to mostly cloudy. Waves 1 foot or less. Wednesday, south winds less than 10 knots becoming southwest. Showers likely with a chance of thunderstorms. Waves 1 foot or less. Winds and waves higher and near thunderstorms. The water temperature off Rochester is 73 degrees. The Nearshore Marine Forecast, 4, Sotus Bay to Mexico Bay. Today, south winds 10 knots or less becoming east. Mostly cloudy. Waves 1 foot or less. Tonight, southeast winds 10 knots or less. A chance of showers overnight. Waves 1 foot or less. Sunday, southeast winds 5 to 10 knots becoming south. Showers in the morning, then showers with a chance of thunderstorms in the afternoon. Waves 1 foot or less. Sunday night, southeast winds 5 to 10 knots becoming south. Showers with a chance of thunderstorms in the evening, then showers overnight. Waves 1 foot or less. Monday, north winds 10 knots or less becoming northeast. Showers likely during the day. Waves 1 foot or less. Tuesday, east winds 10 knots or less becoming southeast. A chance of showers Tuesday night. Waves 1 foot or less. Wednesday, south winds 10 knots or less. Showers likely with a chance of thunderstorms. Waves 1 foot or less. Winds and waves higher and near thunderstorms. This is the NOAA Weather Radio KHA53 in Rochester. Your source for official weather information across the Western Finger Lakes and the Genesee Valley. KHA53 operates on a frequency of 162.40 MHz. The 4 a.m. weather at Rochester, it was mostly cloudy. The temperature was 65 degrees Fahrenheit or 18 degrees Celsius, the dew point 62 and the relative humidity 90%. The wind was southwest at 5 miles an hour. The pressure was 29.93 inches and steady. Repeating at Rochester, it was mostly cloudy, temperature 65 degrees. Around the region at 4 a.m. it was partly cloudy, with a temperature of 62 at Binghamton, and 61 at Watertown. It was mostly cloudy, with a temperature of 67 at Buffalo, 68 at Niagara Falls, 62 at Syracuse, and 59 at Elmira. It was cloudy, with a temperature of 72 at Erie, and 75 at Toronto. The Oswego winds were from the at knots. The Central Lake Ontario buoy winds were south at 6 knots, with a temperature of 71 degrees, and the waves were 0 feet. The forecast for the Genesee Valley and Northern Finger Lakes, including Rochester, Geneseo, Canandaigua, Newark, and Fairhaven. Today, mostly cloudy through early afternoon, then becoming partly sunny. Highs ranging from the lower 80s on the hilltops to the upper 80s across the lower elevations. Light south winds. Tonight, cloudy. A chance of showers overnight. Muggy with lows in the upper 60s. Light south winds. Chance of rain 50%. Sunday, showers in the morning, then showers with a chance of thunderstorms in the afternoon. Humid with highs ranging from the mid-70s on the hilltops to the upper 70s across the lower elevations. Light winds, becoming south 5 to 10 miles an hour. Chance of rain near 100%. Sunday night, showers with a chance of thunderstorms in the evening, then showers overnight. Muggy with lows in the mid-60s. South winds 5 to 10 miles an hour, becoming light. Chance of rain near 100%. Monday, mostly cloudy with showers likely in the morning, then partly sunny with a chance of showers in the afternoon. Humid with highs ranging from the mid-70s on the hilltops to the upper 70s across the lower elevations. Light winds. Chance of rain 70%. The forecast for the Southern Finger Lakes, including Pinyan, Seneca Falls, and Auburn. Today, partly sunny. Highs in the mid-80s. Light south winds. Tonight, mostly cloudy. Muggy with lows in the upper 60s.

light winds, becoming south 5 to 10 miles an hour. Sunday, showers likely in the morning, then showers with a chance of thunderstorms in the afternoon. Humid with highs in the upper 70s. South winds 5 to 10 miles an hour, increasing to 10 to 15 miles an hour. Chance of rain 80%. Sunday night, showers with a chance of thunderstorms in the evening, then showers overnight. Muggy with lows in the mid-60s. South winds 5 to 10 miles an hour, becoming light. Chance of rain 80%. Monday, showers in the morning, then partly sunny with a chance of showers and thunderstorms in the afternoon. Humid with highs in the upper 70s. Light winds. Chance of rain 80%. And now the extended forecast. Tuesday, partly cloudy. A 40% chance of showers and thunderstorms. Highs in the lower 80s. Lows in the lower 60s. Wednesday, showers likely and a chance of thunderstorms. Highs in the mid-80s. Lows in the mid-60s. Chance of rain 70%. Thursday, showers likely. Highs in the mid-80s. Lows in the upper 60s. Chance of rain 60%. Friday, mostly cloudy. A chance of showers. Highs in the lower 80s. Lows in the mid-60s. Chance of rain 50%. This is the NOAA Weather Radio KHA 53 in Rochester. Your source for official weather information across the Western Finger Lakes and the Genesee Valley. KHA 53 operates on a frequency of 162.40 MHz. The 4 a.m. weather at Rochester, it was mostly cloudy. The temperature was 65 degrees Fahrenheit or 18 degrees Celsius, the dew point 62 and the relative humidity 90%. The wind was southwest at 5 miles an hour. The pressure was 29.93 inches and steady. Repeating at Rochester, it was mostly cloudy, temperature 65 degrees. Around the region at 4 a.m. it was partly cloudy, with a temperature of 62 at Binghamton and 61 at Watertown. It was mostly cloudy, with a temperature of 67 at Buffalo, 68 at Niagara Falls, 62 at Syracuse, and 59 at Elmira. It was cloudy, with a temperature of 72 at Erie, and 75 at Toronto. The Oswego winds were from the Ed Knots. The Central Lake Ontario buoy winds were south at 6 knots, with a temperature of 71 degrees, and the waves were 0 feet. The forecast for the Genesee Valley and Northern Finger Lakes, including Rochester, Geneseo, Canandaigua, Newark, and Fairhaven. Today, mostly cloudy through early afternoon, then becoming partly sunny. Highs ranging from the lower 80s on the hilltops to the upper 80s across the lower elevations. Light south winds. Tonight, cloudy. A chance of showers overnight. Muggy with lows in the upper 60s. Light south winds. Chance of rain 50%. Sunday, showers in the morning, then showers with a chance of thunderstorms in the afternoon. Humid with highs ranging from the mid-70s on the hilltops to the upper 70s across the lower elevations. Light winds, becoming south 5 to 10 miles an hour. Chance of rain near 100%. Sunday night, showers with a chance of thunderstorms in the evening, then showers overnight. Muggy with lows in the mid-60s. South winds 5 to 10 miles an hour, becoming light. Chance of rain near 100%. Monday, mostly cloudy with showers likely in the morning, then partly sunny with a chance of showers in the afternoon. Humid with highs ranging from the mid-70s on the hilltops to the upper 70s across the lower elevations. Light winds. Chance of rain 70%. The forecast for the Southern Finger Lakes, including Tinian, Seneca Falls, and Auburn. Today, partly sunny. Highs in the mid-80s. Light south winds. Tonight, mostly cloudy. Muggy with lows in the upper 60s. Light winds, becoming south 5 to 10 miles an hour. Sunday, showers likely in the morning, then showers with a chance of thunderstorms in the afternoon. Humid with highs in the upper 70s. South winds 5 to 10 miles an hour, increasing to 10 to 15 miles an hour. Chance of rain 80%. Sunday night, showers with a chance of thunderstorms in the evening, then showers overnight. Muggy with lows in the mid-60s. South winds 5 to 10 miles an hour, becoming light.

chance of rain 80%. Monday, showers in the morning, then partly sunny with a chance of showers and thunderstorms in the afternoon. Humid with highs in the upper 70s. Light winds. Chance of rain 80%. And now the extended forecast. Tuesday, partly cloudy. A 40% chance of showers and thunderstorms. Highs in the lower 80s. Lows in the lower 60s. Wednesday, showers likely and a chance of thunderstorms. Highs in the mid-80s. Lows in the mid-60s. Chance of rain 70%. Thursday, showers likely. Highs in the mid-80s. Lows in the upper 60s. Chance of rain 60%. Friday, mostly cloudy. A chance of showers. Highs in the lower 80s. Lows in the mid-60s. Chance of rain 50%. The Rochester, New York climate summary for yesterday, July 31, 2026. Yesterday's high temperature of 85 degrees occurred at 3:46 p.m. Yesterday's low temperature of 60 degrees occurred at 5:29 a.m. No precipitation fell yesterday, which leaves the monthly total at 5.37 inches. The total precipitation for the year still stands at 28.67 inches. There were no heating degree days yesterday. This leaves the monthly total at 5. The yearly total since July 1st is 5. There were 8 cooling degree days yesterday. This brings the monthly total to 239. The yearly total since January 1st is 396. Yesterday the maximum wind observed was 10 miles an hour from the west. The highest wind gust observed was 17 miles per hour from the west, which occurred at 1:22 p.m. The average wind speed was less than 5 miles per hour yesterday. The record high for today is 96, which last occurred in 1933, and the record low is 48, which occurred in 1947. Sunrise today is at 6:01 a.m. and sunset is at 8:32 p.m. This is the NOAA Weather Radio KHA 53 in Rochester. Your source for official weather information across the Western Finger Lakes and the Genesee Valley. KHA 53 operates on a frequency of 162.40 MHz. The 4 a.m. weather at Rochester, it was mostly cloudy. The temperature was 65 degrees Fahrenheit or 18 degrees Celsius, the dew point 62 and the relative humidity 90%. The wind was southwest at 5 miles an hour. The pressure was 29.93 inches and steady. Repeating at Rochester, it was mostly cloudy, temperature 65 degrees. Around the region at 4 a.m. it was partly cloudy, with a temperature of 62 at Binghamton and 61 at Watertown. It was mostly cloudy, with a temperature of 67 at Buffalo, 68 at Niagara Falls, 62 at Syracuse, and 59 at Elmira. It was cloudy, with a temperature of 72 at Erie, and 75 at Toronto. The Oswego winds were from the Ed knots. The Central Lake Ontario buoy winds were south at 6 knots, with a temperature of 71 degrees, and the waves were 0 feet. The forecast for the Genesee Valley and Northern Finger Lakes, including Rochester, Geneseo, Canandaigua, Newark, and Fairhaven. Today, mostly cloudy through early afternoon, then becoming partly sunny. Highs ranging from the lower 80s on the hilltops to the upper 80s across the lower elevations. Light south winds. Tonight, cloudy. A chance of showers overnight. Muggy with lows in the upper 60s. Light south winds. Chance of rain 50%. Sunday, showers in the morning, then showers with a chance of thunderstorms in the afternoon. Humid with highs ranging from the mid-70s on the hilltops to the upper 70s across the lower elevations. Light winds, becoming south 5 to 10 miles an hour. Chance of rain near 100%. Sunday night, showers with a chance of thunderstorms in the evening, then showers overnight. Muggy with lows in the mid-60s. South winds 5 to 10 miles an hour, becoming light. Chance of rain near 100%. Monday, mostly cloudy with showers likely in the morning, then partly sunny with a chance of showers in the afternoon. Humid with highs ranging from the mid-70s on the hilltops to the upper 70s across the lower elevations. Light winds. Chance of rain 70%. The forecast for the Southern Finger Lakes, including Pinyan, Seneca Falls, and Auburn.
Today, partly sunny. Highs in the mid-80s. Light south winds. Tonight, mostly cloudy. Muggy with lows in the upper 60s. Light winds, becoming south 5 to 10 miles an hour. Sunday, showers likely in the morning, then showers with a chance of thunderstorms in the afternoon. Humid with highs in the upper 70s. South winds 5 to 10 miles an hour, increasing to 10 to 15 miles an hour. Chance of rain 80%. Sunday night, showers with a chance of thunderstorms in the evening, then showers overnight. Muggy with lows in the mid-60s. South winds 5 to 10 miles an hour, becoming light. Chance of rain 80%. Monday, showers in the morning, then partly sunny with a chance of showers and thunderstorms in the afternoon. Humid with highs in the upper 70s. Light winds. Chance of rain 80%. And now the extended forecast. Tuesday, partly cloudy. A 40% chance of showers and thunderstorms. Highs in the lower 80s. Lows in the lower 60s. Wednesday, showers likely and a chance of thunderstorms. Highs in the mid-80s. Lows in the mid-60s. Chance of rain 70%. Thursday, showers likely. Highs in the mid-80s. Lows in the upper 60s. Chance of rain 60%. Friday, mostly cloudy. A chance of showers. Highs in the lower 80s. Lows in the mid-60s. Chance of rain 50%. This is the NOAA Weather Radio KHA 53 in Rochester. Your source for official weather information across the Western Finger Lakes and the Genesee Valley. KHA 53 operates on a frequency of 162.40 MHz. The 4 a.m. weather at Rochester, it was mostly cloudy. The temperature was 65 degrees Fahrenheit or 18 degrees Celsius, the dew point 62 and the relative humidity 90%. The wind was southwest at 5 miles an hour. The pressure was 29.93 inches and steady. Repeating at Rochester, it was mostly cloudy, temperature 65 degrees. Around the region at 4 a.m. it was partly cloudy, with a temperature of 62 at Binghamton and 61 at Watertown. It was mostly cloudy, with a temperature of 67 at Buffalo, 68 at Niagara Falls, 62 at Syracuse, and 59 at Elmira. It was cloudy, with a temperature of 72 at Erie, and 75 at Toronto. The Oswego winds were from the Ed Knots. The Central Lake Ontario buoy winds were south at 6 knots, with a temperature of 71 degrees, and the waves were 0 feet. The forecast for the Genesee Valley and Northern Finger Lakes, including Rochester, Geneseo, Canandaigua, Newark, and Fairhaven. Today, mostly cloudy through early afternoon, then becoming partly sunny. Highs ranging from the lower 80s on the hilltops to the upper 80s across the lower elevations. Light south winds. Tonight, cloudy. A chance of showers overnight. Muggy with lows in the upper 60s. Light south winds. Chance of rain 50%. Sunday, showers in the morning, then showers with a chance of thunderstorms in the afternoon. Humid with highs ranging from the mid-70s on the hilltops to the upper 70s across the lower elevations. Light winds, becoming south 5 to 10 miles an hour. Chance of rain near 100%. Sunday night, showers with a chance of thunderstorms in the evening, then showers overnight. Muggy with lows in the mid-60s. South winds 5 to 10 miles an hour, becoming light. Chance of rain near 100%. Monday, mostly cloudy with showers likely in the morning, then partly sunny with a chance of showers in the afternoon. Humid with highs ranging from the mid-70s on the hilltops to the upper 70s across the lower elevations. Light winds. Chance of rain 70%. The forecast for the Southern Finger Lakes, including Tinian, Seneca Falls, and Auburn. Today, partly sunny. Highs in the mid-80s. Light south winds. Tonight, mostly cloudy. Muggy with lows in the upper 60s. Light winds, becoming south 5 to 10 miles an hour. Sunday, showers likely in the morning, then showers with a chance of thunderstorms in the afternoon. Humid with highs in the upper 70s. South winds 5 to 10 miles an hour, increasing to 10 to 15 miles an hour. Chance of rain 80%. Sunday night, showers with

chance of thunderstorms in the evening, then showers overnight. Muggy with lows in the mid-60s. South winds 5 to 10 miles an hour, becoming light. Chance of rain 80%. Monday, showers in the morning, then partly sunny with a chance of showers and thunderstorms in the afternoon. Humid with highs in the upper 70s. Light winds. Chance of rain 80%. And now the extended forecast. Tuesday, partly cloudy. A 40% chance of showers and thunderstorms. Highs in the lower 80s. Lows in the lower 60s. Wednesday, showers likely and a chance of thunderstorms. Highs in the mid 80s. Lows in the mid 60s. Chance of rain 70%. Thursday, showers likely. Highs in the mid 80s. Lows in the upper 60s. Chance of rain 60%. Friday, mostly cloudy. A chance of showers. Highs in the lower 80s. Lows in the mid 60s. Chance of rain 50%. This is the NOAA Weather Radio KHA 53 in Rochester. Your source for official weather information across the Western Finger Lakes and the Genesee Valley. KHA 53 operates on a frequency of 162.40 MHz. The 4 a.m. weather at Rochester, it was mostly cloudy. The temperature was 65 degrees Fahrenheit or 18 degrees Celsius, the dew point 62 and the relative humidity 90%. The wind was southwest at 5 miles an hour. The pressure was 29.93 inches and steady. Repeating at Rochester, it was mostly cloudy, temperature 65 degrees. Around the region at 4 a.m. it was partly cloudy, with a temperature of 62 at Binghamton and 61 at Watertown. It was mostly cloudy, with a temperature of 67 at Buffalo, 68 at Niagara Falls, 62 at Syracuse, and 59 at Elmira. It was cloudy, with a temperature of 72 at Erie and 75 at Toronto. The Oswego winds were from the at knots. The Central Lake Ontario buoy winds were south at 6 knots, with a temperature of 71 degrees, and the waves were 0 feet. The forecast for the Genesee Valley and Northern Finger Lakes, including Rochester, Geneseo, Canandaigua, Newark, and Fairhaven. Today, mostly cloudy through early afternoon, then becoming partly sunny. Highs ranging from the lower 80s on the hilltops to the upper 80s across the lower elevations. Light south winds. Tonight, cloudy. A chance of showers overnight. Muggy with lows in the upper 60s. Light south winds. Chance of rain 50%. Sunday, showers in the morning, then showers with a chance of thunderstorms in the afternoon. Humid with highs ranging from the mid-70s on the hilltops to the upper 70s across the lower elevations. Light winds, becoming south 5 to 10 miles an hour. Chance of rain near 100%. Sunday night, showers with a chance of thunderstorms in the evening, then showers overnight. Muggy with lows in the mid-60s. South winds 5 to 10 miles an hour, becoming light. Chance of rain near 100%. Monday, mostly cloudy with showers likely in the morning, then partly sunny with a chance of showers in the afternoon. Humid with highs ranging from the mid-70s on the hilltops to the upper 70s across the lower elevations. Light winds. Chance of rain 70%. The forecast for the Southern Finger Lakes, including Pinyan, Seneca Falls, and Auburn. Today, partly sunny. Highs in the mid-80s. Light south winds. Tonight, mostly cloudy. Muggy with lows in the upper 60s. Light winds, becoming south 5 to 10 miles an hour. Sunday, showers likely in the morning, then showers with a chance of thunderstorms in the afternoon. Humid with highs in the upper 70s. South winds 5 to 10 miles an hour, increasing to 10 to 15 miles an hour. Chance of rain 80%. Sunday night, showers with a chance of thunderstorms in the evening, then showers overnight. Muggy with lows in the mid-60s. South winds 5 to 10 miles an hour, becoming light. Chance of rain 80%. Monday, showers in the morning, then partly sunny with a chance of showers and thunderstorms in the afternoon. Humid with highs in the upper 70s. Light winds. Chance of rain 80%. And now the extended forecast. Tuesday, partly cloudy. A 40% chance of showers and thunderstorms.

Highs in the lower 80s. Lows in the lower 60s. Wednesday, showers likely and a chance of thunderstorms. Highs in the mid 80s. Lows in the mid 60s. Chance of rain 70%. Thursday, showers likely. Highs in the mid 80s. Lows in the upper 60s. Chance of rain 60%. Friday, mostly cloudy. A chance of showers. Highs in the lower 80s. Lows in the mid 60s. Chance of rain 50%. Open lake forecast for the Niagara River to Hamlin Beach beyond 5 miles from shore. Today, south winds 10 knots or less becoming east. Waves 1 foot or less. Tonight, east winds 5 to 10 knots becoming southeast. A chance of showers. Showers likely late. Waves 1 foot or less. Sunday, east winds 5 to 10 knots. Showers in the morning, then showers with a chance of thunderstorms in the afternoon. Waves 1 foot or less. Sunday night, northeast winds 5 to 10 knots becoming north. Showers with a chance of thunderstorms. Waves 1 foot or less. Monday, north winds 10 knots or less becoming northeast. A chance of showers during the day. Waves 1 foot or less. Tuesday, northeast winds 5 to 10 knots becoming southeast. Waves 2 feet or less. Wednesday, southeast winds less than 10 knots becoming southwest. A chance of showers and thunderstorms. Waves 1 foot or less. Winds and waves higher and near thunderstorms. Open lake forecast for Hamlin Beach to Mexico Bay beyond 5 miles from shore. Today, south winds 5 to 15 knots becoming east. Waves 2 feet or less. Tonight, east winds 5 to 10 knots becoming southeast. A chance of showers after midnight. Waves 1 foot or less. Sunday, southeast winds 5 to 15 knots. Showers in the morning, then showers with a chance of thunderstorms in the afternoon. Waves 2 feet or less. Sunday night, southeast winds 10 to 15 knots. Showers with a chance of thunderstorms in the evening, then showers overnight. Waves 2 feet or less. Monday, north winds 5 to 15 knots. Showers likely during the day. Waves 2 feet or less. Tuesday, northeast winds 5 to 10 knots becoming southeast. A chance of showers Tuesday night. Waves 1 foot or less. Wednesday, south winds 10 knots or less. A chance of showers and thunderstorms. Waves 1 foot or less. Winds and waves higher and near thunderstorms. This is the NOAA Weather Radio KHA 53 in Rochester. Your source for official weather information across the Western Finger Lakes and the Genesee Valley. KHA 53 operates on a frequency of 162.40 MHz. The 5 a.m. weather at Rochester, it was mostly cloudy. The temperature was 64 degrees Fahrenheit or 18 degrees Celsius, the dew point 61 and the relative humidity 90%. The wind was southwest at 5 miles an hour. The pressure was 29.92 inches and falling. Repeating at Rochester, it was mostly cloudy, temperature 64 degrees. Around the region at 4 a.m. it was partly cloudy, with a temperature of 62 at Binghamton and 61 at Watertown. It was mostly cloudy, with a temperature of 67 at Buffalo, 68 at Niagara Falls, 62 at Syracuse, and 59 at Elmira. It was cloudy, with a temperature of 72 at Erie, and 75 at Toronto. The Oswego winds were from the 8 knots. The Central Lake Ontario buoy winds were south at 6 knots, with a temperature of 71 degrees, and the waves were 0 feet. The forecast for the Genesee Valley and Northern Finger Lakes, including Rochester, Geneseo, Canandaigua, Newark, and Fairhaven. Today, mostly cloudy through early afternoon, then becoming partly sunny. Highs ranging from the lower 80s on the hilltops to the upper 80s across the lower elevations. Light south winds. Tonight, cloudy. A chance of showers overnight. Muggy with lows in the upper 60s. Light south winds. Chance of rain 50%. Sunday, showers in the morning, then showers with a chance of thunderstorms in the afternoon.
humid with highs ranging from the mid-70s on the hilltops to the upper 70s across the lower elevations. Light winds, becoming south 5 to 10 miles an hour. Chance of rain near 100%. Sunday night, showers with a chance of thunderstorms in the evening, then showers overnight. Muggy with lows in the mid-60s. South winds 5 to 10 miles an hour, becoming light. Chance of rain near 100%. Monday, mostly cloudy with showers likely in the morning, then partly sunny with a chance of showers in the afternoon. Humid with highs ranging from the mid-70s on the hilltops to the upper 70s across the lower elevations. Light winds. Chance of rain 70%. The forecast for the Southern Finger Lakes, including Pinyan, Seneca Falls, and Auburn. Today, partly sunny. Highs in the mid-80s. Light south winds. Tonight, mostly cloudy. Muggy with lows in the upper 60s. Light winds, becoming south 5 to 10 miles an hour. Sunday, showers likely in the morning, then showers with a chance of thunderstorms in the afternoon. Humid with highs in the upper 70s. South winds 5 to 10 miles an hour, increasing to 10 to 15 miles an hour. Chance of rain 80%. Sunday night, showers with a chance of thunderstorms in the evening, then showers overnight. Muggy with lows in the mid-60s. South winds 5 to 10 miles an hour, becoming light. Chance of rain 80%. Monday, showers in the morning, then partly sunny with a chance of showers and thunderstorms in the afternoon. Humid with highs in the upper 70s. Light winds. Chance of rain 80%. And now the extended forecast. Tuesday, partly cloudy. A 40% chance of showers and thunderstorms. Highs in the lower 80s. Lows in the lower 60s. Wednesday, showers likely and a chance of thunderstorms. Highs in the mid-80s. Lows in the mid-60s. Chance of rain 70%. Thursday, showers likely. Highs in the mid-80s. Lows in the upper 60s. Chance of rain 60%. Friday, mostly cloudy. A chance of showers. Highs in the lower 80s. Lows in the mid-60s. Chance of rain 50%. This is the NOAA Weather Radio KHA 53 in Rochester. Your source for official weather information across the Western Finger Lakes and the Genesee Valley. KHA 53 operates on a frequency of 162.40 MHz. The 5 a.m. weather at Rochester, it was mostly cloudy. The temperature was 64 degrees Fahrenheit or 18 degrees Celsius, the dew point 61 and the relative humidity 90%. The wind was southwest at 5 miles an hour. The pressure was 29.92 inches and falling. Repeating at Rochester, it was mostly cloudy, temperature 64 degrees. Around the region at 5 a.m. at Elmira, fog was reported, with a temperature of 58. It was partly cloudy, with a temperature of 60 at Binghamton, and 62 at Watertown. It was mostly cloudy, with a temperature of 71 at Erie, 67 at Buffalo, 67 at Niagara Falls, and 60 at Syracuse. The Oswego winds were from the 8 knots. The Central Lake Ontario buoy winds were south at 8 knots, with a temperature of 70 degrees, and the waves were 0 feet. The forecast for the Genesee Valley and Northern Finger Lakes, including Rochester, Geneseo, Canandaigua, Newark, and Fairhaven. Today, mostly cloudy through early afternoon, then becoming partly sunny. Highs ranging from the lower 80s on the hilltops to the upper 80s across the lower elevations. Light south winds. Tonight, cloudy. A chance of showers overnight. Muggy with lows in the upper 60s. Light south winds. Chance of rain 50%. Sunday, showers in the morning, then showers with a chance of thunderstorms in the afternoon. Humid with highs ranging from the mid-70s on the hilltops to the upper 70s across the lower elevations. Light winds, becoming south 5 to 10 miles an hour. Chance of rain near 100%. Sunday night, showers with a chance of thunderstorms in the evening, then showers overnight. Muggy with lows in the mid-60s. South winds 5 to 10 miles an hour, becoming light. Chance of rain near 100%. Monday, mostly cloudy with showers likely in the morning, then partly sunny with a chance of showers in the afternoon.
humid with highs ranging from the mid-70s on the hilltops to the upper 70s across the

elevations. Light winds. Chance of rain 70%. The forecast for the Southern Finger Lakes, including Tinian, Seneca Falls, and Auburn. Today, partly sunny. Highs in the mid-80s. Light south winds. Tonight, mostly cloudy. Muggy with lows in the upper 60s. Light winds, becoming south 5 to 10 miles an hour. Sunday, showers likely in the morning, then showers with a chance of thunderstorms in the afternoon. Humid with highs in the upper 70s. South winds 5 to 10 miles an hour, increasing to 10 to 15 miles an hour. Chance of rain 80%. Sunday night, showers with a chance of thunderstorms in the evening, then showers overnight. Muggy with lows in the mid-60s. South winds 5 to 10 miles an hour, becoming light. Chance of rain 80%. Monday, showers in the morning, then partly sunny with a chance of showers and thunderstorms in the afternoon. Humid with highs in the upper 70s. Light winds. Chance of rain 80%. And now the extended forecast. Tuesday, partly cloudy. A 40% chance of showers and thunderstorms. Highs in the lower 80s. Lows in the lower 60s. Wednesday, showers likely and a chance of thunderstorms. Highs in the mid-80s. Lows in the mid-60s. Chance of rain 70%. Thursday, showers likely. Highs in the mid-80s. Lows in the upper 60s. Chance of rain 60%. Friday, mostly cloudy. A chance of showers. Highs in the lower 80s. Lows in the mid-60s. Chance of rain 50%. This is the NOAA Weather Radio KHA 53 in Rochester. Your source for official weather information across the Western Finger Lakes and the Genesee Valley. KHA 53 operates on a frequency of 162.40 MHz. The 5 a.m. weather at Rochester, it was partly cloudy. The temperature was 64 degrees Fahrenheit or 18 degrees Celsius, the dew point 61 and the relative humidity 90%. The wind was southwest at 5 miles an hour. The pressure was 29.92 inches and falling. Repeating at Rochester, it was partly cloudy, temperature 64 degrees. Around the region at 5 a.m. at Elmira, fog was reported, with a temperature of 58. It was partly cloudy, with a temperature of 60 at Binghamton, and 62 at Watertown. It was mostly cloudy, with a temperature of 71 at Erie, 67 at Buffalo, 67 at Niagara Falls, and 60 at Syracuse. The Oswego winds were from the 8 knots. The Central Lake Ontario buoy winds were south at 8 knots, with a temperature of 70 degrees, and the waves were 0 feet. Around the region at 5 a.m. at Elmira, fog was reported, with a temperature of 58. It was partly cloudy, with a temperature of 60 at Binghamton, and 62 at Watertown. It was mostly cloudy, with a temperature of 67 at Buffalo, 67 at Niagara Falls, and 60 at Syracuse. It was cloudy, with a temperature of 71 at Erie, and 73 at Toronto. The Oswego winds were from the 8 knots. The Central Lake Ontario buoy winds were south at 8 knots, with a temperature of 70 degrees, and the waves were 0 feet. The forecast for the Genesee Valley and Northern Finger Lakes, including Rochester, Geneseo, Canandaigua, Newark, and Fairhaven. Today, mostly cloudy through early afternoon, then becoming partly sunny. Highs ranging from the lower 80s on the hilltops to the upper 80s across the lower elevations. Light south winds. Tonight, cloudy. A chance of showers overnight. Muggy with lows in the upper 60s. Light south winds. Chance of rain 50%. Sunday, showers in the morning, then showers with a chance of thunderstorms in the afternoon. Humid with highs ranging from the mid-70s on the hilltops to the upper 70s across the lower elevations. Light winds, becoming south 5 to 10 miles an hour. Chance of rain near 100%. Sunday night, showers with a chance of thunderstorms in the evening, then showers overnight. Muggy with lows in the mid-60s. South winds 5 to 10 miles an hour, becoming light. Chance of rain near 100%. Monday, mostly cloudy with showers likely in the morning, then partly sunny with a chance of showers in the afternoon. Humid with highs ranging from the mid-70s on the hill.

showers with a chance of thunderstorms in the evening, then showers overnight. Muggy with lows in the mid-60s. South winds 5 to 10 miles an hour, becoming light. Chance of rain 80%. Monday, showers in the morning, then partly sunny with a chance of showers and thunderstorms in the afternoon. Humid with highs in the upper 70s. Light winds. Chance of rain 80%. And now the extended forecast. Tuesday, partly cloudy. A 40% chance of showers and thunderstorms. Highs in the lower 80s. Lows in the lower 60s. Wednesday, showers likely and a chance of thunderstorms. Highs in the mid-80s. Lows in the mid-60s. Chance of rain 70%. Thursday, showers likely. Highs in the mid-80s. Lows in the upper 60s. Chance of rain 60%. Friday, mostly cloudy. A chance of showers. Highs in the lower 80s. Lows in the mid-60s. Chance of rain 50%. The Rochester, New York climate summary for yesterday, July 31, 2026. Yesterday's high temperature of 85 degrees occurred at 3:46 p.m. Yesterday's low temperature of 60 degrees occurred at 5:29 a.m. No precipitation fell yesterday, which leaves the monthly total at 5.37 inches. The total precipitation for the year still stands at 28.67 inches. There were no heating degree days yesterday. This leaves the monthly total at 5. The yearly total since July 1st is 5. There were 8 cooling degree days yesterday. This brings the monthly total to 239. The yearly total since January 1st is 396. Yesterday the maximum wind observed was 10 miles an hour from the west. The highest wind gust observed was 17 miles per hour from the west, which occurred at 1:22 p.m. The average wind speed was less than 5 miles per hour yesterday. The record high for today is 96, which last occurred in 1933, and the record low is 48, which occurred in 1947. Sunrise today is at 6:01 a.m. and sunset is at 8:32 p.m. This is the NOAA Weather Radio KHA 53 in Rochester. Your source for official weather information across the Western Finger Lakes and the Genesee Valley. KHA 53 operates on a frequency of 162.40 MHz. The 5 a.m. weather at Rochester, it was partly cloudy. The temperature was 64 degrees Fahrenheit or 18 degrees Celsius, the dew point 61 and the relative humidity 90%. The wind was southwest at 5 miles an hour. The pressure was 29.92 inches and falling. Repeating at Rochester, it was partly cloudy, temperature 64 degrees. Around the region at 5 a.m. at Elmira, fog was reported, with a temperature of 58. It was partly cloudy, with a temperature of 60 at Binghamton, and 62 at Watertown. It was mostly cloudy, with a temperature of 67 at Buffalo, 67 at Niagara Falls, and 60 at Syracuse. It was cloudy, with a temperature of 71 at Erie, and 73 at Toronto. The Oswego winds were from the head knots. The Central Lake Ontario buoy winds were south at 8 knots, with a temperature of 70 degrees, and the waves were 0 feet. The forecast for the Genesee Valley and Northern Finger Lakes, including Rochester, Geneseo, Canandaigua, Newark, and Fairhaven. Today, mostly cloudy through early afternoon, then becoming partly sunny. Highs ranging from the lower 80s on the hilltops to the upper 80s across the lower elevations. Light south winds. Tonight, cloudy. A chance of showers overnight. Muggy with lows in the upper 60s. Light south winds. Chance of rain 50%. Sunday, showers in the morning, then showers with a chance of thunderstorms in the afternoon. Humid with highs ranging from the mid-70s on the hilltops to the upper 70s across the lower elevations. Light winds, becoming south 5 to 10 miles an hour. Chance of rain near 100%. Sunday night, showers with a chance of thunderstorms in the evening, then showers overnight. Muggy with lows in the mid-60s. South winds 5 to 10 miles an hour, becoming light. Chance of rain near 100%. Monday, mostly cloudy with showers likely in the morning, then partly sunny with a chance of showers in the afternoon. Humid with highs ranging from the mid-70s on

hilltops to the upper 70s across the lower elevations. Light winds. Chance of rain 70%. The forecast for the Southern Finger Lakes, including Tinian, Seneca Falls, and Auburn. Today, partly sunny. Highs in the mid-80s. Light south winds. Tonight, mostly cloudy. Muggy with lows in the upper 60s. Light winds, becoming south 5 to 10 miles an hour. Sunday, showers likely in the morning, then showers with a chance of thunderstorms in the afternoon. Humid with highs in the upper 70s. South winds 5 to 10 miles an hour, increasing to 10 to 15 miles an hour. Chance of rain 80%. Sunday night, showers with a chance of thunderstorms in the evening, then showers overnight. Muggy with lows in the mid-60s. South winds 5 to 10 miles an hour, becoming light. Chance of rain 80%. Monday, showers in the morning, then partly sunny with a chance of showers and thunderstorms in the afternoon. Humid with highs in the upper 70s. Light winds. Chance of rain 80%. And now the extended forecast. Tuesday, partly cloudy. A 40% chance of showers and thunderstorms. Highs in the lower 80s. Lows in the lower 60s. Wednesday, showers likely and a chance of thunderstorms. Highs in the mid-80s. Lows in the mid-60s. Chance of rain 70%. Thursday, showers likely. Highs in the mid-80s. Lows in the upper 60s. Chance of rain 60%. Friday, mostly cloudy. A chance of showers. Highs in the lower 80s. Lows in the mid-60s. Chance of rain 50%. This is the NOAA Weather Radio KHA 53 in Rochester. Your source for official weather information across the Western Finger Lakes and the Genesee Valley. KHA 53 operates on a frequency of 162.40 MHz. The 5 a.m. weather at Rochester, it was partly cloudy. The temperature was 64 degrees Fahrenheit or 18 degrees Celsius, the dew point 61 and the relative humidity 90%. The wind was southwest at 5 miles an hour. The pressure was 29.92 inches and falling. Repeating at Rochester, it was partly cloudy, temperature 64 degrees. Around the region at 5 a.m. at Elmira, fog was reported, with a temperature of 58. It was partly cloudy, with a temperature of 60 at Binghamton, and 62 at Watertown. It was mostly cloudy, with a temperature of 67 at Buffalo, 67 at Niagara Falls, and 60 at Syracuse. It was cloudy, with a temperature of 71 at Erie, and 73 at Toronto. The Oswego winds were from the head knots. The Central Lake Ontario buoy winds were south at 8 knots, with a temperature of 70 degrees, and the waves were 0 feet. The forecast for the Genesee Valley and Northern Finger Lakes, including Rochester, Geneseo, Canandaigua, Newark, and Fairhaven. Today, mostly cloudy through early afternoon, then becoming partly sunny. Highs ranging from the lower 80s on the hilltops to the upper 80s across the lower elevations. Light south winds. Tonight, cloudy. A chance of showers overnight. Muggy with lows in the upper 60s. Light south winds. Chance of rain 50%. Sunday, showers in the morning, then showers with a chance of thunderstorms in the afternoon. Humid with highs ranging from the mid-70s on the hilltops to the upper 70s across the lower elevations. Light winds, becoming south 5 to 10 miles an hour. Chance of rain near 100%. Sunday night, showers with a chance of thunderstorms in the evening, then showers overnight. Muggy with lows in the mid-60s. South winds 5 to 10 miles an hour, becoming light. Chance of rain near 100%. Monday, mostly cloudy with showers likely in the morning, then partly sunny with a chance of showers in the afternoon. Humid with highs ranging from the mid-70s on the hilltops to the upper 70s across the lower elevations. Light winds. Chance of rain 70%. The forecast for the Southern Finger Lakes, including Tinian, Seneca Falls, and Auburn. Today, partly sunny. Highs in the mid-80s. Light south winds. Tonight, mostly cloudy. Muggy with lows in the upper 60s. Light winds, becoming south 5 to 10 miles an hour. Sunday, showers.

showers likely in the morning, then showers with a chance of thunderstorms in the afternoon. Humid with highs in the upper 70s. South winds 5 to 10 miles an hour, increasing to 10 to 15 miles an hour. Chance of rain 80%. Sunday night, showers with a chance of thunderstorms in the evening, then showers overnight. Muggy with lows in the mid-60s. South winds 5 to 10 miles an hour, becoming light. Chance of rain 80%. Monday, showers in the morning, then partly sunny with a chance of showers and thunderstorms in the afternoon. Humid with highs in the upper 70s. Light winds. Chance of rain 80%. And now the extended forecast. Tuesday, partly cloudy. A 40% chance of showers and thunderstorms. Highs in the lower 80s. Lows in the lower 60s. Wednesday, showers likely and a chance of thunderstorms. Highs in the mid-80s. Lows in the mid-60s. Chance of rain 70%. Thursday, showers likely. Highs in the mid-80s. Lows in the upper 60s. Chance of rain 60%. Friday, mostly cloudy. A chance of showers. Highs in the lower 80s. Lows in the mid-60s. Chance of rain 50%. This is the NOAA Weather Radio KHA 53 in Rochester. Your source for official weather information across the Western Finger Lakes and the Genesee Valley. KHA 53 operates on a frequency of 162.40 MHz. The 5 a.m. weather at Rochester, it was partly cloudy. The temperature was 64 degrees Fahrenheit or 18 degrees Celsius, the dew point 61 and the relative humidity 90%. The wind was southwest at 5 miles an hour. The pressure was 29.92 inches and falling. Repeating at Rochester, it was partly cloudy, temperature 64 degrees. Around the region at 5 a.m. at Elmira, fog was reported, with a temperature of 58. It was partly cloudy, with a temperature of 60 at Binghamton, and 62 at Watertown. It was mostly cloudy, with a temperature of 67 at Buffalo, 67 at Niagara Falls, and 60 at Syracuse. It was cloudy, with a temperature of 71 at Erie, and 73 at Toronto. The Oswego winds were from the 8 knots. The Central Lake Ontario buoy winds were south at 8 knots, with a temperature of 70 degrees, and the waves were 0 feet. The forecast for the Genesee Valley and Northern Finger Lakes, including Rochester, Geneseo, Canandaigua, Newark, and Fairhaven. Today, mostly cloudy through early afternoon, then becoming partly sunny. Highs ranging from the lower 80s on the hilltops to the upper 80s across the lower elevations. Light south winds. Tonight, cloudy. A chance of showers overnight. Muggy with lows in the upper 60s. Light south winds. Chance of rain 50%. Sunday, showers in the morning, then showers with a chance of thunderstorms in the afternoon. Humid with highs ranging from the mid-70s on the hilltops to the upper 70s across the lower elevations. Light winds, becoming south 5 to 10 miles an hour. Chance of rain near 100%. Sunday night, showers with a chance of thunderstorms in the evening, then showers overnight. Muggy with lows in the mid-60s. South winds 5 to 10 miles an hour, becoming light. Chance of rain near 100%. Monday, mostly cloudy with showers likely in the morning, then partly sunny with a chance of showers in the afternoon. Humid with highs ranging from the mid-70s on the hilltops to the upper 70s across the lower elevations. Light winds. Chance of rain 70%. The forecast for the Southern Finger Lakes, including Tinian, Seneca Falls, and Auburn. Today, partly sunny. Highs in the mid-80s. Light south winds. Tonight, mostly cloudy. Muggy with lows in the upper 60s. Light winds, becoming south 5 to 10 miles an hour. Sunday, showers likely in the morning, then showers with a chance of thunderstorms in the afternoon. Humid with highs in the upper 70s. South winds 5 to 10 miles an hour, increasing to 10 to 15 miles an hour. Chance of rain 80%. Sunday night, showers with a chance of thunderstorms in the evening, then showers overnight. Muggy with lows in the mid-60s. South winds 5 to 10 miles an hour, becoming light. Chance of rain 80%. Monday,

hours in the morning, then partly sunny with a chance of showers and thunderstorms in the afternoon. Humid with highs in the upper 70s. Light winds. Chance of rain 80%. And now the extended forecast. Tuesday, partly cloudy. A 40% chance of showers and thunderstorms. Highs in the lower 80s. Lows in the lower 60s. Wednesday, showers likely and a chance of thunderstorms. Highs in the mid 80s. Lows in the mid 60s. Chance of rain 70%. Thursday, showers likely. Highs in the mid 80s. Lows in the upper 60s. Chance of rain 60%. Friday, mostly cloudy. A chance of showers. Highs in the lower 80s. Lows in the mid 60s. Chance of rain 50%. The Nearshore Marine Forecast for the Niagara River to Hamelin Beach along Lake Ontario. Today, south winds 10 knots or less becoming east. Mostly cloudy this morning, then becoming partly sunny. Waves 1 foot or less. Tonight, east winds 10 knots or less becoming southeast. A chance of showers in the evening, then showers likely overnight. Waves 1 foot or less. Sunday, east winds 5 to 10 knots. Showers in the morning, then showers with a chance of thunderstorms in the afternoon. Waves 1 foot or less. Sunday night, northeast winds 5 to 10 knots becoming north. Showers with a chance of thunderstorms. Waves 1 foot or less. Monday, north winds 10 knots or less becoming northeast. A chance of showers during the day. Waves 1 foot or less. Tuesday, east winds 10 knots or less becoming southeast. Partly cloudy. Waves 2 feet or less. Wednesday, southeast winds less than 10 knots becoming southwest. A chance of showers and thunderstorms. Waves 1 foot or less. Winds and waves higher in and near thunderstorms. The Nearshore Marine Forecast, for Hamelin Beach to Sodus Bay. Winds and waves higher in and near thunderstorms. The Nearshore Marine Forecast, for Hamelin Beach to Sodus Bay. Today, south winds 10 knots or less becoming east. Mostly cloudy. Waves 1 foot or less. Tonight, east winds 5 to 10 knots becoming southeast. A chance of showers overnight. Waves 1 foot or less. Sunday, southeast winds 5 to 10 knots. Showers in the morning, then showers with a chance of thunderstorms in the afternoon. Waves 1 foot or less. Sunday night, southeast winds 5 to 10 knots becoming west. Showers with a chance of thunderstorms in the evening, then showers overnight. Waves 1 foot or less. Monday, north winds 10 knots or less. Showers likely during the day. Waves 1 foot or less. Tuesday, east winds 10 knots or less becoming southeast. Partly to mostly cloudy. Waves 1 foot or less. Wednesday, south winds less than 10 knots becoming southwest. Showers likely with a chance of thunderstorms. Waves 1 foot or less. Winds and waves higher in and near thunderstorms. The water temperature off Rochester is 73 degrees. The Nearshore Marine Forecast, for Sodus Bay to Mexico Bay. Today, south winds 10 knots or less becoming east. Mostly cloudy. Waves 1 foot or less. Tonight, southeast winds 10 knots or less. A chance of showers overnight. Waves 1 foot or less. Sunday, southeast winds 5 to 10 knots becoming south. Showers in the morning, then showers with a chance of thunderstorms in the afternoon. Waves 1 foot or less. Sunday night, southeast winds 5 to 10 knots becoming south. Showers with a chance of thunderstorms in the evening, then showers overnight. Waves 1 foot or less. Monday, north winds 10 knots or less becoming northeast. Showers likely during the day. Waves 1 foot or less. Tuesday, east winds 10 knots or less becoming southeast. A chance of showers Tuesday night. Waves 1 foot or less. Wednesday, south winds 10 knots or less. Showers likely with a chance of thunderstorms. Waves 1 foot or less. Winds and waves higher in and near thunderstorms. This is the NOAA Weather Radio KHA 53 in Rochester.

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KHA 53 operates on a frequency of 162.40 MHz. The 5 a.m. weather at Rochester, it was partly cloudy. The temperature was 64 degrees Fahrenheit or 18 degrees Celsius, the dew point 61 and the relative humidity 90%. The wind was southwest at 5 miles an hour. The pressure was 29.92 inches and falling. Repeating at Rochester, it was partly cloudy, temperature 64 degrees. Around the region at 5 a.m. at Elmira, fog was reported, with a temperature of 58. It was partly cloudy, with a temperature of 60 at Binghamton, and 62 at Watertown. It was mostly cloudy, with a temperature of 67 at Buffalo, 67 at Niagara Falls, and 60 at Syracuse. It was cloudy, with a temperature of 71 at Erie, and 73 at Toronto. The Oswego winds were from the 8 knots. The Central Lake Ontario buoy winds were south at 8 knots, with a temperature of 70 degrees, and the waves were 0 feet. The forecast for the Genesee Valley and Northern Finger Lakes, including Rochester, Geneseo, Canandaigua, Newark, and Fairhaven. Today, mostly cloudy through early afternoon, then becoming partly sunny. Highs ranging from the lower 80s on the hilltops to the upper 80s across the lower elevations. Light south winds. Tonight, cloudy. A chance of showers overnight. Muggy with lows in the upper 60s. Light south winds. Chance of rain 50%. Sunday, showers in the morning, then showers with a chance of thunderstorms in the afternoon. Humid with highs ranging from the mid-70s on the hilltops to the upper 70s across the lower elevations. Light winds, becoming south 5 to 10 miles an hour. Chance of rain near 100%. Sunday night, showers with a chance of thunderstorms in the evening, then showers overnight. Muggy with lows in the mid-60s. South winds 5 to 10 miles an hour, becoming light. Chance of rain near 100%. Monday, mostly cloudy with showers likely in the morning, then partly sunny with a chance of showers in the afternoon. Humid with highs ranging from the mid-70s on the hilltops to the upper 70s across the lower elevations. Light winds. Chance of rain 70%. The forecast for the Southern Finger Lakes, including Pinyan, Seneca Falls, and Auburn. Today, partly sunny. Highs in the mid-80s. Light south winds. Tonight, mostly cloudy. Muggy with lows in the upper 60s. Light winds, becoming south 5 to 10 miles an hour. Sunday, showers likely in the morning, then showers with a chance of thunderstorms in the afternoon. Humid with highs in the upper 70s. South winds 5 to 10 miles an hour, increasing to 10 to 15 miles an hour. Chance of rain 80%. Sunday night, showers with a chance of thunderstorms in the evening, then showers overnight. Muggy with lows in the mid-60s. South winds 5 to 10 miles an hour, becoming light. Chance of rain 80%. Monday, showers in the morning, then partly sunny with a chance of showers and thunderstorms in the afternoon. Humid with highs in the upper 70s. Light winds. Chance of rain 80%. And now the extended forecast. Tuesday, partly cloudy. A 40% chance of showers and thunderstorms. Highs in the lower 80s. Lows in the lower 60s. Wednesday, showers likely and a chance of thunderstorms. Highs in the mid-80s. Lows in the mid-60s. Chance of rain 70%. Thursday, showers likely. Highs in the mid-80s. Lows in the upper 60s. Chance of rain 60%. Friday, mostly cloudy. A chance of showers. Highs in the lower 80s. Lows in the mid-60s. Chance of rain 50%. This is the NOAA Weather Radio KHA 53 in Rochester. Your source for official weather information across the Western Finger Lakes and the Genesee Valley. KHA 53 operates on a frequency of 162.40 MHz. The 5 a.m. weather at Rochester, it was partly cloudy. The temperature was 64 degrees Fahrenheit or 18 degrees Celsius, the dew point 61 and the relative humidity 90%. The wind was southwest at 5 miles an hour. The pressure was 29.92 inches and falling.

repeating at Rochester, it was partly cloudy, temperature 64 degrees. Around the region at 5 a.m. at Elmira, fog was reported, with a temperature of 58. It was partly cloudy, with a temperature of 60 at Binghamton, and 62 at Watertown. It was mostly cloudy, with a temperature of 67 at Buffalo, 67 at Niagara Falls, and 60 at Syracuse. It was cloudy, with a temperature of 71 at Erie, and 73 at Toronto. The Oswego winds were from the 8 knots. The Central Lake Ontario buoy winds were south at 8 knots, with a temperature of 70 degrees, and the waves were 0 feet. The forecast for the Genesee Valley and Northern Finger Lakes, including Rochester, Geneseo, Canandaigua, Newark, and Fairhaven. Today, mostly cloudy through early afternoon, then becoming partly sunny. Highs ranging from the lower 80s on the hilltops to the upper 80s across the lower elevations. Light south winds. Tonight, cloudy. A chance of showers overnight. Muggy with lows in the upper 60s. Light south winds. Chance of rain 50%. Sunday, showers in the morning, then showers with a chance of thunderstorms in the afternoon. Humid with highs ranging from the mid-70s on the hilltops to the upper 70s across the lower elevations. Light winds, becoming south 5 to 10 miles an hour. Chance of rain near 100%. Sunday night, showers with a chance of thunderstorms in the evening, then showers overnight. Muggy with lows in the mid-60s. South winds 5 to 10 miles an hour, becoming light. Chance of rain near 100%. Monday, mostly cloudy with showers likely in the morning, then partly sunny with a chance of showers in the afternoon. Humid with highs ranging from the mid-70s on the hilltops to the upper 70s across the lower elevations. Light winds. Chance of rain 70%. The forecast for the Southern Finger Lakes, including Pinyan, Seneca Falls, and Auburn. Today, partly sunny. Highs in the mid-80s. Light south winds. Tonight, mostly cloudy. Muggy with lows in the upper 60s. Light winds, becoming south 5 to 10 miles an hour. Sunday, showers likely in the morning, then showers with a chance of thunderstorms in the afternoon. Humid with highs in the upper 70s. South winds 5 to 10 miles an hour, increasing to 10 to 15 miles an hour. Chance of rain 80%. Sunday night, showers with a chance of thunderstorms in the evening, then showers overnight. Muggy with lows in the mid-60s. South winds 5 to 10 miles an hour, becoming light. Chance of rain 80%. Monday, showers in the morning, then partly sunny with a chance of showers and thunderstorms in the afternoon. Humid with highs in the upper 70s. Light winds. Chance of rain 80%. And now the extended forecast. Tuesday, partly cloudy. A 40% chance of showers and thunderstorms. Highs in the lower 80s. Lows in the lower 60s. Wednesday, showers likely and a chance of thunderstorms. Highs in the mid-80s. Lows in the mid-60s. Chance of rain 70%. Thursday, showers likely. Highs in the mid-80s. Lows in the upper 60s. Chance of rain 60%. Friday, mostly cloudy. A chance of showers. Highs in the lower 80s. Lows in the mid-60s. Chance of rain 50%. This is the NOAA Weather Radio KHA 53 in Rochester. Your source for official weather information across the Western Finger Lakes and the Genesee Valley. KHA 53 operates on a frequency of 162.40 MHz. The 5 a.m. weather at Rochester, it was partly cloudy. The temperature was 64 degrees Fahrenheit or 18 degrees Celsius, the dew point 61 and the relative humidity 90%. The wind was southwest at 5 miles an hour. The pressure was 29.92 inches and falling. Repeating at Rochester, it was partly cloudy, temperature 64 degrees. The Rochester, New York climate summary for yesterday, July 31, 2026. Yesterday's high temperature of 85 degrees occurred at 3:46 p.m. Yesterday's low temperature of 60 degrees occurred at 5:29 a.m. No precipitation fell yesterday, which leaves the monthly total at 5.37 inches. The total precipitation for the year still stands at 28.

4.67 inches. There were no heating degree days yesterday. This leaves the monthly total at 5. The yearly total since July 1st is 5. There were 8 cooling degree days yesterday. This brings the monthly total to 239. The yearly total since January 1st is 396. Yesterday the maximum wind observed was 10 miles an hour from the west. The highest wind gust observed was 17 miles per hour from the west, which occurred at 1:22 p.m. The average wind speed was less than 5 miles per hour yesterday. The record high for today is 96, which last occurred in 1933, and the record low is 48, which occurred in 1947. Sunrise today is at 6:01 a.m. and sunset is at 8:32 p.m. Around the region at 5 a.m. at Elmira, fog was reported, with a temperature of 58. It was partly cloudy, with a temperature of 60 at Binghamton, and 62 at Watertown. It was mostly cloudy, with a temperature of 67 at Buffalo, 67 at Niagara Falls, and 60 at Syracuse. It was cloudy, with a temperature of 71 at Erie, and 73 at Toronto. The Oswego winds were from the 8 knots. The Central Lake Ontario buoy winds were south at 8 knots, with a temperature of 70 degrees, and the waves were 0 feet. The forecast for the Genesee Valley and Northern Finger Lakes, including Rochester, Geneseo, Canandaigua, Newark, and Fairhaven. Today, mostly cloudy through early afternoon, then becoming partly sunny. Highs ranging from the lower 80s on the hilltops to the upper 80s across the lower elevations. Light south winds. Tonight, cloudy. A chance of showers overnight. Muggy with lows in the upper 60s. Light south winds. Chance of rain 50%. Sunday, showers in the morning, then showers with a chance of thunderstorms in the afternoon. Humid with highs ranging from the mid-70s on the hilltops to the upper 70s across the lower elevations. Light winds, becoming south 5 to 10 miles an hour. Chance of rain near 100%. Sunday night, showers with a chance of thunderstorms in the evening, then showers overnight. Muggy with lows in the mid-60s. South winds 5 to 10 miles an hour, becoming light. Chance of rain near 100%. Monday, mostly cloudy with showers likely in the morning, then partly sunny with a chance of showers in the afternoon. Humid with highs ranging from the mid-70s on the hilltops to the upper 70s across the lower elevations. Light winds. Chance of rain 70%. The forecast for the Southern Finger Lakes, including Pinyan, Seneca Falls, and Auburn. Today, partly sunny. Highs in the mid-80s. Light south winds. Tonight, mostly cloudy. Muggy with lows in the upper 60s. Light winds, becoming south 5 to 10 miles an hour. Sunday, showers likely in the morning, then showers with a chance of thunderstorms in the afternoon. Humid with highs in the upper 70s. South winds 5 to 10 miles an hour, increasing to 10 to 15 miles an hour. Chance of rain 80%. Sunday night, showers with a chance of thunderstorms in the evening, then showers overnight. Muggy with lows in the mid-60s. South winds 5 to 10 miles an hour, becoming light. Chance of rain 80%. Monday, showers in the morning, then partly sunny with a chance of showers and thunderstorms in the afternoon. Humid with highs in the upper 70s. Light winds. Chance of rain 80%. And now the extended forecast. Tuesday, partly cloudy. A 40% chance of showers and thunderstorms. Highs in the lower 80s. Lows in the lower 60s. Wednesday, showers likely and a chance of thunderstorms. Highs in the mid-80s. Lows in the mid-60s. Chance of rain 70%. Thursday, showers likely. Highs in the mid-80s. Lows in the upper 60s. Chance of rain 60%. Friday, mostly cloudy. A chance of showers. Highs in the lower 80s. Lows in the mid-60s. Chance of rain 50%. This is the NOAA Weather Radio KHA 53 in Rochester. Your source for official weather information across the Western Finger Lakes and the Genesee Valley. KHA 53 operates on a frequency of 162.40 MHz. The 5 a.m. weather at Rochester, it was partly

cloudy. The temperature was 64 degrees Fahrenheit or 18 degrees Celsius, the dew point 61 and the relative humidity 90%. The wind was southwest at 5 miles an hour. The pressure was 29.92 inches and falling. Repeating at Rochester, it was partly cloudy, temperature 64 degrees. Around the region at 5 a.m. at Elmira, fog was reported, with a temperature of 58. It was partly cloudy, with a temperature of 60 at Binghamton, and 62 at Watertown. It was mostly cloudy, with a temperature of 67 at Buffalo, 67 at Niagara Falls, and 60 at Syracuse. It was cloudy, with a temperature of 71 at Erie, and 73 at Toronto. The Oswego winds were from the 8 knots. The Central Lake Ontario buoy winds were south at 8 knots, with a temperature of 70 degrees, and the waves were 0 feet. The forecast for the Genesee Valley and Northern Finger Lakes, including Rochester, Geneseo, Canandaigua, Newark, and Fairhaven. Today, mostly cloudy through early afternoon, then becoming partly sunny. Highs ranging from the lower 80s on the hilltops to the upper 80s across the lower elevations. Light south winds. Tonight, cloudy. A chance of showers overnight. Muggy with lows in the upper 60s. Light south winds. Chance of rain 50%. Sunday, showers in the morning, then showers with a chance of thunderstorms in the afternoon. Humid with highs ranging from the mid-70s on the hilltops to the upper 70s across the lower elevations. Light winds, becoming south 5 to 10 miles an hour. Chance of rain near 100%. Sunday night, showers with a chance of thunderstorms in the evening, then showers overnight. Muggy with lows in the mid-60s. South winds 5 to 10 miles an hour, becoming light. Chance of rain near 100%. Monday, mostly cloudy with showers likely in the morning, then partly sunny with a chance of showers in the afternoon. Humid with highs ranging from the mid-70s on the hilltops to the upper 70s across the lower elevations. Light winds. Chance of rain 70%. The forecast for the Southern Finger Lakes, including Pinyan, Seneca Falls, and Auburn. Today, partly sunny. Highs in the mid-80s. Light south winds. Tonight, mostly cloudy. Muggy with lows in the upper 60s. Light winds, becoming south 5 to 10 miles an hour. Sunday, showers likely in the morning, then showers with a chance of thunderstorms in the afternoon. Humid with highs in the upper 70s. South winds 5 to 10 miles an hour, increasing to 10 to 15 miles an hour. Chance of rain 80%. Sunday night, showers with a chance of thunderstorms in the evening, then showers overnight. Muggy with lows in the mid-60s. South winds 5 to 10 miles an hour, becoming light. Chance of rain 80%. Monday, showers in the morning, then partly sunny with a chance of showers and thunderstorms in the afternoon. Humid with highs in the upper 70s. Light winds. Chance of rain 80%. And now the extended forecast. Tuesday, partly cloudy. A 40% chance of showers and thunderstorms. Highs in the lower 80s. Lows in the lower 60s. Wednesday, showers likely and a chance of thunderstorms. Highs in the mid-80s. Lows in the mid-60s. Chance of rain 70%. Thursday, showers likely. Highs in the mid-80s. Lows in the upper 60s. Chance of rain 60%. Friday, mostly cloudy. A chance of showers. Highs in the lower 80s. Lows in the mid-60s. Chance of rain 50%. This is the NOAA Weather Radio KHA 53 in Rochester. Your source for official weather information across the Western Finger Lakes and the Genesee Valley. KHA 53 operates on a frequency of 162.40 MHz. The 5 a.m. weather at Rochester, it was partly cloudy. The temperature was 64 degrees Fahrenheit or 18 degrees Celsius, the dew point 61 and the relative humidity 90%. The wind was southwest at 5 miles an hour. The pressure was 29.92 inches and falling. Repeating at Rochester, it was partly cloudy, temperature 64 degrees. Around the region at 5 a.m. at Elmira, fog was reported, with a temperature of 58. It was partly cloudy, with a temperature of 60.

in Binghamton, and 62 in Watertown. It was mostly cloudy, with a temperature of 67 at Buffalo, 67 at Niagara Falls, and 60 at Syracuse. It was cloudy, with a temperature of 71 at Erie, and 73 at Toronto. The Oswego winds were from the 8 knots. The Central Lake Ontario buoy winds were south at 8 knots, with a temperature of 70 degrees, and the waves were 0 feet. The forecast for the Genesee Valley and Northern Finger Lakes, including Rochester, Geneseo, Canandaigua, Newark, and Fairhaven. Today, mostly cloudy through early afternoon, then becoming partly sunny. Highs ranging from the lower 80s on the hilltops to the upper 80s across the lower elevations. Light south winds. Tonight, cloudy. A chance of showers overnight. Muggy with lows in the upper 60s. Light south winds. Chance of rain 50%. Sunday, showers in the morning, then showers with a chance of thunderstorms in the afternoon. Humid with highs ranging from the mid-70s on the hilltops to the upper 70s across the lower elevations. Light winds, becoming south 5 to 10 miles an hour. Chance of rain near 100%. Sunday night, showers with a chance of thunderstorms in the evening, then showers overnight. Muggy with lows in the mid-60s. South winds 5 to 10 miles an hour, becoming light. Chance of rain near 100%. Monday, mostly cloudy with showers likely in the morning, then partly sunny with a chance of showers in the afternoon. Humid with highs ranging from the mid-70s on the hilltops to the upper 70s across the lower elevations. Light winds. Chance of rain 70%. The forecast for the Southern Finger Lakes, including Tinian, Seneca Falls, and Auburn. Today, partly sunny. Highs in the mid-80s. Light south winds. Tonight, mostly cloudy. Muggy with lows in the upper 60s. Light winds, becoming south 5 to 10 miles an hour. Sunday, showers likely in the morning, then showers with a chance of thunderstorms in the afternoon. Humid with highs in the upper 70s. South winds 5 to 10 miles an hour, increasing to 10 to 15 miles an hour. Chance of rain 80%. Sunday night, showers with a chance of thunderstorms in the evening, then showers overnight. Muggy with lows in the mid-60s. South winds 5 to 10 miles an hour, becoming light. Chance of rain 80%. Monday, showers in the morning, then partly sunny with a chance of showers and thunderstorms in the afternoon. Humid with highs in the upper 70s. Light winds. Chance of rain 80%. And now the extended forecast. Tuesday, partly cloudy. A 40% chance of showers and thunderstorms. Highs in the lower 80s. Lows in the lower 60s. Wednesday, showers likely and a chance of thunderstorms. Highs in the mid-80s. Lows in the mid-60s. Chance of rain 70%. Thursday, showers likely. Highs in the mid-80s. Lows in the upper 60s. Chance of rain 60%. Friday, mostly cloudy. A chance of showers. Highs in the lower 80s. Lows in the mid-60s. Chance of rain 50%. This is the NOAA Weather Radio KHA 53 in Rochester. Your source for official weather information across the Western Finger Lakes and the Genesee Valley. KHA 53 operates on a frequency of 162.40 MHz. The 5 a.m. weather at Rochester, it was partly cloudy. The temperature was 64 degrees Fahrenheit or 18 degrees Celsius, the dew point 61 and the relative humidity 90%. The wind was southwest at 5 miles an hour. The pressure was 29.92 inches and falling. Repeating at Rochester, it was partly cloudy, temperature 64 degrees. Open lake forecast, for the Niagara River to Hamlin Beach beyond 5 miles from shore. Today, south winds 10 knots or less becoming east. Waves 1 foot or less. Tonight, east winds 5 to 10 knots becoming southeast. A chance of showers. Showers likely late. Waves 1 foot or less. Sunday, east winds 5 to 10 knots. Showers in the morning, then showers with a chance of thunderstorms in the afternoon. Waves 1 foot or less. Sunday night, northeast winds 5 to 10 knots becoming north. Showers with a chance of thunderstorms.

storms. Waves 1 foot or less. Monday, north winds 10 knots or less becoming northeast. A chance of showers during the day. Waves 1 foot or less. Tuesday, northeast winds 5 to 10 knots becoming southeast. Waves 2 feet or less. Wednesday, southeast winds less than 10 knots becoming southwest. A chance of showers and thunderstorms. Waves 1 foot or less. Winds and waves higher and near thunderstorms. Open lake forecast, 4, Heron Beach to Mexico Bay beyond 5 miles from shore. Today, south winds 5 to 15 knots becoming east. Waves 2 feet or less. Tonight, east winds 5 to 10 knots becoming southeast. A chance of showers after midnight. Waves 1 foot or less. Sunday, southeast winds 5 to 15 knots. Showers in the morning, then showers with a chance of thunderstorms in the afternoon. Waves 2 feet or less. Sunday night, southeast winds 10 to 15 knots. Showers with a chance of thunderstorms in the evening, then showers overnight. Waves 2 feet or less. Monday, north winds 5 to 15 knots. Showers likely during the day. Waves 2 feet or less. Tuesday, northeast winds 5 to 10 knots becoming southeast. A chance of showers Tuesday night. Waves 1 foot or less. Wednesday, south winds 10 knots or less. A chance of showers and thunderstorms. Waves 1 foot or less. Winds and waves higher and near thunderstorms. Around the region at 5 a.m. at Elmira, fog was reported, with a temperature of 58. It was partly cloudy, with a temperature of 60 at Binghamton, and 62 at Watertown. It was mostly cloudy, with a temperature of 67 at Buffalo, 67 at Niagara Falls, and 60 at Syracuse. It was cloudy, with a temperature of 71 at Erie, and 73 at Toronto. The Oswego winds were from the 8 knots. The Central Lake Ontario buoy winds were south at 8 knots, with a temperature of 70 degrees, and the waves were 0 feet. This is the NOAA Weather Radio KHA 53 in Rochester. Your source for official weather information across the Western Finger Lakes and the Genesee Valley. KHA 53 operates on a frequency of 162.40 MHz. The 6 a.m. weather at Rochester, it was partly cloudy. The temperature was 64 degrees Fahrenheit or 18 degrees Celsius, the dew point 61 and the relative humidity 90%. The wind was southwest at 5 miles an hour. The pressure was 29.91 inches and falling. Repeating at Rochester, it was partly cloudy, temperature 64 degrees. Around the region at 5 a.m. at Elmira, fog was reported, with a temperature of 58. It was partly cloudy, with a temperature of 60 at Binghamton, and 62 at Watertown. It was mostly cloudy, with a temperature of 67 at Buffalo, 67 at Niagara Falls, and 60 at Syracuse. It was cloudy, with a temperature of 71 at Erie, and 73 at Toronto. The Oswego winds were from the 8 knots. The Central Lake Ontario buoy winds were south at 8 knots, with a temperature of 70 degrees, and the waves were 0 feet. The forecast for the Genesee Valley and Northern Finger Lakes, including Rochester, Geneseo, Canandaigua, Newark, and Fairhaven. Today, mostly cloudy through early afternoon, then becoming partly sunny. Highs ranging from the lower 80s on the hilltops to the upper 80s across the lower elevations. Light south winds. Tonight, cloudy. A chance of showers overnight. Muggy with lows in the upper 60s. Light south winds. Chance of rain 50%. Sunday, showers in the morning, then showers with a chance of thunderstorms in the afternoon. Humid with highs ranging from the mid-70s on the hilltops to the upper 70s across the lower elevations. Light winds, becoming south 5 to 10 miles an hour. Chance of rain near 100%. Sunday night, showers with a chance of thunderstorms in the evening, then showers overnight. Muggy with lows in the mid-60s. South winds 5 to 10 miles an hour, becoming light. Chance of rain near 100%. Monday, mostly cloudy with showers likely in the morning, then partly sunny with a chance of showers in the afternoon. Humid with highs ranging from the mid-70s on the hilltops to the upper 70s across the lower elevations. Light winds.
chance of rain 70%. The forecast for the Southern Finger Lakes, including Pinyan, Seneca Falls, and Auburn. Today, partly sunny. Highs in the mid-80s. Light south winds. Tonight, mostly cloudy. Muggy with lows in the upper 60s. Light winds, becoming south 5 to 10 miles an hour. Sunday, showers likely in the morning, then showers with a chance of thunderstorms in the afternoon. Humid with highs in the upper 70s. South winds 5 to 10 miles an hour, increasing to 10 to 15 miles an hour. Chance of rain 80%. Sunday night, showers with a chance of thunderstorms in the evening, then showers overnight. Muggy with lows in the mid-60s. South winds 5 to 10 miles an hour, becoming light. Chance of rain 80%. Monday, showers in the morning, then partly sunny with a chance of showers and thunderstorms in the afternoon. Humid with highs in the upper 70s. Light winds. Chance of rain 80%. And now the extended forecast. Tuesday, partly cloudy. A 40% chance of showers and thunderstorms. Highs in the lower 80s. Lows in the lower 60s. Wednesday, showers likely and a chance of thunderstorms. Highs in the mid-80s. Lows in the mid-60s. Chance of rain 70%. Thursday, showers likely. Highs in the mid-80s. Lows in the upper 60s. Chance of rain 60%. Friday, mostly cloudy. A chance of showers. Highs in the lower 80s. Lows in the mid-60s. Chance of rain 50%. This is the NOAA Weather Radio KHA 53 in Rochester. Your source for official weather information across the Western Finger Lakes and the Genesee Valley. KHA 53 operates on a frequency of 162.40 MHz. The 6 a.m. weather at Rochester, it was partly cloudy. The temperature was 64 degrees Fahrenheit or 18 degrees Celsius, the dew point 61 and the relative humidity 90%. The wind was southwest at 5 miles an hour. The pressure was 29.91 inches and falling. Repeating at Rochester, it was partly cloudy, temperature 64 degrees. Around the region at 6 a.m. at Elmira, fog was reported, with a temperature of 59. It was partly cloudy, with a temperature of 70 at Erie, 59 at Binghamton, and 60 at Watertown. It was mostly cloudy, with a temperature of 66 at Buffalo, 68 at Niagara Falls, and 59 at Syracuse. The Oswego winds were from the 8 knots. The Central Lake Ontario buoy winds were south at 8 knots, with a temperature of 70 degrees, and the waves were 0 feet. The forecast for the Genesee Valley and Northern Finger Lakes, including Rochester, Geneseo, Canandaigua, Newark, and Fairhaven. Today, mostly cloudy through early afternoon, then becoming partly sunny. Highs ranging from the lower 80s on the hilltops to the upper 80s across the lower elevations. Light south winds. Tonight, cloudy. A chance of showers overnight. Muggy with lows in the upper 60s. Light south winds. Chance of rain 50%. Sunday, showers in the morning, then showers with a chance of thunderstorms in the afternoon. Humid with highs ranging from the mid-70s on the hilltops to the upper 70s across the lower elevations. Light winds, becoming south 5 to 10 miles an hour. Chance of rain near 100%. Sunday night, showers with a chance of thunderstorms in the evening, then showers overnight. Muggy with lows in the mid-60s. South winds 5 to 10 miles an hour, becoming light. Chance of rain near 100%. Monday, mostly cloudy with showers likely in the morning, then partly sunny with a chance of showers in the afternoon. Humid with highs ranging from the mid-70s on the hilltops to the upper 70s across the lower elevations. Light winds. Chance of rain 70%. The forecast for the Southern Finger Lakes, including Pinyan, Seneca Falls, and Auburn. Today, partly sunny. Highs in the mid-80s. Light south winds. Tonight, mostly cloudy. Muggy with lows in the upper 60s. Light winds, becoming south 5 to 10 miles an hour. Sunday, showers likely in the morning, then showers with a chance of thunderstorms in the afternoon. Humid with highs in the upper 70s. South winds 5 to 10 miles

an hour, increasing to 10 to 15 miles an hour. Chance of rain 80%. Sunday night, showers with a chance of thunderstorms in the evening, then showers overnight. Muggy with lows in the mid-60s. South winds 5 to 10 miles an hour, becoming light. Chance of rain 80%. Monday, showers in the morning, then partly sunny with a chance of showers and thunderstorms in the afternoon. Humid with highs in the upper 70s. Light winds. Chance of rain 80%. And now the extended forecast. Tuesday, partly cloudy. A 40% chance of showers and thunderstorms. Highs in the lower 80s. Lows in the lower 60s. Wednesday, showers likely and a chance of thunderstorms. Highs in the mid-80s. Lows in the mid-60s. Chance of rain 70%. Thursday, showers likely. Highs in the mid-80s. Lows in the upper 60s. Chance of rain 60%. Friday, mostly cloudy. A chance of showers. Highs in the lower 80s. Lows in the mid-60s. Chance of rain 50%. This is the NOAA Weather Radio KHA 53 in Rochester. Your source for official weather information across the Western Finger Lakes and the Genesee Valley. KHA 53 operates on a frequency of 162.40 MHz. The 6 a.m. weather at Rochester, it was partly cloudy. The temperature was 64 degrees Fahrenheit or 18 degrees Celsius, the dew point 61 and the relative humidity 90%. The wind was southwest at 5 miles an hour. The pressure was 29.91 inches and falling. Repeating at Rochester, it was partly cloudy, temperature 64 degrees. Around the region at 6 a.m. at Elmira, fog was reported, with a temperature of 59. It was partly cloudy, with a temperature of 70 at Erie, 59 at Binghamton, and 60 at Watertown. It was mostly cloudy, with a temperature of 66 at Buffalo, 68 at Niagara Falls, and 59 at Syracuse. The Oswego winds were from the 8 knots. The Central Lake Ontario buoy winds were south at 8 knots, with a temperature of 70 degrees, and the waves were 0 feet. Around the region at 6 a.m. at Elmira, fog was reported, with a temperature of 59. At Binghamton, it was partly cloudy, with a temperature of 59. It was mostly cloudy, with a temperature of 70 at Erie, 66 at Buffalo, 68 at Niagara Falls, 59 at Syracuse, and 60 at Watertown. At Toronto, it was cloudy, with a temperature of 73. The Oswego winds were from the 8 knots. The Central Lake Ontario buoy winds were south at 8 knots, with a temperature of 70 degrees, and the waves were 0 feet. The forecast for the Genesee Valley and Northern Finger Lakes, including Rochester, Geneseo, Canandaigua, Newark, and Fairhaven. Today, mostly cloudy through early afternoon, then becoming partly sunny. Highs ranging from the lower 80s on the hilltops to the upper 80s across the lower elevations. Light south winds. Tonight, cloudy. A chance of showers overnight. Muggy with lows in the upper 60s. Light south winds. Chance of rain 50%. Sunday, showers in the morning, then showers with a chance of thunderstorms in the afternoon. Humid with highs ranging from the mid-70s on the hilltops to the upper 70s across the lower elevations. Light winds, becoming south 5 to 10 miles an hour. Chance of rain near 100%. Sunday night, showers with a chance of thunderstorms in the evening, then showers overnight. Muggy with lows in the mid-60s. South winds 5 to 10 miles an hour, becoming light. Chance of rain near 100%. Monday, mostly cloudy with showers likely in the morning, then partly sunny with a chance of showers in the afternoon. Humid with highs ranging from the mid-70s on the hilltops to the upper 70s across the lower elevations. Light winds. Chance of rain 70%. The forecast for the Southern Finger Lakes, including Pinyan, Seneca Falls, and Auburn. Today, partly sunny. Highs in the mid-80s. Light south winds. Tonight, mostly cloudy. Muggy with lows in the upper 60s. Light winds, becoming south 5 to 10 miles an hour. Sunday, showers likely in the morning, then showers with a chance of thunderstorms in the afternoon. Humid with highs in the upper 70s.

highs in the lower 80s. Lows in the lower 60s. Wednesday, showers likely and a chance of thunderstorms. Highs in the mid 80s. Lows in the mid 60s. Chance of rain 70%. Thursday, showers likely. Highs in the mid 80s. Lows in the upper 60s. Chance of rain 60%. Friday, mostly cloudy. A chance of showers. Highs in the lower 80s. Lows in the mid 60s. Chance of rain 50%. The Rochester, New York climate summary for yesterday, July 31st, 2026. Yesterday's high temperature of 85 degrees occurred at 3:46 p.m. Yesterday's low temperature of 60 degrees occurred at 5:29 a.m. No precipitation fell yesterday, which leaves the monthly total at 5.37 inches. The total precipitation for the year still stands at 28.67 inches. There were no heating degree days yesterday. This leaves the monthly total at 5. The yearly total since July 1st is 5. There were 8 cooling degree days yesterday. This brings the monthly total to 239. The yearly total since January 1st is 396. Yesterday the maximum wind observed was 10 miles an hour from the west. The highest wind gust observed was 17 miles per hour from the west, which occurred at 1:22 p.m. The average wind speed was less than 5 miles per hour yesterday. The record high for today is 96, which last occurred in 1933, and the record low is 48, which occurred in 1947. Sunrise today is at 6:01 a.m. and sunset is at 8:32 p.m. This is the NOAA Weather Radio KHA 53 in Rochester. Your source for official weather information across the Western Finger Lakes and the Genesee Valley. KHA 53 operates on a frequency of 162.40 MHz. The 6 a.m. weather at Rochester, it was partly cloudy. The temperature was 64 degrees Fahrenheit or 18 degrees Celsius, the dew point 61 and the relative humidity 90%. The wind was southwest at 5 miles an hour. The pressure was 29.91 inches and falling. Repeating at Rochester, it was partly cloudy, temperature 64 degrees. Around the region at 6 a.m. at Elmira, fog was reported, with a temperature of 59. At Binghamton, it was partly cloudy, with a temperature of 59. It was mostly cloudy, with a temperature of 70 at Erie, 66 at Buffalo, 68 at Niagara Falls, 59 at Syracuse, and 60 at Watertown. At Toronto, it was cloudy, with a temperature of 73. The Oswego winds were from the 8 knots. The Central Lake Ontario buoy winds were south at 8 knots, with a temperature of 70 degrees, and the waves were 0 feet. The forecast for the Genesee Valley and Northern Finger Lakes, including Rochester, Geneseo, Canandaigua, Newark, and Fairhaven. Today, mostly cloudy through early afternoon, then becoming partly sunny. Highs ranging from the lower 80s on the hilltops to the upper 80s across the lower elevations. Light south winds. Tonight, cloudy. A chance of showers overnight. Muggy with lows in the upper 60s. Light south winds. Chance of rain 50%. Sunday, showers in the morning, then showers with a chance of thunderstorms in the afternoon. Humid with highs ranging from the mid-70s on the hilltops to the upper 70s across the lower elevations. Light winds, becoming south 5 to 10 miles an hour. Chance of rain near 100%. Sunday night, showers with a chance of thunderstorms in the evening, then showers overnight. Muggy with lows in the mid-60s. South winds 5 to 10 miles an hour, becoming light. Chance of rain near 100%. Monday, mostly cloudy with showers likely in the morning, then partly sunny with a chance of showers in the afternoon. Humid with highs ranging from the mid-70s on the hilltops to the upper 70s across the lower elevations. Light winds. Chance of rain 70%. The forecast for the Southern Finger Lakes, including Pinyan, Seneca Falls, and Auburn. Today, partly sunny. Highs in the mid-80s. Light south winds. Tonight, mostly cloudy. Muggy with lows in the upper 60s. Light winds, becoming south 5 to 10 miles an hour. Sunday, showers likely in the morning, then showers with a chance of thunderstorms in the afternoon.

humid with highs in the upper 70s. South winds 5 to 10 miles an hour, increasing to 10 to 15 miles an hour. Chance of rain 80%. Sunday night, showers with a chance of thunderstorms in the evening, then showers overnight. Monday with lows in the mid-60s. South winds 5 to 10 miles an hour, becoming light. Chance of rain 80%. Monday, showers in the morning, then partly sunny with a chance of showers and thunderstorms in the afternoon. Humid with highs in the upper 70s. Light winds. Chance of rain 80%. And now the extended forecast. Tuesday, partly cloudy. A 40% chance of showers and thunderstorms. Highs in the lower 80s. Lows in the lower 60s. Wednesday, showers likely and a chance of thunderstorms. Highs in the mid 80s. Lows in the mid 60s. Chance of rain 70%. Thursday, showers likely. Highs in the mid 80s. Lows in the upper 60s. Chance of rain 60%. Friday, mostly cloudy. A chance of showers. Highs in the lower 80s. Lows in the mid 60s. Chance of rain 50%. This is the NOAA Weather Radio KHA 53 in Rochester. Your source for official weather information across the Western Finger Lakes and the Genesee Valley. KHA 53 operates on a frequency of 162.40 MHz. The 6 a.m. weather at Rochester, it was partly cloudy. The temperature was 64 degrees Fahrenheit or 18 degrees Celsius, the dew point 61 and the relative humidity 90%. The wind was southwest at 5 miles an hour. The pressure was 29.91 inches and falling. Repeating at Rochester, it was partly cloudy, temperature 64 degrees. Around the region at 6 a.m. at Elmira, fog was reported, with a temperature of 59. At Binghamton, it was partly cloudy, with a temperature of 59. It was mostly cloudy, with a temperature of 70 at Erie, 66 at Buffalo, 68 at Niagara Falls, 59 at Syracuse, and 60 at Watertown. At Toronto, it was cloudy, with a temperature of 73. The Oswego winds were from the 8 knots. The Central Lake Ontario buoy winds were south at 8 knots, with a temperature of 70 degrees, and the waves were 0 feet. The forecast for the Genesee Valley and Northern Finger Lakes, including Rochester, Geneseo, Canandaigua, Newark, and Fairhaven. Today, mostly cloudy through early afternoon, then becoming partly sunny. Highs ranging from the lower 80s on the hilltops to the upper 80s across the lower elevations. Light south winds. Tonight, cloudy. A chance of showers overnight. Monday with lows in the upper 60s. Light south winds. Chance of rain 50%. Sunday, showers in the morning, then showers with a chance of thunderstorms in the afternoon. Humid with highs ranging from the mid-70s on the hilltops to the upper 70s across the lower elevations. Light winds, becoming south 5 to 10 miles an hour. Chance of rain near 100%. Sunday night, showers with a chance of thunderstorms in the evening, then showers overnight. Monday with lows in the mid-60s. South winds 5 to 10 miles an hour, becoming light. Chance of rain near 100%. Monday, mostly cloudy with showers likely in the morning, then partly sunny with a chance of showers in the afternoon. Humid with highs ranging from the mid-70s on the hilltops to the upper 70s across the lower elevations. Light winds. Chance of rain 70%. The forecast for the Southern Finger Lakes, including Pinyan, Seneca Falls, and Auburn. Today, partly sunny. Highs in the mid-80s. Light south winds. Tonight, mostly cloudy. Monday with lows in the upper 60s. Light winds, becoming south 5 to 10 miles an hour. Sunday, showers likely in the morning, then showers with a chance of thunderstorms in the afternoon. Humid with highs in the upper 70s. South winds 5 to 10 miles an hour, increasing to 10 to 15 miles an hour. Chance of rain 80%. Sunday night, showers with a chance of thunderstorms in the evening, then showers overnight. Monday with lows in the mid-60s. South winds 5 to 10 miles an hour, becoming light. Chance of rain 80%. Monday, showers in the morning, then partly sunny with a chance of showers and thunderstorms in the afternoon.

humid with highs in the upper 70s. Light winds. Chance of rain 80%. And now the extended forecast. Tuesday, partly cloudy. A 40% chance of showers and thunderstorms. Highs in the lower 80s. Lows in the lower 60s. Wednesday, showers likely and a chance of thunderstorms. Highs in the mid 80s. Lows in the mid 60s. Chance of rain 70%. Thursday, showers likely. Highs in the mid 80s. Lows in the upper 60s. Chance of rain 60%. Friday, mostly cloudy. A chance of showers. Highs in the lower 80s. Lows in the mid 60s. Chance of rain 50%. This is the NOAA Weather Radio KHA 53 in Rochester. Your source for official weather information across the Western Finger Lakes and the Genesee Valley. KHA 53 operates on a frequency of 162.40 MHz. The 6 a.m. weather at Rochester, it was partly cloudy. The temperature was 64 degrees Fahrenheit or 18 degrees Celsius, the dew point 61 and the relative humidity 90%. The wind was southwest at 5 miles an hour. The pressure was 29.91 inches and falling. Repeating at Rochester, it was partly cloudy, temperature 64 degrees. Around the region at 6 a.m. at Elmira, fog was reported, with a temperature of 59. At Binghamton, it was partly cloudy, with a temperature of 59. It was mostly cloudy, with a temperature of 70 at Erie, 66 at Buffalo, 68 at Niagara Falls, 59 at Syracuse, and 60 at Watertown. At Toronto, it was cloudy, with a temperature of 73. The Oswego winds were from the 8 knots. The Central Lake Ontario buoy winds were south at 8 knots, with a temperature of 70 degrees, and the waves were 0 feet. The forecast for the Genesee Valley and Northern Finger Lakes, including Rochester, Geneseo, Canandaigua, Newark, and Fairhaven. Today, mostly cloudy through early afternoon, then becoming partly sunny. Highs ranging from the lower 80s on the hilltops to the upper 80s across the lower elevations. Light south winds. Tonight, cloudy. A chance of showers overnight. Muggy with lows in the upper 60s. Light south winds. Chance of rain 50%. Sunday, showers in the morning, then showers with a chance of thunderstorms in the afternoon. Humid with highs ranging from the mid-70s on the hilltops to the upper 70s across the lower elevations. Light winds, becoming south 5 to 10 miles an hour. Chance of rain near 100%. Sunday night, showers with a chance of thunderstorms in the evening, then showers overnight. Muggy with lows in the mid-60s. South winds 5 to 10 miles an hour, becoming light. Chance of rain near 100%. Monday, mostly cloudy with showers likely in the morning, then partly sunny with a chance of showers in the afternoon. Humid with highs ranging from the mid-70s on the hilltops to the upper 70s across the lower elevations. Light winds. Chance of rain 70%. The forecast for the Southern Finger Lakes, including Pinyan, Seneca Falls, and Auburn. Today, partly sunny. Highs in the mid-80s. Light south winds. Tonight, mostly cloudy. Muggy with lows in the upper 60s. Light winds, becoming south 5 to 10 miles an hour. Sunday, showers likely in the morning, then showers with a chance of thunderstorms in the afternoon. Humid with highs in the upper 70s. South winds 5 to 10 miles an hour, increasing to 10 to 15 miles an hour. Chance of rain 80%. Sunday night, showers with a chance of thunderstorms in the evening, then showers overnight. Muggy with lows in the mid-60s. South winds 5 to 10 miles an hour, becoming light. Chance of rain 80%. Monday, showers in the morning, then partly sunny with a chance of showers and thunderstorms in the afternoon. Humid with highs in the upper 70s. Light winds. Chance of rain 80%. And now the extended forecast. Tuesday, partly cloudy. A 40% chance of showers and thunderstorms. Highs in the lower 80s. Lows in the lower 60s. Wednesday, showers likely and a chance of thunderstorms. Highs in the mid-80s. Lows in the mid-60s. Chance of rain 70%.

day. Showers likely. Highs in the mid-80s. Lows in the upper 60s. Chance of rain 60%. Friday, mostly cloudy. A chance of showers. Highs in the lower 80s. Lows in the mid-60s. Chance of rain 50%. The Nearshore Marine Forecast, for the Niagara River to Hamelin Beach along Lake Ontario. Today, south winds 10 knots or less becoming east. Mostly cloudy this morning, then becoming partly sunny. Waves 1 foot or less. Tonight, east winds 10 knots or less becoming southeast. A chance of showers in the evening, then showers likely overnight. Waves 1 foot or less. Sunday, east winds 5 to 10 knots. Showers in the morning, then showers with a chance of thunderstorms in the afternoon. Waves 1 foot or less. Sunday night, northeast winds 5 to 10 knots becoming north. Showers with a chance of thunderstorms. Waves 1 foot or less. Monday, north winds 10 knots or less becoming northeast. A chance of showers during the day. Waves 1 foot or less. Tuesday, east winds 10 knots or less becoming southeast. Partly cloudy. Waves 2 feet or less. Wednesday, southeast winds less than 10 knots becoming southwest. A chance of showers and thunderstorms. Waves 1 foot or less. Winds and waves higher in and near thunderstorms. The Nearshore Marine Forecast, for Hamelin Beach to Sodus Bay. Today, south winds 10 knots or less becoming thunderstorms. The Nearshore Marine Forecast, for Hamelin Beach to Sodus Bay. Today, south winds 10 knots or less becoming east. Mostly cloudy. Waves 1 foot or less. Tonight, east winds 5 to 10 knots becoming southeast. A chance of showers overnight. Waves 1 foot or less. Sunday, southeast winds 5 to 10 knots. Showers in the morning, then showers with a chance of thunderstorms in the afternoon. Waves 1 foot or less. Sunday night, southeast winds 5 to 10 knots becoming west. Showers with a chance of thunderstorms in the evening, then showers overnight. Waves 1 foot or less. Monday, north winds 10 knots or less. Showers likely during the day. Waves 1 foot or less. Tuesday, east winds 10 knots or less becoming southeast. Partly to mostly cloudy. Waves 1 foot or less. Wednesday, south winds less than 10 knots becoming southwest. Showers likely with a chance of thunderstorms. Waves 1 foot or less. Winds and waves higher in and near thunderstorms. The water temperature off Rochester is 73 degrees. The Nearshore Marine Forecast, for Sodus Bay to Mexico Bay. Today, south winds 10 knots or less becoming east. Mostly cloudy. Waves 1 foot or less. Tonight, southeast winds 10 knots or less. A chance of showers overnight. Waves 1 foot or less. Sunday, southeast winds 5 to 10 knots becoming south. Showers in the morning, then showers with a chance of thunderstorms in the afternoon. Waves 1 foot or less. Sunday night, southeast winds 5 to 10 knots becoming south. Showers with a chance of thunderstorms in the evening, then showers overnight. Waves 1 foot or less. Monday, north winds 10 knots or less becoming northeast. Showers likely during the day. Waves 1 foot or less. Tuesday, east winds 10 knots or less becoming southeast. A chance of showers Tuesday night. Waves 1 foot or less. Wednesday, south winds 10 knots or less. Showers likely with a chance of thunderstorms. Waves 1 foot or less. Winds and waves higher in and near thunderstorms. This is the NOAA Weather Radio KHA 53 in Rochester. Your source for official weather information across the Western Finger Lakes and the Genesee Valley. KHA 53 operates on a frequency of 162.40 MHz. The 6 a.m. weather at Rochester, it was partly cloudy. The temperature was 64 degrees Fahrenheit or 18 degrees Celsius, the dew point 61 and the relative humidity 90%. The wind was southwest at 5 miles an hour. The pressure was 29.91 inches and falling. Repeating at Rochester, it was partly cloudy, temperature 64 degrees.

Around the region at 6 a.m. at Elmira, fog was reported with a temperature of 59. At Binghamton, it was partly cloudy with a temperature of 59. It was mostly cloudy with a temperature of 70 at Erie, 66 at Buffalo, 68 at Niagara Falls, 59 at Syracuse, and 60 at Watertown. At Toronto, it was cloudy with a temperature of 73. The Oswego winds were from the 8 knots. The Central Lake Ontario buoy winds were south at 8 knots, with a temperature of 70 degrees, and the waves were 0 feet. The forecast for the Genesee Valley and Northern Finger Lakes, including Rochester, Geneseo, Canandaigua, Newark, and Fairhaven. Today, mostly cloudy through early afternoon, then becoming partly sunny. Highs ranging from the lower 80s on the hilltops to the upper 80s across the lower elevations. Light south winds. Tonight, cloudy. A chance of showers overnight. Muggy with lows in the upper 60s. Light south winds. Chance of rain 50%. Sunday, showers in the morning, then showers with a chance of thunderstorms in the afternoon. Humid with highs ranging from the mid-70s on the hilltops to the upper 70s across the lower elevations. Light winds, becoming south 5 to 10 miles an hour. Chance of rain near 100%. Sunday night, showers with a chance of thunderstorms in the evening, then showers overnight. Muggy with lows in the mid-60s. South winds 5 to 10 miles an hour, becoming light. Chance of rain near 100%. Monday, mostly cloudy with showers likely in the morning, then partly sunny with a chance of showers in the afternoon. Humid with highs ranging from the mid-70s on the hilltops to the upper 70s across the lower elevations. Light winds. Chance of rain 70%. The forecast for the Southern Finger Lakes, including Tinian, Seneca Falls, and Auburn. Today, partly sunny. Highs in the mid-80s. Light south winds. Tonight, mostly cloudy. Muggy with lows in the upper 60s. Light winds, becoming south 5 to 10 miles an hour. Sunday, showers likely in the morning, then showers with a chance of thunderstorms in the afternoon. Humid with highs in the upper 70s. South winds 5 to 10 miles an hour, increasing to 10 to 15 miles an hour. Chance of rain 80%. Sunday night, showers with a chance of thunderstorms in the evening, then showers overnight. Muggy with lows in the mid-60s. South winds 5 to 10 miles an hour, becoming light. Chance of rain 80%. Monday, showers in the morning, then partly sunny with a chance of showers and thunderstorms in the afternoon. Humid with highs in the upper 70s. Light winds. Chance of rain 80%. And now the extended forecast. Tuesday, partly cloudy. A 40% chance of showers and thunderstorms. Highs in the lower 80s. Lows in the lower 60s. Wednesday, showers likely and a chance of thunderstorms. Highs in the mid-80s. Lows in the mid-60s. Chance of rain 70%. Thursday, showers likely. Highs in the mid-80s. Lows in the upper 60s. Chance of rain 60%. Friday, mostly cloudy. A chance of showers. Highs in the lower 80s. Lows in the mid-60s. Chance of rain 50%. This is the NOAA Weather Radio KHA 53 in Rochester. Your source for official weather information across the Western Finger Lakes and the Genesee Valley. KHA 53 operates on a frequency of 162.40 MHz. The 6 a.m. weather at Rochester, it was partly cloudy. The temperature was 64 degrees Fahrenheit or 18 degrees Celsius, the dew point 61 and the relative humidity 90%. The wind was southwest at 5 miles an hour. The pressure was 29.91 inches and falling. Repeating at Rochester, it was partly cloudy, temperature 64 degrees. Around the region at 6 a.m. at Elmira, fog was reported with a temperature of 59. At Binghamton, it was partly cloudy, with a temperature of 59. It was mostly cloudy, with a temperature of 70 at Erie, 66 at Buffalo, 68 at Niagara Falls, 59 at Syracuse, and 60 at Watertown. At Toronto, it was cloudy, with a temperature of 73. The Oswego winds were from the 8 knots.

The Lake Ontario buoy winds were south at 8 knots, with a temperature of 70 degrees, and the waves were 0 feet. The forecast for the Genesee Valley and Northern Finger Lakes, including Rochester, Geneseo, Canandaigua, Newark, and Fairhaven. Today, mostly cloudy through early afternoon, then becoming partly sunny. Highs ranging from the lower 80s on the hilltops to the upper 80s across the lower elevations. Light south winds. Tonight, cloudy. A chance of showers overnight. Muggy with lows in the upper 60s. Light south winds. Chance of rain 50%. Sunday, showers in the morning, then showers with a chance of thunderstorms in the afternoon. Humid with highs ranging from the mid-70s on the hilltops to the upper 70s across the lower elevations. Light winds, becoming south 5 to 10 miles an hour. Chance of rain near 100%. Sunday night, showers with a chance of thunderstorms in the evening, then showers overnight. Muggy with lows in the mid-60s. South winds 5 to 10 miles an hour, becoming light. Chance of rain near 100%. Monday, mostly cloudy with showers likely in the morning, then partly sunny with a chance of showers in the afternoon. Humid with highs ranging from the mid-70s on the hilltops to the upper 70s across the lower elevations. Light winds. Chance of rain 70%. The forecast for the Southern Finger Lakes, including Pinyan, Seneca Falls, and Auburn. Today, partly sunny. Highs in the mid-80s. Light south winds. Tonight, mostly cloudy. Muggy with lows in the upper 60s. Light winds, becoming south 5 to 10 miles an hour. Sunday, showers likely in the morning, then showers with a chance of thunderstorms in the afternoon. Humid with highs in the upper 70s. South winds 5 to 10 miles an hour, increasing to 10 to 15 miles an hour. Chance of rain 80%. Sunday night, showers with a chance of thunderstorms in the evening, then showers overnight. Muggy with lows in the mid-60s. South winds 5 to 10 miles an hour, becoming light. Chance of rain 80%. Monday, showers in the morning, then partly sunny with a chance of showers and thunderstorms in the afternoon. Humid with highs in the upper 70s. Light winds. Chance of rain 80%. And now the extended forecast. Tuesday, partly cloudy. A 40% chance of showers and thunderstorms. Highs in the lower 80s. Lows in the lower 60s. Wednesday, showers likely and a chance of thunderstorms. Highs in the mid-80s. Lows in the mid-60s. Chance of rain 70%. Thursday, showers likely. Highs in the mid-80s. Lows in the upper 60s. Chance of rain 60%. Friday, mostly cloudy. A chance of showers. Highs in the lower 80s. Lows in the mid-60s. Chance of rain 50%. This is the NOAA Weather Radio KHA 53 in Rochester. Your source for official weather information across the Western Finger Lakes and the Genesee Valley. KHA 53 operates on a frequency of 162.40 MHz. The 6 a.m. weather at Rochester, it was partly cloudy. The temperature was 64 degrees Fahrenheit or 18 degrees Celsius, the dew point 61 and the relative humidity 90%. The wind was southwest at 5 miles an hour. The pressure was 29.91 inches and falling. Repeating at Rochester, it was partly cloudy, temperature 64 degrees. The Rochester, New York climate summary for yesterday, July 31, 2026. Yesterday's high temperature of 85 degrees occurred at 3:46 p.m. Yesterday's low temperature of 60 degrees occurred at 5:29 a.m. No precipitation fell yesterday, which leaves the monthly total at 5.37 inches. The total precipitation for the year still stands at 28.67 inches. There were no heating degree days yesterday. This leaves the monthly total at 5. The yearly total since July 1st is 5. There were 8 cooling degree days yesterday. This brings the monthly total to 239. The yearly total since January 1st is 396. Yesterday the maximum wind observed was 10 miles an hour from the west. The highest wind gust observed was 17 miles per hour from the west, which occurred at 1:22 p.m. The average wind speed was less than 5 miles.

miles per hour yesterday. The record high for today is 96, which last occurred in 1933, and the record low is 48, which occurred in 1947. Sunrise today is at 6:01 a.m. and sunset is at 8:32 p.m. Around the region at 6 a.m. at Elmira, fog was reported, with a temperature of 59. At Binghamton, it was partly cloudy, with a temperature of 59. It was mostly cloudy, with a temperature of 70 at Erie, 66 at Buffalo, 68 at Niagara Falls, 59 at Syracuse, and 60 at Watertown. At Toronto, it was cloudy, with a temperature of 73. The Oswego winds were from the 8 knots. The Central Lake Ontario buoy winds were south at 8 knots, with a temperature of 70 degrees, and the waves were 0 feet. The forecast for the Genesee Valley and Northern Finger Lakes, including Rochester, Geneseo, Canandaigua, Newark, and Fairhaven. Today, mostly cloudy through early afternoon, then becoming partly sunny. Highs ranging from the lower 80s on the hilltops to the upper 80s across the lower elevations. Light south winds. Tonight, cloudy. A chance of showers overnight. Muggy with lows in the upper 60s. Light south winds. Chance of rain 50%. Sunday, showers in the morning, then showers with a chance of thunderstorms in the afternoon. Humid with highs ranging from the mid-70s on the hilltops to the upper 70s across the lower elevations. Light winds, becoming south 5 to 10 miles an hour. Chance of rain near 100%. Sunday night, showers with a chance of thunderstorms in the evening, then showers overnight. Muggy with lows in the mid-60s. South winds 5 to 10 miles an hour, becoming light. Chance of rain near 100%. Monday, mostly cloudy with showers likely in the morning, then partly sunny with a chance of showers in the afternoon. Humid with highs ranging from the mid-70s on the hilltops to the upper 70s across the lower elevations. Light winds. Chance of rain 70%. The forecast for the Southern Finger Lakes, including Pinyan, Seneca Falls, and Auburn. Today, partly sunny. Highs in the mid-80s. Light south winds. Tonight, mostly cloudy. Muggy with lows in the upper 60s. Light winds, becoming south 5 to 10 miles an hour. Sunday, showers likely in the morning, then showers with a chance of thunderstorms in the afternoon. Humid with highs in the upper 70s. South winds 5 to 10 miles an hour, increasing to 10 to 15 miles an hour. Chance of rain 80%. Sunday night, showers with a chance of thunderstorms in the evening, then showers overnight. Muggy with lows in the mid-60s. South winds 5 to 10 miles an hour, becoming light. Chance of rain 80%. Monday, showers in the morning, then partly sunny with a chance of showers and thunderstorms in the afternoon. Humid with highs in the upper 70s. Light winds. Chance of rain 80%. And now the extended forecast. Tuesday, partly cloudy. A 40% chance of showers and thunderstorms. Highs in the lower 80s. Lows in the lower 60s. Wednesday, showers likely and a chance of thunderstorms. Highs in the mid-80s. Lows in the mid-60s. Chance of rain 70%. Thursday, showers likely. Highs in the mid-80s. Lows in the upper 60s. Chance of rain 60%. Friday, mostly cloudy. A chance of showers. Highs in the lower 80s. Lows in the mid-60s. Chance of rain 50%. This is the NOAA Weather Radio KHA 53 in Rochester. Your source for official weather information across the Western Finger Lakes and the Genesee Valley. KHA 53 operates on a frequency of 162.40 MHz. The 6 a.m. weather at Rochester, it was partly cloudy. The temperature was 64 degrees Fahrenheit or 18 degrees Celsius, the dew point 61 and the relative humidity 90%. The wind was southwest at 5 miles an hour. The pressure was 29.91 inches and falling. Repeating at Rochester, it was partly cloudy, temperature 64 degrees. Around the region at 6 a.m. at Elmira, fog was reported, with a temperature of 59. At Binghamton, it was partly cloudy, with a temperature of 59. It was mostly cloudy, with a temperature of 70 at Erie.

66 at Buffalo, 68 at Niagara Falls, 59 at Syracuse, and 60 at Watertown. At Toronto, it was cloudy, with a temperature of 73. The Oswego winds were from the 8 knots. The Central Lake Ontario buoy winds were south at 8 knots, with a temperature of 70 degrees, and the waves were 0 feet. The forecast for the Genesee Valley and Northern Finger Lakes, including Rochester, Geneseo, Canandaigua, Newark, and Fairhaven. Today, mostly cloudy through early afternoon, then becoming partly sunny. Highs ranging from the lower 80s on the hilltops to the upper 80s across the lower elevations. Light south winds. Tonight, cloudy. A chance of showers overnight. Muggy with lows in the upper 60s. Light south winds. Chance of rain 50%. Sunday, showers in the morning, then showers with a chance of thunderstorms in the afternoon. Humid with highs ranging from the mid-70s on the hilltops to the upper 70s across the lower elevations. Light winds, becoming south 5 to 10 miles an hour. Chance of rain near 100%. Sunday night, showers with a chance of thunderstorms in the evening, then showers overnight. Muggy with lows in the mid-60s. South winds 5 to 10 miles an hour, becoming light. Chance of rain near 100%. Monday, mostly cloudy with showers likely in the morning, then partly sunny with a chance of showers in the afternoon. Humid with highs ranging from the mid-70s on the hilltops to the upper 70s across the lower elevations. Light winds. Chance of rain 70%. The forecast for the Southern Finger Lakes, including Pinyan, Seneca Falls, and Auburn. Today, partly sunny. Highs in the mid-80s. Light south winds. Tonight, mostly cloudy. Muggy with lows in the upper 60s. Light winds, becoming south 5 to 10 miles an hour. Sunday, showers likely in the morning, then showers with a chance of thunderstorms in the afternoon. Humid with highs in the upper 70s. South winds 5 to 10 miles an hour, increasing to 10 to 15 miles an hour. Chance of rain 80%. Sunday night, showers with a chance of thunderstorms in the evening, then showers overnight. Muggy with lows in the mid-60s. South winds 5 to 10 miles an hour, becoming light. Chance of rain 80%. Monday, showers in the morning, then partly sunny with a chance of showers and thunderstorms in the afternoon. Humid with highs in the upper 70s. Light winds. Chance of rain 80%. And now the extended forecast. Tuesday, partly cloudy. A 40% chance of showers and thunderstorms. Highs in the lower 80s. Lows in the lower 60s. Wednesday, showers likely and a chance of thunderstorms. Highs in the mid-80s. Lows in the mid-60s. Chance of rain 70%. Thursday, showers likely. Highs in the mid-80s. Lows in the upper 60s. Chance of rain 60%. Friday, mostly cloudy. A chance of showers. Highs in the lower 80s. Lows in the mid-60s. Chance of rain 50%. This is the NOAA Weather Radio KHA 53 in Rochester. Your source for official weather information across the Western Finger Lakes and the Genesee Valley. KHA 53 operates on a frequency of 162.40 MHz. The 6 a.m. weather at Rochester, it was partly cloudy. The temperature was 64 degrees Fahrenheit or 18 degrees Celsius, the dew point 61 and the relative humidity 90%. The wind was southwest at 5 miles an hour. The pressure was 29.91 inches and falling. Repeating at Rochester, it was partly cloudy, temperature 64 degrees. Around the region at 6 a.m. at Elmira, fog was reported, with a temperature of 59. At Binghamton, it was partly cloudy, with a temperature of 59. It was mostly cloudy, with a temperature of 70 at Erie, 66 at Buffalo, 68 at Niagara Falls, 59 at Syracuse, and 60 at Watertown. At Toronto, it was cloudy, with a temperature of 73. The Oswego winds were from the 8 knots. The Central Lake Ontario buoy winds were south at 8 knots, with a temperature of 70 degrees, and the waves were 0 feet. The forecast for the Genesee Valley and Northern Finger Lakes, including Rochester, Geneseo, Canandaigua, Newark, and Fairhaven.

Today, mostly cloudy through early afternoon, then becoming partly sunny. Highs ranging from the lower 80s on the hilltops to the upper 80s across the lower elevations. Light south winds. Tonight, cloudy. A chance of showers overnight. Muggy with lows in the upper 60s. Light south winds. Chance of rain 50%. Sunday, showers in the morning, then showers with a chance of thunderstorms in the afternoon. Humid with highs ranging from the mid-70s on the hilltops to the upper 70s across the lower elevations. Light winds, becoming south 5 to 10 miles an hour. Chance of rain near 100%. Sunday night, showers with a chance of thunderstorms in the evening, then showers overnight. Muggy with lows in the mid-60s. South winds 5 to 10 miles an hour, becoming light. Chance of rain near 100%. Monday, mostly cloudy with showers likely in the morning, then partly sunny with a chance of showers in the afternoon. Humid with highs ranging from the mid-70s on the hilltops to the upper 70s across the lower elevations. Light winds. Chance of rain 70%. The forecast for the Southern Finger Lakes, including Pinyan, Senegal Falls, and Auburn. Today, partly sunny. Highs in the mid-80s. Light south winds. Tonight, mostly cloudy. Muggy with lows in the upper 60s. Light winds, becoming south 5 to 10 miles an hour. Sunday, showers likely in the morning, then showers with a chance of thunderstorms in the afternoon. Humid with highs in the upper 70s. South winds 5 to 10 miles an hour, increasing to 10 to 15 miles an hour. Chance of rain 80%. Sunday night, showers with a chance of thunderstorms in the evening, then showers overnight. Muggy with lows in the mid-60s. South winds 5 to 10 miles an hour, becoming light. Chance of rain 80%. Monday, showers in the morning, then partly sunny with a chance of showers and thunderstorms in the afternoon. Humid with highs in the upper 70s. Light winds. Chance of rain 80%. And now the extended forecast. Tuesday, partly cloudy. A 40% chance of showers and thunderstorms. Highs in the lower 80s. Lows in the lower 60s. Wednesday, showers likely and a chance of thunderstorms. Highs in the mid-80s. Lows in the mid-60s. Chance of rain 70%. Thursday, showers likely. Highs in the mid-80s. Lows in the upper 60s. Chance of rain 60%. Friday, mostly cloudy. A chance of showers. Highs in the lower 80s. Lows in the mid-60s. Chance of rain 50%. This is the NOAA Weather Radio KHA-53 in Rochester. Your source for official weather information across the Western Finger Lakes and the Genesee Valley. KHA-53 operates on a frequency of 162.40 MHz. The 6 a.m. weather at Rochester, it was partly cloudy. The temperature was 64 degrees Fahrenheit or 18 degrees Celsius, the dew point 61 and the relative humidity 90%. The wind was southwest at 5 miles an hour. The pressure was 29.91 inches and falling. Repeating at Rochester, it was partly cloudy, temperature 64 degrees. Open lake forecast, for the Niagara River to Hamlin Beach beyond 5 miles from shore. Today, south winds 10 knots or less becoming east. Waves 1 foot or less. Tonight, east winds 5 to 10 knots becoming southeast. A chance of showers. Showers likely late. Waves 1 foot or less. Sunday, east winds 5 to 10 knots. Showers in the morning, then showers with a chance of thunderstorms in the afternoon. Waves 1 foot or less. Sunday night, northeast winds 5 to 10 knots becoming north. Showers with a chance of thunderstorms. Waves 1 foot or less. Monday, north winds 10 knots or less becoming northeast. A chance of showers during the day. Waves 1 foot or less. Tuesday, northeast winds 5 to 10 knots becoming southeast. Waves 2 feet or less. Wednesday, southeast winds less than 10 knots becoming southwest. A chance of showers and thunderstorms. Waves 1 foot or less. Winds and waves higher in and near thunderstorms. Open lake forecast, for Hamlin Beach to

Mexico Bay beyond 5 miles from shore. Today, south winds 5 to 15 knots becoming east. Waves 2 feet or less. Tonight, east winds 5 to 10 knots becoming southeast. A chance of showers after midnight. Waves 1 foot or less. Sunday, southeast winds 5 to 15 knots. Showers in the morning, then showers with a chance of thunderstorms in the afternoon. Waves 2 feet or less. Sunday night, southeast winds 10 to 15 knots. Showers with a chance of thunderstorms in the evening, then showers overnight. Waves 2 feet or less. Monday, north winds 5 to 15 knots. Showers likely during the day. Waves 2 feet or less. Tuesday, northeast winds 5 to 10 knots becoming southeast. A chance of showers Tuesday night. Waves 1 foot or less. Wednesday, south winds 10 knots or less. A chance of showers and thunderstorms. Waves 1 foot or less. Winds and waves higher and near thunderstorms. Around the region at 6 a.m. at Elmira, fog was reported, with a temperature of 59. At Binghamton, it was partly cloudy, with a temperature of 59. It was mostly cloudy, with a temperature of 70 at Erie, 66 at Buffalo, 68 at Niagara Falls, 59 at Syracuse, and 60 at Watertown. At Toronto, it was cloudy, with a temperature of 73. The Oswego winds were from the 8 knots. The Central Lake Ontario buoy winds were south at 8 knots, with a temperature of 70 degrees, and the waves were 0 feet. This is the NOAA Weather Radio KHA 53 in Rochester. Your source for official weather information across the Western Finger Lakes and the Genesee Valley. KHA 53 operates on a frequency of 162.40 MHz. The 7 a.m. weather at Rochester, it was partly cloudy. The temperature was 64 degrees Fahrenheit or 18 degrees Celsius, the dew point 60 and the relative humidity 87%. The wind was southwest at 6 miles an hour. The pressure was 29.91 inches and steady. Repeating at Rochester, it was partly cloudy, temperature 64 degrees. Around the region at 6 a.m. at Elmira, fog was reported, with a temperature of 59. At Binghamton, it was partly cloudy, with a temperature of 59. It was mostly cloudy, with a temperature of 70 at Erie, 66 at Buffalo, 68 at Niagara Falls, 59 at Syracuse, and 60 at Watertown. At Toronto, it was cloudy, with a temperature of 73. The Oswego winds were from the 8 knots. The Central Lake Ontario buoy winds were south at 8 knots, with a temperature of 70 degrees, and the waves were 0 feet. The forecast for the Genesee Valley and Northern Finger Lakes, including Rochester, Geneseo, Canandaigua, Newark, and Fairhaven. Today, mostly cloudy through early afternoon, then becoming partly sunny. Highs ranging from the lower 80s on the hilltops to the upper 80s across the lower elevations. Light south winds. Tonight, cloudy. A chance of showers overnight. Muggy with lows in the upper 60s. Light south winds. Chance of rain 50%. Sunday, showers in the morning, then showers with a chance of thunderstorms in the afternoon. Humid with highs ranging from the mid-70s on the hilltops to the upper 70s across the lower elevations. Light winds, becoming south 5 to 10 miles an hour. Chance of rain near 100%. Sunday night, showers with a chance of thunderstorms in the evening, then showers overnight. Muggy with lows in the mid-60s. South winds 5 to 10 miles an hour, becoming light. Chance of rain near 100%. Monday, mostly cloudy with showers likely in the morning, then partly sunny with a chance of showers in the afternoon. Humid with highs ranging from the mid-70s on the hilltops to the upper 70s across the lower elevations. Light winds. Chance of rain 70%. The forecast for the Southern Finger Lakes, including Pinyan, Seneca Falls, and Auburn. Today, partly sunny. Highs in the mid-80s. Light south winds. Tonight, mostly cloudy. Muggy with lows in the upper 60s. Light winds, becoming south 5 to 10 miles an hour. Sunday, showers likely in the morning, then showers with a chance of thunderstorms in the afternoon. Humid with highs in the upper 70s.
South winds 5 to 10 miles an hour, increasing to 10 to 15 miles an hour. Chance of rain 80%. Sunday night, showers with a chance of thunderstorms in the evening, then showers overnight. Muggy with lows in the mid-60s. South winds 5 to 10 miles an hour, becoming light. Chance of rain 80%. Monday, showers in the morning, then partly sunny with a chance of showers and thunderstorms in the afternoon. Humid with highs in the upper 70s. Light winds. Chance of rain 80%. And now the extended forecast. Tuesday, partly cloudy. A 40% chance of showers and thunderstorms. Highs in the lower 80s. Lows in the lower 60s. Wednesday, showers likely and a chance of thunderstorms. Highs in the mid-80s. Lows in the mid-60s. Chance of rain 70%. Thursday, showers likely. Highs in the mid-80s. Lows in the upper 60s. Chance of rain 60%. Friday, mostly cloudy. A chance of showers. Highs in the lower 80s. Lows in the mid-60s. Chance of rain 50%. This is the NOAA Weather Radio KHA 53 in Rochester. Your source for official weather information across the Western Finger Lakes and the Genesee Valley. KHA 53 operates on a frequency of 162.40 MHz. The 7 a.m. weather at Rochester, it was partly cloudy. The temperature was 64 degrees Fahrenheit or 18 degrees Celsius, the dew point 60 and the relative humidity 87%. The wind was southwest at 6 miles an hour. The pressure was 29.91 inches and steady. Repeating at Rochester, it was partly cloudy, temperature 64 degrees. Around the region at 7 a.m. at Elmira, fog was reported, with a temperature of 59. At Erie, haze was reported, with a temperature of 70. At Binghamton, it was mostly sunny, with a temperature of 60. It was partly sunny, with a temperature of 68 at Buffalo, 69 at Niagara Falls, 60 at Syracuse, and 63 at Watertown. The Oswego winds were from the at knots. The Central Lake Ontario buoy winds were from the south at 6 knots. The forecast for the Genesee Valley and Northern Finger Lakes, including Rochester, Geneseo, Canandaigua, Newark, and Fairhaven. Today, mostly cloudy through early afternoon, then becoming partly sunny. Highs ranging from the lower 80s on the hilltops to the upper 80s across the lower elevations. Light south winds. Tonight, cloudy. A chance of showers overnight. Muggy with lows in the upper 60s. Light south winds. Chance of rain 50%. Sunday, showers in the morning, then showers with a chance of thunderstorms in the afternoon. Humid with highs ranging from the mid-70s on the hilltops to the upper 70s across the lower elevations. Light winds, becoming south 5 to 10 miles an hour. Chance of rain near 100%. Sunday night, showers with a chance of thunderstorms in the evening, then showers overnight. Muggy with lows in the mid-60s. South winds 5 to 10 miles an hour, becoming light. Chance of rain near 100%. Monday, mostly cloudy with showers likely in the morning, then partly sunny with a chance of showers in the afternoon. Humid with highs ranging from the mid-70s on the hilltops to the upper 70s across the lower elevations. Light winds. Chance of rain 70%. The forecast for the Southern Finger Lakes, including Tinian, Seneca Falls, and Auburn. Today, partly sunny. Highs in the mid-80s. Light south winds. Tonight, mostly cloudy. Muggy with lows in the upper 60s. Light winds, becoming south 5 to 10 miles an hour. Sunday, showers likely in the morning, then showers with a chance of thunderstorms in the afternoon. Humid with highs in the upper 70s. South winds 5 to 10 miles an hour, increasing to 10 to 15 miles an hour. Chance of rain 80%. Sunday night, showers with a chance of thunderstorms in the evening, then showers overnight. Muggy with lows in the mid-60s. South winds 5 to 10 miles an hour, becoming light. Chance of rain 80%. Monday, showers in the morning, then partly sunny with a chance of showers and thunderstorms in the afternoon. Humid with highs in the upper 70s. Light winds. Chance of rain 80%.
And now the extended forecast.

Day, partly cloudy. A 40% chance of showers and thunderstorms. Highs in the lower 80s. Lows in the lower 60s. Wednesday, showers likely and a chance of thunderstorms. Highs in the mid 80s. Lows in the mid 60s. Chance of rain 70%. Thursday, showers likely. Highs in the mid 80s. Lows in the upper 60s. Chance of rain 60%. Friday, mostly cloudy. A chance of showers. Highs in the lower 80s. Lows in the mid 60s. Chance of rain 50%. 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Your source for official weather information across the Western Finger Lakes and the Genesee Valley. KHA 53 operates on a frequency of 162.40 MHz. The 7 a.m. weather at Rochester, it was partly cloudy. The temperature was 64 degrees Fahrenheit or 18 degrees Celsius, the dew point 60 and the relative humidity 87%. The wind was southwest at 6 miles an hour. The pressure was 29.91 inches and steady. Repeating at Rochester, it was partly cloudy, temperature 64 degrees. Around the region at 7 a.m. at Elmira, fog was reported with a temperature of 59. At Erie, haze was reported with a temperature of 70. At Binghamton, it was mostly sunny with a temperature of 60. It was partly sunny with a temperature of 68 at Buffalo, 69 at Niagara Falls, 60 at Syracuse, and 63 at Watertown. The Oswego winds were from the at knots. The Central Lake Ontario buoy winds were from the south at 6 knots. Around the region at 7 a.m. at Elmira, fog was reported with a temperature of 59. At Erie, haze was reported with a temperature of 70. At Binghamton, it was mostly sunny with a temperature of 60. It was partly sunny with a temperature of 68 at Buffalo, 69 at Niagara Falls, 73 at Toronto, 60 at Syracuse, and 63 at Watertown. The Oswego winds were from the at knots. The Central Lake Ontario buoy winds were south at 6 knots, with a temperature of 70 degrees, and the waves were 0 feet. The forecast for the Genesee Valley and Northern Finger Lakes, including Rochester, Geneseo, Canandaigua, Newark, and Fairhaven. Today, mostly cloudy through early afternoon, then becoming partly sunny. Highs ranging from the lower 80s on the hilltops to the upper 80s across the lower elevations. Light south winds. Tonight, cloudy. A chance of showers overnight. Muggy with lows in the upper 60s. Light south winds. Chance of rain 50%. Sunday, showers in the morning, then showers with a chance of thunderstorms in the afternoon. Humid with highs ranging from the mid-70s on the hilltops to the upper 70s across the lower elevations. Light winds, becoming south 5 to 10 miles an hour. Chance of rain near 100%. Sunday night, showers with a chance of thunderstorms in the evening, then showers overnight. Muggy with lows in the mid-60s. South winds 5 to 10 miles an hour, becoming light. Chance of rain near 100%. Monday, mostly cloudy with showers likely in the morning, then partly sunny with a chance of showers in the afternoon. Humid with highs ranging from the mid-70s on the hilltops to the upper 70s across the lower elevations. Light winds. Chance of rain 70%. The forecast for the Southern Finger Lakes, including Pinyan, Seneca Falls, and Auburn. Today, partly sunny. Highs in the mid-80s. Light south winds. Tonight, mostly cloudy. Muggy with lows in the upper 60s. Light winds, becoming south 5 to 10 miles an hour. Sunday, showers likely in the morning, then showers with a chance of thunderstorms in the afternoon. Humid with highs in the upper 70s. South winds 5 to 10 miles an hour, increasing to 10 to 15 miles an hour. Chance of rain 80%. Sunday night, showers with a chance of thunderstorms in the evening, then showers overnight. Muggy with lows in the mid-60s. South winds 5 to 10 miles an hour, becoming light. Chance of rain 80%. Monday, showers in the morning, then partly sunny with a chance of showers and thunderstorms in the afternoon. Humid with highs in the upper 70s. Light winds. Chance of rain 80%. And now the extended forecast.

Yesterday, July 31st, 2026. Yesterday's high temperature of 85 degrees occurred at 3:46 p.m. Yesterday's low temperature of 60 degrees occurred at 5:29 a.m. No precipitation fell yesterday, which leaves the monthly total at 5.37 inches. The total precipitation for the year still stands at 28.67 inches. There were no heating degree days yesterday. This leaves the monthly total at 5. The yearly total since July 1st is 5. There were 8 cooling degree days yesterday. This brings the monthly total to 239. The yearly total since January 1st is 396. Yesterday the maximum wind observed was 10 miles an hour from the west. The highest wind gust observed was 17 miles per hour from the west, which occurred at 1:22 p.m. The average wind speed was less than 5 miles per hour yesterday. The record high for today is 96, which last occurred in 1933, and the record low is 48, which occurred in 1947. Sunrise today is at 6:01 a.m. and sunset is at 8:32 p.m. This is the NOAA Weather Radio KHA-53 in Rochester. 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KHA-53 operates on a frequency of 162.40 MHz. The 7 a.m. weather at Rochester, it was partly cloudy. The temperature was 64 degrees Fahrenheit or 18 degrees Celsius, the dew point 60 and the relative humidity 87%. The wind was southwest at 6 miles an hour. The pressure was 29.91 inches and steady. Repeating at Rochester, it was partly cloudy, temperature 64 degrees. Around the region at 7 a.m. at Elmira, fog was reported, with a temperature of 59. At Erie, haze was reported, with a temperature of 70. At Binghamton, it was mostly sunny, with a temperature of 60. It was partly sunny, with a temperature of 68 at Buffalo, 69 at Niagara Falls, 73 at Toronto, 60 at Syracuse, and 63 at Watertown. The Oswego winds were from the head knots. The Central Lake Ontario buoy winds were south at 6 knots, with a temperature of 70 degrees, and the waves were 0 feet. The forecast for the Genesee Valley and Northern Finger Lakes, including Rochester, Geneseo, Canandaigua, Newark, and Fairhaven. Today, mostly cloudy through early afternoon, then becoming partly sunny. Highs ranging from the lower 80s on the hilltops to the upper 80s across the lower elevations. Light south winds. Tonight, cloudy. A chance of showers overnight. Muggy with lows in the upper 60s. Light south winds. Chance of rain 50%. Sunday, showers in the morning, then showers with a chance of thunderstorms in the afternoon. Humid with highs ranging from the mid-70s on the hilltops to the upper 70s across the lower elevations. Light winds, becoming south 5 to 10 miles an hour. Chance of rain near 100%. Sunday night, showers with a chance of thunderstorms in the evening, then showers overnight. Muggy with lows in the mid-60s. South winds 5 to 10 miles an hour, becoming light. Chance of rain near 100%. Monday, mostly cloudy with showers likely in the morning, then partly sunny with a chance of showers in the afternoon. Humid with highs ranging from the mid-70s on the hilltops to the upper 70s across the lower elevations. Light winds. Chance of rain 70%. The forecast for the Southern Finger Lakes, including Pinyan, Seneca Falls, and Auburn. Today, partly sunny. Highs in the mid-80s. Light south winds. Tonight, mostly cloudy. Muggy with lows in the upper 60s. Light winds, becoming south 5 to 10 miles an hour. Sunday, showers likely in the morning, then showers with a chance of thunderstorms in the afternoon. Humid with highs in the upper 70s. South winds 5 to 10 miles an hour, increasing to 10 to 15 miles an hour. Chance of rain 80%. Sunday night, showers with a chance of thunderstorms in the evening, then showers overnight. Muggy with lows in the mid-60s. South winds 5 to 10 miles an hour, becoming light. Chance of rain 80%. Monday, showers in the morning, then partly sunny with a chance of showers and thunderstorms in the afternoon. Humid with highs in the upper 70s. Light winds. Chance of rain 80%.

And now the extended forecast. Tuesday, partly cloudy. A 40% chance of showers and thunderstorms. Highs in the lower 80s. Lows in the lower 60s. Wednesday, showers likely and a chance of thunderstorms. Highs in the mid 80s. Lows in the mid 60s. Chance of rain 70%. Thursday, showers likely. Highs in the mid 80s. Lows in the upper 60s. Chance of rain 60%. Friday, mostly cloudy. A chance of showers. Highs in the lower 80s. Lows in the mid 60s. Chance of rain 50%. This is the NOAA Weather Radio KHA 53 in Rochester. Your source for official weather information across the Western Finger Lakes and the Genesee Valley. KHA 53 operates on a frequency of 162.40 MHz. The 7 a.m. weather at Rochester, it was partly cloudy. The temperature was 64 degrees Fahrenheit or 18 degrees Celsius, the dew point 60 and the relative humidity 87%. The wind was southwest at 6 miles an hour. The pressure was 29.91 inches and steady. Repeating at Rochester, it was partly cloudy, temperature 64 degrees. Around the region at 7 a.m. at Elmira, fog was reported with a temperature of 59. At Erie, haze was reported with a temperature of 70. At Binghamton, it was mostly sunny with a temperature of 60. It was partly sunny with a temperature of 68 at Buffalo, 69 at Niagara Falls, 73 at Toronto, 60 at Syracuse, and 63 at Watertown. The Oswego winds were from the Ed knots. The Central Lake Ontario buoy winds were south at 6 knots, with a temperature of 70 degrees, and the waves were 0 feet. The forecast for the Genesee Valley and Northern Finger Lakes, including Rochester, Geneseo, Canandaigua, Newark, and Fairhaven. Today, mostly cloudy through early afternoon, then becoming partly sunny. Highs ranging from the lower 80s on the hilltops to the upper 80s across the lower elevations. Light south winds. Tonight, cloudy. A chance of showers overnight. Muggy with lows in the upper 60s. Light south winds. Chance of rain 50%. Sunday, showers in the morning, then showers with a chance of thunderstorms in the afternoon. Humid with highs ranging from the mid-70s on the hilltops to the upper 70s across the lower elevations. Light winds, becoming south 5 to 10 miles an hour. Chance of rain near 100%. Sunday night, showers with a chance of thunderstorms in the evening, then showers overnight. Muggy with lows in the mid-60s. South winds 5 to 10 miles an hour, becoming light. Chance of rain near 100%. Monday, mostly cloudy with showers likely in the morning, then partly sunny with a chance of showers in the afternoon. Humid with highs ranging from the mid-70s on the hilltops to the upper 70s across the lower elevations. Light winds. Chance of rain 70%. The forecast for the Southern Finger Lakes, including Pinyan, Seneca Falls, and Auburn. Today, partly sunny. Highs in the mid-80s. Light south winds. Tonight, mostly cloudy. Muggy with lows in the upper 60s. Light winds, becoming south 5 to 10 miles an hour. Sunday, showers likely in the morning, then showers with a chance of thunderstorms in the afternoon. Humid with highs in the upper 70s. South winds 5 to 10 miles an hour, increasing to 10 to 15 miles an hour. Chance of rain 80%. Sunday night, showers with a chance of thunderstorms in the evening, then showers overnight. Muggy with lows in the mid-60s. South winds 5 to 10 miles an hour, becoming light. Chance of rain 80%. Monday, showers in the morning, then partly sunny with a chance of showers and thunderstorms in the afternoon. Humid with highs in the upper 70s. Light winds. Chance of rain 80%. And now the extended forecast. Tuesday, partly cloudy. A 40% chance of showers and thunderstorms. Highs in the lower 80s. Lows in the lower 60s. Wednesday, showers likely and a chance of thunderstorms. Highs in the mid-80s. Lows in the mid-60s. Chance of rain 70%. Thursday, showers likely. Highs in the mid-80s. Lows in the upper 60s.

chance of rain 60%. Friday, mostly cloudy. A chance of showers. Highs in the lower 80s. Lows in the mid 60s. Chance of rain 50%. This is the NOAA Weather Radio KHA 53 in Rochester. Your source for official weather information across the Western Finger Lakes and the Genesee Valley. KHA 53 operates on a frequency of 162.40 MHz. The 7 a.m. weather at Rochester, it was partly cloudy. The temperature was 64 degrees Fahrenheit or 18 degrees Celsius, the dew point 60 and the relative humidity 87%. The wind was southwest at 6 miles an hour. The pressure was 29.91 inches and steady. Repeating at Rochester, it was partly cloudy, temperature 64 degrees. Around the region at 7 a.m. at Elmira, fog was reported with a temperature of 59. At Erie, haze was reported with a temperature of 70. At Binghamton, it was mostly sunny with a temperature of 60. It was partly sunny with a temperature of 68 at Buffalo, 69 at Niagara Falls, 73 at Toronto, 60 at Syracuse, and 63 at Watertown. The Oswego winds were from the at knots. The Central Lake Ontario buoy winds were south at 6 knots with a temperature of 70 degrees and the waves were 0 feet. The forecast for the Genesee Valley and Northern Finger Lakes, including Rochester, Geneseo, Canandaigua, Newark, and Fairhaven. Today, mostly cloudy through early afternoon, then becoming partly sunny. Highs ranging from the lower 80s on the hilltops to the upper 80s across the lower elevations. Light south winds. Tonight, cloudy. A chance of showers overnight. Muggy with lows in the upper 60s. Light south winds. Chance of rain 50%. Sunday, showers in the morning, then showers with a chance of thunderstorms in the afternoon. Humid with highs ranging from the mid-70s on the hilltops to the upper 70s across the lower elevations. Light winds, becoming south 5 to 10 miles an hour. Chance of rain near 100%. Sunday night, showers with a chance of thunderstorms in the evening, then showers overnight. Muggy with lows in the mid-60s. South winds 5 to 10 miles an hour, becoming light. Chance of rain near 100%. Monday, mostly cloudy with showers likely in the morning, then partly sunny with a chance of showers in the afternoon. Humid with highs ranging from the mid-70s on the hilltops to the upper 70s across the lower elevations. Light winds. Chance of rain 70%. The forecast for the Southern Finger Lakes, including Pinyan, Seneca Falls, and Auburn. Today, partly sunny. Highs in the mid-80s. Light south winds. Tonight, mostly cloudy. Muggy with lows in the upper 60s. Light winds, becoming south 5 to 10 miles an hour. Sunday, showers likely in the morning, then showers with a chance of thunderstorms in the afternoon. Humid with highs in the upper 70s. South winds 5 to 10 miles an hour, increasing to 10 to 15 miles an hour. Chance of rain 80%. Sunday night, showers with a chance of thunderstorms in the evening, then showers overnight. Muggy with lows in the mid-60s. South winds 5 to 10 miles an hour, becoming light. Chance of rain 80%. Monday, showers in the morning, then partly sunny with a chance of showers and thunderstorms in the afternoon. Humid with highs in the upper 70s. Light winds. Chance of rain 80%. And now the extended forecast. Tuesday, partly cloudy. A 40% chance of showers and thunderstorms. Highs in the lower 80s. Lows in the lower 60s. Wednesday, showers likely and a chance of thunderstorms. Highs in the mid-80s. Lows in the mid-60s. Chance of rain 70%. Thursday, showers likely. Highs in the mid-80s. Lows in the upper 60s. Chance of rain 60%. Friday, mostly cloudy. A chance of showers. Highs in the lower 80s. Lows in the mid-60s. Chance of rain 50%. The Nearshore Marine Forecast, for the Niagara River to Hamelin Beach along Lake Ontario. Today, south winds 10 knots or less becoming east. Mostly cloudy this morning, then becoming partly sunny. Waves 1 foot or less. Tonight.

east winds 10 knots or less becoming southeast. A chance of showers in the evening, then showers likely overnight. Waves 1 foot or less. Sunday, east winds 5 to 10 knots. Showers in the morning, then showers with a chance of thunderstorms in the afternoon. Waves 1 foot or less. Sunday night, northeast winds 5 to 10 knots becoming north. Showers with a chance of thunderstorms. Waves 1 foot or less. Monday, north winds 10 knots or less becoming northeast. A chance of showers during the day. Waves 1 foot or less. Tuesday, east winds 10 knots or less becoming southeast. Partly cloudy. Waves 2 feet or less. Wednesday, southeast winds less than 10 knots becoming southwest. A chance of showers and thunderstorms. Waves 1 foot or less. Winds and waves higher in and near thunderstorms. The Nearshore Marine Forecast, 4, Heron Beach to Sodus Bay. Today, south winds 10 knots or less becoming east. Mostly cloudy. Waves 1 foot or Long Beach to Sodus Bay. Today, south winds 10 knots or less becoming east. Mostly cloudy. Waves 1 foot or less. Tonight, east winds 5 to 10 knots becoming southeast. A chance of showers overnight. Waves 1 foot or less. Sunday, southeast winds 5 to 10 knots. Showers in the morning, then showers with a chance of thunderstorms in the afternoon. Waves 1 foot or less. Sunday night, southeast winds 5 to 10 knots becoming west. Showers with a chance of thunderstorms in the evening, then showers overnight. Waves 1 foot or less. Monday, north winds 10 knots or less. Showers likely during the day. Waves 1 foot or less. Tuesday, east winds 10 knots or less becoming southeast. Partly to mostly cloudy. Waves 1 foot or less. Wednesday, south winds less than 10 knots becoming southwest. Showers likely with a chance of thunderstorms. Waves 1 foot or less. Winds and waves higher in and near thunderstorms. The water temperature off Rochester is 73 degrees. The Nearshore Marine Forecast, 4, Sodus Bay to Mexico Bay. Today, south winds 10 knots or less becoming east. Mostly cloudy. Waves 1 foot or less. Tonight, southeast winds 10 knots or less. A chance of showers overnight. Waves 1 foot or less. Sunday, southeast winds 5 to 10 knots becoming south. Showers in the morning, then showers with a chance of thunderstorms in the afternoon. Waves 1 foot or less. Sunday night, southeast winds 5 to 10 knots becoming south. Showers with a chance of thunderstorms in the evening, then showers overnight. Waves 1 foot or less. Monday, north winds 10 knots or less becoming northeast. Showers likely during the day. Waves 1 foot or less. Tuesday, east winds 10 knots or less becoming southeast. A chance of showers Tuesday night. Waves 1 foot or less. Wednesday, south winds 10 knots or less. Showers likely with a chance of thunderstorms. Waves 1 foot or less. Winds and waves higher in and near thunderstorms. This is the NOAA Weather Radio KHA 53 in Rochester. Your source for official weather information across the Western Finger Lakes and the Genesee Valley. KHA 53 operates on a frequency of 162.40 MHz. The 7 a.m. weather at Rochester, it was partly cloudy. The temperature was 64 degrees Fahrenheit or 18 degrees Celsius, the dew point 60 and the relative humidity 87%. The wind was southwest at 6 miles an hour. The pressure was 29.91 inches and steady. Repeating at Rochester, it was partly cloudy, temperature 64 degrees. Around the region at 7 a.m. at Elmira, fog was reported, with a temperature of 59. At Erie, haze was reported, with a temperature of 70. At Binghamton, it was mostly sunny, with a temperature of 60. It was partly sunny, with a temperature of 68 at Buffalo, 69 at Niagara Falls, 73 at Toronto, 60 at Syracuse, and 63 at Watertown. The Oswego winds were from the head knots. The Central Lake Ontario buoy winds were south at 6 knots, with a temperature of 70 degrees, and the waves were 0 feet.

forecasts for the Genesee Valley and Northern Finger Lakes, including Rochester, Geneseo, Canandaigua, Newark, and Fairhaven. Today, mostly cloudy through early afternoon, then becoming partly sunny. Highs ranging from the lower 80s on the hilltops to the upper 80s across the lower elevations. Light south winds. Tonight, cloudy. A chance of showers overnight. Muggy with lows in the upper 60s. Light south winds. Chance of rain 50%. Sunday, showers in the morning, then showers with a chance of thunderstorms in the afternoon. Humid with highs ranging from the mid-70s on the hilltops to the upper 70s across the lower elevations. Light winds, becoming south 5 to 10 miles an hour. Chance of rain near 100%. Sunday night, showers with a chance of thunderstorms in the evening, then showers overnight. Muggy with lows in the mid-60s. South winds 5 to 10 miles an hour, becoming light. Chance of rain near 100%. Monday, mostly cloudy with showers likely in the morning, then partly sunny with a chance of showers in the afternoon. Humid with highs ranging from the mid-70s on the hilltops to the upper 70s across the lower elevations. Light winds. Chance of rain 70%. The forecast for the Southern Finger Lakes, including Pinyan, Seneca Falls, and Auburn. Today, partly sunny. Highs in the mid-80s. Light south winds. Tonight, mostly cloudy. Muggy with lows in the upper 60s. Light winds, becoming south 5 to 10 miles an hour. Sunday, showers likely in the morning, then showers with a chance of thunderstorms in the afternoon. Humid with highs in the upper 70s. South winds 5 to 10 miles an hour, increasing to 10 to 15 miles an hour. Chance of rain 80%. Sunday night, showers with a chance of thunderstorms in the evening, then showers overnight. Muggy with lows in the mid-60s. South winds 5 to 10 miles an hour, becoming light. Chance of rain 80%. Monday, showers in the morning, then partly sunny with a chance of showers and thunderstorms in the afternoon. Humid with highs in the upper 70s. Light winds. Chance of rain 80%. And now the extended forecast. Tuesday, partly cloudy. A 40% chance of showers and thunderstorms. Highs in the lower 80s. Lows in the lower 60s. Wednesday, showers likely and a chance of thunderstorms. Highs in the mid-80s. Lows in the mid-60s. Chance of rain 70%. Thursday, showers likely. Highs in the mid-80s. Lows in the upper 60s. Chance of rain 60%. Friday, mostly cloudy. A chance of showers. Highs in the lower 80s. Lows in the mid-60s. Chance of rain 50%. This is the NOAA Weather Radio KHA 53 in Rochester. Your source for official weather information across the Western Finger Lakes and the Genesee Valley. KHA 53 operates on a frequency of 162.40 MHz. The 7 a.m. weather at Rochester, it was partly cloudy. The temperature was 64 degrees Fahrenheit or 18 degrees Celsius, the dew point 60 and the relative humidity 87%. The wind was southwest at 6 miles an hour. The pressure was 29.91 inches and steady. Repeating at Rochester, it was partly cloudy, temperature 64 degrees. Around the region at 7 a.m. at Elmira, fog was reported, with a temperature of 59. At Erie, haze was reported, with a temperature of 70. At Binghamton, it was mostly sunny, with a temperature of 60. It was partly sunny, with a temperature of 68 at Buffalo, 69 at Niagara Falls, 73 at Toronto, 60 at Syracuse, and 63 at Watertown. The Oswego winds were from the Ed Knots. The Central Lake Ontario buoy winds were south at 6 knots, with a temperature of 70 degrees, and the waves were 0 feet. The forecast for the Genesee Valley and Northern Finger Lakes, including Rochester, Geneseo, Canandaigua, Newark, and Fairhaven. Today, mostly cloudy through early afternoon, then becoming partly sunny. Highs ranging from the lower 80s on the hilltops to the upper 80s across the lower elevations. Light south winds. Tonight, cloudy. A chance of showers overnight. Muggy with lows in the upper 60s. Light south winds.

chance of rain 50%. Sunday, showers in the morning, then showers with a chance of thunderstorms in the afternoon. Humid with highs ranging from the mid-70s on the hilltops to the upper 70s across the lower elevations. Light winds, becoming south 5 to 10 miles an hour. Chance of rain near 100%. Sunday night, showers with a chance of thunderstorms in the evening, then showers overnight. Muggy with lows in the mid-60s. South winds 5 to 10 miles an hour, becoming light. Chance of rain near 100%. Monday, mostly cloudy with showers likely in the morning, then partly sunny with a chance of showers in the afternoon. Humid with highs ranging from the mid-70s on the hilltops to the upper 70s across the lower elevations. Light winds. Chance of rain 70%. The forecast for the Southern Finger Lakes, including Pinyan, Seneca Falls, and Auburn. Today, partly sunny. Highs in the mid-80s. Light south winds. Tonight, mostly cloudy. Muggy with lows in the upper 60s. Light winds, becoming south 5 to 10 miles an hour. Sunday, showers likely in the morning, then showers with a chance of thunderstorms in the afternoon. Humid with highs in the upper 70s. South winds 5 to 10 miles an hour, increasing to 10 to 15 miles an hour. Chance of rain 80%. Sunday night, showers with a chance of thunderstorms in the evening, then showers overnight. Muggy with lows in the mid-60s. South winds 5 to 10 miles an hour, becoming light. Chance of rain 80%. Monday, showers in the morning, then partly sunny with a chance of showers and thunderstorms in the afternoon. Humid with highs in the upper 70s. Light winds. Chance of rain 80%. And now the extended forecast. Tuesday, partly cloudy. A 40% chance of showers and thunderstorms. Highs in the lower 80s. Lows in the lower 60s. Wednesday, showers likely and a chance of thunderstorms. Highs in the mid-80s. Lows in the mid-60s. Chance of rain 70%. Thursday, showers likely. Highs in the mid-80s. Lows in the upper 60s. Chance of rain 60%. Friday, mostly cloudy. A chance of showers. Highs in the lower 80s. Lows in the mid-60s. Chance of rain 50%. This is the NOAA Weather Radio KHA 53 in Rochester. Your source for official weather information across the Western Finger Lakes and the Genesee Valley. KHA 53 operates on a frequency of 162.40 MHz. The 7 a.m. weather at Rochester, it was partly cloudy. The temperature was 64 degrees Fahrenheit or 18 degrees Celsius, the dew point 60 and the relative humidity 87%. The wind was southwest at 6 miles an hour. The pressure was 29.91 inches and steady. Repeating at Rochester, it was partly cloudy, temperature 64 degrees. The Rochester, New York climate summary for yesterday, July 31, 2026. Yesterday's high temperature of 85 degrees occurred at 3:46 p.m. Yesterday's low temperature of 60 degrees occurred at 5:29 a.m. No precipitation fell yesterday, which leaves the monthly total at 5.37 inches. The total precipitation for the year still stands at 28.67 inches. There were no heating degree days yesterday. This leaves the monthly total at 5. The yearly total since July 1st is 5. There were 8 cooling degree days yesterday. This brings the monthly total to 239. The yearly total since January 1st is 396. Yesterday the maximum wind observed was 10 miles an hour from the west. The highest wind gust observed was 17 miles per hour from the west, which occurred at 1:22 p.m. The average wind speed was less than 5 miles per hour yesterday. The record high for today is 96, which last occurred in 1933, and the record low is 48, which occurred in 1947. Sunrise today is at 6:01 a.m. and sunset is at 8:32 p.m. Around the region at 7 a.m. at Elmira, fog was reported, with a temperature of 59. At Erie, haze was reported, with a temperature of 70. At Binghamton, it was mostly sunny, with a temperature of 60. It was partly sunny, with a temperature of 68 at Buffalo, 69 at Niagara Falls,
73 at Toronto, 60 at Syracuse, and 63 at Watertown. The Oswego winds were from the 8 knots. The Central Lake Ontario buoy winds were south at 6 knots, with a temperature of 70 degrees, and the waves were 0 feet. The forecast for the Genesee Valley and Northern Finger Lakes, including Rochester, Geneseo, Canandaigua, Newark, and Fairhaven. Today, mostly cloudy through early afternoon, then becoming partly sunny. Highs ranging from the lower 80s on the hilltops to the upper 80s across the lower elevations. Light south winds. Tonight, cloudy. A chance of showers overnight. Muggy with lows in the upper 60s. Light south winds. Chance of rain 50%. Sunday, showers in the morning, then showers with a chance of thunderstorms in the afternoon. Humid with highs ranging from the mid-70s on the hilltops to the upper 70s across the lower elevations. Light winds, becoming south 5 to 10 miles an hour. Chance of rain near 100%. Sunday night, showers with a chance of thunderstorms in the evening, then showers overnight. Muggy with lows in the mid-60s. South winds 5 to 10 miles an hour, becoming light. Chance of rain near 100%. Monday, mostly cloudy with showers likely in the morning, then partly sunny with a chance of showers in the afternoon. Humid with highs ranging from the mid-70s on the hilltops to the upper 70s across the lower elevations. Light winds. Chance of rain 70%. The forecast for the Southern Finger Lakes, including Pinyan, Seneca Falls, and Auburn. Today, partly sunny. Highs in the mid-80s. Light south winds. Tonight, mostly cloudy. Muggy with lows in the upper 60s. Light winds, becoming south 5 to 10 miles an hour. Sunday, showers likely in the morning, then showers with a chance of thunderstorms in the afternoon. Humid with highs in the upper 70s. South winds 5 to 10 miles an hour, increasing to 10 to 15 miles an hour. Chance of rain 80%. Sunday night, showers with a chance of thunderstorms in the evening, then showers overnight. Muggy with lows in the mid-60s. South winds 5 to 10 miles an hour, becoming light. Chance of rain 80%. Monday, showers in the morning, then partly sunny with a chance of showers and thunderstorms in the afternoon. Humid with highs in the upper 70s. Light winds. Chance of rain 80%. And now the extended forecast. Tuesday, partly cloudy. A 40% chance of showers and thunderstorms. Highs in the lower 80s. Lows in the lower 60s. Wednesday, showers likely and a chance of thunderstorms. Highs in the mid-80s. Lows in the mid-60s. Chance of rain 70%. Thursday, showers likely. Highs in the mid-80s. Lows in the upper 60s. Chance of rain 60%. Friday, mostly cloudy. A chance of showers. Highs in the lower 80s. Lows in the mid-60s. Chance of rain 50%. This is the NOAA Weather Radio KHA 53 in Rochester. Your source for official weather information across the Western Finger Lakes and the Genesee Valley. KHA 53 operates on a frequency of 162.40 MHz. The 7 a.m. weather at Rochester, it was partly cloudy. The temperature was 64 degrees Fahrenheit or 18 degrees Celsius, the dew point 60 and the relative humidity 87%. The wind was southwest at 6 miles an hour. The pressure was 29.91 inches and steady. Repeating at Rochester, it was partly cloudy, temperature 64 degrees. Around the region at 7 a.m. at Elmira, fog was reported, with a temperature of 59. At Erie, haze was reported, with a temperature of 70. At Binghamton, it was mostly sunny, with a temperature of 60. It was partly sunny, with a temperature of 68 at Buffalo, 69 at Niagara Falls, 73 at Toronto, 60 at Syracuse, and 63 at Watertown. The Oswego winds were from the 8 knots. The Central Lake Ontario buoy winds were south at 6 knots, with a temperature of 70 degrees, and the waves were 0 feet. The forecast for the Genesee Valley and Northern Finger Lakes, including Rochester, Geneseo, Canandaigua, Newark, and Fairhaven. Today, mostly cloudy through early afternoon, then becoming partly sunny,

ranging from the lower 80s on the hilltops to the upper 80s across the lower elevations. Light south winds. Tonight, cloudy. A chance of showers overnight. Muggy with lows in the upper 60s. Light south winds. Chance of rain 50%. Sunday, showers in the morning, then showers with a chance of thunderstorms in the afternoon. Humid with highs ranging from the mid-70s on the hilltops to the upper 70s across the lower elevations. Light winds, becoming south 5 to 10 miles an hour. Chance of rain near 100%. Sunday night, showers with a chance of thunderstorms in the evening, then showers overnight. Muggy with lows in the mid-60s. South winds 5 to 10 miles an hour, becoming light. Chance of rain near 100%. Monday, mostly cloudy with showers likely in the morning, then partly sunny with a chance of showers in the afternoon. Humid with highs ranging from the mid-70s on the hilltops to the upper 70s across the lower elevations. Light winds. Chance of rain 70%. The forecast for the Southern Finger Lakes, including Pinyan, Seneca Falls, and Auburn. Today, partly sunny. Highs in the mid-80s. Light south winds. Tonight, mostly cloudy. Muggy with lows in the upper 60s. Light winds, becoming south 5 to 10 miles an hour. Sunday, showers likely in the morning, then showers with a chance of thunderstorms in the afternoon. Humid with highs in the upper 70s. South winds 5 to 10 miles an hour, increasing to 10 to 15 miles an hour. Chance of rain 80%. Sunday night, showers with a chance of thunderstorms in the evening, then showers overnight. Muggy with lows in the mid-60s. South winds 5 to 10 miles an hour, becoming light. Chance of rain 80%. Monday, showers in the morning, then partly sunny with a chance of showers and thunderstorms in the afternoon. Humid with highs in the upper 70s. Light winds. Chance of rain 80%. And now the extended forecast. Tuesday, partly cloudy. A 40% chance of showers and thunderstorms. Highs in the lower 80s. Lows in the lower 60s. Wednesday, showers likely and a chance of thunderstorms. Highs in the mid-80s. Lows in the mid-60s. Chance of rain 70%. Thursday, showers likely. Highs in the mid-80s. Lows in the upper 60s. Chance of rain 60%. Friday, mostly cloudy. A chance of showers. Highs in the lower 80s. Lows in the mid-60s. Chance of rain 50%. This is the NOAA Weather Radio KHA 53 in Rochester. Your source for official weather information across the Western Finger Lakes and the Genesee Valley. KHA 53 operates on a frequency of 162.40 MHz. The 7 a.m. weather at Rochester, it was partly cloudy. The temperature was 64 degrees Fahrenheit or 18 degrees Celsius, the dew point 60 and the relative humidity 87%. The wind was southwest at 6 miles an hour. The pressure was 29.91 inches and steady. Repeating at Rochester, it was partly cloudy, temperature 64 degrees. Around the region at 7 a.m. at Elmira, fog was reported, with a temperature of 59. At Erie, haze was reported, with a temperature of 70. At Binghamton, it was mostly sunny, with a temperature of 60. It was partly sunny, with a temperature of 68 at Buffalo, 69 at Niagara Falls, 73 at Toronto, 60 at Syracuse, and 63 at Watertown. The Oswego winds were from the at knots. The Central Lake Ontario buoy winds were south at 6 knots, with a temperature of 70 degrees, and the waves were 0 feet. The forecast for the Genesee Valley and Northern Finger Lakes, including Rochester, Geneseo, Canandaigua, Newark, and Fairhaven. Today, mostly cloudy through early afternoon, then becoming partly sunny. Highs ranging from the lower 80s on the hilltops to the upper 80s across the lower elevations. Light south winds. Tonight, cloudy. A chance of showers overnight. Muggy with lows in the upper 60s. Light south winds. Chance of rain 50%. Sunday, showers in the morning, then showers with a chance of thunderstorms in the afternoon. Humid with highs ranging from the mid-70s on the hilltops to the upper 70s across the lower elevations.

light winds, becoming south 5 to 10 miles an hour. Chance of rain near 100%. Sunday night, showers with a chance of thunderstorms in the evening, then showers overnight. Monday with lows in the mid-60s. South winds 5 to 10 miles an hour, becoming light. Chance of rain near 100%. Monday, mostly cloudy with showers likely in the morning, then partly sunny with a chance of showers in the afternoon. Humid with highs ranging from the mid-70s on the hilltops to the upper 70s across the lower elevations. Light winds. Chance of rain 70%. The forecast for the Southern Finger Lakes, including Pinyan, Seneca Falls, and Auburn. Today, partly sunny. Highs in the mid-80s. Light south winds. Tonight, mostly cloudy. Muggy with lows in the upper 60s. Light winds, becoming south 5 to 10 miles an hour. Sunday, showers likely in the morning, then showers with a chance of thunderstorms in the afternoon. Humid with highs in the upper 70s. South winds 5 to 10 miles an hour, increasing to 10 to 15 miles an hour. Chance of rain 80%. Sunday night, showers with a chance of thunderstorms in the evening, then showers overnight. Muggy with lows in the mid-60s. South winds 5 to 10 miles an hour, becoming light. Chance of rain 80%. Monday, showers in the morning, then partly sunny with a chance of showers and thunderstorms in the afternoon. Humid with highs in the upper 70s. Light winds. Chance of rain 80%. And now the extended forecast. Tuesday, partly cloudy. A 40% chance of showers and thunderstorms. Highs in the lower 80s. Lows in the lower 60s. Wednesday, showers likely and a chance of thunderstorms. Highs in the mid-80s. Lows in the mid-60s. Chance of rain 70%. Thursday, showers likely. Highs in the mid-80s. Lows in the upper 60s. Chance of rain 60%. Friday, mostly cloudy. A chance of showers. Highs in the lower 80s. Lows in the mid-60s. Chance of rain 50%. 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Your source for official weather information across the Western Finger Lakes and the Genesee Valley. KHA 53 operates on a frequency of 162.40 MHz. The 7 a.m. weather at Rochester, it was partly cloudy. The temperature was 64 degrees Fahrenheit or 18 degrees Celsius, the dew point 60 and the relative humidity 87%. The wind was southwest at 6 miles an hour. The pressure was 29.91 inches and steady. Repeating at Rochester, it was partly cloudy, temperature 64 degrees. Open lake forecast, for the Niagara River to Hamlin Beach beyond 5 miles from shore. Today, south winds 10 knots or less becoming east. Waves 1 foot or less. Tonight, east winds 5 to 10 knots becoming southeast. A chance of showers. Showers likely late. Waves 1 foot or less. Sunday, east winds 5 to 10 knots. Showers in the morning, then showers with a chance of thunderstorms in the afternoon. Waves 1 foot or less. Sunday night, northeast winds 5 to 10 knots becoming north. Showers with a chance of thunderstorms. Waves 1 foot or less. Monday, north winds 10 knots or less becoming northeast. A chance of showers during the day. Waves 1 foot or less. Tuesday, northeast winds 5 to 10 knots becoming southeast. Waves 2 feet or less. Wednesday, southeast winds less than 10 knots becoming southwest. A chance of showers and thunderstorms. Waves 1 foot or less. Winds and waves higher and near thunderstorms. Open lake forecast, for Hamlin Beach to Mexico Bay beyond 5 miles from shore. Today, south winds 5 to 15 knots becoming east. Waves 2 feet or less. Tonight, east winds 5 to 10 knots becoming southeast. A chance of showers after midnight. Waves 1 foot or less. Sunday, southeast winds 5 to 15 knots. Showers in the morning, then showers with a chance of thunderstorms in the afternoon. Waves 2 feet or less. Sunday night, southeast winds 10 to 15 knots. Showers with a chance of thunderstorms in the evening, then showers.

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Waves 2 feet or less. Monday, north winds 5 to 15 knots. Showers likely during the day. Waves 2 feet or less. Tuesday, northeast winds 5 to 10 knots becoming southeast. A chance of showers Tuesday night. Waves 1 foot or less. Wednesday, south winds 10 knots or less. A chance of showers and thunderstorms. Waves 1 foot or less. Winds and waves higher and near thunderstorms. Around the region at 7 a.m. at Elmira, fog was reported with a temperature of 59. At Erie, haze was reported with a temperature of 70. At Binghamton, it was mostly sunny with a temperature of 60. It was partly sunny with a temperature of 68 at Buffalo, 69 at Niagara Falls, 73 at Toronto, 60 at Syracuse, and 63 at Watertown. The Oswego winds were from the at knots. The Central Lake Ontario buoy winds were south at 6 knots, with a temperature of 70 degrees, and the waves were 0 feet. This is the NOAA Weather Radio KHA 53 in Rochester. Your source for official weather information across the Western Finger Lakes and the Genesee Valley. KHA 53 operates on a frequency of 162.40 MHz. The 8 a.m. weather at Rochester, it was mostly sunny. The temperature was 68 degrees Fahrenheit or 20 degrees Celsius, the dew point 62 and the relative humidity 81%. The wind was southwest at 8 miles an hour. The pressure was 29.91 inches and steady. Repeating at Rochester, it was mostly sunny, temperature 68 degrees. Around the region at 7 a.m. at Elmira, fog was reported with a temperature of 59. At Erie, haze was reported with a temperature of 70. At Binghamton, it was mostly sunny with a temperature of 60. It was partly sunny with a temperature of 68 at Buffalo, 69 at Niagara Falls, 73 at Toronto, 60 at Syracuse, and 63 at Watertown. The Oswego winds were from the at knots. The Central Lake Ontario buoy winds were south at 6 knots, with a temperature of 70 degrees, and the waves were 0 feet. The forecast for the Genesee Valley and Northern Finger Lakes, including Rochester, Geneseo, Canandaigua, Newark, and Fairhaven. Today, mostly cloudy through early afternoon, then becoming partly sunny. Highs ranging from the lower 80s on the hilltops to the upper 80s across the lower elevations. Light south winds. Tonight, cloudy. A chance of showers overnight. Muggy with lows in the upper 60s. Light south winds. Chance of rain 50%. Sunday, showers in the morning, then showers with a chance of thunderstorms in the afternoon. Humid with highs ranging from the mid-70s on the hilltops to the upper 70s across the lower elevations. Light winds, becoming south 5 to 10 miles an hour. Chance of rain near 100%. Sunday night, showers with a chance of thunderstorms in the evening, then showers overnight. Muggy with lows in the mid-60s. South winds 5 to 10 miles an hour, becoming light. Chance of rain near 100%. Monday, mostly cloudy with showers likely in the morning, then partly sunny with a chance of showers in the afternoon. Humid with highs ranging from the mid-70s on the hilltops to the upper 70s across the lower elevations. Light winds. Chance of rain 70%. The forecast for the Southern Finger Lakes, including Tinian, Seneca Falls, and Auburn. Today, partly sunny. Highs in the mid-80s. Light south winds. Tonight, mostly cloudy. Muggy with lows in the upper 60s. Light winds, becoming south 5 to 10 miles an hour. Sunday, showers likely in the morning, then showers with a chance of thunderstorms in the afternoon. Humid with highs in the upper 70s. South winds 5 to 10 miles an hour, increasing to 10 to 15 miles an hour. Chance of rain 80%. Sunday night, showers with a chance of thunderstorms in the evening, then showers overnight. Muggy with lows in the mid-60s. South winds 5 to 10 miles an hour, becoming light. Chance of rain 80%. Monday, showers in the morning, then partly sunny with a chance of showers and thunderstorms in the afternoon. Humid with highs in the upper 70s. Light winds. Chance of rain 80%. And now the extended forecast. Tuesday, partly cloudy.
a 40% chance of showers and thunderstorms. Highs in the lower 80s. Lows in the lower 60s. Wednesday, showers likely and a chance of thunderstorms. Highs in the mid 80s. Lows in the mid 60s. Chance of rain 70%. Thursday, showers likely. Highs in the mid 80s. Lows in the upper 60s. Chance of rain 60%. Friday, mostly cloudy. A chance of showers. Highs in the lower 80s. Lows in the mid 60s. Chance of rain 50%. This is the NOAA Weather Radio KHA 53 in Rochester. Your source for official weather information across the Western Finger Lakes and the Genesee Valley. KHA 53 operates on a frequency of 162.40 MHz. The 8 a.m. weather at Rochester, it was mostly sunny. The temperature was 68 degrees Fahrenheit or 20 degrees Celsius, the dew point 62 and the relative humidity 81%. The wind was southwest at 8 miles an hour. The pressure was 29.91 inches and steady. Repeating at Rochester, it was mostly sunny, temperature 68 degrees. Around the region at 8 a.m. at Elmira, fog was reported with a temperature of 60. At Erie, haze was reported with a temperature of 71. At Binghamton, it was mostly sunny with a temperature of 63. It was partly sunny with a temperature of 71 at Buffalo, 70 at Niagara Falls, 63 at Syracuse, and 69 at Watertown. The Oswego winds were from the 8 knots. The Central Lake Ontario buoy winds were from the south at 6 knots. The forecast for the Genesee Valley and Northern Finger Lakes, including Rochester, Geneseo, Canandaigua, Newark, and Fairhaven. Today, mostly cloudy through early afternoon, then becoming partly sunny. Highs ranging from the lower 80s on the hilltops to the upper 80s across the lower elevations. Light south winds. Tonight, cloudy. A chance of showers overnight. Muggy with lows in the upper 60s. Light south winds. Chance of rain 50%. Sunday, showers in the morning, then showers with a chance of thunderstorms in the afternoon. Humid with highs ranging from the mid-70s on the hilltops to the upper 70s across the lower elevations. Light winds, becoming south 5 to 10 miles an hour. Chance of rain near 100%. Sunday night, showers with a chance of thunderstorms in the evening, then showers overnight. Muggy with lows in the mid-60s. South winds 5 to 10 miles an hour, becoming light. Chance of rain near 100%. Monday, mostly cloudy with showers likely in the morning, then partly sunny with a chance of showers in the afternoon. Humid with highs ranging from the mid-70s on the hilltops to the upper 70s across the lower elevations. Light winds. Chance of rain 70%. The forecast for the Southern Finger Lakes, including Tinian, Seneca Falls, and Auburn. Today, partly sunny. Highs in the mid-80s. Light south winds. Tonight, mostly cloudy. Muggy with lows in the upper 60s. Light winds, becoming south 5 to 10 miles an hour. Sunday, showers likely in the morning, then showers with a chance of thunderstorms in the afternoon. Humid with highs in the upper 70s. South winds 5 to 10 miles an hour, increasing to 10 to 15 miles an hour. Chance of rain 80%. Sunday night, showers with a chance of thunderstorms in the evening, then showers overnight. Muggy with lows in the mid-60s. South winds 5 to 10 miles an hour, becoming light. Chance of rain 80%. Monday, showers in the morning, then partly sunny with a chance of showers and thunderstorms in the afternoon. Humid with highs in the upper 70s. Light winds. Chance of rain 80%. And now the extended forecast. Tuesday, partly cloudy. A 40% chance of showers and thunderstorms. Highs in the lower 80s. Lows in the lower 60s. Wednesday, showers likely and a chance of thunderstorms. Highs in the mid-80s. Lows in the mid-60s. Chance of rain 70%. Thursday, showers likely. Highs in the mid-80s. Lows in the upper 60s. Chance of rain 60%. Friday, mostly cloudy. A chance of showers. Highs in the lower 80s.

lows in the mid-60s. Chance of rain 50%. This is the NOAA Weather Radio KHA 53 in Rochester. Your source for official weather information across the Western Finger Lakes and the Genesee Valley. KHA 53 operates on a frequency of 162.40 MHz. The 8 a.m. weather at Rochester, it was mostly sunny. The temperature was 68 degrees Fahrenheit or 20 degrees Celsius, the dew point 62 and the relative humidity 81%. The wind was southwest at 8 miles an hour. The pressure was 29.91 inches and steady. Repeating at Rochester, it was mostly sunny, temperature 68 degrees. Around the region at 8 a.m. at Elmira, fog was reported with a temperature of 60. At Erie, haze was reported with a temperature of 71. At Binghamton, it was mostly sunny with a temperature of 63. It was partly sunny with a temperature of 71 at Buffalo, 70 at Niagara Falls, 63 at Syracuse, and 69 at Watertown. The Oswego winds were from the 8 knots. The Central Lake Ontario buoy winds were from the south at 6 knots. The forecast for the Genesee Valley and Northern Finger Lakes, including Rochester, Geneseo, Canandaigua, Newark, and Fairhaven. Today, mostly cloudy through early afternoon, then becoming partly sunny. Highs ranging from the lower 80s on the hilltops to the upper 80s across the lower elevations. Light south winds. Tonight, cloudy. A chance of showers overnight. Muggy with lows in the upper 60s. Light south winds. Chance of rain 50%. Sunday, showers in the morning, then showers with a chance of thunderstorms in the afternoon. Humid with highs ranging from the mid-70s on the hilltops to the upper 70s across the lower elevations. Light winds, becoming south 5 to 10 miles an hour. Chance of rain near 100%. Sunday night, showers with a chance of thunderstorms in the evening, then showers overnight. Muggy with lows in the mid-60s. South winds 5 to 10 miles an hour, becoming light. Chance of rain near 100%. Monday, mostly cloudy with showers likely in the morning, then partly sunny with a chance of showers in the afternoon. Humid with highs ranging from the mid-70s on the hilltops to the upper 70s across the lower elevations. Light winds. Chance of rain 70%. The forecast for the Southern Finger Lakes, including Pinyan, Seneca Falls, and Auburn. Today, partly sunny. Highs in the mid-80s. Light south winds. Tonight, mostly cloudy. Muggy with lows in the upper 60s. Light winds, becoming south 5 to 10 miles an hour. Sunday, showers likely in the morning, then showers with a chance of thunderstorms in the afternoon. Humid with highs in the upper 70s. South winds 5 to 10 miles an hour, increasing to 10 to 15 miles an hour. Chance of rain 80%. Sunday night, showers with a chance of thunderstorms in the evening, then showers overnight. Muggy with lows in the mid-60s. South winds 5 to 10 miles an hour, becoming light. Chance of rain 80%. Monday, showers in the morning, then partly sunny with a chance of showers and thunderstorms in the afternoon. Humid with highs in the upper 70s. Light winds. Chance of rain 80%. And now the extended forecast. Tuesday, partly cloudy. A 40% chance of showers and thunderstorms. Highs in the lower 80s. Lows in the lower 60s. Wednesday, showers likely and a chance of thunderstorms. Highs in the mid-80s. Lows in the mid-60s. Chance of rain 70%. Thursday, showers likely. Highs in the mid-80s. Lows in the upper 60s. Chance of rain 60%. Friday, mostly cloudy. A chance of showers. Highs in the lower 80s. Lows in the mid-60s. Chance of rain 50%. The Rochester, New York climate summary for yesterday, July 31, 2026. Yesterday's high temperature of 85 degrees occurred at 3:46 p.m. Yesterday's low temperature of 60 degrees occurred at 5:29 a.m. No precipitation fell yesterday, which leaves the monthly total at 5.37 inches. The total precipitation for the year still stands at 28.67 inches. There were no heating degree days yesterday. This leaves

So 1 a.m. and sunset is at 8:32 p.m. This is the NOAA Weather Radio KHA 53 in Rochester, your source for official weather information across the Western Finger Lakes and the Genesee Valley. KHA 53 operates on a frequency of 162.40 MHz. The 8 a.m. weather at Rochester, it was mostly sunny. The temperature was 68 degrees Fahrenheit or 20 degrees Celsius, the dew point 62 and the relative humidity 81%. The wind was southwest at 8 miles an hour. The pressure was 29.91 inches and steady. Repeating at Rochester, it was mostly sunny, temperature 68 degrees. Around the region at 8 a.m. at Elmira, fog was reported with a temperature of 60. At Erie, haze was reported with a temperature of 71. At Binghamton, it was mostly sunny with a temperature of 63. It was partly sunny with a temperature of 75 at Toronto, 63 at Syracuse, and 69 at Watertown. It was cloudy with a temperature of 71 at Buffalo and 70 at Niagara Falls. The Oswego winds were from the 8 knots. The Central Lake Ontario buoy winds were from the south at 8 knots. The forecast for the Genesee Valley and Northern Finger Lakes, including Rochester, Geneseo, Canandaigua, Newark, and Fairhaven. Today, mostly cloudy through early afternoon, then becoming partly sunny. Highs ranging from the lower 80s on the hilltops to the upper 80s across the lower elevations. Light south winds. Tonight, cloudy. A chance of showers overnight. Muggy with lows in the upper 60s. Light south winds. Chance of rain 50%. Sunday, showers in the morning, then showers with a chance of thunderstorms in the afternoon. Humid with highs ranging from the mid-70s on the hilltops to the upper 70s across the lower elevations. Light winds, becoming south 5 to 10 miles an hour. Chance of rain near 100%. Sunday night, showers with a chance of thunderstorms in the evening, then showers overnight. Muggy with lows in the mid-60s. South winds 5 to 10 miles an hour, becoming light. Chance of rain near 100%. Monday, mostly cloudy with showers likely in the morning, then partly sunny with a chance of showers in the afternoon. Humid with highs ranging from the mid-70s on the hilltops to the upper 70s across the lower elevations. Light winds. Chance of rain 70%. The forecast for the Southern Finger Lakes, including Pinyan, Seneca Falls, and Auburn. Today, partly sunny. Highs in the mid-80s. Light south winds. Tonight, mostly cloudy. Muggy with lows in the upper 60s. Light winds, becoming south 5 to 10 miles an hour. Sunday, showers likely in the morning, then showers with a chance of thunderstorms in the afternoon. Humid with highs in the upper 70s. South winds 5 to 10 miles an hour, increasing to 10 to 15 miles an hour. Chance of rain 80%. Sunday night, showers with a chance of thunderstorms in the evening, then showers overnight. Muggy with lows in the mid-60s. South winds 5 to 10 miles an hour, becoming light. Chance of rain 80%. Monday, showers in the morning, then partly sunny with a chance of showers and thunderstorms in the afternoon. Humid with highs in the upper 70s. Light winds. Chance of rain 80%. And now the extended forecast. Tuesday, partly cloudy. A 40% chance of showers and thunderstorms. Highs in the lower 80s. Lows in the lower 60s. Wednesday, showers likely and a chance of thunderstorms. Highs in the mid-80s. Lows in the mid-60s. Chance of rain 70%. Thursday, showers likely. Highs in the mid-80s. Lows in the upper 60s. Chance of rain 60%. Friday, mostly cloudy. A chance of showers. Highs in the lower 80s. Lows in the mid-60s. Chance of rain 50%. 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KHA 53 operates on a frequency of 162.40 MHz. The 8 a.m. weather at Rochester, it was mostly sunny. The temperature was 68 degrees Fahrenheit or 20 degrees Celsius, the dew point 62 and the relative humidity.

humidity 81%. The wind was southwest at 8 miles an hour. The pressure was 29.91 inches and steady. Repeating at Rochester, it was mostly sunny, temperature 68 degrees. Around the region at 8 a.m. at Elmira, fog was reported with a temperature of 60. At Erie, haze was reported with a temperature of 71. At Binghamton, it was mostly sunny with a temperature of 63. It was partly sunny with a temperature of 75 at Toronto, 63 at Syracuse, and 69 at Watertown. It was cloudy with a temperature of 71 at Buffalo and 70 at Niagara Falls. The Oswego winds were from the 8 knots. The Central Lake Ontario buoy winds were from the south at 8 knots. The forecast for the Genesee Valley and Northern Finger Lakes, including Rochester, Geneseo, Canandaigua, Newark, and Fairhaven. Today, mostly cloudy through early afternoon, then becoming partly sunny. Highs ranging from the lower 80s on the hilltops to the upper 80s across the lower elevations. Light south winds. Tonight, cloudy. A chance of showers overnight. Muggy with lows in the upper 60s. Light south winds. Chance of rain 50%. Sunday, showers in the morning, then showers with a chance of thunderstorms in the afternoon. Humid with highs ranging from the mid-70s on the hilltops to the upper 70s across the lower elevations. Light winds, becoming south 5 to 10 miles an hour. Chance of rain near 100%. Sunday night, showers with a chance of thunderstorms in the evening, then showers overnight. Muggy with lows in the mid-60s. South winds 5 to 10 miles an hour, becoming light. Chance of rain near 100%. Monday, mostly cloudy with showers likely in the morning, then partly sunny with a chance of showers in the afternoon. Humid with highs ranging from the mid-70s on the hilltops to the upper 70s across the lower elevations. Light winds. Chance of rain 70%. The forecast for the Southern Finger Lakes, including Pinyan, Seneca Falls, and Auburn. Today, partly sunny. Highs in the mid-80s. Light south winds. Tonight, mostly cloudy. Muggy with lows in the upper 60s. Light winds, becoming south 5 to 10 miles an hour. Sunday, showers likely in the morning, then showers with a chance of thunderstorms in the afternoon. Humid with highs in the upper 70s. South winds 5 to 10 miles an hour, increasing to 10 to 15 miles an hour. Chance of rain 80%. Sunday night, showers with a chance of thunderstorms in the evening, then showers overnight. Muggy with lows in the mid-60s. South winds 5 to 10 miles an hour, becoming light. Chance of rain 80%. Monday, showers in the morning, then partly sunny with a chance of showers and thunderstorms in the afternoon. Humid with highs in the upper 70s. Light winds. Chance of rain 80%. And now the extended forecast. Tuesday, partly cloudy. A 40% chance of showers and thunderstorms. Highs in the lower 80s. Lows in the lower 60s. Wednesday, showers likely and a chance of thunderstorms. Highs in the mid-80s. Lows in the mid-60s. Chance of rain 70%. Thursday, showers likely. Highs in the mid-80s. Lows in the upper 60s. Chance of rain 60%. Friday, mostly cloudy. A chance of showers. Highs in the lower 80s. Lows in the mid-60s. Chance of rain 50%. 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Your source for official weather information across the Western Finger Lakes and the Genesee Valley. KHA 53 operates on a frequency of 162.40 MHz. The 8 a.m. weather at Rochester, it was mostly sunny. The temperature was 68 degrees Fahrenheit or 20 degrees Celsius, the dew point 62 and the relative humidity 81%. The wind was southwest at 8 miles an hour. The pressure was 29.91 inches and steady. Repeating at Rochester, it was mostly sunny, temperature 68 degrees. Around the region at 8 a.m. at Elmira, fog was reported with a temperature of 60. At Erie, haze was reported with a temperature of 71. At Binghamton, it was mostly sunny with a temperature of 63. It was partly sunny with a

temperature of 75 at Toronto, 63 at Syracuse, and 69 at Watertown. It was cloudy, with a temperature of 71 at Buffalo, and 70 at Niagara Falls. The Oswego winds were from the 8 knots. The Central Lake Ontario buoy winds were from the south at 8 knots. The forecast for the Genesee Valley and Northern Finger Lakes, including Rochester, Geneseo, Canandaigua, Newark, and Fairhaven. Today, mostly cloudy through early afternoon, then becoming partly sunny. Highs ranging from the lower 80s on the hilltops to the upper 80s across the lower elevations. Light south winds. Tonight, cloudy. A chance of showers overnight. Muggy with lows in the upper 60s. Light south winds. Chance of rain 50%. Sunday, showers in the morning, then showers with a chance of thunderstorms in the afternoon. Humid with highs ranging from the mid-70s on the hilltops to the upper 70s across the lower elevations. Light winds, becoming south 5 to 10 miles an hour. Chance of rain near 100%. Sunday night, showers with a chance of thunderstorms in the evening, then showers overnight. Muggy with lows in the mid-60s. South winds 5 to 10 miles an hour, becoming light. Chance of rain near 100%. Monday, mostly cloudy with showers likely in the morning, then partly sunny with a chance of showers in the afternoon. Humid with highs ranging from the mid-70s on the hilltops to the upper 70s across the lower elevations. Light winds. Chance of rain 70%. The forecast for the Southern Finger Lakes, including Pinyan, Seneca Falls, and Auburn. Today, partly sunny. Highs in the mid-80s. Light south winds. Tonight, mostly cloudy. Muggy with lows in the upper 60s. Light winds, becoming south 5 to 10 miles an hour. Sunday, showers likely in the morning, then showers with a chance of thunderstorms in the afternoon. Humid with highs in the upper 70s. South winds 5 to 10 miles an hour, increasing to 10 to 15 miles an hour. Chance of rain 80%. Sunday night, showers with a chance of thunderstorms in the evening, then showers overnight. Muggy with lows in the mid-60s. South winds 5 to 10 miles an hour, becoming light. Chance of rain 80%. Monday, showers in the morning, then partly sunny with a chance of showers and thunderstorms in the afternoon. Humid with highs in the upper 70s. Light winds. Chance of rain 80%. And now the extended forecast. Tuesday, partly cloudy. A 40% chance of showers and thunderstorms. Highs in the lower 80s. Lows in the lower 60s. Wednesday, showers likely and a chance of thunderstorms. Highs in the mid-80s. Lows in the mid-60s. Chance of rain 70%. Thursday, showers likely. Highs in the mid-80s. Lows in the upper 60s. Chance of rain 60%. Friday, mostly cloudy. A chance of showers. Highs in the lower 80s. Lows in the mid-60s. Chance of rain 50%. The Nearshore Marine Forecast, for the Niagara River to Hamelin Beach along Lake Ontario. Today, south winds 10 knots or less becoming east. Mostly cloudy this morning, then becoming partly sunny. Waves 1 foot or less. Tonight, east winds 10 knots or less becoming southeast. A chance of showers in the evening, then showers likely overnight. Waves 1 foot or less. Sunday, east winds 5 to 10 knots. Showers in the morning, then showers with a chance of thunderstorms in the afternoon. Waves 1 foot or less. Sunday night, northeast winds 5 to 10 knots becoming north. Showers with a chance of thunderstorms. Waves 1 foot or less. Monday, north winds 10 knots or less becoming northeast. A chance of showers during the day. Waves 1 foot or less. Tuesday, east winds 10 knots or less becoming southeast. Partly cloudy. Waves 2 feet or less. Wednesday, southeast winds less than 10 knots becoming southwest. A chance of showers and thunderstorms. Waves 1 foot or less. Winds and waves higher in and near thunderstorms. The Nearshore Marine Forecast, for Hamelin Beach to Sodus Bay. Today, south winds 10 knots or less becoming east. Mostly cloudy.

waves 1 foot or less. Tonight, east winds 5 to 10 knots becoming southeast. A chance of showers overnight. Waves 1 foot or less. Sunday, southeast winds 5 to 10 knots. Showers in the morning, then showers with a chance of thunderstorms in the afternoon. Waves 1 foot or less. Sunday night, southeast winds 5 to 10 knots becoming west. Showers with a chance of thunderstorms in the evening, then showers overnight. Waves 1 foot or less. Monday, north winds 10 knots or less, lots of thunderstorms in the evening, then showers overnight. Waves 1 foot or less. Monday, north winds 10 knots or less. Showers likely during the day. Waves 1 foot or less. Tuesday, east winds 10 knots or less becoming southeast. Partly to mostly cloudy. Waves 1 foot or less. Wednesday, south winds less than 10 knots becoming southwest. Showers likely with a chance of thunderstorms. Waves 1 foot or less. Winds and waves higher and near thunderstorms. The water temperature off Rochester is 73 degrees. The Nearshore Marine Forecast, 4, Sodus Bay to Mexico Bay. Today, south winds 10 knots or less becoming east. Mostly cloudy. Waves 1 foot or less. Tonight, southeast winds 10 knots or less. A chance of showers overnight. Waves 1 foot or less. Sunday, southeast winds 5 to 10 knots becoming south. Showers in the morning, then showers with a chance of thunderstorms in the afternoon. Waves 1 foot or less. Sunday night, southeast winds 5 to 10 knots becoming south. Showers with a chance of thunderstorms in the evening, then showers overnight. Waves 1 foot or less. Monday, north winds 10 knots or less becoming northeast. Showers likely during the day. Waves 1 foot or less. Tuesday, east winds 10 knots or less becoming southeast. A chance of showers Tuesday night. Waves 1 foot or less. Wednesday, south winds 10 knots or less. Showers likely with a chance of thunderstorms. Waves 1 foot or less. Winds and waves higher and near thunderstorms. This is the NOAA Weather Radio KHA-53 in Rochester. Your source for official weather information across the Western Finger Lakes and the Genesee Valley. KHA-53 operates on a frequency of 162.40 MHz. The 8 a.m. weather at Rochester, it was mostly sunny. The temperature was 68 degrees Fahrenheit or 20 degrees Celsius, the dew point 62 and the relative humidity 81%. The wind was southwest at 8 miles an hour. The pressure was 29.91 inches and steady. Repeating at Rochester, it was mostly sunny, temperature 68 degrees. Around the region at 8 a.m. at Elmira, fog was reported, with a temperature of 60. At Erie, haze was reported, with a temperature of 71. At Binghamton, it was mostly sunny, with a temperature of 63. It was partly sunny, with a temperature of 75 at Toronto, 63 at Syracuse, and 69 at Watertown. It was cloudy, with a temperature of 71 at Buffalo, and 70 at Niagara Falls. The Oswego winds were from the 8 knots. The Central Lake Ontario buoy winds were from the south at 8 knots. The forecast for the Genesee Valley and Northern Finger Lakes, including Rochester, Geneseo, Canandaigua, Newark, and Fairhaven. Today, mostly cloudy through early afternoon, then becoming partly sunny. Highs ranging from the lower 80s on the hilltops to the upper 80s across the lower elevations. Light south winds. Tonight, cloudy. A chance of showers overnight. Muggy with lows in the upper 60s. Light south winds. Chance of rain 50%. Sunday, showers in the morning, then showers with a chance of thunderstorms in the afternoon. Humid with highs ranging from the mid-70s on the hilltops to the upper 70s across the lower elevations. Light winds, becoming south 5 to 10 miles an hour. Chance of rain near 100%. Sunday night, showers with a chance of thunderstorms in the evening, then showers overnight. Muggy with lows in the mid-60s. South winds 5 to 10 miles an hour, becoming light. Chance of rain near 100%. Monday, mostly cloudy with showers likely in the morning, then partly sunny with a chance of showers in the afternoon.

afternoon. Humid with highs ranging from the mid-70s on the hilltops to the upper 70s across the lower elevations. Light winds. Chance of rain 70%. The forecast for the Southern Finger Lakes, including Pinyan, Seneca Falls, and Auburn. Today, partly sunny. Highs in the mid-80s. Light south winds. Tonight, mostly cloudy. Muggy with lows in the upper 60s. Light winds, becoming south 5 to 10 miles an hour. Sunday, showers likely in the morning, then showers with a chance of thunderstorms in the afternoon. Humid with highs in the upper 70s. South winds 5 to 10 miles an hour, increasing to 10 to 15 miles an hour. Chance of rain 80%. Sunday night, showers with a chance of thunderstorms in the evening, then showers overnight. Muggy with lows in the mid-60s. South winds 5 to 10 miles an hour, becoming light. Chance of rain 80%. Monday, showers in the morning, then partly sunny with a chance of showers and thunderstorms in the afternoon. Humid with highs in the upper 70s. Light winds. Chance of rain 80%. And now the extended forecast. Tuesday, partly cloudy. A 40% chance of showers and thunderstorms. Highs in the lower 80s. Lows in the lower 60s. Wednesday, showers likely and a chance of thunderstorms. Highs in the mid-80s. Lows in the mid-60s. Chance of rain 70%. Thursday, showers likely. Highs in the mid-80s. Lows in the upper 60s. Chance of rain 60%. Friday, mostly cloudy. A chance of showers. Highs in the lower 80s. Lows in the mid-60s. Chance of rain 50%. This is the NOAA Weather Radio KHA 53 in Rochester. Your source for official weather information across the Western Finger Lakes and the Genesee Valley. KHA 53 operates on a frequency of 162.40 MHz. The 8 a.m. weather at Rochester, it was mostly sunny. The temperature was 68 degrees Fahrenheit or 20 degrees Celsius, the dew point 62 and the relative humidity 81%. The wind was southwest at 8 miles an hour. The pressure was 29.91 inches and steady. Repeating at Rochester, it was mostly sunny, temperature 68 degrees. Around the region at 8 a.m. at Elmira, fog was reported with a temperature of 60. At Erie, haze was reported with a temperature of 71. At Binghamton, it was mostly sunny with a temperature of 63. It was partly sunny with a temperature of 75 at Toronto, 63 at Syracuse, and 69 at Watertown. It was cloudy with a temperature of 71 at Buffalo and 70 at Niagara Falls. The Oswego winds were from the 8 knots. The Central Lake Ontario Buoy winds were from the south at 8 knots. The forecast for the Genesee Valley and Northern Finger Lakes, including Rochester, Geneseo, Canandaigua, Newark, and Fairhaven. Today, mostly cloudy through early afternoon, then becoming partly sunny. Highs ranging from the lower 80s on the hilltops to the upper 80s across the lower elevations. Light south winds. Tonight, cloudy. A chance of showers overnight. Muggy with lows in the upper 60s. Light south winds. Chance of rain 50%. Sunday, showers in the morning, then showers with a chance of thunderstorms in the afternoon. Humid with highs ranging from the mid-70s on the hilltops to the upper 70s across the lower elevations. Light winds, becoming south 5 to 10 miles an hour. Chance of rain near 100%. Sunday night, showers with a chance of thunderstorms in the evening, then showers overnight. Muggy with lows in the mid-60s. South winds 5 to 10 miles an hour, becoming light. Chance of rain near 100%. Monday, mostly cloudy with showers likely in the morning, then partly sunny with a chance of showers in the afternoon. Humid with highs ranging from the mid-70s on the hilltops to the upper 70s across the lower elevations. Light winds. Chance of rain 70%. The forecast for the Southern Finger Lakes, including Pinyan, Seneca Falls, and Auburn. Today, partly sunny. Highs in the mid-80s. Light south winds. Tonight, mostly cloudy. Muggy with lows in the upper 60s. Light winds, becoming south.

5 to 10 miles an hour. Sunday, showers likely in the morning, then showers with a chance of thunderstorms in the afternoon. Humid with highs in the upper 70s. South winds 5 to 10 miles an hour, increasing to 10 to 15 miles an hour. Chance of rain 80%. Sunday night, showers with a chance of thunderstorms in the evening, then showers overnight. Muggy with lows in the mid-60s. South winds 5 to 10 miles an hour, becoming light. Chance of rain 80%. Monday, showers in the morning, then partly sunny with a chance of showers and thunderstorms in the afternoon. Humid with highs in the upper 70s. Light winds. Chance of rain 80%. And now the extended forecast. Tuesday, partly cloudy. A 40% chance of showers and thunderstorms. Highs in the lower 80s. Lows in the lower 60s. Wednesday, showers likely and a chance of thunderstorms. Highs in the mid-80s. Lows in the mid-60s. Chance of rain 70%. Thursday, showers likely. Highs in the mid-80s. Lows in the upper 60s. Chance of rain 60%. Friday, mostly cloudy. A chance of showers. Highs in the lower 80s. Lows in the mid-60s. Chance of rain 50%. This is the NOAA Weather Radio KHA 53 in Rochester. Your source for official weather information across the Western Finger Lakes and the Genesee Valley. KHA 53 operates on a frequency of 162.40 MHz. The 8 a.m. weather at Rochester, it was mostly sunny. The temperature was 68 degrees Fahrenheit or 20 degrees Celsius, the dew point 62 and the relative humidity 81%. The wind was southwest at 8 miles an hour. The pressure was 29.91 inches and steady. Repeating at Rochester, it was mostly sunny, temperature 68 degrees. Around the region at 8 a.m. at Elmira, fog was reported, with a temperature of 60. At Erie, haze was reported, with a temperature of 71. At Binghamton, it was mostly sunny, with a temperature of 63. It was partly sunny, with a temperature of 75 at Toronto, 63 at Syracuse, and 69 at Watertown. It was cloudy, with a temperature of 71 at Buffalo, and 70 at Niagara Falls. The Oswego winds were from the 8 knots. The Central Lake Ontario buoy winds were from the south at 8 knots. The Rochester, New York climate summary for yesterday, July 31, 2026. Yesterday's high temperature of 85 degrees occurred at 3:46 p.m. Yesterday's low temperature of 60 degrees occurred at 5:29 a.m. No precipitation fell yesterday, which leaves the monthly total at 5.37 inches. The total precipitation for the year still stands at 28.67 inches. There were no heating degree days yesterday. This leaves the monthly total at 5. The yearly total since July 1st is 5. There were 8 cooling degree days yesterday. This brings the monthly total to 239. The yearly total since January 1st is 396. Yesterday the maximum wind observed was 10 miles an hour from the west. The highest wind gust observed was 17 miles per hour from the west, which occurred at 1:22 p.m. The average wind speed was less than 5 miles per hour yesterday. The record high for today is 96, which last occurred in 1933, and the record low is 48, which occurred in 1947. Sunrise today is at 6:01 a.m. and sunset is at 8:32 p.m. The forecast for the Genesee Valley and Northern Finger Lakes, including Rochester, Geneseo, Canandaigua, Newark, and Fairhaven. Today, mostly cloudy through early afternoon, then becoming partly sunny. Highs ranging from the lower 80s on the hilltops to the upper 80s across the lower elevations. Light south winds. Tonight, cloudy. A chance of showers overnight. Muggy with lows in the upper 60s. Light south winds. Chance of rain 50%. Sunday, showers in the morning, then showers with a chance of thunderstorms in the afternoon. Humid with highs ranging from the mid-70s on the hilltops to the upper 70s across the lower elevations. Light winds, becoming south 5 to 10 miles an hour. Chance of rain near 100%. Sunday night, showers with a chance of thunderstorms in the evening, then showers overnight.
muggy with lows in the mid-60s. South winds 5 to 10 miles an hour, becoming light. Chance of rain near 100%. Monday, mostly cloudy with showers likely in the morning, then partly sunny with a chance of showers in the afternoon. Humid with highs ranging from the mid-70s on the hilltops to the upper 70s across the lower elevations. Light winds. Chance of rain 70%. The forecast for the Southern Finger Lakes, including Pinyan, Seneca Falls, and Auburn. Today, partly sunny. Highs in the mid-80s. Light south winds. Tonight, mostly cloudy. Muggy with lows in the upper 60s. Light winds, becoming south 5 to 10 miles an hour. Sunday, showers likely in the morning, then showers with a chance of thunderstorms in the afternoon. Humid with highs in the upper 70s. South winds 5 to 10 miles an hour, increasing to 10 to 15 miles an hour. Chance of rain 80%. Sunday night, showers with a chance of thunderstorms in the evening, then showers overnight. Muggy with lows in the mid-60s. South winds 5 to 10 miles an hour, becoming light. Chance of rain 80%. Monday, showers in the morning, then partly sunny with a chance of showers and thunderstorms in the afternoon. Humid with highs in the upper 70s. Light winds. Chance of rain 80%. And now the extended forecast. Tuesday, partly cloudy. A 40% chance of showers and thunderstorms. Highs in the lower 80s. Lows in the lower 60s. Wednesday, showers likely and a chance of thunderstorms. Highs in the mid-80s. Lows in the mid-60s. Chance of rain 70%. Thursday, showers likely. Highs in the mid-80s. Lows in the upper 60s. Chance of rain 60%. Friday, mostly cloudy. A chance of showers. Highs in the lower 80s. Lows in the mid-60s. Chance of rain 50%. This is the NOAA Weather Radio KHA 53 in Rochester. Your source for official weather information across the Western Finger Lakes and the Genesee Valley. KHA 53 operates on a frequency of 162.40 MHz. The 8 a.m. weather at Rochester, it was mostly sunny. The temperature was 68 degrees Fahrenheit or 20 degrees Celsius, the dew point 62 and the relative humidity 81%. The wind was southwest at 8 miles an hour. The pressure was 29.91 inches and steady. Repeating at Rochester, it was mostly sunny, temperature 68 degrees. Around the region at 8 a.m. at Elmira, fog was reported, with a temperature of 60. At Erie, haze was reported, with a temperature of 71. At Binghamton, it was mostly sunny, with a temperature of 63. It was partly sunny, with a temperature of 75 at Toronto, 63 at Syracuse, and 69 at Watertown. It was cloudy, with a temperature of 71 at Buffalo, and 70 at Niagara Falls. The Oswego winds were from the 8 knots. The Central Lake Ontario buoy winds were from the south at 8 knots. The forecast for the Genesee Valley and Northern Finger Lakes, including Rochester, Geneseo, Canandaigua, Newark, and Fairhaven. Today, mostly cloudy through early afternoon, then becoming partly sunny. Highs ranging from the lower 80s on the hilltops to the upper 80s across the lower elevations. Light south winds. Tonight, cloudy. A chance of showers overnight. Muggy with lows in the upper 60s. Light south winds. Chance of rain 50%. Sunday, showers in the morning, then showers with a chance of thunderstorms in the afternoon. Humid with highs ranging from the mid-70s on the hilltops to the upper 70s across the lower elevations. Light winds, becoming south 5 to 10 miles an hour. Chance of rain near 100%. Sunday night, showers with a chance of thunderstorms in the evening, then showers overnight. Muggy with lows in the mid-60s. South winds 5 to 10 miles an hour, becoming light. Chance of rain near 100%. Monday, mostly cloudy with showers likely in the morning, then partly sunny with a chance of showers in the afternoon. Humid with highs ranging from the mid-70s on the hilltops to the upper 70s across the lower elevations. Light winds. Chance of rain 70%. The forecast for the Southern Finger Lakes, including Pinyan, Seneca

Niagara Falls, and Auburn. Today, partly sunny. Highs in the mid-80s. Light south winds. Tonight, mostly cloudy. Muggy with lows in the upper 60s. Light winds, becoming south 5 to 10 miles an hour. Sunday, showers likely in the morning, then showers with a chance of thunderstorms in the afternoon. Humid with highs in the upper 70s. South winds 5 to 10 miles an hour, increasing to 10 to 15 miles an hour. Chance of rain 80%. Sunday night, showers with a chance of thunderstorms in the evening, then showers overnight. Muggy with lows in the mid-60s. South winds 5 to 10 miles an hour, becoming light. Chance of rain 80%. Monday, showers in the morning, then partly sunny with a chance of showers and thunderstorms in the afternoon. Humid with highs in the upper 70s. Light winds. Chance of rain 80%. And now the extended forecast. Tuesday, partly cloudy. A 40% chance of showers and thunderstorms. Highs in the lower 80s. Lows in the lower 60s. Wednesday, showers likely and a chance of thunderstorms. Highs in the mid-80s. Lows in the mid-60s. Chance of rain 70%. Thursday, showers likely. Highs in the mid-80s. Lows in the upper 60s. Chance of rain 60%. Friday, mostly cloudy. A chance of showers. Highs in the lower 80s. Lows in the mid-60s. Chance of rain 50%. This is the NOAA Weather Radio KHA 53 in Rochester. Your source for official weather information across the Western Finger Lakes and the Genesee Valley. KHA 53 operates on a frequency of 162.40 MHz. The 8 a.m. weather at Rochester, it was mostly sunny. The temperature was 68 degrees Fahrenheit or 20 degrees Celsius, the dew point 62 and the relative humidity 81%. The wind was southwest at 8 miles an hour. The pressure was 29.91 inches and steady. Repeating at Rochester, it was mostly sunny, temperature 68 degrees. Around the region at 8 a.m. at Elmira, fog was reported, with a temperature of 60. At Erie, haze was reported, with a temperature of 71. At Binghamton, it was mostly sunny, with a temperature of 63. It was partly sunny, with a temperature of 75 at Toronto, 63 at Syracuse, and 69 at Watertown. It was cloudy, with a temperature of 71 at Buffalo, and 70 at Niagara Falls. The Oswego winds were from the 8 knots. The Central Lake Ontario buoy winds were from the south at 8 knots. The forecast for the Genesee Valley and Northern Finger Lakes, including Rochester, Geneseo, Canandaigua, Newark, and Fairhaven. Today, mostly cloudy through early afternoon, then becoming partly sunny. Highs ranging from the lower 80s on the hilltops to the upper 80s across the lower elevations. Light south winds. Tonight, cloudy. A chance of showers overnight. Muggy with lows in the upper 60s. Light south winds. Chance of rain 50%. Sunday, showers in the morning, then showers with a chance of thunderstorms in the afternoon. Humid with highs ranging from the mid-70s on the hilltops to the upper 70s across the lower elevations. Light winds, becoming south 5 to 10 miles an hour. Chance of rain near 100%. Sunday night, showers with a chance of thunderstorms in the evening, then showers overnight. Muggy with lows in the mid-60s. South winds 5 to 10 miles an hour, becoming light. Chance of rain near 100%. Monday, mostly cloudy with showers likely in the morning, then partly sunny with a chance of showers in the afternoon. Humid with highs ranging from the mid-70s on the hilltops to the upper 70s across the lower elevations. Light winds. Chance of rain 70%. The forecast for the Southern Finger Lakes, including Tinian, Seneca Falls, and Auburn. Today, partly sunny. Highs in the mid-80s. Light south winds. Tonight, mostly cloudy. Muggy with lows in the upper 60s. Light winds, becoming south 5 to 10 miles an hour. Sunday, showers likely in the morning, then showers with a chance of thunderstorms in the afternoon. Humid with highs in the upper 70s. South winds 5 to 10 miles an hour, increasing to 10 to 15 miles an hour.

chance of rain 80%. Sunday night, showers with a chance of thunderstorms in the evening, then showers overnight. Monday with lows in the mid-60s. South winds 5 to 10 miles an hour, becoming light. Chance of rain 80%. Monday, showers in the morning, then partly sunny with a chance of showers and thunderstorms in the afternoon. Humid with highs in the upper 70s. Light winds. Chance of rain 80%. And now the extended forecast. Tuesday, partly cloudy. A 40% chance of showers and thunderstorms. Highs in the lower 80s. Lows in the lower 60s. Wednesday, showers likely and a chance of thunderstorms. Highs in the mid-80s. Lows in the mid-60s. Chance of rain 70%. Thursday, showers likely. Highs in the mid-80s. Lows in the upper 60s. Chance of rain 60%. Friday, mostly cloudy. A chance of showers. Highs in the lower 80s. Lows in the mid-60s. Chance of rain 50%. This is the NOAA Weather Radio KHA 53 in Rochester. 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KHA 53 operates on a frequency of 162.40 MHz. The 8 a.m. weather at Rochester, it was mostly sunny. The temperature was 68 degrees Fahrenheit or 20 degrees Celsius, the dew point 62 and the relative humidity 81%. The wind was southwest at 8 miles an hour. The pressure was 29.91 inches and steady. Repeating at Rochester, it was mostly sunny, temperature 68 degrees. Around the region at 8 a.m. at Elmira, fog was reported with a temperature of 60. At Erie, haze was reported with a temperature of 71. At Binghamton, it was mostly sunny with a temperature of 63. It was partly sunny with a temperature of 75 at Toronto, 63 at Syracuse, and 69 at Watertown. It was cloudy with a temperature of 71 at Buffalo and 70 at Niagara Falls. The Oswego winds were from the 8 knots. The Central Lake Ontario buoy winds were from the south at 8 knots. Open lake forecast, 4, the Niagara River to Hamlin Beach beyond 5 miles from shore. Today, south winds 10 knots or less becoming east. Waves 1 foot or less. Tonight, east winds 5 to 10 knots becoming southeast. A chance of showers. Showers likely late. Waves 1 foot or less. Sunday, east winds 5 to 10 knots. Showers in the morning, then showers with a chance of thunderstorms in the afternoon. Waves 1 foot or less. Sunday night, northeast winds 5 to 10 knots becoming north. Showers with a chance of thunderstorms. Waves 1 foot or less. Monday, north winds 10 knots or less becoming northeast. A chance of showers during the day. Waves 1 foot or less. Tuesday, northeast winds 5 to 10 knots becoming southeast. Waves 2 feet or less. Wednesday, southeast winds less than 10 knots becoming southwest. A chance of showers and thunderstorms. Waves 1 foot or less. Winds and waves higher and near thunderstorms. Open lake forecast, 4, Hamlin Beach to Mexico Bay beyond 5 miles from shore. Today, south winds 5 to 15 knots becoming east. Waves 2 feet or less. Tonight, east winds 5 to 10 knots becoming southeast. A chance of showers after midnight. Waves 1 foot or less. Sunday, southeast winds 5 to 15 knots. Showers in the morning, then showers with a chance of thunderstorms in the afternoon. Waves 2 feet or less. Sunday night, southeast winds 10 to 15 knots. Showers with a chance of thunderstorms in the evening, then showers overnight. Waves 2 feet or less. Monday, north winds 5 to 15 knots. Showers likely during the day. Waves 2 feet or less. Tuesday, northeast winds 5 to 10 knots becoming southeast. A chance of showers Tuesday night. Waves 1 foot or less. Wednesday, south winds 10 knots or less. A chance of showers and thunderstorms. Waves 1 foot or less. Winds and waves higher and near thunderstorms. The forecast for the Genesee Valley and Northern Finger Lakes

including Rochester, Geneseo, Canandaigua, Newark, and Fairhaven. Today, mostly cloudy through early afternoon, then becoming partly sunny. Highs ranging from the lower 80s on the hilltops to the upper 80s across the lower elevations. Light south winds. Tonight, cloudy. A chance of showers overnight. Muggy with lows in the upper 60s. Light south winds. Chance of rain 50%. Sunday, showers in the morning, then showers with a chance of thunderstorms in the afternoon. Humid with highs ranging from the mid-70s on the hilltops to the upper 70s across the lower elevations. Light winds, becoming south 5 to 10 miles an hour. Chance of rain near 100%. Sunday night, showers with a chance of thunderstorms in the evening, then showers overnight. Muggy with lows in the mid-60s. South winds 5 to 10 miles an hour, becoming light. Chance of rain near 100%. Monday, mostly cloudy with showers likely in the morning, then partly sunny with a chance of showers in the afternoon. Humid with highs ranging from the mid-70s on the hilltops to the upper 70s across the lower elevations. Light winds. Chance of rain 70%. The forecast for the Southern Finger Lakes, including Pinyan, Seneca Falls, and Auburn. Today, partly sunny. Highs in the mid-80s. Light south winds. Tonight, mostly cloudy. Muggy with lows in the upper 60s. Light winds, becoming south 5 to 10 miles an hour. Sunday, showers likely in the morning, then showers with a chance of thunderstorms in the afternoon. Humid with highs in the upper 70s. South winds 5 to 10 miles an hour, increasing to 10 to 15 miles an hour. Chance of rain 80%. Sunday night, showers with a chance of thunderstorms in the evening, then showers overnight. Muggy with lows in the mid-60s. South winds 5 to 10 miles an hour, becoming light. Chance of rain 80%. Monday, showers in the morning, then partly sunny with a chance of showers and thunderstorms in the afternoon. Humid with highs in the upper 70s. Light winds. Chance of rain 80%. And now the extended forecast. Tuesday, partly cloudy. A 40% chance of showers and thunderstorms. Highs in the lower 80s. Lows in the lower 60s. Wednesday, showers likely and a chance of thunderstorms. Highs in the mid-80s. Lows in the mid-60s. Chance of rain 70%. Thursday, showers likely. Highs in the mid-80s. Lows in the upper 60s. Chance of rain 60%. Friday, mostly cloudy. A chance of showers. Highs in the lower 80s. Lows in the mid-60s. Chance of rain 50%. This is the NOAA Weather Radio KHA 53 in Rochester. Your source for official weather information across the Western Finger Lakes and the Genesee Valley. KHA 53 operates on a frequency of 162.40 MHz. The 9 a.m. weather at Rochester, it was partly sunny. The temperature was 71 degrees Fahrenheit or 22 degrees Celsius, the dew point 62 and the relative humidity 73%. The wind was southwest at 6 miles an hour. The pressure was 29.92 inches and rising. Repeating at Rochester, it was partly sunny, temperature 71 degrees. Around the region at 9 a.m. at Elmira, fog was reported, with a temperature of 62. At Binghamton, it was mostly sunny, with a temperature of 68. It was partly sunny, with a temperature of 73 at Erie, 73 at Buffalo, 73 at Niagara Falls, 66 at Syracuse, and 75 at Watertown. The Oswego winds were from the Ed Knots. The Central Lake Ontario buoy winds were south at 2 knots, with a temperature of 70 degrees, and the waves were 0 feet. The forecast for the Genesee Valley and Northern Finger Lakes, including Rochester, Geneseo, Canandaigua, Newark, and Fairhaven. Today, mostly cloudy through early afternoon, then becoming partly sunny. Highs ranging from the lower 80s on the hilltops to the upper 80s across the lower elevations. Light south winds. Tonight, cloudy. A chance of showers overnight. Muggy with lows in the upper 60s. Light south winds. Chance of rain 50%. Sunday, showers in the morning, then showers with a chance of thunderstorms in the

Afternoon. Humid with highs ranging from the mid-70s on the hilltops to the upper 70s across the lower elevations. Light winds, becoming south 5 to 10 miles an hour. Chance of rain near 100%. Sunday night, showers with a chance of thunderstorms in the evening, then showers overnight. Muggy with lows in the mid-60s. South winds 5 to 10 miles an hour, becoming light. Chance of rain near 100%. Monday, mostly cloudy with showers likely in the morning, then partly sunny with a chance of showers in the afternoon. Humid with highs ranging from the mid-70s on the hilltops to the upper 70s across the lower elevations. Light winds. Chance of rain 70%. The forecast for the Southern Finger Lakes, including Pinyan, Seneca Falls, and Auburn. Today, partly sunny. Highs in the mid-80s. Light south winds. Tonight, mostly cloudy. Muggy with lows in the upper 60s. Light winds, becoming south 5 to 10 miles an hour. Sunday, showers likely in the morning, then showers with a chance of thunderstorms in the afternoon. Humid with highs in the upper 70s. South winds 5 to 10 miles an hour, increasing to 10 to 15 miles an hour. Chance of rain 80%. Sunday night, showers with a chance of thunderstorms in the evening, then showers overnight. Muggy with lows in the mid-60s. South winds 5 to 10 miles an hour, becoming light. Chance of rain 80%. Monday, showers in the morning, then partly sunny with a chance of showers and thunderstorms in the afternoon. Humid with highs in the upper 70s. Light winds. Chance of rain 80%. And now the extended forecast. Tuesday, partly cloudy. A 40% chance of showers and thunderstorms. Highs in the lower 80s. Lows in the lower 60s. Wednesday, showers likely and a chance of thunderstorms. Highs in the mid-80s. Lows in the mid-60s. Chance of rain 70%. Thursday, showers likely. Highs in the mid-80s. Lows in the upper 60s. Chance of rain 60%. Friday, mostly cloudy. A chance of showers. Highs in the lower 80s. Lows in the mid-60s. Chance of rain 50%. This is the NOAA Weather Radio KHA 53 in Rochester. Your source for official weather information across the Western Finger Lakes and the Genesee Valley. KHA 53 operates on a frequency of 162.40 MHz. The 9 a.m. weather at Rochester, it was partly sunny. The temperature was 71 degrees Fahrenheit or 22 degrees Celsius, the dew point 62 and the relative humidity 73%. The wind was southwest at 6 miles an hour. The pressure was 29.92 inches and rising. Repeating at Rochester, it was partly sunny, temperature 71 degrees. Around the region at 9 a.m. at Elmira, fog was reported, with a temperature of 62. At Binghamton, it was mostly sunny, with a temperature of 68. It was partly sunny, with a temperature of 73 at Erie, 73 at Buffalo, 73 at Niagara Falls, 66 at Syracuse, and 75 at Watertown. The Oswego winds were from the Ed Knots. The Central Lake Ontario buoy winds were south at 2 knots, with a temperature of 70 degrees, and the waves were 0 feet. The forecast for the Genesee Valley and Northern Finger Lakes, including Rochester, Geneseo, Canandaigua, Newark, and Fairhaven. Today, mostly cloudy through early afternoon, then becoming partly sunny. Highs ranging from the lower 80s on the hilltops to the upper 80s across the lower elevations. Light south winds. Tonight, cloudy. A chance of showers overnight. Muggy with lows in the upper 60s. Light south winds. Chance of rain 50%. Sunday, showers in the morning, then showers with a chance of thunderstorms in the afternoon. Humid with highs ranging from the mid-70s on the hilltops to the upper 70s across the lower elevations. Light winds, becoming south 5 to 10 miles an hour. Chance of rain near 100%. Sunday night, showers with a chance of thunderstorms in the evening, then showers overnight. Muggy with lows in the mid-60s. South winds 5 to 10 miles an hour, becoming light. Chance of rain near 100%. Monday, mostly cloudy with showers likely in the morning, then partly sunny with a chance of

hours in the afternoon. Humid with highs ranging from the mid-70s on the hilltops to the upper 70s across the lower elevations. Light winds. Chance of rain 70%. The forecast for the Southern Finger Lakes, including Pinyan, Seneca Falls, and Auburn. Today, partly sunny. Highs in the mid-80s. Light south winds. Tonight, mostly cloudy. Muggy with lows in the upper 60s. Light winds, becoming south 5 to 10 miles an hour. Sunday, showers likely in the morning, then showers with a chance of thunderstorms in the afternoon. Humid with highs in the upper 70s. South winds 5 to 10 miles an hour, increasing to 10 to 15 miles an hour. Chance of rain 80%. Sunday night, showers with a chance of thunderstorms in the evening, then showers overnight. Muggy with lows in the mid-60s. South winds 5 to 10 miles an hour, becoming light. Chance of rain 80%. Monday, showers in the morning, then partly sunny with a chance of showers and thunderstorms in the afternoon. Humid with highs in the upper 70s. Light winds. Chance of rain 80%. And now the extended forecast. Tuesday, partly cloudy. A 40% chance of showers and thunderstorms. Highs in the lower 80s. Lows in the lower 60s. Wednesday, showers likely and a chance of thunderstorms. Highs in the mid-80s. Lows in the mid-60s. Chance of rain 70%. Thursday, showers likely. Highs in the mid-80s. Lows in the upper 60s. Chance of rain 60%. Friday, mostly cloudy. A chance of showers. Highs in the lower 80s. Lows in the mid-60s. Chance of rain 50%. This is the NOAA Weather Radio KHA 53 in Rochester. Your source for official weather information across the Western Finger Lakes and the Genesee Valley. KHA 53 operates on a frequency of 162.40 MHz. The 9 a.m. weather at Rochester, it was partly sunny. The temperature was 71 degrees Fahrenheit or 22 degrees Celsius, the dew point 62 and the relative humidity 73%. The wind was southwest at 6 miles an hour. The pressure was 29.92 inches and rising. Repeating at Rochester, it was partly sunny, temperature 71 degrees. The Rochester, New York climate summary for yesterday, July 31, 2026. Yesterday's high temperature of 85 degrees occurred at 3:46 p.m. Yesterday's low temperature of 60 degrees occurred at 5:29 a.m. No precipitation fell yesterday, which leaves the monthly total at 5.37 inches. The total precipitation for the year still stands at 28.67 inches. There were no heating degree days yesterday. This leaves the monthly total at 5. The yearly total since July 1st is 5. There were 8 cooling degree days yesterday. This brings the monthly total to 239. The yearly total since January 1st is 396. Yesterday the maximum wind observed was 10 miles an hour from the west. The highest wind gust observed was 17 miles per hour from the west, which occurred at 1:22 p.m. The average wind speed was less than 5 miles per hour yesterday. The record high for today is 96, which last occurred in 1933, and the record low is 48, which occurred in 1947. Sunrise today is at 6:01 a.m. and sunset is at 8:32 p.m. Around the region at 9 a.m. at Binghamton, it was mostly sunny, with a temperature of 68. It was partly sunny, with a temperature of 77 at Toronto, 66 at Syracuse, and 75 at Watertown. It was cloudy, with a temperature of 73 at Erie, 73 at Buffalo, 73 at Niagara Falls, and 62 at Elmira. The Oswego winds were from the at knots. The Central Lake Ontario buoy winds were south at 2 knots, with a temperature of 70 degrees, and the waves were 0 feet. The forecast for the Genesee Valley and Northern Finger Lakes, including Rochester, Geneseo, Canandaigua, Newark, and Fairhaven. Today, mostly cloudy through early afternoon, then becoming partly sunny. Highs ranging from the lower 80s on the hilltops to the upper 80s across the lower elevations. Light south winds. Tonight, cloudy. A chance of showers overnight. Muggy with lows.

morning, then partly sunny with a chance of showers in the afternoon. Humid with highs ranging from the mid-70s on the hilltops to the upper 70s across the lower elevations. Light winds. Chance of rain 70%. The forecast for the Southern Finger Lakes, including Pingan, Seneca Falls, and Auburn. Today, partly sunny. Highs in the mid-80s. Light south winds. Tonight, mostly cloudy. Muggy with lows in the upper 60s. Light winds, becoming south 5 to 10 miles an hour. Sunday, showers likely in the morning, then showers with a chance of thunderstorms in the afternoon. Humid with highs in the upper 70s. South winds 5 to 10 miles an hour, increasing to 10 to 15 miles an hour. Chance of rain 80%. Sunday night, showers with a chance of thunderstorms in the evening, then showers overnight. Muggy with lows in the mid-60s. South winds 5 to 10 miles an hour, becoming light. Chance of rain 80%. Monday, showers in the morning, then partly sunny with a chance of showers and thunderstorms in the afternoon. Humid with highs in the upper 70s. Light winds. Chance of rain 80%. And now the extended forecast. Tuesday, partly cloudy. A 40% chance of showers and thunderstorms. Highs in the lower 80s. Lows in the lower 60s. Wednesday, showers likely and a chance of thunderstorms. Highs in the mid-80s. Lows in the mid-60s. Chance of rain 70%. Thursday, showers likely. Highs in the mid-80s. Lows in the upper 60s. Chance of rain 60%. Friday, mostly cloudy. A chance of showers. Highs in the lower 80s. Lows in the mid-60s. Chance of rain 50%. This is the NOAA Weather Radio KHA 53 in Rochester. Your source for official weather information across the Western Finger Lakes and the Genesee Valley. KHA 53 operates on a frequency of 162.40 MHz. The 9 a.m. weather at Rochester, it was partly sunny. The temperature was 71 degrees Fahrenheit or 22 degrees Celsius, the dew point 62 and the relative humidity 73%. The wind was southwest at 6 miles an hour. The pressure was 29.92 inches and rising. Repeating at Rochester, it was partly sunny, temperature 71 degrees. Around the region at 9 a.m. at Binghamton, it was mostly sunny, with a temperature of 68. It was partly sunny, with a temperature of 77 at Toronto, 66 at Syracuse, and 75 at Watertown. It was cloudy, with a temperature of 73 at Erie, 73 at Buffalo, 73 at Niagara Falls, and 62 at Elmira. The Oswego winds were from the 8 knots. The Central Lake Ontario buoy winds were south at 2 knots, with a temperature of 70 degrees, and the waves were 0 feet. The forecast for the Genesee Valley and Northern Finger Lakes, including Rochester, Geneseo, Canandaigua, Newark, and Fairhaven. Today, mostly cloudy through early afternoon, then becoming partly sunny. Highs ranging from the lower 80s on the hilltops to the upper 80s across the lower elevations. Light south winds. Tonight, cloudy. A chance of showers overnight. Muggy with lows in the upper 60s. Light south winds. Chance of rain 50%. Sunday, showers in the morning, then showers with a chance of thunderstorms in the afternoon. Humid with highs ranging from the mid-70s on the hilltops to the upper 70s across the lower elevations. Light winds, becoming south 5 to 10 miles an hour. Chance of rain near 100%. Sunday night, showers with a chance of thunderstorms in the evening, then showers overnight. Muggy with lows in the mid-60s. South winds 5 to 10 miles an hour, becoming light. Chance of rain near 100%. Monday, mostly cloudy with showers likely in the morning, then partly sunny with a chance of showers in the afternoon. Humid with highs ranging from the mid-70s on the hilltops to the upper 70s across the lower elevations. Light winds. Chance of rain 70%. The forecast for the Southern Finger Lakes, including Pingan, Seneca Falls, and Auburn. Today, partly sunny. Highs in the mid-80s. Light south winds. Tonight, mostly cloudy. Muggy with lows in the upper 60s. Light winds,

coming south 5 to 10 miles an hour. Sunday, showers likely in the morning, then showers with a chance of thunderstorms in the afternoon. Humid with highs in the upper 70s. South winds 5 to 10 miles an hour, increasing to 10 to 15 miles an hour. Chance of rain 80%. Sunday night, showers with a chance of thunderstorms in the evening, then showers overnight. Muggy with lows in the mid-60s. South winds 5 to 10 miles an hour, becoming light. Chance of rain 80%. Monday, showers in the morning, then partly sunny with a chance of showers and thunderstorms in the afternoon. Humid with highs in the upper 70s. Light winds. Chance of rain 80%. And now the extended forecast. Tuesday, partly cloudy. A 40% chance of showers and thunderstorms. Highs in the lower 80s. Lows in the lower 60s. Wednesday, showers likely and a chance of thunderstorms. Highs in the mid-80s. Lows in the mid-60s. Chance of rain 70%. Thursday, showers likely. Highs in the mid-80s. Lows in the upper 60s. Chance of rain 60%. Friday, mostly cloudy. A chance of showers. Highs in the lower 80s. Lows in the mid-60s. Chance of rain 50%. This is the NOAA Weather Radio KHA 53 in Rochester. Your source for official weather information across the Western Finger Lakes and the Genesee Valley. KHA 53 operates on a frequency of 162.40 MHz. The 9 a.m. weather at Rochester, it was partly sunny. The temperature was 71 degrees Fahrenheit or 22 degrees Celsius, the dew point 62 and the relative humidity 73%. The wind was southwest at 6 miles an hour. The pressure was 29.92 inches and rising. Repeating at Rochester, it was partly sunny, temperature 71 degrees. Around the region at 9 a.m. at Binghamton, it was mostly sunny, with a temperature of 68. It was partly sunny, with a temperature of 77 at Toronto, 66 at Syracuse, and 75 at Watertown. It was cloudy, with a temperature of 73 at Erie, 73 at Buffalo, 73 at Niagara Falls, and 62 at Elmira. The Oswego winds were from the at knots. The Central Lake Ontario buoy winds were south at 2 knots, with a temperature of 70 degrees, and the waves were 0 feet. The forecast for the Genesee Valley and Northern Finger Lakes, including Rochester, Geneseo, Canandaigua, Newark, and Fairhaven. Today, mostly cloudy through early afternoon, then becoming partly sunny. Highs ranging from the lower 80s on the hilltops to the upper 80s across the lower elevations. Light south winds. Tonight, cloudy. A chance of showers overnight. Muggy with lows in the upper 60s. Light south winds. Chance of rain 50%. Sunday, showers in the morning, then showers with a chance of thunderstorms in the afternoon. Humid with highs ranging from the mid-70s on the hilltops to the upper 70s across the lower elevations. Light winds, becoming south 5 to 10 miles an hour. Chance of rain near 100%. Sunday night, showers with a chance of thunderstorms in the evening, then showers overnight. Muggy with lows in the mid-60s. South winds 5 to 10 miles an hour, becoming light. Chance of rain near 100%. Monday, mostly cloudy with showers likely in the morning, then partly sunny with a chance of showers in the afternoon. Humid with highs ranging from the mid-70s on the hilltops to the upper 70s across the lower elevations. Light winds. Chance of rain 70%. The forecast for the Southern Finger Lakes, including Tinian, Seneca Falls, and Auburn. Today, partly sunny. Highs in the mid-80s. Light south winds. Tonight, mostly cloudy. Muggy with lows in the upper 60s. Light winds, becoming south 5 to 10 miles an hour. Sunday, showers likely in the morning, then showers with a chance of thunderstorms in the afternoon. Humid with highs in the upper 70s. South winds 5 to 10 miles an hour, increasing to 10 to 15 miles an hour. Chance of rain 80%. Sunday night, showers with a chance of thunderstorms in the evening, then showers overnight. Muggy with lows in the mid-60s. South winds 5 to 10 miles an hour, becoming light. Chance of rain 80%.

10%. Monday, showers in the morning, then partly sunny with a chance of showers and thunderstorms in the afternoon. Humid with highs in the upper 70s. Light winds. Chance of rain 80%. And now the extended forecast. Tuesday, partly cloudy. A 40% chance of showers and thunderstorms. Highs in the lower 80s. Lows in the lower 60s. Wednesday, showers likely and a chance of thunderstorms. Highs in the mid-80s. Lows in the mid-60s. Chance of rain 70%. Thursday, showers likely. Highs in the mid-80s. Lows in the upper 60s. Chance of rain 60%. Friday, mostly cloudy. A chance of showers. Highs in the lower 80s. Lows in the mid-60s. Chance of rain 50%. This is the NOAA Weather Radio KHA 53 in Rochester. Your source for official weather information across the Western Finger Lakes and the Genesee Valley. KHA 53 operates on a frequency of 162.40 MHz. The 9 a.m. weather at Rochester, it was partly sunny. The temperature was 71 degrees Fahrenheit or 22 degrees Celsius, the dew point 62 and the relative humidity 73%. The wind was southwest at 6 miles an hour. The pressure was 29.92 inches and rising. Repeating at Rochester, it was partly sunny, temperature 71 degrees. Around the region at 9 a.m. at Binghamton, it was mostly sunny, with a temperature of 68. It was partly sunny, with a temperature of 77 at Toronto, 66 at Syracuse, and 75 at Watertown. It was cloudy, with a temperature of 73 at Erie, 73 at Buffalo, 73 at Niagara Falls, and 62 at Elmira. The Oswego winds were from the Ed knots. The Central Lake Ontario buoy winds were south at 2 knots, with a temperature of 70 degrees, and the waves were 0 feet. The Nearshore Marine Forecast, for the Niagara River to Hamlin Beach along Lake Ontario. Today, south winds 10 knots or less becoming east. Mostly cloudy this morning, then becoming partly sunny. Waves 1 foot or less. Tonight, east winds 10 knots or less becoming southeast. A chance of showers in the evening, then showers likely overnight. Waves 1 foot or less. Sunday, east winds 5 to 10 knots. Showers in the morning, then showers with a chance of thunderstorms in the afternoon. Waves 1 foot or less. Sunday night, northeast winds 5 to 10 knots becoming north. Showers with a chance of thunderstorms. Waves 1 foot or less. Monday, north winds 10 knots or less becoming northeast. A chance of showers during the day. Waves 1 foot or less. Tuesday, east winds 10 knots or less becoming southeast. Partly cloudy. Waves 2 feet or less. Wednesday, southeast winds less than 10 knots becoming southwest. A chance of showers and thunderstorms. Waves 1 foot or less. Winds and waves higher in and near thunderstorms. The Nearshore Marine Forecast, for Hamlin Beach to Sodus Bay. Today, south winds 10 knots or less becoming east. Mostly cloudy. Waves 1 foot or less. Tonight, east winds 5 to 10 knots becoming southeast. A chance of showers overnight. Waves 1 foot or less. Sunday, southeast winds 5 to 10 knots. Showers in the morning, then showers with a chance of thunderstorms in the afternoon. Waves 1 foot or less. Sunday night, southeast winds 5 to 10 knots becoming west. Showers with a chance of thunderstorms in the evening, then showers overnight. Waves 1 foot or less. Monday, north winds 10 knots or less. Showers likely during the day. Waves 1 foot or less. Tuesday, east winds 10 knots or less becoming southeast. Partly to mostly cloudy. Waves 1 foot or less. Wednesday, south winds less than 10 knots becoming southwest. Showers likely with a chance of thunderstorms. Waves 1 foot or less. Winds and waves higher in and near thunderstorms. The water temperature off Rochester is 73 degrees. The Nearshore Marine Forecast, for Sodus Bay to Mexico Bay. Today, south winds 10 knots or less becoming east. Mostly cloudy.

waves 1 foot or less. Tonight, southeast winds 10 knots or less. A chance of showers overnight is 10 knots or less becoming east. Mostly cloudy. Waves 1 foot or less. Tonight, southeast winds 10 knots or less. A chance of showers overnight. Waves 1 foot or less. Sunday, southeast winds 5 to 10 knots becoming south. Showers in the morning, then showers with a chance of thunderstorms in the afternoon. Waves 1 foot or less. Sunday night, southeast winds 5 to 10 knots becoming south. Showers with a chance of thunderstorms in the evening, then showers overnight. Waves 1 foot or less. Monday, north winds 10 knots or less becoming northeast. Showers likely during the day. Waves 1 foot or less. Tuesday, east winds 10 knots or less becoming southeast. A chance of showers Tuesday night. Waves 1 foot or less. Wednesday, south winds 10 knots or less. Showers likely with a chance of thunderstorms. Waves 1 foot or less. Winds and waves higher and near thunderstorms. The forecast for the Genesee Valley and Northern Finger Lakes, including Rochester, Geneseo, Canandaigua, Newark, and Fairhaven. Today, mostly cloudy through early afternoon, then becoming partly sunny. Highs ranging from the lower 80s on the hilltops to the upper 80s across the lower elevations. Light south winds. Tonight, cloudy. A chance of showers overnight. Muggy with lows in the upper 60s. Light south winds. Chance of rain 50%. Sunday, showers in the morning, then showers with a chance of thunderstorms in the afternoon. Humid with highs ranging from the mid-70s on the hilltops to the upper 70s across the lower elevations. Light winds, becoming south 5 to 10 miles an hour. Chance of rain near 100%. Sunday night, showers with a chance of thunderstorms in the evening, then showers overnight. Muggy with lows in the mid-60s. South winds 5 to 10 miles an hour, becoming light. Chance of rain near 100%. Monday, mostly cloudy with showers likely in the morning, then partly sunny with a chance of showers in the afternoon. Humid with highs ranging from the mid-70s on the hilltops to the upper 70s across the lower elevations. Light winds. Chance of rain 70%. The forecast for the Southern Finger Lakes, including Pinyan, Seneca Falls, and Auburn. Today, partly sunny. Highs in the mid-80s. Light south winds. Tonight, mostly cloudy. Muggy with lows in the upper 60s. Light winds, becoming south 5 to 10 miles an hour. Sunday, showers likely in the morning, then showers with a chance of thunderstorms in the afternoon. Humid with highs in the upper 70s. South winds 5 to 10 miles an hour, increasing to 10 to 15 miles an hour. Chance of rain 80%. Sunday night, showers with a chance of thunderstorms in the evening, then showers overnight. Muggy with lows in the mid-60s. South winds 5 to 10 miles an hour, becoming light. Chance of rain 80%. Monday, showers in the morning, then partly sunny with a chance of showers and thunderstorms in the afternoon. Humid with highs in the upper 70s. Light winds. Chance of rain 80%. And now the extended forecast. Tuesday, partly cloudy. A 40% chance of showers and thunderstorms. Highs in the lower 80s. Lows in the lower 60s. Wednesday, showers likely and a chance of thunderstorms. Highs in the mid-80s. Lows in the mid-60s. Chance of rain 70%. Thursday, showers likely. Highs in the mid-80s. Lows in the upper 60s. Chance of rain 60%. Friday, mostly cloudy. A chance of showers. Highs in the lower 80s. Lows in the mid-60s. Chance of rain 50%. This is the NOAA Weather Radio KHA 53 in Rochester. Your source for official weather information across the Western Finger Lakes and the Genesee Valley. KHA 53 operates on a frequency of 162.40 MHz. The 9 a.m. weather at Rochester, it was partly sunny. The temperature was 71 degrees Fahrenheit or 22 degrees Celsius, the dew point 62 and the relative humidity 73%. The wind was southwest at 6 miles an hour.

pressure was 29.92 inches and rising. Repeating at Rochester, it was partly sunny, temperature 71 degrees. Around the region at 9 a.m. at Binghamton, it was mostly sunny, with a temperature of 68. It was partly sunny, with a temperature of 77 at Toronto, 66 at Syracuse, and 75 at Watertown. It was cloudy, with a temperature of 73 at Erie, 73 at Buffalo, 73 at Niagara Falls, and 62 at Elmira. The Oswego winds were from the at knots. The Central Lake Ontario buoy winds were south at 2 knots, with a temperature of 70 degrees, and the waves were 0 feet. The forecast for the Genesee Valley and Northern Finger Lakes, including Rochester, Geneseo, Canandaigua, Newark, and Fairhaven. Today, mostly cloudy through early afternoon, then becoming partly sunny. Highs ranging from the lower 80s on the hilltops to the upper 80s across the lower elevations. Light south winds. Tonight, cloudy. A chance of showers overnight. Muggy with lows in the upper 60s. Light south winds. Chance of rain 50%. Sunday, showers in the morning, then showers with a chance of thunderstorms in the afternoon. Humid with highs ranging from the mid-70s on the hilltops to the upper 70s across the lower elevations. Light winds, becoming south 5 to 10 miles an hour. Chance of rain near 100%. Sunday night, showers with a chance of thunderstorms in the evening, then showers overnight. Muggy with lows in the mid-60s. South winds 5 to 10 miles an hour, becoming light. Chance of rain near 100%. Monday, mostly cloudy with showers likely in the morning, then partly sunny with a chance of showers in the afternoon. Humid with highs ranging from the mid-70s on the hilltops to the upper 70s across the lower elevations. Light winds. Chance of rain 70%. The forecast for the Southern Finger Lakes, including Tinian, Seneca Falls, and Auburn. Today, partly sunny. Highs in the mid-80s. Light south winds. Tonight, mostly cloudy. Muggy with lows in the upper 60s. Light winds, becoming south 5 to 10 miles an hour. Sunday, showers likely in the morning, then showers with a chance of thunderstorms in the afternoon. Humid with highs in the upper 70s. South winds 5 to 10 miles an hour, increasing to 10 to 15 miles an hour. Chance of rain 80%. Sunday night, showers with a chance of thunderstorms in the evening, then showers overnight. Muggy with lows in the mid-60s. South winds 5 to 10 miles an hour, becoming light. Chance of rain 80%. Monday, showers in the morning, then partly sunny with a chance of showers and thunderstorms in the afternoon. Humid with highs in the upper 70s. Light winds. Chance of rain 80%. And now the extended forecast. Tuesday, partly cloudy. A 40% chance of showers and thunderstorms. Highs in the lower 80s. Lows in the lower 60s. Wednesday, showers likely and a chance of thunderstorms. Highs in the mid 80s. Lows in the mid 60s. Chance of rain 70%. Thursday, showers likely. Highs in the mid 80s. Lows in the upper 60s. Chance of rain 60%. Friday, mostly cloudy. A chance of showers. Highs in the lower 80s. Lows in the mid-60s. Chance of rain 50%. This is the NOAA Weather Radio KHA 53 in Rochester. Your source for official weather information across the Western Finger Lakes and the Genesee Valley. KHA 53 operates on a frequency of 162.40 MHz. The 9 a.m. weather at Rochester, it was partly sunny. The temperature was 71 degrees Fahrenheit or 22 degrees Celsius, the dew point 62 and the relative humidity 73%. The wind was southwest at 6 miles an hour. The pressure was 29.92 inches and rising. Repeating at Rochester, it was partly sunny, temperature 71 degrees. Around the region at 9 a.m. at Binghamton, it was mostly sunny, with a temperature of 68. It was partly sunny, with a temperature of 77 at Toronto, 66 at Syracuse, and 75 at Watertown. It was cloudy, with a temperature of 73 at Erie, 73 at Buffalo, 73 at Niagara Falls, and 62 at Elmira. The Oswego

The winds were from the 8 knots. The central Lake Ontario buoy winds were south at 2 knots, with a temperature of 70 degrees, and the waves were 0 feet. The forecast for the Genesee Valley and Northern Finger Lakes, including Rochester, Geneseo, Canandaigua, Newark, and Fairhaven. Today, mostly cloudy through early afternoon, then becoming partly sunny. Highs ranging from the lower 80s on the hilltops to the upper 80s across the lower elevations. Light south winds. Tonight, cloudy. A chance of showers overnight. Muggy with lows in the upper 60s. Light south winds. Chance of rain 50%. Sunday, showers in the morning, then showers with a chance of thunderstorms in the afternoon. Humid with highs ranging from the mid-70s on the hilltops to the upper 70s across the lower elevations. Light winds, becoming south 5 to 10 miles an hour. Chance of rain near 100%. Sunday night, showers with a chance of thunderstorms in the evening, then showers overnight. Muggy with lows in the mid-60s. South winds 5 to 10 miles an hour, becoming light. Chance of rain near 100%. Monday, mostly cloudy with showers likely in the morning, then partly sunny with a chance of showers in the afternoon. Humid with highs ranging from the mid-70s on the hilltops to the upper 70s across the lower elevations. Light winds. Chance of rain 70%. The forecast for the Southern Finger Lakes, including Tinian, Seneca Falls, and Auburn. Today, partly sunny. Highs in the mid-80s. Light south winds. Tonight, mostly cloudy. Muggy with lows in the upper 60s. Light winds, becoming south 5 to 10 miles an hour. Sunday, showers likely in the morning, then showers with a chance of thunderstorms in the afternoon. Humid with highs in the upper 70s. South winds 5 to 10 miles an hour, increasing to 10 to 15 miles an hour. Chance of rain 80%. Sunday night, showers with a chance of thunderstorms in the evening, then showers overnight. Muggy with lows in the mid-60s. South winds 5 to 10 miles an hour, becoming light. Chance of rain 80%. Monday, showers in the morning, then partly sunny with a chance of showers and thunderstorms in the afternoon. Humid with highs in the upper 70s. Light winds. Chance of rain 80%. And now the extended forecast. Tuesday, partly cloudy. A 40% chance of showers and thunderstorms. Highs in the lower 80s. Lows in the lower 60s. Wednesday, showers likely and a chance of thunderstorms. Highs in the mid-80s. Lows in the mid-60s. Chance of rain 70%. Thursday, showers likely. Highs in the mid-80s. Lows in the upper 60s. Chance of rain 60%. Friday, mostly cloudy. A chance of showers. Highs in the lower 80s. Lows in the mid-60s. Chance of rain 50%. The Rochester, New York climate summary for yesterday, July 31, 2026. Yesterday's high temperature of 85 degrees occurred at 3:46 p.m. Yesterday's low temperature of 60 degrees occurred at 5:29 a.m. No precipitation fell yesterday, which leaves the monthly total at 5.37 inches. The total precipitation for the year still stands at 28.67 inches. There were no heating degree days yesterday. This leaves the monthly total at 5. The yearly total since July 1st is 5. There were 8 cooling degree days yesterday. This brings the monthly total to 239. The yearly total since January 1st is 396. Yesterday the maximum wind observed was 10 miles an hour from the west. The highest wind gust observed was 17 miles per hour from the west, which occurred at 1:22 p.m. The average wind speed was less than 5 miles per hour yesterday. The record high for today is 96, which last occurred in 1933, and the record low is 48, which occurred in 1947. Sunrise today is at 6:01 a.m. and sunset is at 8:32 p.m. This is the NOAA Weather Radio KHA-53 in Rochester. 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The 9 a.m. weather at Rochester, it was partly sunny.
The temperature was 71 degrees Fahrenheit or 22 degrees Celsius, the dew point 62 and the relative humidity 73%. The wind was southwest at 6 miles an hour. The pressure was 29.92 inches and rising. Repeating at Rochester, it was partly sunny, temperature 71 degrees. Around the region at 9 a.m. at Binghamton, it was mostly sunny, with a temperature of 68. It was partly sunny, with a temperature of 77 at Toronto, 66 at Syracuse, and 75 at Watertown. It was cloudy, with a temperature of 73 at Erie, 73 at Buffalo, 73 at Niagara Falls, and 62 at Elmira. The Oswego winds were from the Ed Knots. The Central Lake Ontario buoy winds were south at 2 knots, with a temperature of 70 degrees, and the waves were 0 feet. The forecast for the Genesee Valley and Northern Finger Lakes, including Rochester, Geneseo, Canandaigua, Newark, and Fairhaven. Today, mostly cloudy through early afternoon, then becoming partly sunny. Highs ranging from the lower 80s on the hilltops to the upper 80s across the lower elevations. Light south winds. Tonight, cloudy. A chance of showers overnight. Muggy with lows in the upper 60s. Light south winds. Chance of rain 50%. Sunday, showers in the morning, then showers with a chance of thunderstorms in the afternoon. Humid with highs ranging from the mid-70s on the hilltops to the upper 70s across the lower elevations. Light winds, becoming south 5 to 10 miles an hour. Chance of rain near 100%. Sunday night, showers with a chance of thunderstorms in the evening, then showers overnight. Muggy with lows in the mid-60s. South winds 5 to 10 miles an hour, becoming light. Chance of rain near 100%. Monday, mostly cloudy with showers likely in the morning, then partly sunny with a chance of showers in the afternoon. Humid with highs ranging from the mid-70s on the hilltops to the upper 70s across the lower elevations. Light winds. Chance of rain 70%. The forecast for the Southern Finger Lakes, including Pinyan, Seneca Falls, and Auburn. Today, partly sunny. Highs in the mid-80s. Light south winds. Tonight, mostly cloudy. Muggy with lows in the upper 60s. Light winds, becoming south 5 to 10 miles an hour. Sunday, showers likely in the morning, then showers with a chance of thunderstorms in the afternoon. Humid with highs in the upper 70s. South winds 5 to 10 miles an hour, increasing to 10 to 15 miles an hour. Chance of rain 80%. Sunday night, showers with a chance of thunderstorms in the evening, then showers overnight. Muggy with lows in the mid-60s. South winds 5 to 10 miles an hour, becoming light. Chance of rain 80%. Monday, showers in the morning, then partly sunny with a chance of showers and thunderstorms in the afternoon. Humid with highs in the upper 70s. Light winds. Chance of rain 80%. And now the extended forecast. Tuesday, partly cloudy. A 40% chance of showers and thunderstorms. Highs in the lower 80s. Lows in the lower 60s. Wednesday, showers likely and a chance of thunderstorms. Highs in the mid-80s. Lows in the mid-60s. Chance of rain 70%. Thursday, showers likely. Highs in the mid-80s. Lows in the upper 60s. Chance of rain 60%. Friday, mostly cloudy. A chance of showers. Highs in the lower 80s. Lows in the mid-60s. Chance of rain 50%. This is the NOAA Weather Radio KHA 53 in Rochester. Your source for official weather information across the Western Finger Lakes and the Genesee Valley. KHA 53 operates on a frequency of 162.40 MHz. The 9 a.m. weather at Rochester, it was partly sunny. The temperature was 71 degrees Fahrenheit or 22 degrees Celsius, the dew point 62 and the relative humidity 73%. The wind was southwest at 6 miles an hour. The pressure was 29.92 inches and rising. Repeating at Rochester, it was partly sunny, temperature 71 degrees. Around the region at 9 a.m. at Binghamton, it was mostly sunny, with a temperature of 68.
It was partly sunny, with a temperature of 77 at Toronto, 66 at Syracuse, and 75

Watertown. It was cloudy, with a temperature of 73 at Erie, 73 at Buffalo, 73 at Niagara Falls, and 62 at Elmira. The Oswego winds were from the at knots. The Central Lake Ontario buoy winds were south at 2 knots, with a temperature of 70 degrees, and the waves were 0 feet. The forecast for the Genesee Valley and Northern Finger Lakes, including Rochester, Geneseo, Canandaigua, Newark, and Fairhaven. Today, mostly cloudy through early afternoon, then becoming partly sunny. Highs ranging from the lower 80s on the hilltops to the upper 80s across the lower elevations. Light south winds. Tonight, cloudy. A chance of showers overnight. Muggy with lows in the upper 60s. Light south winds. Chance of rain 50%. Sunday, showers in the morning, then showers with a chance of thunderstorms in the afternoon. Humid with highs ranging from the mid-70s on the hilltops to the upper 70s across the lower elevations. Light winds, becoming south 5 to 10 miles an hour. Chance of rain near 100%. Sunday night, showers with a chance of thunderstorms in the evening, then showers overnight. Muggy with lows in the mid-60s. South winds 5 to 10 miles an hour, becoming light. Chance of rain near 100%. Monday, mostly cloudy with showers likely in the morning, then partly sunny with a chance of showers in the afternoon. Humid with highs ranging from the mid-70s on the hilltops to the upper 70s across the lower elevations. Light winds. Chance of rain 70%. The forecast for the Southern Finger Lakes, including Pinyan, Seneca Falls, and Auburn. Today, partly sunny. Highs in the mid-80s. Light south winds. Tonight, mostly cloudy. Muggy with lows in the upper 60s. Light winds, becoming south 5 to 10 miles an hour. Sunday, showers likely in the morning, then showers with a chance of thunderstorms in the afternoon. Humid with highs in the upper 70s. South winds 5 to 10 miles an hour, increasing to 10 to 15 miles an hour. Chance of rain 80%. Sunday night, showers with a chance of thunderstorms in the evening, then showers overnight. Muggy with lows in the mid-60s. South winds 5 to 10 miles an hour, becoming light. Chance of rain 80%. Monday, showers in the morning, then partly sunny with a chance of showers and thunderstorms in the afternoon. Humid with highs in the upper 70s. Light winds. Chance of rain 80%. And now the extended forecast. Tuesday, partly cloudy. A 40% chance of showers and thunderstorms. Highs in the lower 80s. Lows in the lower 60s. Wednesday, showers likely and a chance of thunderstorms. Highs in the mid-80s. Lows in the mid-60s. Chance of rain 70%. Thursday, showers likely. Highs in the mid-80s. Lows in the upper 60s. Chance of rain 60%. Friday, mostly cloudy. A chance of showers. Highs in the lower 80s. Lows in the mid-60s. Chance of rain 50%. This is the NOAA Weather Radio KHA 53 in Rochester. Your source for official weather information across the Western Finger Lakes and the Genesee Valley. KHA 53 operates on a frequency of 162.40 MHz. The 9 a.m. weather at Rochester, it was partly sunny. The temperature was 71 degrees Fahrenheit or 22 degrees Celsius, the dew point 62 and the relative humidity 73%. The wind was southwest at 6 miles an hour. The pressure was 29.92 inches and rising. Repeating at Rochester, it was partly sunny, temperature 71 degrees. Around the region at 9 a.m. at Binghamton, it was mostly sunny, with a temperature of 68. It was partly sunny, with a temperature of 77 at Toronto, 66 at Syracuse, and 75 at Watertown. It was cloudy, with a temperature of 73 at Erie, 73 at Buffalo, 73 at Niagara Falls, and 62 at Elmira. The Oswego winds were from the at knots. The Central Lake Ontario buoy winds were south at 2 knots, with a temperature of 70 degrees, and the waves were 0 feet. The forecast for the Genesee Valley and Northern Finger Lakes, including Rochester, Geneseo, Canandaigua, Newark, and Fairhaven. Today, mostly cloudy through early afternoon.

afternoon, then becoming partly sunny. Highs ranging from the lower 80s on the hilltops to the upper 80s across the lower elevations. Light south winds. Tonight, cloudy. A chance of showers overnight. Muggy with lows in the upper 60s. Light south winds. Chance of rain 50%. Sunday, showers in the morning, then showers with a chance of thunderstorms in the afternoon. Humid with highs ranging from the mid-70s on the hilltops to the upper 70s across the lower elevations. Light winds, becoming south 5 to 10 miles an hour. Chance of rain near 100%. Sunday night, showers with a chance of thunderstorms in the evening, then showers overnight. Muggy with lows in the mid-60s. South winds 5 to 10 miles an hour, becoming light. Chance of rain near 100%. Monday, mostly cloudy with showers likely in the morning, then partly sunny with a chance of showers in the afternoon. Humid with highs ranging from the mid-70s on the hilltops to the upper 70s across the lower elevations. Light winds. Chance of rain 70%. The forecast for the Southern Finger Lakes, including Pinyan, Seneca Falls, and Auburn. Today, partly sunny. Highs in the mid-80s. Light south winds. Tonight, mostly cloudy. Muggy with lows in the upper 60s. Light winds, becoming south 5 to 10 miles an hour. Sunday, showers likely in the morning, then showers with a chance of thunderstorms in the afternoon. Humid with highs in the upper 70s. South winds 5 to 10 miles an hour, increasing to 10 to 15 miles an hour. Chance of rain 80%. Sunday night, showers with a chance of thunderstorms in the evening, then showers overnight. Muggy with lows in the mid-60s. South winds 5 to 10 miles an hour, becoming light. Chance of rain 80%. Monday, showers in the morning, then partly sunny with a chance of showers and thunderstorms in the afternoon. Humid with highs in the upper 70s. Light winds. Chance of rain 80%. And now the extended forecast. Tuesday, partly cloudy. A 40% chance of showers and thunderstorms. Highs in the lower 80s. Lows in the lower 60s. Wednesday, showers likely and a chance of thunderstorms. Highs in the mid-80s. Lows in the mid-60s. Chance of rain 70%. Thursday, showers likely. Highs in the mid-80s. Lows in the upper 60s. Chance of rain 60%. Friday, mostly cloudy. A chance of showers. Highs in the lower 80s. Lows in the mid-60s. Chance of rain 50%. Open Lake Forecast, 4, the Niagara River to Hamlin Beach beyond 5 miles from shore. Today, south winds 10 knots or less becoming east. Waves 1 foot or less. Tonight, east winds 5 to 10 knots becoming southeast. A chance of showers. Showers likely late. Waves 1 foot or less. Sunday, east winds 5 to 10 knots. Showers in the morning, then showers with a chance of thunderstorms in the afternoon. Waves 1 foot or less. Sunday night, northeast winds 5 to 10 knots becoming north. Showers with a chance of thunderstorms. Waves 1 foot or less. Monday, north winds 10 knots or less becoming northeast. A chance of showers during the day. Waves 1 foot or less. Tuesday, northeast winds 5 to 10 knots becoming southeast. Waves 2 feet or less. Wednesday, southeast winds less than 10 knots becoming southwest. A chance of showers and thunderstorms. Waves 1 foot or less. Winds and waves higher and near thunderstorms. Open Lake Forecast, 4, Hamlin Beach to Mexico Bay beyond 5 miles from shore. Today, south winds 5 to 15 knots becoming east. Waves 2 feet or less. Tonight, east winds 5 to 10 knots becoming southeast. A chance of showers after midnight. Waves 1 foot or less. Sunday, southeast winds 5 to 15 knots. Showers in the morning, then showers with a chance of thunderstorms in the afternoon. Waves 2 feet or less. Sunday night, southeast winds 10 to 15 knots. Showers with a chance of thunderstorms in the evening, then showers overnight. Waves 2 feet or less. Monday, north winds 5 to 15 knots.

showers likely during the day. Waves 2 feet or less. Tuesday, northeast winds 5 to 10 knots becoming southeast. A chance of showers Tuesday night. Waves 1 foot or less. Wednesday, south winds 10 knots or less. A chance of showers and thunderstorms. Waves 1 foot or less. Winds and waves higher and near thunderstorms. This is the NOAA Weather Radio KHA 53 in Rochester. Your source for official weather information across the Western Finger Lakes and the Genesee Valley. KHA 53 operates on a frequency of 162.40 MHz. The 10 a.m. weather at Rochester, it was cloudy. The temperature was 72 degrees Fahrenheit or 22 degrees Celsius, the dew point 62 and the relative humidity 71%. The wind was southwest at 6 miles an hour. The pressure was 29.91 inches and falling. Repeating at Rochester, it was cloudy, temperature 72 degrees. Around the region at 9 a.m. at Binghamton, it was mostly sunny, with a temperature of 68. It was partly sunny, with a temperature of 77 at Toronto, 66 at Syracuse, and 75 at Watertown. It was cloudy, with a temperature of 73 at Erie, 73 at Buffalo, 73 at Niagara Falls, and 62 at Elmira. The Oswego winds were from the 8 knots. The Central Lake Ontario buoy winds were south at 2 knots, with a temperature of 70 degrees, and the waves were 0 feet. The forecast for the Genesee Valley and Northern Finger Lakes, including Rochester, Geneseo, Canandaigua, Newark, and Fairhaven. Rest of today, mostly cloudy through early afternoon, then becoming partly sunny. Highs ranging from the lower 80s on the hilltops to the mid-80s across the lower elevations. Light south winds. Tonight, cloudy. A chance of showers overnight. Muggy with lows in the upper 60s. Light south winds. Chance of rain 50%. Sunday, showers in the morning, then showers with a chance of thunderstorms in the afternoon. Humid with highs ranging from the mid-70s on the hilltops to the upper 70s across the lower elevations. Light winds, becoming south 5 to 10 miles an hour. Chance of rain near 100%. Sunday night, showers with a chance of thunderstorms in the evening, then showers overnight. Muggy with lows in the mid-60s. South winds 5 to 10 miles an hour, becoming light. Chance of rain near 100%. Monday, mostly cloudy with showers likely in the morning, then partly sunny with a chance of showers in the afternoon. Humid with highs ranging from the mid-70s on the hilltops to the upper 70s across the lower elevations. Light winds. Chance of rain 70%. The forecast for the Southern Finger Lakes, including Tinian, Seneca Falls, and Auburn. Rest of today, mostly cloudy through early afternoon, then becoming partly sunny. Highs in the lower 80s. Light south winds. Tonight, mostly cloudy. Muggy with lows in the upper 60s. Light winds, becoming south 5 to 10 miles an hour. Sunday, showers likely in the morning, then showers with a chance of thunderstorms in the afternoon. Humid with highs in the upper 70s. South winds 5 to 10 miles an hour, increasing to 10 to 15 miles an hour. Chance of rain 80%. Sunday night, showers with a chance of thunderstorms in the evening, then showers overnight. Muggy with lows in the mid-60s. South winds 5 to 10 miles an hour, becoming light. Chance of rain 80%. Monday, showers in the morning, then partly sunny with a chance of showers and thunderstorms in the afternoon. Humid with highs in the upper 70s. Light winds. Chance of rain 80%. And now the extended forecast. Tuesday, partly cloudy. A 40% chance of showers and thunderstorms. Highs in the lower 80s. Lows in the lower 60s. Wednesday, showers likely and a chance of thunderstorms. Highs in the mid-80s. Lows in the mid-60s. Chance of rain 70%. Thursday, showers likely. Highs in the mid-80s. Lows in the upper 60s. Chance of rain 60%. Friday, mostly cloudy. A 50% chance of showers. Highs in the lower 80s. Lows in the mid-60s. Open Lake Forecast, 4, the Niagara River to Hamlin Beach beyond 5 miles from shore.

This afternoon, east winds 10 knots or less. Waves 1 foot or less. Tonight, east winds 5 to 10 knots becoming southeast. A chance of showers. Showers likely late. Waves 1 foot or less. Sunday, east winds 5 to 10 knots. Showers in the morning, then showers with a chance of thunderstorms in the afternoon. Waves 1 foot or less. Sunday night, northeast winds 5 to 10 knots becoming north. Showers with a chance of thunderstorms. Waves 1 foot or less. Monday, north winds 10 knots or less becoming northeast. A chance of showers during the day. Waves 1 foot or less. Tuesday, northeast winds 5 to 10 knots becoming southeast. Waves 2 feet or less. Wednesday, southeast winds less than 10 knots becoming southwest. A chance of showers and thunderstorms. Waves 1 foot or less. Winds and waves higher in and near thunderstorms. Open Lake Forecast, 4, Hanlon Beach to Mexico Bay beyond 5 miles from shore. This afternoon, south winds 5 to 10 knots becoming east. Waves 1 foot or less. Tonight, east winds 5 to 10 knots becoming southeast. A chance of showers after midnight. Waves 1 foot or less. Sunday, southeast winds 5 to 15 knots. Showers in the morning, then showers with a chance of thunderstorms in the afternoon. Waves 2 feet or less. Sunday night, southeast winds 10 to 15 knots. Showers with a chance of thunderstorms in the evening, then showers overnight. Waves 2 feet or less. Monday, north winds 5 to 15 knots. Showers likely during the day. Waves 2 feet or less. Tuesday, northeast winds 5 to 10 knots becoming southeast. A chance of showers Tuesday night. Waves 1 foot or less. Wednesday, south winds 10 knots or less. A chance of showers and thunderstorms. Waves 1 foot or less. Winds and waves higher in and near thunderstorms. This is the NOAA Weather Radio KHA 53 in Rochester. Your source for official weather information across the Western Finger Lakes and the Genesee Valley. KHA 53 operates on a frequency of 162.40 MHz. The 10 a.m. weather at Rochester, it was cloudy. The temperature was 72 degrees Fahrenheit or 22 degrees Celsius, the dew point 62 and the relative humidity 71%. The wind was southwest at 6 miles an hour. The pressure was 29.91 inches and falling. Repeating at Rochester, it was cloudy, temperature 72 degrees. The 10 a.m. weather at Rochester, it was cloudy. The temperature was 72 degrees Fahrenheit or 22 degrees Celsius, the dew point 62 and the relative humidity 71%. The wind was southwest at 6 miles an hour. The pressure was 29.91 inches and falling. Repeating at Rochester, it was cloudy, temperature 72 degrees. Around the region at 10 a.m. it was partly sunny, with a temperature of 76 at Erie, 76 at Buffalo, 77 at Niagara Falls, and 74 at Syracuse. Under partly sunny skies, Elmira reported 64, Binghamton reported 72, and Watertown reported 77. The Oswego winds were from the 8 knots. The Central Lake Ontario buoy winds were from the south at 2 knots. The forecast for the Genesee Valley and Northern Finger Lakes, including Rochester, Geneseo, Canandaigua, Newark, and Fairhaven. Rest of today, mostly cloudy through early afternoon, then becoming partly sunny. Highs ranging from the lower 80s on the hilltops to the mid-80s across the lower elevations. Light south winds. Tonight, cloudy. A chance of showers overnight. Muggy with lows in the upper 60s. Light south winds. Chance of rain 50%. Sunday, showers in the morning, then showers with a chance of thunderstorms in the afternoon. Humid with highs ranging from the mid-70s on the hilltops to the upper 70s across the lower elevations. Light winds, becoming south 5 to 10 miles an hour. Chance of rain near 100%. Sunday night, showers with a chance of thunderstorms in the evening, then showers overnight. Muggy with lows in the mid-60s. South winds 5 to 10 miles an hour, becoming light. Chance of rain near 100%. Monday, mostly cloudy with showers likely.

in the morning, then partly sunny with a chance of showers in the afternoon. Humid with highs ranging from the mid-70s on the hilltops to the upper 70s across the lower elevations. Light winds. Chance of rain 70%. The forecast for the Southern Finger Lakes, including Pinyan, Seneca Falls, and Auburn. Rest of today, mostly cloudy through early afternoon, then becoming partly sunny. Highs in the lower 80s. Light south winds. Tonight, mostly cloudy. Muggy with lows in the upper 60s. Light winds, becoming south 5 to 10 miles an hour. Sunday, showers likely in the morning, then showers with a chance of thunderstorms in the afternoon. Humid with highs in the upper 70s. South winds 5 to 10 miles an hour, increasing to 10 to 15 miles an hour. Chance of rain 80%. Sunday night, showers with a chance of thunderstorms in the evening, then showers overnight. Muggy with lows in the mid-60s. South winds 5 to 10 miles an hour, becoming light. Chance of rain 80%. Monday, showers in the morning, then partly sunny with a chance of showers and thunderstorms in the afternoon. Humid with highs in the upper 70s. Light winds. Chance of rain 80%. And now the extended forecast. Tuesday, partly cloudy. A 40% chance of showers and thunderstorms. Highs in the lower 80s. Lows in the lower 60s. Wednesday, showers likely and a chance of thunderstorms. Highs in the mid-80s. Lows in the mid-60s. Chance of rain 70%. Thursday, showers likely. Highs in the mid-80s. Lows in the upper 60s. Chance of rain 60%. Friday, mostly cloudy. A 50% chance of showers. Highs in the lower 80s. Lows in the mid-60s. The Rochester, New York climate summary for yesterday, July 31, 2026. Yesterday's high temperature of 85 degrees occurred at 3:46 p.m. Yesterday's low temperature of 60 degrees occurred at 5:29 a.m. No precipitation fell yesterday, which leaves the monthly total at 5.37 inches. The total precipitation for the year still stands at 28.67 inches. There were no heating degree days yesterday. This leaves the monthly total at 5. The yearly total since July 1st is 5. There were 8 cooling degree days yesterday. This brings the monthly total to 239. The yearly total since January 1st is 396. Yesterday the maximum wind observed was 10 miles an hour from the west. The highest wind gust observed was 17 miles per hour from the west, which occurred at 1:22 p.m. The average wind speed was less than 5 miles per hour yesterday. The record high for today is 96, which last occurred in 1933, and the record low is 48, which occurred in 1947. Sunrise today is at 6:01 a.m. and sunset is at 8:32 p.m. This is the NOAA Weather Radio KHA 53 in Rochester. Your source for official weather information across the Western Finger Lakes and the Genesee Valley. KHA 53 operates on a frequency of 162.40 MHz. The 10 a.m. weather at Rochester, it was cloudy. The temperature was 72 degrees Fahrenheit or 22 degrees Celsius, the dew point 62 and the relative humidity 71%. The wind was southwest at 6 miles an hour. The pressure was 29.91 inches and falling. Repeating at Rochester, it was cloudy, temperature 72 degrees. Around the region at 10 a.m. at Elmira, it was mostly sunny, with a temperature of 64. It was partly sunny, with a temperature of 79 at Toronto, 74 at Syracuse, 72 at Binghamton, and 77 at Watertown. It was cloudy, with a temperature of 76 at Erie, 76 at Buffalo, and 77 at Niagara Falls. The Oswego winds were from the 8 knots. The Central Lake Ontario buoy winds were from the south at 2 knots. The forecast for the Genesee Valley and Northern Finger Lakes, including Rochester, Geneseo, Canandaigua, Newark, and Fairhaven. Rest of today, mostly cloudy through early afternoon, then becoming partly sunny. Highs ranging from the lower 80s on the hilltops to the mid-80s across the lower elevations. Light south winds. Tonight, cloudy. A chance of showers overnight. Muggy with lows in

humid with highs ranging from the mid-70s on the hilltops to the upper 70s across the lower elevations. Light winds. Chance of rain 70%. The forecast for the Southern Finger Lakes, including Pingan, Seneca Falls, and Auburn. Rest of today, mostly cloudy through early afternoon, then becoming partly sunny. Highs in the lower 80s. Light south winds. Tonight, mostly cloudy. Muggy with lows in the upper 60s. Light winds, becoming south 5 to 10 miles an hour. Sunday, showers likely in the morning, then showers with a chance of thunderstorms in the afternoon. Humid with highs in the upper 70s. South winds 5 to 10 miles an hour, increasing to 10 to 15 miles an hour. Chance of rain 80%. Sunday night, showers with a chance of thunderstorms in the evening, then showers overnight. Muggy with lows in the mid-60s. South winds 5 to 10 miles an hour, becoming light. Chance of rain 80%. Monday, showers in the morning, then partly sunny with a chance of showers and thunderstorms in the afternoon. Humid with highs in the upper 70s. Light winds. Chance of rain 80%. And now the extended forecast. Tuesday, partly cloudy. A 40% chance of showers and thunderstorms. Highs in the lower 80s. Lows in the lower 60s. Wednesday, showers likely and a chance of thunderstorms. Highs in the mid-80s. Lows in the mid-60s. Chance of rain 70%. Thursday, showers likely. Highs in the mid-80s. Lows in the upper 60s. Chance of rain 60%. Friday, mostly cloudy. A 50% chance of showers. Highs in the lower 80s. Lows in the mid-60s. 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Your source for official weather information across the Western Finger Lakes and the Genesee Valley. KHA 53 operates on a frequency of 162.40 MHz. The 10 a.m. weather at Rochester, it was cloudy. The temperature was 72 degrees Fahrenheit or 22 degrees Celsius, the dew point 62 and the relative humidity 71%. The wind was southwest at 6 miles an hour. The pressure was 29.91 inches and falling. Repeating at Rochester, it was cloudy, temperature 72 degrees. Around the region at 10 a.m. at Elmira, it was mostly sunny, with a temperature of 64. It was partly sunny, with a temperature of 79 at Toronto, 74 at Syracuse, 72 at Binghamton, and 77 at Watertown. It was cloudy, with a temperature of 76 at Erie, 76 at Buffalo, and 77 at Niagara Falls. The Oswego winds were from the at knots. The Central Lake Ontario buoy winds were from the south at 2 knots. The forecast for the Genesee Valley and Northern Finger Lakes, including Rochester, Geneseo, Canandaigua, Newark, and Fairhaven. Rest of today, mostly cloudy through early afternoon, then becoming partly sunny. Highs ranging from the lower 80s on the hilltops to the mid-80s across the lower elevations. Light south winds. Tonight, cloudy. A chance of showers overnight. Muggy with lows in the upper 60s. Light south winds. Chance of rain 50%. Sunday, showers in the morning, then showers with a chance of thunderstorms in the afternoon. Humid with highs ranging from the mid-70s on the hilltops to the upper 70s across the lower elevations. Light winds, becoming south 5 to 10 miles an hour. Chance of rain near 100%. Sunday night, showers with a chance of thunderstorms in the evening, then showers overnight. Muggy with lows in the mid-60s. South winds 5 to 10 miles an hour, becoming light. Chance of rain near 100%. Monday, mostly cloudy with showers likely in the morning, then partly sunny with a chance of showers in the afternoon. Humid with highs ranging from the mid-70s on the hilltops to the upper 70s across the lower elevations. Light winds. Chance of rain 70%. The forecast for the Southern Finger Lakes, including Pingan, Seneca Falls, and Auburn. Rest of today, mostly cloudy through early afternoon, then becoming partly sunny. Highs in the lower 80s. Light south winds. Tonight, mostly cloudy. Muggy with lows in the upper 60s. Light winds, becoming south 5 to 10 miles an hour.

Sunday, showers likely in the morning, then showers with a chance of thunderstorms in the afternoon. Humid with highs in the upper 70s. South winds 5 to 10 miles an hour, increasing to 10 to 15 miles an hour. Chance of rain 80%. Sunday night, showers with a chance of thunderstorms in the evening, then showers overnight. Muggy with lows in the mid-60s. South winds 5 to 10 miles an hour, becoming light. Chance of rain 80%. Monday, showers in the morning, then partly sunny with a chance of showers and thunderstorms in the afternoon. Humid with highs in the upper 70s. Light winds. Chance of rain 80%. And now the extended forecast. Tuesday, partly cloudy. A 40% chance of showers and thunderstorms. Highs in the lower 80s. Lows in the lower 60s. Wednesday, showers likely and a chance of thunderstorms. Highs in the mid-80s. Lows in the mid-60s. Chance of rain 70%. Thursday, showers likely. Highs in the mid-80s. Lows in the upper 60s. Chance of rain 60%. Friday, mostly cloudy. A 50% chance of showers. Highs in the lower 80s. Lows in the mid-60s. This is the NOAA Weather Radio KHA 53 in Rochester. Your source for official weather information across the Western Finger Lakes and the Genesee Valley. KHA 53 operates on a frequency of 162.40 MHz. The 10 a.m. weather at Rochester, it was cloudy. The temperature was 72 degrees Fahrenheit or 22 degrees Celsius, the dew point 62 and the relative humidity 71%. The wind was southwest at 6 miles an hour. The pressure was 29.91 inches and falling. Repeating at Rochester, it was cloudy, temperature 72 degrees. Around the region at 10 a.m. at Elmira, it was mostly sunny, with a temperature of 64. It was partly sunny, with a temperature of 79 at Toronto, 74 at Syracuse, 72 at Binghamton, and 77 at Watertown. It was cloudy, with a temperature of 76 at Erie, 76 at Buffalo, and 77 at Niagara Falls. The Oswego winds were from the 8 knots. The Central Lake Ontario buoy winds were from the south at 2 knots. The forecast for the Genesee Valley and Northern Finger Lakes, including Rochester, Geneseo, Canandaigua, Newark, and Fairhaven. Rest of today, mostly cloudy through early afternoon, then becoming partly sunny. Highs ranging from the lower 80s on the hilltops to the mid-80s across the lower elevations. Light south winds. Tonight, cloudy. A chance of showers overnight. Muggy with lows in the upper 60s. Light south winds. Chance of rain 50%. Sunday, showers in the morning, then showers with a chance of thunderstorms in the afternoon. Humid with highs ranging from the mid-70s on the hilltops to the upper 70s across the lower elevations. Light winds, becoming south 5 to 10 miles an hour. Chance of rain near 100%. Sunday night, showers with a chance of thunderstorms in the evening, then showers overnight. Muggy with lows in the mid-60s. South winds 5 to 10 miles an hour, becoming light. Chance of rain near 100%. Monday, mostly cloudy with showers likely in the morning, then partly sunny with a chance of showers in the afternoon. Humid with highs ranging from the mid-70s on the hilltops to the upper 70s across the lower elevations. Light winds. Chance of rain 70%. The forecast for the Southern Finger Lakes, including Tinian, Seneca Falls, and Auburn. Rest of today, mostly cloudy through early afternoon, then becoming partly sunny. Highs in the lower 80s. Light south winds. Tonight, mostly cloudy. Muggy with lows in the upper 60s. Light winds, becoming south 5 to 10 miles an hour. Sunday, showers likely in the morning, then showers with a chance of thunderstorms in the afternoon. Humid with highs in the upper 70s. South winds 5 to 10 miles an hour, increasing to 10 to 15 miles an hour. Chance of rain 80%. Sunday night, showers with a chance of thunderstorms in the evening, then showers overnight. Muggy with lows in the mid-60s. South winds 5 to 10 miles an hour, becoming light. Chance of rain 80%. Monday, showers in the morning, then partly sunny with a chance of showers and thunderstorms.

storms in the afternoon. Humid with highs in the upper 70s. Light winds. Chance of rain 80%. And now the extended forecast. Tuesday, partly cloudy. A 40% chance of showers and thunderstorms. Highs in the lower 80s. Lows in the lower 60s. Wednesday, showers likely and a chance of thunderstorms. Highs in the mid 80s. Lows in the mid 60s. Chance of rain 70%. Thursday, showers likely. Highs in the mid 80s. Lows in the upper 60s. Chance of rain 60%. Friday, mostly cloudy. A 50% chance of showers. Highs in the lower 80s. Lows in the mid 60s. This is the NOAA Weather Radio KHA 53 in Rochester. Your source for official weather information across the Western Finger Lakes and the Genesee Valley. KHA 53 operates on a frequency of 162.40 MHz. The 10 a.m. weather at Rochester, it was cloudy. The temperature was 72 degrees Fahrenheit or 22 degrees Celsius, the dew point 62 and the relative humidity 71%. The wind was southwest at 6 miles an hour. The pressure was 29.91 inches and falling. Repeating at Rochester, it was cloudy, temperature 72 degrees. Around the region at 10 a.m. at Elmira, it was mostly sunny, with a temperature of 64. It was partly sunny, with a temperature of 79 at Toronto, 74 at Syracuse, 72 at Binghamton, and 77 at Watertown. It was cloudy, with a temperature of 76 at Erie, 76 at Buffalo, and 77 at Niagara Falls. The Oswego winds were from the 8 knots. The Central Lake Ontario buoy winds were from the south at 2 knots. The forecast for the Genesee Valley and Northern Finger Lakes, including Rochester, Geneseo, Canandaigua, Newark, and Fairhaven. Rest of today, mostly cloudy through early afternoon, then becoming partly sunny. Highs ranging from the lower 80s on the hilltops to the mid 80s across the lower elevations. Light south winds. Tonight, cloudy. A chance of showers overnight. Muggy with lows in the upper 60s. Light south winds. Chance of rain 50%. Sunday, showers in the morning, then showers with a chance of thunderstorms in the afternoon. Humid with highs ranging from the mid-70s on the hilltops to the upper 70s across the lower elevations. Light winds, becoming south 5 to 10 miles an hour. Chance of rain near 100%. Sunday night, showers with a chance of thunderstorms in the evening, then showers overnight. Muggy with lows in the mid-60s. South winds 5 to 10 miles an hour, becoming light. Chance of rain near 100%. Monday, mostly cloudy with showers likely in the morning, then partly sunny with a chance of showers in the afternoon. Humid with highs ranging from the mid-70s on the hilltops to the upper 70s across the lower elevations. Light winds. Chance of rain 70%. The forecast for the Southern Finger Lakes, including Tinian, Seneca Falls, and Auburn. Rest of today, mostly cloudy through early afternoon, then becoming partly sunny. Highs in the lower 80s. Light south winds. Tonight, mostly cloudy. Muggy with lows in the upper 60s. Light winds, becoming south 5 to 10 miles an hour. Sunday, showers likely in the morning, then showers with a chance of thunderstorms in the afternoon. Humid with highs in the upper 70s. South winds 5 to 10 miles an hour, increasing to 10 to 15 miles an hour. Chance of rain 80%. Sunday night, showers with a chance of thunderstorms in the evening, then showers overnight. Muggy with lows in the mid-60s. South winds 5 to 10 miles an hour, becoming light. Chance of rain 80%. Monday, showers in the morning, then partly sunny with a chance of showers and thunderstorms in the afternoon. Humid with highs in the upper 70s. Light winds. Monday, showers in the morning, then partly sunny with a chance of showers and thunderstorms in the afternoon. Humid with highs in the upper 70s. Light winds. Chance of rain 80%. And now the extended forecast. Tuesday, partly cloudy. A 40% chance of showers and thunderstorms. Highs in the lower 80s. Lows in the lower 60s. Wednesday, showers likely and a chance of thunderstorms.

Highs in the mid-80s. Lows in the mid-60s. Chance of rain 70%. Thursday, showers likely. Highs in the mid-80s. Lows in the upper 60s. Chance of rain 60%. Friday, mostly cloudy. A 50% chance of showers. Highs in the lower 80s. Lows in the mid-60s. The Nearshore Marine Forecast for the Niagara River to Hamelin Beach along Lake Ontario. Rest of today, northeast winds 10 knots or less becoming east. Mostly cloudy late this morning, then becoming partly sunny. Waves 1 foot or less. Tonight, east winds 10 knots or less becoming southeast. A chance of showers in the evening, then showers likely overnight. Waves 1 foot or less. Sunday, east winds 5 to 10 knots. Showers in the morning, then showers with a chance of thunderstorms in the afternoon. Waves 1 foot or less. Sunday night, northeast winds 5 to 10 knots becoming north. Showers with a chance of thunderstorms. Waves 1 foot or less. Monday, north winds 10 knots or less becoming northeast. A chance of showers during the day. Waves 1 foot or less. Tuesday, east winds 10 knots or less becoming southeast. Partly cloudy. Waves 2 feet or less. Wednesday, southeast winds less than 10 knots becoming southwest. A chance of showers and thunderstorms. Waves 1 foot or less. Winds and waves higher in and near thunderstorms. The Nearshore Marine Forecast for Hamelin Beach to Sodus Bay. Rest of today, south winds 10 knots or less becoming east. Mostly cloudy. Waves 1 foot or less. Tonight, east winds 5 to 10 knots becoming southeast. A chance of showers overnight. Waves 1 foot or less. Sunday, southeast winds 5 to 10 knots. Showers in the morning, then showers with a chance of thunderstorms in the afternoon. Waves 1 foot or less. Sunday night, southeast winds 5 to 10 knots becoming west. Showers with a chance of thunderstorms in the evening, then showers overnight. Waves 1 foot or less. Monday, north winds 10 knots or less. Showers likely during the day. Waves 1 foot or less. Tuesday, east winds 10 knots or less becoming southeast. Partly to mostly cloudy. Waves 1 foot or less. Wednesday, south winds less than 10 knots becoming southwest. Showers likely with a chance of thunderstorms. Waves 1 foot or less. Winds and waves higher in and near thunderstorms. The water temperature off Rochester is 72 degrees. The Nearshore Marine Forecast for Sodus Bay to Mexico Bay. Rest of today, south winds less than 10 knots becoming east. Mostly cloudy. Waves 1 foot or less. Tonight, southeast winds 10 knots or less. A chance of showers overnight. Waves 1 foot or less. Sunday, southeast winds 5 to 10 knots becoming south. Showers in the morning, then showers with a chance of thunderstorms in the afternoon. Waves 1 foot or less. Sunday night, southeast winds 5 to 10 knots becoming south. Showers with a chance of thunderstorms in the evening, then showers overnight. Waves 1 foot or less. Monday, north winds 10 knots or less becoming northeast. Showers likely during the day. Waves 1 foot or less. Tuesday, east winds 10 knots or less becoming southeast. A chance of showers Tuesday night. Waves 1 foot or less. Wednesday, south winds 10 knots or less. Showers likely with a chance of thunderstorms. Waves 1 foot or less. Winds and waves higher in and near thunderstorms. This is the NOAA Weather Radio KHA 53 in Rochester. Your source for official weather information across the Western Finger Lakes and the Genesee Valley. KHA 53 operates on a frequency of 162.40 MHz. The 10 a.m. weather at Rochester, it was cloudy. The temperature was 72 degrees Fahrenheit or 22 degrees Celsius, the dew point 62 and the relative humidity 71%. The wind was southwest at 6 miles an hour. The pressure was 29.91 inches and falling. Repeating at Rochester, it was cloudy, temperature 72 degrees.
around the region at 10 a.m. at Elmira, it was mostly sunny, with a temperature of 64. It was partly sunny, with a temperature of 79 at Toronto, 74 at Syracuse, 72 at Binghamton, and 77 at Watertown. It was cloudy, with a temperature of 76 at Erie, 76 at Buffalo, and 77 at Niagara Falls. The Oswego winds were from the 8 knots. The Central Lake Ontario buoy winds were from the south at 2 knots. The forecast for the Genesee Valley and Northern Finger Lakes, including Rochester, Geneseo, Canandaigua, Newark, and Fairhaven. Rest of today, mostly cloudy through early afternoon, then becoming partly sunny. Highs ranging from the lower 80s on the hilltops to the mid-80s across the lower elevations. Light south winds. Tonight, cloudy. A chance of showers overnight. Muggy with lows in the upper 60s. Light south winds. Chance of rain 50%. Sunday, showers in the morning, then showers with a chance of thunderstorms in the afternoon. Humid with highs ranging from the mid-70s on the hilltops to the upper 70s across the lower elevations. Light winds, becoming south 5 to 10 miles an hour. Chance of rain near 100%. Sunday night, showers with a chance of thunderstorms in the evening, then showers overnight. Muggy with lows in the mid-60s. South winds 5 to 10 miles an hour, becoming light. Chance of rain near 100%. Monday, mostly cloudy with showers likely in the morning, then partly sunny with a chance of showers in the afternoon. Humid with highs ranging from the mid-70s on the hilltops to the upper 70s across the lower elevations. Light winds. Chance of rain 70%. The forecast for the Southern Finger Lakes, including Pinyan, Seneca Falls, and Auburn. Rest of today, mostly cloudy through early afternoon, then becoming partly sunny. Highs in the lower 80s. Light south winds. Tonight, mostly cloudy. Muggy with lows in the upper 60s. Light winds, becoming south 5 to 10 miles an hour. Sunday, showers likely in the morning, then showers with a chance of thunderstorms in the afternoon. Humid with highs in the upper 70s. South winds 5 to 10 miles an hour, increasing to 10 to 15 miles an hour. Chance of rain 80%. Sunday night, showers with a chance of thunderstorms in the evening, then showers overnight. Muggy with lows in the mid-60s. South winds 5 to 10 miles an hour, becoming light. Chance of rain 80%. Monday, showers in the morning, then partly sunny with a chance of showers and thunderstorms in the afternoon. Humid with highs in the upper 70s. Light winds. Chance of rain 80%. And now the extended forecast. Tuesday, partly cloudy. A 40% chance of showers and thunderstorms. Highs in the lower 80s. Lows in the lower 60s. Wednesday, showers likely and a chance of thunderstorms. Highs in the mid-80s. Lows in the mid-60s. Chance of rain 70%. Thursday, showers likely. Highs in the mid-80s. Lows in the upper 60s. Chance of rain 60%. Friday, mostly cloudy. A 50% chance of showers. Highs in the lower 80s. Lows in the mid-60s. 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Your source for official weather information across the Western Finger Lakes and the Genesee Valley. KHA 53 operates on a frequency of 162.40 MHz. The 10 a.m. weather at Rochester, it was cloudy. The temperature was 72 degrees Fahrenheit or 22 degrees Celsius, the dew point 62 and the relative humidity 71%. The wind was southwest at 6 miles an hour. The pressure was 29.91 inches and falling. Repeating at Rochester, it was cloudy, temperature 72 degrees. Around the region at 10 a.m. at Elmira, it was mostly sunny, with a temperature of 64. It was partly sunny, with a temperature of 79 at Toronto, 74 at Syracuse, 72 at Binghamton, and 77 at Watertown. It was cloudy, with a temperature of 76 at Erie, 76 at Buffalo, and 77 at Niagara Falls. The Oswego winds were from the 8 knots. The Central Lake Ontario buoy winds were from the south at 2 knots.
The forecast for the Genesee Valley and Northern Finger Lakes, including Rochester, Geneseo, Canandaigua,

York, and Fairhaven. Rest of today, mostly cloudy through early afternoon, then becoming partly sunny. Highs ranging from the lower 80s on the hilltops to the mid-80s across the lower elevations. Light south winds. Tonight, cloudy. A chance of showers overnight. Muggy with lows in the upper 60s. Light south winds. Chance of rain 50%. Sunday, showers in the morning, then showers with a chance of thunderstorms in the afternoon. Humid with highs ranging from the mid-70s on the hilltops to the upper 70s across the lower elevations. Light winds, becoming south 5 to 10 miles an hour. Chance of rain near 100%. Sunday night, showers with a chance of thunderstorms in the evening, then showers overnight. Muggy with lows in the mid-60s. South winds 5 to 10 miles an hour, becoming light. Chance of rain near 100%. Monday, mostly cloudy with showers likely in the morning, then partly sunny with a chance of showers in the afternoon. Humid with highs ranging from the mid-70s on the hilltops to the upper 70s across the lower elevations. Light winds. Chance of rain 70%. The forecast for the Southern Finger Lakes, including Pinyan, Seneca Falls, and Auburn. Rest of today, mostly cloudy through early afternoon, then becoming partly sunny. Highs in the lower 80s. Light south winds. Tonight, mostly cloudy. Muggy with lows in the upper 60s. Light winds, becoming south 5 to 10 miles an hour. Sunday, showers likely in the morning, then showers with a chance of thunderstorms in the afternoon. Humid with highs in the upper 70s. South winds 5 to 10 miles an hour, increasing to 10 to 15 miles an hour. Chance of rain 80%. Sunday night, showers with a chance of thunderstorms in the evening, then showers overnight. Muggy with lows in the mid-60s. South winds 5 to 10 miles an hour, becoming light. Chance of rain 80%. Monday, showers in the morning, then partly sunny with a chance of showers and thunderstorms in the afternoon. Humid with highs in the upper 70s. Light winds. Chance of rain 80%. And now the extended forecast. Tuesday, partly cloudy. A 40% chance of showers and thunderstorms. Highs in the lower 80s. Lows in the lower 60s. Wednesday, showers likely and a chance of thunderstorms. Highs in the mid-80s. Lows in the mid-60s. Chance of rain 70%. Thursday, showers likely. Highs in the mid-80s. Lows in the upper 60s. Chance of rain 60%. Friday, mostly cloudy. A 50% chance of showers. Highs in the lower 80s. Lows in the mid-60s. The Rochester, New York climate summary for yesterday, July 31, 2026. Yesterday's high temperature of 85 degrees occurred at 3:46 p.m. Yesterday's low temperature of 60 degrees occurred at 5:29 a.m. No precipitation fell yesterday, which leaves the monthly total at 5.37 inches. The total precipitation for the year still stands at 28.67 inches. There were no heating degree days yesterday. This leaves the monthly total at 5. The yearly total since July 1st is 5. There were 8 cooling degree days yesterday. This brings the monthly total to 239. The yearly total since January 1st is 396. Yesterday the maximum wind observed was 10 miles an hour from the west. The highest wind gust observed was 17 miles per hour from the west, which occurred at 1:22 p.m. The average wind speed was less than 5 miles per hour yesterday. The record high for today is 96, which last occurred in 1933, and the record low is 48, which occurred in 1947. Sunrise today is at 6:01 a.m. and sunset is at 8:32 p.m. This is the NOAA Weather Radio KHA 53 in Rochester. Your source for official weather information across the Western Finger Lakes and the Genesee Valley. KHA 53 operates on a frequency of 162.40 MHz. The 10 a.m. weather at Rochester, it was cloudy. The temperature was 72 degrees Fahrenheit or 22 degrees Celsius, the dew point 62 and the relative humidity 71%. The wind was southwest at 6 miles an hour. The pressure was 29.91 inches and falling.
Repeating at Rochester, it was cloudy, temperature 72 degrees. Around the region, at 10 a.m. at Elmira, it was mostly sunny, with a temperature of 64. It was partly sunny, with a temperature of 79 at Toronto, 74 at Syracuse, 72 at Binghamton, and 77 at Watertown. It was cloudy, with a temperature of 76 at Erie, 76 at Buffalo, and 77 at Niagara Falls. The Oswego winds were from the 8 knots. The Central Lake Ontario buoy winds were from the south at 2 knots. The forecast for the Genesee Valley and Northern Finger Lakes, including Rochester, Geneseo, Canandaigua, Newark, and Fairhaven. Rest of today, mostly cloudy through early afternoon, then becoming partly sunny. Highs ranging from the lower 80s on the hilltops to the mid-80s across the lower elevations. Light south winds. Tonight, cloudy. A chance of showers overnight. Muggy with lows in the upper 60s. Light south winds. Chance of rain 50%. Sunday, showers in the morning, then showers with a chance of thunderstorms in the afternoon. Humid with highs ranging from the mid-70s on the hilltops to the upper 70s across the lower elevations. Light winds, becoming south 5 to 10 miles an hour. Chance of rain near 100%. Sunday night, showers with a chance of thunderstorms in the evening, then showers overnight. Muggy with lows in the mid-60s. South winds 5 to 10 miles an hour, becoming light. Chance of rain near 100%. Monday, mostly cloudy with showers likely in the morning, then partly sunny with a chance of showers in the afternoon. Humid with highs ranging from the mid-70s on the hilltops to the upper 70s across the lower elevations. Light winds. Chance of rain 70%. The forecast for the Southern Finger Lakes, including Tinian, Seneca Falls, and Auburn. Rest of today, mostly cloudy through early afternoon, then becoming partly sunny. Highs in the lower 80s. Light south winds. Tonight, mostly cloudy. Muggy with lows in the upper 60s. Light winds, becoming south 5 to 10 miles an hour. Sunday, showers likely in the morning, then showers with a chance of thunderstorms in the afternoon. Humid with highs in the upper 70s. South winds 5 to 10 miles an hour, increasing to 10 to 15 miles an hour. Chance of rain 80%. Sunday night, showers with a chance of thunderstorms in the evening, then showers overnight. Muggy with lows in the mid-60s. South winds 5 to 10 miles an hour, becoming light. Chance of rain 80%. Monday, showers in the morning, then partly sunny with a chance of showers and thunderstorms in the afternoon. Humid with highs in the upper 70s. Light winds. Chance of rain 80%. And now the extended forecast. Tuesday, partly cloudy. A 40% chance of showers and thunderstorms. Highs in the lower 80s. Lows in the lower 60s. Wednesday, showers likely and a chance of thunderstorms. Highs in the mid-80s. Lows in the mid-60s. Chance of rain 70%. Thursday, showers likely. Highs in the mid-80s. Lows in the upper 60s. Chance of rain 60%. Friday, mostly cloudy. A 50% chance of showers. Highs in the lower 80s. Lows in the mid-60s. 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Your source for official weather information across the Western Finger Lakes and the Genesee Valley. KHA 53 operates on a frequency of 162.40 MHz. The 10 a.m. weather at Rochester, it was cloudy. The temperature was 72 degrees Fahrenheit or 22 degrees Celsius, the dew point 62 and the relative humidity 71%. The wind was southwest at 6 miles an hour. The pressure was 29.91 inches and falling. Repeating at Rochester, it was cloudy, temperature 72 degrees. Around the region, at 10 a.m. at Elmira, it was mostly sunny, with a temperature of 64. It was partly sunny, with a temperature of 79 at Toronto, 74 at Syracuse, 72 at Binghamton, and 77 at Watertown. It was cloudy, with a temperature of 76 at Erie, 76 at Buffalo, and 77 at Niagara Falls. The Oswego winds were from the 8 knots. The Central Lake Ontario buoy winds were from the south at 2 knots.

Forecast for the Genesee Valley and Northern Finger Lakes, including Rochester, Geneseo, Canandaigua, Newark, and Fairhaven. Rest of today, mostly cloudy through early afternoon, then becoming partly sunny. Highs ranging from the lower 80s on the hilltops to the mid-80s across the lower elevations. Light south winds. Tonight, cloudy. A chance of showers overnight. Muggy with lows in the upper 60s. Light south winds. Chance of rain 50%. Sunday, showers in the morning, then showers with a chance of thunderstorms in the afternoon. Humid with highs ranging from the mid-70s on the hilltops to the upper 70s across the lower elevations. Light winds, becoming south 5 to 10 miles an hour. Chance of rain near 100%. Sunday night, showers with a chance of thunderstorms in the evening, then showers overnight. Muggy with lows in the mid-60s. South winds 5 to 10 miles an hour, becoming light. Chance of rain near 100%. Monday, mostly cloudy with showers likely in the morning, then partly sunny with a chance of showers in the afternoon. Humid with highs ranging from the mid-70s on the hilltops to the upper 70s across the lower elevations. Light winds. Chance of rain 70%. The forecast for the Southern Finger Lakes, including Pinyan, Seneca Falls, and Auburn. Rest of today, mostly cloudy through early afternoon, then becoming partly sunny. Highs in the lower 80s. Light south winds. Tonight, mostly cloudy. Muggy with lows in the upper 60s. Light winds, becoming south 5 to 10 miles an hour. Sunday, showers likely in the morning, then showers with a chance of thunderstorms in the afternoon. Humid with highs in the upper 70s. South winds 5 to 10 miles an hour, increasing to 10 to 15 miles an hour. Chance of rain 80%. Sunday night, showers with a chance of thunderstorms in the evening, then showers overnight. Muggy with lows in the mid-60s. South winds 5 to 10 miles an hour, becoming light. Chance of rain 80%. Monday, showers in the morning, then partly sunny with a chance of showers and thunderstorms in the afternoon. Humid with highs in the upper 70s. Light winds. Chance of rain 80%. And now the extended forecast. Tuesday, partly cloudy. A 40% chance of showers and thunderstorms. Highs in the lower 80s. Lows in the lower 60s. Wednesday, showers likely and a chance of thunderstorms. Highs in the mid 80s. Lows in the mid 60s. Chance of rain 70%. Thursday, showers likely. Highs in the mid-80s. Lows in the upper 60s. Chance of rain 60%. Friday, mostly cloudy. A 50% chance of showers. Highs in the lower 80s. Lows in the mid-60s. This is the NOAA Weather Radio KHA 53 in Rochester. Your source for official weather information across the Western Finger Lakes and the Genesee Valley. KHA 53 operates on a frequency of 162.40 MHz. The 10 a.m. weather at Rochester, it was cloudy. The temperature was 72 degrees Fahrenheit or 22 degrees Celsius, the dew point 62 and the relative humidity 71%. The wind was southwest at 6 miles an hour. The pressure was 29.91 inches and falling. Repeating at Rochester, it was cloudy, temperature 72 degrees. Around the region at 10 a.m. at Elmira, it was mostly sunny, with a temperature of 64. It was partly sunny, with a temperature of 79 at Toronto, 74 at Syracuse, 72 at Binghamton, and 77 at Watertown. It was cloudy, with a temperature of 76 at Erie, 76 at Buffalo, and 77 at Niagara Falls. The Oswego winds were from the 8 knots. The Central Lake Ontario buoy winds were from the south at 2 knots. The forecast for the Genesee Valley and Northern Finger Lakes, including Rochester, Geneseo, Canandaigua, Newark, and Fairhaven. Rest of today, mostly cloudy through early afternoon, then becoming partly sunny. Highs ranging from the lower 80s on the hilltops to the mid-80s across the lower elevations. Light south winds. Tonight, cloudy. A chance of showers overnight. Muggy with lows in the upper 60s. Light south winds. Chance of rain 50%. Sunday, showers in the morning, then showers with

a chance of thunderstorms in the afternoon. Humid with highs ranging from the mid-70s on the hilltops to the upper 70s across the lower elevations. Light winds, becoming south 5 to 10 miles an hour. Chance of rain near 100%. Sunday night, showers with a chance of thunderstorms in the evening, then showers overnight. Muggy with lows in the mid-60s. South winds 5 to 10 miles an hour, becoming light. Chance of rain near 100%. Monday, mostly cloudy with showers likely in the morning, then partly sunny with a chance of showers in the afternoon. Humid with highs ranging from the mid-70s on the hilltops to the upper 70s across the lower elevations. Light winds. Chance of rain 70%. The forecast for the Southern Finger Lakes, including Pinyan, Seneca Falls, and Auburn. Rest of today, mostly cloudy through early afternoon, then becoming partly sunny. Highs in the lower 80s. Light south winds. Tonight, mostly cloudy. Muggy with lows in the upper 60s. Light winds, becoming south 5 to 10 miles an hour. Sunday, showers likely in the morning, then showers with a chance of thunderstorms in the afternoon. Humid with highs in the upper 70s. South winds 5 to 10 miles an hour, increasing to 10 to 15 miles an hour. Chance of rain 80%. Sunday night, showers with a chance of thunderstorms in the evening, then showers overnight. Muggy with lows in the mid-60s. South winds 5 to 10 miles an hour, becoming light. Chance of rain 80%. Monday, showers in the morning, then partly sunny with a chance of showers and thunderstorms in the afternoon. Humid with highs in the upper 70s. Light winds. Chance of rain 80%. And now the extended forecast. Tuesday, partly cloudy. A 40% chance of showers and thunderstorms. Highs in the lower 80s. Lows in the lower 60s. Wednesday, showers likely and a chance of thunderstorms. Highs in the mid-80s. Lows in the mid-60s. Chance of rain 70%. Thursday, showers likely. Highs in the mid-80s. Lows in the upper 60s. Chance of rain 60%. Friday, mostly cloudy. A 50% chance of showers. Highs in the lower 80s. Lows in the mid-60s. Open Lake Forecast, 4, the Niagara River to Hamlin Beach beyond 5 miles from shore. This afternoon, east winds 10 knots or less. Waves 1 foot or less. Tonight, east winds 5 to 10 knots becoming southeast. A chance of showers. Showers likely late. Waves 1 foot or less. Sunday, east winds 5 to 10 knots. Showers in the morning, then showers with a chance of thunderstorms in the afternoon. Waves 1 foot or less. Sunday night, northeast winds 5 to 10 knots becoming north. Showers with a chance of thunderstorms. Waves 1 foot or less. Monday, north winds 10 knots or less becoming northeast. A chance of showers during the day. Waves 1 foot or less. Tuesday, northeast winds 5 to 10 knots becoming southeast. Waves 2 feet or less. Wednesday, southeast winds less than 10 knots becoming southwest. A chance of showers and thunderstorms. Waves 1 foot or less. Winds and waves higher and near thunderstorms. Open Lake Forecast, 4, Hamlin Beach to Mexico Bay beyond 5 miles from shore. This afternoon, south winds 5 to 10 knots becoming east. Waves 1 foot or less. Tonight, east winds 5 to 10 knots becoming southeast. A chance of showers after midnight. Waves 1 foot or less. Sunday, southeast winds 5 to 15 knots. Showers in the morning, then showers with a chance of thunderstorms in the afternoon. Waves 2 feet or less. Sunday night, southeast winds 10 to 15 knots. Showers with a chance of thunderstorms in the evening, then showers overnight. Waves 2 feet or less. Monday, north winds 5 to 15 knots. Showers likely during the day. Waves 2 feet or less. Tuesday, northeast winds 5 to 10 knots becoming southeast. A chance of showers Tuesday night. Waves 1 foot or less. Wednesday, south winds 10 knots or less. A chance of showers and thunderstorms. Waves 1 foot or less. Winds and

waves higher and near thunderstorms. This is the NOAA Weather Radio KHA-53 in Rochester, your source for official weather information across the Western Finger Lakes and the Genesee Valley. KHA-53 operates on a frequency of 162.40 MHz. The 11 a.m. weather at Rochester, it was partly sunny. The temperature was 78 degrees Fahrenheit or 26 degrees Celsius, the dew point 64 and the relative humidity 61%. The wind was southwest at 8 miles an hour. The pressure was 29.91 inches and steady. Repeating at Rochester, it was partly sunny, temperature 78 degrees. Around the region at 10 a.m. at Elmira, it was mostly sunny, with a temperature of 64. It was partly sunny, with a temperature of 79 at Toronto, 74 at Syracuse, 72 at Binghamton, and 77 at Watertown. It was cloudy, with a temperature of 76 at Erie, 76 at Buffalo, and 77 at Niagara Falls. The Oswego winds were from the 8 knots. The Central Lake Ontario buoy winds were from the south at 2 knots. The forecast for the Genesee Valley and Northern Finger Lakes, including Rochester, Geneseo, Canandaigua, Newark, and Fairhaven. Rest of today, mostly cloudy through early afternoon, then becoming partly sunny. Highs ranging from the lower 80s on the hilltops to the mid-80s across the lower elevations. Light south winds. Tonight, cloudy. A chance of showers overnight. Muggy with lows in the upper 60s. Light south winds. Chance of rain 50%. Sunday, showers in the morning, then showers with a chance of thunderstorms in the afternoon. Humid with highs ranging from the mid-70s on the hilltops to the upper 70s across the lower elevations. Light winds, becoming south 5 to 10 miles an hour. Chance of rain near 100%. Sunday night, showers with a chance of thunderstorms in the evening, then showers overnight. Muggy with lows in the mid-60s. South winds 5 to 10 miles an hour, becoming light. Chance of rain near 100%. Monday, mostly cloudy with showers likely in the morning, then partly sunny with a chance of showers in the afternoon. Humid with highs ranging from the mid-70s on the hilltops to the upper 70s across the lower elevations. Light winds. Chance of rain 70%. The forecast for the Southern Finger Lakes, including Pinyan, Seneca Falls, and Auburn. Rest of today, mostly cloudy through early afternoon, then becoming partly sunny. Highs in the lower 80s. Light south winds. Tonight, mostly cloudy. Muggy with lows in the upper 60s. Light winds, becoming south 5 to 10 miles an hour. Sunday, showers likely in the morning, then showers with a chance of thunderstorms in the afternoon. Humid with highs in the upper 70s. South winds 5 to 10 miles an hour, increasing to 10 to 15 miles an hour. Chance of rain 80%. Sunday night, showers with a chance of thunderstorms in the evening, then showers overnight. Muggy with lows in the mid-60s. South winds 5 to 10 miles an hour, becoming light. Chance of rain 80%. Monday, showers in the morning, then partly sunny with a chance of showers and thunderstorms in the afternoon. Humid with highs in the upper 70s. Light winds. Chance of rain 80%. And now the extended forecast. Tuesday, partly cloudy. A 40% chance of showers and thunderstorms. Highs in the lower 80s. Lows in the lower 60s. Wednesday, showers likely and a chance of thunderstorms. Highs in the mid-80s. Lows in the mid-60s. Chance of rain 70%. Thursday, showers likely. Highs in the mid-80s. Lows in the upper 60s. Chance of rain 60%. Friday, mostly cloudy. A 50% chance of showers. Highs in the lower 80s. Lows in the mid-60s. 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KHA-53 operates on a frequency of 162.40 MHz. The 11 a.m. weather at Rochester, it was partly sunny. The temperature was 78 degrees Fahrenheit or 26 degrees Celsius, the dew point 64 and the relative humidity 61%. The wind was southwest at 8 miles

an hour. The pressure was 29.91 inches and steady. Repeating at Rochester, it was partly sunny, temperature 78 degrees. Around the region at 11 a.m. at Erie, haze was reported with a temperature of 79. It was partly sunny, with a temperature of 78 at Buffalo, 78 at Niagara Falls, and 80 at Syracuse. Under partly sunny skies, Elmira reported 73, Binghamton reported 75, and Watertown reported 79. The Oswego winds were from the 8 knots. The Central Lake Ontario buoy winds were from the southeast at 2 knots. The forecast for the Genesee Valley and Northern Finger Lakes, including Rochester, Geneseo, Canandaigua, Newark, and Fairhaven. Rest of today, mostly cloudy through early afternoon, then becoming partly sunny. Highs ranging from the lower 80s on the hilltops to the mid-80s across the lower elevations. Light south winds. Tonight, cloudy. A chance of showers overnight. Muggy with lows in the upper 60s. Light south winds. Chance of rain 50%. Sunday, showers in the morning, then showers with a chance of thunderstorms in the afternoon. Humid with highs ranging from the mid-70s on the hilltops to the upper 70s across the lower elevations. Light winds, becoming south 5 to 10 miles an hour. Chance of rain near 100%. Sunday night, showers with a chance of thunderstorms in the evening, then showers overnight. Muggy with lows in the mid-60s. South winds 5 to 10 miles an hour, becoming light. Chance of rain near 100%. Monday, mostly cloudy with showers likely in the morning, then partly sunny with a chance of showers in the afternoon. Humid with highs ranging from the mid-70s on the hilltops to the upper 70s across the lower elevations. Light winds. Chance of rain 70%. The forecast for the Southern Finger Lakes, including Pinyan, Seneca Falls, and Auburn. Rest of today, mostly cloudy through early afternoon, then becoming partly sunny. Highs in the lower 80s. Light south winds. Tonight, mostly cloudy. Muggy with lows in the upper 60s. Light winds, becoming south 5 to 10 miles an hour. Sunday, showers likely in the morning, then showers with a chance of thunderstorms in the afternoon. Humid with highs in the upper 70s. South winds 5 to 10 miles an hour, increasing to 10 to 15 miles an hour. Chance of rain 80%. Sunday night, showers with a chance of thunderstorms in the evening, then showers overnight. Muggy with lows in the mid-60s. South winds 5 to 10 miles an hour, becoming light. Chance of rain 80%. Monday, showers in the morning, then partly sunny with a chance of showers and thunderstorms in the afternoon. Humid with highs in the upper 70s. Light winds. Chance of rain 80%. And now the extended forecast. Tuesday, partly cloudy. A 40% chance of showers and thunderstorms. Highs in the lower 80s. Lows in the lower 60s. Wednesday, showers likely and a chance of thunderstorms. Highs in the mid 80s. Lows in the mid 60s. Chance of rain 70%. Thursday, showers likely. Highs in the mid-80s. Lows in the upper 60s. Chance of rain 60%. Friday, mostly cloudy. A 50% chance of showers. Highs in the lower 80s. Lows in the mid-60s. 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Your source for official weather information across the Western Finger Lakes and the Genesee Valley. KHA 53 operates on a frequency of 162.40 MHz. The 11 a.m. weather at Rochester, it was partly sunny. The temperature was 78 degrees Fahrenheit or 26 degrees Celsius, the dew point 64 and the relative humidity 61%. The wind was southwest at 8 miles an hour. The pressure was 29.91 inches and steady. Repeating at Rochester, it was partly sunny, temperature 78 degrees. Around the region at 11 a.m. at Erie, haze was reported, with a temperature of 79. At Binghamton, it was sunny, with a temperature of 75. It was partly sunny, with a temperature of 79 at Toronto, 80 at Syracuse, and 79 at Watertown. It was cloudy, with a temperature of 78 at Buffalo, 78 at Niagara Falls, and 73 at

Elmira. The Oswego winds were from the 8 knots. The Central Lake Ontario buoy winds were from the south at 4 knots. The forecast for the Genesee Valley and Northern Finger Lakes, including Rochester, Geneseo, Canandaigua, Newark, and Fairhaven. Rest of today, mostly cloudy through early afternoon, then becoming partly sunny. Highs ranging from the lower 80s on the hilltops to the mid-80s across the lower elevations. Light south winds. Tonight, cloudy. A chance of showers overnight. Muggy with lows in the upper 60s. Light south winds. Chance of rain 50%. Sunday, showers in the morning, then showers with a chance of thunderstorms in the afternoon. Humid with highs ranging from the mid-70s on the hilltops to the upper 70s across the lower elevations. Light winds, becoming south 5 to 10 miles an hour. Chance of rain near 100%. Sunday night, showers with a chance of thunderstorms in the evening, then showers overnight. Muggy with lows in the mid-60s. South winds 5 to 10 miles an hour, becoming light. Chance of rain near 100%. Monday, mostly cloudy with showers likely in the morning, then partly sunny with a chance of showers in the afternoon. Humid with highs ranging from the mid-70s on the hilltops to the upper 70s across the lower elevations. Light winds. Chance of rain 70%. The forecast for the Southern Finger Lakes, including Pinyan, Seneca Falls, and Auburn. Rest of today, mostly cloudy through early afternoon, then becoming partly sunny. Highs in the lower 80s. Light south winds. Tonight, mostly cloudy. Muggy with lows in the upper 60s. Light winds, becoming south 5 to 10 miles an hour. Sunday, showers likely in the morning, then showers with a chance of thunderstorms in the afternoon. Humid with highs in the upper 70s. South winds 5 to 10 miles an hour, increasing to 10 to 15 miles an hour. Chance of rain 80%. Sunday night, showers with a chance of thunderstorms in the evening, then showers overnight. Muggy with lows in the mid-60s. South winds 5 to 10 miles an hour, becoming light. Chance of rain 80%. Monday, showers in the morning, then partly sunny with a chance of showers and thunderstorms in the afternoon. Humid with highs in the upper 70s. Light winds. Chance of rain 80%. And now the extended forecast. Tuesday, partly cloudy. A 40% chance of showers and thunderstorms. Highs in the lower 80s. Lows in the lower 60s. Wednesday, showers likely and a chance of thunderstorms. Highs in the mid-80s. Lows in the mid-60s. Chance of rain 70%. Thursday, showers likely. Highs in the mid-80s. Lows in the upper 60s. Chance of rain 60%. Friday, mostly cloudy. A 50% chance of showers. Highs in the lower 80s. Lows in the mid-60s. The Rochester, New York climate summary for yesterday, July 31, 2026. Yesterday's high temperature of 85 degrees occurred at 3:46 p.m. Yesterday's low temperature of 60 degrees occurred at 5:29 a.m. No precipitation fell yesterday, which leaves the monthly total at 5.37 inches. The total precipitation for the year still stands at 28.67 inches. There were no heating degree days yesterday. This leaves the monthly total at 5. The yearly total since July 1st is 5. There were 8 cooling degree days yesterday. This brings the monthly total to 239. The yearly total since January 1st is 396. Yesterday the maximum wind observed was 10 miles an hour from the west. The highest wind gust observed was 17 miles per hour from the west, which occurred at 1:22 p.m. The average wind speed was less than 5 miles per hour yesterday. The record high for today is 96, which last occurred in 1933, and the record low is 48, which occurred in 1947. Sunrise today is at 6:01 a.m. and sunset is at 8:32 p.m. This is the NOAA Weather Radio KHA 53 in Rochester. Your source for official weather information across the Western Finger Lakes and the Genesee Valley. KHA 53 operates on a frequency of 162.40 MHz. The 11 a.m. weather at Rochester, it was partly sunny.

and 73 at Elmira. The Oswego winds were from the 8 knots. The Central Lake Ontario buoy winds were from the south at 4 knots. The forecast for the Genesee Valley and Northern Finger Lakes, including Rochester, Geneseo, Canandaigua, Newark, and Fairhaven. Rest of today, mostly cloudy through early afternoon, then becoming partly sunny. Highs ranging from the lower 80s on the hilltops to the mid-80s across the lower elevations. Light south winds. Tonight, cloudy. A chance of showers overnight. Muggy with lows in the upper 60s. Light south winds. Chance of rain 50%. Sunday, showers in the morning, then showers with a chance of thunderstorms in the afternoon. Humid with highs ranging from the mid-70s on the hilltops to the upper 70s across the lower elevations. Light winds, becoming south 5 to 10 miles an hour. Chance of rain near 100%. Sunday night, showers with a chance of thunderstorms in the evening, then showers overnight. Muggy with lows in the mid-60s. South winds 5 to 10 miles an hour, becoming light. Chance of rain near 100%. Monday, mostly cloudy with showers likely in the morning, then partly sunny with a chance of showers in the afternoon. Humid with highs ranging from the mid-70s on the hilltops to the upper 70s across the lower elevations. Light winds. Chance of rain 70%. The forecast for the Southern Finger Lakes, including Pinyan, Seneca Falls, and Auburn. Rest of today, mostly cloudy through early afternoon, then becoming partly sunny. Highs in the lower 80s. Light south winds. Tonight, mostly cloudy. Muggy with lows in the upper 60s. Light winds, becoming south 5 to 10 miles an hour. Sunday, showers likely in the morning, then showers with a chance of thunderstorms in the afternoon. Humid with highs in the upper 70s. South winds 5 to 10 miles an hour, increasing to 10 to 15 miles an hour. Chance of rain 80%. Sunday night, showers with a chance of thunderstorms in the evening, then showers overnight. Muggy with lows in the mid-60s. South winds 5 to 10 miles an hour, becoming light. Chance of rain 80%. Monday, showers in the morning, then partly sunny with a chance of showers and thunderstorms in the afternoon. Humid with highs in the upper 70s. Light winds. Chance of rain 80%. And now the extended forecast. Tuesday, partly cloudy. A 40% chance of showers and thunderstorms. Highs in the lower 80s. Lows in the lower 60s. Wednesday, showers likely and a chance of thunderstorms. Highs in the mid-80s. Lows in the mid-60s. Chance of rain 70%. Thursday, showers likely. Highs in the mid-80s. Lows in the upper 60s. Chance of rain 60%. Friday, mostly cloudy. A 50% chance of showers. Highs in the lower 80s. Lows in the mid-60s. 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Your source for official weather information across the Western Finger Lakes and the Genesee Valley. KHA 53 operates on a frequency of 162.40 MHz. The 11 a.m. weather at Rochester, it was partly sunny. The temperature was 78 degrees Fahrenheit or 26 degrees Celsius, the dew point 64 and the relative humidity 61%. The wind was southwest at 8 miles an hour. The pressure was 29.91 inches and steady. Repeating at Rochester, it was partly sunny, temperature 78 degrees. Around the region at 11 a.m. at Erie, haze was reported, with a temperature of 79. At Binghamton, it was sunny, with a temperature of 75. It was partly sunny, with a temperature of 79 at Toronto, 80 at Syracuse, and 79 at Watertown. It was cloudy, with a temperature of 78 at Buffalo, 78 at Niagara Falls, and 73 at Elmira. The Oswego winds were from the 8 knots. The Central Lake Ontario buoy winds were from the south at 4 knots. The forecast for the Genesee Valley and Northern Finger Lakes, including Rochester, Geneseo, Canandaigua, Newark, and Fairhaven. Rest of today, mostly cloudy through early afternoon, then becoming partly sunny. Highs ranging from the lower 80s on the hilltops to the mid-80s across the lower elevations. Light south winds.

Tonight, cloudy. A chance of showers overnight. Muggy with lows in the upper 60s. Light south winds. Chance of rain 50%. Sunday, showers in the morning, then showers with a chance of thunderstorms in the afternoon. Humid with highs ranging from the mid-70s on the hilltops to the upper 70s across the lower elevations. Light winds, becoming south 5 to 10 miles an hour. Chance of rain near 100%. Sunday night, showers with a chance of thunderstorms in the evening, then showers overnight. Muggy with lows in the mid-60s. South winds 5 to 10 miles an hour, becoming light. Chance of rain near 100%. Monday, mostly cloudy with showers likely in the morning, then partly sunny with a chance of showers in the afternoon. Humid with highs ranging from the mid-70s on the hilltops to the upper 70s across the lower elevations. Light winds. Chance of rain 70%. The forecast for the Southern Finger Lakes, including Pinyan, Seneca Falls, and Auburn. Rest of today, mostly cloudy through early afternoon, then becoming partly sunny. Highs in the lower 80s. Light south winds. Tonight, mostly cloudy. Muggy with lows in the upper 60s. Light winds, becoming south 5 to 10 miles an hour. Sunday, showers likely in the morning, then showers with a chance of thunderstorms in the afternoon. Humid with highs in the upper 70s. South winds 5 to 10 miles an hour, increasing to 10 to 15 miles an hour. Chance of rain 80%. Sunday night, showers with a chance of thunderstorms in the evening, then showers overnight. Muggy with lows in the mid-60s. South winds 5 to 10 miles an hour, becoming light. Chance of rain 80%. Monday, showers in the morning, then partly sunny with a chance of showers and thunderstorms in the afternoon. Humid with highs in the upper 70s. Light winds. Chance of rain 80%. And now the extended forecast. Tuesday, partly cloudy. A 40% chance of showers and thunderstorms. Highs in the lower 80s. Lows in the lower 60s. Wednesday, showers likely and a chance of thunderstorms. Highs in the mid-80s. Lows in the mid-60s. Chance of rain 70%. Thursday, showers likely. Highs in the mid-80s. Lows in the upper 60s. Chance of rain 60%. Friday, mostly cloudy. A 50% chance of showers. Highs in the lower 80s. Lows in the mid-60s. 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KHA-53 operates on a frequency of 162.40 MHz. The 11 a.m. weather at Rochester, it was partly sunny. The temperature was 78 degrees Fahrenheit or 26 degrees Celsius, the dew point 64 and the relative humidity 61%. The wind was southwest at 8 miles an hour. The pressure was 29.91 inches and steady. Repeating at Rochester, it was partly sunny, temperature 78 degrees. Around the region at 11 a.m. at Erie, haze was reported, with a temperature of 79. At Binghamton, it was sunny, with a temperature of 75. It was partly sunny, with a temperature of 79 at Toronto, 80 at Syracuse, and 79 at Watertown. It was cloudy, with a temperature of 78 at Buffalo, 78 at Niagara Falls, and 73 at Elmira. The Oswego winds were from the 8 knots. The Central Lake Ontario buoy winds were from the south at 4 knots. The forecast for the Genesee Valley and Northern Finger Lakes, including Rochester, Geneseo, Canandaigua, Newark, and Fairhaven. Rest of today, mostly cloudy through early afternoon, then becoming partly sunny. Highs ranging from the lower 80s on the hilltops to the mid-80s across the lower elevations. Light south winds. Tonight, cloudy. A chance of showers overnight. Muggy with lows in the upper 60s. Light south winds. Chance of rain 50%. Sunday, showers in the morning, then showers with a chance of thunderstorms in the afternoon. Humid with highs ranging from the mid-70s on the hilltops to the upper 70s across the lower elevations. Light winds, becoming south 5 to 10 miles an hour. Chance of rain near 100%. Sunday night, showers.

showers with a chance of thunderstorms in the evening, then showers overnight. Muggy with lows in the mid-60s. South winds 5 to 10 miles an hour, becoming light. Chance of rain near 100%. Monday, mostly cloudy with showers likely in the morning, then partly sunny with a chance of showers in the afternoon. Humid with highs ranging from the mid-70s on the hilltops to the upper 70s across the lower elevations. Light winds. Chance of rain 70%. The forecast for the Southern Finger Lakes, including Pinyan, Seneca Falls, and Auburn. Rest of today, mostly cloudy through early afternoon, then becoming partly sunny. Highs in the lower 80s. Light south winds. Tonight, mostly cloudy. Muggy with lows in the upper 60s. Light winds, becoming south 5 to 10 miles an hour. Sunday, showers likely in the morning, then showers with a chance of thunderstorms in the afternoon. Humid with highs in the upper 70s. South winds 5 to 10 miles an hour, increasing to 10 to 15 miles an hour. Chance of rain 80%. Sunday night, showers with a chance of thunderstorms in the evening, then showers overnight. Muggy with lows in the mid-60s. South winds 5 to 10 miles an hour, becoming light. Chance of rain 80%. Monday, showers in the morning, then partly sunny with a chance of showers and thunderstorms in the afternoon. Humid with highs in the upper 70s. Light winds. Chance of rain 80%. And now the extended forecast. Tuesday, partly cloudy. A 40% chance of showers and thunderstorms. Highs in the lower 80s. Lows in the lower 60s. Wednesday, showers likely and a chance of thunderstorms. Highs in the mid-80s. Lows in the mid-60s. Chance of rain 70%. Thursday, showers likely. Highs in the mid-80s. Lows in the upper 60s. Chance of rain 60%. Friday, mostly cloudy. A 50% chance of showers. Highs in the lower 80s. Lows in the mid-60s. The Nearshore Marine Forecast, for the Niagara River to Hamelin Beach along Lake Ontario. Rest of today, northeast winds 10 knots or less becoming east. Mostly cloudy late this morning, then becoming partly sunny. Waves 1 foot or less. Tonight, east winds 10 knots or less becoming southeast. A chance of showers in the evening, then showers likely overnight. Waves 1 foot or less. Sunday, east winds 5 to 10 knots. Showers in the morning, then showers with a chance of thunderstorms in the afternoon. Waves 1 foot or less. Sunday night, northeast winds 5 to 10 knots becoming north. Showers with a chance of thunderstorms. Waves 1 foot or less. Monday, north winds 10 knots or less becoming northeast. A chance of showers during the day. Waves 1 foot or less. Tuesday, east winds 10 knots or less becoming southeast. Partly cloudy. Waves 2 feet or less. Wednesday, southeast winds less than 10 knots becoming southwest. A chance of showers and thunderstorms. Waves 1 foot or less. Winds and waves higher and near thunderstorms. The Nearshore Marine Forecast, for Hamelin Beach to Sodus Bay. Rest of today, south winds 10 knots or less becoming east. Mostly cloudy. Waves 1 foot or less. Tonight, east winds 5 to 10 knots becoming southeast. A chance of showers overnight. Waves 1 foot or less. Tonight, east winds 5 to 10 knots becoming southeast. A chance of showers overnight. Waves 1 foot or less. Sunday, southeast winds 5 to 10 knots. Showers in the morning, then showers with a chance of thunderstorms in the afternoon. Waves 1 foot or less. Sunday night, southeast winds 5 to 10 knots becoming west. Showers with a chance of thunderstorms in the evening, then showers overnight. Waves 1 foot or less. Monday, north winds 10 knots or less. Showers likely during the day. Waves 1 foot or less. Tuesday, east winds 10 knots or less becoming southeast. Partly to mostly cloudy. Waves 1 foot or less. Wednesday, south winds less than 10 knots becoming southwest. Showers likely with a chance of thunderstorms. Waves 1 foot or less.

and 70%. Thursday, showers likely. Highs in the mid-80s. Lows in the upper 60s. Chance of rain 60%. Friday, mostly cloudy. A 50% chance of showers. Highs in the lower 80s. Lows in the mid-60s. 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Your source for official weather information across the Western Finger Lakes and the Genesee Valley. KHA 53 operates on a frequency of 162.40 MHz. The 11 a.m. weather at Rochester, it was partly sunny. The temperature was 78 degrees Fahrenheit or 26 degrees Celsius, the dew point 64 and the relative humidity 61%. The wind was southwest at 8 miles an hour. The pressure was 29.91 inches and steady. Repeating at Rochester, it was partly sunny, temperature 78 degrees. The Rochester, New York climate summary for yesterday, July 31, 2026. Yesterday's high temperature of 85 degrees occurred at 3:46 p.m. Yesterday's low temperature of 60 degrees occurred at 5:29 a.m. No precipitation fell yesterday, which leaves the monthly total at 5.37 inches. The total precipitation for the year still stands at 28.67 inches. There were no heating degree days yesterday. This leaves the monthly total at 5. The yearly total since July 1st is 5. There were 8 cooling degree days yesterday. This brings the monthly total to 239. The yearly total since January 1st is 396. Yesterday the maximum wind observed was 10 miles an hour from the west. The highest wind gust observed was 17 miles per hour from the west, which occurred at 1:22 p.m. The average wind speed was less than 5 miles per hour yesterday. The record high for today is 96, which last occurred in 1933, and the record low is 48, which occurred in 1947. Sunrise today is at 6:01 a.m. and sunset is at 8:32 p.m. Around the region at 11 a.m. at Erie, haze was reported, with a temperature of 79. At Binghamton, it was sunny, with a temperature of 75. It was partly sunny, with a temperature of 79 at Toronto, 80 at Syracuse, and 79 at Watertown. It was cloudy, with a temperature of 78 at Buffalo, 78 at Niagara Falls, and 73 at Elmira. The Oswego winds were from the at knots. The Central Lake Ontario buoy winds were from the south at 4 knots. The forecast for the Genesee Valley and Northern Finger Lakes, including Rochester, Geneseo, Canandaigua, Newark, and Fairhaven. Rest of today, mostly cloudy through early afternoon, then becoming partly sunny. Highs ranging from the lower 80s on the hilltops to the mid-80s across the lower elevations. Light south winds. Tonight, cloudy. A chance of showers overnight. Muggy with lows in the upper 60s. Light south winds. Chance of rain 50%. Sunday, showers in the morning, then showers with a chance of thunderstorms in the afternoon. Humid with highs ranging from the mid-70s on the hilltops to the upper 70s across the lower elevations. Light winds, becoming south 5 to 10 miles an hour. Chance of rain near 100%. Sunday night, showers with a chance of thunderstorms in the evening, then showers overnight. Muggy with lows in the mid-60s. South winds 5 to 10 miles an hour, becoming light. Chance of rain near 100%. Monday, mostly cloudy with showers likely in the morning, then partly sunny with a chance of showers in the afternoon. Humid with highs ranging from the mid-70s on the hilltops to the upper 70s across the lower elevations. Light winds. Chance of rain 70%. The forecast for the Southern Finger Lakes, including Pinyan, Seneca Falls, and Auburn. Rest of today, mostly cloudy through early afternoon, then becoming partly sunny. Highs in the lower 80s. Light south winds. Tonight, mostly cloudy. Muggy with lows in the upper 60s. Light winds, becoming south 5 to 10 miles an hour. Sunday, showers likely in the morning, then showers with a chance of thunderstorms in the afternoon. Humid with highs in the upper 70s. South winds 5 to 10 miles an hour, increasing to 10 to 15 miles an hour. Chance of rain 80%. Sunday night,
showers with a chance of thunderstorms in the evening, then showers overnight. Monday with lows in the mid-60s. South winds 5 to 10 miles an hour, becoming light. Chance of rain 80%. Monday, showers in the morning, then partly sunny with a chance of showers and thunderstorms in the afternoon. Humid with highs in the upper 70s. Light winds. Chance of rain 80%. And now the extended forecast. Tuesday, partly cloudy. A 40% chance of showers and thunderstorms. Highs in the lower 80s. Lows in the lower 60s. Wednesday, showers likely and a chance of thunderstorms. Highs in the mid-80s. Lows in the mid-60s. Chance of rain 70%. Thursday, showers likely. Highs in the mid-80s. Lows in the upper 60s. Chance of rain 60%. Friday, mostly cloudy. A 50% chance of showers. Highs in the lower 80s. Lows in the mid-60s. 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Your source for official weather information across the Western Finger Lakes and the Genesee Valley. KHA 53 operates on a frequency of 162.40 MHz. The 11 a.m. weather at Rochester, it was partly sunny. The temperature was 78 degrees Fahrenheit or 26 degrees Celsius, the dew point 64 and the relative humidity 61%. The wind was southwest at 8 miles an hour. The pressure was 29.91 inches and steady. Repeating at Rochester, it was partly sunny, temperature 78 degrees. Around the region at 11 a.m. at Erie, haze was reported, with a temperature of 79. At Binghamton, it was sunny, with a temperature of 75. It was partly sunny, with a temperature of 79 at Toronto, 80 at Syracuse, and 79 at Watertown. It was cloudy, with a temperature of 78 at Buffalo, 78 at Niagara Falls, and 73 at Elmira. The Oswego winds were from the 8 knots. The Central Lake Ontario buoy winds were from the south at 4 knots. The forecast for the Genesee Valley and Northern Finger Lakes, including Rochester, Geneseo, Canandaigua, Newark, and Fairhaven. Rest of today, mostly cloudy through early afternoon, then becoming partly sunny. Highs ranging from the lower 80s on the hilltops to the mid-80s across the lower elevations. Light south winds. Tonight, cloudy. A chance of showers overnight. Monday with lows in the upper 60s. Light south winds. Chance of rain 50%. Sunday, showers in the morning, then showers with a chance of thunderstorms in the afternoon. Humid with highs ranging from the mid-70s on the hilltops to the upper 70s across the lower elevations. Light winds, becoming south 5 to 10 miles an hour. Chance of rain near 100%. Sunday night, showers with a chance of thunderstorms in the evening, then showers overnight. Monday with lows in the mid-60s. South winds 5 to 10 miles an hour, becoming light. Chance of rain near 100%. Monday, mostly cloudy with showers likely in the morning, then partly sunny with a chance of showers in the afternoon. Humid with highs ranging from the mid-70s on the hilltops to the upper 70s across the lower elevations. Light winds. Chance of rain 70%. The forecast for the Southern Finger Lakes, including Pinyan, Seneca Falls, and Auburn. Rest of today, mostly cloudy through early afternoon, then becoming partly sunny. Highs in the lower 80s. Light south winds. Tonight, mostly cloudy. Monday with lows in the upper 60s. Light winds, becoming south 5 to 10 miles an hour. Sunday, showers likely in the morning, then showers with a chance of thunderstorms in the afternoon. Humid with highs in the upper 70s. South winds 5 to 10 miles an hour, increasing to 10 to 15 miles an hour. Chance of rain 80%. Sunday night, showers with a chance of thunderstorms in the evening, then showers overnight. Monday with lows in the mid-60s. South winds 5 to 10 miles an hour, becoming light. Chance of rain 80%. Monday, showers in the morning, then partly sunny with a chance of showers and thunderstorms in the afternoon. Humid with highs in the upper 70s. Light winds. Chance of rain 80%. And now the extended forecast. Tuesday, partly cloudy.
a 40% chance of showers and thunderstorms.

Highs in the lower 80s. Lows in the lower 60s. Wednesday, showers likely and a chance of thunderstorms. Highs in the mid 80s. Lows in the mid 60s. Chance of rain 70%. Thursday, showers likely. Highs in the mid 80s. Lows in the upper 60s. Chance of rain 60%. Friday, mostly cloudy. A 50% chance of showers. Highs in the lower 80s. Lows in the mid 60s. 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KHA53 operates on a frequency of 162.40 MHz. The 11 a.m. weather at Rochester, it was partly sunny. The temperature was 78 degrees Fahrenheit or 26 degrees Celsius, the dew point 64 and the relative humidity 61%. The wind was southwest at 8 miles an hour. The pressure was 29.91 inches and steady. Repeating at Rochester, it was partly sunny, temperature 78 degrees. Around the region at 11 a.m. at Erie, haze was reported, with a temperature of 79. At Binghamton, it was sunny, with a temperature of 75. It was partly sunny, with a temperature of 79 at Toronto, 80 at Syracuse, and 79 at Watertown. It was cloudy, with a temperature of 78 at Buffalo, 78 at Niagara Falls, and 73 at Elmira. The Oswego winds were from the 8 knots. The Central Lake Ontario buoy winds were from the south at 4 knots. The forecast for the Genesee Valley and Northern Finger Lakes, including Rochester, Geneseo, Canandaigua, Newark, and Fairhaven. Rest of today, mostly cloudy through early afternoon, then becoming partly sunny. Highs ranging from the lower 80s on the hilltops to the mid 80s across the lower elevations. Light south winds. Tonight, cloudy. A chance of showers overnight. Muggy with lows in the upper 60s. Light south winds. Chance of rain 50%. Sunday, showers in the morning, then showers with a chance of thunderstorms in the afternoon. Humid with highs ranging from the mid-70s on the hilltops to the upper 70s across the lower elevations. Light winds, becoming south 5 to 10 miles an hour. Chance of rain near 100%. Sunday night, showers with a chance of thunderstorms in the evening, then showers overnight. Muggy with lows in the mid-60s. South winds 5 to 10 miles an hour, becoming light. Chance of rain near 100%. Monday, mostly cloudy with showers likely in the morning, then partly sunny with a chance of showers in the afternoon. Humid with highs ranging from the mid-70s on the hilltops to the upper 70s across the lower elevations. Light winds. Chance of rain 70%. The forecast for the Southern Finger Lakes, including Pinyan, Seneca Falls, and Auburn. Rest of today, mostly cloudy through early afternoon, then becoming partly sunny. Highs in the lower 80s. Light south winds. Tonight, mostly cloudy. Muggy with lows in the upper 60s. Light winds, becoming south 5 to 10 miles an hour. Sunday, showers likely in the morning, then showers with a chance of thunderstorms in the afternoon. Humid with highs in the upper 70s. South winds 5 to 10 miles an hour, increasing to 10 to 15 miles an hour. Chance of rain 80%. Sunday night, showers with a chance of thunderstorms in the evening, then showers overnight. Muggy with lows in the mid-60s. South winds 5 to 10 miles an hour, becoming light. Chance of rain 80%. Monday, showers in the morning, then partly sunny with a chance of showers and thunderstorms in the afternoon. Humid with highs in the upper 70s. Light winds. Chance of rain 80%. And now the extended forecast. Tuesday, partly cloudy. A 40% chance of showers and thunderstorms. Highs in the lower 80s. Lows in the lower 60s. Wednesday, showers likely and a chance of thunderstorms. Highs in the mid 80s. Lows in the mid 60s. Chance of rain 70%. Thursday, showers likely. Highs in the mid 80s. Lows in the upper 60s. Chance of rain 60%. Friday, mostly cloudy. A 50% chance of showers. Highs in the lower 80s.

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KHA 53 operates on a frequency of 162.40 MHz. The 11 a.m. weather at Rochester, it was partly sunny. The temperature was 78 degrees Fahrenheit or 26 degrees Celsius, the dew point 64 and the relative humidity 61%. The wind was southwest at 8 miles an hour. The pressure was 29.91 inches and steady. Repeating at Rochester, it was partly sunny, temperature 78 degrees. Around the region at 11 a.m. at Erie, haze was reported, with a temperature of 79. At Binghamton, it was sunny, with a temperature of 75. It was partly sunny, with a temperature of 79 at Toronto, 80 at Syracuse, and 79 at Watertown. It was cloudy, with a temperature of 78 at Buffalo, 78 at Niagara Falls, and 73 at Elmira. The Oswego winds were from the at knots. The Central Lake Ontario buoy winds were from the south at 4 knots. Open lake forecast, 4, the Niagara River to Hamlin Beach beyond 5 miles from shore. This afternoon, east winds 10 knots or less. Waves 1 foot or less. Tonight, east winds 5 to 10 knots becoming southeast. A chance of showers. Showers likely late. Waves 1 foot or less. Sunday, east winds 5 to 10 knots. Showers in the morning, then showers with a chance of thunderstorms in the afternoon. Waves 1 foot or less. Sunday night, northeast winds 5 to 10 knots becoming north. Showers with a chance of thunderstorms. Waves 1 foot or less. Monday, north winds 10 knots or less becoming northeast. A chance of showers during the day. Waves 1 foot or less. Tuesday, northeast winds 5 to 10 knots becoming southeast. Waves 2 feet or less. Wednesday, southeast winds less than 10 knots becoming southwest. A chance of showers and thunderstorms. Waves 1 foot or less. Winds and waves higher in and near thunderstorms. Open lake forecast, 4, Hamlin Beach to Mexico Bay beyond 5 miles from shore. This afternoon, south winds 5 to 10 knots becoming east. Waves 1 foot or less. Tonight, east winds 5 to 10 knots becoming southeast. A chance of showers after midnight. Waves 1 foot or less. Sunday, southeast winds 5 to 15 knots. Showers in the morning, then showers with a chance of thunderstorms in the afternoon. Waves 2 feet or less. Sunday night, southeast winds 10 to 15 knots. Showers with a chance of thunderstorms in the evening, then showers overnight. Waves 2 feet or less. Monday, north winds 5 to 15 knots. Showers likely during the day. Waves 2 feet or less. Tuesday, northeast winds 5 to 10 knots becoming southeast. A chance of showers Tuesday night. Waves 1 foot or less. Wednesday, south winds 10 knots or less. A chance of showers and thunderstorms. Waves 1 foot or less. Winds and waves higher in and near thunderstorms. The forecast for the Genesee Valley and Northern Finger Lakes, including Rochester, Geneseo, Canandaigua, Newark, and Fairhaven. Rest of today, mostly cloudy through early afternoon, then becoming partly sunny. Highs ranging from the lower 80s on the hilltops to the mid-80s across the lower elevations. Light south winds. Tonight, cloudy. A chance of showers overnight. Muggy with lows in the upper 60s. Light south winds. Chance of rain 50%. Sunday, showers in the morning, then showers with a chance of thunderstorms in the afternoon. Humid with highs ranging from the mid-70s on the hilltops to the upper 70s across the lower elevations. Light winds, becoming south 5 to 10 miles an hour. Chance of rain near 100%. Sunday night, showers with a chance of thunderstorms in the evening, then showers overnight. Muggy with lows in the mid-60s. South winds 5 to 10 miles an hour, becoming light. Chance of rain near 100%. Monday, mostly cloudy with showers likely in the morning, then partly sunny with a chance of showers in the afternoon. Humid with highs ranging from the mid-70s on the hilltops to the upper 70s across

lower elevations. Light winds. Chance of rain 70%. The forecast for the Southern Finger Lakes, including Tinian, Seneca Falls, and Auburn. Rest of today, mostly cloudy through early afternoon, then becoming partly sunny. Highs in the lower 80s. Light south winds. Tonight, mostly cloudy. Muggy with lows in the upper 60s. Light winds, becoming south 5 to 10 miles an hour. Sunday, showers likely in the morning, then showers with a chance of thunderstorms in the afternoon. Humid with highs in the upper 70s. South winds 5 to 10 miles an hour, increasing to 10 to 15 miles an hour. Chance of rain 80%. Sunday night, showers with a chance of thunderstorms in the evening, then showers overnight. Muggy with lows in the mid-60s. South winds 5 to 10 miles an hour, becoming light. Chance of rain 80%. Monday, showers in the morning, then partly sunny with a chance of showers and thunderstorms in the afternoon. Humid with highs in the upper 70s. Light winds. Chance of rain 80%. And now the extended forecast. Tuesday, partly cloudy. A 40% chance of showers and thunderstorms. Highs in the lower 80s. Lows in the lower 60s. Wednesday, showers likely and a chance of thunderstorms. Highs in the mid 80s. Lows in the mid 60s. Chance of rain 70%. Thursday, showers likely. Highs in the mid 80s. Lows in the upper 60s. Chance of rain 60%. Friday, mostly cloudy. A 50% chance of showers. Highs in the lower 80s. Lows in the mid-60s. 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Your source for official weather information across the Western Finger Lakes and the Genesee Valley. KHA 53 operates on a frequency of 162.40 MHz. The noon weather at Rochester, it was partly sunny. The temperature was 79 degrees Fahrenheit or 26 degrees Celsius, the dew point 64 and the relative humidity 60%. The wind was southwest at 6 miles an hour. The pressure was 29.91 inches and steady. Repeating at Rochester, it was partly sunny, temperature 79 degrees. Around the region at noon, it was partly sunny, with a temperature of 82 at Erie, 80 at Buffalo, 80 at Niagara Falls, and 84 at Syracuse. Under partly sunny skies, Elmira reported 77, Binghamton reported 77, and Watertown reported 81. The Oswego winds were from the 8 knots. The Central Lake Ontario buoy winds were from the southeast at 4 knots. The forecast for the Genesee Valley and Northern Finger Lakes, including Rochester, Geneseo, Canandaigua, Newark, and Fairhaven. Rest of today, mostly cloudy through early afternoon, then becoming partly sunny. Highs ranging from the lower 80s on the hilltops to the mid-80s across the lower elevations. Light south winds. Tonight, cloudy. A chance of showers overnight. Muggy with lows in the upper 60s. Light south winds. Chance of rain 50%. Sunday, showers in the morning, then showers with a chance of thunderstorms in the afternoon. Humid with highs ranging from the mid-70s on the hilltops to the upper 70s across the lower elevations. Light winds, becoming south 5 to 10 miles an hour. Chance of rain near 100%. Sunday night, showers with a chance of thunderstorms in the evening, then showers overnight. Muggy with lows in the mid-60s. South winds 5 to 10 miles an hour, becoming light. Chance of rain near 100%. Monday, mostly cloudy with showers likely in the morning, then partly sunny with a chance of showers in the afternoon. Humid with highs ranging from the mid-70s on the hilltops to the upper 70s across the lower elevations. Light winds. Chance of rain 70%. The forecast for the Southern Finger Lakes, including Tinian, Seneca Falls, and Auburn. Rest of today, mostly cloudy through early afternoon, then becoming partly sunny. Highs in the lower 80s. Light south winds. Tonight, mostly cloudy. Muggy with lows in the upper 60s. Light winds, becoming south 5 to 10 miles an hour. Sunday, showers likely in the morning, then showers with a chance of thunderstorms in the afternoon. Humid with highs in the upper 70s.

south winds 5 to 10 miles an hour, increasing to 10 to 15 miles an hour. Chance of rain 80%. Sunday night, showers with a chance of thunderstorms in the evening, then showers overnight. Muggy with lows in the mid-60s. South winds 5 to 10 miles an hour, becoming light. Chance of rain 80%. Monday, showers in the morning, then partly sunny with a chance of showers and thunderstorms in the afternoon. Humid with highs in the upper 70s. Light winds. Chance of rain 80%. And now the extended forecast. Tuesday, partly cloudy. A 40% chance of showers and thunderstorms. Highs in the lower 80s. Lows in the lower 60s. Wednesday, showers likely and a chance of thunderstorms. Highs in the mid-80s. Lows in the mid-60s. Chance of rain 70%. Thursday, showers likely. Highs in the mid-80s. Lows in the upper 60s. Chance of rain 60%. Friday, mostly cloudy. A 50% chance of showers. Highs in the lower 80s. Lows in the mid-60s. 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KHA 53 operates on a frequency of 162.40 MHz. The noon weather at Rochester, it was partly sunny. The temperature was 79 degrees Fahrenheit or 26 degrees Celsius, the dew point 64 and the relative humidity 60%. The wind was southwest at 6 miles an hour. The pressure was 29.91 inches and steady. Repeating at Rochester, it was partly sunny, temperature 79 degrees. The noon weather at Rochester, it was cloudy. The temperature was 79 degrees Fahrenheit or 26 degrees Celsius, the dew point 64 and the relative humidity 60%. The wind was southwest at 6 miles an hour. The pressure was 29.91 inches and steady. Repeating at Rochester, it was cloudy, temperature 79 degrees. Around the region at noon was partly sunny, with a temperature of 82 at Erie, 80 at Buffalo, 80 at Niagara Falls, and 84 at Syracuse. Under partly sunny skies, Elmira reported 77, Binghamton reported 77, and Watertown reported 81. The Oswego winds were from the 8 knots. The Central Lake Ontario buoy winds were from the southeast at 4 knots. The forecast for the Genesee Valley and Northern Finger Lakes, including Rochester, Geneseo, Canandaigua, Newark, and Fairhaven. Rest of today, mostly cloudy through early afternoon, then becoming partly sunny. Highs ranging from the lower 80s on the hilltops to the mid-80s across the lower elevations. Light south winds. Tonight, cloudy. A chance of showers overnight. Muggy with lows in the upper 60s. Light south winds. Chance of rain 50%. Sunday, showers in the morning, then showers with a chance of thunderstorms in the afternoon. Humid with highs ranging from the mid-70s on the hilltops to the upper 70s across the lower elevations. Light winds, becoming south 5 to 10 miles an hour. Chance of rain near 100%. Sunday night, showers with a chance of thunderstorms in the evening, then showers overnight. Muggy with lows in the mid-60s. South winds 5 to 10 miles an hour, becoming light. Chance of rain near 100%. Monday, mostly cloudy with showers likely in the morning, then partly sunny with a chance of showers in the afternoon. Humid with highs ranging from the mid-70s on the hilltops to the upper 70s across the lower elevations. Light winds. Chance of rain 70%. The forecast for the Southern Finger Lakes, including Pinyan, Seneca Falls, and Auburn. Rest of today, mostly cloudy through early afternoon, then becoming partly sunny. Highs in the lower 80s. Light south winds. Tonight, mostly cloudy. Muggy with lows in the upper 60s. Light winds, becoming south 5 to 10 miles an hour. Sunday, showers likely in the morning, then showers with a chance of thunderstorms in the afternoon. Humid with highs in the upper 70s. South winds 5 to 10 miles an hour, increasing to 10 to 15 miles an hour. Chance of rain 80%. Sunday night, showers with a chance of thunderstorms in the evening, then showers overnight. Muggy with lows in the mid-60s.

south winds 5 to 10 miles an hour, becoming light. Chance of rain 80%. Monday, showers in the morning, then partly sunny with a chance of showers and thunderstorms in the afternoon. Humid with highs in the upper 70s. Light winds. Chance of rain 80%. And now the extended forecast. Tuesday, partly cloudy. A 40% chance of showers and thunderstorms. Highs in the lower 80s. Lows in the lower 60s. Wednesday, showers likely and a chance of thunderstorms. Highs in the mid-80s. Lows in the mid-60s. Chance of rain 70%. Thursday, showers likely. Highs in the mid-80s. Lows in the upper 60s. Chance of rain 60%. Friday, mostly cloudy. A 50% chance of showers. Highs in the lower 80s. Lows in the mid-60s. 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Your source for official weather information across the Western Finger Lakes and the Genesee Valley. KHA 53 operates on a frequency of 162.40 MHz. The noon weather at Rochester, it was cloudy. The temperature was 79 degrees Fahrenheit or 26 degrees Celsius, the dew point 64 and the relative humidity 60%. The wind was southwest at 6 miles an hour. The pressure was 29.91 inches and steady. Repeating at Rochester, it was cloudy, temperature 79 degrees. Around the region at noon, skies ranged from partly sunny to cloudy. It was 82 at Erie, 80 at Buffalo, 80 at Niagara Falls, and 82 at Toronto. Syracuse reported 84, Elmira reported 77, Binghamton reported 77, and Watertown reported 81. The Oswego winds were from the 8 knots. The Central Lake Ontario buoy winds were from the southeast at 4 knots. The forecast for the Genesee Valley and Northern Finger Lakes, including Rochester, Geneseo, Canandaigua, Newark, and Fairhaven. Rest of today, mostly cloudy through early afternoon, then becoming partly sunny. Highs ranging from the lower 80s on the hilltops to the mid-80s across the lower elevations. Light south winds. Tonight, cloudy. A chance of showers overnight. Muggy with lows in the upper 60s. Light south winds. Chance of rain 50%. Sunday, showers in the morning, then showers with a chance of thunderstorms in the afternoon. Humid with highs ranging from the mid-70s on the hilltops to the upper 70s across the lower elevations. Light winds, becoming south 5 to 10 miles an hour. Chance of rain near 100%. Sunday night, showers with a chance of thunderstorms in the evening, then showers overnight. Muggy with lows in the mid-60s. South winds 5 to 10 miles an hour, becoming light. Chance of rain near 100%. Monday, mostly cloudy with showers likely in the morning, then partly sunny with a chance of showers in the afternoon. Humid with highs ranging from the mid-70s on the hilltops to the upper 70s across the lower elevations. Light winds. Chance of rain 70%. The forecast for the Southern Finger Lakes, including Pinyan, Seneca Falls, and Auburn. Rest of today, mostly cloudy through early afternoon, then becoming partly sunny. Highs in the lower 80s. Light south winds. Tonight, mostly cloudy. Muggy with lows in the upper 60s. Light winds, becoming south 5 to 10 miles an hour. Sunday, showers likely in the morning, then showers with a chance of thunderstorms in the afternoon. Humid with highs in the upper 70s. South winds 5 to 10 miles an hour, increasing to 10 to 15 miles an hour. Chance of rain 80%. Sunday night, showers with a chance of thunderstorms in the evening, then showers overnight. Muggy with lows in the mid-60s. South winds 5 to 10 miles an hour, becoming light. Chance of rain 80%. Monday, showers in the morning, then partly sunny with a chance of showers and thunderstorms in the afternoon. Humid with highs in the upper 70s. Light winds. Chance of rain 80%. And now the extended forecast. Tuesday, partly cloudy. A 40% chance of showers and thunderstorms. Highs in the lower 80s. Lows in the lower 60s. Wednesday, showers likely and a chance of thunderstorms. Highs in the mid-80s. Lows in the mid-60s.

Fahrenheit or 26 degrees Celsius, the dew point 64 and the relative humidity 60%. The wind was southwest at 6 miles an hour. The pressure was 29.91 inches and steady. Repeating at Rochester, it was cloudy, temperature 79 degrees. Around the region at noon, skies ranged from partly sunny to cloudy. It was 82 at Erie, 80 at Buffalo, 80 at Niagara Falls, and 82 at Toronto. Syracuse reported 84, Elmira reported 77, Binghamton reported 77, and Watertown reported 81. The Oswego winds were from the 8 knots. The Central Lake Ontario buoy winds were from the southeast at 4 knots. The forecast for the Genesee Valley and Northern Finger Lakes, including Rochester, Geneseo, Canandaigua, Newark, and Fairhaven. Rest of today, mostly cloudy through early afternoon, then becoming partly sunny. Highs ranging from the lower 80s on the hilltops to the mid-80s across the lower elevations. Light south winds. Tonight, cloudy. A chance of showers overnight. Muggy with lows in the upper 60s. Light south winds. Chance of rain 50%. Sunday, showers in the morning, then showers with a chance of thunderstorms in the afternoon. Humid with highs ranging from the mid-70s on the hilltops to the upper 70s across the lower elevations. Light winds, becoming south 5 to 10 miles an hour. Chance of rain near 100%. Sunday night, showers with a chance of thunderstorms in the evening, then showers overnight. Muggy with lows in the mid-60s. South winds 5 to 10 miles an hour, becoming light. Chance of rain near 100%. Monday, mostly cloudy with showers likely in the morning, then partly sunny with a chance of showers in the afternoon. Humid with highs ranging from the mid-70s on the hilltops to the upper 70s across the lower elevations. Light winds. Chance of rain 70%. The forecast for the Southern Finger Lakes, including Pinyan, Seneca Falls, and Auburn. Rest of today, mostly cloudy through early afternoon, then becoming partly sunny. Highs in the lower 80s. Light south winds. Tonight, mostly cloudy. Muggy with lows in the upper 60s. Light winds, becoming south 5 to 10 miles an hour. Sunday, showers likely in the morning, then showers with a chance of thunderstorms in the afternoon. Humid with highs in the upper 70s. South winds 5 to 10 miles an hour, increasing to 10 to 15 miles an hour. Chance of rain 80%. Sunday night, showers with a chance of thunderstorms in the evening, then showers overnight. Muggy with lows in the mid-60s. South winds 5 to 10 miles an hour, becoming light. Chance of rain 80%. Monday, showers in the morning, then partly sunny with a chance of showers and thunderstorms in the afternoon. Humid with highs in the upper 70s. Light winds. Chance of rain 80%. And now the extended forecast. Tuesday, partly cloudy. A 40% chance of showers and thunderstorms. Highs in the lower 80s. Lows in the lower 60s. Wednesday, showers likely and a chance of thunderstorms. Highs in the mid-80s. Lows in the mid-60s. Chance of rain 70%. Thursday, showers likely. Highs in the mid-80s. Lows in the upper 60s. Chance of rain 60%. Friday, mostly cloudy. A 50% chance of showers. Highs in the lower 80s. Lows in the mid-60s. 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Your source for official weather information across the Western Finger Lakes and the Genesee Valley. KHA 53 operates on a frequency of 162.40 MHz. The noon weather at Rochester, it was cloudy. The temperature was 79 degrees Fahrenheit or 26 degrees Celsius, the dew point 64 and the relative humidity 60%. The wind was southwest at 6 miles an hour. The pressure was 29.91 inches and steady. Repeating at Rochester, it was cloudy, temperature 79 degrees. Around the region at noon, skies ranged from partly sunny to cloudy. It was 82 at Erie, 80 at Buffalo, 80 at Niagara Falls, and 82 at Toronto. Syracuse reported 84, Elmira reported 77, Binghamton reported 77, and Watertown reported 81. The

Oswego winds were from the 8 knots. The central Lake Ontario buoy winds were from the southeast at 4 knots. The forecast for the Genesee Valley and Northern Finger Lakes, including Rochester, Geneseo, Canandaigua, Newark, and Fairhaven. Rest of today, mostly cloudy through early afternoon, then becoming partly sunny. Highs ranging from the lower 80s on the hilltops to the mid-80s across the lower elevations. Light south winds. Tonight, cloudy. A chance of showers overnight. Muggy with lows in the upper 60s. Light south winds. Chance of rain 50%. Sunday, showers in the morning, then showers with a chance of thunderstorms in the afternoon. Humid with highs ranging from the mid-70s on the hilltops to the upper 70s across the lower elevations. Light winds, becoming south 5 to 10 miles an hour. Chance of rain near 100%. Sunday night, showers with a chance of thunderstorms in the evening, then showers overnight. Muggy with lows in the mid-60s. South winds 5 to 10 miles an hour, becoming light. Chance of rain near 100%. Monday, mostly cloudy with showers likely in the morning, then partly sunny with a chance of showers in the afternoon. Humid with highs ranging from the mid-70s on the hilltops to the upper 70s across the lower elevations. Light winds. Chance of rain 70%. The forecast for the Southern Finger Lakes, including Pinyan, Seneca Falls, and Auburn. Rest of today, mostly cloudy through early afternoon, then becoming partly sunny. Highs in the lower 80s. Light south winds. Tonight, mostly cloudy. Muggy with lows in the upper 60s. Light winds, becoming south 5 to 10 miles an hour. Sunday, showers likely in the morning, then showers with a chance of thunderstorms in the afternoon. Humid with highs in the upper 70s. South winds 5 to 10 miles an hour, increasing to 10 to 15 miles an hour. Chance of rain 80%. Sunday night, showers with a chance of thunderstorms in the evening, then showers overnight. Muggy with lows in the mid-60s. South winds 5 to 10 miles an hour, becoming light. Chance of rain 80%. Monday, showers in the morning, then partly sunny with a chance of showers and thunderstorms in the afternoon. Humid with highs in the upper 70s. Light winds. Chance of rain 80%. And now the extended forecast. Tuesday, partly cloudy. A 40% chance of showers and thunderstorms. Highs in the lower 80s. Lows in the lower 60s. Wednesday, showers likely and a chance of thunderstorms. Highs in the mid-80s. Lows in the mid-60s. Chance of rain 70%. Thursday, showers likely. Highs in the mid-80s. Lows in the upper 60s. Chance of rain 60%. Friday, mostly cloudy. A 50% chance of showers. Highs in the lower 80s. Lows in the mid-60s. 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Your source for official weather information across the Western Finger Lakes and the Genesee Valley. KHA 53 operates on a frequency of 162.40 MHz. The noon weather at Rochester, it was cloudy. The temperature was 79 degrees Fahrenheit or 26 degrees Celsius, the dew point 64 and the relative humidity 60%. The wind was southwest at 6 miles an hour. The pressure was 29.91 inches and steady. Repeating at Rochester, it was cloudy, temperature 79 degrees. Around the region at noon, skies ranged from partly sunny to cloudy. It was 82 at Erie, 80 at Buffalo, 80 at Niagara Falls, and 82 at Toronto. Syracuse reported 84, Elmira reported 77, Binghamton reported 77, and Watertown reported 81. The Oswego winds were from the 8 knots. The Central Lake Ontario buoy winds were from the southeast at 4 knots. The forecast for the Genesee Valley and Northern Finger Lakes, including Rochester, Geneseo, Canandaigua, Newark, and Fairhaven. Rest of today, mostly cloudy through early afternoon, then becoming partly sunny. Highs ranging from the lower 80s on the hilltops to the mid-80s across the lower elevations. Light south winds. Tonight, cloudy. A chance of showers overnight. Muggy with lows in the upper 60s. Light south winds.

rain 50%. Sunday, showers in the morning, then showers with a chance of thunderstorms in the afternoon. Humid with highs ranging from the mid-70s on the hilltops to the upper 70s across the lower elevations. Light winds, becoming south 5 to 10 miles an hour. Chance of rain near 100%. Sunday night, showers with a chance of thunderstorms in the evening, then showers overnight. Muggy with lows in the mid-60s. South winds 5 to 10 miles an hour, becoming light. Chance of rain near 100%. Monday, mostly cloudy with showers likely in the morning, then partly sunny with a chance of showers in the afternoon. Humid with highs ranging from the mid-70s on the hilltops to the upper 70s across the lower elevations. Light winds. Chance of rain 70%. The forecast for the Southern Finger Lakes, including Pinyan, Seneca Falls, and Auburn. Rest of today, mostly cloudy through early afternoon, then becoming partly sunny. Highs in the lower 80s. Light south winds. Tonight, mostly cloudy. Muggy with lows in the upper 60s. Light winds, becoming south 5 to 10 miles an hour. Sunday, showers likely in the morning, then showers with a chance of thunderstorms in the afternoon. Humid with highs in the upper 70s. South winds 5 to 10 miles an hour, increasing to 10 to 15 miles an hour. Chance of rain 80%. Sunday night, showers with a chance of thunderstorms in the evening, then showers overnight. Muggy with lows in the mid-60s. South winds 5 to 10 miles an hour, becoming light. Chance of rain 80%. Monday, showers in the morning, then partly sunny with a chance of showers and thunderstorms in the afternoon. Humid with highs in the upper 70s. Light winds. Chance of rain 80%. And now the extended forecast. Tuesday, partly cloudy. A 40% chance of showers and thunderstorms. Highs in the lower 80s. Lows in the lower 60s. Wednesday, showers likely and a chance of thunderstorms. Highs in the mid-80s. Lows in the mid-60s. Chance of rain 70%. Thursday, showers likely. Highs in the mid-80s. Lows in the upper 60s. Chance of rain 60%. Friday, mostly cloudy. A 50% chance of showers. Highs in the lower 80s. Lows in the mid-60s. The Nearshore Marine Forecast, for the Niagara River to Hamelin Beach along Lake Ontario. Rest of today, northeast winds 10 knots or less becoming east. Mostly cloudy late this morning, then becoming partly sunny. Waves 1 foot or less. Tonight, east winds 10 knots or less becoming southeast. A chance of showers in the evening, then showers likely overnight. Waves 1 foot or less. Sunday, east winds 5 to 10 knots. Showers in the morning, then showers with a chance of thunderstorms in the afternoon. Waves 1 foot or less. Sunday night, northeast winds 5 to 10 knots becoming north. Showers in the morning, then showers with a chance of thunderstorms in the afternoon. Waves 1 foot or less. Sunday night, northeast winds 5 to 10 knots becoming north. Showers with a chance of thunderstorms. Waves 1 foot or less. Monday, north winds 10 knots or less becoming northeast. A chance of showers during the day. Waves 1 foot or less. Tuesday, east winds 10 knots or less becoming southeast. Partly cloudy. Waves 2 feet or less. Wednesday, southeast winds less than 10 knots becoming southwest. A chance of showers and thunderstorms. Waves 1 foot or less. Winds and waves higher in and near thunderstorms. The Nearshore Marine Forecast, for Hamelin Beach to Sodus Bay. Rest of today, south winds 10 knots or less becoming east. Mostly cloudy. Waves 1 foot or less. Tonight, east winds 5 to 10 knots becoming southeast. A chance of showers overnight. Waves 1 foot or less. Sunday, southeast winds 5 to 10 knots. Showers in the morning, then showers with a chance of thunderstorms in the afternoon. Waves 1 foot or less. Sunday night, southeast winds 5 to 10 knots becoming west. Showers with a chance of thunderstorms in the evening, then showers overnight. Waves 1 foot or less. Monday, north winds 10 knots or less,

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Waves 1 foot or less. Tuesday, east winds 10 knots or less becoming southeast. Partly to mostly cloudy. Waves 1 foot or less. Wednesday, south winds less than 10 knots becoming southwest. Showers likely with a chance of thunderstorms. Waves 1 foot or less. Winds and waves higher and near thunderstorms. The water temperature off Rochester is 72 degrees. The Nearshore Marine Forecast, 4, Sotus Bay to Mexico Bay. Rest of today, south winds less than 10 knots becoming east. Mostly cloudy. Waves 1 foot or less. Tonight, southeast winds 10 knots or less. A chance of showers overnight. Waves 1 foot or less. Sunday, southeast winds 5 to 10 knots becoming south. Showers in the morning, then showers with a chance of thunderstorms in the afternoon. Waves 1 foot or less. Sunday night, southeast winds 5 to 10 knots becoming south. Showers with a chance of thunderstorms in the evening, then showers overnight. Waves 1 foot or less. Monday, north winds 10 knots or less becoming northeast. Showers likely during the day. Waves 1 foot or less. Tuesday, east winds 10 knots or less becoming southeast. A chance of showers Tuesday night. Waves 1 foot or less. Wednesday, south winds 10 knots or less. Showers likely with a chance of thunderstorms. Waves 1 foot or less. Winds and waves higher and near thunderstorms. This is the NOAA Weather Radio KHA 53 in Rochester. Your source for official weather information across the Western Finger Lakes and the Genesee Valley. KHA 53 operates on a frequency of 162.40 MHz. The noon weather at Rochester, it was cloudy. The temperature was 79 degrees Fahrenheit or 26 degrees Celsius, the dew point 64 and the relative humidity 60%. The wind was southwest at 6 miles an hour. The pressure was 29.91 inches and steady. Repeating at Rochester, it was cloudy, temperature 79 degrees. Around the region at noon, skies ranged from partly sunny to cloudy. It was 82 at Erie, 80 at Buffalo, 80 at Niagara Falls, and 82 at Toronto. Syracuse reported 84, Elmira reported 77, Binghamton reported 77, and Watertown reported 81. The Oswego winds were from the 8 knots. The Central Lake Ontario buoy winds were from the southeast at 4 knots. The forecast for the Genesee Valley and Northern Finger Lakes, including Rochester, Geneseo, Canandaigua, Newark, and Fairhaven. Rest of today, mostly cloudy through early afternoon, then becoming partly sunny. Highs ranging from the lower 80s on the hilltops to the mid-80s across the lower elevations. Light south winds. Tonight, cloudy. A chance of showers overnight. Muggy with lows in the upper 60s. Light south winds. Chance of rain 50%. Sunday, showers in the morning, then showers with a chance of thunderstorms in the afternoon. Humid with highs ranging from the mid-70s on the hilltops to the upper 70s across the lower elevations. Light winds, becoming south 5 to 10 miles an hour. Chance of rain near 100%. Sunday night, showers with a chance of thunderstorms in the evening, then showers overnight. Muggy with lows in the mid-60s. South winds 5 to 10 miles an hour, becoming light. Chance of rain near 100%. Monday, mostly cloudy with showers likely in the morning, then partly sunny with a chance of showers in the afternoon. Humid with highs ranging from the mid-70s on the hilltops to the upper 70s across the lower elevations. Light winds. Chance of rain 70%. The forecast for the Southern Finger Lakes, including Pinyan, Seneca Falls, and Auburn. Rest of today, mostly cloudy through early afternoon, then becoming partly sunny. Highs in the lower 80s. Light south winds. Tonight, mostly cloudy. Muggy with lows in the upper 60s. Light winds, becoming south 5 to 10 miles an hour. Sunday, showers likely in the morning, then showers with a chance of thunderstorms in the afternoon. Humid with highs in the upper 70s. South winds 5 to 10 miles an hour, increasing to 10 to 15 miles an hour. Chance of rain 80%.
Sunday night, showers with a chance of thunderstorms in the evening, then showers overnight. Muggy with lows in the mid-60s. South winds 5 to 10 miles an hour, becoming light. Chance of rain 80%. Monday, showers in the morning, then partly sunny with a chance of showers and thunderstorms in the afternoon. Humid with highs in the upper 70s. Light winds. Chance of rain 80%. And now the extended forecast. Tuesday, partly cloudy. A 40% chance of showers and thunderstorms. Highs in the lower 80s. Lows in the lower 60s. Wednesday, showers likely and a chance of thunderstorms. Highs in the mid-80s. Lows in the mid-60s. Chance of rain 70%. Thursday, showers likely. Highs in the mid-80s. Lows in the upper 60s. Chance of rain 60%. Friday, mostly cloudy. A 50% chance of showers. Highs in the lower 80s. Lows in the mid-60s. 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Your source for official weather information across the Western Finger Lakes and the Genesee Valley. KHA 53 operates on a frequency of 162.40 MHz. The noon weather at Rochester, it was cloudy. The temperature was 79 degrees Fahrenheit or 26 degrees Celsius, the dew point 64 and the relative humidity 60%. The wind was southwest at 6 miles an hour. The pressure was 29.91 inches and steady. Repeating at Rochester, it was cloudy, temperature 79 degrees. Around the region at noon, skies ranged from partly sunny to cloudy. It was 82 at Erie, 80 at Buffalo, 80 at Niagara Falls, and 82 at Toronto. Syracuse reported 84, Elmira reported 77, Binghamton reported 77, and Watertown reported 81. The Oswego winds were from the 8 knots. The Central Lake Ontario buoy winds were from the southeast at 4 knots. The forecast for the Genesee Valley and Northern Finger Lakes, including Rochester, Geneseo, Canandaigua, Newark, and Fairhaven. Rest of today, mostly cloudy through early afternoon, then becoming partly sunny. Highs ranging from the lower 80s on the hilltops to the mid-80s across the lower elevations. Light south winds. Tonight, cloudy. A chance of showers overnight. Muggy with lows in the upper 60s. Light south winds. Chance of rain 50%. Sunday, showers in the morning, then showers with a chance of thunderstorms in the afternoon. Humid with highs ranging from the mid-70s on the hilltops to the upper 70s across the lower elevations. Light winds, becoming south 5 to 10 miles an hour. Chance of rain near 100%. Sunday night, showers with a chance of thunderstorms in the evening, then showers overnight. Muggy with lows in the mid-60s. South winds 5 to 10 miles an hour, becoming light. Chance of rain near 100%. Monday, mostly cloudy with showers likely in the morning, then partly sunny with a chance of showers in the afternoon. Humid with highs ranging from the mid-70s on the hilltops to the upper 70s across the lower elevations. Light winds. Chance of rain 70%. The forecast for the Southern Finger Lakes, including Pinyan, Seneca Falls, and Auburn. Rest of today, mostly cloudy through early afternoon, then becoming partly sunny. Highs in the lower 80s. Light south winds. Tonight, mostly cloudy. Muggy with lows in the upper 60s. Light winds, becoming south 5 to 10 miles an hour. Sunday, showers likely in the morning, then showers with a chance of thunderstorms in the afternoon. Humid with highs in the upper 70s. South winds 5 to 10 miles an hour, increasing to 10 to 15 miles an hour. Chance of rain 80%. Sunday night, showers with a chance of thunderstorms in the evening, then showers overnight. Muggy with lows in the mid-60s. South winds 5 to 10 miles an hour, becoming light. Chance of rain 80%. Monday, showers in the morning, then partly sunny with a chance of showers and thunderstorms in the afternoon. Humid with highs in the upper 70s. Light winds. Chance of rain 80%. And now the extended forecast. Tuesday, partly cloudy. A 40% chance of showers and thunderstorms. Highs in the lower 80s.
Lows in the lower 60s.

Falls and 82 at Toronto. Syracuse reported 84, Elmira reported 77, Binghamton reported 77, and Watertown reported 81. The Oswego winds were from the 8 knots. The Central Lake Ontario buoy winds were from the southeast at 4 knots. The forecast for the Genesee Valley and Northern Finger Lakes, including Rochester, Geneseo, Canandaigua, Newark, and Fairhaven. Rest of today, mostly cloudy through early afternoon, then becoming partly sunny. Highs ranging from the lower 80s on the hilltops to the mid-80s across the lower elevations. Light south winds. Tonight, cloudy. A chance of showers overnight. Muggy with lows in the upper 60s. Light south winds. Chance of rain 50%. Sunday, showers in the morning, then showers with a chance of thunderstorms in the afternoon. Humid with highs ranging from the mid-70s on the hilltops to the upper 70s across the lower elevations. Light winds, becoming south 5 to 10 miles an hour. Chance of rain near 100%. Sunday night, showers with a chance of thunderstorms in the evening, then showers overnight. Muggy with lows in the mid-60s. South winds 5 to 10 miles an hour, becoming light. Chance of rain near 100%. Monday, mostly cloudy with showers likely in the morning, then partly sunny with a chance of showers in the afternoon. Humid with highs ranging from the mid-70s on the hilltops to the upper 70s across the lower elevations. Light winds. Chance of rain 70%. The forecast for the Southern Finger Lakes, including Pinyan, Seneca Falls, and Auburn. Rest of today, mostly cloudy through early afternoon, then becoming partly sunny. Highs in the lower 80s. Light south winds. Tonight, mostly cloudy. Muggy with lows in the upper 60s. Light winds, becoming south 5 to 10 miles an hour. Sunday, showers likely in the morning, then showers with a chance of thunderstorms in the afternoon. Humid with highs in the upper 70s. South winds 5 to 10 miles an hour, increasing to 10 to 15 miles an hour. Chance of rain 80%. Sunday night, showers with a chance of thunderstorms in the evening, then showers overnight. Muggy with lows in the mid-60s. South winds 5 to 10 miles an hour, becoming light. Chance of rain 80%. Monday, showers in the morning, then partly sunny with a chance of showers and thunderstorms in the afternoon. Humid with highs in the upper 70s. Light winds. Chance of rain 80%. And now the extended forecast. Tuesday, partly cloudy. A 40% chance of showers and thunderstorms. Highs in the lower 80s. Lows in the lower 60s. Wednesday, showers likely and a chance of thunderstorms. Highs in the mid-80s. Lows in the mid-60s. Chance of rain 70%. Thursday, showers likely. Highs in the mid-80s. Lows in the upper 60s. Chance of rain 60%. Friday, mostly cloudy. A 50% chance of showers. Highs in the lower 80s. Lows in the mid-60s. 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Your source for official weather information across the Western Finger Lakes and the Genesee Valley. KHA 53 operates on a frequency of 162.40 MHz. The noon weather at Rochester, it was cloudy. The temperature was 79 degrees Fahrenheit or 26 degrees Celsius, the dew point 64 and the relative humidity 60%. The wind was southwest at 6 miles an hour. The pressure was 29.91 inches and steady. Repeating at Rochester, it was cloudy, temperature 79 degrees. Around the region at noon, skies ranged from partly sunny to cloudy. It was 82 at Erie, 80 at Buffalo, 80 at Niagara Falls, and 82 at Toronto. Syracuse reported 84, Elmira reported 77, Binghamton reported 77, and Watertown reported 81. The Oswego winds were from the 8 knots. The Central Lake Ontario buoy winds were from the southeast at 4 knots. The forecast for the Genesee Valley and Northern Finger Lakes, including Rochester, Geneseo, Canandaigua, Newark, and Fairhaven. Rest of today, mostly cloudy through early afternoon, then becoming partly sunny. Highs ranging from the lower 80s on the hilltops to the mid-80s across the lower elevations.

light south winds. Tonight, cloudy. A chance of showers overnight. Muggy with lows in the upper 60s. Light south winds. Chance of rain 50%. Sunday, showers in the morning, then showers with a chance of thunderstorms in the afternoon. Humid with highs ranging from the mid-70s on the hilltops to the upper 70s across the lower elevations. Light winds, becoming south 5 to 10 miles an hour. Chance of rain near 100%. Sunday night, showers with a chance of thunderstorms in the evening, then showers overnight. Muggy with lows in the mid-60s. South winds 5 to 10 miles an hour, becoming light. Chance of rain near 100%. Monday, mostly cloudy with showers likely in the morning, then partly sunny with a chance of showers in the afternoon. Humid with highs ranging from the mid-70s on the hilltops to the upper 70s across the lower elevations. Light winds. Chance of rain 70%. The forecast for the Southern Finger Lakes, including Pinyan, Seneca Falls, and Auburn. Rest of today, mostly cloudy through early afternoon, then becoming partly sunny. Highs in the lower 80s. Light south winds. Tonight, mostly cloudy. Muggy with lows in the upper 60s. Light winds, becoming south 5 to 10 miles an hour. Sunday, showers likely in the morning, then showers with a chance of thunderstorms in the afternoon. Humid with highs in the upper 70s. South winds 5 to 10 miles an hour, increasing to 10 to 15 miles an hour. Chance of rain 80%. Sunday night, showers with a chance of thunderstorms in the evening, then showers overnight. Muggy with lows in the mid-60s. South winds 5 to 10 miles an hour, becoming light. Chance of rain 80%. Monday, showers in the morning, then partly sunny with a chance of showers and thunderstorms in the afternoon. Humid with highs in the upper 70s. Light winds. Chance of rain 80%. And now the extended forecast. Tuesday, partly cloudy. A 40% chance of showers and thunderstorms. Highs in the lower 80s. Lows in the lower 60s. Wednesday, showers likely and a chance of thunderstorms. Highs in the mid 80s. Lows in the mid 60s. Chance of rain 70%. Thursday, showers likely. Highs in the mid 80s. Lows in the upper 60s. Chance of rain 60%. Friday, mostly cloudy. A 50% chance of showers. Highs in the lower 80s. Lows in the mid 60s. Open lake forecast for the Niagara River to Hamlin Beach beyond 5 miles from shore. This afternoon, east winds 10 knots or less. Waves 1 foot or less. Tonight, east winds 5 to 10 knots becoming southeast. A chance of showers. Showers likely late. Waves 1 foot or less. Sunday, east winds 5 to 10 knots. Showers in the morning, then showers with a chance of thunderstorms in the afternoon. Waves 1 foot or less. Sunday night, northeast winds 5 to 10 knots becoming north. Showers with a chance of thunderstorms. Waves 1 foot or less. Monday, north winds 10 knots or less becoming northeast. A chance of showers during the day. Waves 1 foot or less. Tuesday, northeast winds 5 to 10 knots becoming southeast. Waves 2 feet or less. Wednesday, southeast winds less than 10 knots becoming southwest. A chance of showers and thunderstorms. Waves 1 foot or less. Winds and waves higher in and near thunderstorms. Open lake forecast for Hamlin Beach to Mexico Bay beyond 5 miles from shore. This afternoon, south winds 5 to 10 knots becoming east. Waves 1 foot or less. Tonight, east winds 5 to 10 knots becoming southeast. A chance of showers after midnight. Waves 1 foot or less. Sunday, southeast winds 5 to 15 knots. Showers in the morning, then showers with a chance of thunderstorms in the afternoon. Waves 2 feet or less. Sunday night, southeast winds 10 to 15 knots. Showers with a chance of thunderstorms in the evening, then showers overnight. Waves 2 feet or less. Monday, north winds 5 to 15 knots. Showers likely during the day. Waves 2 feet or less.
Tuesday, northeast winds 5 to 10 knots becoming southeast. A chance of showers Tuesday night. Waves 1 foot or less. Wednesday, south winds 10 knots or less. A chance of showers and thunderstorms. Waves 1 foot or less. Winds and waves higher and near thunderstorms. This is the NOAA Weather Radio KHA 53 in Rochester. Your source for official weather information across the Western Finger Lakes and the Genesee Valley. KHA 53 operates on a frequency of 162.40 MHz. The 1 p.m. weather at Rochester, it was partly sunny. The temperature was 81 degrees Fahrenheit or 27 degrees Celsius, the dew point 65 and the relative humidity 58%. The wind was southwest at 6 miles an hour. The pressure was 29.90 inches and falling. Repeating at Rochester, it was partly sunny, temperature 81 degrees. Around the region at 1 p.m. it was partly sunny, with a temperature of 83 at Erie, 85 at Buffalo, 81 at Niagara Falls, and 85 at Syracuse. Under partly sunny skies, Elmira reported 81, Binghamton reported 77, and Watertown reported 81. The Oswego winds were from the 8 knots. The Central Lake Ontario buoy winds were from the southeast at 4 knots. The forecast for the Genesee Valley and Northern Finger Lakes, including Rochester, Geneseo, Canandaigua, Newark, and Fairhaven. Rest of today, mostly cloudy through early afternoon, then becoming partly sunny. Highs ranging from the lower 80s on the hilltops to the mid-80s across the lower elevations. Light south winds. Tonight, cloudy. A chance of showers overnight. Muggy with lows in the upper 60s. Light south winds. Chance of rain 50%. Sunday, showers in the morning, then showers with a chance of thunderstorms in the afternoon. Humid with highs ranging from the mid-70s on the hilltops to the upper 70s across the lower elevations. Light winds, becoming south 5 to 10 miles an hour. Chance of rain near 100%. Sunday night, showers with a chance of thunderstorms in the evening, then showers overnight. Muggy with lows in the mid-60s. South winds 5 to 10 miles an hour, becoming light. Chance of rain near 100%. Monday, mostly cloudy with showers likely in the morning, then partly sunny with a chance of showers in the afternoon. Humid with highs ranging from the mid-70s on the hilltops to the upper 70s across the lower elevations. Light winds. Chance of rain 70%. The forecast for the Southern Finger Lakes, including Pinyan, Seneca Falls, and Auburn. Rest of today, mostly cloudy through early afternoon, then becoming partly sunny. Highs in the lower 80s. Light south winds. Tonight, mostly cloudy. Muggy with lows in the upper 60s. Light winds, becoming south 5 to 10 miles an hour. Sunday, showers likely in the morning, then showers with a chance of thunderstorms in the afternoon. Humid with highs in the upper 70s. South winds 5 to 10 miles an hour, increasing to 10 to 15 miles an hour. Chance of rain 80%. Sunday night, showers with a chance of thunderstorms in the evening, then showers overnight. Muggy with lows in the mid-60s. South winds 5 to 10 miles an hour, becoming light. Chance of rain 80%. Monday, showers in the morning, then partly sunny with a chance of showers and thunderstorms in the afternoon. Humid with highs in the upper 70s. Light winds. Chance of rain 80%. And now the extended forecast. Tuesday, partly cloudy. A 40% chance of showers and thunderstorms. Highs in the lower 80s. Lows in the lower 60s. Wednesday, showers likely and a chance of thunderstorms. Highs in the mid-80s. Lows in the mid-60s. Chance of rain 70%. Thursday, showers likely. Highs in the mid-80s. Lows in the upper 60s. Chance of rain 60%. Friday, mostly cloudy. A 50% chance of showers. Highs in the lower 80s. Lows in the mid-60s. This is the NOAA Weather Radio KHA 53 in Rochester. 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
The 1 p.m. weather at Rochester.

It was partly sunny. The temperature was 81 degrees Fahrenheit or 27 degrees Celsius, the dew point 65 and the relative humidity 58%. The wind was southwest at 6 miles an hour. The pressure was 29.90 inches and falling. Repeating at Rochester, it was partly sunny, temperature 81 degrees. Around the region at 1 p.m. it was partly sunny, with a temperature of 83 at Erie, 85 at Buffalo, 81 at Niagara Falls, and 85 at Syracuse. Under partly sunny skies, Elmira reported 81, Binghamton reported 77, and Watertown reported 81. The Oswego winds were from the 8 knots. The Central Lake Ontario buoy winds were from the southeast at 4 knots. The forecast for the Genesee Valley and Northern Finger Lakes, including Rochester, Geneseo, Canandaigua, Newark, and Fairhaven. Rest of today, mostly cloudy through early afternoon, then becoming partly sunny. Highs ranging from the lower 80s on the hilltops to the mid-80s across the lower elevations. Light south winds. Tonight, cloudy. A chance of showers overnight. Muggy with lows in the upper 60s. Light south winds. Chance of rain 50%. Sunday, showers in the morning, then showers with a chance of thunderstorms in the afternoon. Humid with highs ranging from the mid-70s on the hilltops to the upper 70s across the lower elevations. Light winds, becoming south 5 to 10 miles an hour. Chance of rain near 100%. Sunday night, showers with a chance of thunderstorms in the evening, then showers overnight. Muggy with lows in the mid-60s. South winds 5 to 10 miles an hour, becoming light. Chance of rain near 100%. Monday, mostly cloudy with showers likely in the morning, then partly sunny with a chance of showers in the afternoon. Humid with highs ranging from the mid-70s on the hilltops to the upper 70s across the lower elevations. Light winds. Chance of rain 70%. The forecast for the Southern Finger Lakes, including Pinyan, Seneca Falls, and Auburn. Rest of today, mostly cloudy through early afternoon, then becoming partly sunny. Highs in the lower 80s. Light south winds. Tonight, mostly cloudy. Muggy with lows in the upper 60s. Light winds, becoming south 5 to 10 miles an hour. Sunday, showers likely in the morning, then showers with a chance of thunderstorms in the afternoon. Humid with highs in the upper 70s. South winds 5 to 10 miles an hour, increasing to 10 to 15 miles an hour. Chance of rain 80%. Sunday night, showers with a chance of thunderstorms in the evening, then showers overnight. Muggy with lows in the mid-60s. South winds 5 to 10 miles an hour, becoming light. Chance of rain 80%. Monday, showers in the morning, then partly sunny with a chance of showers and thunderstorms in the afternoon. Humid with highs in the upper 70s. Light winds. Chance of rain 80%. And now the extended forecast. Tuesday, partly cloudy. A 40% chance of showers and thunderstorms. Highs in the lower 80s. Lows in the lower 60s. Wednesday, showers likely and a chance of thunderstorms. Highs in the mid-80s. Lows in the mid-60s. Chance of rain 70%. Thursday, showers likely. Highs in the mid-80s. Lows in the upper 60s. Chance of rain 60%. Friday, mostly cloudy. A 50% chance of showers. Highs in the lower 80s. Lows in the mid-60s. 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KHA 53 operates on a frequency of 162.40 MHz. The 1 p.m. weather at Rochester, it was cloudy. The temperature was 81 degrees Fahrenheit or 27 degrees Celsius, the dew point 65 and the relative humidity 58%. The wind was southwest at 6 miles an hour. The pressure was 29.90 inches and falling. Repeating at Rochester, it was cloudy, temperature 81 degrees. Around the region at 1 p.m. skies ranged from partly sunny to cloudy. It was 83 at Erie, 85 at Buffalo, 81 at Niagara Falls, and 81 at Toronto.
Syracuse reported 85. Elmira reported 81.

Binghamton reported 77, and Watertown reported 81. The Oswego winds were from the 8 knots. The Central Lake Ontario buoy winds were south at 4 knots, with a temperature of 71 degrees, and the waves were 1 foot. The forecast for the Genesee Valley and Northern Finger Lakes, including Rochester, Geneseo, Canandaigua, Newark, and Fairhaven. Rest of today, mostly cloudy through early afternoon, then becoming partly sunny. Highs ranging from the lower 80s on the hilltops to the mid-80s across the lower elevations. Light south winds. Tonight, cloudy. A chance of showers overnight. Muggy with lows in the upper 60s. Light south winds. Chance of rain 50%. Sunday, showers in the morning, then showers with a chance of thunderstorms in the afternoon. Humid with highs ranging from the mid-70s on the hilltops to the upper 70s across the lower elevations. Light winds, becoming south 5 to 10 miles an hour. Chance of rain near 100%. Sunday night, showers with a chance of thunderstorms in the evening, then showers overnight. Muggy with lows in the mid-60s. South winds 5 to 10 miles an hour, becoming light. Chance of rain near 100%. Monday, mostly cloudy with showers likely in the morning, then partly sunny with a chance of showers in the afternoon. Humid with highs ranging from the mid-70s on the hilltops to the upper 70s across the lower elevations. Light winds. Chance of rain 70%. The forecast for the Southern Finger Lakes, including Tinian, Seneca Falls, and Auburn. Rest of today, mostly cloudy through early afternoon, then becoming partly sunny. Highs in the lower 80s. Light south winds. Tonight, mostly cloudy. Muggy with lows in the upper 60s. Light winds, becoming south 5 to 10 miles an hour. Sunday, showers likely in the morning, then showers with a chance of thunderstorms in the afternoon. Humid with highs in the upper 70s. South winds 5 to 10 miles an hour, increasing to 10 to 15 miles an hour. Chance of rain 80%. Sunday night, showers with a chance of thunderstorms in the evening, then showers overnight. Muggy with lows in the mid-60s. South winds 5 to 10 miles an hour, becoming light. Chance of rain 80%. Monday, showers in the morning, then partly sunny with a chance of showers and thunderstorms in the afternoon. Humid with highs in the upper 70s. Light winds. Chance of rain 80%. And now the extended forecast. Tuesday, partly cloudy. A 40% chance of showers and thunderstorms. Highs in the lower 80s. Lows in the lower 60s. Wednesday, showers likely and a chance of thunderstorms. Highs in the mid-80s. Lows in the mid-60s. Chance of rain 70%. Thursday, showers likely. Highs in the mid-80s. Lows in the upper 60s. Chance of rain 60%. Friday, mostly cloudy. A 50% chance of showers. Highs in the lower 80s. Lows in the mid-60s. This is the NOAA Weather Radio KHA 53 in Rochester. Your source for official weather information across the Western Finger Lakes and the Genesee Valley. KHA 53 operates on a frequency of 162.40 MHz. The 1 p.m. weather at Rochester, it was cloudy. The temperature was 81 degrees Fahrenheit or 27 degrees Celsius, the dew point 65 and the relative humidity 58%. The wind was southwest at 6 miles an hour. The pressure was 29.90 inches and falling. Repeating at Rochester, it was cloudy, temperature 81 degrees. Around the region at 1 p.m. skies ranged from partly sunny to cloudy. It was 83 at Erie, 85 at Buffalo, 81 at Niagara Falls, and 81 at Toronto. Syracuse reported 85, Elmira reported 81, Binghamton reported 77, and Watertown reported 81. The Oswego winds were from the 8 knots. The Central Lake Ontario buoy winds were south at 4 knots, with a temperature of 71 degrees, and the waves were 1 foot. The forecast for the Genesee Valley and Northern Finger Lakes, including Rochester, Geneseo, Canandaigua, Newark, and Fairhaven. Rest of today, mostly cloudy through early afternoon, then becoming partly sunny. Highs ranging from the lower 80s on the hilltops to the mid-80s across the lower

Monday, mostly cloudy with showers likely in the morning, then partly sunny with a chance of showers in the afternoon. Humid with highs ranging from the mid-70s on the hilltops to the upper 70s across the lower elevations. Light winds. Chance of rain 70%. The forecast for the Southern Finger Lakes, including Pinyan, Seneca Falls, and Auburn. Rest of today, mostly cloudy through early afternoon, then becoming partly sunny. Highs in the lower 80s. Light south winds. Tonight, mostly cloudy. Muggy with lows in the upper 60s. Light winds, becoming south 5 to 10 miles an hour. Sunday, showers likely in the morning, then showers with a chance of thunderstorms in the afternoon. Humid with highs in the upper 70s. South winds 5 to 10 miles an hour, increasing to 10 to 15 miles an hour. Chance of rain 80%. Sunday night, showers with a chance of thunderstorms in the evening, then showers overnight. Muggy with lows in the mid-60s. South winds 5 to 10 miles an hour, becoming light. Chance of rain 80%. Monday, showers in the morning, then partly sunny with a chance of showers and thunderstorms in the afternoon. Humid with highs in the upper 70s. Light winds. Chance of rain 80%. And now the extended forecast. Tuesday, partly cloudy. A 40% chance of showers and thunderstorms. Highs in the lower 80s. Lows in the lower 60s. Wednesday, showers likely and a chance of thunderstorms. Highs in the mid-80s. Lows in the mid-60s. Chance of rain 70%. Thursday, showers likely. Highs in the mid-80s. Lows in the upper 60s. Chance of rain 60%. Friday, mostly cloudy. A 50% chance of showers. Highs in the lower 80s. Lows in the mid-60s. This is the NOAA Weather Radio KHA 53 in Rochester. Your source for official weather information across the Western Finger Lakes and the Genesee Valley. KHA 53 operates on a frequency of 162.40 MHz. The 1 p.m. weather at Rochester, it was cloudy. The temperature was 81 degrees Fahrenheit or 27 degrees Celsius, the dew point 65 and the relative humidity 58%. The wind was southwest at 6 miles an hour. The pressure was 29.90 inches and falling. Repeating at Rochester, it was cloudy, temperature 81 degrees. Around the region at 1 p.m. skies ranged from partly sunny to cloudy. It was 83 at Erie, 85 at Buffalo, 81 at Niagara Falls, and 81 at Toronto. Syracuse reported 85, Elmira reported 81, Binghamton reported 77, and Watertown reported 81. The Oswego winds were from the 8 knots. The Central Lake Ontario buoy winds were south at 4 knots, with a temperature of 71 degrees, and the waves were 1 foot. The forecast for the Genesee Valley and Northern Finger Lakes, including Rochester, Geneseo, Canandaigua, Newark, and Fairhaven. Rest of today, mostly cloudy through early afternoon, then becoming partly sunny. Highs ranging from the lower 80s on the hilltops to the mid-80s across the lower elevations. Light south winds. Tonight, cloudy. A chance of showers overnight. Muggy with lows in the upper 60s. Light south winds. Chance of rain 50%. Sunday, showers in the morning, then showers with a chance of thunderstorms in the afternoon. Humid with highs ranging from the mid-70s on the hilltops to the upper 70s across the lower elevations. Light winds, becoming south 5 to 10 miles an hour. Chance of rain near 100%. Sunday night, showers with a chance of thunderstorms in the evening, then showers overnight. Muggy with lows in the mid-60s. South winds 5 to 10 miles an hour, becoming light. Chance of rain near 100%. Monday, mostly cloudy with showers likely in the morning, then partly sunny with a chance of showers in the afternoon. Humid with highs ranging from the mid-70s on the hilltops to the upper 70s across the lower elevations. Light winds. Chance of rain 70%. The forecast for the Southern Finger Lakes, including Pinyan, Seneca Falls, and Auburn. Rest of today, mostly cloudy through early afternoon, then becoming partly sunny. Highs in the lower 80s. Light south winds. Tonight, mostly

cloudy. Muggy with lows in the upper 60s. Light winds, becoming south 5 to 10 miles an hour. Sunday, showers likely in the morning, then showers with a chance of thunderstorms in the afternoon. Humid with highs in the upper 70s. South winds 5 to 10 miles an hour, increasing to 10 to 15 miles an hour. Chance of rain 80%. Sunday night, showers with a chance of thunderstorms in the evening, then showers overnight. Muggy with lows in the mid-60s. South winds 5 to 10 miles an hour, becoming light. Chance of rain 80%. Monday, showers in the morning, then partly sunny with a chance of showers and thunderstorms in the afternoon. Humid with highs in the upper 70s. Light winds. Chance of rain 80%. And now the extended forecast. Tuesday, partly cloudy. A 40% chance of showers and thunderstorms. Highs in the lower 80s. Lows in the lower 60s. Wednesday, showers likely and a chance of thunderstorms. Highs in the mid 80s. Lows in the mid 60s. Chance of rain 70%. Thursday, showers likely. Highs in the mid 80s. Lows in the upper 60s. Chance of rain 60%. Friday, mostly cloudy. A 50% chance of showers. Highs in the lower 80s. Lows in the mid-60s. This is the NOAA Weather Radio KHA 53 in Rochester. 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KHA 53 operates on a frequency of 162.40 MHz. The 1 p.m. weather at Rochester, it was cloudy. The temperature was 81 degrees Fahrenheit or 27 degrees Celsius, the dew point 65 and the relative humidity 58%. The wind was southwest at 6 miles an hour. The pressure was 29.90 inches and falling. Repeating at Rochester, it was cloudy, temperature 81 degrees. Around the region at 1 p.m. skies ranged from partly sunny to cloudy. It was 83 at Erie, 85 at Buffalo, 81 at Niagara Falls, and 81 at Toronto. Syracuse reported 85, Elmira reported 81, Binghamton reported 77, and Watertown reported 81. The Oswego winds were from the Ed knots. The Central Lake Ontario buoy winds were south at 4 knots, with a temperature of 71 degrees, and the waves were 1 foot. The forecast for the Genesee Valley and Northern Finger Lakes, including Rochester, Geneseo, Canandaigua, Newark, and Fairhaven. Rest of today, mostly cloudy through early afternoon, then becoming partly sunny. Highs ranging from the lower 80s on the hilltops to the mid-80s across the lower elevations. Light south winds. Tonight, cloudy. A chance of showers overnight. Muggy with lows in the upper 60s. Light south winds. Chance of rain 50%. Sunday, showers in the morning, then showers with a chance of thunderstorms in the afternoon. Humid with highs ranging from the mid-70s on the hilltops to the upper 70s across the lower elevations. Light winds, becoming south 5 to 10 miles an hour. Chance of rain near 100%. Sunday night, showers with a chance of thunderstorms in the evening, then showers overnight. Muggy with lows in the mid-60s. South winds 5 to 10 miles an hour, becoming light. Chance of rain near 100%. Monday, mostly cloudy with showers likely in the morning, then partly sunny with a chance of showers in the afternoon. Humid with highs ranging from the mid-70s on the hilltops to the upper 70s across the lower elevations. Light winds. Chance of rain 70%. The forecast for the Southern Finger Lakes, including Pinyan, Seneca Falls, and Auburn. Rest of today, mostly cloudy through early afternoon, then becoming partly sunny. Highs in the lower 80s. Light south winds. Tonight, mostly cloudy. Muggy with lows in the upper 60s. Light winds, becoming south 5 to 10 miles an hour. Sunday, showers likely in the morning, then showers with a chance of thunderstorms in the afternoon. Humid with highs in the upper 70s. South winds 5 to 10 miles an hour, increasing to 10 to 15 miles an hour. Chance of rain 80%. Sunday night, showers with a chance of thunderstorms in the evening, then showers overnight. Muggy with lows in the mid-60s. South winds 5 to 10 miles

an hour, becoming light. Chance of rain 80%. Monday, showers in the morning, then partly sunny with a chance of showers and thunderstorms in the afternoon. Humid with highs in the upper 70s. Light winds. Chance of rain 80%. And now the extended forecast. Tuesday, partly cloudy. A 40% chance of showers and thunderstorms. Highs in the lower 80s. Lows in the lower 60s. Wednesday, showers likely and a chance of thunderstorms. Highs in the mid 80s. Lows in the mid 60s. Chance of rain 70%. Thursday, showers likely. Highs in the mid 80s. Lows in the upper 60s. Chance of rain 60%. Friday, mostly cloudy. A 50% chance of showers. Highs in the lower 80s. Lows in the mid 60s. The Nearshore Marine Forecast for the Niagara River to Hamelin Beach along Lake Ontario. Rest of today, northeast winds 10 knots or less becoming east. Mostly cloudy late this morning, then becoming partly sunny. Waves 1 foot or less. Tonight, east winds 10 knots or less becoming southeast. A chance of showers in the evening, then showers likely overnight. Waves 1 foot or less. Sunday, east winds 5 to 10 knots. Showers in the morning, then showers with a chance of thunderstorms in the afternoon. Waves 1 foot or less. Sunday night, northeast winds 5 to 10 knots becoming north. Showers with a chance of thunderstorms. Waves 1 foot or less. Monday, north winds 10 knots or less becoming northeast. A chance of showers during the day. Waves 1 foot or less. Tuesday, east winds 10 knots or less becoming southeast. Partly cloudy. Waves 2 feet or less. Wednesday, southeast winds less than 10 knots becoming southwest. A chance of showers and thunderstorms. Waves 1 foot or less. Winds and waves higher and near thunderstorms. The Nearshore Marine Forecast for Hamelin Beach to Sodus Bay. Rest of today, south winds 10 knots or less becoming east. Mostly cloudy. Waves 1 foot or less. Tonight, east winds 5 to 10 knots becoming southeast. A chance of showers overnight. Waves 1 foot or less. Sunday, southeast winds 5 to 10 knots. Showers in the morning, then showers with a chance of thunderstorms in the afternoon. Southeast winds 5 to 10 knots. Showers in the morning, then showers with a chance of thunderstorms in the afternoon. Waves 1 foot or less. Sunday night, southeast winds 5 to 10 knots becoming west. Showers with a chance of thunderstorms in the evening, then showers overnight. Waves 1 foot or less. Monday, north winds 10 knots or less. Showers likely during the day. Waves 1 foot or less. Tuesday, east winds 10 knots or less becoming southeast. Partly to mostly cloudy. Waves 1 foot or less. Wednesday, south winds less than 10 knots becoming southwest. Showers likely with a chance of thunderstorms. Waves 1 foot or less. Winds and waves higher and near thunderstorms. The water temperature off Rochester is 72 degrees. The Nearshore Marine Forecast, for Sodus Bay to Mexico Bay. Rest of today, south winds less than 10 knots becoming east. Mostly cloudy. Waves 1 foot or less. Tonight, southeast winds 10 knots or less. A chance of showers overnight. Waves 1 foot or less. Sunday, southeast winds 5 to 10 knots becoming south. Showers in the morning, then showers with a chance of thunderstorms in the afternoon. Waves 1 foot or less. Sunday night, southeast winds 5 to 10 knots becoming south. Showers with a chance of thunderstorms in the evening, then showers overnight. Waves 1 foot or less. Monday, north winds 10 knots or less becoming northeast. Showers likely during the day. Waves 1 foot or less. Tuesday, east winds 10 knots or less becoming southeast. A chance of showers Tuesday night. Waves 1 foot or less. Wednesday, south winds 10 knots or less. Showers likely with a chance of thunderstorms. Waves 1 foot or less. Winds and waves higher and near thunderstorms.

Monday, mostly cloudy with showers likely in the morning, then partly sunny with a chance of showers in the afternoon. Humid with highs ranging from the mid-70s on the hilltops to the upper 70s across the lower elevations. Light winds. Chance of rain 70%. The forecast for the Southern Finger Lakes, including Pingan, Seneca Falls, and Auburn. Rest of today, mostly cloudy through early afternoon, then becoming partly sunny. Highs in the lower 80s. Light south winds. Tonight, mostly cloudy. Muggy with lows in the upper 60s. Light winds, becoming south 5 to 10 miles an hour. Sunday, showers likely in the morning, then showers with a chance of thunderstorms in the afternoon. Humid with highs in the upper 70s. South winds 5 to 10 miles an hour, increasing to 10 to 15 miles an hour. Chance of rain 80%. Sunday night, showers with a chance of thunderstorms in the evening, then showers overnight. Muggy with lows in the mid-60s. South winds 5 to 10 miles an hour, becoming light. Chance of rain 80%. Monday, showers in the morning, then partly sunny with a chance of showers and thunderstorms in the afternoon. Humid with highs in the upper 70s. Light winds. Chance of rain 80%. And now the extended forecast. Tuesday, partly cloudy. A 40% chance of showers and thunderstorms. Highs in the lower 80s. Lows in the lower 60s. Wednesday, showers likely and a chance of thunderstorms. Highs in the mid 80s. Lows in the mid 60s. Chance of rain 70%. Thursday, showers likely. Highs in the mid 80s. Lows in the upper 60s. Chance of rain 60%. Friday, mostly cloudy. A 50% chance of showers. Highs in the lower 80s. Lows in the mid 60s. 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Your source for official weather information across the Western Finger Lakes and the Genesee Valley. KHA 53 operates on a frequency of 162.40 MHz. The 1 p.m. weather at Rochester, it was cloudy. The temperature was 81 degrees Fahrenheit or 27 degrees Celsius, the dew point 65 and the relative humidity 58%. The wind was southwest at 6 miles an hour. The pressure was 29.90 inches and falling. Repeating at Rochester, it was cloudy, temperature 81 degrees. Around the region at 1 p.m. skies ranged from partly sunny to cloudy. It was 83 at Erie, 85 at Buffalo, 81 at Niagara Falls, and 81 at Toronto. Syracuse reported 85, Elmira reported 81, Binghamton reported 77, and Watertown reported 81. The Oswego winds were from the 8 knots. The Central Lake Ontario buoy winds were south at 4 knots, with a temperature of 71 degrees, and the waves were 1 foot. The forecast for the Genesee Valley and Northern Finger Lakes, including Rochester, Geneseo, Canandaigua, Newark, and Fairhaven. Rest of today, mostly cloudy through early afternoon, then becoming partly sunny. Highs ranging from the lower 80s on the hilltops to the mid-80s across the lower elevations. Light south winds. Tonight, cloudy. A chance of showers overnight. Muggy with lows in the upper 60s. Light south winds. Chance of rain 50%. Sunday, showers in the morning, then showers with a chance of thunderstorms in the afternoon. Humid with highs ranging from the mid-70s on the hilltops to the upper 70s across the lower elevations. Light winds, becoming south 5 to 10 miles an hour. Chance of rain near 100%. Sunday night, showers with a chance of thunderstorms in the evening, then showers overnight. Muggy with lows in the mid-60s. South winds 5 to 10 miles an hour, becoming light. Chance of rain near 100%. Monday, mostly cloudy with showers likely in the morning, then partly sunny with a chance of showers in the afternoon. Humid with highs ranging from the mid-70s on the hilltops to the upper 70s across the lower elevations. Light winds. Chance of rain 70%. The forecast for the Southern Finger Lakes, including Pingan, Seneca Falls, and Auburn. Rest of today, mostly cloudy through early afternoon, then becoming partly sunny. Highs in the lower 80s. Light south winds.

night, mostly cloudy. Muggy with lows in the upper 60s. Light winds, becoming south 5 to 10 miles an hour. Sunday, showers likely in the morning, then showers with a chance of thunderstorms in the afternoon. Humid with highs in the upper 70s. South winds 5 to 10 miles an hour, increasing to 10 to 15 miles an hour. Chance of rain 80%. Sunday night, showers with a chance of thunderstorms in the evening, then showers overnight. Muggy with lows in the mid-60s. South winds 5 to 10 miles an hour, becoming light. Chance of rain 80%. Monday, showers in the morning, then partly sunny with a chance of showers and thunderstorms in the afternoon. Humid with highs in the upper 70s. Light winds. Chance of rain 80%. And now the extended forecast. Tuesday, partly cloudy. A 40% chance of showers and thunderstorms. Highs in the lower 80s. Lows in the lower 60s. Wednesday, showers likely and a chance of thunderstorms. Highs in the mid 80s. Lows in the mid 60s. Chance of rain 70%. Thursday, showers likely. Highs in the mid 80s. Lows in the upper 60s. Chance of rain 60%. Friday, mostly cloudy. A 50% chance of showers. Highs in the lower 80s. Lows in the mid 60s. Open Lake Forecast, 4, the Niagara River to Hamlin Beach beyond 5 miles from shore. This afternoon, east winds 10 knots or less. Waves 1 foot or less. Tonight, east winds 5 to 10 knots becoming southeast. A chance of showers. Showers likely late. Waves 1 foot or less. Sunday, east winds 5 to 10 knots. Showers in the morning, then showers with a chance of thunderstorms in the afternoon. Waves 1 foot or less. Sunday night, northeast winds 5 to 10 knots becoming north. Showers with a chance of thunderstorms. Waves 1 foot or less. Monday, north winds 10 knots or less becoming northeast. A chance of showers during the day. Waves 1 foot or less. Tuesday, northeast winds 5 to 10 knots becoming southeast. Waves 2 feet or less. Wednesday, southeast winds less than 10 knots becoming southwest. A chance of showers and thunderstorms. Waves 1 foot or less. Winds and waves higher and near thunderstorms. Open Lake Forecast, 4, Hamlin Beach to Mexico Bay beyond 5 miles from shore. This afternoon, south winds 5 to 10 knots becoming east. Waves 1 foot or less. Tonight, east winds 5 to 10 knots becoming southeast. A chance of showers after midnight. Waves 1 foot or less. Sunday, southeast winds 5 to 15 knots. Showers in the morning, then showers with a chance of thunderstorms in the afternoon. Waves 2 feet or less. Sunday night, southeast winds 10 to 15 knots. Showers with a chance of thunderstorms in the evening, then showers overnight. Waves 2 feet or less. Monday, north winds 5 to 15 knots. Showers likely during the day. Waves 2 feet or less. Tuesday, northeast winds 5 to 10 knots becoming southeast. A chance of showers Tuesday night. Waves 1 foot or less. Wednesday, south winds 10 knots or less. A chance of showers and thunderstorms. Waves 1 foot or less. Winds and waves higher and near thunderstorms. This is the NOAA Weather Radio KHA 53 in Rochester. Your source for official weather information across the Western Finger Lakes and the Genesee Valley. KHA 53 operates on a frequency of 162.40 MHz. The 2 p.m. weather at Rochester, it was partly sunny. The temperature was 82 degrees Fahrenheit or 28 degrees Celsius, the dew point 63 and the relative humidity 52%. The wind was calm. The pressure was 29.89 inches and falling. Repeating at Rochester, it was partly sunny, temperature 82 degrees. Around the region at 1 p.m. skies ranged from partly sunny to cloudy. It was 83 at Erie, 85 at Buffalo, 81 at Niagara Falls, and 81 at Toronto. Syracuse reported 85, Elmira reported 81, Binghamton reported 77, and Watertown reported 81.
The Oswego winds were from the 8 knots. The Central Lake Ontario buoy winds were south at 4 knots, with a temperature of 71 degrees, and the waves were 1 foot. The forecast for the Genesee Valley and Northern Finger Lakes, including Rochester, Geneseo, Canandaigua, Newark, and Fairhaven. Rest of today, mostly cloudy through early afternoon, then becoming partly sunny. Highs ranging from the lower 80s on the hilltops to the mid-80s across the lower elevations. Light south winds. Tonight, cloudy. A chance of showers overnight. Muggy with lows in the upper 60s. Light south winds. Chance of rain 50%. Sunday, showers in the morning, then showers with a chance of thunderstorms in the afternoon. Humid with highs ranging from the mid-70s on the hilltops to the upper 70s across the lower elevations. Light winds, becoming south 5 to 10 miles an hour. Chance of rain near 100%. Sunday night, showers with a chance of thunderstorms in the evening, then showers overnight. Muggy with lows in the mid-60s. South winds 5 to 10 miles an hour, becoming light. Chance of rain near 100%. Monday, mostly cloudy with showers likely in the morning, then partly sunny with a chance of showers in the afternoon. Humid with highs ranging from the mid-70s on the hilltops to the upper 70s across the lower elevations. Light winds. Chance of rain 70%. The forecast for the Southern Finger Lakes, including Pinyan, Seneca Falls, and Auburn. Rest of today, mostly cloudy through early afternoon, then becoming partly sunny. Highs in the lower 80s. Light south winds. Tonight, mostly cloudy. Muggy with lows in the upper 60s. Light winds, becoming south 5 to 10 miles an hour. Sunday, showers likely in the morning, then showers with a chance of thunderstorms in the afternoon. Humid with highs in the upper 70s. South winds 5 to 10 miles an hour, increasing to 10 to 15 miles an hour. Chance of rain 80%. Sunday night, showers with a chance of thunderstorms in the evening, then showers overnight. Muggy with lows in the mid-60s. South winds 5 to 10 miles an hour, becoming light. Chance of rain 80%. Monday, showers in the morning, then partly sunny with a chance of showers and thunderstorms in the afternoon. Humid with highs in the upper 70s. Light winds. Chance of rain 80%. And now the extended forecast. Tuesday, partly cloudy. A 40% chance of showers and thunderstorms. Highs in the lower 80s. Lows in the lower 60s. Wednesday, showers likely and a chance of thunderstorms. Highs in the mid-80s. Lows in the mid-60s. Chance of rain 70%. Thursday, showers likely. Highs in the mid-80s. Lows in the upper 60s. Chance of rain 60%. Friday, mostly cloudy. A 50% chance of showers. Highs in the lower 80s. Lows in the mid-60s. 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KHA-53 operates on a frequency of 162.40 MHz. The 2 p.m. weather at Rochester, it was partly sunny. The temperature was 82 degrees Fahrenheit or 28 degrees Celsius, the dew point 63 and the relative humidity 52%. The wind was calm. The pressure was 29.89 inches and falling. Repeating at Rochester, it was partly sunny, temperature 82 degrees. Around the region at 2 p.m. it was partly sunny, with a temperature of 84 at Erie, 85 at Buffalo, 82 at Niagara Falls, and 86 at Syracuse. Under partly sunny skies, Elmira reported 83, Binghamton reported 78, and Watertown reported 83. The Central Lake Ontario buoy winds were from the southeast at 4 knots. The forecast for the Genesee Valley and Northern Finger Lakes, including Rochester, Geneseo, Canandaigua, Newark, and Fairhaven. Rest of today, mostly cloudy through early afternoon, then becoming partly sunny. Highs ranging from the lower 80s on the hilltops to the mid-80s across the lower elevations. Light south winds. Tonight, cloudy. A chance of showers overnight. Muggy with lows in the upper 60s. Light south winds.
Chance of rain 50%.

Sunday, showers in the morning, then showers with a chance of thunderstorms in the afternoon. Humid with highs ranging from the mid-70s on the hilltops to the upper 70s across the lower elevations. Light winds, becoming south 5 to 10 miles an hour. Chance of rain near 100%. Sunday night, showers with a chance of thunderstorms in the evening, then showers overnight. Muggy with lows in the mid-60s. South winds 5 to 10 miles an hour, becoming light. Chance of rain near 100%. Monday, mostly cloudy with showers likely in the morning, then partly sunny with a chance of showers in the afternoon. Humid with highs ranging from the mid-70s on the hilltops to the upper 70s across the lower elevations. Light winds. Chance of rain 70%. The forecast for the Southern Finger Lakes, including Pinyan, Seneca Falls, and Auburn. Rest of today, mostly cloudy through early afternoon, then becoming partly sunny. Highs in the lower 80s. Light south winds. Tonight, mostly cloudy. Muggy with lows in the upper 60s. Light winds, becoming south 5 to 10 miles an hour. Sunday, showers likely in the morning, then showers with a chance of thunderstorms in the afternoon. Humid with highs in the upper 70s. South winds 5 to 10 miles an hour, increasing to 10 to 15 miles an hour. Chance of rain 80%. Sunday night, showers with a chance of thunderstorms in the evening, then showers overnight. Muggy with lows in the mid-60s. South winds 5 to 10 miles an hour, becoming light. Chance of rain 80%. Monday, showers in the morning, then partly sunny with a chance of showers and thunderstorms in the afternoon. Humid with highs in the upper 70s. Light winds. Chance of rain 80%. And now the extended forecast. Tuesday, partly cloudy. A 40% chance of showers and thunderstorms. Highs in the lower 80s. Lows in the lower 60s. Wednesday, showers likely and a chance of thunderstorms. Highs in the mid-80s. Lows in the mid-60s. Chance of rain 70%. Thursday, showers likely. Highs in the mid-80s. Lows in the upper 60s. Chance of rain 60%. Friday, mostly cloudy. A 50% chance of showers. Highs in the lower 80s. Lows in the mid-60s. This is the NOAA Weather Radio KHA 53 in Rochester. Your source for official weather information across the Western Finger Lakes and the Genesee Valley. KHA 53 operates on a frequency of 162.40 MHz. The 2 p.m. weather at Rochester, it was cloudy. The temperature was 82 degrees Fahrenheit or 28 degrees Celsius, the dew point 63 and the relative humidity 52%. The wind was calm. The pressure was 29.89 inches and falling. Repeating at Rochester, it was cloudy, temperature 82 degrees. Around the region at 2 p.m. skies ranged from partly sunny to cloudy. It was 84 at Erie, 85 at Buffalo, 82 at Niagara Falls, and 82 at Toronto. Syracuse reported 86, Elmira reported 83, Binghamton reported 78, and Watertown reported 83. The Central Lake Ontario buoy winds were southeast at 4 knots, with a temperature of 72 degrees, and the waves were 1 foot. The forecast for the Genesee Valley and Northern Finger Lakes, including Rochester, Geneseo, Canandaigua, Newark, and Fairhaven. Rest of today, mostly cloudy through early afternoon, then becoming partly sunny. Highs ranging from the lower 80s on the hilltops to the mid-80s across the lower elevations. Light south winds. Tonight, cloudy. A chance of showers overnight. Muggy with lows in the upper 60s. Light south winds. Chance of rain 50%. Sunday, showers in the morning, then showers with a chance of thunderstorms in the afternoon. Humid with highs ranging from the mid-70s on the hilltops to the upper 70s across the lower elevations. Light winds, becoming south 5 to 10 miles an hour. Chance of rain near 100%. Sunday night, showers with a chance of thunderstorms in the evening, then showers overnight. Muggy with lows in the mid-60s. South winds 5 to 10 miles an hour, becoming light. Chance of rain near 100%. Monday, mostly cloudy with showers likely in the morning, then partly sunny with a chance of showers in

The afternoon. Humid with highs ranging from the mid-70s on the hilltops to the upper 70s across the lower elevations. Light winds. Chance of rain 70%. The forecast for the Southern Finger Lakes, including Pinyan, Seneca Falls, and Auburn. Rest of today, mostly cloudy through early afternoon, then becoming partly sunny. Highs in the lower 80s. Light south winds. Tonight, mostly cloudy. Muggy with lows in the upper 60s. Light winds, becoming south 5 to 10 miles an hour. Sunday, showers likely in the morning, then showers with a chance of thunderstorms in the afternoon. Humid with highs in the upper 70s. South winds 5 to 10 miles an hour, increasing to 10 to 15 miles an hour. Chance of rain 80%. Sunday night, showers with a chance of thunderstorms in the evening, then showers overnight. Muggy with lows in the mid-60s. South winds 5 to 10 miles an hour, becoming light. Chance of rain 80%. Monday, showers in the morning, then partly sunny with a chance of showers and thunderstorms in the afternoon. Humid with highs in the upper 70s. Light winds. Chance of rain 80%. And now the extended forecast. Tuesday, partly cloudy. A 40% chance of showers and thunderstorms. Highs in the lower 80s. Lows in the lower 60s. Wednesday, showers likely and a chance of thunderstorms. Highs in the mid-80s. Lows in the mid-60s. Chance of rain 70%. Thursday, showers likely. Highs in the mid-80s. Lows in the upper 60s. Chance of rain 60%. Friday, mostly cloudy. A 50% chance of showers. Highs in the lower 80s. Lows in the mid-60s. 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Your source for official weather information across the Western Finger Lakes and the Genesee Valley. KHA 53 operates on a frequency of 162.40 MHz. The 2 p.m. weather at Rochester, it was cloudy. The temperature was 82 degrees Fahrenheit or 28 degrees Celsius, the dew point 63 and the relative humidity 52%. The wind was calm. The pressure was 29.89 inches and falling. Repeating at Rochester, it was cloudy, temperature 82 degrees. Around the region at 2 p.m. skies ranged from partly sunny to cloudy. It was 84 at Erie, 85 at Buffalo, 82 at Niagara Falls, and 82 at Toronto. Syracuse reported 86, Elmira reported 83, Binghamton reported 78, and Watertown reported 83. The Central Lake Ontario buoy winds were southeast at 4 knots, with a temperature of 72 degrees, and the waves were 1 foot. The forecast for the Genesee Valley and Northern Finger Lakes, including Rochester, Geneseo, Canandaigua, Newark, and Fairhaven. Rest of today, mostly cloudy through early afternoon, then becoming partly sunny. Highs ranging from the lower 80s on the hilltops to the mid-80s across the lower elevations. Light south winds. Tonight, cloudy. A chance of showers overnight. Muggy with lows in the upper 60s. Light south winds. Chance of rain 50%. Sunday, showers in the morning, then showers with a chance of thunderstorms in the afternoon. Humid with highs ranging from the mid-70s on the hilltops to the upper 70s across the lower elevations. Light winds, becoming south 5 to 10 miles an hour. Chance of rain near 100%. Sunday night, showers with a chance of thunderstorms in the evening, then showers overnight. Muggy with lows in the mid-60s. South winds 5 to 10 miles an hour, becoming light. Chance of rain near 100%. Monday, mostly cloudy with showers likely in the morning, then partly sunny with a chance of showers in the afternoon. Humid with highs ranging from the mid-70s on the hilltops to the upper 70s across the lower elevations. Light winds. Chance of rain 70%. The forecast for the Southern Finger Lakes, including Pinyan, Seneca Falls, and Auburn. Rest of today, mostly cloudy through early afternoon, then becoming partly sunny. Highs in the lower 80s. Light south winds. Tonight, mostly cloudy. Muggy with lows in the upper 60s. Light winds, becoming south 5 to 10 miles an hour. Sunday, showers likely in the morning.

And now the extended forecast. Tuesday, partly cloudy. A 40% chance of showers and thunderstorms. Highs in the lower 80s. Lows in the lower 60s. Wednesday, showers likely and a chance of thunderstorms. Highs in the mid 80s. Lows in the mid 60s. Chance of rain 70%. Thursday, showers likely. Highs in the mid 80s. Lows in the upper 60s. Chance of rain 60%. Friday, mostly cloudy. A 50% chance of showers. Highs in the lower 80s. Lows in the mid 60s. This is the NOAA Weather Radio KHA 53 in Rochester. Your source for official weather information across the Western Finger Lakes and the Genesee Valley. KHA 53 operates on a frequency of 162.40 MHz. The 2 p.m. weather at Rochester, it was cloudy. The temperature was 82 degrees Fahrenheit or 28 degrees Celsius, the dew point 63 and the relative humidity 52%. The wind was calm. The pressure was 29.89 inches and falling. Repeating at Rochester, it was cloudy, temperature 82 degrees. Around the region at 2 p.m. skies ranged from partly sunny to cloudy. It was 84 at Erie, 85 at Buffalo, 82 at Niagara Falls, and 82 at Toronto. Syracuse reported 86, Elmira reported 83, Binghamton reported 78, and Watertown reported 83. The Central Lake Ontario buoy winds were southeast at 4 knots, with a temperature of 72 degrees, and the waves were 1 foot. The forecast for the Genesee Valley and Northern Finger Lakes, including Rochester, Geneseo, Canandaigua, Newark, and Fairhaven. Rest of today, mostly cloudy through early afternoon, then becoming partly sunny. Highs ranging from the lower 80s on the hilltops to the mid-80s across the lower elevations. Light south winds. Tonight, cloudy. A chance of showers overnight. Muggy with lows in the upper 60s. Light south winds. Chance of rain 50%. Sunday, showers in the morning, then showers with a chance of thunderstorms in the afternoon. Humid with highs ranging from the mid-70s on the hilltops to the upper 70s across the lower elevations. Light winds, becoming south 5 to 10 miles an hour. Chance of rain near 100%. Sunday night, showers with a chance of thunderstorms in the evening, then showers overnight. Muggy with lows in the mid-60s. South winds 5 to 10 miles an hour, becoming light. Chance of rain near 100%. Monday, mostly cloudy with showers likely in the morning, then partly sunny with a chance of showers in the afternoon. Humid with highs ranging from the mid-70s on the hilltops to the upper 70s across the lower elevations. Light winds. Chance of rain 70%. The forecast for the Southern Finger Lakes, including Pinyan, Seneca Falls, and Auburn. Rest of today, mostly cloudy through early afternoon, then becoming partly sunny. Highs in the lower 80s. Light south winds. Tonight, mostly cloudy. Muggy with lows in the upper 60s. Light winds, becoming south 5 to 10 miles an hour. Sunday, showers likely in the morning, then showers with a chance of thunderstorms in the afternoon. Humid with highs in the upper 70s. South winds 5 to 10 miles an hour, increasing to 10 to 15 miles an hour. Chance of rain 80%. Sunday night, showers with a chance of thunderstorms in the evening, then showers overnight. Muggy with lows in the mid-60s. South winds 5 to 10 miles an hour, becoming light. Chance of rain 80%. Monday, showers in the morning, then partly sunny with a chance of showers and thunderstorms in the afternoon. Humid with highs in the upper 70s. Light winds. Chance of rain 80%. And now the extended forecast. Tuesday, partly cloudy. A 40% chance of showers and thunderstorms. Highs in the lower 80s. Lows in the lower 60s. Wednesday, showers likely and a chance of thunderstorms. Highs in the mid 80s. Lows in the mid 60s. Chance of rain 70%. Thursday, showers likely. Highs in the mid-80s. Lows in the upper 60s. Chance of rain 60%. Friday, mostly cloudy. A 50% chance of showers. Highs in the lower 80s.

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KHA 53 operates on a frequency of 162.40 MHz. The 2 p.m. weather at Rochester, it was cloudy. The temperature was 82 degrees Fahrenheit or 28 degrees Celsius, the dew point 63 and the relative humidity 52%. The wind was calm. The pressure was 29.89 inches and falling. Repeating at Rochester, it was cloudy, temperature 82 degrees. Around the region at 2 p.m. skies ranged from partly sunny to cloudy. It was 84 at Erie, 85 at Buffalo, 82 at Niagara Falls, and 82 at Toronto. Syracuse reported 86, Elmira reported 83, Binghamton reported 78, and Watertown reported 83. The Central Lake Ontario buoy winds were southeast at 4 knots, with a temperature of 72 degrees, and the waves were 1 foot. The forecast for the Genesee Valley and Northern Finger Lakes, including Rochester, Geneseo, Canandaigua, Newark, and Fairhaven. Rest of today, mostly cloudy through early afternoon, then becoming partly sunny. Highs ranging from the lower 80s on the hilltops to the mid-80s across the lower elevations. Light south winds. Tonight, cloudy. A chance of showers overnight. Muggy with lows in the upper 60s. Light south winds. Chance of rain 50%. Sunday, showers in the morning, then showers with a chance of thunderstorms in the afternoon. Humid with highs ranging from the mid-70s on the hilltops to the upper 70s across the lower elevations. Light winds, becoming south 5 to 10 miles an hour. Chance of rain near 100%. Sunday night, showers with a chance of thunderstorms in the evening, then showers overnight. Muggy with lows in the mid-60s. South winds 5 to 10 miles an hour, becoming light. Chance of rain near 100%. Monday, mostly cloudy with showers likely in the morning, then partly sunny with a chance of showers in the afternoon. Humid with highs ranging from the mid-70s on the hilltops to the upper 70s across the lower elevations. Light winds. Chance of rain 70%. The forecast for the Southern Finger Lakes, including Pinyan, Seneca Falls, and Auburn. Rest of today, mostly cloudy through early afternoon, then becoming partly sunny. Highs in the lower 80s. Light south winds. Tonight, mostly cloudy. Muggy with lows in the upper 60s. Light winds, becoming south 5 to 10 miles an hour. Sunday, showers likely in the morning, then showers with a chance of thunderstorms in the afternoon. Humid with highs in the upper 70s. South winds 5 to 10 miles an hour, increasing to 10 to 15 miles an hour. Chance of rain 80%. Sunday night, showers with a chance of thunderstorms in the evening, then showers overnight. Muggy with lows in the mid-60s. South winds 5 to 10 miles an hour, becoming light. Chance of rain 80%. Monday, showers in the morning, then partly sunny with a chance of showers and thunderstorms in the afternoon. Humid with highs in the upper 70s. Light winds. Chance of rain 80%. And now the extended forecast. Tuesday, partly cloudy. A 40% chance of showers and thunderstorms. Highs in the lower 80s. Lows in the lower 60s. Wednesday, showers likely and a chance of thunderstorms. Highs in the mid-80s. Lows in the mid-60s. Chance of rain 70%. Thursday, showers likely. Highs in the mid-80s. Lows in the upper 60s. Chance of rain 60%. Friday, mostly cloudy. A 50% chance of showers. Highs in the lower 80s. Lows in the mid-60s. The Nearshore Marine Forecast, for the Niagara River to Hamelin Beach along Lake Ontario. Rest of today, northeast winds 10 knots or less becoming east. Mostly cloudy late this morning, then becoming partly sunny. Waves 1 foot or less. Tonight, east winds 10 knots or less becoming southeast. A chance of showers in the evening, then showers likely overnight. Waves 1 foot or less. Sunday, east winds 5 to 10 knots. Showers in the morning, then showers with a chance of thunderstorms in the afternoon.

waves 1 foot or less. Sunday night, northeast winds 5 to 10 knots becoming north. Showers with a chance of thunderstorms. Waves 1 foot or less. Monday, north winds 10 knots or less becoming northeast. A chance of showers during the day. Waves 1 foot or less. Tuesday, east winds 10 knots or less becoming southeast. Partly cloudy. Waves 2 feet or less. Wednesday, southeast winds less than 10 knots becoming southwest. A chance of showers and thunderstorms. Waves 1 foot or less. Winds and waves higher and near thunderstorms. The Nearshore Marine Forecast, 4, Helen Beach to Sodus Bay. Rest of today, south winds 10 knots or less becoming east. Mostly cloudy. Waves 1 foot or less. Tonight, east winds 5 to 10 knots becoming southeast. A chance of showers overnight. Waves 1 foot or less. Sunday, southeast winds 5 to 10 knots. Showers in the morning, then showers with a chance of thunderstorms in the afternoon. Waves 1 foot or less. Sunday night, southeast winds 5 to 10 knots becoming west. Showers with a chance of thunderstorms in the evening, then showers overnight. Waves 1 foot or less. Monday, north winds 10 knots or less. Showers likely during the day. Waves 1 foot or less. Tuesday, east winds 10 knots or less becoming southeast. Partly to mostly cloudy. Waves 1 foot or less. Wednesday, south winds less than 10 knots becoming southwest. Showers likely with a chance of thunderstorms. Waves 1 foot or less. Winds and waves higher and near thunderstorms. The water temperature off Rochester is 72 degrees. The Nearshore Marine Forecast, 4, Sodus Bay to Mexico Bay. Rest of today, south winds less than 10 knots becoming east. Mostly cloudy. Waves 1 foot or less. 4, Sodus Bay to Mexico Bay. Rest of today, south winds less than 10 knots becoming east. Mostly cloudy. Waves 1 foot or less. Tonight, southeast winds 10 knots or less. A chance of showers overnight. Waves 1 foot or less. Sunday, southeast winds 5 to 10 knots becoming south. Showers in the morning, then showers with a chance of thunderstorms in the afternoon. Waves 1 foot or less. Sunday night, southeast winds 5 to 10 knots becoming south. Showers with a chance of thunderstorms in the evening, then showers overnight. Waves 1 foot or less. Monday, north winds 10 knots or less becoming northeast. Showers likely during the day. Waves 1 foot or less. Tuesday, east winds 10 knots or less becoming southeast. A chance of showers Tuesday night. Waves 1 foot or less. Wednesday, south winds 10 knots or less. Showers likely with a chance of thunderstorms. Waves 1 foot or less. Winds and waves higher and near thunderstorms. This is the NOAA Weather Radio KHA 53 in Rochester. Your source for official weather information across the Western Finger Lakes and the Genesee Valley. KHA 53 operates on a frequency of 162.40 MHz. The 2 p.m. weather at Rochester, it was cloudy. The temperature was 82 degrees Fahrenheit or 28 degrees Celsius, the dew point 63 and the relative humidity 52%. The wind was calm. The pressure was 29.89 inches and falling. Repeating at Rochester, it was cloudy, temperature 82 degrees. Around the region at 2 p.m. skies ranged from partly sunny to cloudy. It was 84 at Erie, 85 at Buffalo, 82 at Niagara Falls, and 82 at Toronto. Syracuse reported 86, Elmira reported 83, Binghamton reported 78, and Watertown reported 83. The Central Lake Ontario buoy winds were southeast at 4 knots, with a temperature of 72 degrees, and the waves were 1 foot. The forecast for the Genesee Valley and Northern Finger Lakes, including Rochester, Geneseo, Canandaigua, Newark, and Fairhaven. This afternoon, mostly cloudy. Highs ranging from the lower 80s on the hilltops to the mid-80s across the lower elevations. Light winds, becoming south 5 to 10 miles an hour. Tonight, mostly cloudy. Muggy with

humid with highs in the mid-70s. South winds 5 to 10 miles an hour. Chance of rain 70%. Sunday night, showers with a chance of thunderstorms. Some thunderstorms may produce heavy rainfall. Muggy with lows in the mid-60s. South winds 5 to 10 miles an hour, becoming light. Chance of rain 90%. Monday, mostly cloudy with showers likely in the morning, then partly sunny with a chance of showers in the afternoon. Humid with highs in the mid-70s. Light winds. Chance of rain 60%. And now the extended forecast. Tuesday, partly cloudy. Highs around 80. Lows around 60. Wednesday, showers likely and a chance of thunderstorms. Highs in the lower 80s. Lows in the mid-60s. Chance of rain 70%. Thursday, mostly cloudy. A 50% chance of showers and thunderstorms. Highs in the lower 80s. Lows in the mid-60s. Friday, mostly cloudy. A 40% chance of showers and thunderstorms. Highs in the lower 80s. Lows in the mid-60s. 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Your source for official weather information across the Western Finger Lakes and the Genesee Valley. KHA 53 operates on a frequency of 162.40 MHz. The 2 p.m. weather at Rochester, it was cloudy. The temperature was 82 degrees Fahrenheit or 28 degrees Celsius, the dew point 63 and the relative humidity 52%. The wind was calm. The pressure was 29.89 inches and falling. Repeating at Rochester, it was cloudy, temperature 82 degrees. Around the region at 2 p.m. skies ranged from partly sunny to cloudy. It was 84 at Erie, 85 at Buffalo, 82 at Niagara Falls, and 82 at Toronto. Syracuse reported 86, Elmira reported 83, Binghamton reported 78, and Watertown reported 83. The Central Lake Ontario buoy winds were southeast at 4 knots, with a temperature of 72 degrees, and the waves were 1 foot. The forecast for the Genesee Valley and Northern Finger Lakes, including Rochester, Geneseo, Canandaigua, Newark, and Fairhaven. This afternoon, mostly cloudy. Highs ranging from the lower 80s on the hilltops to the mid-80s across the lower elevations. Light winds, becoming south 5 to 10 miles an hour. Tonight, mostly cloudy. Muggy with lows in the upper 60s. South winds 10 miles an hour or less. Sunday, showers in the morning, then showers with a chance of thunderstorms in the afternoon. Some thunderstorms may produce heavy rainfall. Humid with highs ranging from the lower 70s on the hilltops to the upper 70s across the lower elevations. Light winds, becoming south 5 to 10 miles an hour. Chance of rain 90%. Sunday night, showers with a chance of thunderstorms. Some thunderstorms may produce heavy rainfall. Muggy with lows in the mid-60s. South winds 5 to 10 miles an hour, becoming light. Chance of rain 90%. Monday, mostly cloudy in the morning, then becoming partly sunny. A 50% chance of showers. Humid with highs in the upper 70s. Light winds. The forecast for the Southern Finger Lakes, including Pinyan, Seneca Falls, and Auburn. This afternoon, mostly cloudy. Highs in the lower 80s. South winds 10 miles an hour or less. Tonight, mostly cloudy. Lows in the upper 60s. Light winds, becoming south 5 to 10 miles an hour. Sunday, showers likely in the morning, then showers likely with a chance of thunderstorms in the afternoon. Some thunderstorms may produce heavy rainfall in the afternoon. Humid with highs in the mid-70s. South winds 5 to 10 miles an hour. Chance of rain 70%. Sunday night, showers with a chance of thunderstorms. Some thunderstorms may produce heavy rainfall. Muggy with lows in the mid-60s. South winds 5 to 10 miles an hour, becoming light. Chance of rain 90%. Monday, mostly cloudy with showers likely in the morning, then partly sunny with a chance of showers in the afternoon. Humid with highs in the mid-70s. Light winds. Chance of rain 60%. And now the extended forecast. Tuesday, partly cloudy. Highs around

Wednesday, showers likely and a chance of thunderstorms. Highs in the lower 80s. Lows in the mid-60s. Chance of rain 70%. Thursday, mostly cloudy. A 50% chance of showers and thunderstorms. Highs in the lower 80s. Lows in the mid-60s. Friday, mostly cloudy. A 40% chance of showers and thunderstorms. Highs in the lower 80s. Lows in the mid-60s. This is the NOAA Weather Radio KHA 53 in Rochester. Your source for official weather information across the Western Finger Lakes and the Genesee Valley. KHA 53 operates on a frequency of 162.40 MHz. The 3 p.m. weather at Rochester, it was partly sunny. The temperature was 85 degrees Fahrenheit or 29 degrees Celsius, the dew point 63 and the relative humidity 47%. The wind was south at 7 miles an hour. The pressure was 29.88 inches and falling. Repeating at Rochester, it was partly sunny, temperature 85 degrees. Around the region at 3 p.m. it was partly sunny, with a temperature of 83 at Erie, 86 at Buffalo, 84 at Niagara Falls, and 86 at Syracuse. Under partly sunny skies, Elmira reported 82, Binghamton reported 78, and Watertown reported 84. The Central Lake Ontario buoy winds were from the east at 6 knots. The forecast for the Genesee Valley and Northern Finger Lakes, including Rochester, Geneseo, Canandaigua, Newark, and Fairhaven. This afternoon, mostly cloudy. Highs ranging from the lower 80s on the hilltops to the mid-80s across the lower elevations. Light winds, becoming south 5 to 10 miles an hour. Tonight, mostly cloudy. Muggy with lows in the upper 60s. South winds 10 miles an hour or less. Sunday, showers in the morning, then showers with a chance of thunderstorms in the afternoon. Some thunderstorms may produce heavy rainfall. Humid with highs ranging from the lower 70s on the hilltops to the upper 70s across the lower elevations. Light winds, becoming south 5 to 10 miles an hour. Chance of rain 90%. Sunday night, showers with a chance of thunderstorms. Some thunderstorms may produce heavy rainfall. Muggy with lows in the mid-60s. South winds 5 to 10 miles an hour, becoming light. Chance of rain 90%. Monday, mostly cloudy in the morning, then becoming partly sunny. A 50% chance of showers. Humid with highs in the upper 70s. Light winds. The forecast for the Southern Finger Lakes, including Tinian, Seneca Falls, and Auburn. This afternoon, mostly cloudy. Highs in the lower 80s. South winds 10 miles an hour or less. Tonight, mostly cloudy. Lows in the upper 60s. Light winds, becoming south 5 to 10 miles an hour. Sunday, showers likely in the morning, then showers likely with a chance of thunderstorms in the afternoon. Some thunderstorms may produce heavy rainfall in the afternoon. Humid with highs in the mid-70s. South winds 5 to 10 miles an hour. Chance of rain 70%. Sunday night, showers with a chance of thunderstorms. Some thunderstorms may produce heavy rainfall. Muggy with lows in the mid-60s. South winds 5 to 10 miles an hour, becoming light. Chance of rain 90%. Monday, mostly cloudy with showers likely in the morning, then partly sunny with a chance of showers in the afternoon. Humid with highs in the mid-70s. Light winds. Chance of rain 60%. And now the extended forecast. Tuesday, partly cloudy. Highs around 80. Lows around 60. Wednesday, showers likely and a chance of thunderstorms. Highs in the lower 80s. Lows in the mid-60s. Chance of rain 70%. Thursday, mostly cloudy. A 50% chance of showers and thunderstorms. Highs in the lower 80s. Lows in the mid-60s. Friday, mostly cloudy. A 40% chance of showers and thunderstorms. Highs in the lower 80s. Lows in the mid-60s. This is the NOAA Weather Radio KHA 53 in Rochester. 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

40 megahertz. The 3 p.m. weather at Rochester, it was partly sunny. The temperature was 85 degrees Fahrenheit or 29 degrees Celsius, the dew point 63 and the relative humidity 47%. The wind was south at 7 miles an hour. The pressure was 29.88 inches and falling. Repeating at Rochester, it was partly sunny, temperature 85 degrees. Around the region at 3 p.m. skies ranged from partly sunny to cloudy. It was 83 at Erie, 86 at Buffalo, 84 at Niagara Falls, and 82 at Toronto. Syracuse reported 86, Elmira reported 82, Binghamton reported 78, and Watertown reported 84. The Central Lake Ontario buoy winds were east at 6 knots, with a temperature of 73 degrees, and the waves were 0 feet. The forecast for the Genesee Valley and Northern Finger Lakes, including Rochester, Geneseo, Canandaigua, Newark, and Fairhaven. This afternoon, mostly cloudy. Highs ranging from the lower 80s on the hilltops to the mid-80s across the lower elevations. Light winds, becoming south 5 to 10 miles an hour. Tonight, mostly cloudy. Muggy with lows in the upper 60s. South winds 10 miles an hour or less. Sunday, showers in the morning, then showers with a chance of thunderstorms in the afternoon. Some thunderstorms may produce heavy rainfall. Humid with highs ranging from the lower 70s on the hilltops to the upper 70s across the lower elevations. Light winds, becoming south 5 to 10 miles an hour. Chance of rain 90%. Sunday night, showers with a chance of thunderstorms. Some thunderstorms may produce heavy rainfall. Muggy with lows in the mid-60s. South winds 5 to 10 miles an hour, becoming light. Chance of rain 90%. Monday, mostly cloudy in the morning, then becoming partly sunny. A 50% chance of showers. Humid with highs in the upper 70s. Light winds. The forecast for the Southern Finger Lakes, including Tinian, Seneca Falls, and Auburn. This afternoon, mostly cloudy. Highs in the lower 80s. South winds 10 miles an hour or less. Tonight, mostly cloudy. Lows in the upper 60s. Light winds, becoming south 5 to 10 miles an hour. Sunday, showers likely in the morning, then showers likely with a chance of thunderstorms in the afternoon. Some thunderstorms may produce heavy rainfall in the afternoon. Humid with highs in the mid-70s. South winds 5 to 10 miles an hour. Chance of rain 70%. Sunday night, showers with a chance of thunderstorms. Some thunderstorms may produce heavy rainfall. Muggy with lows in the mid-60s. South winds 5 to 10 miles an hour, becoming light. Chance of rain 90%. Monday, mostly cloudy with showers likely in the morning, then partly sunny with a chance of showers in the afternoon. Humid with highs in the mid-70s. Light winds. Chance of rain 60%. And now the extended forecast. Tuesday, partly cloudy. Highs around 80. Lows around 60. Wednesday, showers likely and a chance of thunderstorms. Highs in the lower 80s. Lows in the mid-60s. Chance of rain 70%. Thursday, mostly cloudy. A 50% chance of showers and thunderstorms. Highs in the lower 80s. Lows in the mid-60s. Friday, mostly cloudy. A 40% chance of showers and thunderstorms. Highs in the lower 80s. Lows in the mid-60s. 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Your source for official weather information across the Western Finger Lakes and the Genesee Valley. KHA 53 operates on a frequency of 162.40 MHz. The 3 p.m. weather at Rochester, it was partly sunny. The temperature was 85 degrees Fahrenheit or 29 degrees Celsius, the dew point 63 and the relative humidity 47%. The wind was south at 7 miles an hour. The pressure was 29.88 inches and falling. Repeating at Rochester, it was partly sunny, temperature 85 degrees. Around the region at 3 p.m. skies ranged from partly sunny to cloudy. It was 83 at Erie, 86 at Buffalo, 84 at Niagara Falls, and 82 at Toronto. Syracuse reported 86, Elmira.

reported 82, Binghamton reported 78, and Watertown reported 84. The Central Lake Ontario buoy winds were east at 6 knots, with a temperature of 73 degrees, and the waves were 0 feet. The forecast for the Genesee Valley and Northern Finger Lakes, including Rochester, Geneseo, Canandaigua, Newark, and Fairhaven. This afternoon, mostly cloudy. Highs ranging from the lower 80s on the hilltops to the mid-80s across the lower elevations. Light winds, becoming south 5 to 10 miles an hour. Tonight, mostly cloudy. Muggy with lows in the upper 60s. South winds 10 miles an hour or less. Sunday, showers in the morning, then showers with a chance of thunderstorms in the afternoon. Some thunderstorms may produce heavy rainfall. Humid with highs ranging from the lower 70s on the hilltops to the upper 70s across the lower elevations. Light winds, becoming south 5 to 10 miles an hour. Chance of rain 90%. Sunday night, showers with a chance of thunderstorms. Some thunderstorms may produce heavy rainfall. Muggy with lows in the mid-60s. South winds 5 to 10 miles an hour, becoming light. Chance of rain 90%. Monday, mostly cloudy in the morning, then becoming partly sunny. A 50% chance of showers. Humid with highs in the upper 70s. Light winds. The forecast for the Southern Finger Lakes, including Tinian, Seneca Falls, and Auburn. This afternoon, mostly cloudy. Highs in the lower 80s. South winds 10 miles an hour or less. Tonight, mostly cloudy. Lows in the upper 60s. Light winds, becoming south 5 to 10 miles an hour. Sunday, showers likely in the morning, then showers likely with a chance of thunderstorms in the afternoon. Some thunderstorms may produce heavy rainfall in the afternoon. Humid with highs in the mid-70s. South winds 5 to 10 miles an hour. Chance of rain 70%. Sunday night, showers with a chance of thunderstorms. Some thunderstorms may produce heavy rainfall. Muggy with lows in the mid-60s. South winds 5 to 10 miles an hour, becoming light. Chance of rain 90%. Monday, mostly cloudy with showers likely in the morning, then partly sunny with a chance of showers in the afternoon. Humid with highs in the mid-70s. Light winds. Chance of rain 60%. And now the extended forecast. Tuesday, partly cloudy. Highs around 80. Lows around 60. Wednesday, showers likely and a chance of thunderstorms. Highs in the lower 80s. Lows in the mid-60s. Chance of rain 70%. Thursday, mostly cloudy. A 50% chance of showers and thunderstorms. Highs in the lower 80s. Lows in the mid-60s. Friday, mostly cloudy. A 40% chance of showers and thunderstorms. Highs in the lower 80s. Lows in the mid-60s. This is the NOAA Weather Radio KHA 53 in Rochester. Your source for official weather information across the Western Finger Lakes and the Genesee Valley. KHA 53 operates on a frequency of 162.40 MHz. The 3 p.m. weather at Rochester, it was partly sunny. The temperature was 85 degrees Fahrenheit or 29 degrees Celsius, the dew point 63 and the relative humidity 47%. The wind was south at 7 miles an hour. The pressure was 29.88 inches and falling. Repeating at Rochester, it was partly sunny, temperature 85 degrees. Around the region at 3 p.m. skies ranged from partly sunny to cloudy. It was 83 at Erie, 86 at Buffalo, 84 at Niagara Falls, and 82 at Toronto. Syracuse reported 86, Elmira reported 82, Binghamton reported 78, and Watertown reported 84. The Central Lake Ontario buoy winds were east at 6 knots, with a temperature of 73 degrees, and the waves were 0 feet. The forecast for the Genesee Valley and Northern Finger Lakes, including Rochester, Geneseo, Canandaigua, Newark, and Fairhaven. This afternoon, mostly cloudy. Highs ranging from the lower 80s on the hilltops to the mid-80s across the lower elevations. Light winds, becoming south 5 to 10 miles an hour. Tonight, mostly cloudy. Muggy with lows in the upper 60s. South winds 10 miles

miles an hour or less. Sunday, showers in the morning, then showers with a chance of thunderstorms in the afternoon. Some thunderstorms may produce heavy rainfall. Humid with highs ranging from the lower 70s on the hilltops to the upper 70s across the lower elevations. Light winds, becoming south 5 to 10 miles an hour. Chance of rain 90%. Sunday night, showers with a chance of thunderstorms. Some thunderstorms may produce heavy rainfall. Monday with lows in the mid-60s. South winds 5 to 10 miles an hour, becoming light. Chance of rain 90%. Monday, mostly cloudy in the morning, then becoming partly sunny. A 50% chance of showers. Humid with highs in the upper 70s. Light winds. The forecast for the Southern Finger Lakes, including Pinyan, Seneca Falls, and Auburn. This afternoon, mostly cloudy. Highs in the lower 80s. South winds 10 miles an hour or less. Tonight, mostly cloudy. Lows in the upper 60s. Light winds, becoming south 5 to 10 miles an hour. Sunday, showers likely in the morning, then showers likely with a chance of thunderstorms in the afternoon. Some thunderstorms may produce heavy rainfall in the afternoon. Humid with highs in the mid-70s. South winds 5 to 10 miles an hour. Chance of rain 70%. Sunday night, showers with a chance of thunderstorms. Some thunderstorms may produce heavy rainfall. Monday with lows in the mid-60s. South winds 5 to 10 miles an hour, becoming light. Chance of rain 90%. Monday, mostly cloudy with showers likely in the morning, then partly sunny with a chance of showers in the afternoon. Humid with highs in the mid-70s. Light winds. Chance of rain 60%. And now the extended forecast. Tuesday, partly cloudy. Highs around 80. Lows around 60. Wednesday, showers likely and a chance of thunderstorms. Highs in the lower 80s. Lows in the mid-60s. Chance of rain 70%. Thursday, mostly cloudy. A 50% chance of showers and thunderstorms. Highs in the lower 80s. Lows in the mid-60s. Friday, mostly cloudy. A 40% chance of showers and thunderstorms. Highs in the lower 80s. Lows in the mid-60s. 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Your source for official weather information across the Western Finger Lakes and the Genesee Valley. KHA-53 operates on a frequency of 162.40 MHz. The 3 p.m. weather at Rochester, it was partly sunny. The temperature was 85 degrees Fahrenheit or 29 degrees Celsius, the dew point 63 and the relative humidity 47%. The wind was south at 7 miles an hour. The pressure was 29.88 inches and falling. Repeating at Rochester, it was partly sunny, temperature 85 degrees. Around the region at 3 p.m. the skies ranged from partly sunny to cloudy. It was 83 at Erie, 86 at Buffalo, 84 at Niagara Falls, and 82 at Toronto. Syracuse reported 86, Elmira reported 82, Binghamton reported 78, and Watertown reported 84. The Central Lake Ontario buoy winds were east at 6 knots, with a temperature of 73 degrees, and the waves were 0 feet. The forecast for the Genesee Valley and Northern Finger Lakes, including Rochester, Geneseo, Canandaigua, Newark, and Fairhaven. This afternoon, mostly cloudy. Highs ranging from the lower 80s on the hilltops to the mid-80s across the lower elevations. Light winds, becoming south 5 to 10 miles an hour. Tonight, mostly cloudy. Monday with lows in the upper 60s. South winds 10 miles an hour or less. Sunday, showers in the morning, then showers with a chance of thunderstorms in the afternoon. Some thunderstorms may produce heavy rainfall. Humid with highs ranging from the lower 70s on the hilltops to the upper 70s across the lower elevations. Light winds, becoming south 5 to 10 miles an hour. Chance of rain 90%. Sunday night, showers with a chance of thunderstorms. Some thunderstorms may produce heavy rainfall. Monday with lows in the mid-60s. South winds 5 to 10 miles an hour, becoming light. Chance of rain 90%. Monday, mostly cloudy in the morning.

morning, then becoming partly sunny. A 50% chance of showers. Humid with highs in the upper 70s. Light winds. The forecast for the Southern Finger Lakes, including Pinyan, Seneca Falls, and Auburn. This afternoon, mostly cloudy. Highs in the lower 80s. South winds 10 miles an hour or less. Tonight, mostly cloudy. Lows in the upper 60s. Light winds, becoming south 5 to 10 miles an hour. Sunday, showers likely in the morning, then showers likely with a chance of thunderstorms in the afternoon. Some thunderstorms may produce heavy rainfall in the afternoon. Humid with highs in the mid-70s. South winds 5 to 10 miles an hour. Chance of rain 70%. Sunday night, showers with a chance of thunderstorms. Some thunderstorms may produce heavy rainfall. Muggy with lows in the mid-60s. South winds 5 to 10 miles an hour, becoming light. Chance of rain 90%. Monday, mostly cloudy with showers likely in the morning, then partly sunny with a chance of showers in the afternoon. Humid with highs in the mid-70s. Light winds. Chance of rain 60%. And now the extended forecast. Tuesday, partly cloudy. Highs around 80. Lows around 60. Wednesday, showers likely and a chance of thunderstorms. Highs in the lower 80s. Lows in the mid-60s. Chance of rain 70%. Thursday, mostly cloudy. A 50% chance of showers and thunderstorms. Highs in the lower 80s. Lows in the mid-60s. Friday, mostly cloudy. A 40% chance of showers and thunderstorms. Highs in the lower 80s. Lows in the mid-60s. The Nearshore Marine Forecast, for the Niagara River to Hamelin Beach along Lake Ontario. Rest of today, northeast winds 10 knots or less becoming east. Mostly cloudy late this morning, then becoming partly sunny. Waves 1 foot Ontario. Rest of today, northeast winds 10 knots or less becoming east. Mostly cloudy late this morning, then becoming partly sunny. Waves 1 foot or less. Tonight, east winds 10 knots or less becoming southeast. A chance of showers in the evening, then showers likely overnight. Waves 1 foot or less. Sunday, east winds 5 to 10 knots. Showers in the morning, then showers with a chance of thunderstorms in the afternoon. Waves 1 foot or less. Sunday night, northeast winds 5 to 10 knots becoming north. Showers with a chance of thunderstorms. Waves 1 foot or less. Monday, north winds 10 knots or less becoming northeast. A chance of showers during the day. Waves 1 foot or less. Tuesday, east winds 10 knots or less becoming southeast. Partly cloudy. Waves 2 feet or less. Wednesday, southeast winds less than 10 knots becoming southwest. A chance of showers and thunderstorms. Waves 1 foot or less. Winds and waves higher and near thunderstorms. The Nearshore Marine Forecast, for Hamelin Beach to Sodus Bay. Rest of today, south winds 10 knots or less becoming east. Mostly cloudy. Waves 1 foot or less. Tonight, east winds 5 to 10 knots becoming southeast. A chance of showers overnight. Waves 1 foot or less. Sunday, southeast winds 5 to 10 knots. Showers in the morning, then showers with a chance of thunderstorms in the afternoon. Waves 1 foot or less. Sunday night, southeast winds 5 to 10 knots becoming west. Showers with a chance of thunderstorms in the evening, then showers overnight. Waves 1 foot or less. Monday, north winds 10 knots or less. Showers likely during the day. Waves 1 foot or less. Tuesday, east winds 10 knots or less becoming southeast. Partly to mostly cloudy. Waves 1 foot or less. Wednesday, south winds less than 10 knots becoming southwest. Showers likely with a chance of thunderstorms. Waves 1 foot or less. Winds and waves higher and near thunderstorms. The water temperature off Rochester is 72 degrees. The Nearshore Marine Forecast, for Sodus Bay to Mexico Bay. Rest of today, south winds less than 10 knots becoming east. Mostly cloudy.

was partly sunny. The temperature was 85 degrees Fahrenheit or 29 degrees Celsius. The dew point 63 and the relative humidity 47%. The wind was south at 7 miles an hour. The pressure was 29.88 inches and falling. Repeating at Rochester, it was partly sunny, temperature 85 degrees. Around the region at 3 p.m. the skies ranged from partly sunny to cloudy. It was 83 at Erie, 86 at Buffalo, 84 at Niagara Falls, and 82 at Toronto. Syracuse reported 86, Elmira reported 82, Binghamton reported 78, and Watertown reported 84. The Central Lake Ontario buoy winds were east at 6 knots, with a temperature of 73 degrees, and the waves were 0 feet. The forecast for the Genesee Valley and Northern Finger Lakes, including Rochester, Geneseo, Canandaigua, Newark, and Fairhaven. This afternoon, mostly cloudy. Highs ranging from the lower 80s on the hilltops to the mid-80s across the lower elevations. Light winds, becoming south 5 to 10 miles an hour. Tonight, mostly cloudy. Muggy with lows in the upper 60s. South winds 10 miles an hour or less. Sunday, showers in the morning, then showers with a chance of thunderstorms in the afternoon. Some thunderstorms may produce heavy rainfall. Humid with highs ranging from the lower 70s on the hilltops to the upper 70s across the lower elevations. Light winds, becoming south 5 to 10 miles an hour. Chance of rain 90%. Sunday night, showers with a chance of thunderstorms. Some thunderstorms may produce heavy rainfall. Muggy with lows in the mid-60s. South winds 5 to 10 miles an hour, becoming light. Chance of rain 90%. Monday, mostly cloudy in the morning, then becoming partly sunny. A 50% chance of showers. Humid with highs in the upper 70s. Light winds. The forecast for the Southern Finger Lakes, including Pinyan, Seneca Falls, and Auburn. This afternoon, mostly cloudy. Highs in the lower 80s. South winds 10 miles an hour or less. Tonight, mostly cloudy. Lows in the upper 60s. Light winds, becoming south 5 to 10 miles an hour. Sunday, showers likely in the morning, then showers likely with a chance of thunderstorms in the afternoon. Some thunderstorms may produce heavy rainfall in the afternoon. Humid with highs in the mid-70s. South winds 5 to 10 miles an hour. Chance of rain 70%. Sunday night, showers with a chance of thunderstorms. Some thunderstorms may produce heavy rainfall. Muggy with lows in the mid-60s. South winds 5 to 10 miles an hour, becoming light. Chance of rain 90%. Monday, mostly cloudy with showers likely in the morning, then partly sunny with a chance of showers in the afternoon. Humid with highs in the mid-70s. Light winds. Chance of rain 60%. And now the extended forecast. Tuesday, partly cloudy. Highs around 80. Lows around 60. Wednesday, showers likely and a chance of thunderstorms. Highs in the lower 80s. Lows in the mid-60s. Chance of rain 70%. Thursday, mostly cloudy. A 50% chance of showers and thunderstorms. Highs in the lower 80s. Lows in the mid-60s. Friday, mostly cloudy. A 40% chance of showers and thunderstorms. Highs in the lower 80s. Lows in the mid-60s. 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Your source for official weather information across the Western Finger Lakes and the Genesee Valley. KHA 53 operates on a frequency of 162.40 MHz. The 3 p.m. weather at Rochester, it was partly sunny. The temperature was 85 degrees Fahrenheit or 29 degrees Celsius, the dew point 63 and the relative humidity 47%. The wind was south at 7 miles an hour. The pressure was 29.88 inches and falling. Repeating at Rochester, it was partly sunny, temperature 85 degrees. Around the region at 3 p.m. the skies ranged from partly sunny to cloudy. It was 83 at Erie, 86 at Buffalo, 84 at Niagara Falls, and 82 at Toronto. Syracuse reported 86, Elmira reported 82, Binghamton reported 78, and Watertown reported 80.

humid with highs in the upper 70s. Light winds. The forecast for the southern Finger Lakes, including Pinyan, Seneca Falls, and Auburn. This afternoon, mostly cloudy. Highs in the lower 80s. South winds 10 miles an hour or less. Tonight, mostly cloudy. Lows in the upper 60s. Light winds, becoming south 5 to 10 miles an hour. Sunday, showers likely in the morning, then showers likely with a chance of thunderstorms in the afternoon. Some thunderstorms may produce heavy rainfall in the afternoon. Humid with highs in the mid-70s. South winds 5 to 10 miles an hour. Chance of rain 70%. Sunday night, showers with a chance of thunderstorms. Some thunderstorms may produce heavy rainfall. Muggy with lows in the mid-60s. South winds 5 to 10 miles an hour, becoming light. Chance of rain 90%. Monday, mostly cloudy with showers likely in the morning, then partly sunny with a chance of showers in the afternoon. Humid with highs in the mid-70s. Light winds. Chance of rain 60%. And now the extended forecast. Tuesday, partly cloudy. Highs around 80. Lows around 60. Wednesday, showers likely and a chance of thunderstorms. Highs in the lower 80s. Lows in the mid-60s. Chance of rain 70%. Thursday, mostly cloudy. A 50% chance of showers and thunderstorms. Highs in the lower 80s. Lows in the mid-60s. Friday, mostly cloudy. A 40% chance of showers and thunderstorms. Highs in the lower 80s. Lows in the mid-60s. Open Lake Forecast, 4, the Niagara River to Hamlin Beach beyond 5 miles from shore. This afternoon, east winds 10 knots or less. Waves 1 foot or less. Tonight, east winds 5 to 10 knots becoming southeast. A chance of showers. Showers likely late. Waves 1 foot or less. Sunday, east winds 5 to 10 knots. Showers in the morning, then showers with a chance of thunderstorms in the afternoon. Waves 1 foot or less. Sunday night, northeast winds 5 to 10 knots becoming north. Showers with a chance of thunderstorms. Waves 1 foot or less. Monday, north winds 10 knots or less becoming northeast. A chance of showers during the day. Waves 1 foot or less. Tuesday, northeast winds 5 to 10 knots becoming southeast. Waves 2 feet or less. Wednesday, southeast winds less than 10 knots becoming southwest. A chance of showers and thunderstorms. Waves 1 foot or less. Winds and waves higher in and near thunderstorms. This is the NOAA Weather Radio KHA 53 in Rochester. Your source for official weather information across the Western Finger Lakes and the Genesee Valley. KHA 53 operates on a frequency of 162.40 MHz. The 4 p.m. weather at Rochester, it was partly sunny. The temperature was 85 degrees Fahrenheit or 29 degrees Celsius, the dew point 61 and the relative humidity 44%. The wind was south at 7 miles an hour. The pressure was 29.86 inches and falling. Repeating at Rochester, it was partly sunny, temperature 85 degrees. Around the region at 3 p.m. skies ranged from partly sunny to cloudy. It was 83 at Erie, 86 at Buffalo, 84 at Niagara Falls, and 82 at Toronto. Syracuse reported 86, Elmira reported 82, Binghamton reported 78, and Watertown reported 84. The Central Lake Ontario buoy winds were east at 6 knots, with a temperature of 73 degrees, and the waves were 0 feet. The forecast for the Genesee Valley and Northern Finger Lakes, including Rochester, Geneseo, Canandaigua, Newark, and Fairhaven. Tonight, mostly cloudy. Lows in the upper 60s. South winds 10 miles an hour or less. Sunday, showers in the morning, then showers with a chance of thunderstorms in the afternoon. Some thunderstorms may produce heavy rainfall. Humid with highs ranging from the lower 70s on the hilltops to the upper 70s across the lower elevations. Light winds, becoming south 5 to 10 miles an hour. Chance of rain 90%. Sunday night, showers with a chance of thunderstorms.
Some thunderstorms may produce heavy rainfall. Muggy with lows in the mid-60s. South winds 5 to 10 miles an hour, becoming light. Chance of rain 90%. Monday, mostly cloudy in the morning, then becoming partly sunny. A 50% chance of showers. Humid with highs in the upper 70s. Light winds. Monday night, partly cloudy. Lows ranging from the upper 50s inland to the mid-60s along the lake shore. Light winds. The forecast for the Southern Finger Lakes, including Pinyan, Seneca Falls, and Auburn. Tonight, mostly cloudy. Lows in the upper 60s. Light winds, becoming south 5 to 10 miles an hour. Sunday, showers likely in the morning, then showers likely with a chance of thunderstorms in the afternoon. Some thunderstorms may produce heavy rainfall in the afternoon. Humid with highs in the mid-70s. South winds 5 to 10 miles an hour. Chance of rain 70%. Sunday night, showers with a chance of thunderstorms. Some thunderstorms may produce heavy rainfall. Muggy with lows in the mid-60s. South winds 5 to 10 miles an hour, becoming light. Chance of rain 90%. Monday, mostly cloudy with showers likely in the morning, then partly sunny with a chance of showers in the afternoon. Humid with highs in the mid-70s. Light winds. Chance of rain 60%. Monday night, partly cloudy. A chance of showers in the evening. Lows in the lower 60s. Light winds. Chance of rain 40%. And now the extended forecast. Tuesday, partly cloudy. Highs around 80. Wednesday, showers likely and a chance of thunderstorms. Highs in the lower 80s. Lows in the mid-60s. Chance of rain 70%. Thursday, mostly cloudy. A 50% chance of showers and thunderstorms. Highs in the lower 80s. Lows in the mid-60s. Friday, mostly cloudy. A 40% chance of showers and thunderstorms. Highs in the lower 80s. Lows in the mid-60s. Saturday, mostly cloudy. A 40% chance of showers and thunderstorms. Highs in the mid-80s. Lows in the mid-60s. Open Lake Forecast, 4, the Niagara River to Hamlin Beach beyond 5 miles from shore. Tonight, east winds 5 to 15 knots diminishing to less than 10 knots. A chance of showers. Showers likely late. Waves 2 feet or less. Sunday, northeast winds 5 to 10 knots. Showers early, then showers with a chance of thunderstorms from late morning on. Waves 1 foot or less. Sunday night, northeast winds 5 to 10 knots becoming north. Showers likely with a chance of thunderstorms in the evening, then showers likely overnight. Waves around 1 foot. Monday, north winds 5 to 10 knots becoming southwest. A chance of showers in the morning. Waves 1 foot or less. Monday night, west winds 10 knots or less becoming north. Waves 1 foot or less. Tuesday, northeast winds 10 knots or less becoming east. Waves 1 foot or less. Wednesday, east winds less than 10 knots becoming southwest. A chance of showers and thunderstorms. Waves 1 foot or less. Thursday, southwest winds 10 knots or less. A chance of showers during the day. Waves 1 foot or less. Winds and waves higher and near thunderstorms. Open Lake Forecast, 4, Hamlin Beach to Mexico Bay beyond 5 miles from shore. Tonight, east winds 5 to 10 knots becoming southeast. A chance of showers after midnight. Waves 1 foot or less. Sunday, southeast winds 5 to 10 knots becoming south. Showers in the morning, then showers with a chance of thunderstorms in the afternoon. Waves 2 feet or less. Sunday night, southeast winds 5 to 15 knots becoming east. Showers with a chance of thunderstorms in the evening, then showers overnight. Waves 2 feet or less. Monday, north winds 5 to 10 knots becoming west. A chance of showers in the morning. Waves 2 feet or less. Monday night, west winds 5 to 10 knots becoming north. Waves 1 foot or less. Tuesday, northeast winds 10 knots or less becoming southeast. Waves 1 foot or less. Wednesday,
southeast winds 5 to 10 knots.

was south at 7 miles an hour. The pressure was 29.86 inches and falling. Repeating at Rochester, it was partly sunny, temperature 85 degrees. Around the region at 4 p.m. at Watertown, it was mostly sunny, with a temperature of 84. It was partly sunny, with a temperature of 81 at Erie, 87 at Buffalo, 85 at Niagara Falls, 88 at Syracuse, and 78 at Binghamton. At Elmira, it was cloudy, with a temperature of 81. The Central Lake Ontario buoy winds were from the east at 8 knots. The forecast for the Genesee Valley and Northern Finger Lakes, including Rochester, Geneseo, Canandaigua, Newark, and Fairhaven. Tonight, mostly cloudy. Lows in the upper 60s. South winds 10 miles an hour or less. Sunday, showers in the morning, then showers with a chance of thunderstorms in the afternoon. Some thunderstorms may produce heavy rainfall. Humid with highs ranging from the lower 70s on the hilltops to the upper 70s across the lower elevations. Light winds, becoming south 5 to 10 miles an hour. Chance of rain 90%. Sunday night, showers with a chance of thunderstorms. Some thunderstorms may produce heavy rainfall. Muggy with lows in the mid-60s. South winds 5 to 10 miles an hour, becoming light. Chance of rain 90%. Monday, mostly cloudy in the morning, then becoming partly sunny. A 50% chance of showers. Humid with highs in the upper 70s. Light winds. Monday night, partly cloudy. Lows ranging from the upper 50s inland to the mid-60s along the lake shore. Light winds. The forecast for the Southern Finger Lakes, including Pinyan, Seneca Falls, and Auburn. Tonight, mostly cloudy. Lows in the upper 60s. Light winds, becoming south 5 to 10 miles an hour. Sunday, showers likely in the morning, then showers likely with a chance of thunderstorms in the afternoon. Some thunderstorms may produce heavy rainfall in the afternoon. Humid with highs in the mid-70s. South winds 5 to 10 miles an hour. Chance of rain 70%. Sunday night, showers with a chance of thunderstorms. Some thunderstorms may produce heavy rainfall. Muggy with lows in the mid-60s. South winds 5 to 10 miles an hour, becoming light. Chance of rain 90%. Monday, mostly cloudy with showers likely in the morning, then partly sunny with a chance of showers in the afternoon. Humid with highs in the mid-70s. Light winds. Chance of rain 60%. Monday night, partly cloudy. A chance of showers in the evening. Lows in the lower 60s. Light winds. Chance of rain 40%. And now the extended forecast. Tuesday, partly cloudy. Highs around 80. Wednesday, showers likely and a chance of thunderstorms. Highs in the lower 80s. Lows in the mid-60s. Chance of rain 70%. Thursday, mostly cloudy. A 50% chance of showers and thunderstorms. Highs in the lower 80s. Lows in the mid-60s. Friday, mostly cloudy. A 40% chance of showers and thunderstorms. Highs in the lower 80s. Lows in the mid-60s. Saturday, mostly cloudy. A 40% chance of showers and thunderstorms. Highs in the mid-80s. Lows in the mid-60s. 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Your source for official weather information across the Western Finger Lakes and the Genesee Valley. KHA 53 operates on a frequency of 162.40 MHz. The 4 p.m. weather at Rochester, it was partly sunny. The temperature was 85 degrees Fahrenheit or 29 degrees Celsius, the dew point 61 and the relative humidity 44%. The wind was south at 7 miles an hour. The pressure was 29.86 inches and falling. Repeating at Rochester, it was partly sunny, temperature 85 degrees. Around the region at 4 p.m. it was mostly sunny, with a temperature of 85 at Niagara Falls and 84 at Watertown. It was partly sunny, with a temperature of 87 at Buffalo, 81 at Toronto, and 88 at Syracuse. It was cloudy, with a temperature of 81 at Erie, 81 at Elmira, and 78 at Binghamton. The Central Lake Ontario buoy winds were from the east.

8 knots. The forecast for the Genesee Valley and Northern Finger Lakes, including Rochester, Geneseo, Canandaigua, Newark, and Fairhaven. Tonight, mostly cloudy. Lows in the upper 60s. South winds 10 miles an hour or less. Sunday, showers in the morning, then showers with a chance of thunderstorms in the afternoon. Some thunderstorms may produce heavy rainfall. Humid with highs ranging from the lower 70s on the hilltops to the upper 70s across the lower elevations. Light winds, becoming south 5 to 10 miles an hour. Chance of rain 90%. Sunday night, showers with a chance of thunderstorms. Some thunderstorms may produce heavy rainfall. Muggy with lows in the mid-60s. South winds 5 to 10 miles an hour, becoming light. Chance of rain 90%. Monday, mostly cloudy in the morning, then becoming partly sunny. A 50% chance of showers. Humid with highs in the upper 70s. Light winds. Monday night, partly cloudy. Lows ranging from the upper 50s inland to the mid-60s along the lake shore. Light winds. The forecast for the Southern Finger Lakes, including Pinyan, Seneca Falls, and Auburn. Tonight, mostly cloudy. Lows in the upper 60s. Light winds, becoming south 5 to 10 miles an hour. Sunday, showers likely in the morning, then showers likely with a chance of thunderstorms in the afternoon. Some thunderstorms may produce heavy rainfall in the afternoon. Humid with highs in the mid-70s. South winds 5 to 10 miles an hour. Chance of rain 70%. Sunday night, showers with a chance of thunderstorms. Some thunderstorms may produce heavy rainfall. Muggy with lows in the mid-60s. South winds 5 to 10 miles an hour, becoming light. Chance of rain 90%. Monday, mostly cloudy with showers likely in the morning, then partly sunny with a chance of showers in the afternoon. Humid with highs in the mid-70s. Light winds. Chance of rain 60%. Monday night, partly cloudy. A chance of showers in the evening. Lows in the lower 60s. Light winds. Chance of rain 40%. And now the extended forecast. Tuesday, partly cloudy. Highs around 80. Wednesday, showers likely and a chance of thunderstorms. Highs in the lower 80s. Lows in the mid-60s. Chance of rain 70%. Thursday, mostly cloudy. A 50% chance of showers and thunderstorms. Highs in the lower 80s. Lows in the mid-60s. Friday, mostly cloudy. A 40% chance of showers and thunderstorms. Highs in the lower 80s. Lows in the mid-60s. Saturday, mostly cloudy. A 40% chance of showers and thunderstorms. Highs in the mid-80s. Lows in the mid-60s. 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Your source for official weather information across the Western Finger Lakes and the Genesee Valley. KHA 53 operates on a frequency of 162.40 MHz. The 4 p.m. weather at Rochester, it was partly sunny. The temperature was 85 degrees Fahrenheit or 29 degrees Celsius, the dew point 61 and the relative humidity 44%. The wind was south at 7 miles an hour. The pressure was 29.86 inches and falling. Repeating at Rochester, it was partly sunny, temperature 85 degrees. Around the region at 4 p.m. it was mostly sunny, with a temperature of 85 at Niagara Falls and 84 at Watertown. It was partly sunny, with a temperature of 87 at Buffalo, 81 at Toronto, and 88 at Syracuse. It was cloudy, with a temperature of 81 at Erie, 81 at Elmira, and 78 at Binghamton. The Central Lake Ontario buoy winds were from the east at 8 knots. The forecast for the Genesee Valley and Northern Finger Lakes, including Rochester, Geneseo, Canandaigua, Newark, and Fairhaven. Tonight, mostly cloudy. Lows in the upper 60s. South winds 10 miles an hour or less. Sunday, showers in the morning, then showers with a chance of thunderstorms in the afternoon. Some thunderstorms may produce heavy rainfall. Humid with highs ranging from the lower 70s on the hilltops to the upper 70s across the lower elevations. Light winds, becoming south 5 to

10 miles an hour. Chance of rain 90%. Sunday night, showers with a chance of thunderstorms. Some thunderstorms may produce heavy rainfall. Muggy with lows in the mid-60s. South winds 5 to 10 miles an hour, becoming light. Chance of rain 90%. Monday, mostly cloudy in the morning, then becoming partly sunny. A 50% chance of showers. Humid with highs in the upper 70s. Light winds. Monday night, partly cloudy. Lows ranging from the upper 50s inland to the mid-60s along the lake shore. Light winds. The forecast for the Southern Finger Lakes, including Pinyan, Seneca Falls, and Auburn. Tonight, mostly cloudy. Lows in the upper 60s. Light winds, becoming south 5 to 10 miles an hour. Sunday, showers likely in the morning, then showers likely with a chance of thunderstorms in the afternoon. Some thunderstorms may produce heavy rainfall in the afternoon. Humid with highs in the mid-70s. South winds 5 to 10 miles an hour. Chance of rain 70%. Sunday night, showers with a chance of thunderstorms. Some thunderstorms may produce heavy rainfall. Muggy with lows in the mid-60s. South winds 5 to 10 miles an hour, becoming light. Chance of rain 90%. Monday, mostly cloudy with showers likely in the morning, then partly sunny with a chance of showers in the afternoon. Humid with highs in the mid-70s. Light winds. Chance of rain 60%. Monday night, partly cloudy. A chance of showers in the evening. Lows in the lower 60s. Light winds. Chance of rain 40%. And now the extended forecast. Tuesday, partly cloudy. Highs around 80. Wednesday, showers likely and a chance of thunderstorms. Highs in the lower 80s. Lows in the mid-60s. Chance of rain 70%. Thursday, mostly cloudy. A 50% chance of showers and thunderstorms. Highs in the lower 80s. Lows in the mid-60s. Friday, mostly cloudy. A 40% chance of showers and thunderstorms. Highs in the lower 80s. Lows in the mid-60s. Saturday, mostly cloudy. A 40% chance of showers and thunderstorms. Highs in the mid-80s. Lows in the mid-60s. 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Your source for official weather information across the Western Finger Lakes and the Genesee Valley. KHA 53 operates on a frequency of 162.40 MHz. The 4 p.m. weather at Rochester, it was partly sunny. The temperature was 85 degrees Fahrenheit or 29 degrees Celsius, the dew point 61 and the relative humidity 44%. The wind was south at 7 miles an hour. The pressure was 29.86 inches and falling. Repeating at Rochester, it was partly sunny, temperature 85 degrees. Around the region at 4 p.m. it was mostly sunny, with a temperature of 85 at Niagara Falls and 84 at Watertown. It was partly sunny, with a temperature of 87 at Buffalo, 81 at Toronto, and 88 at Syracuse. It was cloudy, with a temperature of 81 at Erie, 81 at Elmira, and 78 at Binghamton. The Central Lake Ontario buoy winds were from the east at 8 knots. The forecast for the Genesee Valley and Northern Finger Lakes, including Rochester, Geneseo, Canandaigua, Newark, and Fairhaven. Tonight, mostly cloudy. Lows in the upper 60s. South winds 10 miles an hour or less. Sunday, showers in the morning, then showers with a chance of thunderstorms in the afternoon. Some thunderstorms may produce heavy rainfall. Humid with highs ranging from the lower 70s on the hilltops to the upper 70s across the lower elevations. Light winds, becoming south 5 to 10 miles an hour. Chance of rain 90%. Sunday night, showers with a chance of thunderstorms. Some thunderstorms may produce heavy rainfall. Muggy with lows in the mid-60s. South winds 5 to 10 miles an hour, becoming light. Chance of rain 90%. Monday, mostly cloudy in the morning, then becoming partly sunny. A 50% chance of showers. Humid with highs in the upper 70s. Light winds. Monday night, partly cloudy. Lows ranging from the upper 50s inland to the

mid-60s along the lake shore. Light winds. The forecast for the Southern Finger Lakes, including Pinyan, Seneca Falls, and Auburn. Tonight, mostly cloudy. Lows in the upper 60s. Light winds, becoming south 5 to 10 miles an hour. Sunday, showers likely in the morning, then showers likely with a chance of thunderstorms in the afternoon. Some thunderstorms may produce heavy rainfall in the afternoon. Humid with highs in the mid-70s. South winds 5 to 10 miles an hour. Chance of rain 70%. Sunday night, showers with a chance of thunderstorms. Some thunderstorms may produce heavy rainfall. Monday with lows in the mid-60s. South winds 5 to 10 miles an hour, becoming light. Chance of rain 90%. Monday, mostly cloudy with showers likely in the morning, then partly sunny with a chance of showers in the afternoon. Humid with highs in the mid-70s. Light winds. Chance of rain 60%. Monday night, partly cloudy. A chance of showers in the evening. Lows in the lower 60s. Light winds. Chance of rain 40%. And now the extended forecast. Tuesday, partly cloudy. Highs around 80. Wednesday, showers likely and a chance of thunderstorms. Highs in the lower 80s. Lows in the mid 60s. Chance of rain 70%. Thursday, mostly cloudy. A 50% chance of showers and thunderstorms. Highs in the lower 80s. Lows in the mid-60s. Friday, mostly cloudy. A 40% chance of showers and thunderstorms. Highs in the lower 80s. Lows in the mid-60s. Saturday, mostly cloudy. A 40% chance of showers and thunderstorms. Highs in the mid-80s. Lows in the mid-60s. 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Your source for official weather information across the Western Finger Lakes and the Genesee Valley. KHA 53 operates on a frequency of 162.40 MHz. The 4 p.m. weather at Rochester, it was partly sunny. The temperature was 85 degrees Fahrenheit or 29 degrees Celsius, the dew point 61 and the relative humidity 44%. The wind was south at 7 miles an hour. The pressure was 29.86 inches and falling. Repeating at Rochester, it was partly sunny, temperature 85 degrees. Around the region at 4 p.m. it was mostly sunny, with a temperature of 85 at Niagara Falls and 84 at Watertown. It was partly sunny, with a temperature of 87 at Buffalo, 81 at Toronto, and 88 at Syracuse. It was cloudy, with a temperature of 81 at Erie, 81 at Elmira, and 78 at Binghamton. The Central Lake Ontario buoy winds were from the east at 8 knots. The forecast for the Genesee Valley and Northern Finger Lakes, including Rochester, Geneseo, Canandaigua, Newark, and Fairhaven. Tonight, mostly cloudy. Lows in the upper 60s. South winds 10 miles an hour or less. Sunday, showers in the morning, then showers with a chance of thunderstorms in the afternoon. Some thunderstorms may produce heavy rainfall. Humid with highs ranging from the lower 70s on the hilltops to the upper 70s across the lower elevations. Light winds, becoming south 5 to 10 miles an hour. Chance of rain 90%. Sunday night, showers with a chance of thunderstorms. Some thunderstorms may produce heavy rainfall. Monday with lows in the mid-60s. South winds 5 to 10 miles an hour, becoming light. Chance of rain 90%. Monday, mostly cloudy in the morning, then becoming partly sunny. A 50% chance of showers. Humid with highs in the upper 70s. Light winds. Monday night, partly cloudy. Lows ranging from the upper 50s inland to the mid-60s along the lake shore. Light winds. The forecast for the Southern Finger Lakes, including Pinyan, Seneca Falls, and Auburn. Tonight, mostly cloudy. Lows in the upper 60s. Light winds, becoming south 5 to 10 miles an hour. Sunday, showers likely in the morning, then showers likely with a chance of thunderstorms in the afternoon. Some thunderstorms may produce heavy rainfall in the afternoon. Humid with highs in the mid-70s. South winds 5 to 10 miles an hour. Chance of rain 70%.

80%. Sunday night, showers with a chance of thunderstorms. Some thunderstorms may produce heavy rainfall. Muggy with lows in the mid-60s. South winds 5 to 10 miles an hour, becoming light. Chance of rain 90%. Monday, mostly cloudy with showers likely in the morning, then partly sunny with a chance of showers in the afternoon. Humid with highs in the mid-70s. Light winds. Chance of rain 60%. Monday night, partly cloudy. A chance of showers in the evening. Lows in the lower 60s. Light winds. Chance of rain 40%. And now the extended forecast. Tuesday, partly cloudy. Highs around 80. Wednesday, showers likely and a chance of thunderstorms. Highs in the lower 80s. Lows in the mid-60s. Chance of rain 70%. Thursday, mostly cloudy. A 50% chance of showers and thunderstorms. Highs in the lower 80s. Lows in the mid-60s. Friday, mostly cloudy. A 40% chance of showers and thunderstorms. Highs in the lower 80s. Lows in the mid-60s. Saturday, mostly cloudy. A 40% chance of showers and thunderstorms. Highs in the mid-80s. Lows in the mid-60s. The Nearshore Marine Forecast, for the Niagara River to Hamelin Beach along Lake Ontario. Tonight, east winds 10 to 15 knots diminishing to Lakeshore Marine Forecast, for the Niagara River to Hamelin Beach along Lake Ontario. Tonight, east winds 10 to 15 knots diminishing to less than 10 knots. A chance of showers late this evening. Showers likely after midnight. Waves 2 feet or less. Sunday, northeast winds 10 knots or less. Showers with a chance of thunderstorms. Waves 1 foot or less. Sunday night, northeast winds 5 to 10 knots becoming north. Showers with a chance of thunderstorms in the evening, then showers overnight. Waves around 1 foot. Monday, north winds 5 to 10 knots becoming northwest. A chance of showers in the morning. Waves 2 feet or less. Monday night, northwest winds less than 10 knots becoming northeast. Becoming mainly clear. Waves 1 foot or less. Tuesday, northeast winds 10 knots or less becoming southeast. Mainly clear, then becoming partly cloudy. Waves 1 foot or less. Wednesday, southeast winds less than 10 knots becoming southwest. A chance of showers and thunderstorms. Waves 1 foot or less. Thursday, southwest winds 10 knots or less. A chance of showers during the day. Waves 1 foot or less. Winds and waves higher and near thunderstorms. The Nearshore Marine Forecast, for Hamelin Beach to Sodus Bay. Tonight, east winds 10 to 15 knots becoming southeast 10 knots or less. A chance of showers after midnight. Waves 1 foot or less. Sunday, east winds 5 to 10 knots becoming south. Showers in the morning, then showers with a chance of thunderstorms in the afternoon. Waves 1 foot or less. Sunday night, east winds 5 to 10 knots becoming northwest. Showers with a chance of thunderstorms. Waves 1 foot or less. Monday, north winds 5 to 10 knots becoming northwest. A chance of showers in the morning. Waves 1 foot or less. Monday night, northwest winds less than 10 knots. Partly cloudy. Waves 1 foot or less. Tuesday, northeast winds 10 knots or less becoming southeast. Partly cloudy. Waves 1 foot or less. Wednesday, south winds less than 10 knots becoming southwest. Showers likely with a chance of thunderstorms. Waves 1 foot or less. Thursday, southwest winds less than 10 knots. A chance of showers and thunderstorms. Waves 1 foot or less. Winds and waves higher and near thunderstorms. The water temperature off Rochester is 72 degrees. The Nearshore Marine Forecast, for Sodus Bay to Mexico Bay. Tonight, east winds 5 to 10 knots becoming south. Cloudy. Waves 1 foot or less. Sunday, southeast winds 5 to 10 knots becoming south. Showers likely in the morning, then showers likely with a chance of thunderstorms in the afternoon. Waves 1 foot or less.

p.m. weather at Rochester, it was partly sunny. The temperature was 85 degrees Fahrenheit or 29 degrees Celsius, the dew point 61 and the relative humidity 44%. The wind was south at 7 miles an hour. The pressure was 29.86 inches and falling. Repeating at Rochester, it was partly sunny, temperature 85 degrees. Around the region at 4 p.m. it was mostly sunny, with a temperature of 85 at Niagara Falls and 84 at Watertown. It was partly sunny, with a temperature of 87 at Buffalo, 81 at Toronto, and 88 at Syracuse. It was cloudy, with a temperature of 81 at Erie, 81 at Elmira, and 78 at Binghamton. The Central Lake Ontario buoy winds were from the east at 8 knots. The forecast for the Genesee Valley and Northern Finger Lakes, including Rochester, Geneseo, Canandaigua, Newark, and Fairhaven. Tonight, mostly cloudy. Lows in the upper 60s. South winds 10 miles an hour or less. Sunday, showers in the morning, then showers with a chance of thunderstorms in the afternoon. Some thunderstorms may produce heavy rainfall. Humid with highs ranging from the lower 70s on the hilltops to the upper 70s across the lower elevations. Light winds, becoming south 5 to 10 miles an hour. Chance of rain 90%. Sunday night, showers with a chance of thunderstorms. Some thunderstorms may produce heavy rainfall. Muggy with lows in the mid-60s. South winds 5 to 10 miles an hour, becoming light. Chance of rain 90%. Monday, mostly cloudy in the morning, then becoming partly sunny. A 50% chance of showers. Humid with highs in the upper 70s. Light winds. Monday night, partly cloudy. Lows ranging from the upper 50s inland to the mid-60s along the lake shore. Light winds. The forecast for the Southern Finger Lakes, including Pinyan, Seneca Falls, and Auburn. Tonight, mostly cloudy. Lows in the upper 60s. Light winds, becoming south 5 to 10 miles an hour. Sunday, showers likely in the morning, then showers likely with a chance of thunderstorms in the afternoon. Some thunderstorms may produce heavy rainfall in the afternoon. Humid with highs in the mid-70s. South winds 5 to 10 miles an hour. Chance of rain 70%. Sunday night, showers with a chance of thunderstorms. Some thunderstorms may produce heavy rainfall. Muggy with lows in the mid-60s. South winds 5 to 10 miles an hour, becoming light. Chance of rain 90%. Monday, mostly cloudy with showers likely in the morning, then partly sunny with a chance of showers in the afternoon. Humid with highs in the mid-70s. Light winds. Chance of rain 60%. Monday night, partly cloudy. A chance of showers in the evening. Lows in the lower 60s. Light winds. Chance of rain 40%. And now the extended forecast. Tuesday, partly cloudy. Highs around 80. Wednesday, showers likely and a chance of thunderstorms. Highs in the lower 80s. Lows in the mid-60s. Chance of rain 70%. Thursday, mostly cloudy. A 50% chance of showers and thunderstorms. Highs in the lower 80s. Lows in the mid-60s. Friday, mostly cloudy. A 40% chance of showers and thunderstorms. Highs in the lower 80s. Lows in the mid-60s. Saturday, mostly cloudy. A 40% chance of showers and thunderstorms. Highs in the mid-80s. Lows in the mid-60s. 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Your source for official weather information across the Western Finger Lakes and the Genesee Valley. KHA 53 operates on a frequency of 162.40 MHz. The 4 p.m. weather at Rochester, it was partly sunny. The temperature was 85 degrees Fahrenheit or 29 degrees Celsius, the dew point 61 and the relative humidity 44%. The wind was south at 7 miles an hour. The pressure was 29.86 inches and falling. Repeating at Rochester, it was partly sunny, temperature 85 degrees. Around the region at 4 p.m. it was mostly sunny, with a temperature of 85 at Niagara Falls and 84 at Watertown. It was partly sunny, with a temperature of 87 at Buffalo, 81 at Toronto.

produce heavy rainfall in the afternoon. Humid with highs in the mid-70s. South winds 5 to 10 miles an hour. Chance of rain 70%. Sunday night, showers with a chance of thunderstorms. Some thunderstorms may produce heavy rainfall. Monday with lows in the mid-60s. South winds 5 to 10 miles an hour, becoming light. Chance of rain 90%. Monday, mostly cloudy with showers likely in the morning, then partly sunny with a chance of showers in the afternoon. Humid with highs in the mid-70s. Light winds. Chance of rain 60%. Monday night, partly cloudy. A chance of showers in the evening. Lows in the lower 60s. Light winds. Chance of rain 40%. And now the extended forecast. Tuesday, partly cloudy. Highs around 80. Wednesday, showers likely and a chance of thunderstorms. Highs in the lower 80s. Lows in the mid-60s. Chance of rain 70%. Thursday, mostly cloudy. A 50% chance of showers and thunderstorms. Highs in the lower 80s. Lows in the mid-60s. Friday, mostly cloudy. A 40% chance of showers and thunderstorms. Highs in the lower 80s. Lows in the mid-60s. Saturday, mostly cloudy. A 40% chance of showers and thunderstorms. Highs in the mid-80s. Lows in the mid-60s. 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Your source for official weather information across the Western Finger Lakes and the Genesee Valley. KHA 53 operates on a frequency of 162.40 MHz. The 5 p.m. weather at Rochester, it was partly sunny. The temperature was 84 degrees Fahrenheit or 29 degrees Celsius, the dew point 63 and the relative humidity 49%. The wind was south at 7 miles an hour. The pressure was 29.84 inches and falling. Repeating at Rochester, it was partly sunny, temperature 84 degrees. Around the region at 5 p.m. in Watertown, it was mostly sunny, with a temperature of 82. It was partly sunny, with a temperature of 81 at Erie, 85 at Buffalo, and 84 at Niagara Falls. Under partly sunny skies, Syracuse reported 86, Elmira reported 81, and Binghamton reported 78. The Central Lake Ontario buoy winds were from the east at 8 knots. The forecast for the Genesee Valley and Northern Finger Lakes, including Rochester, Geneseo, Canandaigua, Newark, and Fairhaven. Tonight, mostly cloudy. Lows in the upper 60s. South winds 10 miles an hour or less. Sunday, showers in the morning, then showers with a chance of thunderstorms in the afternoon. Some thunderstorms may produce heavy rainfall. Humid with highs ranging from the lower 70s on the hilltops to the upper 70s across the lower elevations. Light winds, becoming south 5 to 10 miles an hour. Chance of rain 90%. Sunday night, showers with a chance of thunderstorms. Some thunderstorms may produce heavy rainfall. Monday with lows in the mid-60s. South winds 5 to 10 miles an hour, becoming light. Chance of rain 90%. Monday, mostly cloudy in the morning, then becoming partly sunny. A 50% chance of showers. Humid with highs in the upper 70s. Light winds. Monday night, partly cloudy. Lows ranging from the upper 50s inland to the mid-60s along the lake shore. Light winds. The forecast for the Southern Finger Lakes, including Pinyan, Seneca Falls, and Auburn. Tonight, mostly cloudy. Lows in the upper 60s. Light winds, becoming south 5 to 10 miles an hour. Sunday, showers likely in the morning, then showers likely with a chance of thunderstorms in the afternoon. Some thunderstorms may produce heavy rainfall in the afternoon. Humid with highs in the mid-70s. South winds 5 to 10 miles an hour. Chance of rain 70%. Sunday night, showers with a chance of thunderstorms. Some thunderstorms may produce heavy rainfall. Monday with lows in the mid-60s. South winds 5 to 10 miles an hour, becoming light. Chance of rain 90%. Monday, mostly cloudy with showers likely in the morning, then partly sunny with a chance of showers in the afternoon. Humid with highs in the mid-70s.

Light winds. Chance of rain 60%. Monday night, partly cloudy. A chance of showers in the evening. Lows in the lower 60s. Light winds. Chance of rain 40%. And now the extended forecast. Tuesday, partly cloudy. Highs around 80. Wednesday, showers likely and a chance of thunderstorms. Highs in the lower 80s. Lows in the mid 60s. Chance of rain 70%. Thursday, mostly cloudy. A 50% chance of showers and thunderstorms. Highs in the lower 80s. Lows in the mid 60s. Friday, mostly cloudy. A 40% chance of showers and thunderstorms. Highs in the lower 80s. Lows in the mid 60s. Saturday, mostly cloudy. A 40% chance of showers and thunderstorms. Highs in the mid 80s. Lows in the mid 60s. 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Your source for official weather information across the Western Finger Lakes and the Genesee Valley. KHA 53 operates on a frequency of 162.40 MHz. The 5 p.m. weather at Rochester, it was partly sunny. The temperature was 84 degrees Fahrenheit or 29 degrees Celsius, the dew point 63 and the relative humidity 49%. The wind was south at 7 miles an hour. The pressure was 29.84 inches and falling. Repeating at Rochester, it was partly sunny, temperature 84 degrees. Around the region at 5 p.m. it was mostly sunny, with a temperature of 81 at Toronto and 82 at Watertown. It was partly sunny, with a temperature of 85 at Buffalo, 84 at Niagara Falls, and 86 at Syracuse. It was cloudy, with a temperature of 81 at Erie, 81 at Elmira, and 78 at Binghamton. The Central Lake Ontario buoy winds were east at 8 knots, with a temperature of 74 degrees, and the waves were 0 feet. The forecast for the Genesee Valley and Northern Finger Lakes, including Rochester, Geneseo, Canandaigua, Newark, and Fairhaven. Tonight, mostly cloudy. Lows in the upper 60s. South winds 10 miles an hour or less. Sunday, showers in the morning, then showers with a chance of thunderstorms in the afternoon. Some thunderstorms may produce heavy rainfall. Humid with highs ranging from the lower 70s on the hilltops to the upper 70s across the lower elevations. Light winds, becoming south 5 to 10 miles an hour. Chance of rain 90%. Sunday night, showers with a chance of thunderstorms. Some thunderstorms may produce heavy rainfall. Muggy with lows in the mid-60s. South winds 5 to 10 miles an hour, becoming light. Chance of rain 90%. Monday, mostly cloudy in the morning, then becoming partly sunny. A 50% chance of showers. Humid with highs in the upper 70s. Light winds. Monday night, partly cloudy. Lows ranging from the upper 50s inland to the mid-60s along the lake shore. Light winds. The forecast for the Southern Finger Lakes, including Pinyan, Seneca Falls, and Auburn. Tonight, mostly cloudy. Lows in the upper 60s. Light winds, becoming south 5 to 10 miles an hour. Sunday, showers likely in the morning, then showers likely with a chance of thunderstorms in the afternoon. Some thunderstorms may produce heavy rainfall in the afternoon. Humid with highs in the mid-70s. South winds 5 to 10 miles an hour. Chance of rain 70%. Sunday night, showers with a chance of thunderstorms. Some thunderstorms may produce heavy rainfall. Muggy with lows in the mid-60s. South winds 5 to 10 miles an hour, becoming light. Chance of rain 90%. Monday, mostly cloudy with showers likely in the morning, then partly sunny with a chance of showers in the afternoon. Humid with highs in the mid-70s. Light winds. Chance of rain 60%. Monday night, partly cloudy. A chance of showers in the evening. Lows in the lower 60s. Light winds. Chance of rain 40%. And now the extended forecast. Tuesday, partly cloudy. Highs around 80. Wednesday, showers likely and a chance of thunderstorms. Highs in the lower 80s. Lows in the mid 60s. Chance of rain 70%.

Mostly cloudy. A 50% chance of showers and thunderstorms. Highs in the lower 80s. Lows in the mid 60s. Friday, mostly cloudy. A 40% chance of showers and thunderstorms. Highs in the lower 80s. Lows in the mid 60s. Saturday, mostly cloudy. A 40% chance of showers and thunderstorms. Highs in the mid 80s. Lows in the mid 60s. 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KHA 53 operates on a frequency of 162.40 MHz. The 5 p.m. weather at Rochester, it was partly sunny. The temperature was 84 degrees Fahrenheit or 29 degrees Celsius, the dew point 63 and the relative humidity 49%. The wind was south at 7 miles an hour. The pressure was 29.84 inches and falling. Repeating at Rochester, it was partly sunny, temperature 84 degrees. Around the region at 5 p.m. it was mostly sunny, with a temperature of 81 at Toronto and 82 at Watertown. It was partly sunny, with a temperature of 85 at Buffalo, 84 at Niagara Falls, and 86 at Syracuse. It was cloudy, with a temperature of 81 at Erie, 81 at Elmira, and 78 at Binghamton. The Central Lake Ontario buoy winds were east at 8 knots, with a temperature of 74 degrees, and the waves were 0 feet. The forecast for the Genesee Valley and Northern Finger Lakes, including Rochester, Geneseo, Canandaigua, Newark, and Fairhaven. Tonight, mostly cloudy. Lows in the upper 60s. South winds 10 miles an hour or less. Sunday, showers in the morning, then showers with a chance of thunderstorms in the afternoon. Some thunderstorms may produce heavy rainfall. Humid with highs ranging from the lower 70s on the hilltops to the upper 70s across the lower elevations. Light winds, becoming south 5 to 10 miles an hour. Chance of rain 90%. Sunday night, showers with a chance of thunderstorms. Some thunderstorms may produce heavy rainfall. Monday with lows in the mid-60s. South winds 5 to 10 miles an hour, becoming light. Chance of rain 90%. Monday, mostly cloudy in the morning, then becoming partly sunny. A 50% chance of showers. Humid with highs in the upper 70s. Light winds. Monday night, partly cloudy. Lows ranging from the upper 50s inland to the mid-60s along the lake shore. Light winds. The forecast for the Southern Finger Lakes, including Tinian, Seneca Falls, and Auburn. Tonight, mostly cloudy. Lows in the upper 60s. Light winds, becoming south 5 to 10 miles an hour. Sunday, showers likely in the morning, then showers likely with a chance of thunderstorms in the afternoon. Some thunderstorms may produce heavy rainfall in the afternoon. Humid with highs in the mid-70s. South winds 5 to 10 miles an hour. Chance of rain 70%. Sunday night, showers with a chance of thunderstorms. Some thunderstorms may produce heavy rainfall. Monday with lows in the mid-60s. South winds 5 to 10 miles an hour, becoming light. Chance of rain 90%. Monday, mostly cloudy with showers likely in the morning, then partly sunny with a chance of showers in the afternoon. Humid with highs in the mid-70s. Light winds. Chance of rain 60%. Monday night, partly cloudy. A chance of showers in the evening. Lows in the lower 60s. Light winds. Chance of rain 40%. And now the extended forecast. Tuesday, partly cloudy. Highs around 80. Wednesday, showers likely and a chance of thunderstorms. Highs in the lower 80s. Lows in the mid-60s. Chance of rain 70%. Thursday, mostly cloudy. A 50% chance of showers and thunderstorms. Highs in the lower 80s. Lows in the mid-60s. Friday, mostly cloudy. A 40% chance of showers and thunderstorms. Highs in the lower 80s. Lows in the mid-60s. Saturday, mostly cloudy. A 40% chance of showers and thunderstorms. Highs in the mid-80s. Lows in the mid-60s.
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AHA 53 in Rochester. 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KHA 53 operates on a frequency of 162.40 MHz. The 5 p.m. weather at Rochester, it was partly sunny. The temperature was 84 degrees Fahrenheit or 29 degrees Celsius, the dew point 63 and the relative humidity 49%. The wind was south at 7 miles an hour. The pressure was 29.84 inches and falling. Repeating at Rochester, it was partly sunny, temperature 84 degrees. Around the region at 5 p.m. it was mostly sunny, with a temperature of 81 at Toronto and 82 at Watertown. It was partly sunny, with a temperature of 85 at Buffalo, 84 at Niagara Falls, and 86 at Syracuse. It was cloudy, with a temperature of 81 at Erie, 81 at Elmira, and 78 at Binghamton. The Central Lake Ontario buoy winds were east at 8 knots, with a temperature of 74 degrees, and the waves were 0 feet. The forecast for the Genesee Valley and Northern Finger Lakes, including Rochester, Geneseo, Canandaigua, Newark, and Fairhaven. Tonight, mostly cloudy. Lows in the upper 60s. South winds 10 miles an hour or less. Sunday, showers in the morning, then showers with a chance of thunderstorms in the afternoon. Some thunderstorms may produce heavy rainfall. Humid with highs ranging from the lower 70s on the hilltops to the upper 70s across the lower elevations. Light winds, becoming south 5 to 10 miles an hour. Chance of rain 90%. Sunday night, showers with a chance of thunderstorms. Some thunderstorms may produce heavy rainfall. Muggy with lows in the mid-60s. South winds 5 to 10 miles an hour, becoming light. Chance of rain 90%. Monday, mostly cloudy in the morning, then becoming partly sunny. A 50% chance of showers. Humid with highs in the upper 70s. Light winds. Monday night, partly cloudy. Lows ranging from the upper 50s inland to the mid-60s along the lake shore. Light winds. The forecast for the Southern Finger Lakes, including Tinian, Seneca Falls, and Auburn. Tonight, mostly cloudy. Lows in the upper 60s. Light winds, becoming south 5 to 10 miles an hour. Sunday, showers likely in the morning, then showers likely with a chance of thunderstorms in the afternoon. Some thunderstorms may produce heavy rainfall in the afternoon. Humid with highs in the mid-70s. South winds 5 to 10 miles an hour. Chance of rain 70%. Sunday night, showers with a chance of thunderstorms. Some thunderstorms may produce heavy rainfall. Muggy with lows in the mid-60s. South winds 5 to 10 miles an hour, becoming light. Chance of rain 90%. Monday, mostly cloudy with showers likely in the morning, then partly sunny with a chance of showers in the afternoon. Humid with highs in the mid-70s. Light winds. Chance of rain 60%. Monday night, partly cloudy. A chance of showers in the evening. Lows in the lower 60s. Light winds. Chance of rain 40%. And now the extended forecast. Tuesday, partly cloudy. Highs around 80. Wednesday, showers likely and a chance of thunderstorms. Highs in the lower 80s. Lows in the mid-60s. Chance of rain 70%. Thursday, mostly cloudy. A 50% chance of showers and thunderstorms. Highs in the lower 80s. Lows in the mid-60s. Friday, mostly cloudy. A 40% chance of showers and thunderstorms. Highs in the lower 80s. Lows in the mid-60s. Saturday, mostly cloudy. A 40% chance of showers and thunderstorms. Highs in the mid-80s. Lows in the mid-60s. 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Your source for official weather information across the Western Finger Lakes and the Genesee Valley. KHA 53 operates on a frequency of 162.40 MHz. The 5 p.m. weather at Rochester, it was partly sunny. The temperature was 84 degrees Fahrenheit or 29 degrees Celsius, the dew point 63 and the relative humidity 49%. The wind was south at 7 miles an hour. The pressure was 29.84 inches and

falling. Repeating at Rochester, it was partly sunny, temperature 84 degrees. Around the region at 5 p.m. it was mostly sunny, with a temperature of 81 at Toronto and 82 at Watertown. It was partly sunny, with a temperature of 85 at Buffalo, 84 at Niagara Falls, and 86 at Syracuse. It was cloudy, with a temperature of 81 at Erie, 81 at Elmira, and 78 at Binghamton. The Central Lake Ontario buoy winds were east at 8 knots, with a temperature of 74 degrees, and the waves were 0 feet. The forecast for the Genesee Valley and Northern Finger Lakes, including Rochester, Geneseo, Canandaigua, Newark, and Fairhaven. Tonight, mostly cloudy. Lows in the upper 60s. South winds 10 miles an hour or less. Sunday, showers in the morning, then showers with a chance of thunderstorms in the afternoon. Some thunderstorms may produce heavy rainfall. Humid with highs ranging from the lower 70s on the hilltops to the upper 70s across the lower elevations. Light winds, becoming south 5 to 10 miles an hour. Chance of rain 90%. Sunday night, showers with a chance of thunderstorms. Some thunderstorms may produce heavy rainfall. Muggy with lows in the mid-60s. South winds 5 to 10 miles an hour, becoming light. Chance of rain 90%. Monday, mostly cloudy in the morning, then becoming partly sunny. A 50% chance of showers. Humid with highs in the upper 70s. Light winds. Monday night, partly cloudy. Lows ranging from the upper 50s inland to the mid-60s along the lake shore. Light winds. The forecast for the Southern Finger Lakes, including Tinian, Seneca Falls, and Auburn. Tonight, mostly cloudy. Lows in the upper 60s. Light winds, becoming south 5 to 10 miles an hour. Sunday, showers likely in the morning, then showers likely with a chance of thunderstorms in the afternoon. Some thunderstorms may produce heavy rainfall in the afternoon. Humid with highs in the mid-70s. South winds 5 to 10 miles an hour. Chance of rain 70%. Sunday night, showers with a chance of thunderstorms. Some thunderstorms may produce heavy rainfall. Muggy with lows in the mid-60s. South winds 5 to 10 miles an hour, becoming light. Chance of rain 90%. Monday, mostly cloudy with showers likely in the morning, then partly sunny with a chance of showers in the afternoon. Humid with highs in the mid-70s. Light winds. Chance of rain 60%. Monday night, partly cloudy. A chance of showers in the evening. Lows in the lower 60s. Light winds. Chance of rain 40%. And now the extended forecast. Tuesday, partly cloudy. Highs around 80. Wednesday, showers likely and a chance of thunderstorms. Highs in the lower 80s. Lows in the mid-60s. Chance of rain 70%. Thursday, mostly cloudy. A 50% chance of showers and thunderstorms. Highs in the lower 80s. Lows in the mid-60s. Friday, mostly cloudy. A 40% chance of showers and thunderstorms. Highs in the lower 80s. Lows in the mid-60s. Saturday, mostly cloudy. A 40% chance of showers and thunderstorms. Highs in the mid-80s. Lows in the mid-60s. The Rochester, New York climate summary for this evening, as of 4 p.m., August 1, 2026. Today's high temperature was 85 degrees. The normal high is 82. Today's low temperature was 63 degrees. The normal low is 62. No precipitation fell today. No snow fell today. Sunset tonight is at 8:32 p.m. Sunrise tomorrow is at 6:02 a.m. The Nearshore Marine Forecast, for the Niagara River to Hamelin Beach along Lake Ontario. Tonight, east winds 10 to 15 knots diminishing to less than 10 knots. A chance of showers late this evening. Showers likely after midnight. Waves 2 feet or less. Sunday, northeast winds 10 knots or less. Showers with a chance of thunderstorms. Waves 1 foot or less. Sunday night, northeast winds 5 to 10 knots becoming north. Showers with a chance of thunderstorms in the evening, then showers overnight. Waves around 1 foot.

Monday, north winds 5 to 10 knots becoming northwest. A chance of showers in the morning. Waves 2 feet or less. Monday night, northwest winds less than 10 knots becoming northeast. Becoming mainly clear. Waves 1 foot or less. Tuesday, northeast winds 10 knots or less becoming southeast. Mainly clear, then becoming partly cloudy. Waves 1 foot or less. Wednesday, southeast winds less than 10 knots becoming southwest. A chance of showers and thunderstorms. Waves 1 foot or less. Thursday, southwest winds 10 knots or less. A chance of showers during the day. Waves 1 foot or less. Winds and waves higher and near thunderstorms. The Nearshore Marine Forecast, 4, Heron Beach to Sodus Bay. Tonight, east winds 10 to 15 knots becoming southeast 10 knots or less. A chance of showers after midnight. Waves 1 foot or less. Sunday, east winds 5 to 10 knots becoming south. Showers in the morning, then showers with a chance of thunderstorms in the afternoon. Waves 1 foot or less. Sunday night, east winds 5 to 10 knots becoming northwest. Showers with a chance of thunderstorms. Waves 1 foot or less. Monday, north winds 5 to 10 knots becoming northwest. A chance of showers in the morning. Waves 1 foot or less. Monday night, northwest winds less than 10 knots. Partly cloudy. Waves 1 foot or less. Tuesday, northeast winds 10 knots or less becoming southeast winds less than 10 knots. Partly cloudy. Waves 1 foot or less. Tuesday, northeast winds 10 knots or less becoming southeast. Partly cloudy. Waves 1 foot or less. Wednesday, south winds less than 10 knots becoming southwest. Showers likely with a chance of thunderstorms. Waves 1 foot or less. Thursday, southwest winds less than 10 knots. A chance of showers and thunderstorms. Waves 1 foot or less. Winds and waves higher and near thunderstorms. The water temperature off Rochester is 72 degrees. The Nearshore Marine Forecast, 4, Sodus Bay to Mexico Bay. Tonight, east winds 5 to 10 knots becoming south. Cloudy. Waves 1 foot or less. Sunday, southeast winds 5 to 10 knots becoming south. Showers likely in the morning, then showers likely with a chance of thunderstorms in the afternoon. Waves 1 foot or less. Sunday night, south winds 5 to 10 knots. Showers with a chance of thunderstorms. Waves 1 foot or less. Monday, northwest winds 5 to 10 knots. A chance of showers in the morning. Waves 2 feet or less. Monday night, west winds 10 knots or less becoming north. Partly cloudy. Waves 1 foot or less. Tuesday, northeast winds 10 knots or less becoming southeast. Partly cloudy. Waves 1 foot or less. Wednesday, southeast winds 10 knots or less becoming south. A chance of showers and thunderstorms. Waves 1 foot or less. Thursday, southwest winds 10 knots or less. A chance of showers and thunderstorms. Waves 1 foot or less. Winds and waves higher and near thunderstorms. This is the NOAA Weather Radio KHA 53 in Rochester. Your source for official weather information across the Western Finger Lakes and the Genesee Valley. KHA 53 operates on a frequency of 162.40 MHz. The 5 p.m. weather at Rochester, it was partly sunny. The temperature was 84 degrees Fahrenheit or 29 degrees Celsius, the dew point 63 and the relative humidity 49%. The wind was south at 7 miles an hour. The pressure was 29.84 inches and falling. Repeating at Rochester, it was partly sunny, temperature 84 degrees. Around the region at 5 p.m. it was mostly sunny, with a temperature of 81 at Toronto and 82 at Watertown. It was partly sunny, with a temperature of 85 at Buffalo, 84 at Niagara Falls, and 86 at Syracuse. It was cloudy, with a temperature of 81 at Erie, 81 at Elmira, and 78 at Binghamton. The Central Lake Ontario buoy winds were east at 8 knots, with a temperature of 74 degrees, and the waves were 0 feet. The forecast for

partly cloudy. Lows ranging from the upper 50s inland to the mid-60s along the lake shore. Light winds. The forecast for the Southern Finger Lakes, including Tinian, Seneca Falls, and Auburn. Tonight, mostly cloudy. Lows in the upper 60s. Light winds, becoming south 5 to 10 miles an hour. Sunday, showers likely in the morning, then showers likely with a chance of thunderstorms in the afternoon. Some thunderstorms may produce heavy rainfall in the afternoon. Humid with highs in the mid-70s. South winds 5 to 10 miles an hour. Chance of rain 70%. Sunday night, showers with a chance of thunderstorms. Some thunderstorms may produce heavy rainfall. Muggy with lows in the mid-60s. South winds 5 to 10 miles an hour, becoming light. Chance of rain 90%. Monday, mostly cloudy with showers likely in the morning, then partly sunny with a chance of showers in the afternoon. Humid with highs in the mid-70s. Light winds. Chance of rain 60%. Monday night, partly cloudy. A chance of showers in the evening. Lows in the lower 60s. Light winds. Chance of rain 40%. And now the extended forecast. Tuesday, partly cloudy. Highs around 80. Wednesday, showers likely and a chance of thunderstorms. Highs in the lower 80s. Lows in the mid-60s. Chance of rain 70%. Thursday, mostly cloudy. A 50% chance of showers and thunderstorms. Highs in the lower 80s. Lows in the mid-60s. Friday, mostly cloudy. A 40% chance of showers and thunderstorms. Highs in the lower 80s. Lows in the mid-60s. Saturday, mostly cloudy. A 40% chance of showers and thunderstorms. Highs in the mid-80s. Lows in the mid-60s. 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Your source for official weather information across the Western Finger Lakes and the Genesee Valley. KHA 53 operates on a frequency of 162.40 MHz. The 5 p.m. weather at Rochester, it was partly sunny. The temperature was 84 degrees Fahrenheit or 29 degrees Celsius, the dew point 63 and the relative humidity 49%. The wind was south at 7 miles an hour. The pressure was 29.84 inches and falling. Repeating at Rochester, it was partly sunny, temperature 84 degrees. Around the region at 5 p.m. it was mostly sunny, with a temperature of 81 at Toronto and 82 at Watertown. It was partly sunny, with a temperature of 85 at Buffalo, 84 at Niagara Falls, and 86 at Syracuse. It was cloudy, with a temperature of 81 at Erie, 81 at Elmira, and 78 at Binghamton. The Central Lake Ontario buoy winds were east at 8 knots, with a temperature of 74 degrees, and the waves were 0 feet. The forecast for the Genesee Valley and Northern Finger Lakes, including Rochester, Geneseo, Canandaigua, Newark, and Fairhaven. Tonight, mostly cloudy. Lows in the upper 60s. South winds 10 miles an hour or less. Sunday, showers in the morning, then showers with a chance of thunderstorms in the afternoon. Some thunderstorms may produce heavy rainfall. Humid with highs ranging from the lower 70s on the hilltops to the upper 70s across the lower elevations. Light winds, becoming south 5 to 10 miles an hour. Chance of rain 90%. Sunday night, showers with a chance of thunderstorms. Some thunderstorms may produce heavy rainfall. Muggy with lows in the mid-60s. South winds 5 to 10 miles an hour, becoming light. Chance of rain 90%. Monday, mostly cloudy in the morning, then becoming partly sunny. A 50% chance of showers. Humid with highs in the upper 70s. Light winds. Monday night, partly cloudy. Lows ranging from the upper 50s inland to the mid-60s along the lake shore. Light winds. The forecast for the Southern Finger Lakes, including Tinian, Seneca Falls, and Auburn. Tonight, mostly cloudy. Lows in the upper 60s. Light winds, becoming south 5 to 10 miles an hour. Sunday, showers likely in the morning, then showers likely with a chance of thunderstorms in the afternoon. Some thunderstorms may produce heavy rainfall in the afternoon.

humid with highs in the mid-70s. South winds 5 to 10 miles an hour. Chance of rain 70%. Sunday night, showers with a chance of thunderstorms. Some thunderstorms may produce heavy rainfall. Monday with lows in the mid-60s. South winds 5 to 10 miles an hour, becoming light. Chance of rain 90%. Monday, mostly cloudy with showers likely in the morning, then partly sunny with a chance of showers in the afternoon. Humid with highs in the mid-70s. Light winds. Chance of rain 60%. Monday night, partly cloudy. A chance of showers in the evening. Lows in the lower 60s. Light winds. Chance of rain 40%. And now the extended forecast. Tuesday, partly cloudy. Highs around 80. Wednesday, showers likely and a chance of thunderstorms. Highs in the lower 80s. Lows in the mid 60s. Chance of rain 70%. Thursday, mostly cloudy. A 50% chance of showers and thunderstorms. Highs in the lower 80s. Lows in the mid 60s. Friday, mostly cloudy. A 40% chance of showers and thunderstorms. Highs in the lower 80s. Lows in the mid 60s. Saturday, mostly cloudy. A 40% chance of showers and thunderstorms. Highs in the mid 80s. Lows in the mid 60s. This is the NOAA Weather Radio KHA 53 in Rochester. Your source for official weather information across the Western Finger Lakes and the Genesee Valley. KHA 53 operates on a frequency of 162.40 MHz. The 5 p.m. weather at Rochester, it was partly sunny. The temperature was 84 degrees Fahrenheit or 29 degrees Celsius, the dew point 63 and the relative humidity 49%. The wind was south at 7 miles an hour. The pressure was 29.84 inches and falling. Repeating at Rochester, it was partly sunny, temperature 84 degrees. Around the region at 5 p.m. it was mostly sunny, with a temperature of 81 at Toronto and 82 at Watertown. It was partly sunny, with a temperature of 85 at Buffalo, 84 at Niagara Falls, and 86 at Syracuse. It was cloudy, with a temperature of 81 at Erie, 81 at Elmira, and 78 at Binghamton. The Central Lake Ontario buoy winds were east at 8 knots, with a temperature of 74 degrees, and the waves were 0 feet. The forecast for the Genesee Valley and Northern Finger Lakes, including Rochester, Geneseo, Canandaigua, Newark, and Fairhaven. Tonight, mostly cloudy. Lows in the upper 60s. South winds 10 miles an hour or less. Sunday, showers in the morning, then showers with a chance of thunderstorms in the afternoon. Some thunderstorms may produce heavy rainfall. Humid with highs ranging from the lower 70s on the hilltops to the upper 70s across the lower elevations. Light winds, becoming south 5 to 10 miles an hour. Chance of rain 90%. Sunday night, showers with a chance of thunderstorms. Some thunderstorms may produce heavy rainfall. Monday with lows in the mid-60s. South winds 5 to 10 miles an hour, becoming light. Chance of rain 90%. Monday, mostly cloudy in the morning, then becoming partly sunny. A 50% chance of showers. Humid with highs in the upper 70s. Light winds. Monday night, partly cloudy. Lows ranging from the upper 50s inland to the mid-60s along the lake shore. Light winds. The forecast for the Southern Finger Lakes, including Pinyan, Seneca Falls, and Auburn. Tonight, mostly cloudy. Lows in the upper 60s. Light winds, becoming south 5 to 10 miles an hour. Sunday, showers likely in the morning, then showers likely with a chance of thunderstorms in the afternoon. Some thunderstorms may produce heavy rainfall in the afternoon. Humid with highs in the mid-70s. South winds 5 to 10 miles an hour. Chance of rain 70%. Sunday night, showers with a chance of thunderstorms. Some thunderstorms may produce heavy rainfall. Monday with lows in the mid-60s. South winds 5 to 10 miles an hour, becoming light. Chance of rain 90%. Monday, mostly cloudy with showers likely in the morning, then partly sunny with a chance of showers in the afternoon. Humid with highs in the

mid-70s. Light winds. Chance of rain 60%. Monday night, partly cloudy. A chance of showers in the evening. Lows in the lower 60s. Light winds. Chance of rain 40%. And now the extended forecast. Tuesday, partly cloudy. Highs around 80. Wednesday, showers likely and a chance of thunderstorms. Highs in the lower 80s. Lows in the mid 60s. Chance of rain 70%. Thursday, mostly cloudy. A 50% chance of showers and thunderstorms. Highs in the lower 80s. Lows in the mid 60s. Friday, mostly cloudy. A 40% chance of showers and thunderstorms. Highs in the lower 80s. Lows in the mid 60s. Saturday, mostly cloudy. A 40% chance of showers and thunderstorms. Highs in the mid 80s. Lows in the mid 60s. 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Your source for official weather information across the Western Finger Lakes and the Genesee Valley. KHA 53 operates on a frequency of 162.40 MHz. The 5 p.m. weather at Rochester, it was partly sunny. The temperature was 84 degrees Fahrenheit or 29 degrees Celsius, the dew point 63 and the relative humidity 49%. The wind was south at 7 miles an hour. The pressure was 29.84 inches and falling. Repeating at Rochester, it was partly sunny, temperature 84 degrees. Around the region at 5 p.m. it was mostly sunny, with a temperature of 81 at Toronto and 82 at Watertown. It was partly sunny, with a temperature of 85 at Buffalo, 84 at Niagara Falls, and 86 at Syracuse. It was cloudy, with a temperature of 81 at Erie, 81 at Elmira, and 78 at Binghamton. The Central Lake Ontario buoy winds were east at 8 knots, with a temperature of 74 degrees, and the waves were 0 feet. The forecast for the Genesee Valley and Northern Finger Lakes, including Rochester, Geneseo, Canandaigua, Newark, and Fairhaven. Tonight, mostly cloudy. Lows in the upper 60s. South winds 10 miles an hour or less. Sunday, showers in the morning, then showers with a chance of thunderstorms in the afternoon. Some thunderstorms may produce heavy rainfall. Humid with highs ranging from the lower 70s on the hilltops to the upper 70s across the lower elevations. Light winds, becoming south 5 to 10 miles an hour. Chance of rain 90%. Sunday night, showers with a chance of thunderstorms. Some thunderstorms may produce heavy rainfall. Monday with lows in the mid-60s. South winds 5 to 10 miles an hour, becoming light. Chance of rain 90%. Monday, mostly cloudy in the morning, then becoming partly sunny. A 50% chance of showers. Humid with highs in the upper 70s. Light winds. Monday night, partly cloudy. Lows ranging from the upper 50s inland to the mid-60s along the lake shore. Light winds. The forecast for the Southern Finger Lakes, including Tinian, Seneca Falls, and Auburn. Tonight, mostly cloudy. Lows in the upper 60s. Light winds, becoming south 5 to 10 miles an hour. Sunday, showers likely in the morning, then showers likely with a chance of thunderstorms in the afternoon. Some thunderstorms may produce heavy rainfall in the afternoon. Humid with highs in the mid-70s. South winds 5 to 10 miles an hour. Chance of rain 70%. Sunday night, showers with a chance of thunderstorms. Some thunderstorms may produce heavy rainfall. Monday with lows in the mid-60s. South winds 5 to 10 miles an hour, becoming light. Chance of rain 90%. Monday, mostly cloudy with showers likely in the morning, then partly sunny with a chance of showers in the afternoon. Humid with highs in the mid-70s. Light winds. Chance of rain 60%. Monday night, partly cloudy. A chance of showers in the evening. Lows in the lower 60s. Light winds. Chance of rain 40%. And now the extended forecast. Tuesday, partly cloudy. Highs around 80. Wednesday, showers likely and a chance of thunderstorms. Highs in the lower 80s. Lows in the mid-60s. Chance of rain 70%.

Thursday, mostly cloudy. A 50% chance of showers and thunderstorms. Highs in the lower 80s. Lows in the mid-60s. Friday, mostly cloudy. A 40% chance of showers and thunderstorms. Highs in the lower 80s. Lows in the mid-60s. Saturday, mostly cloudy. A 40% chance of showers and thunderstorms. Highs in the mid-80s. Lows in the mid-60s. The Rochester, New York climate summary for this evening, as of 4 p.m., August 1st, 2026. Today's high temperature was 85 degrees. The normal high is 82. Today's low temperature was 63 degrees. The normal low is 62. No precipitation fell today. No snow fell today. Sunset tonight is at 8:32 p.m. Sunrise tomorrow is at 6:02 a.m. Open lake forecast, for the Niagara River to Hamlin Beach beyond 5 miles from shore. Tonight, east winds 5 to 15 knots diminishing to less than 10 knots. A chance of showers. Showers likely late. Waves 2 feet or less. Sunday, northeast winds 5 to 10 knots. Showers early, then showers with a chance of thunderstorms from late morning on. Waves 1 foot or less. Sunday night, northeast winds 5 to 10 knots becoming north. Showers likely with a chance of thunderstorms in the evening, then showers likely overnight. Waves around 1 foot. Monday, north winds 5 to 10 knots becoming southwest. A chance of showers in the morning. Waves 1 foot or less. Monday night, west winds 10 knots or less becoming north. Waves 1 foot or less. Tuesday, northeast winds 10 knots or less becoming east. Waves 1 foot or less. Wednesday, east winds less than 10 knots becoming southwest. A chance of showers and thunderstorms. Waves 1 foot or less. Thursday, southwest winds 10 knots or less. A chance of showers during the day. Waves 1 foot or less. Winds and waves higher and near thunderstorms. Open lake forecast, for Hamlin Beach to Mexico Bay beyond 5 miles from shore. Tonight, east winds 5 to 10 knots becoming southeast. A chance of showers after midnight. Waves 1 foot or less. Sunday, southeast winds 5 to 10 knots becoming south. Showers in the morning, then showers with a chance of thunderstorms in the afternoon. Waves 2 feet or less. Sunday night, southeast winds 5 to 15 knots becoming east. Showers with a chance of thunderstorms in the evening, then showers overnight. Waves 2 feet or less. Monday, north winds 5 to 10 knots becoming west. A chance of showers in the morning. Waves 2 feet or less. Monday night, west winds 5 to 10 knots becoming north. Waves 1 foot or less. Tuesday, northeast winds 10 knots or less becoming southeast. Waves 1 foot or less. Wednesday, southeast winds 5 to 10 knots becoming southwest. A chance of showers and thunderstorms. Waves 1 foot or less. Thursday, southwest winds 5 to 10 knots. A chance of showers. Waves 1 foot or less. Winds and waves higher and near thunderstorms. This is the NOAA Weather Radio KHA-53 in Rochester. Your source for official weather information across the Western Finger Lakes and the Genesee Valley. KHA-53 operates on a frequency of 162.40 MHz. The 6 p.m. weather at Rochester, it was partly sunny. The temperature was 82 degrees Fahrenheit or 28 degrees Celsius, the dew point 66 and the relative humidity 58%. The wind was southeast at 7 miles an hour. The pressure was 29.84 inches and steady. Repeating at Rochester, it was partly sunny, temperature 82 degrees. Around the region at 6 p.m. in Watertown, it was mostly sunny, with a temperature of 82. It was partly sunny, with a temperature of 79 at Erie, 84 at Buffalo, and 81 at Niagara Falls. Under partly sunny skies, Syracuse reported 84, Elmira reported 81, and Binghamton reported 78. The Central Lake Ontario buoy winds were from the east at 8 knots. The forecast for the Genesee Valley and Northern Finger Lakes, including Rochester, Geneseo, Canandaigua,

highs in the upper 70s. Light winds. Monday night, partly cloudy. Lows ranging from the upper 50s inland to the mid 60s along the lake shore. Light winds. The forecast for the Southern Finger Lakes, including Pinyan, Seneca Falls, and Auburn. Tonight, mostly cloudy. Lows in the upper 60s. Light winds, becoming south 5 to 10 miles an hour. Sunday, showers likely in the morning, then showers likely with a chance of thunderstorms in the afternoon. Some thunderstorms may produce heavy rainfall in the afternoon. Humid with highs in the mid-70s. South winds 5 to 10 miles an hour. Chance of rain 70%. Sunday night, showers with a chance of thunderstorms. Some thunderstorms may produce heavy rainfall. Muggy with lows in the mid-60s. South winds 5 to 10 miles an hour, becoming light. Chance of rain 90%. Monday, mostly cloudy with showers likely in the morning, then partly sunny with a chance of showers in the afternoon. Humid with highs in the mid-70s. Light winds. Chance of rain 60%. Monday night, partly cloudy. A chance of showers in the evening. Lows in the lower 60s. Light winds. Chance of rain 40%. And now the extended forecast. Tuesday, partly cloudy. Highs around 80. Wednesday, showers likely and a chance of thunderstorms. Highs in the lower 80s. Lows in the mid-60s. Chance of rain 70%. Thursday, mostly cloudy. A 50% chance of showers and thunderstorms. Highs in the lower 80s. Lows in the mid-60s. Friday, mostly cloudy. A 40% chance of showers and thunderstorms. Highs in the lower 80s. Lows in the mid-60s. Saturday, mostly cloudy. A 40% chance of showers and thunderstorms. Highs in the mid-80s. Lows in the mid-60s. 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KHA-53 operates on a frequency of 162.40 MHz. The 6 p.m. weather at Rochester, it was partly sunny. The temperature was 82 degrees Fahrenheit or 28 degrees Celsius, the dew point 66 and the relative humidity 58%. The wind was southeast at 7 miles an hour. The pressure was 29.84 inches and steady. Repeating at Rochester, it was partly sunny, temperature 82 degrees. Around the region at 6 p.m. in Watertown, it was mostly sunny, with a temperature of 82. It was partly sunny, with a temperature of 79 at Erie, 84 at Buffalo, and 81 at Niagara Falls. Under partly sunny skies, Syracuse reported 84, Elmira reported 81, and Binghamton reported 78. The Central Lake Ontario buoy winds were from the east at 8 knots. The forecast for the Genesee Valley and Northern Finger Lakes, including Rochester, Geneseo, Canandaigua, Newark, and Fairhaven. Tonight, mostly cloudy. Lows in the upper 60s. South winds 10 miles an hour or less. Sunday, showers in the morning, then showers with a chance of thunderstorms in the afternoon. Some thunderstorms may produce heavy rainfall. Humid with highs ranging from the lower 70s on the hilltops to the upper 70s across the lower elevations. Light winds, becoming south 5 to 10 miles an hour. Chance of rain 90%. Sunday night, showers with a chance of thunderstorms. Some thunderstorms may produce heavy rainfall. Muggy with lows in the mid-60s. South winds 5 to 10 miles an hour, becoming light. Chance of rain 90%. Monday, mostly cloudy in the morning, then becoming partly sunny. A 50% chance of showers. Humid with highs in the upper 70s. Light winds. Monday night, partly cloudy. Lows ranging from the upper 50s inland to the mid-60s along the lake shore. Light winds. The forecast for the Southern Finger Lakes, including Pinyan, Seneca Falls, and Auburn. Tonight, mostly cloudy. Lows in the upper 60s. Light winds, becoming south 5 to 10 miles an hour. Sunday, showers likely in the morning, then showers likely with a chance of thunderstorms in the afternoon. Some thunderstorms may produce

heavy rainfall in the afternoon. Humid with highs in the mid-70s. South winds 5 to 10 miles an hour. Chance of rain 70%. Sunday night, showers with a chance of thunderstorms. Some thunderstorms may produce heavy rainfall. Muggy with lows in the mid-60s. South winds 5 to 10 miles an hour, becoming light. Chance of rain 90%. Monday, mostly cloudy with showers likely in the morning, then partly sunny with a chance of showers in the afternoon. Humid with highs in the mid-70s. Light winds. Chance of rain 60%. Monday night, partly cloudy. A chance of showers in the evening. Lows in the lower 60s. Light winds. Chance of rain 40%. And now the extended forecast. Tuesday, partly cloudy. Highs around 80. Wednesday, showers likely and a chance of thunderstorms. Highs in the lower 80s. Lows in the mid-60s. Chance of rain 70%. Thursday, mostly cloudy. A 50% chance of showers and thunderstorms. Highs in the lower 80s. Lows in the mid-60s. Friday, mostly cloudy. A 40% chance of showers and thunderstorms. Highs in the lower 80s. Lows in the mid-60s. Saturday, mostly cloudy. A 40% chance of showers and thunderstorms. Highs in the mid-80s. Lows in the mid-60s. 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KHA-53 operates on a frequency of 162.40 MHz. The 6 p.m. weather at Rochester, it was partly sunny. The temperature was 82 degrees Fahrenheit or 28 degrees Celsius, the dew point 66 and the relative humidity 58%. The wind was southeast at 7 miles an hour. The pressure was 29.84 inches and steady. Repeating at Rochester, it was partly sunny, temperature 82 degrees. Around the region at 6 p.m. at Watertown, it was mostly sunny, with a temperature of 82. It was partly sunny, with a temperature of 84 at Buffalo, 81 at Toronto, and 84 at Syracuse. It was cloudy, with a temperature of 79 at Erie, 81 at Niagara Falls, 81 at Elmira, and 78 at Binghamton. The Central Lake Ontario buoy winds were east at 8 knots, with a temperature of 74 degrees, and the waves were 0 feet. The forecast for the Genesee Valley and Northern Finger Lakes, including Rochester, Geneseo, Canandaigua, Newark, and Fairhaven. Tonight, mostly cloudy. Lows in the upper 60s. South winds 10 miles an hour or less. Sunday, showers in the morning, then showers with a chance of thunderstorms in the afternoon. Some thunderstorms may produce heavy rainfall. Humid with highs ranging from the lower 70s on the hilltops to the upper 70s across the lower elevations. Light winds, becoming south 5 to 10 miles an hour. Chance of rain 90%. Sunday night, showers with a chance of thunderstorms. Some thunderstorms may produce heavy rainfall. Muggy with lows in the mid-60s. South winds 5 to 10 miles an hour, becoming light. Chance of rain 90%. Monday, mostly cloudy in the morning, then becoming partly sunny. A 50% chance of showers. Humid with highs in the upper 70s. Light winds. Monday night, partly cloudy. Lows ranging from the upper 50s inland to the mid-60s along the lake shore. Light winds. The forecast for the Southern Finger Lakes, including Pinyan, Seneca Falls, and Auburn. Tonight, mostly cloudy. Lows in the upper 60s. Light winds, becoming south 5 to 10 miles an hour. Sunday, showers likely in the morning, then showers likely with a chance of thunderstorms in the afternoon. Some thunderstorms may produce heavy rainfall in the afternoon. Humid with highs in the mid-70s. South winds 5 to 10 miles an hour. Chance of rain 70%. Sunday night, showers with a chance of thunderstorms. Some thunderstorms may produce heavy rainfall. Muggy with lows in the mid-60s. South winds 5 to 10 miles an hour, becoming light. Chance of rain 90%. Monday, mostly cloudy with showers likely in the morning, then partly sunny with a chance of showers in the afternoon.

humid with highs in the mid-70s. Light winds. Chance of rain 60%. Monday night, partly cloudy. A chance of showers in the evening. Lows in the lower 60s. Light winds. Chance of rain 40%. And now the extended forecast. Tuesday, partly cloudy. Highs around 80. Wednesday, showers likely and a chance of thunderstorms. Highs in the lower 80s. Lows in the mid-60s. Chance of rain 70%. Thursday, mostly cloudy. A 50% chance of showers and thunderstorms. Highs in the lower 80s. Lows in the mid-60s. Friday, mostly cloudy. A 40% chance of showers and thunderstorms. Highs in the lower 80s. Lows in the mid-60s. Saturday, mostly cloudy. A 40% chance of showers and thunderstorms. Highs in the mid-80s. Lows in the mid-60s. 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Your source for official weather information across the Western Finger Lakes and the Genesee Valley. KHA 53 operates on a frequency of 162.40 MHz. The 6 p.m. weather at Rochester, it was partly sunny. The temperature was 82 degrees Fahrenheit or 28 degrees Celsius, the dew point 66 and the relative humidity 58%. The wind was southeast at 7 miles an hour. The pressure was 29.84 inches and steady. Repeating at Rochester, it was partly sunny, temperature 82 degrees. Around the region at 6 p.m. in Watertown, it was mostly sunny, with a temperature of 82. It was partly sunny, with a temperature of 84 at Buffalo, 81 at Toronto, and 84 at Syracuse. It was cloudy, with a temperature of 79 at Erie, 81 at Niagara Falls, 81 at Elmira, and 78 at Binghamton. The Central Lake Ontario buoy winds were east at 8 knots, with a temperature of 74 degrees, and the waves were 0 feet. The forecast for the Genesee Valley and Northern Finger Lakes, including Rochester, Geneseo, Canandaigua, Newark, and Fairhaven. Tonight, mostly cloudy. Lows in the upper 60s. South winds 10 miles an hour or less. Sunday, showers in the morning, then showers with a chance of thunderstorms in the afternoon. Some thunderstorms may produce heavy rainfall. Humid with highs ranging from the lower 70s on the hilltops to the upper 70s across the lower elevations. Light winds, becoming south 5 to 10 miles an hour. Chance of rain 90%. Sunday night, showers with a chance of thunderstorms. Some thunderstorms may produce heavy rainfall. Muggy with lows in the mid-60s. South winds 5 to 10 miles an hour, becoming light. Chance of rain 90%. Monday, mostly cloudy in the morning, then becoming partly sunny. A 50% chance of showers. Humid with highs in the upper 70s. Light winds. Monday night, partly cloudy. Lows ranging from the upper 50s inland to the mid-60s along the lake shore. Light winds. The forecast for the Southern Finger Lakes, including Pinyan, Seneca Falls, and Auburn. Tonight, mostly cloudy. Lows in the upper 60s. Light winds, becoming south 5 to 10 miles an hour. Sunday, showers likely in the morning, then showers likely with a chance of thunderstorms in the afternoon. Some thunderstorms may produce heavy rainfall in the afternoon. Humid with highs in the mid-70s. South winds 5 to 10 miles an hour. Chance of rain 70%. Sunday night, showers with a chance of thunderstorms. Some thunderstorms may produce heavy rainfall. Muggy with lows in the mid-60s. South winds 5 to 10 miles an hour, becoming light. Chance of rain 90%. Monday, mostly cloudy with showers likely in the morning, then partly sunny with a chance of showers in the afternoon. Humid with highs in the mid-70s. Light winds. Chance of rain 60%. Monday night, partly cloudy. A chance of showers in the evening. Lows in the lower 60s. Light winds. Chance of rain 40%. And now the extended forecast. Tuesday, partly cloudy. Highs around 80. Wednesday, showers likely and a chance of thunderstorms. Highs in the lower 80s. Lows in the mid 60s.

chance of rain 70%. Thursday, mostly cloudy. A 50% chance of showers and thunderstorms. Highs in the lower 80s. Lows in the mid 60s. Friday, mostly cloudy. A 40% chance of showers and thunderstorms. Highs in the lower 80s. Lows in the mid 60s. Saturday, mostly cloudy. A 40% chance of showers and thunderstorms. Highs in the mid 80s. Lows in the mid 60s. 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Your source for official weather information across the Western Finger Lakes and the Genesee Valley. KHA 53 operates on a frequency of 162.40 MHz. The 6 p.m. weather at Rochester, it was partly sunny. The temperature was 82 degrees Fahrenheit or 28 degrees Celsius, the dew point 66 and the relative humidity 58%. The wind was southeast at 7 miles an hour. The pressure was 29.84 inches and steady. Repeating at Rochester, it was partly sunny, temperature 82 degrees. Around the region at 6 p.m. in Watertown, it was mostly sunny, with a temperature of 82. It was partly sunny, with a temperature of 84 at Buffalo, 81 at Toronto, and 84 at Syracuse. It was cloudy, with a temperature of 79 at Erie, 81 at Niagara Falls, 81 at Elmira, and 78 at Binghamton. The Central Lake Ontario buoy winds were east at 8 knots, with a temperature of 74 degrees, and the waves were 0 feet. The forecast for the Genesee Valley and Northern Finger Lakes, including Rochester, Geneseo, Canandaigua, Newark, and Fairhaven. Tonight, mostly cloudy. Lows in the upper 60s. South winds 10 miles an hour or less. Sunday, showers in the morning, then showers with a chance of thunderstorms in the afternoon. Some thunderstorms may produce heavy rainfall. Humid with highs ranging from the lower 70s on the hilltops to the upper 70s across the lower elevations. Light winds, becoming south 5 to 10 miles an hour. Chance of rain 90%. Sunday night, showers with a chance of thunderstorms. Some thunderstorms may produce heavy rainfall. Muggy with lows in the mid-60s. South winds 5 to 10 miles an hour, becoming light. Chance of rain 90%. Monday, mostly cloudy in the morning, then becoming partly sunny. A 50% chance of showers. Humid with highs in the upper 70s. Light winds. Monday night, partly cloudy. Lows ranging from the upper 50s inland to the mid-60s along the lake shore. Light winds. The forecast for the Southern Finger Lakes, including Pinyan, Seneca Falls, and Auburn. Tonight, mostly cloudy. Lows in the upper 60s. Light winds, becoming south 5 to 10 miles an hour. Sunday, showers likely in the morning, then showers likely with a chance of thunderstorms in the afternoon. Some thunderstorms may produce heavy rainfall in the afternoon. Humid with highs in the mid-70s. South winds 5 to 10 miles an hour. Chance of rain 70%. Sunday night, showers with a chance of thunderstorms. Some thunderstorms may produce heavy rainfall. Muggy with lows in the mid-60s. South winds 5 to 10 miles an hour, becoming light. Chance of rain 90%. Monday, mostly cloudy with showers likely in the morning, then partly sunny with a chance of showers in the afternoon. Humid with highs in the mid-70s. Light winds. Chance of rain 60%. Monday night, partly cloudy. A chance of showers in the evening. Lows in the lower 60s. Light winds. Chance of rain 40%. And now the extended forecast. Tuesday, partly cloudy. Highs around 80. Wednesday, showers likely and a chance of thunderstorms. Highs in the lower 80s. Lows in the mid 60s. Chance of rain 70%. Thursday, mostly cloudy. A 50% chance of showers and thunderstorms. Highs in the lower 80s. Lows in the mid-60s. Friday, mostly cloudy. A 40% chance of showers and thunderstorms. Highs in the lower 80s. Lows in the mid-60s. Saturday, mostly cloudy. A 40% chance of showers and thunderstorms. Highs in the mid-80s.

lows in the mid-60s. This is the NOAA Weather Radio KHA 53 in Rochester, your source for official weather information across the Western Finger Lakes and the Genesee Valley. KHA 53 operates on a frequency of 162.40 MHz. The 6 p.m. weather at Rochester, it was partly sunny. The temperature was 82 degrees Fahrenheit or 28 degrees Celsius, the dew point 66 and the relative humidity 58%. The wind was southeast at 7 miles an hour. The pressure was 29.84 inches and steady. Repeating at Rochester, it was partly sunny, temperature 82 degrees. Around the region at 6 p.m. in Watertown, it was mostly sunny, with a temperature of 82. It was partly sunny, with a temperature of 84 at Buffalo, 81 at Toronto, and 84 at Syracuse. It was cloudy, with a temperature of 79 at Erie, 81 at Niagara Falls, 81 at Elmira, and 78 at Binghamton. The Central Lake Ontario buoy winds were east at 8 knots, with a temperature of 74 degrees, and the waves were 0 feet. The forecast for the Genesee Valley and Northern Finger Lakes, including Rochester, Geneseo, Canandaigua, Newark, and Fairhaven. Tonight, mostly cloudy. Lows in the upper 60s. South winds 10 miles an hour or less. Sunday, showers in the morning, then showers with a chance of thunderstorms in the afternoon. Some thunderstorms may produce heavy rainfall. Humid with highs ranging from the lower 70s on the hilltops to the upper 70s across the lower elevations. Light winds, becoming south 5 to 10 miles an hour. Chance of rain 90%. Sunday night, showers with a chance of thunderstorms. Some thunderstorms may produce heavy rainfall. Muggy with lows in the mid-60s. South winds 5 to 10 miles an hour, becoming light. Chance of rain 90%. Monday, mostly cloudy in the morning, then becoming partly sunny. A 50% chance of showers. Humid with highs in the upper 70s. Light winds. Monday night, partly cloudy. Lows ranging from the upper 50s inland to the mid-60s along the lake shore. Light winds. The forecast for the Southern Finger Lakes, including Pinyan, Seneca Falls, and Auburn. Tonight, mostly cloudy. Lows in the upper 60s. Light winds, becoming south 5 to 10 miles an hour. Sunday, showers likely in the morning, then showers likely with a chance of thunderstorms in the afternoon. Some thunderstorms may produce heavy rainfall in the afternoon. Humid with highs in the mid-70s. South winds 5 to 10 miles an hour. Chance of rain 70%. Sunday night, showers with a chance of thunderstorms. Some thunderstorms may produce heavy rainfall. Muggy with lows in the mid-60s. South winds 5 to 10 miles an hour, becoming light. Chance of rain 90%. Monday, mostly cloudy with showers likely in the morning, then partly sunny with a chance of showers in the afternoon. Humid with highs in the mid-70s. Light winds. Chance of rain 60%. Monday night, partly cloudy. A chance of showers in the evening. Lows in the lower 60s. Light winds. Chance of rain 40%. And now the extended forecast. Tuesday, partly cloudy. Highs around 80. Wednesday, showers likely and a chance of thunderstorms. Highs in the lower 80s. Lows in the mid-60s. Chance of rain 70%. Thursday, mostly cloudy. A 50% chance of showers and thunderstorms. Highs in the lower 80s. Lows in the mid-60s. Friday, mostly cloudy. A 40% chance of showers and thunderstorms. Highs in the lower 80s. Lows in the mid-60s. Saturday, mostly cloudy. A 40% chance of showers and thunderstorms. Highs in the mid-80s. Lows in the mid-60s. The Rochester, New York climate summary for this evening, as of 4 p.m., August 1st, 2026. Today's high temperature was 85 degrees. The normal high is 82. Today's low temperature was 63 degrees. The normal low is 62. No precipitation fell today. No snow fell today. Sunset tonight is at 8:32 p.m. Sunrise tomorrow is at 6:02 a.m. The near

marine forecast for the Niagara River to Hamlin Beach along Lake Ontario. Tonight, east winds 10 to 15 knots diminishing to less than 10 knots. A chance of showers late this evening. Showers likely after midnight. Waves 2 feet or less. Sunday, northeast winds 10 knots or less. Showers with a chance of thunderstorms. Waves 1 foot or less. Sunday night, northeast winds 5 to 10 knots becoming north. Showers with a chance of thunderstorms in the evening, then showers overnight. Waves around 1 foot. Monday, north winds 5 to 10 knots becoming northwest. A chance of showers in the morning. Waves 2 feet or less. Monday night, northwest winds less than 10 knots becoming northeast. Becoming mainly clear. Waves 1 foot or less. Tuesday, northeast winds 10 knots or less becoming southeast. Mainly clear, then clear. Waves 1 foot or less. Tuesday, northeast winds 10 knots or less becoming southeast. Mainly clear, then becoming partly cloudy. Waves 1 foot or less. Wednesday, southeast winds less than 10 knots becoming southwest. A chance of showers and thunderstorms. Waves 1 foot or less. Thursday, southwest winds 10 knots or less. A chance of showers during the day. Waves 1 foot or less. Winds and waves higher and near thunderstorms. The Nearshore Marine Forecast for Hamlin Beach to Sodus Bay. Tonight, east winds 10 to 15 knots becoming southeast 10 knots or less. A chance of showers after midnight. Waves 1 foot or less. Sunday, east winds 5 to 10 knots becoming south. Showers in the morning, then showers with a chance of thunderstorms in the afternoon. Waves 1 foot or less. Sunday night, east winds 5 to 10 knots becoming northwest. Showers with a chance of thunderstorms. Waves 1 foot or less. Monday, north winds 5 to 10 knots becoming northwest. A chance of showers in the morning. Waves 1 foot or less. Monday night, northwest winds less than 10 knots. Partly cloudy. Waves 1 foot or less. Tuesday, northeast winds 10 knots or less becoming southeast. Partly cloudy. Waves 1 foot or less. Wednesday, south winds less than 10 knots becoming southwest. Showers likely with a chance of thunderstorms. Waves 1 foot or less. Thursday, southwest winds less than 10 knots. A chance of showers and thunderstorms. Waves 1 foot or less. Winds and waves higher and near thunderstorms. The water temperature off Rochester is 72 degrees. The Nearshore Marine Forecast, for Sodus Bay to Mexico Bay. Tonight, east winds 5 to 10 knots becoming south. Cloudy. Waves 1 foot or less. Sunday, southeast winds 5 to 10 knots becoming south. Showers likely in the morning, then showers likely with a chance of thunderstorms in the afternoon. Waves 1 foot or less. Sunday night, south winds 5 to 10 knots. Showers with a chance of thunderstorms. Waves 1 foot or less. Monday, northwest winds 5 to 10 knots. A chance of showers in the morning. Waves 2 feet or less. Monday night, west winds 10 knots or less becoming north. Partly cloudy. Waves 1 foot or less. Tuesday, northeast winds 10 knots or less becoming southeast. Partly cloudy. Waves 1 foot or less. Wednesday, southeast winds 10 knots or less becoming south. A chance of showers and thunderstorms. Waves 1 foot or less. Thursday, southwest winds 10 knots or less. A chance of showers and thunderstorms. Waves 1 foot or less. Winds and waves higher and near thunderstorms. This is the NOAA Weather Radio KHA 53 in Rochester. Your source for official weather information across the Western Finger Lakes and the Genesee Valley. KHA 53 operates on a frequency of 162.40 MHz. The 6 p.m. weather at Rochester, it was partly sunny. The temperature was 82 degrees Fahrenheit or 28 degrees Celsius, the dew point 66 and the relative humidity 58%. The wind was southeast at 7 miles an hour. The pressure was 29.84 inches and steady.

competing in Rochester, it was partly sunny, temperature 82 degrees. Around the region, at 6 p.m. in Watertown, it was mostly sunny, with a temperature of 82. It was partly sunny, with a temperature of 84 at Buffalo, 81 at Toronto, and 84 at Syracuse. It was cloudy, with a temperature of 79 at Erie, 81 at Niagara Falls, 81 at Elmira, and 78 at Binghamton. The central Lake Ontario buoy winds were east at 8 knots, with a temperature of 74 degrees, and the waves were 0 feet. The forecast for the Genesee Valley and Northern Finger Lakes, including Rochester, Geneseo, Canandaigua, Newark, and Fairhaven. Tonight, mostly cloudy. Lows in the upper 60s. South winds 10 miles an hour or less. Sunday, showers in the morning, then showers with a chance of thunderstorms in the afternoon. Some thunderstorms may produce heavy rainfall. Humid with highs ranging from the lower 70s on the hilltops to the upper 70s across the lower elevations. Light winds, becoming south 5 to 10 miles an hour. Chance of rain 90%. Sunday night, showers with a chance of thunderstorms. Some thunderstorms may produce heavy rainfall. Muggy with lows in the mid-60s. South winds 5 to 10 miles an hour, becoming light. Chance of rain 90%. Monday, mostly cloudy in the morning, then becoming partly sunny. A 50% chance of showers. Humid with highs in the upper 70s. Light winds. Monday night, partly cloudy. Lows ranging from the upper 50s inland to the mid-60s along the lake shore. Light winds. The forecast for the Southern Finger Lakes, including Tinian, Seneca Falls, and Auburn. Tonight, mostly cloudy. Lows in the upper 60s. Light winds, becoming south 5 to 10 miles an hour. Sunday, showers likely in the morning, then showers likely with a chance of thunderstorms in the afternoon. Some thunderstorms may produce heavy rainfall in the afternoon. Humid with highs in the mid-70s. South winds 5 to 10 miles an hour. Chance of rain 70%. Sunday night, showers with a chance of thunderstorms. Some thunderstorms may produce heavy rainfall. Muggy with lows in the mid-60s. South winds 5 to 10 miles an hour, becoming light. Chance of rain 90%. Monday, mostly cloudy with showers likely in the morning, then partly sunny with a chance of showers in the afternoon. Humid with highs in the mid-70s. Light winds. Chance of rain 60%. Monday night, partly cloudy. A chance of showers in the evening. Lows in the lower 60s. Light winds. Chance of rain 40%. And now the extended forecast. Tuesday, partly cloudy. Highs around 80. Wednesday, showers likely and a chance of thunderstorms. Highs in the lower 80s. Lows in the mid-60s. Chance of rain 70%. Thursday, mostly cloudy. A 50% chance of showers and thunderstorms. Highs in the lower 80s. Lows in the mid-60s. Friday, mostly cloudy. A 40% chance of showers and thunderstorms. Highs in the lower 80s. Lows in the mid-60s. Saturday, mostly cloudy. A 40% chance of showers and thunderstorms. Highs in the mid-80s. Lows in the mid-60s. 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Your source for official weather information across the Western Finger Lakes and the Genesee Valley. KHA 53 operates on a frequency of 162.40 MHz. The 6 p.m. weather at Rochester, it was partly sunny. The temperature was 82 degrees Fahrenheit or 28 degrees Celsius, the dew point 66 and the relative humidity 58%. The wind was southeast at 7 miles an hour. The pressure was 29.84 inches and steady. Repeating at Rochester, it was partly sunny, temperature 82 degrees. Around the region, at 6 p.m. in Watertown, it was mostly sunny, with a temperature of 82. It was partly sunny, with a temperature of 84 at Buffalo, 81 at Toronto, and 84 at Syracuse. It was cloudy, with a temperature of 79 at Erie, 81 at Niagara Falls, 81 at Elmira, and 78 at Binghamton. The central Lake Ontario buoy winds were east at 8 knots, with a temperature of 74.

4 degrees, and the waves were 0 feet. The forecast for the Genesee Valley and Northern Finger Lakes, including Rochester, Geneseo, Canandaigua, Newark, and Fairhaven. Tonight, mostly cloudy. Lows in the upper 60s. South winds 10 miles an hour or less. Sunday, showers in the morning, then showers with a chance of thunderstorms in the afternoon. Some thunderstorms may produce heavy rainfall. Humid with highs ranging from the lower 70s on the hilltops to the upper 70s across the lower elevations. Light winds, becoming south 5 to 10 miles an hour. Chance of rain 90%. Sunday night, showers with a chance of thunderstorms. Some thunderstorms may produce heavy rainfall. Monday with lows in the mid-60s. South winds 5 to 10 miles an hour, becoming light. Chance of rain 90%. Monday, mostly cloudy in the morning, then becoming partly sunny. A 50% chance of showers. Humid with highs in the upper 70s. Light winds. Monday night, partly cloudy. Lows ranging from the upper 50s inland to the mid-60s along the lake shore. Light winds. The forecast for the Southern Finger Lakes, including Pinyan, Seneca Falls, and Auburn. Tonight, mostly cloudy. Lows in the upper 60s. Light winds, becoming south 5 to 10 miles an hour. Sunday, showers likely in the morning, then showers likely with a chance of thunderstorms in the afternoon. Some thunderstorms may produce heavy rainfall in the afternoon. Humid with highs in the mid-70s. South winds 5 to 10 miles an hour. Chance of rain 70%. Sunday night, showers with a chance of thunderstorms. Some thunderstorms may produce heavy rainfall. Monday with lows in the mid-60s. South winds 5 to 10 miles an hour, becoming light. Chance of rain 90%. Monday, mostly cloudy with showers likely in the morning, then partly sunny with a chance of showers in the afternoon. Humid with highs in the mid-70s. Light winds. Chance of rain 60%. Monday night, partly cloudy. A chance of showers in the evening. Lows in the lower 60s. Light winds. Chance of rain 40%. And now the extended forecast. Tuesday, partly cloudy. Highs around 80. Wednesday, showers likely and a chance of thunderstorms. Highs in the lower 80s. Lows in the mid-60s. Chance of rain 70%. Thursday, mostly cloudy. A 50% chance of showers and thunderstorms. Highs in the lower 80s. Lows in the mid-60s. Friday, mostly cloudy. A 40% chance of showers and thunderstorms. Highs in the lower 80s. Lows in the mid-60s. Saturday, mostly cloudy. A 40% chance of showers and thunderstorms. Highs in the mid-80s. Lows in the mid-60s. 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Your source for official weather information across the Western Finger Lakes and the Genesee Valley. KHA 53 operates on a frequency of 162.40 MHz. The 6 p.m. weather at Rochester, it was partly sunny. The temperature was 82 degrees Fahrenheit or 28 degrees Celsius, the dew point 66 and the relative humidity 58%. The wind was southeast at 7 miles an hour. The pressure was 29.84 inches and steady. Repeating at Rochester, it was partly sunny, temperature 82 degrees. Around the region at 6 p.m. in Watertown, it was mostly sunny, with a temperature of 82. It was partly sunny, with a temperature of 84 at Buffalo, 81 at Toronto, and 84 at Syracuse. It was cloudy, with a temperature of 79 at Erie, 81 at Niagara Falls, 81 at Elmira, and 78 at Binghamton. The Central Lake Ontario buoy winds were east at 8 knots, with a temperature of 74 degrees, and the waves were 0 feet. The forecast for the Genesee Valley and Northern Finger Lakes, including Rochester, Geneseo, Canandaigua, Newark, and Fairhaven. Tonight, mostly cloudy. Lows in the upper 60s. South winds 10 miles an hour or less. Sunday, showers in the morning, then showers with a chance of thunderstorms in the afternoon. Some thunderstorms may produce heavy rainfall. Humid with highs ranging from the lower 70s on the hilltop.

the upper 70s across the lower elevations. Light winds, becoming south 5 to 10 miles an hour. Chance of rain 90%. Sunday night, showers with a chance of thunderstorms. Some thunderstorms may produce heavy rainfall. Muggy with lows in the mid-60s. South winds 5 to 10 miles an hour, becoming light. Chance of rain 90%. Monday, mostly cloudy in the morning, then becoming partly sunny. A 50% chance of showers. Humid with highs in the upper 70s. Light winds. Monday night, partly cloudy. Lows ranging from the upper 50s inland to the mid-60s along the lake shore. Light winds. The forecast for the Southern Finger Lakes, including Pinyan, Seneca Falls, and Auburn. Tonight, mostly cloudy. Lows in the upper 60s. Light winds, becoming south 5 to 10 miles an hour. Sunday, showers likely in the morning, then showers likely with a chance of thunderstorms in the afternoon. Some thunderstorms may produce heavy rainfall in the afternoon. Humid with highs in the mid-70s. South winds 5 to 10 miles an hour. Chance of rain 70%. Sunday night, showers with a chance of thunderstorms. Some thunderstorms may produce heavy rainfall. Muggy with lows in the mid-60s. South winds 5 to 10 miles an hour, becoming light. Chance of rain 90%. Monday, mostly cloudy with showers likely in the morning, then partly sunny with a chance of showers in the afternoon. Humid with highs in the mid-70s. Light winds. Chance of rain 60%. Monday night, partly cloudy. A chance of showers in the evening. Lows in the lower 60s. Light winds. Chance of rain 40%. And now the extended forecast. Tuesday, partly cloudy. Highs around 80. Wednesday, showers likely and a chance of thunderstorms. Highs in the lower 80s. Lows in the mid-60s. Chance of rain 70%. Thursday, mostly cloudy. A 50% chance of showers and thunderstorms. Highs in the lower 80s. Lows in the mid-60s. Friday, mostly cloudy. A 40% chance of showers and thunderstorms. Highs in the lower 80s. Lows in the mid-60s. Saturday, mostly cloudy. A 40% chance of showers and thunderstorms. Highs in the mid-80s. Lows in the mid-60s. 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KHA-53 operates on a frequency of 162.40 MHz. The 6 p.m. weather at Rochester, it was partly sunny. The temperature was 82 degrees Fahrenheit or 28 degrees Celsius, the dew point 66 and the relative humidity 58%. The wind was southeast at 7 miles an hour. The pressure was 29.84 inches and steady. Repeating at Rochester, it was partly sunny, temperature 82 degrees. Around the region at 6 p.m. at Watertown, it was mostly sunny, with a temperature of 82. It was partly sunny, with a temperature of 84 at Buffalo, 81 at Toronto, and 84 at Syracuse. It was cloudy, with a temperature of 79 at Erie, 81 at Niagara Falls, 81 at Elmira, and 78 at Binghamton. The Central Lake Ontario buoy winds were east at 8 knots, with a temperature of 74 degrees, and the waves were 0 feet. The forecast for the Genesee Valley and Northern Finger Lakes, including Rochester, Geneseo, Canandaigua, Newark, and Fairhaven. Tonight, mostly cloudy. Lows in the upper 60s. South winds 10 miles an hour or less. Sunday, showers in the morning, then showers with a chance of thunderstorms in the afternoon. Some thunderstorms may produce heavy rainfall. Humid with highs ranging from the lower 70s on the hilltops to the upper 70s across the lower elevations. Light winds, becoming south 5 to 10 miles an hour. Chance of rain 90%. Sunday night, showers with a chance of thunderstorms. Some thunderstorms may produce heavy rainfall. Muggy with lows in the mid-60s. South winds 5 to 10 miles an hour, becoming light. Chance of rain 90%. Monday, mostly cloudy in the morning, then becoming partly sunny. A 50% chance of showers.

humid with highs in the upper 70s. Light winds. Monday night, partly cloudy. Lows ranging from the upper 50s inland to the mid 60s along the lake shore. Light winds. The forecast for the Southern Finger Lakes, including Tinian, Seneca Falls, and Auburn. Tonight, mostly cloudy. Lows in the upper 60s. Light winds, becoming south 5 to 10 miles an hour. Sunday, showers likely in the morning, then showers likely with a chance of thunderstorms in the afternoon. Some thunderstorms may produce heavy rainfall in the afternoon. Humid with highs in the mid-70s. South winds 5 to 10 miles an hour. Chance of rain 70%. Sunday night, showers with a chance of thunderstorms. Some thunderstorms may produce heavy rainfall. Muggy with lows in the mid-60s. South winds 5 to 10 miles an hour, becoming light. Chance of rain 90%. Monday, mostly cloudy with showers likely in the morning, then partly sunny with a chance of showers in the afternoon. Humid with highs in the mid-70s. Light winds. Chance of rain 60%. Monday night, partly cloudy. A chance of showers in the evening. Lows in the lower 60s. Light winds. Chance of rain 40%. And now the extended forecast. Tuesday, partly cloudy. Highs around 80. Wednesday, showers likely and a chance of thunderstorms. Highs in the lower 80s. Lows in the mid-60s. Chance of rain 70%. Thursday, mostly cloudy. A 50% chance of showers and thunderstorms. Highs in the lower 80s. Lows in the mid-60s. Friday, mostly cloudy. A 40% chance of showers and thunderstorms. Highs in the lower 80s. Lows in the mid-60s. Saturday, mostly cloudy. A 40% chance of showers and thunderstorms. Highs in the mid-80s. Lows in the mid-60s. 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Your source for official weather information across the Western Finger Lakes and the Genesee Valley. KHA 53 operates on a frequency of 162.40 MHz. The 6 p.m. weather at Rochester, it was partly sunny. The temperature was 82 degrees Fahrenheit or 28 degrees Celsius, the dew point 66 and the relative humidity 58%. The wind was southeast at 7 miles an hour. The pressure was 29.84 inches and steady. Repeating at Rochester, it was partly sunny, temperature 82 degrees. Around the region at 6 p.m. in Watertown, it was mostly sunny, with a temperature of 82. It was partly sunny, with a temperature of 84 at Buffalo, 81 at Toronto, and 84 at Syracuse. It was cloudy, with a temperature of 79 at Erie, 81 at Niagara Falls, 81 at Elmira, and 78 at Binghamton. The Central Lake Ontario buoy winds were east at 8 knots, with a temperature of 74 degrees, and the waves were 0 feet. The forecast for the Genesee Valley and Northern Finger Lakes, including Rochester, Geneseo, Canandaigua, Newark, and Fairhaven. Tonight, mostly cloudy. Lows in the upper 60s. South winds 10 miles an hour or less. Sunday, showers in the morning, then showers with a chance of thunderstorms in the afternoon. Some thunderstorms may produce heavy rainfall. Humid with highs ranging from the lower 70s on the hilltops to the upper 70s across the lower elevations. Light winds, becoming south 5 to 10 miles an hour. Chance of rain 90%. Sunday night, showers with a chance of thunderstorms. Some thunderstorms may produce heavy rainfall. Muggy with lows in the mid-60s. South winds 5 to 10 miles an hour, becoming light. Chance of rain 90%. Monday, mostly cloudy in the morning, then becoming partly sunny. A 50% chance of showers. Humid with highs in the upper 70s. Light winds. Monday night, partly cloudy. Lows ranging from the upper 50s inland to the mid-60s along the lake shore. Light winds. The forecast for the Southern Finger Lakes, including Tinian, Seneca Falls, and Auburn. Tonight, mostly cloudy. Lows in the upper 60s. Light winds, becoming south 5 to 10 miles an hour. Sunday, showers likely in the morning, then showers likely

a chance of thunderstorms in the afternoon. Some thunderstorms may produce heavy rainfall in the afternoon. Humid with highs in the mid-70s. South winds 5 to 10 miles an hour. Chance of rain 70%. Sunday night, showers with a chance of thunderstorms. Some thunderstorms may produce heavy rainfall. Monday with lows in the mid-60s. South winds 5 to 10 miles an hour, becoming light. Chance of rain 90%. Monday, mostly cloudy with showers likely in the morning, then partly sunny with a chance of showers in the afternoon. Humid with highs in the mid-70s. Light winds. Chance of rain 60%. Monday night, partly cloudy. A chance of showers in the evening. Lows in the lower 60s. Light winds. Chance of rain 40%. And now the extended forecast. Tuesday, partly cloudy. Highs around 80. Wednesday, showers likely and a chance of thunderstorms. Highs in the lower 80s. Lows in the mid-60s. Chance of rain 70%. Thursday, mostly cloudy. A 50% chance of showers and thunderstorms. Highs in the lower 80s. Lows in the mid-60s. Friday, mostly cloudy. A 40% chance of showers and thunderstorms. Highs in the lower 80s. Lows in the mid-60s. Saturday, mostly cloudy. A 40% chance of showers and thunderstorms. Highs in the mid-80s. Lows in the mid-60s. 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Your source for official weather information across the Western Finger Lakes and the Genesee Valley. KHA 53 operates on a frequency of 162.40 MHz. The 6 p.m. weather at Rochester, it was partly sunny. The temperature was 82 degrees Fahrenheit or 28 degrees Celsius, the dew point 66 and the relative humidity 58%. The wind was southeast at 7 miles an hour. The pressure was 29.84 inches and steady. Repeating at Rochester, it was partly sunny, temperature 82 degrees. Around the region at 6 p.m. at Watertown, it was mostly sunny, with a temperature of 82. It was partly sunny, with a temperature of 84 at Buffalo, 81 at Toronto, and 84 at Syracuse. It was cloudy, with a temperature of 79 at Erie, 81 at Niagara Falls, 81 at Elmira, and 78 at Binghamton. The Central Lake Ontario buoy winds were east at 8 knots, with a temperature of 74 degrees, and the waves were 0 feet. The Rochester, New York climate summary for this evening, as of 4 p.m., August 1, 2026. Today's high temperature was 85 degrees. The normal high is 82. Today's low temperature was 63 degrees. The normal low is 62. No precipitation fell today. No snow fell today. Sunset tonight is at 8:32 p.m. Sunrise tomorrow is at 6:02 a.m. Open lake forecast, for the Niagara River to Hamlin Beach beyond 5 miles from shore. Tonight, east winds 5 to 15 knots diminishing to less than 10 knots. A chance of showers. Showers likely late. Waves 2 feet or less. Sunday, northeast winds 5 to 10 knots. Showers early, then showers with a chance of thunderstorms from late morning on. Waves 1 foot or less. Sunday night, northeast winds 5 to 10 knots becoming north. Showers likely with a chance of thunderstorms in the evening, then showers likely overnight. Waves around 1 foot. Monday, north winds 5 to 10 knots becoming southwest. A chance of showers in the morning. Waves 1 foot or less. Monday night, west winds 10 knots or less becoming north. Waves 1 foot or less. Tuesday, northeast winds 10 knots or less becoming east. Waves 1 foot or less. Wednesday, east winds less than 10 knots becoming southwest. A chance of showers and thunderstorms. Waves 1 foot or less. Thursday, southwest winds 10 knots or less. A chance of showers during the day. Waves 1 foot or less. Winds and waves higher and near thunderstorms. Open lake forecast, for Hamlin Beach to Mexico Bay beyond 5 miles from shore. Tonight, east winds 5 to 10 knots becoming southeast. A chance of showers after midnight.

waves 1 foot or less. Sunday, southeast winds 5 to 10 knots becoming south. Showers in the morning, then showers with a chance of thunderstorms in the afternoon. Waves 2 feet or less. Sunday night, southeast winds 5 to 15 knots becoming east. Showers with a chance of thunderstorms in the evening, then showers overnight. Waves 2 feet or less. Monday, north winds 5 to 10 knots becoming west. A chance of showers in the morning. Waves 2 feet or less. Monday night, west winds 5 to 10 knots becoming north. Waves 1 foot or less. Tuesday, northeast winds 10 knots or less becoming southeast. Waves 1 foot or less. Wednesday, southeast winds 5 to 10 knots becoming southwest. A chance of showers and thunderstorms. Waves 1 foot or less. Thursday, southwest winds 5 to 10 knots. A chance of showers. Waves 1 foot or less. Winds and waves higher and near thunderstorms. 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The 7 p.m. weather at Rochester, it was cloudy. The temperature was 81 degrees Fahrenheit or 27 degrees Celsius, the dew point 67 and the relative humidity 62%. The wind was southeast at 6 miles an hour. The pressure was 29.83 inches and falling. Repeating at Rochester, it was cloudy, temperature 81 degrees. Around the region at 6 p.m. at Watertown, it was mostly sunny, with a temperature of 82. It was partly sunny, with a temperature of 84 at Buffalo, 81 at Toronto, and 84 at Syracuse. It was cloudy, with a temperature of 79 at Erie, 81 at Niagara Falls, 81 at Elmira, and 78 at Binghamton. The Central Lake Ontario buoy winds were east at 8 knots, with a temperature of 74 degrees, and the waves were 0 feet. The forecast for the Genesee Valley and Northern Finger Lakes, including Rochester, Geneseo, Canandaigua, Newark, and Fairhaven. Tonight, mostly cloudy. Lows in the upper 60s. South winds 10 miles an hour or less. Sunday, showers in the morning, then showers with a chance of thunderstorms in the afternoon. Some thunderstorms may produce heavy rainfall. Humid with highs ranging from the lower 70s on the hilltops to the upper 70s across the lower elevations. Light winds, becoming south 5 to 10 miles an hour. Chance of rain 90%. Sunday night, showers with a chance of thunderstorms. Some thunderstorms may produce heavy rainfall. Monday with lows in the mid-60s. South winds 5 to 10 miles an hour, becoming light. Chance of rain 90%. Monday, mostly cloudy in the morning, then becoming partly sunny. A 50% chance of showers. Humid with highs in the upper 70s. Light winds. Monday night, partly cloudy. Lows ranging from the upper 50s inland to the mid-60s along the lake shore. Light winds. The forecast for the Southern Finger Lakes, including Pinyan, Seneca Falls, and Auburn. Tonight, mostly cloudy. Lows in the upper 60s. Light winds, becoming south 5 to 10 miles an hour. Sunday, showers likely in the morning, then showers likely with a chance of thunderstorms in the afternoon. Some thunderstorms may produce heavy rainfall in the afternoon. Humid with highs in the mid-70s. South winds 5 to 10 miles an hour. Chance of rain 70%. Sunday night, showers with a chance of thunderstorms. Some thunderstorms may produce heavy rainfall. Monday with lows in the mid-60s. South winds 5 to 10 miles an hour, becoming light. Chance of rain 90%. Monday, mostly cloudy with showers likely in the morning, then partly sunny with a chance of showers in the afternoon. Humid with highs in the mid-70s. Light winds. Chance of rain 60%. Monday night, partly cloudy. A chance of showers in the evening. Lows in the lower 60s. Light winds. Chance of rain 40%. And now the extended forecast. Tuesday, partly cloudy. Highs around 80. Wednesday, showers likely and a chance of thunderstorms. Highs in the lower 80s.

p.m. weather at Rochester. It was cloudy. The temperature was 81 degrees Fahrenheit or 27 degrees Celsius, the dew point 67 and the relative humidity 62%. The wind was southeast at 6 miles an hour. The pressure was 29.83 inches and falling. Repeating at Rochester, it was cloudy, temperature 81 degrees. Around the region at 7 p.m. at Erie, it was mostly sunny, with a temperature of 78. It was partly sunny, with a temperature of 84 at Buffalo, 81 at Niagara Falls, 84 at Syracuse, 79 at Elmira, and 81 at Watertown. At Binghamton, it was cloudy, with a temperature of 76. The Oswego winds were from the east knots. The Central Lake Ontario buoy winds were from the east at 10 knots. The forecast for the Genesee Valley and Northern Finger Lakes, including Rochester, Geneseo, Canandaigua, Newark, and Fairhaven. Tonight, mostly cloudy. Lows in the upper 60s. South winds 10 miles an hour or less. Sunday, showers in the morning, then showers with a chance of thunderstorms in the afternoon. Some thunderstorms may produce heavy rainfall. Humid with highs ranging from the lower 70s on the hilltops to the upper 70s across the lower elevations. Light winds, becoming south 5 to 10 miles an hour. Chance of rain 90%. Sunday night, showers with a chance of thunderstorms. Some thunderstorms may produce heavy rainfall. Muggy with lows in the mid-60s. South winds 5 to 10 miles an hour, becoming light. Chance of rain 90%. Monday, mostly cloudy in the morning, then becoming partly sunny. A 50% chance of showers. Humid with highs in the upper 70s. Light winds. Monday night, partly cloudy. Lows ranging from the upper 50s inland to the mid-60s along the lake shore. Light winds. The forecast for the Southern Finger Lakes, including Pinyan, Seneca Falls, and Auburn. Tonight, mostly cloudy. Lows in the upper 60s. Light winds, becoming south 5 to 10 miles an hour. Sunday, showers likely in the morning, then showers likely with a chance of thunderstorms in the afternoon. Some thunderstorms may produce heavy rainfall in the afternoon. Humid with highs in the mid-70s. South winds 5 to 10 miles an hour. Chance of rain 70%. Sunday night, showers with a chance of thunderstorms. Some thunderstorms may produce heavy rainfall. Muggy with lows in the mid-60s. South winds 5 to 10 miles an hour, becoming light. Chance of rain 90%. Monday, mostly cloudy with showers likely in the morning, then partly sunny with a chance of showers in the afternoon. Humid with highs in the mid-70s. Light winds. Chance of rain 60%. Monday night, partly cloudy. A chance of showers in the evening. Lows in the lower 60s. Light winds. Chance of rain 40%. And now the extended forecast. Tuesday, partly cloudy. Highs around 80. Wednesday, showers likely and a chance of thunderstorms. Highs in the lower 80s. Lows in the mid-60s. Chance of rain 70%. Thursday, mostly cloudy. A 50% chance of showers and thunderstorms. Highs in the lower 80s. Lows in the mid-60s. Friday, mostly cloudy. A 40% chance of showers and thunderstorms. Highs in the lower 80s. Lows in the mid-60s. Saturday, mostly cloudy. A 40% chance of showers and thunderstorms. Highs in the mid-80s. Lows in the mid-60s. 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KHA-53 operates on a frequency of 162.40 MHz. The 7 p.m. weather at Rochester, it was cloudy. The temperature was 81 degrees Fahrenheit or 27 degrees Celsius, the dew point 67 and the relative humidity 62%. The wind was southeast at 6 miles an hour. The pressure was 29.83 inches and falling. Repeating at Rochester, it was cloudy, temperature 81 degrees. Around the region at 7 p.m. at Erie, it was mostly sunny, with a temperature of 78. It was partly sunny, with a temperature of 84 at Buffalo, 81 at

Niagara Falls, 84 at Syracuse, 79 at Elmira, and 81 at Watertown. At Binghamton, it was cloudy, with a temperature of 76. The Oswego winds were from the 8 knots. The Central Lake Ontario buoy winds were from the east at 10 knots. Around the region at 7 p.m. at Watertown, it was mostly sunny, with a temperature of 81. At Syracuse, it was partly sunny, with a temperature of 84. It was cloudy, with a temperature of 78 at Erie, 84 at Buffalo, and 81 at Niagara Falls. Under cloudy skies, Toronto reported 79, Elmira reported 79, and Binghamton reported 76. The Oswego winds were from the 8 knots. The Central Lake Ontario buoy winds were east at 10 knots, with a temperature of 74 degrees, and the waves were 0 feet. The forecast for the Genesee Valley and Northern Finger Lakes, including Rochester, Geneseo, Canandaigua, Newark, and Fairhaven. Tonight, mostly cloudy. Lows in the upper 60s. South winds 10 miles an hour or less. Sunday, showers in the morning, then showers with a chance of thunderstorms in the afternoon. Some thunderstorms may produce heavy rainfall. Humid with highs ranging from the lower 70s on the hilltops to the upper 70s across the lower elevations. Light winds, becoming south 5 to 10 miles an hour. Chance of rain 90%. Sunday night, showers with a chance of thunderstorms. Some thunderstorms may produce heavy rainfall. Muggy with lows in the mid-60s. South winds 5 to 10 miles an hour, becoming light. Chance of rain 90%. Monday, mostly cloudy in the morning, then becoming partly sunny. A 50% chance of showers. Humid with highs in the upper 70s. Light winds. Monday night, partly cloudy. Lows ranging from the upper 50s inland to the mid-60s along the lake shore. Light winds. The forecast for the Southern Finger Lakes, including Pinyan, Seneca Falls, and Auburn. Tonight, mostly cloudy. Lows in the upper 60s. Light winds, becoming south 5 to 10 miles an hour. Sunday, showers likely in the morning, then showers likely with a chance of thunderstorms in the afternoon. Some thunderstorms may produce heavy rainfall in the afternoon. Humid with highs in the mid-70s. South winds 5 to 10 miles an hour. Chance of rain 70%. Sunday night, showers with a chance of thunderstorms. Some thunderstorms may produce heavy rainfall. Muggy with lows in the mid-60s. South winds 5 to 10 miles an hour, becoming light. Chance of rain 90%. Monday, mostly cloudy with showers likely in the morning, then partly sunny with a chance of showers in the afternoon. Humid with highs in the mid-70s. Light winds. Chance of rain 60%. Monday night, partly cloudy. A chance of showers in the evening. Lows in the lower 60s. Light winds. Chance of rain 40%. And now the extended forecast. Tuesday, partly cloudy. Highs around 80. Wednesday, showers likely and a chance of thunderstorms. Highs in the lower 80s. Lows in the mid-60s. Chance of rain 70%. Thursday, mostly cloudy. A 50% chance of showers and thunderstorms. Highs in the lower 80s. Lows in the mid-60s. Friday, mostly cloudy. A 40% chance of showers and thunderstorms. Highs in the lower 80s. Lows in the mid-60s. Saturday, mostly cloudy. A 40% chance of showers and thunderstorms. Highs in the mid-80s. Lows in the mid-60s. 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KHA 53 operates on a frequency of 162.40 MHz. The 7 p.m. weather at Rochester, it was cloudy. The temperature was 81 degrees Fahrenheit or 27 degrees Celsius, the dew point 67 and the relative humidity 62%. The wind was southeast at 6 miles an hour. The pressure was 29.83 inches and falling. Repeating at Rochester, it was cloudy, temperature 81 degrees. Around the region at 7 p.m. at Watertown, it was mostly sunny, with a temperature of 81. At Syracuse,

It was partly sunny, with a temperature of 84. It was cloudy, with a temperature of 78 at Erie, 84 at Buffalo, and 81 at Niagara Falls. Under cloudy skies, Toronto reported 79, Elmira reported 79, and Binghamton reported 76. The Oswego winds were from the 8 knots. The Central Lake Ontario buoy winds were east at 10 knots, with a temperature of 74 degrees, and the waves were 0 feet. The forecast for the Genesee Valley and Northern Finger Lakes, including Rochester, Geneseo, Canandaigua, Newark, and Fairhaven. Tonight, mostly cloudy. Lows in the upper 60s. South winds 10 miles an hour or less. Sunday, showers in the morning, then showers with a chance of thunderstorms in the afternoon. Some thunderstorms may produce heavy rainfall. Humid with highs ranging from the lower 70s on the hilltops to the upper 70s across the lower elevations. Light winds, becoming south 5 to 10 miles an hour. Chance of rain 90%. Sunday night, showers with a chance of thunderstorms. Some thunderstorms may produce heavy rainfall. Muggy with lows in the mid-60s. South winds 5 to 10 miles an hour, becoming light. Chance of rain 90%. Monday, mostly cloudy in the morning, then becoming partly sunny. A 50% chance of showers. Humid with highs in the upper 70s. Light winds. Monday night, partly cloudy. Lows ranging from the upper 50s inland to the mid-60s along the lake shore. Light winds. The forecast for the Southern Finger Lakes, including Pinyan, Seneca Falls, and Auburn. Tonight, mostly cloudy. Lows in the upper 60s. Light winds, becoming south 5 to 10 miles an hour. Sunday, showers likely in the morning, then showers likely with a chance of thunderstorms in the afternoon. Some thunderstorms may produce heavy rainfall in the afternoon. Humid with highs in the mid-70s. South winds 5 to 10 miles an hour. Chance of rain 70%. Sunday night, showers with a chance of thunderstorms. Some thunderstorms may produce heavy rainfall. Muggy with lows in the mid-60s. South winds 5 to 10 miles an hour, becoming light. Chance of rain 90%. Monday, mostly cloudy with showers likely in the morning, then partly sunny with a chance of showers in the afternoon. Humid with highs in the mid-70s. Light winds. Chance of rain 60%. Monday night, partly cloudy. A chance of showers in the evening. Lows in the lower 60s. Light winds. Chance of rain 40%. And now the extended forecast. Tuesday, partly cloudy. Highs around 80. Wednesday, showers likely and a chance of thunderstorms. Highs in the lower 80s. Lows in the mid-60s. Chance of rain 70%. Thursday, mostly cloudy. A 50% chance of showers and thunderstorms. Highs in the lower 80s. Lows in the mid-60s. Friday, mostly cloudy. A 40% chance of showers and thunderstorms. Highs in the lower 80s. Lows in the mid-60s. Saturday, mostly cloudy. A 40% chance of showers and thunderstorms. Highs in the mid-80s. Lows in the mid-60s. 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Your source for official weather information across the Western Finger Lakes and the Genesee Valley. KHA 53 operates on a frequency of 162.40 MHz. The 7 p.m. weather at Rochester, it was cloudy. The temperature was 81 degrees Fahrenheit or 27 degrees Celsius, the dew point 67 and the relative humidity 62%. The wind was southeast at 6 miles an hour. The pressure was 29.83 inches and falling. Repeating at Rochester, it was cloudy, temperature 81 degrees. Around the region at 7 p.m. at Watertown, it was mostly sunny, with a temperature of 81. At Syracuse, it was partly sunny, with a temperature of 84. It was cloudy, with a temperature of 78 at Erie, 84 at Buffalo, and 81 at Niagara Falls. Under cloudy skies, Toronto reported 79, Elmira reported 79, and Binghamton reported 76. The Oswego winds were from the 8 knots. The Central Lake Ontario buoy winds were east at 10 knots, with a temperature

temperature of 74 degrees and the waves were 0 feet. The forecast for the Genesee Valley and Northern Finger Lakes, including Rochester, Geneseo, Canandaigua, Newark, and Fairhaven. Tonight, mostly cloudy. Lows in the upper 60s. South winds 10 miles an hour or less. Sunday, showers in the morning, then showers with a chance of thunderstorms in the afternoon. Some thunderstorms may produce heavy rainfall. Humid with highs ranging from the lower 70s on the hilltops to the upper 70s across the lower elevations. Light winds, becoming south 5 to 10 miles an hour. Chance of rain 90%. Sunday night, showers with a chance of thunderstorms. Some thunderstorms may produce heavy rainfall. Muggy with lows in the mid-60s. South winds 5 to 10 miles an hour, becoming light. Chance of rain 90%. Monday, mostly cloudy in the morning, then becoming partly sunny. A 50% chance of showers. Humid with highs in the upper 70s. Light winds. Monday night, partly cloudy. Lows ranging from the upper 50s inland to the mid-60s along the lake shore. Light winds. The forecast for the Southern Finger Lakes, including Tinian, Seneca Falls, and Auburn. Tonight, mostly cloudy. Lows in the upper 60s. Light winds, becoming south 5 to 10 miles an hour. Sunday, showers likely in the morning, then showers likely with a chance of thunderstorms in the afternoon. Some thunderstorms may produce heavy rainfall in the afternoon. Humid with highs in the mid-70s. South winds 5 to 10 miles an hour. Chance of rain 70%. Sunday night, showers with a chance of thunderstorms. Some thunderstorms may produce heavy rainfall. Muggy with lows in the mid-60s. South winds 5 to 10 miles an hour, becoming light. Chance of rain 90%. Monday, mostly cloudy with showers likely in the morning, then partly sunny with a chance of showers in the afternoon. Humid with highs in the mid-70s. Light winds. Chance of rain 60%. Monday night, partly cloudy. A chance of showers in the evening. Lows in the lower 60s. Light winds. Chance of rain 40%. And now the extended forecast. Tuesday, partly cloudy. Highs around 80. Wednesday, showers likely and a chance of thunderstorms. Highs in the lower 80s. Lows in the mid-60s. Chance of rain 70%. Thursday, mostly cloudy. A 50% chance of showers and thunderstorms. Highs in the lower 80s. Lows in the mid-60s. Friday, mostly cloudy. A 40% chance of showers and thunderstorms. Highs in the lower 80s. Lows in the mid-60s. Saturday, mostly cloudy. A 40% chance of showers and thunderstorms. Highs in the mid-80s. Lows in the mid-60s. 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Your source for official weather information across the Western Finger Lakes and the Genesee Valley. KHA 53 operates on a frequency of 162.40 MHz. The 7 p.m. weather at Rochester, it was cloudy. The temperature was 81 degrees Fahrenheit or 27 degrees Celsius, the dew point 67 and the relative humidity 62%. The wind was southeast at 6 miles an hour. The pressure was 29.83 inches and falling. Repeating at Rochester, it was cloudy, temperature 81 degrees. Around the region at 7 p.m. in Watertown, it was mostly sunny, with a temperature of 81. At Syracuse, it was partly sunny, with a temperature of 84. It was cloudy, with a temperature of 78 at Erie, 84 at Buffalo, and 81 at Niagara Falls. Under cloudy skies, Toronto reported 79, Elmira reported 79, and Binghamton reported 76. The Oswego winds were from the 8 knots. The Central Lake Ontario buoy winds were east at 10 knots, with a temperature of 74 degrees, and the waves were 0 feet. The forecast for the Genesee Valley and Northern Finger Lakes, including Rochester, Geneseo, Canandaigua, Newark, and Fairhaven. Tonight, mostly cloudy. Lows in the upper 60s. South winds 10 miles an hour or less. Sunday, showers in the morning, then showers with a chance of thunderstorms in the afternoon.

Afternoon. Some thunderstorms may produce heavy rainfall. Humid with highs ranging from the lower 70s on the hilltops to the upper 70s across the lower elevations. Light winds, becoming south 5 to 10 miles an hour. Chance of rain 90%. Sunday night, showers with a chance of thunderstorms. Some thunderstorms may produce heavy rainfall. Monday with lows in the mid-60s. South winds 5 to 10 miles an hour, becoming light. Chance of rain 90%. Monday, mostly cloudy in the morning, then becoming partly sunny. A 50% chance of showers. Humid with highs in the upper 70s. Light winds. Monday night, partly cloudy. Lows ranging from the upper 50s inland to the mid-60s along the lake shore. Light winds. The forecast for the Southern Finger Lakes, including Pinyan, Seneca Falls, and Auburn. Tonight, mostly cloudy. Lows in the upper 60s. Light winds, becoming south 5 to 10 miles an hour. Sunday, showers likely in the morning, then showers likely with a chance of thunderstorms in the afternoon. Some thunderstorms may produce heavy rainfall in the afternoon. Humid with highs in the mid-70s. South winds 5 to 10 miles an hour. Chance of rain 70%. Sunday night, showers with a chance of thunderstorms. Some thunderstorms may produce heavy rainfall. Monday with lows in the mid-60s. South winds 5 to 10 miles an hour, becoming light. Chance of rain 90%. Monday, mostly cloudy with showers likely in the morning, then partly sunny with a chance of showers in the afternoon. Humid with highs in the mid-70s. Light winds. Chance of rain 60%. Monday night, partly cloudy. A chance of showers in the evening. Lows in the lower 60s. Light winds. Chance of rain 40%. And now the extended forecast. Tuesday, partly cloudy. Highs around 80. Wednesday, showers likely and a chance of thunderstorms. Highs in the lower 80s. Lows in the mid-60s. Chance of rain 70%. Thursday, mostly cloudy. A 50% chance of showers and thunderstorms. Highs in the lower 80s. Lows in the mid-60s. Friday, mostly cloudy. A 40% chance of showers and thunderstorms. Highs in the lower 80s. Lows in the mid-60s. Saturday, mostly cloudy. A 40% chance of showers and thunderstorms. Highs in the mid-80s. Lows in the mid-60s. The Rochester, New York climate summary for this evening, as of 4 p.m., August 1st, 2026. Today's high temperature was 85 degrees. The normal high is 82. Today's low temperature was 63 degrees. The normal low is 62. No precipitation fell today. No snow fell today. Sunset tonight is at 8:32 p.m. Sunrise tomorrow is at 6:02 a.m. The Nearshore Marine Forecast, for the Niagara River to Hamlin Beach along Lake Ontario. Tonight, east winds 10 to 15 knots diminishing to less than 10 knots. A chance of showers late this evening. Showers likely after midnight. Waves 2 feet or less. Sunday, northeast winds 10 knots or less. Showers with a chance of thunderstorms. Waves 1 foot or less. Sunday night, northeast winds 5 to 10 knots becoming north. Showers with a chance of thunderstorms in the evening, then showers overnight. Waves around 1 foot. Monday, north winds 5 to 10 knots becoming northwest. A chance of showers in the morning. Waves 2 feet or less. Monday night, northwest winds less than 10 knots becoming northeast. Becoming mainly clear. Waves 1 foot or less. Tuesday, northeast winds 10 knots or less becoming southeast. Mainly clear, then becoming partly cloudy. Waves 1 foot or less. Wednesday, southeast winds less than 10 knots becoming southwest. A chance of showers and thunderstorms. Waves 1 foot or less. Thursday, southwest winds 10 knots or less. A chance of showers during the day. Waves 1 foot or less. Winds and waves higher and near thunderstorms. The Nearshore Marine Forecast, for Hamlin Beach to Sodus Bay. Tonight, east winds

10 to 15 knots becoming southeast 10 knots or less. A chance of showers after midnight. Waves 1 foot or less. Sunday, east winds 5 to 10 knots becoming south. Showers in the morning, then showers with a chance of thunderstorms in the afternoon. Waves 1 foot or less. Sunday, east winds 5 to 10 knots becoming south. Showers in the morning, then showers with a chance of thunderstorms in the afternoon. Waves 1 foot or less. Sunday night, east winds 5 to 10 knots becoming northwest. Showers with a chance of thunderstorms. Waves 1 foot or less. Monday, north winds 5 to 10 knots becoming northwest. A chance of showers in the morning. Waves 1 foot or less. Monday night, northwest winds less than 10 knots. Partly cloudy. Waves 1 foot or less. Tuesday, northeast winds 10 knots or less becoming southeast. Partly cloudy. Waves 1 foot or less. Wednesday, south winds less than 10 knots becoming southwest. Showers likely with a chance of thunderstorms. Waves 1 foot or less. Thursday, southwest winds less than 10 knots. A chance of showers and thunderstorms. Waves 1 foot or less. Winds and waves higher in and near thunderstorms. The water temperature off Rochester is 72 degrees. The Nearshore Marine Forecast, 4, Sodus Bay to Mexico Bay. Tonight, east winds 5 to 10 knots becoming south. Cloudy. Waves 1 foot or less. Sunday, southeast winds 5 to 10 knots becoming south. Showers likely in the morning, then showers likely with a chance of thunderstorms in the afternoon. Waves 1 foot or less. Sunday night, south winds 5 to 10 knots. Showers with a chance of thunderstorms. Waves 1 foot or less. Monday, northwest winds 5 to 10 knots. A chance of showers in the morning. Waves 2 feet or less. Monday night, west winds 10 knots or less becoming north. Partly cloudy. Waves 1 foot or less. Tuesday, northeast winds 10 knots or less becoming southeast. Partly cloudy. Waves 1 foot or less. Wednesday, southeast winds 10 knots or less becoming south. A chance of showers and thunderstorms. Waves 1 foot or less. Thursday, southwest winds 10 knots or less. A chance of showers and thunderstorms. Waves 1 foot or less. Winds and waves higher in and near thunderstorms. This is the NOAA Weather Radio KHA 53 in Rochester. Your source for official weather information across the Western Finger Lakes and the Genesee Valley. KHA 53 operates on a frequency of 162.40 MHz. The 7 p.m. weather at Rochester, it was cloudy. The temperature was 81 degrees Fahrenheit or 27 degrees Celsius, the dew point 67 and the relative humidity 62%. The wind was southeast at 6 miles an hour. The pressure was 29.83 inches and falling. Repeating at Rochester, it was cloudy, temperature 81 degrees. Around the region at 7 p.m. at Watertown, it was mostly sunny, with a temperature of 81. At Syracuse, it was partly sunny, with a temperature of 84. It was cloudy, with a temperature of 78 at Erie, 84 at Buffalo, and 81 at Niagara Falls. Under cloudy skies, Toronto reported 79, Elmira reported 79, and Binghamton reported 76. The Oswego winds were from the 8 knots. The Central Lake Ontario buoy winds were east at 10 knots, with a temperature of 74 degrees, and the waves were 0 feet. The forecast for the Genesee Valley and Northern Finger Lakes, including Rochester, Geneseo, Canandaigua, Newark, and Fairhaven. Tonight, mostly cloudy. Lows in the upper 60s. South winds 10 miles an hour or less. Sunday, showers in the morning, then showers with a chance of thunderstorms in the afternoon. Some thunderstorms may produce heavy rainfall. Humid with highs ranging from the lower 70s on the hilltops to the upper 70s across the lower elevations. Light winds, becoming south 5 to 10 miles an hour. Chance of rain 90%. Sunday night, showers with a chance of thunderstorms. Some thunderstorms may produce heavy rainfall. Muggy with lows in the mid-60s. South winds 5 to 10 miles an hour.

becoming light. Chance of rain 90%. Monday, mostly cloudy in the morning, then becoming partly sunny. A 50% chance of showers. Humid with highs in the upper 70s. Light winds. Monday night, partly cloudy. Lows ranging from the upper 50s inland to the mid 60s along the lake shore. Light winds. The forecast for the Southern Finger Lakes, including Pinyan, Seneca Falls, and Auburn. Tonight, mostly cloudy. Lows in the upper 60s. Light winds, becoming south 5 to 10 miles an hour. Sunday, showers likely in the morning, then showers likely with a chance of thunderstorms in the afternoon. Some thunderstorms may produce heavy rainfall in the afternoon. Humid with highs in the mid-70s. South winds 5 to 10 miles an hour. Chance of rain 70%. Sunday night, showers with a chance of thunderstorms. Some thunderstorms may produce heavy rainfall. Muggy with lows in the mid-60s. South winds 5 to 10 miles an hour, becoming light. Chance of rain 90%. Monday, mostly cloudy with showers likely in the morning, then partly sunny with a chance of showers in the afternoon. Humid with highs in the mid-70s. Light winds. Chance of rain 60%. Monday night, partly cloudy. A chance of showers in the evening. Lows in the lower 60s. Light winds. Chance of rain 40%. And now the extended forecast. Tuesday, partly cloudy. Highs around 80. Wednesday, showers likely and a chance of thunderstorms. Highs in the lower 80s. Lows in the mid-60s. Chance of rain 70%. Thursday, mostly cloudy. A 50% chance of showers and thunderstorms. Highs in the lower 80s. Lows in the mid-60s. Friday, mostly cloudy. A 40% chance of showers and thunderstorms. Highs in the lower 80s. Lows in the mid-60s. Saturday, mostly cloudy. A 40% chance of showers and thunderstorms. Highs in the mid-80s. Lows in the mid-60s. This is the NOAA Weather Radio KHA 53 in Rochester. Your source for official weather information across the Western Finger Lakes and the Genesee Valley. KHA 53 operates on a frequency of 162.40 MHz. The 7 p.m. weather at Rochester, it was cloudy. The temperature was 81 degrees Fahrenheit or 27 degrees Celsius, the dew point 67 and the relative humidity 62%. The wind was southeast at 6 miles an hour. The pressure was 29.83 inches and falling. Repeating at Rochester, it was cloudy, temperature 81 degrees. Around the region at 7 p.m. in Watertown, it was mostly sunny, with a temperature of 81. At Syracuse, it was partly sunny, with a temperature of 84. It was cloudy, with a temperature of 78 at Erie, 84 at Buffalo, and 81 at Niagara Falls. Under cloudy skies, Toronto reported 79, Elmira reported 79, and Binghamton reported 76. The Oswego winds were from the 8 knots. The Central Lake Ontario buoy winds were east at 10 knots, with a temperature of 74 degrees, and the waves were 0 feet. The forecast for the Genesee Valley and Northern Finger Lakes, including Rochester, Geneseo, Canandaigua, Newark, and Fairhaven. Tonight, mostly cloudy. Lows in the upper 60s. South winds 10 miles an hour or less. Sunday, showers in the morning, then showers with a chance of thunderstorms in the afternoon. Some thunderstorms may produce heavy rainfall. Humid with highs ranging from the lower 70s on the hilltops to the upper 70s across the lower elevations. Light winds, becoming south 5 to 10 miles an hour. Chance of rain 90%. Sunday night, showers with a chance of thunderstorms. Some thunderstorms may produce heavy rainfall. Muggy with lows in the mid-60s. South winds 5 to 10 miles an hour, becoming light. Chance of rain 90%. Monday, mostly cloudy in the morning, then becoming partly sunny. A 50% chance of showers. Humid with highs in the upper 70s. Light winds. Monday night, partly cloudy. Lows ranging from the upper 50s inland to the mid-60s along the lake shore. Light winds. The forecast for the

southern Finger Lakes, including Pinyan, Seneca Falls, and Auburn. Tonight, mostly cloudy. Lows in the upper 60s. Light winds, becoming south 5 to 10 miles an hour. Sunday, showers likely in the morning, then showers likely with a chance of thunderstorms in the afternoon. Some thunderstorms may produce heavy rainfall in the afternoon. Humid with highs in the mid-70s. South winds 5 to 10 miles an hour. Chance of rain 70%. Sunday night, showers with a chance of thunderstorms. Some thunderstorms may produce heavy rainfall. Muggy with lows in the mid-60s. South winds 5 to 10 miles an hour, becoming light. Chance of rain 90%. Monday, mostly cloudy with showers likely in the morning, then partly sunny with a chance of showers in the afternoon. Humid with highs in the mid-70s. Light winds. Chance of rain 60%. Monday night, partly cloudy. A chance of showers in the evening. Lows in the lower 60s. Light winds. Chance of rain 40%. And now the extended forecast. Tuesday, partly cloudy. Highs around 80. Wednesday, showers likely and a chance of thunderstorms. Highs in the lower 80s. Lows in the mid-60s. Chance of rain 70%. Thursday, mostly cloudy. A 50% chance of showers and thunderstorms. Highs in the lower 80s. Lows in the mid-60s. Friday, mostly cloudy. A 40% chance of showers and thunderstorms. Highs in the lower 80s. Lows in the mid-60s. Saturday, mostly cloudy. A 40% chance of showers and thunderstorms. Highs in the mid-80s. Lows in the mid-60s. 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Your source for official weather information across the Western Finger Lakes and the Genesee Valley. KHA 53 operates on a frequency of 162.40 MHz. The 7 p.m. weather at Rochester, it was cloudy. The temperature was 81 degrees Fahrenheit or 27 degrees Celsius, the dew point 67 and the relative humidity 62%. The wind was southeast at 6 miles an hour. The pressure was 29.83 inches and falling. Repeating at Rochester, it was cloudy, temperature 81 degrees. Around the region at 7 p.m. at Watertown, it was mostly sunny, with a temperature of 81. At Syracuse, it was partly sunny, with a temperature of 84. It was cloudy, with a temperature of 78 at Erie, 84 at Buffalo, and 81 at Niagara Falls. Under cloudy skies, Toronto reported 79, Elmira reported 79, and Binghamton reported 76. The Oswego winds were from the 8 knots. The Central Lake Ontario buoy winds were east at 10 knots, with a temperature of 74 degrees, and the waves were 0 feet. The forecast for the Genesee Valley and Northern Finger Lakes, including Rochester, Geneseo, Canandaigua, Newark, and Fairhaven. Tonight, mostly cloudy. Lows in the upper 60s. South winds 10 miles an hour or less. Sunday, showers in the morning, then showers with a chance of thunderstorms in the afternoon. Some thunderstorms may produce heavy rainfall. Humid with highs ranging from the lower 70s on the hilltops to the upper 70s across the lower elevations. Light winds, becoming south 5 to 10 miles an hour. Chance of rain 90%. Sunday night, showers with a chance of thunderstorms. Some thunderstorms may produce heavy rainfall. Muggy with lows in the mid-60s. South winds 5 to 10 miles an hour, becoming light. Chance of rain 90%. Monday, mostly cloudy in the morning, then becoming partly sunny. A 50% chance of showers. Humid with highs in the upper 70s. Light winds. Monday night, partly cloudy. Lows ranging from the upper 50s inland to the mid-60s along the lake shore. Light winds. The forecast for the Southern Finger Lakes, including Pinyan, Seneca Falls, and Auburn. Tonight, mostly cloudy. Lows in the upper 60s. Light winds, becoming south 5 to 10 miles an hour. Sunday, showers likely in the morning, then showers likely with a chance of thunderstorms in the afternoon. Some thunderstorms may produce heavy rainfall in the afternoon. Humid with highs in

mid-70s. South winds 5 to 10 miles an hour. Chance of rain 70%. Sunday night, showers with a chance of thunderstorms. Some thunderstorms may produce heavy rainfall. Muggy with lows in the mid-60s. South winds 5 to 10 miles an hour, becoming light. Chance of rain 90%. Monday, mostly cloudy with showers likely in the morning, then partly sunny with a chance of showers in the afternoon. Humid with highs in the mid-70s. Light winds. Chance of rain 60%. Monday night, partly cloudy. A chance of showers in the evening. Lows in the lower 60s. Light winds. Chance of rain 40%. And now the extended forecast. Tuesday, partly cloudy. Highs around 80. Wednesday, showers likely and a chance of thunderstorms. Highs in the lower 80s. Lows in the mid-60s. Chance of rain 70%. Thursday, mostly cloudy. A 50% chance of showers and thunderstorms. Highs in the lower 80s. Lows in the mid-60s. Friday, mostly cloudy. A 40% chance of showers and thunderstorms. Highs in the lower 80s. Lows in the mid-60s. Saturday, mostly cloudy. A 40% chance of showers and thunderstorms. Highs in the mid-80s. Lows in the mid-60s. 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KHA 53 operates on a frequency of 162.40 MHz. The 7 p.m. weather at Rochester, it was cloudy. The temperature was 81 degrees Fahrenheit or 27 degrees Celsius, the dew point 67 and the relative humidity 62%. The wind was southeast at 6 miles an hour. The pressure was 29.83 inches and falling. Repeating at Rochester, it was cloudy, temperature 81 degrees. Around the region at 7 p.m. in Watertown, it was mostly sunny, with a temperature of 81. At Syracuse, it was partly sunny, with a temperature of 84. It was cloudy, with a temperature of 78 at Erie, 84 at Buffalo, and 81 at Niagara Falls. Under cloudy skies, Toronto reported 79, Elmira reported 79, and Binghamton reported 76. The Oswego winds were from the Ed knots. The Central Lake Ontario buoy winds were east at 10 knots, with a temperature of 74 degrees, and the waves were 0 feet. The forecast for the Genesee Valley and Northern Finger Lakes, including Rochester, Geneseo, Canandaigua, Newark, and Fairhaven. Tonight, mostly cloudy. Lows in the upper 60s. South winds 10 miles an hour or less. Sunday, showers in the morning, then showers with a chance of thunderstorms in the afternoon. Some thunderstorms may produce heavy rainfall. Humid with highs ranging from the lower 70s on the hilltops to the upper 70s across the lower elevations. Light winds, becoming south 5 to 10 miles an hour. Chance of rain 90%. Sunday night, showers with a chance of thunderstorms. Some thunderstorms may produce heavy rainfall. Muggy with lows in the mid-60s. South winds 5 to 10 miles an hour, becoming light. Chance of rain 90%. Monday, mostly cloudy in the morning, then becoming partly sunny. A 50% chance of showers. Humid with highs in the upper 70s. Light winds. Monday night, partly cloudy. Lows ranging from the upper 50s inland to the mid-60s along the lake shore. Light winds. The forecast for the Southern Finger Lakes, including Pinyan, Seneca Falls, and Auburn. Tonight, mostly cloudy. Lows in the upper 60s. Light winds, becoming south 5 to 10 miles an hour. Sunday, showers likely in the morning, then showers likely with a chance of thunderstorms in the afternoon. Some thunderstorms may produce heavy rainfall in the afternoon. Humid with highs in the mid-70s. South winds 5 to 10 miles an hour. Chance of rain 70%. Sunday night, showers with a chance of thunderstorms. Some thunderstorms may produce heavy rainfall. Muggy with lows in the mid-60s. South winds 5 to 10 miles an hour, becoming light. Chance of rain 90%. Monday, mostly cloudy with showers likely.